Illinois and West Central Illinois. For tonight, thunderstorms are expected through this evening with some potentially strong to severe south of a Shelbyville to Paris line. Damaging wind gusts and a few isolated tornadoes are possible. In addition, locally heavy rain is expected, which will lead to some pockets of flooding. Several rivers are in minor to moderate flood today, and additional rises are expected following heavy rainfall tonight. Rivers expected to flood include portions of the Illinois, Sangamon, Wabash, Little Wabash, and Spoon Rivers. For Monday through Saturday, several rivers will continue in minor to moderate flood for many days, including portions of the Illinois, Wabash, Little Wabash, Sangamon, and Spoon Rivers. Spotter information statement. Spotter activation may be needed through this evening. Expected storm motion is toward the northeast around 40 miles per hour. The time is currently 7:03 p.m. Central Daylight Time. 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Now for the official National Weather Service forecast for Galesburg and surrounding areas of central and northwest Illinois. Rest of tonight, cloudy. A chance of showers and thunderstorms until midnight. Near steady temperature in the upper 50s. Northeast winds 15 to 20 miles an hour with gusts up to 30 miles an hour. Chance of rain 50%. Monday, mostly sunny. Not as cool with highs in the mid-70s. North winds 5 to 10 miles an hour with gusts up to 20 miles an hour. Monday night, mostly clear. Lows in the lower 50s. Northeast winds 5 to 10 miles an hour until midnight, becoming light and variable. Tuesday, sunny. Highs in the upper 70s. East winds around 5 miles an hour. Tuesday night, partly cloudy. Lows in the upper 50s. Light and variable winds, becoming south around 5 miles an hour after midnight. Wednesday, mostly sunny. A chance of showers and thunderstorms in the afternoon. Highs around 80. Chance of rain 30%. Wednesday night and Thursday, partly cloudy. Lows in the lower 60s. Highs in the upper 70s. Thursday night, partly cloudy until midnight, then becoming mostly clear. Lows in the upper 50s. Friday, mostly sunny. A chance of showers in the afternoon. Highs in the upper 70s. Chance of rain 30%. Friday night and Saturday, mostly cloudy. A chance of showers and thunderstorms. Lows in the lower 60s. Highs in the lower 80s. Chance of rain 40%. Saturday night, a chance of thunderstorms until midnight. Partly cloudy with a chance of showers. Lows in the upper 60s. Chance of rain 40%. Sunday, mostly sunny. Highs in the mid-80s. Again, the forecast for Galesburg and surrounding areas of central and northwest Illinois for the rest of tonight, cloudy. A chance of showers and thunderstorms until midnight. Near steady temperature in the upper 50s. Northeast winds 15 to 20 miles an hour with gusts up to 30 miles an hour. Chance of rain 50%. And now a discussion of hazardous weather conditions for the following county, Knox, Illinois. This hazardous weather outlook is for central Illinois, east central Illinois, southeast Illinois, and west central Illinois. For tonight, thunderstorms are expected through this evening with some potentially strong to severe south of a Shelbyville to Paris line. Damaging wind gusts and a few isolated tornadoes are possible. In addition, locally heavy rain is expected, which will lead to some pockets of flooding. Several rivers are in minor to moderate flood today, and additional rises are expected following heavy rainfall tonight. Rivers expected to flood include portions of the Illinois, Sangamon, Wabash, Little Wabash, and Spoon Rivers. For Monday through Saturday, several rivers will continue in minor to moderate flood for many days, including portions of the Illinois, Wabash, Little Wabash, Sangamon, and Spoon Rivers. Spotter information statement. Spotter activation may be needed through this evening. Expected storm motion is toward the northeast around 40 miles per hour. The time is currently 7:06 p.m. Central Daylight Time. 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Now for the official National Weather Service forecast for Galesburg and surrounding areas of...
central and northwest Illinois. Rest of tonight, cloudy. A chance of showers and thunderstorms until midnight. Near steady temperature in the upper 50s. Northeast winds 15 to 20 miles an hour with gusts up to 30 miles an hour. Chance of rain 50%. Monday, mostly sunny. Not as cool with highs in the mid-70s. North winds 5 to 10 miles an hour with gusts up to 20 miles an hour. Monday night, mostly clear. Lows in the lower 50s. Northeast winds 5 to 10 miles an hour until midnight, becoming light and variable. Tuesday, sunny. Highs in the upper 70s. East winds around 5 miles an hour. Tuesday night, partly cloudy. Lows in the upper 50s. Light and variable winds, becoming south around 5 miles an hour after midnight. Wednesday, mostly sunny. A chance of showers and thunderstorms in the afternoon. Highs around 80. Chance of rain 30%. Wednesday night and Thursday, partly cloudy. Lows in the lower 60s. Highs in the upper 70s. Thursday night, partly cloudy until midnight, then becoming mostly clear. Lows in the upper 50s. Friday, mostly sunny. A chance of showers in the afternoon. Highs in the upper 70s. Chance of rain 30%. Friday night and Saturday, mostly cloudy. A chance of showers and thunderstorms. Lows in the lower 60s. Highs in the lower 80s. Chance of rain 40%. Saturday night, a chance of thunderstorms until midnight. Partly cloudy with a chance of showers. Lows in the upper 60s. Chance of rain 40%. Sunday, mostly sunny. Highs in the mid-80s. Again, the forecast for Galesburg and surrounding areas of central and northwest Illinois for the rest of tonight, cloudy. A chance of showers and thunderstorms until midnight. Near steady temperature in the upper 50s. Northeast winds 15 to 20 miles an hour with gusts up to 30 miles an hour. Chance of rain 50%. At 7 p.m. in Galesburg, light rain was falling. Visibility was 2.5 miles. The temperature was 59 degrees, the dew point was 59, and the relative humidity was 100%. The wind was northeast at 14 miles an hour, gusting to 24. The pressure was 29.75 inches and rising. Elsewhere around the area, fog was reported, with a temperature of 60 at Burlington and 63 at Macomb. It was cloudy, with a temperature of 63 at Peoria, 67 at Quincy, and 73 at Springfield. At Moline, rain and fog were reported, with a temperature of 59. And once again at 7 p.m. in Galesburg, with light rain, the temperature was 59. Looking elsewhere around the Midwest at 7 p.m., Chicago had light rain and 60. Indianapolis reported a thunderstorm and 68. St. Louis was partly sunny and 82. Kansas City was cloudy and 69. Des Moines was partly sunny and 65. Milwaukee was cloudy and 60. And now a discussion of hazardous weather conditions for the following county, Knox, Illinois. This hazardous weather outlook is for Central Illinois, East Central Illinois, Southeast Illinois, and West Central Illinois. For tonight, thunderstorms are expected through this evening with some potentially strong to severe south of a Shelbyville to Paris line. Damaging wind gusts and a few isolated tornadoes are possible. In addition, locally heavy rain is expected, which will lead to some pockets of flooding. Several rivers are in minor to moderate flood today, and additional rises are expected following heavy rainfall tonight. Rivers expected to flood include portions of the Illinois, Sangamon, Wabash, Little Wabash, and Spoon Rivers. For Monday through Saturday, several rivers will continue in minor to moderate flood for many days, including portions of the Illinois, Wabash, Little Wabash, Sangamon, and Spoon Rivers. Spotter information statement. Spotter activation may be needed through this evening. Expected storm motion is toward the northeast around 40 miles per hour. The time is currently 7:11 p.m. Central Daylight Time. 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Now for the official National Weather Service forecast for Galesburg and surrounding areas of central and northwest Illinois.

Rest of tonight, cloudy. A chance of showers and thunderstorms until midnight. Near steady temperature in the upper 50s. Northeast winds 15 to 20 miles an hour with gusts up to 30 miles an hour. Chance of rain 50%. Monday, mostly sunny. Not as cool with highs in the mid-70s. North winds 5 to 10 miles an hour with gusts up to 20 miles an hour. Monday night, mostly clear. Lows in the lower 50s. Northeast winds 5 to 10 miles an hour until midnight, becoming light and variable. Tuesday, sunny. Highs in the upper 70s. East winds around 5 miles an hour. Tuesday night, partly cloudy. Lows in the upper 50s. Light and variable winds, becoming south around 5 miles an hour after midnight. Wednesday, mostly sunny. A chance of showers and thunderstorms in the afternoon. Highs around 80. Chance of rain 30%. Wednesday night and Thursday, partly cloudy. Lows in the lower 60s. Highs in the upper 70s. Thursday night, partly cloudy until midnight, then becoming mostly clear. Lows in the upper 50s. Friday, mostly sunny. A chance of showers in the afternoon. Highs in the upper 70s. Chance of rain 30%. Friday night and Saturday, mostly cloudy. A chance of showers and thunderstorms. Lows in the lower 60s. Highs in the lower 80s. Chance of rain 40%. Saturday night, a chance of thunderstorms until midnight. Partly cloudy with a chance of showers. Lows in the upper 60s. Chance of rain 40%. Sunday, mostly sunny. Highs in the mid-80s. Again, the forecast for Galesburg and surrounding areas of central and northwest Illinois for the rest of tonight, cloudy. A chance of showers and thunderstorms until midnight. Near steady temperature in the upper 50s. Northeast winds 15 to 20 miles an hour with gusts up to 30 miles an hour. Chance of rain 50%. 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The Peoria, Illinois climate summary for this evening, as of 4 p.m., June 21, 2026. Today's high temperature was 67 degrees. The normal high is 85. The record high is 99 degrees, which was last set in 1988. Today's low temperature was 61 degrees. The normal low is 64. The record low is 43 degrees, which was set in 1992. 1.75 inches of precipitation fell today, which brings the monthly total to 8.42 inches. The total precipitation for the year now stands at 22.42 inches. Sunset tonight is at 8:33 p.m. Sunrise tomorrow is at 5:28 a.m. And now a discussion of hazardous weather conditions for the following county, Knox, Illinois. This hazardous weather outlook is for Central Illinois, East Central Illinois, Southeast Illinois, and West Central Illinois. For tonight, thunderstorms are expected through this evening with some potentially strong to severe south of A. Shelbyville to Paris line. Damaging wind gusts and a few isolated tornadoes are possible. In addition, locally heavy rain is expected, which will lead to some pockets of flooding. Several rivers are in minor to moderate flood today, and additional rises are expected following heavy rainfall tonight. Rivers expected to flood include portions of the Illinois, Sangamon, Wabash, Little Wabash, and Spoon Rivers. For Monday through Saturday, several rivers will continue in minor to moderate flood for many days, including portions of the Illinois, Wabash, Little Wabash, Sangamon, and Spoon Rivers. Spotter information statement. Spotter activation may be needed through this evening. Expected storm motion is toward the northeast around 40 miles per hour. The time is currently 7:16 p.m. Central Daylight Time. 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Now for the official National Weather Service forecast for Galesburg and surrounding areas.

winds around 5 miles an hour. Tuesday night, partly cloudy. Lows in the upper 50s. Light and variable winds, becoming south around 5 miles an hour after midnight. Wednesday, mostly sunny. A chance of showers and thunderstorms in the afternoon. Highs around 80. Chance of rain 30%. Wednesday night and Thursday, partly cloudy. Lows in the lower 60s. Highs in the upper 70s. Thursday night, partly cloudy until midnight, then becoming mostly clear. Lows in the upper 50s. Friday, mostly sunny. A chance of showers in the afternoon. Highs in the upper 70s. Chance of rain 30%. Friday night and Saturday, mostly cloudy. A chance of showers and thunderstorms. Lows in the lower 60s. Highs in the lower 80s. Chance of rain 40%. Saturday night, a chance of thunderstorms until midnight. Partly cloudy with a chance of showers. Lows in the upper 60s. Chance of rain 40%. Sunday, mostly sunny. Highs in the mid-80s. Again, the forecast for Galesburg and surrounding areas of central and northwest Illinois for the rest of tonight, cloudy. A chance of showers and thunderstorms until midnight. Near steady temperature in the upper 50s. Northeast winds 15 to 20 miles an hour with gusts up to 30 miles an hour. Chance of rain 50%. At 7 p.m. in Galesburg, light rain was falling. Visibility was 2.5 miles. The temperature was 59 degrees, the dew point was 59, and the relative humidity was 100%. The wind was northeast at 14 miles an hour, gusting to 24. The pressure was 29.75 inches and rising. Elsewhere around the area, fog was reported, with a temperature of 60 at Burlington and 63 at Macomb. It was cloudy, with a temperature of 63 at Peoria, 67 at Quincy, and 73 at Springfield. At Moline, rain and fog were reported, with a temperature of 59. And once again at 7 p.m. in Galesburg, with light rain, the temperature was 59. Looking elsewhere around the Midwest at 7 p.m., Chicago had light rain and 60. Indianapolis reported a thunderstorm and 68. St. Louis was partly sunny and 82. Kansas City was cloudy and 69. Des Moines was partly sunny and 65. Milwaukee was cloudy and 60. And now a discussion of hazardous weather conditions for the following county, Knox, Illinois. This hazardous weather outlook is for Central Illinois, East Central Illinois, Southeast Illinois, and West Central Illinois. For tonight, thunderstorms are expected through this evening with some potentially strong to severe south of A. Shelbyville to Paris line. Damaging wind gusts and a few isolated tornadoes are possible. In addition, locally heavy rain is expected, which will lead to some pockets of flooding. Several rivers are in minor to moderate flood today, and additional rises are expected following heavy rainfall tonight. Rivers expected to flood include portions of the Illinois, Sangamon, Wabash, Little Wabash, and Spoon Rivers. For Monday through Saturday, several rivers will continue in minor to moderate flood for many days, including portions of the Illinois, Wabash, Little Wabash, Sangamon, and Spoon Rivers. Spotter information statement. Spotter activation may be needed through this evening. Expected storm motion is toward the northeast around 40 miles per hour. The time is currently 7:21 p.m. Central Daylight Time. 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Now for the official National Weather Service forecast for Galesburg and surrounding areas of central and northwest Illinois. Rest of tonight, cloudy. A chance of showers and thunderstorms until midnight. Near steady temperature in the upper 50s. Northeast winds 15 to 20 miles an hour with gusts up to 30 miles an hour. Chance of rain 50%. Monday, mostly sunny. Not as cool with highs in the mid-70s. North winds 5 to 10 miles an hour with gusts up to 20 miles an hour. Monday night, mostly clear. Lows in the lower 50s. Northeast winds 5 to 10 miles an hour until midnight, becoming light and variable. Tuesday, sunny. Highs in the upper 70s. East winds around 5 miles.

an hour. Tuesday night, partly cloudy. Lows in the upper 50s. Light and variable winds, becoming south around 5 miles an hour after midnight. Wednesday, mostly sunny. A chance of showers and thunderstorms in the afternoon. Highs around 80. Chance of rain 30%. Wednesday night and Thursday, partly cloudy. Lows in the lower 60s. Highs in the upper 70s. Thursday night, partly cloudy until midnight, then becoming mostly clear. Lows in the upper 50s. Friday, mostly sunny. A chance of showers in the afternoon. Highs in the upper 70s. Chance of rain 30%. Friday night and Saturday, mostly cloudy. A chance of showers and thunderstorms. Lows in the lower 60s. Highs in the lower 80s. Chance of rain 40%. Saturday night, a chance of thunderstorms until midnight. Partly cloudy with a chance of showers. Lows in the upper 60s. Chance of rain 40%. Sunday, mostly sunny. Highs in the mid-80s. Again, the forecast for Galesburg and surrounding areas of central and northwest Illinois for the rest of tonight, cloudy. A chance of showers and thunderstorms until midnight. Near steady temperature in the upper 50s. Northeast winds 15 to 20 miles an hour with gusts up to 30 miles an hour. Chance of rain 50%. Now for the official National Weather Service forecast for Galesburg and surrounding areas of central and northwest Illinois. Rest of tonight, cloudy. A chance of showers until midnight. Near steady temperature in the upper 50s. Northeast winds 15 to 20 miles an hour with gusts up to 30 miles an hour. Chance of rain 50%. Monday, mostly sunny. Not as cool, highs in the mid-70s. Northeast winds 5 to 10 miles an hour with gusts up to 25 miles an hour. Monday night, mostly clear. Lows in the lower 50s. Northeast winds around 5 miles an hour until midnight, becoming light and variable. Tuesday, sunny. Highs in the upper 70s. East winds around 5 miles an hour. Tuesday night, partly cloudy. Lows in the upper 50s. Light and variable winds, becoming south around 5 miles an hour after midnight. Wednesday, mostly sunny. A chance of showers and thunderstorms in the afternoon. Highs around 80. Chance of rain 30%. Wednesday night and Thursday, partly cloudy. Lows in the lower 60s. Highs in the upper 70s. Thursday night, partly cloudy until midnight, then becoming mostly clear. Lows in the upper 50s. Friday, mostly sunny. A chance of showers in the afternoon. Highs in the upper 70s. Chance of rain 30%. Friday night and Saturday, mostly cloudy. A chance of showers and thunderstorms. Lows in the lower 60s. Highs in the lower 80s. Chance of rain 40%. Saturday night, a chance of thunderstorms until midnight. Partly cloudy with a chance of showers. Lows in the upper 60s. Chance of rain 40%. Sunday, mostly sunny. Highs in the mid-80s. Again, the forecast for Galesburg and surrounding areas of central and northwest Illinois for the rest of tonight, cloudy. A chance of showers until midnight. Near steady temperature in the upper 50s. Northeast winds 15 to 20 miles an hour with gusts up to 30 miles an hour. Chance of rain 50%. At 7 p.m. in Galesburg, light rain was falling. Visibility was 2.5 miles. The temperature was 59 degrees, the dew point was 59, and the relative humidity was 100%. The wind was northeast at 14 miles an hour, gusting to 24. The pressure was 29.75 inches and rising. Elsewhere around the area, fog was reported, with a temperature of 60 at Burlington and 62 at Macomb. At Quincy, it was partly sunny, with a temperature of 66. It was cloudy, with a temperature of 63 at Peoria and 73 at Springfield. At Moline, rain and fog were reported, with a temperature of 59. And once again at 7 p.m. in Galesburg, with light rain, the temperature was 59.
Looking elsewhere around the Midwest at 7 p.m., Chicago had light rain and 60. Indianapolis had rain and 68. St. Louis was partly sunny and 82. Kansas City was cloudy and 69. Des Moines was partly sunny and 65. Milwaukee was cloudy and 60. And now a discussion of hazardous weather conditions for the following county, Knox, Illinois. This hazardous weather outlook is for Central Illinois, East Central Illinois, Southeast Illinois, and West Central Illinois. For tonight, thunderstorms are expected through this evening with some potentially strong to severe south of a Shelbyville to Paris line. Damaging wind gusts and a few isolated tornadoes are possible. In addition, locally heavy rain is expected, which will lead to some pockets of flooding. Several rivers are in minor to moderate flood today, and additional rises are expected following heavy rainfall tonight. Rivers expected to flood include portions of the Illinois, Sangamon, Wabash, Little Wabash, and Spoon Rivers. For Monday through Saturday, several rivers will continue in minor to moderate flood for many days, including portions of the Illinois, Wabash, Little Wabash, Sangamon, and Spoon Rivers. Spotter information statement. Spotter activation may be needed through this evening. Expected storm motion is toward the northeast around 40 miles per hour. The time is currently 7:29 p.m. Central Daylight Time. 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Now for the official National Weather Service forecast for Galesburg and surrounding areas of central and northwest Illinois. Rest of tonight, cloudy. A chance of showers until midnight. Near steady temperature in the upper 50s. Northeast winds 15 to 20 miles an hour with gusts up to 30 miles an hour. Chance of rain 50%. Monday, mostly sunny. Not as cool with highs in the mid-70s. Northeast winds 5 to 10 miles an hour with gusts up to 25 miles an hour. Monday night, mostly clear. Lows in the lower 50s. Northeast winds around 5 miles an hour until midnight, becoming light and variable. Tuesday, sunny. Highs in the upper 70s. East winds around 5 miles an hour. Tuesday night, partly cloudy. Lows in the upper 50s. Light and variable winds, becoming south around 5 miles an hour after midnight. Wednesday, mostly sunny. A chance of showers and thunderstorms in the afternoon. Highs around 80. Chance of rain 30%. Wednesday night and Thursday, partly cloudy. Lows in the lower 60s. Highs in the upper 70s. Thursday night, partly cloudy until midnight, then becoming mostly clear. Lows in the upper 50s. Friday, mostly sunny. A chance of showers in the afternoon. Highs in the upper 70s. Chance of rain 30%. Friday night and Saturday, mostly cloudy. A chance of showers and thunderstorms. Lows in the lower 60s. Highs in the lower 80s. Chance of rain 40%. Saturday night, a chance of thunderstorms until midnight. Partly cloudy with a chance of showers. Lows in the upper 60s. Chance of rain 40%. Sunday, mostly sunny. Highs in the mid 80s. Again, the forecast for Galesburg and surrounding areas of central and northwest Illinois for the rest of tonight, cloudy. A chance of showers until midnight. Near steady temperature in the upper 50s. Northeast winds 15 to 20 miles an hour with gusts up to 30 miles an hour. Chance of rain 50%. The Peoria, Illinois climate summary for this evening, as of 4 p.m., June 21, 2026. Today's high temperature was 67 degrees. The normal high is 85. The record high is 99 degrees, which was last set in 1988. Today's low temperature was 61 degrees. The normal low is 64. The record low is 43 degrees, which was set in 1992. 1.75 inches of precipitation fell today, which brings the monthly total to 8.42 inches. The total precipitation for the year now stands at 22.42 inches. Sunset tonight is at 8:33 p.m. Sunrise tomorrow is at 5:28 a.m. At 7 p.m. in Galesburg, light rain was falling.
visibility was 2.5 miles. The temperature was 59 degrees, the dew point was

59, and the relative humidity was 100%. The wind was northeast at 14 miles an hour, gusting to 24. The pressure was 29.75 inches and rising. Elsewhere around the area, fog was reported, with 14 miles an hour, gusting to 24. The pressure was 29.75 inches and rising. Elsewhere around the area, fog was reported, with a temperature of 60 at Burlington and 62 at Macomb. At Quincy, it was partly sunny, with a temperature of 66. It was cloudy, with a temperature of 63 at Peoria and 73 at Springfield. At Moline, rain and fog were reported, with a temperature of 59. And once again at 7 p.m. in Galesburg, with light rain, the temperature was 59. Looking elsewhere around the Midwest at 7 p.m., Chicago had light rain and 60. Indianapolis had rain and 68. St. Louis was partly sunny and 82. Kansas City was cloudy and 69. Des Moines was partly sunny and 65. Milwaukee was cloudy and 60. And now a discussion of hazardous weather conditions for the following county, Knox, Illinois. This hazardous weather outlook is for Central Illinois, East Central Illinois, Southeast Illinois, and West Central Illinois. For tonight, thunderstorms are expected through this evening with some potentially strong to severe south of a Shelbyville to Paris line. Damaging wind gusts and a few isolated tornadoes are possible. In addition, locally heavy rain is expected, which will lead to some pockets of flooding. Several rivers are in minor to moderate flood today, and additional rises are expected following heavy rainfall tonight. Rivers expected to flood include portions of the Illinois, Sangamon, Wabash, Little Wabash, and Spoon Rivers. For Monday through Saturday, several rivers will continue in minor to moderate flood for many days, including portions of the Illinois, Wabash, Little Wabash, Sangamon, and Spoon Rivers. Spotter information statement. Spotter activation may be needed through this evening. Expected storm motion is toward the northeast around 40 miles per hour. The time is currently 7:35 p.m. Central Daylight Time. 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Now for the official National Weather Service forecast for Galesburg and surrounding areas of central and northwest Illinois. Rest of tonight, cloudy. A chance of showers until midnight. Near steady temperature in the upper 50s. Northeast winds 15 to 20 miles an hour with gusts up to 30 miles an hour. Chance of rain 50%. Monday, mostly sunny. Not as cool with highs in the mid-70s. Northeast winds 5 to 10 miles an hour with gusts up to 25 miles an hour. Monday night, mostly clear. Lows in the lower 50s. Northeast winds around 5 miles an hour until midnight, becoming light and variable. Tuesday, sunny. Highs in the upper 70s. East winds around 5 miles an hour. Tuesday night, partly cloudy. Lows in the upper 50s. Light and variable winds, becoming south around 5 miles an hour after midnight. Wednesday, mostly sunny. A chance of showers and thunderstorms in the afternoon. Highs around 80. Chance of rain 30%. Wednesday night and Thursday, partly cloudy. Lows in the lower 60s. Highs in the upper 70s. Thursday night, partly cloudy until midnight, then becoming mostly clear. Lows in the upper 50s. Friday, mostly sunny. A chance of showers in the afternoon. Highs in the upper 70s. Chance of rain 30%. Friday night and Saturday, mostly cloudy. A chance of showers and thunderstorms. Lows in the lower 60s. Highs in the lower 80s. Chance of rain 40%. Saturday night, a chance of thunderstorms until midnight. Partly cloudy with a chance of showers. Lows in the upper 60s. Chance of rain 40%. Sunday, mostly sunny. Highs in the mid-80s. Again, the forecast for Galesburg and surrounding areas of central and northwest Illinois for the rest of tonight, cloudy. A chance of showers until midnight. Near steady temperature in the upper 50s. Northeast winds 15 to 20 miles an hour with gusts up to 30 miles an hour. Chance of rain 50%.

7 p.m. in Galesburg, light rain was falling. Visibility was 2.5 miles. The temperature was 59 degrees, the dew point was 59, and the relative humidity was 100%. The wind was northeast at 14 miles an hour, gusting to 24. The pressure was 29.75 inches and rising. Elsewhere around the area, fog was reported, with a temperature of 60 at Burlington and 62 at Macomb. At Quincy, it was partly sunny, with a temperature of 66. It was cloudy, with a temperature of 63 at Peoria and 73 at Springfield. At Moline, rain and fog were reported, with a temperature of 59. And once again at 7 p.m. in Galesburg, with light rain, the temperature was 59. Looking elsewhere around the Midwest at 7 p.m., Chicago had light rain and 60. Indianapolis had rain and 68. St. Louis was partly sunny and 82. Kansas City was cloudy and 69. Des Moines was partly sunny and 65. Milwaukee was cloudy and 60. The time is currently 7:39 p.m. Central Daylight Time. 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Now for the official National Weather Service forecast for Galesburg and surrounding areas of central and northwest Illinois. Rest of tonight, cloudy. A chance of showers until midnight. Near steady temperature in the upper 50s. Northeast winds 15 to 20 miles an hour with gusts up to 30 miles an hour. Chance of rain 50%. Monday, mostly sunny. Not as cool with highs in the mid-70s. Northeast winds 5 to 10 miles an hour with gusts up to 25 miles an hour. Monday night, mostly clear. Lows in the lower 50s. Northeast winds around 5 miles an hour until midnight, becoming light and variable. Tuesday, sunny. Highs in the upper 70s. East winds around 5 miles an hour. Tuesday night, partly cloudy. Lows in the upper 50s. Light and variable winds, becoming south around 5 miles an hour after midnight. Wednesday, mostly sunny. A chance of showers and thunderstorms in the afternoon. Highs around 80. Chance of rain 30%. Wednesday night and Thursday, partly cloudy. Lows in the lower 60s. Highs in the upper 70s. Thursday night, partly cloudy until midnight, then becoming mostly clear. Lows in the upper 50s. Friday, mostly sunny. A chance of showers in the afternoon. Highs in the upper 70s. Chance of rain 30%. Friday night and Saturday, mostly cloudy. A chance of showers and thunderstorms. Lows in the lower 60s. Highs in the lower 80s. Chance of rain 40%. Saturday night, a chance of thunderstorms until midnight. Partly cloudy with a chance of showers. Lows in the upper 60s. Chance of rain 40%. Sunday, mostly sunny. Highs in the mid-80s. Again, the forecast for Galesburg and surrounding areas of central and northwest Illinois for the rest of tonight, cloudy. A chance of showers until midnight. Near steady temperature in the upper 50s. Northeast winds 15 to 20 miles an hour with gusts up to 30 miles an hour. Chance of rain 50%. At 7 p.m. in Galesburg, light rain was falling. Visibility was 2.5 miles. The temperature was 59 degrees, the dew point was 59, and the relative humidity was 100%. The wind was northeast at 14 miles an hour, gusting to 24. The pressure was 29.75 inches and rising. Elsewhere around the area, fog was reported, with a temperature of 60 at Burlington and 62 at Macomb. At Quincy, it was partly sunny, with a temperature of 66. It was cloudy, with a temperature of 63 at Peoria and 73 at Springfield. At Moline, rain and fog were reported, with a temperature of 59. And once again at 7 p.m. in Galesburg, with light rain, the temperature was 59. Looking elsewhere around the Midwest at 7 p.m., Chicago had light rain and 60. Indianapolis had rain and 68. St. Louis was partly sunny and 82. Kansas City was cloudy and 69.

was partly sunny and 65. Milwaukee was cloudy and 60. The time is currently 7:42 p.m. Central Daylight Time. 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Now for the official National Weather Service forecast for Galesburg and surrounding areas of central and northwest Illinois. Rest of tonight, cloudy. A chance of showers until midnight. Near steady temperature in the upper 50s. Northeast winds 15 to 20 miles an hour with gusts up to 30 miles an hour. Chance of rain 50%. Monday, mostly sunny. Not as cool highs in the mid-70s. Northeast winds 5 to 10 miles an hour with gusts up to 25 miles an hour. Monday night, mostly clear. Lows in the lower 50s. Northeast winds around 5 miles an hour until midnight, becoming light and variable. Tuesday, sunny. Highs in the upper 70s. East winds around 5 miles an hour. Tuesday night, partly cloudy. Lows in the upper 50s. Light and variable winds, becoming south around 5 miles an hour after midnight. Wednesday, mostly sunny. A chance of showers and thunderstorms in the afternoon. Highs around 80. Chance of rain 30%. Wednesday night and Thursday, partly cloudy. Lows in the lower 60s. Highs in the upper 70s. Thursday night, partly cloudy until midnight, then becoming mostly clear. Lows in the upper 50s. Friday, mostly sunny. A chance of showers in the afternoon. Highs in the upper 70s. Chance of rain 30%. Friday night and Saturday, mostly cloudy. A chance of showers and thunderstorms. Lows in the lower 60s. Highs in the lower 80s. Chance of rain 40%. Saturday night, a chance of thunderstorms until midnight. Partly cloudy with a chance of showers. Lows in the upper 60s. Chance of rain 40%. Sunday, mostly sunny. Highs in the mid-80s. Again, the forecast for Galesburg and surrounding areas of central and northwest Illinois for the rest of tonight, cloudy. A chance of showers until midnight. Near steady temperature in the upper 50s. Northeast winds 15 to 20 miles an hour with gusts up to 30 miles an hour. Chance of rain 50%. The Peoria, Illinois climate summary for this evening, as of 4 p.m., June 21, 2026. Today's high temperature was 67 degrees. The normal high is 85. The record high is 99 degrees, which was last set in 1988. Today's low temperature was 61 degrees. The normal low is 64. The record low is 43 degrees, which was set in 1992. 1.75 inches of precipitation fell today, which brings the monthly total to 8.42 inches. The total precipitation for the year now stands at 22.42 inches. Sunset tonight is at 8:33 p.m. Sunrise tomorrow is at 5:28 a.m. At 7 p.m. in Galesburg, light rain was falling. Visibility was 2.5 miles. The temperature was 59 degrees, the dew point was 59, and the relative humidity was 100%. The wind was northeast at 14 miles an hour, gusting to 24. The pressure was 29.75 inches and rising. Elsewhere around the area, fog was reported, with a temperature of 60 at Burlington and 62 at Macomb. At Quincy, it was partly sunny, with a temperature of 66. It was cloudy, with a temperature of 63 at Peoria and 73 at Springfield. At Moline, rain and fog were reported, with a temperature of 59. And once again at 7 p.m. in Galesburg, with light rain, the temperature was 59. Looking elsewhere around the Midwest at 7 p.m., Chicago had light rain and 60. Indianapolis had rain and 68. St. Louis was partly sunny and 82. Kansas City was cloudy and 69. Des Moines was partly sunny and 65. Milwaukee was cloudy and 60. The time is currently 7:47 p.m. Central Daylight Time. 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
Now for the official National Weather Service forecast for Galesburg and surrounding areas of central and northwest Illinois. Rest of tonight, cloudy. A chance of showers until midnight. Near steady temperature in the upper 50s. Northeast winds 15 to 20 miles an hour with gusts up to 30 miles an hour. Chance of rain 50%. Monday, mostly sunny. Not as cool as highs in the mid-70s. Northeast winds 5 to 10 miles an hour with gusts up to 25 miles an hour. Monday night, mostly clear. Lows in the lower 50s. Northeast winds around 5 miles an hour until midnight, becoming light and variable. Tuesday, sunny. Highs in the upper 70s. East winds around 5 miles an hour. Tuesday night, partly cloudy. Lows in the upper 50s. Light and variable winds, becoming south around 5 miles an hour after midnight. Wednesday, mostly sunny. A chance of showers and thunderstorms in the afternoon. Highs around 80. Chance of rain 30%. Wednesday night and Thursday, partly cloudy. Lows in the lower 60s. Highs in the upper 70s. Thursday night, partly cloudy until midnight, then becoming mostly clear. Lows in the upper 50s. Friday, mostly sunny. A chance of showers in the afternoon. Highs in the upper 70s. Chance of rain 30%. Friday night and Saturday, mostly cloudy. A chance of showers and thunderstorms. Lows in the lower 60s. Highs in the lower 80s. Chance of rain 40%. Saturday night, a chance of thunderstorms until midnight. Partly cloudy with a chance of showers. Lows in the upper 60s. Chance of rain 40%. Sunday, mostly sunny. Highs in the mid-80s. Again, the forecast for Galesburg and surrounding areas of central and northwest Illinois for the rest of tonight, cloudy. A chance of showers until midnight. Near steady temperature in the upper 50s. Northeast winds 15 to 20 miles an hour with gusts up to 30 miles an hour. Chance of rain 50%. At 7 p.m. in Galesburg, light rain was falling. Visibility was 2.5 miles. The temperature was 59 degrees, the dew point was 59, and the relative humidity was 100%. The wind was northeast at 14 miles an hour, gusting to 24. The pressure was 29.75 inches and rising. Elsewhere around the area, fog was reported, with a temperature of 60 at Burlington and 62 at Macomb. At Quincy, it was partly sunny, with a temperature of 66. It was cloudy, with a temperature of 63 at Peoria and 73 at Springfield. At Moline, rain and fog were reported, with a temperature of 59. And once again at 7 p.m. in Galesburg, with light rain, the temperature was 59. Looking elsewhere around the Midwest at 7 p.m., Chicago had light rain and 60. Indianapolis had rain and 68. St. Louis was partly sunny and 82. Kansas City was cloudy and 69. Des Moines was partly sunny and 65. Milwaukee was cloudy and 60. The time is currently 7:51 p.m. Central Daylight Time. 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Now for the official National Weather Service forecast for Galesburg and surrounding areas of central and northwest Illinois. Rest of tonight, cloudy. A chance of showers until midnight. Near steady temperature in the upper 50s. Northeast winds 15 to 20 miles an hour with gusts up to 30 miles an hour. Chance of rain 50%. Monday, mostly sunny. Not as cool with highs in the mid-70s. Northeast winds 5 to 10 miles an hour with gusts up to 25 miles an hour. Monday night, mostly clear. Lows in the lower 50s. Northeast winds around 5 miles an hour until midnight, becoming light and variable. Tuesday, sunny. Highs in the upper 70s. East winds around 5 miles an hour. Tuesday night, partly cloudy. Lows in the upper 50s. Light and variable winds, becoming south around 5 miles an hour after midnight. Wednesday, mostly sunny. A chance of showers and thunderstorms in the afternoon.
Highs around 80.

chance of rain 30%. Wednesday night and Thursday, partly cloudy. Lows in the lower 60s. Highs in the upper 70s. Thursday night, partly cloudy until midnight, then becoming mostly clear. Lows in the upper 50s. Friday, mostly sunny. A chance of showers in the afternoon. Highs in the upper 70s. Chance of rain 30%. Friday night and Saturday, mostly cloudy. A chance of showers and thunderstorms. Lows in the lower 60s. Highs in the lower 80s. Chance of rain 40%. Saturday night, a chance of thunderstorms until midnight. Partly cloudy with a chance of showers. Lows in the upper 60s. Chance of rain 40%. Sunday, mostly sunny. Highs in the mid-80s. Again, the forecast for Galesburg and surrounding areas of central and northwest Illinois for the rest of tonight, cloudy. A chance of showers until midnight. Near steady temperature in the upper 50s. Northeast winds 15 to 20 miles an hour with gusts up to 30 miles an hour. Chance of rain 50%. At 7 p.m. in Galesburg, light rain was falling. Visibility was 2.5 miles. The temperature was 59 degrees, the dew point was 59, and the relative humidity was 100%. The wind was northeast at 14 miles an hour, gusting to 24. The pressure was 29.75 inches and rising. Elsewhere around the area, fog was reported, with a temperature of 60 at Burlington and 62 at Macomb. At Quincy, it was partly sunny, with a temperature of 66. It was cloudy, with a temperature of 63 at Peoria and 73 at Springfield. At Moline, rain and fog were reported, with a temperature of 59. And once again at 7 p.m. in Galesburg, with light rain, the temperature was 59. Looking elsewhere around the Midwest at 7 p.m., Chicago had light rain and 60. Indianapolis had rain and 68. St. Louis was partly sunny and 82. Kansas City was cloudy and 69. Des Moines was partly sunny and 65. Milwaukee was cloudy and 60. The time is currently 7:55 p.m. Central Daylight Time. 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Now for the official National Weather Service forecast for Galesburg and surrounding areas of central and northwest Illinois. Rest of tonight, cloudy. A chance of showers until midnight. Near steady temperature in the upper 50s. Northeast winds 15 to 20 miles an hour with gusts up to 30 miles an hour. Chance of rain 50%. Monday, mostly sunny. Not as cool with highs in the mid-70s. Northeast winds 5 to 10 miles an hour with gusts up to 25 miles an hour. Monday night, mostly clear. Lows in the lower 50s. Northeast winds around 5 miles an hour until midnight, becoming light and variable. Tuesday, sunny. Highs in the upper 70s. East winds around 5 miles an hour. Tuesday night, partly cloudy. Lows in the upper 50s. Light and variable winds, becoming south around 5 miles an hour after midnight. Wednesday, mostly sunny. A chance of showers and thunderstorms in the afternoon. Highs around 80. Chance of rain 30%. Wednesday night and Thursday, partly cloudy. Lows in the lower 60s. Highs in the upper 70s. Thursday night, partly cloudy until midnight, then becoming mostly clear. Lows in the upper 50s. Friday, mostly sunny. A chance of showers in the afternoon. Highs in the upper 70s. Chance of rain 30%. Friday night and Saturday, mostly cloudy. A chance of showers and thunderstorms. Lows in the lower 60s. Highs in the lower 80s. Chance of rain 40%. Saturday night, a chance of thunderstorms until midnight. Partly cloudy with a chance of showers. Lows in the upper 60s. Chance of rain 40%. Sunday, mostly sunny. Highs in the mid-80s. Again, the forecast for Galesburg and surrounding areas of central and northwest Illinois for the rest of tonight, cloudy. A chance of showers until midnight. Near steady temperature in the upper 50s.

Northeast winds 15 to 20 miles an hour with gusts up to 30 miles an hour. Chance of rain 50%. At 7 p.m. in Galesburg, light rain was falling. Visibility was 2.5 miles. The temperature was 59 degrees, the dew point was 59, and the relative humidity was 100%. The wind was northeast at 14 miles an hour, gusting to 24. The pressure was 29.75 inches and rising. Elsewhere around the area, fog was reported, with a temperature of 60 at Burlington and 62 at Macomb. At Quincy, it was partly sunny, with a temperature of 66. It was cloudy, with a temperature of 63 at Peoria and 73 at Springfield. At Moline, rain and fog were reported, with a temperature of 59. And once again at 7 p.m. in Galesburg, with light rain, the temperature was 59. Looking elsewhere around the Midwest at 7 p.m., Chicago had light rain and 60. Indianapolis had rain and 68. St. Louis was partly sunny and 82. Kansas City was cloudy and 69. Des Moines was partly sunny and 65. Milwaukee was cloudy and 60. The time is currently 7:59 p.m. Central Daylight Time. 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Now for the official National Weather Service forecast for Galesburg and surrounding areas of central and northwest Illinois. Rest of tonight, cloudy. A chance of showers until midnight. Near steady temperature in the upper 50s. Northeast winds 15 to 20 miles an hour with gusts up to 30 miles an hour. Chance of rain 50%. Monday, mostly sunny. Not as cool with highs in the mid-70s. Northeast winds 5 to 10 miles an hour with gusts up to 25 miles an hour. Monday night, mostly clear. Lows in the lower 50s. Northeast winds around 5 miles an hour until midnight, becoming light and variable. Tuesday, sunny. Highs in the upper 70s. East winds around 5 miles an hour. Tuesday night, partly cloudy. Lows in the upper 50s. Light and variable winds, becoming south around 5 miles an hour after midnight. Wednesday, mostly sunny. A chance of showers and thunderstorms in the afternoon. Highs around 80. Chance of rain 30%. Wednesday night and Thursday, partly cloudy. Lows in the lower 60s. Highs in the upper 70s. Thursday night, partly cloudy until midnight, then becoming mostly clear. Lows in the upper 50s. Friday, mostly sunny. A chance of showers in the afternoon. Highs in the upper 70s. Chance of rain 30%. Friday night and Saturday, mostly cloudy. A chance of showers and thunderstorms. Lows in the lower 60s. Highs in the lower 80s. Chance of rain 40%. Saturday night, a chance of thunderstorms until midnight. Partly cloudy with a chance of showers. Lows in the upper 60s. Chance of rain 40%. Sunday, mostly sunny. Highs in the mid-80s. Again, the forecast for Galesburg and surrounding areas of central and northwest Illinois for the rest of tonight, cloudy. A chance of showers until midnight. Near steady temperature in the upper 50s. Northeast winds 15 to 20 miles an hour with gusts up to 30 miles an hour. Chance of rain 50%. The time is currently 8:01 p.m. Central Daylight Time. 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Now for the official National Weather Service forecast for Galesburg and surrounding areas of central and northwest Illinois. Rest of tonight, cloudy. A chance of showers until midnight. Near steady temperature in the upper 50s. Northeast winds 15 to 20 miles an hour with gusts up to 30 miles an hour. Chance of rain 50%. Monday, mostly sunny. Not as cool with highs in the mid-70s. Northeast winds 5 to 10 miles an hour with gusts up to 25 miles an hour. Monday night, mostly clear. Lows in the lower 50s. Northeast winds around 5 miles an hour until midnight, becoming light and variable. Tuesday, sunny.

highs in the upper 70s. East winds around 5 miles an hour. Tuesday night, partly cloudy. Lows in the upper 50s. Light and variable winds, becoming south around 5 miles an hour after midnight. Wednesday, mostly sunny. A chance of showers and thunderstorms in the afternoon. Highs around 80. Chance of rain 30%. Wednesday night and Thursday, partly cloudy. Lows in the lower 60s. Highs in the upper 70s. Thursday night, partly cloudy until midnight, then becoming mostly clear. Lows in the upper 50s. Friday, mostly sunny. A chance of showers in the afternoon. Highs in the upper 70s. Chance of rain 30%. Friday night and Saturday, mostly cloudy. A chance of showers and thunderstorms. Lows in the lower 60s. Highs in the lower 80s. Chance of rain 40%. Saturday night, a chance of thunderstorms until midnight. Partly cloudy with a chance of showers. Lows in the upper 60s. Chance of rain 40%. Sunday, mostly sunny. Highs in the mid-80s. Again, the forecast for Galesburg and surrounding areas of central and northwest Illinois for the rest of tonight, cloudy. A chance of showers until midnight. Near steady temperature in the upper 50s. Northeast winds 15 to 20 miles an hour with gusts up to 30 miles an hour. Chance of rain 50%. The time is currently 8:04 p.m. Central Daylight Time. 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Now for the official National Weather Service forecast for Galesburg and surrounding areas of central and northwest Illinois. Rest of tonight, cloudy. A chance of showers until midnight. Near steady temperature in the upper 50s. Northeast winds 15 to 20 miles an hour with gusts up to 30 miles an hour. Chance of rain 50%. Monday, mostly sunny. Not as cool, highs in the mid-70s. Northeast winds 5 to 10 miles an hour with gusts up to 25 miles an hour. Monday night, mostly clear. Lows in the lower 50s. Northeast winds around 5 miles an hour until midnight, becoming light and variable. Tuesday, sunny. Highs in the upper 70s. East winds around 5 miles an hour. Tuesday night, partly cloudy. Lows in the upper 50s. Light and variable winds, becoming south around 5 miles an hour after midnight. Wednesday, mostly sunny. A chance of showers and thunderstorms in the afternoon. Highs around 80. Chance of rain 30%. Wednesday night and Thursday, partly cloudy. Lows in the lower 60s. Highs in the upper 70s. Thursday night, partly cloudy until midnight, then becoming mostly clear. Lows in the upper 50s. Friday, mostly sunny. A chance of showers in the afternoon. Highs in the upper 70s. Chance of rain 30%. Friday night and Saturday, mostly cloudy. A chance of showers and thunderstorms. Lows in the lower 60s. Highs in the lower 80s. Chance of rain 40%. Saturday night, a chance of thunderstorms until midnight. Partly cloudy with a chance of showers. Lows in the upper 60s. Chance of rain 40%. Sunday, mostly sunny. Highs in the mid-80s. Again, the forecast for Galesburg and surrounding areas of central and northwest Illinois for the rest of tonight, cloudy. A chance of showers until midnight. Near steady temperature in the upper 50s. Northeast winds 15 to 20 miles an hour with gusts up to 30 miles an hour. Chance of rain 50%. At 8 p.m. in Galesburg, light rain was falling. Visibility was 1.5 miles. The temperature was 58 degrees, the dew point was 58, and the relative humidity was 100%. The wind was northeast at 15 miles an hour, gusting to 23. The pressure was 29.78 inches and rising. Elsewhere around the area, at Moline, rain was falling, with a temperature of 59. At Macomb, fog was reported, with a temperature of 61. It was cloudy, with a temperature of 62 at Peoria, 64 at Quincy, and 72 at Springfield.
At Burlington, rain and fog were reported with a temperature of 59. And once again at 8 p.m. in Galesburg, with light rain, the temperature was 58. Looking elsewhere around the Midwest at 8 p.m., Chicago had light rain and 60. Indianapolis had light rain and 68. St. Louis was mostly cloudy and 80. Kansas City was cloudy and 68. Des Moines was mostly cloudy and 64. Milwaukee had light rain and 59. The time is currently 8:08 p.m. Central Daylight Time. 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Now for the official National Weather Service forecast for Galesburg and surrounding areas of central and northwest Illinois. Rest of tonight, cloudy. A chance of showers until midnight. Near steady temperature in the upper 50s. Northeast winds 15 to 20 miles an hour with gusts up to 30 miles an hour. Chance of rain 50%. Monday, mostly sunny. Not as cool with highs in the mid-70s. Northeast winds 5 to 10 miles an hour with gusts up to 25 miles an hour. Monday night, mostly clear. Lows in the lower 50s. Northeast winds around 5 miles an hour until midnight, becoming light and variable. Tuesday, sunny. Highs in the upper 70s. East winds around 5 miles an hour. Tuesday night, partly cloudy. Lows in the upper 50s. Light and variable winds, becoming south around 5 miles an hour after midnight. Wednesday, mostly sunny. A chance of showers and thunderstorms in the afternoon. Highs around 80. Chance of rain 30%. Wednesday night and Thursday, partly cloudy. Lows in the lower 60s. Highs in the upper 70s. Thursday night, partly cloudy until midnight, then becoming mostly clear. Lows in the upper 50s. Friday, mostly sunny. A chance of showers in the afternoon. Highs in the upper 70s. Chance of rain 30%. Friday night and Saturday, mostly cloudy. A chance of showers and thunderstorms. Lows in the lower 60s. Highs in the lower 80s. Chance of rain 40%. Saturday night, a chance of thunderstorms until midnight. Partly cloudy with a chance of showers. Lows in the upper 60s. Chance of rain 40%. Sunday, mostly sunny. Highs in the mid-80s. Again, the forecast for Galesburg and surrounding areas of central and northwest Illinois for the rest of tonight, cloudy. A chance of showers until midnight. Near steady temperature in the upper 50s. Northeast winds 15 to 20 miles an hour with gusts up to 30 miles an hour. Chance of rain 50%. At 8 p.m. in Galesburg, light rain was falling. Visibility was 1.5 miles. The temperature was 58 degrees, the dew point was 58, and the relative humidity was 100%. The wind was northeast at 15 miles an hour, gusting to 23. The pressure was 29.78 inches and rising. Elsewhere around the area, at Moline, rain was falling, with a temperature of 59. At Macomb, fog was reported, with a temperature of 61. It was cloudy, with a temperature of 62 at Peoria, 64 at Quincy, and 72 at Springfield. At Burlington, rain and fog were reported, with a temperature of 59. And once again at 8 p.m. in Galesburg, with light rain, the temperature was 58. Looking elsewhere around the Midwest at 8 p.m., Chicago had light rain and 60. Indianapolis had light rain and 68. St. Louis was mostly cloudy and 80. Kansas City was cloudy and 68. Des Moines was mostly cloudy and 64. Milwaukee had light rain and 59. The time is currently 8:12 p.m. Central Daylight Time. 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Now for the official National Weather Service forecast for Galesburg and surrounding areas of central and northwest Illinois. Rest of tonight, cloudy. A chance of showers until midnight. Near steady temperature in the upper 50s. Northeast winds 15 to 20 miles an hour with gusts up to 30 miles an hour.
chance of rain 50%. Monday, most

mostly sunny. Not as cool with highs in the mid-70s. Northeast winds 5 to 10 miles an hour with gusts up to 25 miles an hour. Monday night, mostly clear. Lows in the lower 50s. Northeast winds around 5 miles an hour until midnight, becoming light and variable. Tuesday, sunny. Highs in the upper 70s. East winds around 5 miles an hour. Tuesday night, partly cloudy. Lows in the upper 50s. Light and variable winds, becoming south around 5 miles an hour after midnight. Wednesday, mostly sunny. A chance of showers and thunderstorms in the afternoon. Highs around 80. Chance of rain 30%. Wednesday night and Thursday, partly cloudy. Lows in the lower 60s. Highs in the upper 70s. Thursday night, partly cloudy until midnight, then becoming mostly clear. Lows in the upper 50s. Friday, mostly sunny. A chance of showers in the afternoon. Highs in the upper 70s. Chance of rain 30%. Friday night and Saturday, mostly cloudy. A chance of showers and thunderstorms. Lows in the lower 60s. Highs in the lower 80s. Chance of rain 40%. Saturday night, a chance of thunderstorms until midnight. Partly cloudy with a chance of showers. Lows in the upper 60s. Chance of rain 40%. Sunday, mostly sunny. Highs in the mid-80s. Again, the forecast for Galesburg and surrounding areas of central and northwest Illinois for the rest of tonight, cloudy. A chance of showers until midnight. Near steady temperature in the upper 50s. Northeast winds 15 to 20 miles an hour with gusts up to 30 miles an hour. Chance of rain 50%. 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Programming originates from NOAA's National Weather Service office in Lincoln. 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At 8 p.m. in Galesburg, light rain was falling. Visibility was 1.5 miles. The temperature was 58 degrees, the dew point was 58, and the relative humidity was 100%. The wind was northeast at 15 miles an hour, gusting to 23. The pressure was 29.78 inches and rising. Elsewhere around the area, at Moline, rain was falling, with a temperature of 59. At Macomb, fog was reported, with a temperature of 61. It was cloudy, with a temperature of 62 at Peoria, 64 at Quincy, and 72 at Springfield. At Burlington, rain and fog were reported, with a temperature of 59. And once again at 8 p.m. in Galesburg, with light rain, the temperature was 58. Looking elsewhere around the Midwest at 8 p.m., Chicago had light rain, and 60. Indianapolis had light rain, and 68. St. Louis was mostly cloudy, and 80. Kansas City was cloudy, and 68. Des Moines was mostly cloudy, and 64. Milwaukee had light rain, and 59. The time is currently 8:16 p.m. Central Daylight Time. 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Now for the official National Weather Service forecast for Galesburg and surrounding areas of central and northwest Illinois. Rest of tonight, cloudy. A chance of showers until midnight. Near steady temperature in the upper 50s. Northeast winds 15 to 20 miles an hour with gusts up to 30 miles an hour. Chance of rain 50%. Monday, mostly sunny. Not as cool with highs in the mid-70s. Northeast winds 5 to 10 miles an hour with gusts up to 25 miles an hour. Monday night, mostly clear. Lows in the lower 50s. Northeast winds around 5 miles an hour until midnight, becoming light and variable. Tuesday, sunny. Highs in the upper 70s. East winds around 5 miles an hour. Tuesday night, partly cloudy. Lows in the upper 50s. Light and variable winds, becoming south around 5 miles an hour after midnight. Wednesday, mostly sunny.

Saturday night, a chance of thunderstorms until midnight. Partly cloudy with a chance of showers. Lows in the upper 60s. Chance of rain 40%. Sunday, mostly sunny. Highs in the mid-80s. Again, the forecast for Galesburg and surrounding areas of central and northwest Illinois for the rest of tonight, cloudy. A chance of showers until midnight. Near steady temperature in the upper 50s. Northeast winds 15 to 20 miles an hour with gusts up to 30 miles an hour. Chance of rain 50%. At 8 p.m. in Galesburg, light rain was falling. Visibility was 1.5 miles. The temperature was 58 degrees, the dew point was 58, and the relative humidity was 100%. The wind was northeast at 15 miles an hour, gusting to 23. The pressure was 29.78 inches and rising. Elsewhere around the area, at Moline, rain was falling, with a temperature of 59. At Macomb, fog was reported, with a temperature of 61. It was cloudy, with a temperature of 62 at Peoria, 64 at Quincy, and 72 at Springfield. At Burlington, rain and fog were reported, with a temperature of 59. And once again at 8 p.m. in Galesburg, with light rain, the temperature was 58. Looking elsewhere around the Midwest at 8 p.m., Chicago had light rain, and 60. Indianapolis had light rain, and 68. St. Louis was mostly cloudy, and 80. Kansas City was cloudy, and 68. Des Moines was mostly cloudy, and 64. Milwaukee had light rain, and 59. The time is currently 8:20 p.m. Central Daylight Time. 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Now for the official National Weather Service forecast for Galesburg and surrounding areas of central and northwest Illinois. Rest of tonight, cloudy. A chance of showers until midnight. Near steady temperature in the upper 50s. Northeast winds 15 to 20 miles an hour with gusts up to 30 miles an hour. Chance of rain 50%. Monday, mostly sunny. Not as cool with highs in the mid-70s. Northeast winds 5 to 10 miles an hour with gusts up to 25 miles an hour. Monday night, mostly clear. Lows in the lower 50s. Northeast winds around 5 miles an hour until midnight, becoming light and variable. Tuesday, sunny. Highs in the upper 70s. East winds around 5 miles an hour. Tuesday night, partly cloudy. Lows in the upper 50s. Light and variable winds, becoming south around 5 miles an hour after midnight. Wednesday, mostly sunny. A chance of showers and thunderstorms in the afternoon. Highs around 80. Chance of rain 30%. Wednesday night and Thursday, partly cloudy. Lows in the lower 60s. Highs in the upper 70s. Thursday night, partly cloudy until midnight, then becoming mostly clear. Lows in the upper 50s. Friday, mostly sunny. A chance of showers in the afternoon. Highs in the upper 70s. Chance of rain 30%. Friday night and Saturday, mostly cloudy. A chance of showers and thunderstorms. Lows in the lower 60s. Highs in the lower 80s. Chance of rain 40%. Saturday night, a chance of thunderstorms until midnight. Partly cloudy with a chance of showers. Lows in the upper 60s. Chance of rain 40%. Sunday, mostly sunny. Highs in the mid-80s. Again, the forecast for Galesburg and surrounding areas of central and northwest Illinois for the rest of tonight, cloudy. A chance of showers until midnight. Near steady temperature in the upper 50s. Northeast winds 15 to 20 miles an hour with gusts up to 30 miles an hour. Chance of rain 50%. At 8 p.m. in Galesburg, light rain was falling. Visibility was 1.5 miles. The temperature was 58 degrees, the dew point was 58, and the relative humidity was 100%. The wind was northeast at 15 miles an hour, gusting to 23. The pressure was 29.78 inches and rising. Elsewhere around the area, at Moline, rain was falling, with a temperature of 59. At Macomb, fog was reported with a

temperature of 61. It was cloudy, with a temperature of 62 at Peoria, 64 at Quincy, and 72 at Springfield. At Burlington, rain and fog were reported, with a temperature of 59. And once again at 8 p.m. in Galesburg, with light rain, the temperature was 58. Looking elsewhere around the Midwest at 8 p.m., Chicago had light rain, and 60. Indianapolis had light rain, and 68. St. Louis was mostly cloudy, and 80. Kansas City was cloudy, and 68. Des Moines was mostly cloudy, and 64. Milwaukee had light rain, and 59. The time is currently 8:24 p.m. Central Daylight Time. 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Now for the official National Weather Service forecast for Galesburg and surrounding areas of central and northwest Illinois. Rest of tonight, cloudy. A chance of showers until midnight. Near steady temperature in the upper 50s. Northeast winds 15 to 20 miles an hour with gusts up to 30 miles an hour. Chance of rain 50%. Monday, mostly sunny. Not as cool with highs in the mid-70s. Northeast winds 5 to 10 miles an hour with gusts up to 25 miles an hour. Monday night, mostly clear. Lows in the lower 50s. Northeast winds around 5 miles an hour until midnight, becoming light and variable. Tuesday, sunny. Highs in the upper 70s. East winds around 5 miles an hour. Tuesday night, partly cloudy. Lows in the upper 50s. Light and variable winds, becoming south around 5 miles an hour after midnight. Wednesday, mostly sunny. A chance of showers and thunderstorms in the afternoon. Highs around 80. Chance of rain 30%. Wednesday night and Thursday, partly cloudy. Lows in the lower 60s. Highs in the upper 70s. Thursday night, partly cloudy until midnight, then becoming mostly clear. Lows in the upper 50s. Friday, mostly sunny. A chance of showers in the afternoon. Highs in the upper 70s. Chance of rain 30%. Friday night and Saturday, mostly cloudy. A chance of showers and thunderstorms. Lows in the lower 60s. Highs in the lower 80s. Chance of rain 40%. Saturday night, a chance of thunderstorms until midnight. Partly cloudy with a chance of showers. Lows in the upper 60s. Chance of rain 40%. Sunday, mostly sunny. Highs in the mid-80s. Again, the forecast for Galesburg and surrounding areas of central and northwest Illinois for the rest of tonight, cloudy. A chance of showers until midnight. Near steady temperature in the upper 50s. Northeast winds 15 to 20 miles an hour with gusts up to 30 miles an hour. Chance of rain 50%. At 8 p.m. in Galesburg, light rain was falling. Visibility was 1.5 miles. The temperature was 58 degrees, the dew point was 58, and the relative humidity was 100%. The wind was northeast at 15 miles an hour, gusting to 23. The pressure was 29.78 inches and rising. Elsewhere around the area, at Macomb, fog was reported, with a temperature of 61. It was cloudy, with a temperature of 62 at Peoria, 64 at Quincy, and 72 at Springfield. At Moline, rain and fog were reported, with a temperature of 59. At Burlington, rain and fog were reported, with a temperature of 59. And once again at 8 p.m. in Galesburg, with light rain, the temperature was 58. Looking elsewhere around the Midwest at 8 p.m., Chicago had light rain, and 60. Indianapolis had light rain, and 68. St. Louis was mostly cloudy, and 80. Kansas City was cloudy, and 68. Des Moines was mostly cloudy, and 64. Milwaukee had light rain, and 59. The time is currently 8:28 p.m. Central Daylight Time. 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Now for the official National Weather Service forecast for Galesburg and surrounding areas of central and northwest Illinois. Rest of tonight, cloudy. A chance of showers until midnight.

near steady temperature in the upper 50s. Northeast winds 15 to 20 miles an hour with gusts up to 30 miles an hour. Chance of rain 50%. Monday, mostly sunny. Not as cool with highs in the mid-70s. Northeast winds 5 to 10 miles an hour with gusts up to 25 miles an hour. Monday night, mostly clear. Lows in the lower 50s. Northeast winds around 5 miles an hour until midnight, becoming light and variable. Tuesday, sunny. Highs in the upper 70s. East winds around 5 miles an hour. Tuesday night, partly cloudy. Lows in the upper 50s. Light and variable winds, becoming south around 5 miles an hour after midnight. Wednesday, mostly sunny. A chance of showers and thunderstorms in the afternoon. Highs around 80. Chance of rain 30%. Wednesday night and Thursday, partly cloudy. Lows in the lower 60s. Highs in the upper 70s. Thursday night, partly cloudy until midnight, then becoming mostly clear. Lows in the upper 50s. Friday, mostly sunny. A chance of showers in the afternoon. Highs in the upper 70s. Chance of rain 30%. Friday night and Saturday, mostly cloudy. A chance of showers and thunderstorms. Lows in the lower 60s. Highs in the lower 80s. Chance of rain 40%. Saturday night, a chance of thunderstorms until midnight. Partly cloudy with a chance of showers. Lows in the upper 60s. Chance of rain 40%. Sunday, mostly sunny. Highs in the mid-80s. Again, the forecast for Galesburg and surrounding areas of central and northwest Illinois for the rest of tonight, cloudy. A chance of showers until midnight. Near steady temperature in the upper 50s. Northeast winds 15 to 20 miles an hour with gusts up to 30 miles an hour. Chance of rain 50%. At 8 p.m. in Galesburg, light rain was falling. Visibility was 1.5 miles. The temperature was 58 degrees, the dew point was 58, and the relative humidity was 100%. The wind was northeast at 15 miles an hour, gusting to 23. The pressure was 29.78 inches and rising. Elsewhere around the area, at Macomb, fog was reported, with a temperature of 61. It was cloudy, with a temperature of 62 at Peoria, 64 at Quincy, and 72 at Springfield. At Moline, rain and fog were reported, with a temperature of 59. At Burlington, rain and fog were reported, with a temperature of 59. And once again at 8 p.m. in Galesburg, with light rain, the temperature was 58. Looking elsewhere around the Midwest at 8 p.m., Chicago had light rain, and 60. Indianapolis had light rain, and 68. St. Louis was mostly cloudy, and 80. Kansas City was cloudy, and 68. Des Moines was mostly cloudy, and 64. Milwaukee had light rain, and 59. The time is currently 8:32 p.m. Central Daylight Time. 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Now for the official National Weather Service forecast for Galesburg and surrounding areas of central and northwest Illinois. Rest of tonight, cloudy. A chance of showers until midnight. Near steady temperature in the upper 50s. Northeast winds 15 to 20 miles an hour with gusts up to 30 miles an hour. Chance of rain 50%. Monday, mostly sunny. Not as cool with highs in the mid-70s. Northeast winds 5 to 10 miles an hour with gusts up to 25 miles an hour. Monday night, mostly clear. Lows in the lower 50s. Northeast winds around 5 miles an hour until midnight, becoming light and variable. Tuesday, sunny. Highs in the upper 70s. East winds around 5 miles an hour. Tuesday night, partly cloudy. Lows in the upper 50s. Light and variable winds, becoming south around 5 miles an hour after midnight. Wednesday, Tuesday night, partly cloudy. Lows in the upper 50s. Light and variable winds, becoming south around 5 miles an hour after midnight. Wednesday, mostly sunny. A chance of showers and thunderstorms in the afternoon. Highs around

Indianapolis had light rain and 68. St. Louis was mostly cloudy and 80. Kansas City was cloudy and 68. Des Moines was mostly cloudy and 64. Milwaukee had light rain and 59. The time is currently 8:43 p.m. Central Daylight Time. 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Now for the official National Weather Service forecast for Galesburg and surrounding areas of central and northwest Illinois. Rest of tonight, cloudy. A chance of showers until midnight. Near steady temperature in the upper 50s. Northeast winds 15 to 20 miles an hour with gusts up to 30 miles an hour. Chance of rain 50%. Monday, mostly sunny. Not as cool with highs in the mid-70s. Northeast winds 5 to 10 miles an hour with gusts up to 25 miles an hour. Monday night, mostly clear. Lows in the lower 50s. Northeast winds around 5 miles an hour until midnight, becoming light and variable. Tuesday, sunny. Highs in the upper 70s. East winds around 5 miles an hour. Tuesday night, partly cloudy. Lows in the upper 50s. Light and variable winds, becoming south around 5 miles an hour after midnight. Wednesday, mostly sunny. A chance of showers and thunderstorms in the afternoon. Highs around 80. Chance of rain 30%. Wednesday night and Thursday, partly cloudy. Lows in the lower 60s. Highs in the upper 70s. Thursday night, partly cloudy until midnight, then becoming mostly clear. Lows in the upper 50s. Friday, mostly sunny. A chance of showers in the afternoon. Highs in the upper 70s. Chance of rain 30%. Friday night and Saturday, mostly cloudy. A chance of showers and thunderstorms. Lows in the lower 60s. Highs in the lower 80s. Chance of rain 40%. Saturday night, a chance of thunderstorms until midnight. Partly cloudy with a chance of showers. Lows in the upper 60s. Chance of rain 40%. Sunday, mostly sunny. Highs in the mid-80s. Again, the forecast for Galesburg and surrounding areas of central and northwest Illinois for the rest of tonight, cloudy. A chance of showers until midnight. Near steady temperature in the upper 50s. Northeast winds 15 to 20 miles an hour with gusts up to 30 miles an hour. Chance of rain 50%. At 8 p.m. in Galesburg, light rain was falling. Visibility was 1.5 miles. The temperature was 58 degrees, the dew point was 58, and the relative humidity was 100%. The wind was northeast at 15 miles an hour, gusting to 23. The pressure was 29.78 inches and rising. Elsewhere around the area, at Macomb, fog was reported, with a temperature of 61. It was cloudy, with a temperature of 62 at Peoria, 64 at Quincy, and 72 at Springfield. At Moline, rain and fog were reported, with a temperature of 59. At Burlington, rain and fog were reported, with a temperature of 59. And once again at 8 p.m. in Galesburg, with light rain, the temperature was 58. Looking elsewhere around the Midwest at 8 p.m., Chicago had light rain and 60. Indianapolis had light rain and 68. St. Louis was mostly cloudy and 80. Kansas City was cloudy and 68. Des Moines was mostly cloudy and 64. Milwaukee had light rain and 59. The time is currently 8:47 p.m. Central Daylight Time. 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Now for the official National Weather Service forecast for Galesburg and surrounding areas of central and northwest Illinois. Rest of tonight, cloudy. A chance of showers until midnight. Near steady temperature in the upper 50s. Northeast winds 15 to 20 miles an hour with gusts up to 30 miles an hour. Chance of rain 50%. Monday, mostly sunny. Not as cool with highs in the mid-70s. Northeast winds 5 to 10 miles an hour with gusts up to 25 miles an hour. Monday night, mostly clear. Lows in the lower 50s.
northeast winds surround 5 miles an hour until midnight, becoming light and variable. Tuesday, sunny. Highs in the upper 70s. East winds surround 5 miles an hour. Tuesday night, partly cloudy. Lows in the upper 50s. Light and variable winds, becoming south around 5 miles an hour after midnight. Wednesday, mostly sunny. A chance of showers and thunderstorms in the afternoon. Highs around 80. Chance of rain 30%. Wednesday night and Thursday, partly cloudy. Lows in the lower 60s. Highs in the upper 70s. Thursday night, partly cloudy until midnight, then becoming mostly clear. Lows in the upper 50s. Friday, mostly sunny. A chance of showers in the afternoon. Highs in the upper 70s. Chance of rain 30%. Friday night and Saturday, mostly cloudy. A chance of showers and thunderstorms. Lows in the lower 60s. Highs in the lower 80s. Chance of rain 40%. Saturday night, a chance of thunderstorms until midnight. Partly cloudy with a chance of showers. Lows in the upper 60s. Chance of rain 40%. Sunday, mostly sunny. Highs in the mid-80s. Again, the forecast for Galesburg and surrounding areas of central and northwest Illinois for the rest of tonight, cloudy. A chance of showers until midnight. Near steady temperature in the upper 50s. Northeast winds 15 to 20 miles an hour with gusts up to 30 miles an hour. Chance of rain 50%. Now for the official National Weather Service forecast for Galesburg and surrounding areas of central and northwest Illinois. Rest of tonight, cloudy. A chance of showers until midnight. Near steady temperature in the upper 50s. Northeast winds 15 to 20 miles an hour with gusts up to 30 miles an hour. Chance of rain 50%. Monday, mostly sunny. Not as cool with highs in the mid-70s. Northeast winds 5 to 10 miles an hour with gusts up to 25 miles an hour. Monday night, mostly clear. Lows in the lower 50s. Northeast winds surround 5 miles an hour until midnight, becoming light and variable. Tuesday, sunny. Highs in the upper 70s. East winds surround 5 miles an hour. Tuesday night, partly cloudy. Lows in the upper 50s. Light and variable winds, becoming south around 5 miles an hour after midnight. Wednesday, mostly sunny. A chance of showers and thunderstorms in the afternoon. Highs around 80. Chance of rain 30%. Wednesday night and Thursday, partly cloudy. Lows in the lower 60s. Highs in the upper 70s. Thursday night, partly cloudy until midnight, then becoming mostly clear. Lows in the upper 50s. Friday, mostly sunny. A chance of showers in the afternoon. Highs in the upper 70s. Chance of rain 30%. Friday night and Saturday, mostly cloudy. A chance of showers and thunderstorms. Lows in the lower 60s. Highs in the lower 80s. Chance of rain 40%. Saturday night, a chance of thunderstorms until midnight. Partly cloudy with a chance of showers. Lows in the upper 60s. Chance of rain 40%. Sunday, mostly sunny. Highs in the mid-80s. Again, the forecast for Galesburg and surrounding areas of central and northwest Illinois for the rest of tonight, cloudy. A chance of showers until midnight. Near steady temperature in the upper 50s. Northeast winds 15 to 20 miles an hour with gusts up to 30 miles an hour. Chance of rain 50%. At 8 p.m. in Galesburg, light rain was falling. Visibility was 1.5 miles. The temperature was 58 degrees, the dew point was 58, and the relative humidity was 100%. The wind was northeast at 15 miles an hour, gusting to 23. The pressure was 29.78 inches and rising. Elsewhere around the area, at Macomb, fog was reported, with a temperature of 61. It was cloudy, with a temperature of 62 at Peoria, 64 at Quincy, and 72 at Springfield. At Moline, rain and fog were reported, with a temperature of 59. At Burlington, rain and fog were reported, with a temperature of 59.

and once again at 8 p.m. in Galesburg with light rain. The temperature was 58. Looking elsewhere around the Midwest at 8 p.m., Chicago had light rain and 60. Indianapolis had light rain and 68. St. Louis was mostly cloudy and 80. Kansas City was cloudy and 68. Des Moines was mostly cloudy and 64. Milwaukee had light rain and 59. The time is currently 8:53 p.m. Central Daylight Time. 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Now for the official National Weather Service forecast for Galesburg and surrounding areas of central and northwest Illinois. Rest of tonight, cloudy. A chance of showers until midnight. Near steady temperature in the upper 50s. Northeast winds 15 to 20 miles an hour with gusts up to 30 miles an hour. Chance of rain 50%. Monday, mostly sunny. Not as cool with highs in the mid-70s. Northeast winds 5 to 10 miles an hour with gusts up to 25 miles an hour. Monday night, mostly clear. Lows in the lower 50s. Northeast winds around 5 miles an hour until midnight, becoming light and variable. Tuesday, sunny. Highs in the upper 70s. East winds around 5 miles an hour. Tuesday night, partly cloudy. Lows in the upper 50s. Light and variable winds, becoming south around 5 miles an hour after midnight. Wednesday, mostly sunny. A chance of showers and thunderstorms in the afternoon. Highs around 80. Chance of rain 30%. Wednesday night and Thursday, partly cloudy. Lows in the lower 60s. Highs in the upper 70s. Thursday night, partly cloudy until midnight, then becoming mostly clear. Lows in the upper 50s. Friday, mostly sunny. A chance of showers in the afternoon. Highs in the upper 70s. Chance of rain 30%. Friday night and Saturday, mostly cloudy. A chance of showers and thunderstorms. Lows in the lower 60s. Highs in the lower 80s. Chance of rain 40%. Saturday night, a chance of thunderstorms until midnight. Partly cloudy with a chance of showers. Lows in the upper 60s. Chance of rain 40%. Sunday, mostly sunny. Highs in the mid-80s. Again, the forecast for Galesburg and surrounding areas of central and northwest Illinois for the rest of tonight, cloudy. A chance of showers until midnight. Near steady temperature in the upper 50s. Northeast winds 15 to 20 miles an hour with gusts up to 30 miles an hour. Chance of rain 50%. At 8 p.m. in Galesburg, light rain was falling. Visibility was 1.5 miles. The temperature was 58 degrees, the dew point was 58, and the relative humidity was 100%. The wind was northeast at 15 miles an hour, gusting to 23. The pressure was 29.78 inches and rising. Elsewhere around the area, at Macomb, fog was reported, with a temperature of 61. It was cloudy, with a temperature of 62 at Peoria, 64 at Quincy, and 72 at Springfield. At Moline, rain and fog were reported, with a temperature of 59. At Burlington, rain and fog were reported, with a temperature of 59. And once again at 8 p.m. in Galesburg, with light rain, the temperature was 58. Looking elsewhere around the Midwest at 8 p.m., Chicago had light rain and 60. Indianapolis had light rain and 68. St. Louis was mostly cloudy and 80. Kansas City was cloudy and 68. Des Moines was mostly cloudy and 64. Milwaukee had light rain and 59. The time is currently 8:57 p.m. Central Daylight Time. 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Now for the official National Weather Service forecast for Galesburg and surrounding areas of central and northwest Illinois. Rest of tonight, cloudy. A chance of showers until midnight. Near steady temperature in the upper 50s. Northeast winds 15 to 20 miles an hour with gusts up to 30 miles an hour. Chance of rain 50%. Monday, mostly sunny.

Cool highs in the mid-70s. Northeast winds 5 to 10 miles an hour with gusts up to 25 miles an hour. Monday night, mostly clear. Lows in the lower 50s. Northeast winds around 5 miles an hour until midnight, becoming light and variable. Tuesday, sunny. Highs in the upper 70s. East winds around 5 miles an hour. Tuesday night, partly cloudy. Lows in the upper 50s. Light and variable winds, becoming south around 5 miles an hour after midnight. Wednesday, mostly sunny. A chance of showers and thunderstorms in the afternoon. Highs around 80. Chance of rain 30%. Wednesday night and Thursday, partly cloudy. Lows in the lower 60s. Highs in the upper 70s. Thursday night, partly cloudy until midnight, then becoming mostly clear. Lows in the upper 50s. Friday, mostly sunny. A chance of showers in the afternoon. Highs in the upper 70s. Chance of rain 30%. Friday night and Saturday, mostly cloudy. A chance of showers and thunderstorms. Lows in the lower 60s. Highs in the lower 80s. Chance of rain 40%. Saturday night, a chance of thunderstorms until midnight. Partly cloudy with a chance of showers. Lows in the upper 60s. Chance of rain 40%. Sunday, mostly sunny. Highs in the mid-80s. Again, the forecast for Galesburg and surrounding areas of central and northwest Illinois for the rest of tonight, cloudy. A chance of showers until midnight. Near steady temperature in the upper 50s. Northeast winds 15 to 20 miles an hour with gusts up to 30 miles an hour. Chance of rain 50%. The time is currently 9 p.m. Central Daylight Time. 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Now for the official National Weather Service forecast for Galesburg and surrounding areas of central and northwest Illinois. Rest of tonight, cloudy. A chance of showers until midnight. Near steady temperature in the upper 50s. Northeast winds 15 to 20 miles an hour with gusts up to 30 miles an hour. Chance of rain 50%. Monday, mostly sunny. Not as cool with highs in the mid-70s. Northeast winds 5 to 10 miles an hour with gusts up to 25 miles an hour. Monday night, mostly clear. Lows in the lower 50s. Northeast winds around 5 miles an hour until midnight, becoming light and variable. Tuesday, sunny. Highs in the upper 70s. East winds around 5 miles an hour. Tuesday night, partly cloudy. Lows in the upper 50s. Light and variable winds, becoming south around 5 miles an hour after midnight. Wednesday, mostly sunny. A chance of showers and thunderstorms in the afternoon. Highs around 80. Chance of rain 30%. Wednesday night and Thursday, partly cloudy. Lows in the lower 60s. Highs in the upper 70s. Thursday night, partly cloudy until midnight, then becoming mostly clear. Lows in the upper 50s. Friday, mostly sunny. A chance of showers in the afternoon. Highs in the upper 70s. Chance of rain 30%. Friday night and Saturday, mostly cloudy. A chance of showers and thunderstorms. Lows in the lower 60s. Highs in the lower 80s. Chance of rain 40%. Saturday night, a chance of thunderstorms until midnight. Partly cloudy with a chance of showers. Lows in the upper 60s. Chance of rain 40%. Sunday, mostly sunny. Highs in the mid-80s. Again, the forecast for Galesburg and surrounding areas of central and northwest Illinois for the rest of tonight, cloudy. A chance of showers until midnight. Near steady temperature in the upper 50s. Northeast winds 15 to 20 miles an hour with gusts up to 30 miles an hour. Chance of rain 50%. The time is currently 9:02 p.m. Central Daylight Time. 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Now for the official National Weather Service forecast for Galesburg and surrounding areas of central and northwest Illinois. Rest of tonight, cloudy.

A chance of showers until midnight. Near steady temperature in the upper 50s. Northeast winds 15 to 20 miles an hour with gusts up to 30 miles an hour. Chance of rain 50%. Monday, mostly sunny. Not as cool with highs in the mid-70s. Northeast winds 5 to 10 miles an hour with gusts up to 25 miles an hour. Monday night, mostly clear. Lows in the lower 50s. Northeast winds around 5 miles an hour until midnight, becoming light and variable. Tuesday, sunny. Highs in the upper 70s. East winds around 5 miles an hour. Tuesday night, partly cloudy. Lows in the upper 50s. Light and variable winds, becoming south around 5 miles an hour after midnight. Wednesday, mostly sunny. A chance of showers and thunderstorms in the afternoon. Highs around 80. Chance of rain 30%. Wednesday night and Thursday, partly cloudy. Lows in the lower 60s. Highs in the upper 70s. Thursday night, partly cloudy until midnight, then becoming mostly clear. Lows in the upper 50s. Friday, mostly sunny. A chance of showers in the afternoon. Highs in the upper 70s. Chance of rain 30%. Friday night and Saturday, mostly cloudy. A chance of showers and thunderstorms. Lows in the lower 60s. Highs in the lower 80s. Chance of rain 40%. Saturday night, a chance of thunderstorms until midnight. Partly cloudy with a chance of showers. Lows in the upper 60s. Chance of rain 40%. Sunday, mostly sunny. Highs in the mid 80s. Again, the forecast for Galesburg and surrounding areas of central and northwest Illinois for the rest of tonight, cloudy. A chance of showers until midnight. Near steady temperature in the upper 50s. Northeast winds 15 to 20 miles an hour with gusts up to 30 miles an hour. Chance of rain 50%. The time is currently 9:05 p.m. Central Daylight Time. 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Now for the official National Weather Service forecast for Galesburg and surrounding areas of central and northwest Illinois. Rest of tonight, cloudy. A chance of showers until midnight. Near steady temperature in the upper 50s. Northeast winds 15 to 20 miles an hour with gusts up to 30 miles an hour. Chance of rain 50%. Monday, mostly sunny. Not as cool with highs in the mid-70s. Northeast winds 5 to 10 miles an hour with gusts up to 25 miles an hour. Monday night, mostly clear. Lows in the lower 50s. Northeast winds around 5 miles an hour until midnight, becoming light and variable. Tuesday, sunny. Highs in the upper 70s. East winds around 5 miles an hour. Tuesday night, partly cloudy. Lows in the upper 50s. Light and variable winds, becoming south around 5 miles an hour after midnight. Wednesday, mostly sunny. A chance of showers and thunderstorms in the afternoon. Highs around 80. Chance of rain 30%. Wednesday night and Thursday, partly cloudy. Lows in the lower 60s. Highs in the upper 70s. Thursday night, partly cloudy until midnight, then becoming mostly clear. Lows in the upper 50s. Friday, mostly sunny. A chance of showers in the afternoon. Highs in the upper 70s. Chance of rain 30%. Friday night and Saturday, mostly cloudy. A chance of showers and thunderstorms. Lows in the lower 60s. Highs in the lower 80s. Chance of rain 40%. Saturday night, a chance of thunderstorms until midnight. Partly cloudy with a chance of showers. Lows in the upper 60s. Chance of rain 40%. Sunday, mostly sunny. Highs in the mid-80s. Again, the forecast for Galesburg and surrounding areas of central and northwest Illinois for the rest of tonight, cloudy. A chance of showers until midnight. Near steady temperature in the upper 50s. Northeast winds 15 to 20 miles an hour with gusts up to 30 miles an hour. Chance of rain 50%. At 9 p.m. in Galesburg, light rain was falling. Visibility was 4.

miles. The temperature was 58 degrees, the dew point was 58, and the relative humidity was 100%. The wind was northeast at 16 miles an hour, gusting to 25. The pressure was 29.81 inches and rising. Elsewhere around the area, it was cloudy, with a temperature of 60 at Peoria, 59 at Moline, 59 at Burlington, 60 at Macomb, and 70 at Springfield. At Quincy, the weather conditions were not available. And once again at 9 p.m. in Galesburg, with light rain, the temperature was 58. Looking elsewhere around the Midwest at 9 p.m., Chicago had light rain and 59. Indianapolis had light rain and 69. St. Louis was mostly cloudy and 78. Kansas City was mostly cloudy and 66. Des Moines was partly cloudy and 62. Milwaukee had light rain and 59. The time is currently 9:09 p.m. Central Daylight Time. 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Now for the official National Weather Service forecast for Galesburg and surrounding areas of central and northwest Illinois. Rest of tonight, cloudy. A chance of showers until midnight. Near steady temperature in the upper 50s. Northeast winds 15 to 20 miles an hour with gusts up to 30 miles an hour. Chance of rain 50%. Monday, mostly sunny. Not as cool with highs in the mid-70s. Northeast winds 5 to 10 miles an hour with gusts up to 25 miles an hour. Monday night, mostly clear. Lows in the lower 50s. Northeast winds around 5 miles an hour until midnight, becoming light and variable. Tuesday, sunny. Highs in the upper 70s. East winds around 5 miles an hour. Tuesday night, partly cloudy. Lows in the upper 50s. Light and variable winds, becoming south around 5 miles an hour after midnight. Wednesday, mostly sunny. A chance of showers and thunderstorms in the afternoon. Highs around 80. Chance of rain 30%. Wednesday night and Thursday, partly cloudy. Lows in the lower 60s. Highs in the upper 70s. Thursday night, partly cloudy until midnight, then becoming mostly clear. Lows in the upper 50s. Friday, mostly sunny. A chance of showers in the afternoon. Highs in the upper 70s. Chance of rain 30%. Friday night and Saturday, mostly cloudy. A chance of showers and thunderstorms. Lows in the lower 60s. Highs in the lower 80s. Chance of rain 40%. Saturday night, a chance of thunderstorms until midnight. Partly cloudy with a chance of showers. Lows in the upper 60s. Chance of rain 40%. Sunday, mostly sunny. Highs in the mid-80s. Again, the forecast for Galesburg and surrounding areas of central and northwest Illinois for the rest of tonight, cloudy. A chance of showers until midnight. Near steady temperature in the upper 50s. Northeast winds 15 to 20 miles an hour with gusts up to 30 miles an hour. Chance of rain 50%. At 9 p.m. in Galesburg, light rain was falling. Visibility was 4 miles. The temperature was 58 degrees, the dew point was 58, and the relative humidity was 100%. The wind was northeast at 16 miles an hour, gusting to 25. The pressure was 29.81 inches and rising. Elsewhere around the area, it was cloudy, with a temperature of 60 at Peoria, 59 at Moline, 59 at Burlington, 60 at Macomb, and 70 at Springfield. At Quincy, the weather conditions were not available. And once again at 9 p.m. in Galesburg, with light rain, the temperature was 58. Looking elsewhere around the Midwest at 9 p.m., Chicago had light rain and 59. Indianapolis had light rain and 69. St. Louis was mostly cloudy and 78. Kansas City was mostly cloudy and 66. Des Moines was partly cloudy and 62. Milwaukee had light rain and 59. The time is currently 9:13 p.m. Central Daylight Time. 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Now for the official National Weather

Service forecast for Galesburg and surrounding areas of central and northwest Illinois. Rest of tonight, cloudy. A chance of showers until midnight. Near steady temperature in the upper 50s. Northeast winds 15 to 20 miles an hour with gusts up to 30 miles an hour. Chance of rain 50%. Monday, mostly sunny. Not as cool with highs in the mid-70s. Northeast winds 5 to 10 miles an hour with gusts up to 25 miles an hour. Monday night, mostly clear. Lows in the lower 50s. Northeast winds around 5 miles an hour until midnight, becoming light and variable. Tuesday, sunny. Highs in the upper 70s. East winds around 5 miles an hour. Tuesday night, partly cloudy. Lows in the upper 50s. Light and variable winds, becoming south around 5 miles an hour after midnight. Wednesday, mostly sunny. A chance of showers and thunderstorms in the afternoon. Highs around 80. Chance of rain 30%. Wednesday night and Thursday, partly cloudy. Lows in the lower 60s. Highs in the upper 70s. Thursday night, partly cloudy until midnight, then becoming mostly clear. Lows in the upper 50s. Friday, mostly sunny. A chance of showers in the afternoon. Highs in the upper 70s. Chance of rain 30%. Friday night and Saturday, mostly cloudy. A chance of showers and thunderstorms. Lows in the lower 60s. Highs in the lower 80s. Chance of rain 40%. Saturday night, a chance of thunderstorms until midnight. Partly cloudy with a chance of showers. Lows in the upper 60s. Chance of rain 40%. Sunday, mostly sunny. Highs in the mid-80s. Again, the forecast for Galesburg and surrounding areas of central and northwest Illinois for the rest of tonight, cloudy. A chance of showers until midnight. Near steady temperature in the upper 50s. Northeast winds 15 to 20 miles an hour with gusts up to 30 miles an hour. Chance of rain 50%. 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At 9 p.m. in Galesburg, light rain was falling. Visibility was 4 miles. The temperature was 58 degrees, the dew point was 58, and the relative humidity was 100%. The wind was northeast at 16 miles an hour, gusting to 25. The pressure was 29.81 inches and rising. Elsewhere around the area, it was cloudy, with a temperature of 60 at Peoria, 59 at Moline, 59 at Burlington, 60 at Macomb, and 70 at Springfield. At Quincy, the weather conditions were not available. And once again at 9 p.m. in Galesburg, with light rain, the temperature was 58. Looking elsewhere around the Midwest at 9 p.m., Chicago had light rain and 59. Indianapolis had light rain and 69. St. Louis was mostly cloudy and 78. Kansas City was mostly cloudy and 66. Des Moines was partly cloudy and 62. Milwaukee had light rain and 59. The time is currently 9:17 p.m. Central Daylight Time. 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Now for the official National Weather Service forecast for Galesburg and surrounding areas of central and northwest Illinois. Rest of tonight, cloudy. A chance of showers until midnight. Near steady temperature in the upper 50s. Northeast winds 15 to 20 miles an hour with gusts up to 30 miles an hour. Chance of rain 50%. Monday, mostly sunny. Not as cool with highs in the mid-70s. Northeast winds 5 to 10 miles an hour with gusts up to 25 miles an hour. Monday night, mostly clear. Lows in the lower 50s. Northeast winds around 5 miles an hour until midnight, becoming light and variable. Tuesday, sunny. Highs in the upper 70s. East

30%. Friday night and Saturday, mostly cloudy. A chance of showers and thunderstorms. Lows in the lower 60s. Highs in the lower 80s. Chance of rain 40%. Saturday night, a chance of thunderstorms until midnight. Partly cloudy with a chance of showers. Lows in the upper 60s. Chance of rain 40%. Sunday, mostly sunny. Highs in the mid-80s. Again, the forecast for Galesburg and surrounding areas of central and northwest Illinois for the rest of tonight, cloudy. A chance of showers until midnight. Near steady temperature in the upper 50s. Northeast winds 15 to 20 miles an hour with gusts up to 30 miles an hour. Chance of rain 50%. At 9 p.m. in Galesburg, light rain was falling. Visibility was 4 miles. The temperature was 58 degrees, the dew point was 58, and the relative humidity was 100%. The wind was northeast at 16 miles an hour, gusting to 25. The pressure was 29.81 inches and rising. Elsewhere around the area, it was cloudy, with a temperature of 60 at Peoria, 59 at Moline, 59 at Burlington, 60 at Macomb, and 70 at Springfield. At Quincy, the weather conditions were not available. And once again at 9 p.m. in Galesburg, with light rain, the temperature was 58. Looking elsewhere around the Midwest at 9 p.m., Chicago had light rain and 59. Indianapolis had light rain and 69. St. Louis was mostly cloudy and 78. Kansas City was mostly cloudy and 66. Des Moines was partly cloudy and 62. Milwaukee had light rain and 59. The time is currently 9:21 p.m. Central Daylight Time. 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Now for the official National Weather Service forecast for Galesburg and surrounding areas of central and northwest Illinois. Rest of tonight, cloudy. A chance of showers until midnight. Near steady temperature in the upper 50s. Northeast winds 15 to 20 miles an hour with gusts up to 30 miles an hour. Chance of rain 50%. Monday, mostly sunny. Not as cool with highs in the mid-70s. Northeast winds 5 to 10 miles an hour with gusts up to 25 miles an hour. Monday night, mostly clear. Lows in the lower 50s. Northeast winds around 5 miles an hour until midnight, becoming light and variable. Tuesday, sunny. Highs in the upper 70s. East winds around 5 miles an hour. Tuesday night, partly cloudy. Lows in the upper 50s. Light and variable winds, becoming south around 5 miles an hour after midnight. Wednesday, mostly sunny. A chance of showers and thunderstorms in the afternoon. Highs around 80. Chance of rain 30%. Wednesday night and Thursday, partly cloudy. Lows in the lower 60s. Highs in the upper 70s. Thursday night, partly cloudy until midnight, then becoming mostly clear. Lows in the upper 50s. Friday, mostly sunny. A chance of showers in the afternoon. Highs in the upper 70s. Chance of rain 30%. Friday night and Saturday, mostly cloudy. A chance of showers and thunderstorms. Lows in the lower 60s. Highs in the lower 80s. Chance of rain 40%. Saturday night, a chance of thunderstorms until midnight. Partly cloudy with a chance of showers. Lows in the upper 60s. Chance of rain 40%. Sunday, mostly sunny. Highs in the mid-80s. Again, the forecast for Galesburg and surrounding areas of central and northwest Illinois for the rest of tonight, cloudy. A chance of showers until midnight. Near steady temperature in the upper 50s. Northeast winds 15 to 20 miles an hour with gusts up to 30 miles an hour. Chance of rain 50%. At 9 p.m. in Galesburg, light rain was falling. Visibility was 4 miles. The temperature was 58 degrees, the dew point was 58, and the relative humidity was 100%. The wind was northeast at 16 miles an hour, gusting to 25. The pressure was 29.81 inches and rising. Elsewhere around the area,

It was cloudy, with a temperature of 60 at Peoria, 59 at Moline, 59 at Burlington, 60 at Macomb, and 70 at Springfield. At Quincy, the weather conditions were not available. And once again at 9 p.m. in Galesburg, with light rain, the temperature was 58. At 9 p.m. in Galesburg, light rain was falling. Visibility was 4 miles. The temperature was 58 degrees, the dew point was 58, and the relative humidity was 100%. The wind was northeast at 16 miles an hour, gusting to 25. The pressure was 29.81 inches and rising. Elsewhere around the area, it was cloudy, with a temperature of 60 at Peoria, 59 at Moline, 59 at Burlington, 59 at Macomb, and 70 at Springfield. At Quincy, the weather conditions were not available. And once again at 9 p.m. in Galesburg, with light rain, the temperature was 58. Looking elsewhere around the Midwest at 9 p.m., Chicago had light rain and 59. Indianapolis had light rain and 69. St. Louis was mostly cloudy and 78. Kansas City was mostly cloudy and 66. Des Moines was partly cloudy and 62. Milwaukee had light rain and 59. Here is a river flood statement. The flood warning continues for the Spoon River at London Mills from Monday morning to Wednesday evening. At 8:45 p.m. Sunday, the stage was 11.3 feet. The river is expected to rise above flood stage late tomorrow morning to a crest of 16.8 feet Tuesday morning. It will then fall below flood stage early Wednesday afternoon. The time is currently 9:25 p.m. Central Daylight Time. 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Now for the official National Weather Service forecast for Galesburg and surrounding areas of central and northwest Illinois. Rest of tonight, cloudy. A chance of showers until midnight. Near steady temperature in the upper 50s. Northeast winds 15 to 20 miles an hour with gusts up to 30 miles an hour. Chance of rain 50%. Monday, mostly sunny. Not as cool with highs in the mid-70s. Northeast winds 5 to 10 miles an hour with gusts up to 25 miles an hour. Monday night, mostly clear. Lows in the lower 50s. Northeast winds around 5 miles an hour until midnight, becoming light and variable. Tuesday, sunny. Highs in the upper 70s. East winds around 5 miles an hour. Tuesday night, partly cloudy. Lows in the upper 50s. Light and variable winds, becoming south around 5 miles an hour after midnight. Wednesday, mostly sunny. A chance of showers and thunderstorms in the afternoon. Highs around 80. Chance of rain 30%. Wednesday night and Thursday, partly cloudy. Lows in the lower 60s. Highs in the upper 70s. Thursday night, partly cloudy until midnight, then becoming mostly clear. Lows in the upper 50s. Friday, mostly sunny. A chance of showers in the afternoon. Highs in the upper 70s. Chance of rain 30%. Friday night and Saturday, mostly cloudy. A chance of showers and thunderstorms. Lows in the lower 60s. Highs in the lower 80s. Chance of rain 40%. Saturday night, a chance of thunderstorms until midnight. Partly cloudy with a chance of showers. Lows in the upper 60s. Chance of rain 40%. Sunday, mostly sunny. Highs in the mid-80s. Again, the forecast for Galesburg and surrounding areas of central and northwest Illinois for the rest of tonight, cloudy. A chance of showers until midnight. Near steady temperature in the upper 50s. Northeast winds 15 to 20 miles an hour with gusts up to 30 miles an hour. Chance of rain 50%. At 9 p.m. in Galesburg, light rain was falling. Visibility was 4 miles. The temperature was 58 degrees, the dew point was 58, and the relative humidity was 100%. The wind was northeast at 16 miles an hour, gusting to 25. The pressure was 29.81 inches and rising. Elsewhere around the area, it was cloudy, with a temperature of 60 at Peoria, 59 at Moline, 59 at Burlington, 59 at Macomb, and 70.

at Springfield. At Quincy, the weather conditions were not available. And once again at 9 p.m. in Galesburg, with light rain, the temperature was 58. Looking elsewhere around the Midwest at 9 p.m., Chicago had light rain and 59. Indianapolis had light rain and 69. St. Louis was mostly cloudy and 78. Kansas City was mostly cloudy and 66. Des Moines was partly cloudy and 62. Milwaukee had light rain and 59. The time is currently 9:29 p.m. Central Daylight Time. 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Now for the official National Weather Service forecast for Galesburg and surrounding areas of central and northwest Illinois. Rest of tonight, cloudy. A chance of showers until midnight. Near steady temperature in the upper 50s. Northeast winds 15 to 20 miles an hour with gusts up to 30 miles an hour. Chance of rain 50%. Monday, mostly sunny. Dallas cool with highs in the mid-70s. Northeast winds 5 to 10 miles an hour with gusts up to 25 miles an hour. Monday night, mostly clear. Lows in the lower 50s. Northeast winds around 5 miles an hour until midnight, becoming light and variable. Tuesday, sunny. Highs in the upper 70s. East winds around 5 miles an hour. Tuesday night, partly cloudy. Lows in the upper 50s. Light and variable winds, becoming south around 5 miles an hour after midnight. Wednesday, mostly sunny. A chance of showers and thunderstorms in the afternoon. Highs around 80. Chance of rain 30%. Wednesday night and Thursday, partly cloudy. Lows in the lower 60s. Highs in the upper 70s. Thursday night, partly cloudy until midnight, then becoming mostly clear. Lows in the upper 50s. Friday, mostly sunny. A chance of showers in the afternoon. Highs in the upper 70s. Chance of rain 30%. Friday night and Saturday, mostly cloudy. A chance of showers and thunderstorms. Lows in the lower 60s. Highs in the lower 80s. Chance of rain 40%. Saturday night, a chance of thunderstorms until midnight. Partly cloudy with a chance of showers. Lows in the upper 60s. Chance of rain 40%. Sunday, mostly sunny. Highs in the mid-80s. Again, the forecast for Galesburg and surrounding areas of central and northwest Illinois for the rest of tonight, cloudy. A chance of showers until midnight. Near steady temperature in the upper 50s. Northeast winds 15 to 20 miles an hour with gusts up to 30 miles an hour. Chance of rain 50%. At 9 p.m. in Galesburg, light rain was falling. Visibility was 4 miles. The temperature was 58 degrees, the dew point was 58, and the relative humidity was 100%. The wind was northeast at 16 miles an hour, gusting to 25. The pressure was 29.81 inches and rising. Elsewhere around the area, it was cloudy, with a temperature of 60 at Peoria, 59 at Moline, 59 at Burlington, 59 at Macomb, and 70 at Springfield. At Quincy, the weather conditions were not available. And once again at 9 p.m. in Galesburg, with light rain, the temperature was 58. Looking elsewhere around the Midwest at 9 p.m., Chicago had light rain and 59. Indianapolis had light rain and 69. At 9 p.m., Chicago had light rain and 59. Indianapolis had light rain and 69. St. Louis was mostly cloudy and 78. Kansas City was mostly cloudy and 66. Des Moines was partly cloudy and 62. Milwaukee had light rain and 59. The time is currently 9:33 p.m. Central Daylight Time. 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Now for the official National Weather Service forecast for Galesburg and surrounding areas of central and northwest Illinois. Rest of tonight, cloudy. A chance of showers until midnight. Near steady temperature in the upper 50s. Northeast winds 15 to 20 miles an hour with gusts up to 30 miles an hour.

miles an hour. Chance of rain 50%. Monday, mostly sunny. Not as cool with highs in the mid-70s. Northeast winds 5 to 10 miles an hour with gusts up to 25 miles an hour. Monday night, mostly clear. Lows in the lower 50s. Northeast winds around 5 miles an hour until midnight, becoming light and variable. Tuesday, sunny. Highs in the upper 70s. East winds around 5 miles an hour. Tuesday night, partly cloudy. Lows in the upper 50s. Light and variable winds, becoming south around 5 miles an hour after midnight. Wednesday, mostly sunny. A chance of showers and thunderstorms in the afternoon. Highs around 80. Chance of rain 30%. Wednesday night and Thursday, partly cloudy. Lows in the lower 60s. Highs in the upper 70s. Thursday night, partly cloudy until midnight, then becoming mostly clear. Lows in the upper 50s. Friday, mostly sunny. A chance of showers in the afternoon. Highs in the upper 70s. Chance of rain 30%. Friday night and Saturday, mostly cloudy. A chance of showers and thunderstorms. Lows in the lower 60s. Highs in the lower 80s. Chance of rain 40%. Saturday night, a chance of thunderstorms until midnight. Partly cloudy with a chance of showers. Lows in the upper 60s. Chance of rain 40%. Sunday, mostly sunny. Highs in the mid-80s. Again, the forecast for Galesburg and surrounding areas of central and northwest Illinois for the rest of tonight, cloudy. A chance of showers until midnight. Near steady temperature in the upper 50s. Northeast winds 15 to 20 miles an hour with gusts up to 30 miles an hour. Chance of rain 50%. Here is a river flood statement. The flood warning continues for the Spoon River at London Mills. From Monday morning to Wednesday evening. At 8:45 p.m. Sunday, the stage was 11.3 feet. The river is expected to rise above flood stage late tomorrow morning to a crest of 16.8 feet Tuesday morning. It will then fall below flood stage early Wednesday afternoon. At 9 p.m. in Galesburg, light rain was falling. Visibility was 4 miles. The temperature was 58 degrees, the dew point was 58, and the relative humidity was 100%. The wind was northeast at 16 miles an hour, gusting to 25. The pressure was 29.81 inches and rising. Elsewhere around the area, it was cloudy, with a temperature of 60 at Peoria, 59 at Moline, 59 at Burlington, 59 at Macomb, and 70 at Springfield. At Quincy, the weather conditions were not available. And once again at 9 p.m. in Galesburg, with light rain, the temperature was 58. Looking elsewhere around the Midwest at 9 p.m., Chicago had light rain, and 59. Indianapolis had light rain, and 69. St. Louis was mostly cloudy, and 78. Kansas City was mostly cloudy, and 66. Des Moines was partly cloudy, and 62. Milwaukee had light rain, and 59. The time is currently 9:37 p.m. Central Daylight Time. 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Now for the official National Weather Service forecast for Galesburg and surrounding areas of central and northwest Illinois. Rest of tonight, cloudy. A chance of showers until midnight. Near steady temperature in the upper 50s. Northeast winds 15 to 20 miles an hour with gusts up to 30 miles an hour. Chance of rain 50%. Monday, mostly sunny. Not as cool with highs in the mid-70s. Northeast winds 5 to 10 miles an hour with gusts up to 25 miles an hour. Monday night, mostly clear. Lows in the lower 50s. Northeast winds around 5 miles an hour until midnight, becoming light and variable. Tuesday, sunny. Highs in the upper 70s. East winds around 5 miles an hour. Tuesday night, partly cloudy. Lows in the upper 50s. Light and variable winds, becoming south around 5 miles an hour after midnight. Wednesday, mostly sunny. A chance of showers and thunderstorms in the afternoon. Highs around 80.
chance of rain 30%. Wednesday night and Thursday, partly cloudy. Lows in the lower 60s. Highs in the upper 70s. Thursday night, partly cloudy until midnight, then becoming mostly clear. Lows in the upper 50s. Friday, mostly sunny. A chance of showers in the afternoon. Highs in the upper 70s. Chance of rain 30%. Friday night and Saturday, mostly cloudy. A chance of showers and thunderstorms. Lows in the lower 60s. Highs in the lower 80s. Chance of rain 40%. Saturday night, a chance of thunderstorms until midnight. Partly cloudy with a chance of showers. Lows in the upper 60s. Chance of rain 40%. Sunday, mostly sunny. Highs in the mid-80s. Again, the forecast for Galesburg and surrounding areas of central and northwest Illinois for the rest of tonight, cloudy. A chance of showers until midnight. Near steady temperature in the upper 50s. Northeast winds 15 to 20 miles an hour with gusts up to 30 miles an hour. Chance of rain 50%. At 9 p.m. in Galesburg, light rain was falling. Visibility was 4 miles. The temperature was 58 degrees, the dew point was 58, and the relative humidity was 100%. The wind was northeast at 16 miles an hour, gusting to 25. The pressure was 29.81 inches and rising. Elsewhere around the area, it was cloudy, with a temperature of 60 at Peoria, 59 at Moline, 59 at Burlington, 59 at Macomb, and 70 at Springfield. At Quincy, the weather conditions were not available. And once again at 9 p.m. in Galesburg, with light rain, the temperature was 58. Looking elsewhere around the Midwest at 9 p.m., Chicago had light rain, and 59. Indianapolis had light rain, and 69. St. Louis was mostly cloudy, and 78. Kansas City was mostly cloudy, and 66. Des Moines was partly cloudy, and 62. Milwaukee had light rain, and 59. The time is currently 9:41 p.m. Central Daylight Time. 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Now for the official National Weather Service forecast for Galesburg and surrounding areas of central and northwest Illinois. Rest of tonight, cloudy. A chance of showers until midnight. Near steady temperature in the upper 50s. Northeast winds 15 to 20 miles an hour with gusts up to 30 miles an hour. Chance of rain 50%. Monday, mostly sunny. Not as cool with highs in the mid-70s. Northeast winds 5 to 10 miles an hour with gusts up to 25 miles an hour. Monday night, mostly clear. Lows in the lower 50s. Northeast winds around 5 miles an hour until midnight, becoming light and variable. Tuesday, sunny. Highs in the upper 70s. East winds around 5 miles an hour. Tuesday night, partly cloudy. Lows in the upper 50s. Light and variable winds, becoming south around 5 miles an hour after midnight. Wednesday, mostly sunny. A chance of showers and thunderstorms in the afternoon. Highs around 80. Chance of rain 30%. Wednesday night and Thursday, partly cloudy. Lows in the lower 60s. Highs in the upper 70s. Thursday night, partly cloudy until midnight, then becoming mostly clear. Lows in the upper 50s. Friday, mostly sunny. A chance of showers in the afternoon. Highs in the upper 70s. Chance of rain 30%. Friday night and Saturday, mostly cloudy. A chance of showers and thunderstorms. Lows in the lower 60s. Highs in the lower 80s. Chance of rain 40%. Saturday night, a chance of thunderstorms until midnight. Partly cloudy with a chance of showers. Lows in the upper 60s. Chance of rain 40%. Sunday, mostly sunny. Highs in the mid-80s. Again, the forecast for Galesburg and surrounding areas of central and northwest Illinois for the rest of tonight, cloudy. A chance of showers until midnight. Near steady temperature in the upper 50s. Northeast winds 15 to 20 miles an hour with gusts up to 30 miles an hour. Chance of rain.

50%. At 9 p.m. in Galesburg, light rain was falling. Visibility was 4 miles. The temperature was 58 degrees, the dew point was 58, and the relative humidity was 100%. The wind was northeast at 16 miles an hour, gusting to 25. The pressure was 29.81 inches and rising. Elsewhere around the area, it was cloudy, with a temperature of 60 at Peoria, 59 at Moline, 59 at Burlington, 59 at Macomb, and 70 at Springfield. At Quincy, the weather conditions were not available. And once again at 9 p.m. in Galesburg, with light rain, the temperature was 58. Looking elsewhere around the Midwest at 9 p.m., Chicago had light rain and 59. Indianapolis had light rain and 69. St. Louis was mostly cloudy and 78. Kansas City was mostly cloudy and 66. Des Moines was partly cloudy and 62. Milwaukee had light rain and 59. Here is a river flood statement. The flood warning continues for the Spoon River at London Mills from Monday morning to Wednesday evening. At 8:45 p.m. Sunday, the stage was 11.3 feet. The river is expected to rise above flood stage late tomorrow morning to a crest of 16.8 feet Tuesday morning. It will then fall below flood stage early Wednesday afternoon. The time is currently 9:45 p.m. Central Daylight Time. 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Now for the official National Weather Service forecast for Galesburg and surrounding areas of central and northwest Illinois. Rest of tonight, cloudy. A chance of showers until midnight. Near steady temperature in the upper 50s. Northeast winds 15 to 20 miles an hour with gusts up to 30 miles an hour. Chance of rain 50%. Monday, mostly sunny. Not as cool with highs in the mid-70s. Northeast winds 5 to 10 miles an hour with gusts up to 25 miles an hour. Monday night, mostly clear. Lows in the lower 50s. Northeast winds around 5 miles an hour until midnight, becoming light and variable. Tuesday, sunny. Highs in the upper 70s. East winds around 5 miles an hour. Tuesday night, partly cloudy. Lows in the upper 50s. Light and variable winds, becoming south around 5 miles an hour after midnight. Wednesday, mostly sunny. A chance of showers and thunderstorms in the afternoon. Highs around 80. Chance of rain 30%. Wednesday night and Thursday, partly cloudy. Lows in the lower 60s. Highs in the upper 70s. Thursday night, partly cloudy until midnight, then becoming mostly clear. Lows in the upper 50s. Friday, mostly sunny. A chance of showers in the afternoon. Highs in the upper 70s. Chance of rain 30%. Friday night and Saturday, mostly cloudy. A chance of showers and thunderstorms. Lows in the lower 60s. Highs in the lower 80s. Chance of rain 40%. Saturday night, a chance of thunderstorms until midnight. Partly cloudy with a chance of showers. Lows in the upper 60s. Chance of rain 40%. Sunday, mostly sunny. Highs in the mid-80s. Again, the forecast for Galesburg and surrounding areas of central and northwest Illinois for the rest of tonight, cloudy. A chance of showers until midnight. Near steady temperature in the upper 50s. Northeast winds 15 to 20 miles an hour with gusts up to 30 miles an hour. Chance of rain 50%. At 9 p.m. in Galesburg, light rain was falling. Visibility was 4 miles. The temperature was 58 degrees, the dew point was 58, and the relative humidity was 100%. The wind was northeast at 16 miles an hour, gusting to 25. The pressure was 29.81 inches and rising. Elsewhere around the area, it was cloudy, with a temperature of 60 at Peoria, 59 at Moline, 59 at Burlington, 59 at Macomb, and 70 at Springfield. At Quincy, the weather conditions were not available. And once again at 9 p.m. in Galesburg, with light rain, the temperature was 58.
Looking elsewhere around the Midwest at 9 p.m., Chicago had light rain and 59. Indianapolis had light rain and 69. St. Louis was mostly cloudy and 78. Kansas City was mostly cloudy and 66. Des Moines was partly cloudy and 62. Milwaukee had light rain and 59. The time is currently 9:49 p.m. Central Daylight Time. 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Now for the official National Weather Service forecast for Galesburg and surrounding areas of central and northwest Illinois. Rest of tonight, cloudy. A chance of showers until midnight. Near steady temperature in the upper 50s. Northeast winds 15 to 20 miles an hour with gusts up to 30 miles an hour. Chance of rain 50%. Monday, mostly sunny. Not as cool with highs in the mid-70s. Northeast winds 5 to 10 miles an hour with gusts up to 25 miles an hour. Monday night, mostly clear. Lows in the lower 50s. Northeast winds around 5 miles an hour until midnight, becoming light and variable. Tuesday, sunny. Highs in the upper 70s. East winds around 5 miles an hour. Tuesday night, partly cloudy. Lows in the upper 50s. Light and variable winds, becoming south around 5 miles an hour after midnight. Wednesday, mostly sunny. A chance of showers and thunderstorms in the afternoon. Highs around 80. Chance of rain 30%. Wednesday night and Thursday, partly cloudy. Lows in the lower 60s. Highs in the upper 70s. Thursday night, partly cloudy until midnight, then becoming mostly clear. Lows in the upper 50s. Friday, mostly sunny. A chance of showers in the afternoon. Highs in the upper 70s. Chance of rain 30%. Friday night and Saturday, mostly cloudy. A chance of showers and thunderstorms. Lows in the lower 60s. Highs in the lower 80s. Chance of rain 40%. Saturday night, a chance of thunderstorms until midnight. Partly cloudy with a chance of showers. Lows in the upper 60s. Chance of rain 40%. Sunday, mostly sunny. Highs in the mid-80s. Again, the forecast for Galesburg and surrounding areas of central and northwest Illinois for the rest of tonight, cloudy. A chance of showers until midnight. Near steady temperature in the upper 50s. Northeast winds 15 to 20 miles an hour with gusts up to 30 miles an hour. Chance of rain 50%. At 9 p.m. in Galesburg, light rain was falling. Visibility was 4 miles. The temperature was 58 degrees, the dew point was 58, and the relative humidity was 100%. The wind was northeast at 16 miles an hour, gusting to 25. The pressure was 29.81 inches and rising. Elsewhere around the area, it was cloudy, with a temperature of 60 at Peoria, 59 at Moline, 59 at Burlington, 59 at Macomb, and 70 at Springfield. At Quincy, the weather conditions were not available. And once again at 9 p.m. in Galesburg, with light rain, the temperature was 58. Looking elsewhere around the Midwest at 9 p.m., Chicago had light rain and 59. Indianapolis had light rain and 69. St. Louis was mostly cloudy and 78. Kansas City was mostly cloudy and 66. Des Moines was partly cloudy and 62. Milwaukee had light rain and 59. The time is currently 9:53 p.m. Central Daylight Time. 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Now for the official National Weather Service forecast for Galesburg and surrounding areas of central and northwest Illinois. Rest of tonight, cloudy. A chance of showers until midnight. Near steady temperature in the upper 50s. Northeast winds 15 to 20 miles an hour with gusts up to 30 miles an hour. Chance of rain 50%. Monday, mostly sunny. Not as cool with highs in the mid-70s. Northeast winds 5 to 10 miles an hour with gusts up to 25 miles an hour. Monday night, mostly clear. Lows in the lower 50s.
Northeast winds around 5 miles an hour until midnight, becoming light and variable.

Tuesday, sunny. Highs in the upper 70s. East winds around 5 miles an hour. Tuesday night, partly cloudy. Lows in the upper 50s. Light and variable winds, becoming south around 5 miles an hour after midnight. Wednesday, mostly sunny. A chance of showers and thunderstorms in the afternoon. Highs around 80. Chance of rain 30%. Wednesday night and Thursday, partly cloudy. Lows in the lower 60s. Highs in the upper 70s. Thursday night, partly cloudy until midnight, then becoming mostly clear. Lows in the upper 50s. Friday, mostly sunny. A chance of showers in the afternoon. Highs in the upper 70s. Chance of rain 30%. Friday night and Saturday, mostly cloudy. A chance of showers and thunderstorms. Lows in the lower 60s. Highs in the lower 80s. Chance of rain 40%. Saturday night, a chance of thunderstorms until midnight. Partly cloudy with a chance of showers. Lows in the upper 60s. Chance of rain 40%. Sunday, mostly sunny. Highs in the mid-80s. Again, the forecast for Galesburg and surrounding areas of central and northwest Illinois for the rest of tonight, cloudy. A chance of showers until midnight. Near steady temperature in the upper 50s. Northeast winds 15 to 20 miles an hour with gusts up to 30 miles an hour. Chance of rain 50%. Here is a river flood statement. The flood warning continues for the Spoon River at London Mills. From Monday morning to Wednesday evening. At 8:45 p.m. Sunday, the stage was 11.3 feet. The river is expected to rise above flood stage late tomorrow morning to a crest of 16.8 feet Tuesday morning. It will then fall below flood stage early Wednesday afternoon. At 9 p.m. in Galesburg, light rain was falling. Visibility was 4 miles. The temperature was 58 degrees, the dew point was 58, and the relative humidity was 100%. The wind was northeast at 16 miles an hour, gusting to 25. The pressure was 29.81 inches and rising. Elsewhere around the area, it was cloudy, with a temperature of 60 at Peoria, 59 at Moline, 59 at Burlington, 59 at Macomb, and 70 at Springfield. At Quincy, the weather conditions were not available. And once again at 9 p.m. in Galesburg, with light rain, the temperature was 58. Looking elsewhere around the Midwest at 9 p.m., Chicago had light rain, and 59. Indianapolis had light rain, and 69. St. Louis was mostly cloudy, and 78. Kansas City was mostly cloudy, and 66. Des Moines was partly cloudy, and 62. Milwaukee had light rain, and 59. The time is currently 9:57 p.m. Central Daylight Time. 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Now for the official National Weather Service forecast for Galesburg and surrounding areas of central and northwest Illinois. Rest of tonight, cloudy. A chance of showers until midnight. Near steady temperature in the upper 50s. Northeast winds 15 to 20 miles an hour with gusts up to 30 miles an hour. Chance of rain 50%. Monday, mostly sunny. Not as cool as highs in the mid-70s. Northeast winds 5 to 10 miles an hour with gusts up to 25 miles an hour. Monday night, mostly clear. Lows in the lower 50s. Northeast winds around 5 miles an hour until midnight, becoming light and variable. Tuesday, sunny. Highs in the upper 70s. East winds around 5 miles an hour. Tuesday night, partly cloudy. Lows in the upper 50s. Light and variable winds, becoming south around 5 miles an hour after midnight. Wednesday, mostly sunny. A chance of showers and thunderstorms in the afternoon. Highs around 80. Chance of rain 30%. Wednesday night and Thursday, partly cloudy. Lows in the lower 60s. Highs in the upper 70s. Thursday night, partly cloudy until midnight, then becoming mostly clear. Lows in the upper 50s. Friday, mostly sunny. A chance of showers in the afternoon. Highs in the upper 70s.

chance of rain 30%. Friday night and Saturday, mostly cloudy. A chance of showers and thunderstorms. Lows in the lower 60s. Highs in the lower 80s. Chance of rain 40%. Saturday night, a chance of thunderstorms until midnight. Partly cloudy with a chance of showers. Lows in the upper 60s. Chance of rain 40%. Sunday, mostly sunny. Highs in the mid-80s. Again, the forecast for Galesburg and surrounding areas of central and northwest Illinois for the rest of tonight, cloudy. A chance of showers until midnight. Near steady temperature in the upper 50s. Northeast winds 15 to 20 miles an hour with gusts up to 30 miles an hour. Chance of rain 50%. At 9 p.m. in Galesburg, light rain was falling. Visibility was 4 miles. The temperature was 58 degrees, the dew point was 58, and the relative humidity was 100%. The wind was northeast at 16 miles an hour, gusting to 25. The pressure was 29.81 inches and rising. Elsewhere around the area, it was cloudy, with a temperature of 60 at Peoria, 59 at Moline, 59 at Burlington, 59 at Macomb, and 70 at Springfield. At Quincy, the weather conditions were not available. And once again at 9 p.m. in Galesburg, with light rain, the temperature was 58. The time is currently 10 p.m. Central Daylight Time. 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Now for the official National Weather Service forecast for Galesburg and surrounding areas of central and northwest Illinois. Rest of tonight, cloudy. A slight chance of showers until midnight. Near steady temperature in the upper 50s. Northeast winds 10 to 15 miles an hour with gusts up to 30 miles an hour. Chance of rain 20%. Monday, mostly sunny. Not as cool with highs in the mid-70s. Northeast winds 5 to 10 miles an hour with gusts up to 25 miles an hour. Monday night, mostly clear. Lows in the lower 50s. Northeast winds around 5 miles an hour until midnight, becoming light and variable. Tuesday, sunny. Highs in the upper 70s. East winds around 5 miles an hour. Tuesday night, partly cloudy. Lows in the upper 50s. Light and variable winds, becoming south around 5 miles an hour after midnight. Wednesday, mostly sunny. A chance of showers and thunderstorms in the afternoon. Highs around 80. Chance of rain 30%. Wednesday night and Thursday, partly cloudy. Lows in the lower 60s. Highs in the upper 70s. Thursday night, partly cloudy until midnight, then becoming mostly clear. Lows in the upper 50s. Friday, mostly sunny. A chance of showers in the afternoon. Highs in the upper 70s. Chance of rain 30%. Friday night and Saturday, mostly cloudy. A chance of showers and thunderstorms. Lows in the lower 60s. Highs in the lower 80s. Chance of rain 40%. Saturday night, a chance of thunderstorms until midnight. Partly cloudy with a chance of showers. Lows in the upper 60s. Chance of rain 40%. Sunday, mostly sunny. Highs in the mid-80s. Again, the forecast for Galesburg and surrounding areas of central and northwest Illinois for the rest of tonight, cloudy. A slight chance of showers until midnight. Near steady temperature in the upper 50s. Northeast winds 10 to 15 miles an hour with gusts up to 30 miles an hour. Chance of rain 20%. The time is currently 10:03 p.m. Central Daylight Time. 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Now for the official National Weather Service forecast for Galesburg and surrounding areas of central and northwest Illinois. Rest of tonight, cloudy. A slight chance of showers until midnight. Near steady temperature in the upper 50s. Northeast winds 10 to 15 miles an hour with gusts up to 30 miles an hour. Chance of rain 20%. Monday, mostly sunny. Not as cool with highs in the mid-70s. Northeast winds 5 to 10 miles an hour with gusts up to 25 miles an hour. Monday night, mostly

clear. Lows in the lower 50s. Northeast winds around 5 miles an hour until midnight, becoming light and variable. Tuesday, sunny. Highs in the upper 70s. East winds around 5 miles an hour. Tuesday night, partly cloudy. Lows in the upper 50s. Light and variable winds, becoming south around 5 miles an hour after midnight. Wednesday, mostly sunny. A chance of showers and thunderstorms in the afternoon. Highs around 80. Chance of rain 30%. Wednesday night and Thursday, partly cloudy. Lows in the lower 60s. Highs in the upper 70s. Thursday night, partly cloudy until midnight, then becoming mostly clear. Lows in the upper 50s. Friday, mostly sunny. A chance of showers in the afternoon. Highs in the upper 70s. Chance of rain 30%. Friday night and Saturday, mostly cloudy. A chance of showers and thunderstorms. Lows in the lower 60s. Highs in the lower 80s. Chance of rain 40%. Saturday night, a chance of thunderstorms until midnight. Partly cloudy with a chance of showers. Lows in the upper 60s. Chance of rain 40%. Sunday, mostly sunny. Highs in the mid-80s. Again, the forecast for Galesburg and surrounding areas of central and northwest Illinois for the rest of tonight, cloudy. A slight chance of showers until midnight. Near steady temperature in the upper 50s. Northeast winds 10 to 15 miles an hour with gusts up to 30 miles an hour. Chance of rain 20%. Here is a river flood statement. The flood warning continues for the Spoon River at London Mills. From Monday morning to Wednesday evening. At 8:45 p.m. Sunday, the stage was 11.3 feet. The river is expected to rise above flood stage late tomorrow morning to a crest of 16.8 feet Tuesday morning. It will then fall below flood stage early Wednesday afternoon. The time is currently 10:06 p.m. Central Daylight Time. The time is currently 10:06 p.m. Central Daylight Time. 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Now for the official National Weather Service forecast for Galesburg and surrounding areas of central and northwest Illinois. Rest of tonight, cloudy. A slight chance of showers until midnight. Near steady temperature in the upper 50s. Northeast winds 10 to 15 miles an hour with gusts up to 30 miles an hour. Chance of rain 20%. Monday, mostly sunny. Not as cool with highs in the mid-70s. Northeast winds 5 to 10 miles an hour with gusts up to 25 miles an hour. Monday night, mostly clear. Lows in the lower 50s. Northeast winds around 5 miles an hour until midnight, becoming light and variable. Tuesday, sunny. Highs in the upper 70s. East winds around 5 miles an hour. Tuesday night, partly cloudy. Lows in the upper 50s. Light and variable winds, becoming south around 5 miles an hour after midnight. Wednesday, mostly sunny. A chance of showers and thunderstorms in the afternoon. Highs around 80. Chance of rain 30%. Wednesday night and Thursday, partly cloudy. Lows in the lower 60s. Highs in the upper 70s. Thursday night, partly cloudy until midnight, then becoming mostly clear. Lows in the upper 50s. Friday, mostly sunny. A chance of showers in the afternoon. Highs in the upper 70s. Chance of rain 30%. Friday night and Saturday, mostly cloudy. A chance of showers and thunderstorms. Lows in the lower 60s. Highs in the lower 80s. Chance of rain 40%. Saturday night, a chance of thunderstorms until midnight. Partly cloudy with a chance of showers. Lows in the upper 60s. Chance of rain 40%. Sunday, mostly sunny. Highs in the mid-80s. Again, the forecast for Galesburg and surrounding areas of central and northwest Illinois for the rest of tonight, cloudy. A slight chance of showers until midnight. Near steady temperature in the upper 50s. Northeast winds 10 to 15 miles an hour with gusts up to 30 miles an hour. Chance of rain 20%.

10 p.m. in Galesburg, light rain was falling. Visibility was 5 miles. The temperature was 58 degrees, the dew point was 58, and the relative humidity was 100%. The wind was northeast at 14 miles an hour, gusting to 21. The pressure was 29.83 inches and rising. Elsewhere around the area, it was cloudy, with a temperature of 59 at Moline, 60 at Burlington, 59 at Macomb, and 69 at Springfield. At Peoria, rain and fog were reported, with a temperature of 59. At Quincy, the weather conditions were not available. And once again at 10 p.m. in Galesburg, with light rain, the temperature was 58. Looking elsewhere around the Midwest at 10 p.m., Chicago had light rain and 59. Indianapolis had light rain and 69. St. Louis was cloudy and 75. Kansas City was partly cloudy and 65. Des Moines was partly cloudy and 61. Milwaukee was cloudy and 58. The time is currently 10:10 p.m. Central Daylight Time. 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Now for the official National Weather Service forecast for Galesburg and surrounding areas of central and northwest Illinois. Rest of tonight, cloudy. A slight chance of showers until midnight. Near steady temperature in the upper 50s. Northeast winds 10 to 15 miles an hour with gusts up to 30 miles an hour. Chance of rain 20%. Monday, mostly sunny. Not as cool with highs in the mid-70s. Northeast winds 5 to 10 miles an hour with gusts up to 25 miles an hour. Monday night, mostly clear. Lows in the lower 50s. Northeast winds around 5 miles an hour until midnight, becoming light and variable. Tuesday, sunny. Highs in the upper 70s. East winds around 5 miles an hour. Tuesday night, partly cloudy. Lows in the upper 50s. Light and variable winds, becoming south around 5 miles an hour after midnight. Wednesday, mostly sunny. A chance of showers and thunderstorms in the afternoon. Highs around 80. Chance of rain 30%. Wednesday night and Thursday, partly cloudy. Lows in the lower 60s. Highs in the upper 70s. Thursday night, partly cloudy until midnight, then becoming mostly clear. Lows in the upper 50s. Friday, mostly sunny. A chance of showers in the afternoon. Highs in the upper 70s. Chance of rain 30%. Friday night and Saturday, mostly cloudy. A chance of showers and thunderstorms. Lows in the lower 60s. Highs in the lower 80s. Chance of rain 40%. Saturday night, a chance of thunderstorms until midnight. Partly cloudy with a chance of showers. Lows in the upper 60s. Chance of rain 40%. Sunday, mostly sunny. Highs in the mid-80s. Again, the forecast for Galesburg and surrounding areas of central and northwest Illinois for the rest of tonight, cloudy. A slight chance of showers until midnight. Near steady temperature in the upper 50s. Northeast winds 10 to 15 miles an hour with gusts up to 30 miles an hour. Chance of rain 20%. At 10 p.m. in Galesburg, light rain was falling. Visibility was 5 miles. The temperature was 58 degrees, the dew point was 58, and the relative humidity was 100%. The wind was northeast at 14 miles an hour, gusting to 21. The pressure was 29.83 inches and rising. Elsewhere around the area, it was cloudy, with a temperature of 59 at Moline, 60 at Burlington, 59 at Macomb, and 69 at Springfield. At Peoria, rain and fog were reported, with a temperature of 59. At Quincy, the weather conditions were not available. And once again at 10 p.m. in Galesburg, with light rain, the temperature was 58. Looking elsewhere around the Midwest at 10 p.m., Chicago had light rain and 59. Indianapolis had light rain and 69. St. Louis was cloudy and 75. Kansas City was partly cloudy and 65. Des Moines was partly cloudy and 61. Milwaukee was cloudy and 58.
The time is currently 10:13 p.m. Central Daylight Time. 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Programming originates from NOAA's National Weather Service office in Lincoln. 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Now for the official National Weather Service forecast for Galesburg and surrounding areas of central and northwest Illinois. Rest of tonight, cloudy. A slight chance of showers until midnight. Near steady temperature in the upper 50s. Northeast winds 10 to 15 miles an hour with gusts up to 30 miles an hour. Chance of rain 20%. Monday, mostly sunny. Not as cool with highs in the mid-70s. Northeast winds 5 to 10 miles an hour with gusts up to 25 miles an hour. Monday night, mostly clear. Lows in the lower 50s. Northeast winds around 5 miles an hour until midnight, becoming light and variable. Tuesday, sunny. Highs in the upper 70s. East winds around 5 miles an hour. Tuesday night, partly cloudy. Lows in the upper 50s. Light and variable winds, becoming south around 5 miles an hour after midnight. Wednesday, mostly sunny. A chance of showers and thunderstorms in the afternoon. Highs around 80. Chance of rain 30%. Wednesday night and Thursday, partly cloudy. Lows in the lower 60s. Highs in the upper 70s. Thursday night, partly cloudy until midnight, then becoming mostly clear. Lows in the upper 50s. Friday, mostly sunny. A chance of showers in the afternoon. Highs in the upper 70s. Chance of rain 30%. Friday night and Saturday, mostly cloudy. A chance of showers and thunderstorms. Lows in the lower 60s. Highs in the lower 80s. Chance of rain 40%. Saturday night, a chance of thunderstorms until midnight. Partly cloudy with a chance of showers. Lows in the upper 60s. Chance of rain 40%. Sunday, mostly sunny. Highs in the mid-80s. Again, the forecast for Galesburg and surrounding areas of central and northwest Illinois for the rest of tonight, cloudy. A slight chance of showers until midnight. Near steady temperature in the upper 50s. Northeast winds 10 to 15 miles an hour with gusts up to 30 miles an hour. Chance of rain 20%. Here is a river flood statement. The flood warning continues for the Spoon River at London Mills. From Monday morning to Wednesday evening. At 8:45 p.m. Sunday, the stage was 11.3 feet. The river is expected to rise above flood stage late tomorrow morning to a crest of 16.8 feet Tuesday morning. It will then fall below flood stage early Wednesday afternoon. At 10 p.m. in Galesburg, light rain was falling. Visibility was 5 miles. The temperature was 58 degrees, the dew point was 58, and the relative humidity was 100%. The wind was northeast at 14 miles an hour, gusting to 21. The pressure was 29.83 inches and rising. Elsewhere around the area, it was cloudy, with a temperature of 59 at Moline, 60 at Burlington, 59 at Macomb, and 69 at Springfield. At Peoria, rain and fog were reported, with a temperature of 59. At Quincy, the weather conditions were not available. And once again at 10 p.m. in Galesburg, with light rain, the temperature was 58. Looking elsewhere around the Midwest at 10 p.m., Chicago had light rain and 59. Indianapolis had light rain and 69. St. Louis was cloudy and 75. Kansas City was mostly cloudy and 64. Des Moines was partly cloudy and 61. Milwaukee was cloudy and 58. The time is currently 10:18 p.m. Central Daylight Time. 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Now for the official National Weather Service forecast for Galesburg and surrounding areas of central and northwest Illinois.
Rest of tonight, cloudy. A slight change.

light and variable winds, becoming south around 5 miles an hour after midnight. Wednesday, mostly sunny. A chance of showers and thunderstorms in the afternoon. Highs around 80. Chance of rain 30%. Wednesday night and Thursday, partly cloudy. Lows in the lower 60s. Highs in the upper 70s. Thursday night, partly cloudy until midnight, then becoming mostly clear. Lows in the upper 50s. Friday, mostly sunny. A chance of showers in the afternoon. Highs in the upper 70s. Chance of rain 30%. Friday night and Saturday, mostly cloudy. A chance of showers and thunderstorms. Lows in the lower 60s. Highs in the lower 80s. Chance of rain 40%. Saturday night, a chance of thunderstorms until midnight. Partly cloudy with a chance of showers. Lows in the upper 60s. Chance of rain 40%. Sunday, mostly sunny. Highs in the mid-80s. Again, the forecast for Galesburg and surrounding areas of central and northwest Illinois for the rest of tonight, cloudy. A slight chance of showers until midnight. Near steady temperature in the upper 50s. Northeast winds 10 to 15 miles an hour with gusts up to 30 miles an hour. Chance of rain 20%. At 10 p.m. in Galesburg, light rain was falling. Visibility was 5 miles. The temperature was 58 degrees, the dew point was 58, and the relative humidity was 100%. The wind was northeast at 14 miles an hour, gusting to 21. The pressure was 29.83 inches and rising. Elsewhere around the area, it was cloudy, with a temperature of 59 at Moline, 60 at Burlington, 59 at Macomb, and 69 at Springfield. At Peoria, rain and fog were reported, with a temperature of 59. At Quincy, the weather conditions were not available. And once again at 10 p.m. in Galesburg, with light rain, the temperature was 58. Looking elsewhere around the Midwest at 10 p.m., Chicago had light rain and 59. Indianapolis had light rain and 69. St. Louis was cloudy and 75. Kansas City was mostly cloudy and 64. Des Moines was partly cloudy and 61. Milwaukee was cloudy and 58. The time is currently 10:22 p.m. Central Daylight Time. 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Now for the official National Weather Service forecast for Galesburg and surrounding areas of central and northwest Illinois. Rest of tonight, cloudy. A slight chance of showers until midnight. Near steady temperature in the upper 50s. Northeast winds 10 to 15 miles an hour with gusts up to 30 miles an hour. Chance of rain 20%. Monday, mostly sunny. Not as cool with highs in the mid-70s. Northeast winds 5 to 10 miles an hour with gusts up to 25 miles an hour. Monday night, mostly clear. Lows in the lower 50s. Northeast winds around 5 miles an hour until midnight, becoming light and variable. Tuesday, sunny. Highs in the upper 70s. East winds around 5 miles an hour. Tuesday night, partly cloudy. Lows in the upper 50s. Light and variable winds, becoming south around 5 miles an hour after midnight. Wednesday, mostly sunny. A chance of showers and thunderstorms in the afternoon. Highs around 80. Chance of rain 30%. Wednesday night and Thursday, partly cloudy. Lows in the lower 60s. Highs in the upper 70s. Thursday night, partly cloudy until midnight, then becoming mostly clear. Lows in the upper 50s. Friday, mostly sunny. A chance of showers in the afternoon. Highs in the upper 70s. Chance of rain 30%. Friday night and Saturday, mostly cloudy. A chance of showers and thunderstorms. Lows in the lower 60s. Highs in the lower 80s. Chance of rain 40%. Saturday night, a chance of thunderstorms until midnight. Partly cloudy with a chance of showers. Lows in the upper 60s. Chance of rain 40%. Sunday, mostly sunny. Highs in the mid-80s. Again, the forecast for Galesburg and surrounding areas

of central and northwest Illinois for the rest of tonight, cloudy. A slight chance of showers until midnight. Near steady temperature in the upper 50s. Northeast winds 10 to 15 miles an hour with gusts up to 30 miles an hour. Chance of rain 20%. Here is a river flood statement. The flood warning continues for the Spoon River at London Mills. From Monday morning to Wednesday evening. At 8:45 p.m. Sunday, the stage was 11.3 feet. The river is expected to rise above flood stage late tomorrow morning to a crest of 16.8 feet Tuesday morning. It will then fall below flood stage early Wednesday afternoon. At 10 p.m. in Galesburg, light rain was falling. Visibility was 5 miles. The temperature was 58 degrees, the dew point was 58, and the relative humidity was 100%. The wind was northeast at 14 miles an hour, gusting to 21. The pressure was 29.83 inches and rising. Elsewhere around the area, it was cloudy, with a temperature of 60 at Moline, 59 at Burlington, 59 at Macomb, and 69 at Springfield. At Peoria, rain and fog were reported, with a temperature of 59. At Quincy, the weather conditions were not available. And once again at 10 p.m. in Galesburg, with light rain, the temperature was 58. Looking elsewhere around the Midwest at 10 p.m., Chicago had light rain and 59. Indianapolis had light rain and 69. St. Louis was cloudy and 75. Kansas City was mostly cloudy and 64. Des Moines was partly cloudy and 61. Milwaukee was cloudy and 58. The time is currently 10:26 p.m. Central Daylight Time. 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Now for the official National Weather Service forecast for Galesburg and surrounding areas of central and northwest Illinois. Rest of tonight, cloudy. A slight chance of showers until midnight. Near steady temperature in the upper 50s. Northeast winds 10 to 15 miles an hour with gusts up to 30 miles an hour. Chance of rain 20%. Monday, mostly sunny. Not as cool with highs in the mid-70s. Northeast winds 5 to 10 miles an hour with gusts up to 25 miles an hour. Monday night, mostly clear. Lows in the lower 50s. Northeast winds around 5 miles an hour until midnight, becoming light and variable. Tuesday, sunny. Highs in the upper 70s. East winds around 5 miles an hour. Tuesday night, partly cloudy. Lows in the upper 50s. Light and variable winds, becoming south around 5 miles an hour after midnight. Wednesday, mostly sunny. A chance of showers and thunderstorms in the afternoon. Highs around 80. Chance of rain 30%. Wednesday night and Thursday, partly cloudy. Lows in the lower 60s. Highs in the upper 70s. Thursday night, partly cloudy until midnight, then becoming mostly clear. Lows in the upper 50s. Friday, mostly sunny. A chance of showers in the afternoon. Highs in the upper 70s. Chance of rain 30%. Friday night and Saturday, mostly cloudy. A chance of showers and thunderstorms. Lows in the lower 60s. Highs in the lower 80s. Chance of rain 40%. Saturday night, a chance of thunderstorms until midnight. Partly cloudy with a chance of showers. Lows in the upper 60s. Chance of rain 40%. Sunday, mostly sunny. Highs in the mid-80s. Again, the forecast for Galesburg and surrounding areas of central and northwest Illinois for the rest of tonight, cloudy. A slight chance of showers until midnight. Near steady temperature in the upper 50s. Northeast winds 10 to 15 miles an hour with gusts up to 30 miles an hour. Chance of rain 20%. At 10 p.m. in Galesburg, light rain was falling. Visibility was 5 miles. The temperature was 58 degrees, the dew point was 58, and the relative humidity was 100%. The wind was northeast at 14 miles an hour, gusting to 21. The pressure was 29.83 inches and rising.
Elsewhere around the area, it was cloudy, with a temperature of 60 at Moline, 59 at Burlington, 59 at Macomb, and 69 at Springfield. At Peoria, rain and fog were reported, with a temperature of 59. At Quincy, the weather conditions were not available. And once again at 10 p.m. in Galesburg, with light rain, the temperature was 58. Looking elsewhere around the Midwest at 10 p.m., Chicago had light rain and 59. Indianapolis had light rain and 69. St. Louis was cloudy and 75. Kansas City was mostly cloudy and 64. Des Moines was partly cloudy and 61. Milwaukee was cloudy and 58. The time is currently 10:30 p.m. Central Daylight Time. 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Now for the official National Weather Service forecast for Galesburg and surrounding areas of central and northwest Illinois. Rest of tonight, cloudy. A slight chance of showers until midnight. Near steady temperature in the upper 50s. Northeast winds 10 to 15 miles an hour with gusts up to 30 miles an hour. Chance of rain 20%. Monday, mostly sunny. Dallas cool with highs in the mid-70s. Northeast winds 5 to 10 miles an hour with gusts up to 25 miles an hour. Monday night, mostly clear. Lows in the lower 50s. Northeast winds around 5 miles an hour until midnight, becoming light and variable. Tuesday, sunny. Highs in the upper 70s. East winds around 5 miles an hour. Tuesday night, partly cloudy. Lows in the upper 50s. Light and variable winds, becoming south around 5 miles an hour after midnight. Wednesday, mostly sunny. A chance of showers and thunderstorms in the afternoon. Highs around 80. Chance of rain 30%. Wednesday night and Thursday, partly cloudy. Lows in the lower 60s. Highs in the upper 70s. Thursday night, partly cloudy until midnight, then becoming mostly clear. Lows in the upper 50s. Friday, mostly sunny. A chance of showers in the afternoon. Highs in the upper 70s. Chance of rain 30%. Friday night and Saturday, mostly cloudy. A chance of showers and thunderstorms. Lows in the lower 60s. Highs in the lower 80s. Chance of rain 40%. Saturday night, a chance of thunderstorms until midnight. Partly cloudy with a chance of showers. Lows in the upper 60s. Chance of rain 40%. Sunday, mostly sunny. Highs in the mid-80s. Again, the forecast for Galesburg and surrounding areas of central and northwest Illinois for the rest of tonight, cloudy. A slight chance of showers until midnight. Near steady temperature in the upper 50s. Northeast winds 10 to 15 miles an hour with gusts up to 30 miles an hour. Chance of rain 20%. At 10 p.m. in Galesburg, light rain was falling. Visibility was 5 miles. The temperature was 58 degrees, the dew point was 58, and the relative humidity was 100%. The wind was northeast at rain was falling. Visibility was 5 miles. The temperature was 58 degrees, the dew point was 58, and the relative humidity was 100%. The wind was northeast at 14 miles an hour, gusting to 21. The pressure was 29.83 inches and rising. Elsewhere around the area, it was cloudy, with a temperature of 60 at Moline, 59 at Burlington, 59 at Macomb, and 69 at Springfield. At Peoria, rain and fog were reported, with a temperature of 59. At Quincy, the weather conditions were not available. And once again at 10 p.m. in Galesburg, with light rain, the temperature was 58. Looking elsewhere around the Midwest at 10 p.m., Chicago had light rain and 59. Indianapolis had light rain and 69. St. Louis was cloudy and 75. Kansas City was mostly cloudy and 64. Des Moines was partly cloudy and 61. Milwaukee was cloudy and 58. The time is currently 10:34 p.m. Central Daylight Time. 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

rest of tonight, cloudy. A slight chance of showers until midnight. Near steady temperature in the upper 50s. Northeast winds 10 to 15 miles an hour with gusts up to 30 miles an hour. Chance of rain 20%. Monday, mostly sunny. Not as cool with highs in the mid-70s. Northeast winds 5 to 10 miles an hour with gusts up to 25 miles an hour. Monday night, mostly clear. Lows in the lower 50s. Northeast winds around 5 miles an hour until midnight, becoming light and variable. Tuesday, sunny. Highs in the upper 70s. East winds around 5 miles an hour. Tuesday night, partly cloudy. Lows in the upper 50s. Light and variable winds, becoming south around 5 miles an hour after midnight. Wednesday, mostly sunny. A chance of showers and thunderstorms in the afternoon. Highs around 80. Chance of rain 30%. Wednesday night and Thursday, partly cloudy. Lows in the lower 60s. Highs in the upper 70s. Thursday night, partly cloudy until midnight, then becoming mostly clear. Lows in the upper 50s. Friday, mostly sunny. A chance of showers in the afternoon. Highs in the upper 70s. Chance of rain 30%. Friday night and Saturday, mostly cloudy. A chance of showers and thunderstorms. Lows in the lower 60s. Highs in the lower 80s. Chance of rain 40%. Saturday night, a chance of thunderstorms until midnight. Partly cloudy with a chance of showers. Lows in the upper 60s. Chance of rain 40%. Sunday, mostly sunny. Highs in the mid-80s. Again, the forecast for Galesburg and surrounding areas of central and northwest Illinois for the rest of tonight, cloudy. A slight chance of showers until midnight. Near steady temperature in the upper 50s. Northeast winds 10 to 15 miles an hour with gusts up to 30 miles an hour. Chance of rain 20%. Here is a river flood statement. The flood warning continues for the Spoon River at London Mills. From Monday morning to Wednesday evening. At 8:45 p.m. Sunday, the stage was 11.3 feet. The river is expected to rise above flood stage late tomorrow morning to a crest of 16.8 feet Tuesday morning. It will then fall below flood stage early Wednesday afternoon. At 10 p.m. in Galesburg, light rain was falling. Visibility was 5 miles. The temperature was 58 degrees, the dew point was 58, and the relative humidity was 100%. The wind was northeast at 14 miles an hour, gusting to 21. The pressure was 29.83 inches and rising. Elsewhere around the area, it was cloudy, with a temperature of 60 at Moline, 59 at Burlington, 59 at Macomb, and 69 at Springfield. At Peoria, rain and fog were reported, with a temperature of 59. At Quincy, the weather conditions were not available. And once again at 10 p.m. in Galesburg, with light rain, the temperature was 58. Looking elsewhere around the Midwest at 10 p.m., Chicago had light rain and 59. Indianapolis had light rain and 69. St. Louis was cloudy and 75. Kansas City was mostly cloudy and 64. Des Moines was partly cloudy and 61. Milwaukee was cloudy and 58. The time is currently 10:38 p.m. Central Daylight Time. 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Now for the official National Weather Service forecast for Galesburg and surrounding areas of central and northwest Illinois. Rest of tonight, cloudy. A slight chance of showers until midnight. Near steady temperature in the upper 50s. Northeast winds 10 to 15 miles an hour with gusts up to 30 miles an hour. Chance of rain 20%. Monday, mostly sunny. Not as cool with highs in the mid-70s. Northeast winds 5 to 10 miles an hour with gusts up to 25 miles an hour. Monday night, mostly clear. Lows in the lower 50s. Northeast winds around 5 miles an hour until midnight, becoming light and variable. Tuesday, sunny. Highs in the upper 70s. East winds around 5 miles an hour. Tuesday night, partly cloudy.
lows in the upper 50s. Light and variable winds, becoming south around 5 miles an hour after midnight. Wednesday, mostly sunny. A chance of showers and thunderstorms in the afternoon. Highs around 80. Chance of rain 30%. Wednesday night and Thursday, partly cloudy. Lows in the lower 60s. Highs in the upper 70s. Thursday night, partly cloudy until midnight, then becoming mostly clear. Lows in the upper 50s. Friday, mostly sunny. A chance of showers in the afternoon. Highs in the upper 70s. Chance of rain 30%. Friday night and Saturday, mostly cloudy. A chance of showers and thunderstorms. Lows in the lower 60s. Highs in the lower 80s. Chance of rain 40%. Saturday night, a chance of thunderstorms until midnight. Partly cloudy with a chance of showers. Lows in the upper 60s. Chance of rain 40%. Sunday, mostly sunny. Highs in the mid-80s. Again, the forecast for Galesburg and surrounding areas of central and northwest Illinois for the rest of tonight, cloudy. A slight chance of showers until midnight. Near steady temperature in the upper 50s. Northeast winds 10 to 15 miles an hour with gusts up to 30 miles an hour. Chance of rain 20%. At 10 p.m. in Galesburg, light rain was falling. Visibility was 5 miles. The temperature was 58 degrees, the dew point was 58, and the relative humidity was 100%. The wind was northeast at 14 miles an hour, gusting to 21. The pressure was 29.83 inches and rising. Elsewhere around the area, it was cloudy, with a temperature of 60 at Moline, 59 at Burlington, 59 at Macomb, and 69 at Springfield. At Peoria, rain and fog were reported, with a temperature of 59. At Quincy, the weather conditions were not available. And once again at 10 p.m. in Galesburg, with light rain, the temperature was 58. Looking elsewhere around the Midwest at 10 p.m., Chicago had light rain and 59. Indianapolis had light rain and 69. St. Louis was cloudy and 75. Kansas City was mostly cloudy and 64. Des Moines was partly cloudy and 61. Milwaukee was cloudy and 58. The time is currently 10:42 p.m. Central Daylight Time. 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Now for the official National Weather Service forecast for Galesburg and surrounding areas of central and northwest Illinois. Rest of tonight, cloudy. A slight chance of showers until midnight. Near steady temperature in the upper 50s. Northeast winds 10 to 15 miles an hour with gusts up to 30 miles an hour. Chance of rain 20%. Monday, mostly sunny. Not as cool with highs in the mid-70s. Northeast winds 5 to 10 miles an hour with gusts up to 25 miles an hour. Monday night, mostly clear. Lows in the lower 50s. Northeast winds around 5 miles an hour until midnight, becoming light and variable. Tuesday, sunny. Highs in the upper 70s. East winds around 5 miles an hour. Tuesday night, partly cloudy. Lows in the upper 50s. Light and variable winds, becoming south around 5 miles an hour after midnight. Wednesday, mostly sunny. A chance of showers and thunderstorms in the afternoon. Highs around 80. Chance of rain 30%. Wednesday night and Thursday, partly cloudy. Lows in the lower 60s. Highs in the upper 70s. Thursday night, partly cloudy until midnight, then becoming mostly clear. Lows in the upper 50s. Friday, mostly sunny. A chance of showers in the afternoon. Highs in the upper 70s. Chance of rain 30%. Friday night and Saturday, mostly cloudy. A chance of showers and thunderstorms. Lows in the lower 60s. Highs in the lower 80s. Chance of rain 40%. Saturday night, a chance of thunderstorms until midnight. Partly cloudy with a chance of showers. Lows in the upper 60s. Chance of rain 40%. Sunday, mostly sunny. Highs in the mid-80s.
Again, the forecast for Galesburg

and surrounding areas of central and northwest Illinois for the rest of tonight, cloudy. A slight chance of showers until midnight. Near steady temperature in the upper 50s. Northeast winds 10 to 15 miles an hour with gusts up to 30 miles an hour. Chance of rain 20%. At 10 p.m. in Galesburg, light rain was falling. Visibility was 5 miles. The temperature was 58 degrees, the dew point was 58, and the relative humidity was 100%. The wind was northeast at 14 miles an hour, gusting to 21. The pressure was 29.83 inches and rising. Elsewhere around the area, it was cloudy, with a temperature of 60 at Moline, 59 at Burlington, 59 at Macomb, and 69 at Springfield. At Peoria, rain and fog were reported, with a temperature of 59. At Quincy, the weather conditions were not available. And once again at 10 p.m. in Galesburg, with light rain, the temperature was 58. Here is a river flood statement. The flood warning continues for the Spoon River at London Mills. From Monday morning to Wednesday evening. At 8:45 p.m. Sunday, the stage was 11.3 feet. The river is expected to rise above flood stage late tomorrow morning to a crest of 16.8 feet Tuesday morning. It will then fall below flood stage early Wednesday afternoon. Looking elsewhere around the Midwest at 10 p.m., Chicago had light rain and 59. Indianapolis had light rain and 69. St. Louis was cloudy and 75. Kansas City was mostly cloudy and 64. Des Moines was partly cloudy and 61. Milwaukee was cloudy and 58. The time is currently 10:46 p.m. Central Daylight Time. 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Now for the official National Weather Service forecast for Galesburg and surrounding areas of central and northwest Illinois. Rest of tonight, cloudy. A slight chance of showers until midnight. Near steady temperature in the upper 50s. Northeast winds 10 to 15 miles an hour with gusts up to 30 miles an hour. Chance of rain 20%. Monday, mostly sunny. Not as cool as highs in the mid-70s. Northeast winds 5 to 10 miles an hour with gusts up to 25 miles an hour. Monday night, mostly clear. Lows in the lower 50s. Northeast winds around 5 miles an hour until midnight, becoming light and variable. Tuesday, sunny. Highs in the upper 70s. East winds around 5 miles an hour. Tuesday night, partly cloudy. Lows in the upper 50s. Light and variable winds, becoming south around 5 miles an hour after midnight. Wednesday, mostly sunny. A chance of showers and thunderstorms in the afternoon. Highs around 80. Chance of rain 30%. Wednesday night and Thursday, partly cloudy. Lows in the lower 60s. Highs in the upper 70s. Thursday night, partly cloudy until midnight, then becoming mostly clear. Lows in the upper 50s. Friday, mostly sunny. A chance of showers in the afternoon. Highs in the upper 70s. Chance of rain 30%. Friday night and Saturday, mostly cloudy. A chance of showers and thunderstorms. Lows in the lower 60s. Highs in the lower 80s. Chance of rain 40%. Saturday night, a chance of thunderstorms until midnight. Partly cloudy with a chance of showers. Lows in the upper 60s. Chance of rain 40%. Sunday, mostly sunny. Highs in the mid-80s. Again, the forecast for Galesburg and surrounding areas of central and northwest Illinois for the rest of tonight, cloudy. A slight chance of showers until midnight. Near steady temperature in the upper 50s. Northeast winds 10 to 15 miles an hour with gusts up to 30 miles an hour. Chance of rain 20%. At 10 p.m. in Galesburg, light rain was falling. Visibility was 5 miles. The temperature was 58 degrees, the dew point was 58, and the relative humidity was 100%. The wind was northeast at 14 miles an hour, gusting to 21. The pressure was 29.83 inches and rising. Elsewhere around the area,
It was cloudy, with a temperature of 60 at Moline, 59 at Burlington, 59 at Macomb, and 69 at Springfield. At Peoria, rain and fog were reported, with a temperature of 59. At Quincy, the weather conditions were not available. And once again at 10 p.m. in Galesburg, with light rain, the temperature was 58. Looking elsewhere around the Midwest at 10 p.m., Chicago had light rain and 59. Indianapolis had light rain and 69. St. Louis was cloudy and 75. Kansas City was mostly cloudy and 64. Des Moines was partly cloudy and 61. Milwaukee was cloudy and 58. The time is currently 10:50 p.m. Central Daylight Time. 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Now for the official National Weather Service forecast for Galesburg and surrounding areas of central and northwest Illinois. Rest of tonight, cloudy. A slight chance of showers until midnight. Near steady temperature in the upper 50s. Northeast winds 10 to 15 miles an hour with gusts up to 30 miles an hour. Chance of rain 20%. Monday, mostly sunny. Not as cool with highs in the mid-70s. Northeast winds 5 to 10 miles an hour with gusts up to 25 miles an hour. Monday night, mostly clear. Lows in the lower 50s. Northeast winds around 5 miles an hour until midnight, becoming light and variable. Tuesday, sunny. Highs in the upper 70s. East winds around 5 miles an hour. Tuesday night, partly cloudy. Lows in the upper 50s. Light and variable winds, becoming south around 5 miles an hour after midnight. Wednesday, mostly sunny. A chance of showers and thunderstorms in the afternoon. Highs around 80. Chance of rain 30%. Wednesday night and Thursday, partly cloudy. Lows in the lower 60s. Highs in the upper 70s. Thursday night, partly cloudy until midnight, then becoming mostly clear. Lows in the upper 50s. Friday, mostly sunny. A chance of showers in the afternoon. Highs in the upper 70s. Chance of rain 30%. Friday night and Saturday, mostly cloudy. A chance of showers and thunderstorms. Lows in the lower 60s. Highs in the lower 80s. Chance of rain 40%. Saturday night, a chance of thunderstorms until midnight. Partly cloudy with a chance of showers. Lows in the upper 60s. Chance of rain 40%. Sunday, mostly sunny. Highs in the mid-80s. Again, the forecast for Galesburg and surrounding areas of central and northwest Illinois for the rest of tonight, cloudy. A slight chance of showers until midnight. Near steady temperature in the upper 50s. Northeast winds 10 to 15 miles an hour with gusts up to 30 miles an hour. Chance of rain 20%. At 10 p.m. in Galesburg, light rain was falling. Visibility was 5 miles. The temperature was 58 degrees, the dew point was 58, and the relative humidity was 100%. The wind was northeast at 14 miles an hour, gusting to 21. The pressure was 29.83 inches and rising. Elsewhere around the area, it was cloudy, with a temperature of 60 at Moline, 59 at Burlington, 59 at Macomb, and 69 at Springfield. At Peoria, rain and fog were reported, with a temperature of 59. At Quincy, the weather conditions were not available. And once again at 10 p.m. in Galesburg, with light rain, the temperature was 58. Looking elsewhere around the Midwest at 10 p.m., Chicago had light rain and 59. Indianapolis had light rain and 69. St. Louis was cloudy and 75. Kansas City was mostly cloudy and 64. Des Moines was partly cloudy and 61. Milwaukee was cloudy and 58. The time is currently 10:54 p.m. Central Daylight Time. 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Now for the official National Weather Service forecast for Galesburg and surrounding areas of central and northwest Illinois. Rest of tonight, cloudy. A slight chance of showers until midnight.
near steady temperature in the upper 50s. Northeast winds 10 to 15 miles an hour with gusts up

to 30 miles an hour. Chance of rain 20%. Monday, mostly sunny. Not as cool with highs in the mid-70s. Northeast winds 5 to 10 miles an hour with gusts up to 25 miles an hour. Monday night, mostly clear. Lows in the lower 50s. Northeast winds around 5 miles an hour until midnight, becoming light and variable. Tuesday, sunny. Highs in the upper 70s. East winds around 5 miles an hour. Tuesday night, partly cloudy. Lows in the upper 50s. Light and variable winds, becoming south around 5 miles an hour after midnight. Wednesday, mostly sunny. A chance of showers and thunderstorms in the afternoon. Highs around 80. Chance of rain 30%. Wednesday night and Thursday, partly cloudy. Lows in the lower 60s. Highs in the upper 70s. Thursday night, partly cloudy until midnight, then becoming mostly clear. Lows in the upper 50s. Friday, mostly sunny. A chance of showers in the afternoon. Highs in the upper 70s. Chance of rain 30%. Friday night and Saturday, mostly cloudy. A chance of showers and thunderstorms. Lows in the lower 60s. Highs in the lower 80s. Chance of rain 40%. Saturday night, a chance of thunderstorms until midnight. Partly cloudy with a chance of showers. Lows in the upper 60s. Chance of rain 40%. Sunday, mostly sunny. Highs in the mid-80s. Again, the forecast for Galesburg and surrounding areas of central and northwest Illinois for the rest of tonight, cloudy. A slight chance of showers until midnight. Near steady temperature in the upper 50s. Northeast winds 10 to 15 miles an hour with gusts up to 30 miles an hour. Chance of rain 20%. Here is a river flood statement. The flood warning continues for the Spoon River at London Mills. From Monday morning to Wednesday evening. At 8:45 p.m. Sunday, the stage was 11.3 feet. The river is expected to rise above flood stage late tomorrow morning to a crest of 16.8 feet Tuesday morning. It will then fall below flood stage early Wednesday afternoon. At 10 p.m. in Galesburg, light rain was falling. Visibility was 5 miles. The temperature was 58 degrees, the dew point was 58, and the relative humidity was 100%. The wind was northeast at 14 miles an hour, gusting to 21. The pressure was 29.83 inches and rising. Elsewhere around the area, it was cloudy, with a temperature of 60 at Moline, 59 at Burlington, 59 at Macomb, and 69 at Springfield. At Peoria, rain and fog were reported, with a temperature of 59. At Quincy, the weather conditions were not available. And once again at 10 p.m. in Galesburg, with light rain, the temperature was 58. Looking elsewhere around the Midwest at 10 p.m., Chicago had light rain and 59. Indianapolis had light rain and 69. St. Louis was cloudy and 75. Kansas City was mostly cloudy and 64. Des Moines was partly cloudy and 61. Milwaukee was cloudy and 58. The time is currently 10:58 p.m. Central Daylight Time. 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Now for the official National Weather Service forecast for Galesburg and surrounding areas of central and northwest Illinois. Rest of tonight, cloudy. A slight chance of showers until midnight. Near steady temperature in the upper 50s. Northeast winds 10 to 15 miles an hour with gusts up to 30 miles an hour. Chance of rain 20%. Monday, mostly sunny. Not as cool with highs in the mid-70s. Northeast winds 5 to 10 miles an hour with gusts up to 25 miles an hour. Monday night, mostly clear. Lows in the lower 50s. Northeast winds around 5 miles an hour until midnight, becoming light and variable. Tuesday, sunny. Highs in the upper 70s. East winds around 5 miles an hour. Tuesday night, partly cloudy. Lows in the upper 50s. Light and variable winds, becoming south around 5 miles an hour after midnight. Wednesday, mostly sunny. A chance of showers and thunderstorms in the

Afternoon. Highs around 80. Chance of rain 30%. Wednesday night and Thursday, partly cloudy. Lows in the lower 60s. Highs in the upper 70s. Thursday night, partly cloudy until midnight, then becoming mostly clear. Lows in the upper 50s. Friday, mostly sunny. A chance of showers in the afternoon. Highs in the upper 70s. Chance of rain 30%. Friday night and Saturday, mostly cloudy. A chance of showers and thunderstorms. Lows in the lower 60s. Highs in the lower 80s. Chance of rain 40%. Saturday night, a chance of thunderstorms until midnight. Partly cloudy with a chance of showers. Lows in the upper 60s. Chance of rain 40%. Sunday, mostly sunny. Highs in the mid 80s. Again, the forecast for Galesburg and surrounding areas of central and northwest Illinois for the rest of tonight, cloudy. A slight chance of showers until midnight. Near steady temperature in the upper 50s. Northeast winds 10 to 15 miles an hour with gusts up to 30 miles an hour. Chance of rain 20%. The time is currently 11 p.m. Central Daylight Time. 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Now for the official National Weather Service forecast for Galesburg and surrounding areas of central and northwest Illinois. Rest of tonight, cloudy. A slight chance of showers until midnight. Near steady temperature in the upper 50s. Northeast winds 10 to 15 miles an hour with gusts up to 30 miles an hour. Chance of rain 20%. Monday, mostly sunny. Not as cool with highs in the mid-70s. Northeast winds 5 to 10 miles an hour with gusts up to 25 miles an hour. Monday night, mostly clear. Lows in the lower 50s. Northeast winds around 5 miles an hour until midnight, becoming light and variable. Tuesday, sunny. Highs in the upper 70s. East winds around 5 miles an hour. Tuesday night, partly cloudy. Lows in the upper 50s. Light and variable winds, becoming south around 5 miles an hour after midnight. Wednesday, mostly sunny. A chance of showers and thunderstorms in the afternoon. Highs around 80. Chance of rain 30%. Wednesday night and Thursday, partly cloudy. Lows in the lower 60s. Highs in the upper 70s. Thursday night, partly cloudy until midnight, then becoming mostly clear. Lows in the upper 50s. Friday, mostly sunny. A chance of showers in the afternoon. Highs in the upper 70s. Chance of rain 30%. Friday night and Saturday, mostly cloudy. A chance of showers and thunderstorms. Lows in the lower 60s. Highs in the lower 80s. Chance of rain 40%. Saturday night, a chance of thunderstorms until midnight. Partly cloudy with a chance of showers. Lows in the upper 60s. Chance of rain 40%. Sunday, mostly sunny. Highs in the mid 80s. Again, the forecast for Galesburg and surrounding areas of central and northwest Illinois for the rest of tonight, cloudy. A slight chance of showers until midnight. Near steady temperature in the upper 50s. Northeast winds 10 to 15 miles an hour with gusts up to 30 miles an hour. Chance of rain 20%. The time is currently 11:03 p.m. Central Daylight Time. 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Now for the official National Weather Service forecast for Galesburg and surrounding areas of central and northwest Illinois. Rest of tonight, cloudy. A slight chance of showers until midnight. Near steady temperature in the upper 50s. Northeast winds 10 to 15 miles an hour with gusts up to 30 miles an hour. Chance of rain 20%. Monday, mostly sunny. Not as cool with highs in the mid-70s. Northeast winds 5 to 10 miles an hour with gusts up to 25 miles an hour. Monday night, mostly clear. Lows in the lower 50s. Northeast winds around 5 miles an hour until midnight, becoming light and variable. Tuesday, sunny. Highs in the upper 70s. East winds around

5 miles an hour. Tuesday night, partly cloudy. Lows in the upper 50s. Light and variable winds, becoming south around 5 miles an hour after midnight. Wednesday, mostly sunny. A chance of showers and thunderstorms in the afternoon. Highs around 80. Chance of rain 30%. Wednesday night and Thursday, partly cloudy. Lows in the lower 60s. Highs in the upper 70s. Thursday night, partly cloudy until midnight, then becoming mostly clear. Lows in the upper 50s. Friday, mostly sunny. A chance of showers in the afternoon. Highs in the upper 70s. Chance of rain 30%. Friday night and Saturday, mostly cloudy. A chance of showers and thunderstorms. Lows in the lower 60s. Highs in the lower 80s. Chance of rain 40%. Saturday night, a chance of thunderstorms until midnight. Partly cloudy with a chance of showers. Lows in the upper 60s. Chance of rain 40%. Sunday, mostly sunny. Highs in the mid-80s. Again, the forecast for Galesburg and surrounding areas of central and northwest Illinois for the rest of tonight, cloudy. A slight chance of showers until midnight. Near steady temperature in the upper 50s. Northeast winds 10 to 15 miles an hour with gusts up to 30 miles an hour. Chance of rain 20%. Here is a river flood statement. The flood warning continues for the Spoon River at London Mills. From Monday morning to Wednesday evening. At 8:45 p.m. Sunday, the stage was 11.3 feet. The river is expected to rise above flood stage late tomorrow morning to a crest of 16.8 feet Tuesday morning. It will then fall below flood stage early Wednesday afternoon. The time is currently 11:06 p.m. Central Daylight Time. 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Now for the official National Weather Service forecast for Galesburg and surrounding areas of central and northwest Illinois. Rest of tonight, cloudy. A slight chance of showers until midnight. Near steady temperature in the upper 50s. Northeast winds 10 to 15 miles an hour with gusts up to 30 miles an hour. Chance of rain 20%. Monday, mostly sunny. Not as cool with highs in the mid-70s. Northeast winds 5 to 10 miles an hour with gusts up to 25 miles an hour. Monday night, mostly clear. Lows in the lower 50s. Northeast winds around 5 miles an hour until midnight, becoming light and variable. Tuesday, sunny. Highs in the upper 70s. East winds around 5 miles an hour. Tuesday night, partly cloudy. Lows in the upper 50s. Light and variable winds, becoming south around 5 miles an hour after midnight. Wednesday, mostly sunny. A chance of showers and thunderstorms in the afternoon. Highs around 80. Chance of rain 30%. Wednesday night and Thursday, partly cloudy. Lows in the lower 60s. Highs in the upper 70s. Thursday night, partly cloudy until midnight, then becoming mostly clear. Lows in the upper 50s. Friday, mostly sunny. A chance of showers in the afternoon. Highs in the upper 70s. Chance of rain 30%. Friday night and Saturday, mostly cloudy. A chance of showers and thunderstorms. Lows in the lower 60s. Highs in the lower 80s. Chance of rain 40%. Saturday night, a chance of thunderstorms until midnight. Partly cloudy with a chance of showers. Lows in the upper 60s. Chance of rain 40%. Sunday, mostly sunny. Highs in the mid-80s. Again, the forecast for Galesburg and surrounding areas of central and northwest Illinois for the rest of tonight, cloudy. A slight chance of showers until midnight. Near steady temperature in the upper 50s. Northeast winds 10 to 15 miles an hour with gusts up to 30 miles an hour. Chance of rain 20%. At 11 p.m. the report from Galesburg was not available. At Moline, skies were cloudy. The temperature was 60 degrees, the dew point was 57, and the relative humidity was 89%. The wind was north at 8 miles an hour. The pressure was 29.88 inches and rising.

freezing. Elsewhere around the area, at Peoria, rain was falling with a temperature of 59. It was cloudy with a temperature of 60 at Moline, 58 at Burlington, 59 at Macomb, and 65 at Springfield. At Quincy, the weather conditions were not available. And once again at 11 p.m. the report from Galesburg was not available. At Moline, under cloudy skies, the temperature was 60. Looking elsewhere around the Midwest at 11 p.m., Chicago had light rain and 59. Indianapolis had light rain and 69. St. Louis was cloudy and 73. Kansas City was mostly cloudy and 63. Des Moines was partly cloudy and 60. Milwaukee was cloudy and 58. The time is currently 11:10 p.m. Central Daylight Time. 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Now for the official National Weather Service forecast for Galesburg and surrounding areas of central and northwest Illinois. Rest of tonight, cloudy. A slight chance of showers until midnight. Near steady temperature in the upper 50s. Northeast winds 10 to 15 miles an hour with gusts up to 30 miles an hour. Chance of rain 20%. Monday, mostly sunny. Not as cool with highs in the mid-70s. Northeast winds 5 to 10 miles an hour with gusts up to 25 miles an hour. Monday night, mostly clear. Lows in the lower 50s. Northeast winds around 5 miles an hour until midnight, becoming light and variable. Tuesday, sunny. Highs in the upper 70s. East winds around 5 miles an hour. Tuesday night, partly cloudy. Lows in the upper 50s. Light and variable winds, becoming south around 5 miles an hour after midnight. Wednesday, mostly sunny. A chance of showers and thunderstorms in the afternoon. Highs around 80. Chance of rain 30%. Wednesday night and Thursday, partly cloudy. Lows in the lower 60s. Highs in the upper 70s. Thursday night, partly cloudy until midnight, then becoming mostly clear. Lows in the upper 50s. Friday, mostly sunny. A chance of showers in the afternoon. Highs in the upper 70s. Chance of rain 30%. Friday night and Saturday, mostly cloudy. A chance of showers and thunderstorms. Lows in the lower 60s. Highs in the lower 80s. Chance of rain 40%. Saturday night, a chance of thunderstorms until midnight. Partly cloudy with a chance of showers. Lows in the upper 60s. Chance of rain 40%. Sunday, mostly sunny. Highs in the mid-80s. Again, the forecast for Galesburg and surrounding areas of central and northwest Illinois for the rest of tonight, cloudy. A slight chance of showers until midnight. Near steady temperature in the upper 50s. Northeast winds 10 to 15 miles an hour with gusts up to 30 miles an hour. Chance of rain 20%. At 11 p.m. the report from Galesburg was not available. At Moline, skies were cloudy. The temperature was 60 degrees, the dew point was 57, and the relative humidity was 89%. The wind was north at 8 miles an hour. The pressure was 29.88 inches and rising. Elsewhere around the area, at Peoria, rain was falling with a temperature of 59. It was cloudy with a temperature of 60 at Moline, 58 at Burlington, 59 at Macomb, and 65 at Springfield. At Quincy, the weather conditions were not available. And once again at 11 p.m. the report from Galesburg was not available. At Moline, under cloudy skies, the temperature was 60. Looking elsewhere around the Midwest at 11 p.m., Chicago had light rain and 59. Indianapolis had light rain and 69. St. Louis was cloudy and 73. Kansas City was mostly cloudy and 63. Des Moines was partly cloudy and 60. Milwaukee was cloudy and 58. 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

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Now for the official National Weather Service forecast for Galesburg and surrounding areas of central and northwest Illinois. Rest of tonight, cloudy. A slight chance of showers until midnight. Near steady temperature in the upper 50s. Northeast winds 10 to 15 miles an hour with gusts up to 30 miles an hour. Chance of rain 20%. Monday, mostly sunny. Not as cool with highs in the mid-70s. Northeast winds 5 to 10 miles an hour with gusts up to 25 miles an hour. Monday night, mostly clear. Lows in the lower 50s. Northeast winds around 5 miles an hour until midnight, becoming light and variable. Tuesday, sunny. Highs in the upper 70s. East winds around 5 miles an hour. Tuesday night, partly cloudy. Lows in the upper 50s. Light and variable winds, becoming south around 5 miles an hour after midnight. Wednesday, mostly sunny. A chance of showers and thunderstorms in the afternoon. Highs around 80. Chance of rain 30%. Wednesday night and Thursday, partly cloudy. Lows in the lower 60s. Highs in the upper 70s. Thursday night, partly cloudy until midnight, then becoming mostly clear. Lows in the upper 50s. Friday, mostly sunny. A chance of showers in the afternoon. Highs in the upper 70s. Chance of rain 30%. Friday night and Saturday, mostly cloudy. A chance of showers and thunderstorms. Lows in the lower 60s. Highs in the lower 80s. Chance of rain 40%. Saturday night, a chance of thunderstorms until midnight. Partly cloudy with a chance of showers. Lows in the upper 60s. Chance of rain 40%. Sunday, mostly sunny. Highs in the mid-80s. Again, the forecast for Galesburg and surrounding areas of central and northwest Illinois for the rest of tonight, cloudy. A slight chance of showers until midnight. Near steady temperature in the upper 50s. Northeast winds 10 to 15 miles an hour with gusts up to 30 miles an hour. Chance of rain 20%. Here is a river flood statement. The flood warning continues for the Spoon River at London Mills. From Monday morning to Wednesday evening. At 8:45 p.m. Sunday, the stage was 11.3 feet. The river is expected to rise above flood stage late tomorrow morning to a crest of 16.8 feet Tuesday morning. It will then fall below flood stage early Wednesday afternoon. At 11 p.m. in Galesburg, skies were cloudy. The temperature was 58 degrees, the dew point was 58, and the relative humidity was 100%. The wind was northeast at 13 miles an hour. The pressure was 29.86 inches and rising. Elsewhere around the area, at Peoria, rain was falling, with a temperature of 59. It was cloudy, with a temperature of 60 at Moline, 58 at Burlington, 59 at Macomb, and 65 at Springfield. At Quincy, the weather conditions were not available. And once again at 11 p.m. in Galesburg, under cloudy skies, the temperature was 58. Looking elsewhere around the Midwest at 11 p.m., Chicago had light rain, and 59. Indianapolis had light rain, and 69. St. Louis was cloudy, and 73. Kansas City was partly cloudy, and 62. Des Moines was partly cloudy, and 60. Milwaukee was cloudy, and 58. The time is currently 11:18 p.m. Central Daylight Time. 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Now for the official National Weather Service forecast for Galesburg and surrounding areas of central and northwest Illinois. Rest of tonight, cloudy. A slight chance of showers until midnight. Near steady temperature in the upper 50s. Northeast winds 10 to 15 miles an hour with gusts up to 30 miles an hour. Chance of rain 20%. Monday, mostly sunny. Not as cool with highs in the mid-70s. Northeast winds 5 to 10 miles.

60s. Highs in the upper 70s. Thursday night, partly cloudy until midnight, then becoming mostly clear. Lows in the upper 50s. Friday, mostly sunny. A chance of showers in the afternoon. Highs in the upper 70s. Chance of rain 30%. Friday night and Saturday, mostly cloudy. A chance of showers and thunderstorms. Lows in the lower 60s. Highs in the lower 80s. Chance of rain 40%. Saturday night, a chance of thunderstorms until midnight. Partly cloudy with a chance of showers. Lows in the upper 60s. Chance of rain 40%. Sunday, mostly sunny. Highs in the mid-80s. Again, the forecast for Galesburg and surrounding areas of central and northwest Illinois for the rest of tonight, cloudy. A slight chance of showers until midnight. Near steady temperature in the upper 50s. Northeast winds 10 to 15 miles an hour with gusts up to 30 miles an hour. Chance of rain 20%. Now for the official National Weather Service forecast for Galesburg and surrounding areas of central and northwest Illinois. Rest of tonight, mostly cloudy with a 50% chance of showers. Near steady temperature in the upper 50s. Northeast winds 10 to 15 miles an hour with gusts up to 30 miles an hour. Monday, mostly sunny. Not as cool with highs in the mid-70s. Northeast winds 5 to 10 miles an hour with gusts up to 25 miles an hour. Monday night, mostly clear. Lows in the lower 50s. Northeast winds around 5 miles an hour until midnight, becoming light and variable. Tuesday, sunny. Highs in the upper 70s. East winds around 5 miles an hour. Tuesday night, partly cloudy. Lows in the upper 50s. Light and variable winds, becoming south around 5 miles an hour after midnight. Wednesday, mostly sunny. A chance of showers and thunderstorms in the afternoon. Highs around 80. Chance of rain 30%. Wednesday night and Thursday, partly cloudy. Lows in the lower 60s. Highs in the upper 70s. Thursday night, partly cloudy until midnight, then becoming mostly clear. Lows in the upper 50s. Friday, mostly sunny. A chance of showers in the afternoon. Highs in the upper 70s. Chance of rain 30%. Friday night and Saturday, mostly cloudy. A chance of showers and thunderstorms. Lows in the lower 60s. Highs in the lower 80s. Chance of rain 40%. Saturday night, a chance of thunderstorms until midnight. Partly cloudy with a chance of showers. Lows in the upper 60s. Chance of rain 40%. Sunday, mostly sunny. Highs in the mid-80s. Again, the forecast for Galesburg and surrounding areas of central and northwest Illinois for the rest of tonight, mostly cloudy with a 50% chance of showers. Near steady temperature in the upper 50s. Northeast winds 10 to 15 miles an hour with gusts up to 30 miles an hour. At 11 p.m. in Galesburg, skies were cloudy. The temperature was 58 degrees, the dew point was 58, and the relative humidity was 100%. The wind was northeast at 13 miles an hour. The pressure was 29.86 inches and rising. Elsewhere around the area, at Peoria, rain was falling, with a temperature of 59. It was cloudy, with a temperature of 60 at Moline, 58 at Burlington, 59 at Macomb, and 65 at Springfield. At Quincy, the weather conditions were not available. And once again at 11 p.m. in Galesburg, under cloudy skies, the temperature was 58. At 11 p.m. in Galesburg, skies were cloudy. The temperature was 58 degrees, the dew point was 58, and the relative humidity was 100%. The wind was northeast at 13 miles an hour. The pressure was 29.86 inches and rising. Elsewhere around the area, at Peoria, rain was falling, with a temperature of 59. It was cloudy, with a temperature of 60 at Moline, 58 at Burlington, 59 at Macomb, and 65 at Springfield. At Quincy, the weather conditions were not available. And once again at 11 p.m. in Galesburg, under cloudy skies, the temperature was 58. Here is a river flood statement. The flood warning continues for the Spoon River.

at London Mills from Monday morning to Wednesday evening. At 8:45 p.m. Sunday, the stage was 11.3 feet. The river is expected to rise above flood stage late tomorrow morning to a crest of 16.8 feet Tuesday morning. It will then fall below flood stage early Wednesday afternoon. Looking elsewhere around the Midwest at 11 p.m., Chicago had light rain and 59. Indianapolis had heavy rain and fog and 69. St. Louis was cloudy and 73. Kansas City was partly cloudy and 62. Des Moines was partly cloudy and 60. Milwaukee was cloudy and 58. The time is currently 11:26 p.m. Central Daylight Time. 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Now for the official National Weather Service forecast for Galesburg and surrounding areas of central and northwest Illinois. Rest of tonight, mostly cloudy with a 50% chance of showers. Near steady temperature in the upper 50s. Northeast winds 10 to 15 miles an hour with gusts up to 30 miles an hour. Monday, mostly sunny. Not as cool with highs in the mid-70s. Northeast winds 5 to 10 miles an hour with gusts up to 25 miles an hour. Monday night, mostly clear. Lows in the lower 50s. Northeast winds around 5 miles an hour until midnight, becoming light and variable. Tuesday, sunny. Highs in the upper 70s. East winds around 5 miles an hour. Tuesday night, partly cloudy. Lows in the upper 50s. Light and variable winds, becoming south around 5 miles an hour after midnight. Wednesday, mostly sunny. A chance of showers and thunderstorms in the afternoon. Highs around 80. Chance of rain 30%. Wednesday night and Thursday, partly cloudy. Lows in the lower 60s. Highs in the upper 70s. Thursday night, partly cloudy until midnight, then becoming mostly clear. Lows in the upper 50s. Friday, mostly sunny. A chance of showers in the afternoon. Highs in the upper 70s. Chance of rain 30%. Friday night and Saturday, mostly cloudy. A chance of showers and thunderstorms. Lows in the lower 60s. Highs in the lower 80s. Chance of rain 40%. Saturday night, a chance of thunderstorms until midnight. Partly cloudy with a chance of showers. Lows in the upper 60s. Chance of rain 40%. Sunday, mostly sunny. Highs in the mid-80s. Again, the forecast for Galesburg and surrounding areas of central and northwest Illinois for the rest of tonight, mostly cloudy with a 50% chance of showers. Near steady temperature in the upper 50s. Northeast winds 10 to 15 miles an hour with gusts up to 30 miles an hour. At 11 p.m. in Galesburg, skies were cloudy. The temperature was 58 degrees, the dew point was 58, and the relative humidity was 100%. The wind was northeast at 13 miles an hour. The pressure was 29.86 inches and rising. Elsewhere around the area, at Peoria, rain was falling, with a temperature of 59. It was cloudy, with a temperature of 60 at Moline, 58 at Burlington, 59 at Macomb, and 65 at Springfield. At Quincy, the weather conditions were not available. And once again at 11 p.m. in Galesburg, under cloudy skies, the temperature was 58. Looking elsewhere around the Midwest at 11 p.m., Chicago had light rain and 59. Indianapolis had heavy rain and fog and 69. St. Louis was cloudy and 73. Kansas City was partly cloudy and 62. Des Moines was partly cloudy and 60. Milwaukee was cloudy and 58. The time is currently 11:29 p.m. Central Daylight Time. 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Now for the official National Weather Service forecast for Galesburg and surrounding areas of central and northwest Illinois. Rest of tonight, mostly cloudy with a 50% chance of showers. Near steady temperature in the upper 50s. Northeast winds 10 to 15 miles an hour with gusts up to 30 miles an hour. Monday, mostly sunny. Not as cool with highs in the mid-70s.

70s. Northeast winds 5 to 10 miles an hour with gusts up to 25 miles an hour. Monday night, mostly clear. Lows in the lower 50s. Northeast winds around 5 miles an hour until midnight, becoming light and variable. Tuesday, sunny. Highs in the upper 70s. East winds around 5 miles an hour. Tuesday night, partly cloudy. Lows in the upper 50s. Light and variable winds, becoming south around 5 miles an hour after midnight. Wednesday, mostly sunny. A chance of showers and thunderstorms in the afternoon. Highs around 80. Chance of rain 30%. Wednesday night and Thursday, partly cloudy. Lows in the lower 60s. Highs in the upper 70s. Thursday night, partly cloudy until midnight, then becoming mostly clear. Lows in the upper 50s. Friday, mostly sunny. A chance of showers in the afternoon. Highs in the upper 70s. Chance of rain 30%. Friday night and Saturday, mostly cloudy. A chance of showers and thunderstorms. Lows in the lower 60s. Highs in the lower 80s. Chance of rain 40%. Saturday night, a chance of thunderstorms until midnight. Partly cloudy with a chance of showers. Lows in the upper 60s. Chance of rain 40%. Sunday, mostly sunny. Highs in the mid 80s. Again, the forecast for Galesburg and surrounding areas of central and northwest Illinois for the rest of tonight, mostly cloudy with a 50% chance of showers. Near steady temperature in the upper 50s. Northeast winds 10 to 15 miles an hour with gusts up to 30 miles an hour. At 11 p.m. in Galesburg, skies were cloudy. The temperature was 58 degrees, the dew point was 58, and the relative humidity was 100%. The wind was northeast at 13 miles an hour. The pressure was 29.86 inches and rising. Elsewhere around the area, at Peoria, rain was falling, with a temperature of 59. It was cloudy, with a temperature of 60 at Moline, 58 at Burlington, 59 at Macomb, and 65 at Springfield. At Quincy, the weather conditions were not available. And once again at 11 p.m. in Galesburg, under cloudy skies, the temperature was 58. Looking elsewhere around the Midwest at 11 p.m., Chicago had light rain and 59. Indianapolis had heavy rain and fog and 69. St. Louis was cloudy and 73. Kansas City was partly cloudy and 62. Des Moines was partly rain and fog and 69. St. Louis was cloudy and 73. Kansas City was partly cloudy and 62. Des Moines was partly cloudy and 60. Milwaukee was cloudy and 58. The time is currently 11:33 p.m. Central Daylight Time. 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Now for the official National Weather Service forecast for Galesburg and surrounding areas of central and northwest Illinois. Rest of tonight, mostly cloudy with a 50% chance of showers. Near steady temperature in the upper 50s. Northeast winds 10 to 15 miles an hour with gusts up to 30 miles an hour. Monday, mostly sunny. Not as cool with highs in the mid-70s. Northeast winds 5 to 10 miles an hour with gusts up to 25 miles an hour. Monday night, mostly clear. Lows in the lower 50s. Northeast winds around 5 miles an hour until midnight, becoming light and variable. Tuesday, sunny. Highs in the upper 70s. East winds around 5 miles an hour. Tuesday night, partly cloudy. Lows in the upper 50s. Light and variable winds, becoming south around 5 miles an hour after midnight. Wednesday, mostly sunny. A chance of showers and thunderstorms in the afternoon. Highs around 80. Chance of rain 30%. Wednesday night and Thursday, partly cloudy. Lows in the lower 60s. Highs in the upper 70s. Thursday night, partly cloudy until midnight, then becoming mostly clear. Lows in the upper 50s. Friday, mostly sunny. A chance of showers in the afternoon. Highs in the upper 70s. Chance of rain 30%. Friday night and Saturday.

mostly cloudy. A chance of showers and thunderstorms. Lows in the lower 60s. Highs in the lower 80s. Chance of rain 40%. Saturday night, a chance of thunderstorms until midnight. Partly cloudy with a chance of showers. Lows in the upper 60s. Chance of rain 40%. Sunday, mostly sunny. Highs in the mid-80s. Again, the forecast for Galesburg and surrounding areas of central and northwest Illinois for the rest of tonight, mostly cloudy with a 50% chance of showers. Near steady temperature in the upper 50s. Northeast winds 10 to 15 miles an hour with gusts up to 30 miles an hour. Here is a river flood statement. The flood warning continues for the Spoon River at London Mills. From Monday morning to Wednesday evening. At 8:45 p.m. Sunday, the stage was 11.3 feet. The river is expected to rise above flood stage late tomorrow morning to a crest of 16.8 feet Tuesday morning. It will then fall below flood stage early Wednesday afternoon. At 11 p.m. in Galesburg, skies were cloudy. The temperature was 58 degrees, the dew point was 58, and the relative humidity was 100%. The wind was northeast at 13 miles an hour. The pressure was 29.86 inches and rising. Elsewhere around the area, at Peoria, rain was falling, with a temperature of 59. It was cloudy, with a temperature of 60 at Moline, 58 at Burlington, 59 at Macomb, and 65 at Springfield. At Quincy, the weather conditions were not available. And once again at 11 p.m. in Galesburg, under cloudy skies, the temperature was 58. Looking elsewhere around the Midwest at 11 p.m., Chicago had light rain and 59. Indianapolis had heavy rain and fog and 69. St. Louis was cloudy and 73. Kansas City was partly cloudy and 62. Des Moines was partly cloudy and 60. Milwaukee was cloudy and 58. The time is currently 11:37 p.m. Central Daylight Time. 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Now for the official National Weather Service forecast for Galesburg and surrounding areas of central and northwest Illinois. Rest of tonight, mostly cloudy with a 50% chance of showers. Near steady temperature in the upper 50s. Northeast winds 10 to 15 miles an hour with gusts up to 30 miles an hour. Monday, mostly sunny. Not as cool highs in the mid-70s. Northeast winds 5 to 10 miles an hour with gusts up to 25 miles an hour. Monday night, mostly clear. Lows in the lower 50s. Northeast winds around 5 miles an hour until midnight, becoming light and variable. Tuesday, sunny. Highs in the upper 70s. East winds around 5 miles an hour. Tuesday night, partly cloudy. Lows in the upper 50s. Light and variable winds, becoming south around 5 miles an hour after midnight. Wednesday, mostly sunny. A chance of showers and thunderstorms in the afternoon. Highs around 80. Chance of rain 30%. Wednesday night and Thursday, partly cloudy. Lows in the lower 60s. Highs in the upper 70s. Thursday night, partly cloudy until midnight, then becoming mostly clear. Lows in the upper 50s. Friday, mostly sunny. A chance of showers in the afternoon. Highs in the upper 70s. Chance of rain 30%. Friday night and Saturday, mostly cloudy. A chance of showers and thunderstorms. Lows in the lower 60s. Highs in the lower 80s. Chance of rain 40%. Saturday night, a chance of thunderstorms until midnight. Partly cloudy with a chance of showers. Lows in the upper 60s. Chance of rain 40%. Sunday, mostly sunny. Highs in the mid-80s. Again, the forecast for Galesburg and surrounding areas of central and northwest Illinois for the rest of tonight, mostly cloudy with a 50% chance of showers. Near steady temperature in the upper 50s. Northeast winds 10 to 15 miles an hour with gusts up to 30 miles an hour. Now for the official National Weather Service forecast for Galesburg and surrounding areas of central and northwest Illinois. Rest of tonight, mostly cloudy.
A slight chance of showers after midnight. Near steady temperature in the upper 50s. Northeast winds 10 to 15 miles an hour with gusts up to 30 miles an hour. Chance of rain 20%. Monday, partly sunny. Not as cool with highs in the mid-70s. Northeast winds 5 to 10 miles an hour with gusts up to 20 miles an hour. Monday night, mostly clear. Lows in the lower 50s. Northeast winds around 5 miles an hour until midnight, becoming light and variable. Tuesday, sunny. Highs in the upper 70s. Southeast winds around 5 miles an hour. Tuesday night, partly cloudy. Lows in the upper 50s. Light and variable winds, becoming south around 5 miles an hour after midnight. Wednesday, mostly sunny. A chance of showers and thunderstorms in the afternoon. Highs around 80. Chance of rain 30%. Wednesday night and Thursday, partly cloudy. Lows in the lower 60s. Highs in the upper 70s. Thursday night, partly cloudy until midnight, then becoming mostly clear. Lows in the upper 50s. Friday, mostly sunny. A chance of showers in the afternoon. Highs in the upper 70s. Chance of rain 30%. Friday night and Saturday, mostly cloudy. A chance of showers and thunderstorms. Lows in the lower 60s. Highs in the lower 80s. Chance of rain 40%. Saturday night, a chance of thunderstorms until midnight. Partly cloudy with a chance of showers. Lows in the upper 60s. Chance of rain 40%. Sunday, mostly sunny. Highs in the mid-80s. Again, the forecast for Galesburg and surrounding areas of central and northwest Illinois for the rest of tonight, mostly cloudy. A slight chance of showers after midnight. Near steady temperature in the upper 50s. Northeast winds 10 to 15 miles an hour with gusts up to 30 miles an hour. Chance of rain 20%. At 11 p.m. in Galesburg, skies were cloudy. The temperature was 58 degrees, the dew point was 58, and the relative humidity was 100%. The wind was northeast at 13 miles an hour. The pressure was 29.86 inches and rising. Elsewhere around the area, at Peoria, rain was falling, with a temperature of 59. It was cloudy, with a temperature of 60 at Moline, 58 at Burlington, 59 at Macomb, and 65 at Springfield. At Quincy, the weather conditions were not available. And once again at 11 p.m. in Galesburg, under cloudy skies, the temperature was 58. Looking elsewhere around the Midwest at 11 p.m., Chicago had light rain and 59. Indianapolis had heavy rain and fog and 69. St. Louis was cloudy and 73. Kansas City was partly cloudy and 62. Des Moines was partly cloudy and 60. Milwaukee was cloudy and 58. The time is currently 11:43 p.m. Central Daylight Time. 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Now for the official National Weather Service forecast for Galesburg and surrounding areas of central and northwest Illinois. Rest of tonight, mostly cloudy. A slight chance of showers after midnight. Near steady temperature in the upper 50s. Northeast winds 10 to 15 miles an hour with gusts up to 30 miles an hour. Chance of rain 20%. Monday, partly sunny. Not as cool with highs in the mid-70s. Northeast winds 5 to 10 miles an hour with gusts up to 20 miles an hour. Monday night, mostly clear. Lows in the lower 50s. Northeast winds around 5 miles an hour until midnight, becoming light and variable. Tuesday, sunny. Highs in the upper 70s. Southeast winds around 5 miles an hour. Tuesday night, partly cloudy. Lows in the upper 50s. Light and variable winds, becoming south around 5 miles an hour after midnight. Wednesday, mostly sunny. A chance of showers and thunderstorms in the afternoon. Highs around 80. Chance of rain 30%. Wednesday night and Thursday, partly cloudy. Lows in the lower 60s. Highs in the upper 70s. Thursday night, partly cloudy until midnight, then becoming mostly

clear. Lows in the upper 50s. Friday, mostly sunny. A chance of showers in the afternoon. Highs in the upper 70s. Chance of rain 30%. Friday night and Saturday, mostly cloudy. A chance of showers and thunderstorms. Lows in the lower 60s. Highs in the lower 80s. Chance of rain 40%. Saturday night, a chance of thunderstorms until midnight. Partly cloudy with a chance of showers. Lows in the upper 60s. Chance of rain 40%. Sunday, mostly sunny. Highs in the mid-80s. Again, the forecast for Galesburg and surrounding areas of central and northwest Illinois for the rest of tonight, mostly cloudy. A slight chance of showers after midnight. Near steady temperature in the upper 50s. Northeast winds 10 to 15 miles an hour with gusts up to 30 miles an hour. Chance of rain 20%. Here is a river flood statement. The flood warning continues for the Spoon River at London Mills. From Monday morning to Wednesday evening. At 8:45 p.m. Sunday, the stage was 11.3 feet. The river is expected to rise above flood stage late tomorrow morning to a crest of 16.8 feet Tuesday morning. It will then fall below flood stage early Wednesday afternoon. At 11 p.m. in Galesburg, skies were cloudy. The temperature was 58 degrees, the dew point was 58, and the relative humidity was 100%. The wind was northeast at 13 miles an hour. The pressure was 29.86 inches and rising. Elsewhere around the area, at Peoria, rain was falling, with a temperature of 59. It was cloudy, with a temperature of 60 at Moline, 58 at Burlington, 59 at Macomb, and 65 at Springfield. At Quincy, the weather conditions were not available. And once again at 11 p.m. in Galesburg, under cloudy skies, the temperature was 58. Looking elsewhere around the Midwest at 11 p.m., Chicago had light rain, and 59. Indianapolis had heavy rain and fog, and 69. St. Louis was cloudy, and 73. Kansas City was partly cloudy, and 62. Des Moines was partly cloudy, and 60. Milwaukee was cloudy, and 58. The time is currently 11:47 p.m. Central Daylight Time. 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Now for the official National Weather Service forecast for Galesburg and surrounding areas of central and northwest Illinois. Rest of tonight, mostly cloudy. A slight chance of showers after midnight. Near steady temperature in the upper 50s. Northeast winds 10 to 15 miles an hour with gusts up to 30 miles an hour. Chance of rain 20%. Monday, partly sunny. Not as cool, highs in the mid-70s. Northeast winds 5 to 10 miles an hour with gusts up to 20 miles an hour. Monday night, mostly clear. Lows in the lower 50s. Northeast winds around 5 miles an hour until midnight, becoming light and variable. Tuesday, sunny. Highs in the upper 70s. Southeast winds around 5 miles an hour. Tuesday night, partly cloudy. Lows in the upper 50s. Light and variable winds, becoming south around 5 miles an hour after midnight. Wednesday, mostly sunny. A chance of showers and thunderstorms in the afternoon. Highs around 80. Chance of rain 30%. Wednesday night and Thursday, partly cloudy. Lows in the lower 60s. Highs in the upper 70s. Thursday night, partly cloudy until midnight, then becoming mostly clear. Lows in the upper 50s. Friday, mostly sunny. A chance of showers in the afternoon. Highs in the upper 70s. Chance of rain 30%. Friday night and Saturday, mostly cloudy. A chance of showers and thunderstorms. Lows in the lower 60s. Highs in the lower 80s. Chance of rain 40%. Saturday night, a chance of thunderstorms until midnight. Partly cloudy with a chance of showers. Lows in the upper 60s. Chance of rain 40%. Sunday, mostly sunny. Highs in the mid-80s. Again, the forecast for Galesburg and surrounding areas of central and northwest Illinois for the rest of tonight, mostly cloudy.
A slight chance of showers after midnight. Near steady temperature in the upper 50s. Northeast winds 10 to 15 miles an hour with gusts up to 30 miles an hour. Chance of rain 20%. At 11 p.m. in Galesburg, skies were cloudy. The temperature was 58 degrees, the dew point was 58, and the relative humidity was 100%. The wind was northeast at 13 miles an hour. The pressure was 29.86 inches and rising. Elsewhere around the area, at Peoria, rain was falling, with a temperature of 59. It was cloudy, with a temperature of 60 at Moline, 58 at Burlington, 59 at Macomb, and 65 at Springfield. At Quincy, the weather conditions were not available. And once again at 11 p.m. in Galesburg, under cloudy skies, the temperature was 58. Looking elsewhere around the Midwest at 11 p.m., Chicago had light rain and 59. Indianapolis had heavy rain and fog and 69. St. Louis was cloudy and 73. Kansas City was partly cloudy and 62. Des Moines was partly cloudy and 60. Milwaukee was cloudy and 58. The time is currently 11:51 p.m. Central Daylight Time. 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Now for the official National Weather Service forecast for Galesburg and surrounding areas of central and northwest Illinois. Rest of tonight, mostly cloudy. A slight chance of showers after midnight. Near steady temperature in the upper 50s. Northeast winds 10 to 15 miles an hour with gusts up to 30 miles an hour. Chance of rain 20%. Monday, partly sunny. Not as cool with highs in the mid-70s. Northeast winds 5 to 10 miles an hour with gusts up to 20 miles an hour. Monday night, mostly clear. Lows in the lower 50s. Northeast winds around 5 miles an hour until midnight, becoming light and variable. Tuesday, sunny. Highs in the upper 70s. Southeast winds around 5 miles an hour. Tuesday night, partly cloudy. Lows in the upper 50s. Light and variable winds, becoming south around 5 miles an hour after midnight. Wednesday, mostly sunny. A chance of showers and thunderstorms in the afternoon. Highs around 80. Chance of rain 30%. Wednesday night and Thursday, partly cloudy. Lows in the lower 60s. Highs in the upper 70s. Thursday night, partly cloudy until midnight, then becoming mostly clear. Lows in the upper 50s. Friday, mostly sunny. A chance of showers in the afternoon. Highs in the upper 70s. Chance of rain 30%. Friday night and Saturday, mostly cloudy. A chance of showers and thunderstorms. Lows in the lower 60s. Highs in the lower 80s. Chance of rain 40%. Saturday night, a chance of thunderstorms until midnight. Partly cloudy with a chance of showers. Lows in the upper 60s. Chance of rain 40%. Sunday, mostly sunny. Highs in the mid-80s. Again, the forecast for Galesburg and surrounding areas of central and northwest Illinois for the rest of tonight, mostly cloudy. A slight chance of showers after midnight. Near steady temperature in the upper 50s. Northeast winds 10 to 15 miles an hour with gusts up to 30 miles an hour. Chance of rain 20%. At 11 p.m. in Galesburg, skies were cloudy. The temperature was 58 degrees, the dew point was 58, and the relative humidity was 100%. The wind was northeast at 13 miles an hour. The pressure was 29.86 inches and rising. Elsewhere around the area, at Peoria, rain was falling, with a temperature of 59. It was cloudy, with a temperature of 60 at Moline, 58 at Burlington, 59 at Macomb, and 65 at Springfield. At Quincy, the weather conditions were not available. And once again at 11 p.m. in Galesburg, under cloudy skies, the temperature was 58. Looking elsewhere around the Midwest at 11 p.m., Chicago had light rain and 59. Indianapolis had heavy rain and fog and 69. St. Louis was cloudy and 73. Kansas City was partly cloudy and 62. Des Moines was

partly cloudy, and 60. Milwaukee was cloudy, and 58. Here is a river flood statement. The flood warning continues for the Spoon River at London Mills. From Monday morning to Wednesday evening. At 8:45 p.m. Sunday, the stage was 11.3 feet. The river is expected to rise above flood stage late tomorrow morning to a crest of 16.8 feet Tuesday morning. It will then fall below flood stage early Wednesday afternoon. The time is currently 11:55 p.m. Central Daylight Time. 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Now for the official National Weather Service forecast for Galesburg and surrounding areas of central and northwest Illinois. Rest of tonight, mostly cloudy. A slight chance of showers after midnight. Near steady temperature in the upper 50s. Northeast winds 10 to 15 miles an hour with gusts up to 30 miles an hour. Chance of rain 20%. Monday, partly sunny. Not as cool as highs in the mid-70s. Northeast winds 5 to 10 miles an hour with gusts up to 20 miles an hour. Monday night, mostly clear. Lows in the lower 50s. Northeast winds around 5 miles an hour until midnight, becoming light and variable. Tuesday, sunny. Highs in the upper 70s. Southeast winds around 5 miles an hour. Tuesday night, partly cloudy. Lows in the upper 50s. Light and variable winds, becoming south around 5 miles an hour after midnight. Wednesday, mostly sunny. A chance of showers and thunderstorms in the afternoon. Highs around 80. Chance of rain 30%. Wednesday night and Thursday, partly cloudy. Lows in the lower 60s. Highs in the upper 70s. Thursday night, partly cloudy until midnight, then becoming mostly clear. Lows in the upper 50s. Friday, mostly sunny. A chance of showers in the afternoon. Highs in the upper 70s. Chance of rain 30%. Friday night and Saturday, mostly cloudy. A chance of showers and thunderstorms. Lows in the lower 60s. Highs in the lower 80s. Chance of rain 40%. Saturday night, a chance of thunderstorms until midnight. Partly cloudy with a chance of showers. Lows in the upper 60s. Chance of rain 40%. Sunday, mostly sunny. Highs in the mid-80s. Again, the forecast for Galesburg and surrounding areas of central and northwest Illinois for the rest of tonight, mostly cloudy. A slight chance of showers after midnight. Near steady temperature in the upper 50s. Northeast winds 10 to 15 miles an hour with gusts up to 30 miles an hour. Chance of rain 20%. At 11 p.m. in Galesburg, skies were cloudy. The temperature was 58 degrees, the dew point was 58, and the relative humidity was 100%. The wind was northeast at 13 miles an hour. The pressure was 29.86 inches and rising. Elsewhere around the area, at Peoria, rain was falling, with a temperature of 59. It was cloudy, with a temperature of 60 at Moline, 58 at Burlington, 59 at Macomb, and 65 at Springfield. At Quincy, the weather conditions were not available. And once again at 11 p.m. in Galesburg, under cloudy skies, the temperature was 58. Looking elsewhere around the Midwest at 11 p.m., Chicago had light rain, and 59. Indianapolis had heavy rain and fog, and 69. St. Louis was cloudy, and 73. Kansas City was partly cloudy, and 62. Des Moines was partly cloudy, and 60. Milwaukee was cloudy, and 58. The time is currently 11:59 p.m. Central Daylight Time. 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Now for the official National Weather Service forecast for Galesburg and surrounding areas of central and northwest Illinois. Rest of tonight, mostly cloudy. A slight chance of showers after midnight. Near steady temperature in the upper 50s. Northeast winds 10 to 15 miles an hour with gusts up to 30 miles an hour. Chance of rain 20%. Monday, partly sunny. Not as cool as highs in the mid-70s. Northeast winds 5 to 10 miles an hour.

or with gusts up to 20 miles an hour. Monday night, mostly clear. Lows in the lower 50s. Northeast winds around 5 miles an hour until midnight, becoming light and variable. Tuesday, sunny. Highs in the upper 70s. Southeast winds around 5 miles an hour. Tuesday night, partly cloudy. Lows in the upper 50s. Light and variable winds, becoming south around 5 miles an hour after midnight. Wednesday, mostly sunny. A chance of showers and thunderstorms in the afternoon. Highs around 80. Chance of rain 30%. Wednesday night and Thursday, partly cloudy. Lows in the lower 60s. Highs in the upper 70s. Thursday night, partly cloudy until midnight, then becoming mostly clear. Lows in the upper 50s. Friday, mostly sunny. A chance of showers in the afternoon. Highs in the upper 70s. Chance of rain 30%. Friday night and Saturday, mostly cloudy. A chance of showers and thunderstorms. Lows in the lower 60s. Highs in the lower 80s. Chance of rain 40%. Saturday night, a chance of thunderstorms until midnight. Partly cloudy with a chance of showers. Lows in the upper 60s. Chance of rain 40%. Sunday, mostly sunny. Highs in the mid-80s. Again, the forecast for Galesburg and surrounding areas of central and northwest Illinois for the rest of tonight, mostly cloudy. A slight chance of showers after midnight. Near steady temperature in the upper 50s. Northeast winds 10 to 15 miles an hour with gusts up to 30 miles an hour. Chance of rain 20%. The time is currently 12:02 a.m. Central Daylight Time. 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Now for the official National Weather Service forecast for Galesburg and surrounding areas of central and northwest Illinois. Rest of tonight, mostly cloudy. A slight chance of showers after midnight. Near steady temperature in the upper 50s. Northeast winds 10 to 15 miles an hour with gusts up to 30 miles an hour. Chance of rain 20%. Monday, partly sunny. Not as cool with highs in the mid-70s. Northeast winds 5 to 10 miles an hour with gusts up to 20 miles an hour. Monday night, mostly clear. Lows in the lower 50s. Northeast winds around 5 miles an hour until midnight, becoming light and variable. Tuesday, sunny. Highs in the upper 70s. Southeast winds around 5 miles an hour. Tuesday night, partly cloudy. Lows in the upper 50s. Light and variable winds, becoming south around 5 miles an hour after midnight. Wednesday, mostly sunny. A chance of showers and thunderstorms in the afternoon. Highs around 80. Chance of rain 30%. Wednesday night and Thursday, partly cloudy. Lows in the lower 60s. Highs in the upper 70s. Thursday night, partly cloudy until midnight, then becoming mostly clear. Lows in the upper 50s. Friday, mostly sunny. A chance of showers in the afternoon. Highs in the upper 70s. Chance of rain 30%. Friday night and Saturday, mostly cloudy. A chance of showers and thunderstorms. Lows in the lower 60s. Highs in the lower 80s. Chance of rain 40%. Saturday night, a chance of thunderstorms until midnight. Partly cloudy with a chance of showers. Lows in the upper 60s. Chance of rain 40%. Sunday, mostly sunny. Highs in the mid-80s. Again, the forecast for Galesburg and surrounding areas of central and northwest Illinois for the rest of tonight, mostly cloudy. A slight chance of showers after midnight. Near steady temperature in the upper 50s. Northeast winds 10 to 15 miles an hour with gusts up to 30 miles an hour. Chance of rain 20%. The time is currently 12:04 a.m. Central Daylight Time. 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Now for the official National Weather Service forecast for Galesburg and surrounding areas of central and northwest Illinois. Rest of tonight, mostly cloudy.
a slight chance of showers after midnight. Near steady temperature in the upper 50s. Northeast winds 10 to 15 miles an hour with gusts up to 30 miles an hour. Chance of rain 20%. Monday, partly sunny. Not as cool with highs in the mid-70s. Northeast winds 5 to 10 miles an hour with gusts up to 20 miles an hour. Monday night, mostly clear. Lows in the lower 50s. Northeast winds around 5 miles an hour until midnight, becoming light and variable. Tuesday, sunny. Highs in the upper 70s. Southeast winds around 5 miles an hour. Tuesday night, partly cloudy. Lows in the upper 50s. Light and variable winds, becoming south around 5 miles an hour after midnight. Wednesday, mostly sunny. A chance of showers and thunderstorms in the afternoon. Highs around 80. Chance of rain 30%. Wednesday night and Thursday, partly cloudy. Lows in the lower 60s. Highs in the upper 70s. Thursday night, partly cloudy until midnight, then becoming mostly clear. Lows in the upper 50s. Friday, mostly sunny. A chance of showers in the afternoon. Highs in the upper 70s. Chance of rain 30%. Friday night and Saturday, mostly cloudy. A chance of showers and thunderstorms. Lows in the lower 60s. Highs in the lower 80s. Chance of rain 40%. Saturday night, a chance of thunderstorms until midnight. Partly cloudy with a chance of showers. Lows in the upper 60s. Chance of rain 40%. Sunday, mostly sunny. Highs in the mid-80s. Again, the forecast for Galesburg and surrounding areas of central and northwest Illinois for the rest of tonight, mostly cloudy. A slight chance of showers after midnight. Near steady temperature in the upper 50s. Northeast winds 10 to 15 miles an hour with gusts up to 30 miles an hour. Chance of rain 20%. Here is a river flood statement. The flood warning continues for the Spoon River at London Mills. From Monday morning to Wednesday evening. At 8:45 p.m. Sunday, the stage was 11.3 feet. The river is expected to rise above flood stage late tomorrow morning to a crest of 16.8 feet Tuesday morning. It will then fall below flood stage early Wednesday afternoon. At midnight, the report from Galesburg was not available. At Moline, skies were cloudy. The temperature was 60 degrees, the dew point was 58, and the relative humidity was 92%. The wind was north at 10 miles an hour. The pressure was 29.89 inches and rising. Elsewhere around the area, it was cloudy, with a temperature of 60 at Peoria, 60 at Moline, 59 at Burlington, 60 at Macomb, and 64 at Springfield. At Quincy, the weather conditions were not available. And once again at midnight, the report from Galesburg was not available. At Moline, under cloudy skies, the temperature was 60. Looking elsewhere around the Midwest at midnight, Chicago had light rain and 59. Indianapolis had heavy rain and fog and 69. St. Louis was cloudy and 69. Kansas City was mostly cloudy and 61. Des Moines was partly cloudy and 57. Milwaukee was cloudy and 58. The time is currently 12:08 a.m. Central Daylight Time. 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Now for the official National Weather Service forecast for Galesburg and surrounding areas of central and northwest Illinois. Rest of tonight, mostly cloudy. A slight chance of showers after midnight. Near steady temperature in the upper 50s. Northeast winds 10 to 15 miles an hour with gusts up to 30 miles an hour. Chance of rain 20%. Monday, partly sunny. Not as cool with highs in the mid-70s. Northeast winds 5 to 10 miles an hour with gusts up to 20 miles an hour. Monday night, mostly clear. Lows in the lower 50s. Northeast winds around 5 miles an hour until midnight, becoming light and variable. Tuesday, sunny. Highs in the upper 70s. Southeast winds around 5 miles an hour. Tuesday night, partly cloudy. Lows in the upper 50s. Light and variable winds,
becoming south around 5 miles an hour.

after midnight. Wednesday, mostly sunny. A chance of showers and thunderstorms in the afternoon. Highs around 80. Chance of rain 30%. Wednesday night and Thursday, partly cloudy. Lows in the lower 60s. Highs in the upper 70s. Thursday night, partly cloudy until midnight, then becoming mostly clear. Lows in the upper 50s. Friday, mostly sunny. A chance of showers in the afternoon. Highs in the upper 70s. Chance of rain 30%. Friday night and Saturday, mostly cloudy. A chance of showers and thunderstorms. Lows in the lower 60s. Highs in the lower 80s. Chance of rain 40%. Saturday night, a chance of thunderstorms until midnight. Partly cloudy with a chance of showers. Lows in the upper 60s. Chance of rain 40%. Sunday, mostly sunny. Highs in the mid-80s. Again, the forecast for Galesburg and surrounding areas of central and northwest Illinois for the rest of tonight, mostly cloudy. A slight chance of showers after midnight. Near steady temperature in the upper 50s. Northeast winds 10 to 15 miles an hour with gusts up to 30 miles an hour. Chance of rain 20%. At midnight, the report from Galesburg was not available. At Moline, skies were cloudy. The temperature was 60 degrees, the dew point was 58, and the relative humidity was 92%. The wind was north at 10 miles an hour. The pressure was 29.89 inches and rising. Elsewhere around the area, it was cloudy, with a temperature of 60 at Peoria, 60 at Moline, 59 at Burlington, 60 at Macomb, and 64 at Springfield. At Quincy, the weather conditions were not available. And once again at midnight, the report from Galesburg was not available. At Moline, under cloudy skies, the temperature was 60. Looking elsewhere around the Midwest at midnight, Chicago had light rain and 59. Indianapolis had heavy rain and fog and 69. St. Louis was cloudy and 69. Kansas City was mostly cloudy and 61. Des Moines was partly cloudy and 57. Milwaukee was cloudy and 58. The time is currently 12:12 a.m. Central Daylight Time. 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Now for the official National Weather Service forecast for Galesburg and surrounding areas of central and northwest Illinois. Rest of tonight, mostly cloudy. A slight chance of showers after midnight. Near steady temperature in the upper 50s. Northeast winds 10 to 15 miles an hour with gusts up to 30 miles an hour. Chance of rain 20%. Monday, partly sunny. Not as cool with highs in the mid-70s. Northeast winds 5 to 10 miles an hour with gusts up to 20 miles an hour. Monday night, mostly clear. Lows in the lower 50s. Northeast winds around 5 miles an hour until midnight, becoming light and variable. Tuesday, sunny. Highs in the upper 70s. Southeast winds around 5 miles an hour. Tuesday night, partly cloudy. Lows in the upper 50s. Light and variable winds, becoming south around 5 miles an hour after midnight. Wednesday, mostly sunny. A chance of showers and thunderstorms in the afternoon. Highs around 80. Chance of rain 30%. Wednesday night and Thursday, partly cloudy. Lows in the lower 60s. Highs in the upper 70s. Thursday night, partly cloudy until midnight, then becoming mostly clear. Lows in the upper 50s. Friday, mostly sunny. A chance of showers in the afternoon. Highs in the upper 70s. Chance of rain 30%. Friday night and Saturday, mostly cloudy. A chance of showers and thunderstorms. Lows in the lower 60s. Highs in the lower 80s. Chance of rain 40%. Saturday night, a chance of thunderstorms until midnight. Partly cloudy with a chance of showers. Lows in the upper 60s. Chance of rain 40%. Sunday, mostly sunny. Highs in the mid-80s. Again, the forecast for Galesburg and surrounding areas of central and northwest Illinois for the rest of tonight, mostly cloudy. A slight chance

of showers after midnight. Near steady temperature in the upper 50s. Northeast winds 10 to 15 miles an hour with gusts up to 30 miles an hour. Chance of rain 20%. 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Programming originates from NOAA's National Weather Service office in Lincoln. KZZ66 serves the following counties: Henry, Knox, Mercer, and Warren. KZZ66 is part of the All Hazards Network of NOAA Weather Radio. Here is a river flood statement. The flood warning continues for the Spoon River at London Mills from Monday morning to Wednesday evening. At 8:45 p.m. Sunday, the stage was 11.3 feet. The river is expected to rise above flood stage late tomorrow morning to a crest of 16.8 feet Tuesday morning. It will then fall below flood stage early Wednesday afternoon. At midnight, the report from Galesburg was not available. At Moline, skies were cloudy. The temperature was 60 degrees, the dew point was 58, and the relative humidity was 92%. The wind was north at 10 miles an hour. The pressure was 29.89 inches and rising. Elsewhere around the area, it was cloudy, with a temperature of 60 at Peoria, 60 at Moline, 59 at Burlington, 60 at Macomb, and 64 at Springfield. At Quincy, the weather conditions were not available. And once again at midnight, the report from Galesburg was not available. At Moline, under cloudy skies, the temperature was 60. Looking elsewhere around the Midwest at midnight, Chicago had light rain and 59. Indianapolis had rain and fog and 69. St. Louis was cloudy and 69. Kansas City was mostly cloudy and 61. Des Moines was partly cloudy and 57. Milwaukee was cloudy and 58. The time is currently 12:17 a.m. Central Daylight Time. 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Now for the official National Weather Service forecast for Galesburg and surrounding areas of central and northwest Illinois. Rest of tonight, mostly cloudy. A slight chance of showers after midnight. Near steady temperature in the upper 50s. Northeast winds 10 to 15 miles an hour with gusts up to 30 miles an hour. Chance of rain 20%. Monday, partly sunny. Not as cool with highs in the mid-70s. Northeast winds 5 to 10 miles an hour with gusts up to 20 miles an hour. Monday night, mostly clear. Lows in the lower 50s. Northeast winds around 5 miles an hour until midnight, becoming light and variable. Tuesday, sunny. Highs in the upper 70s. Southeast winds around 5 miles an hour. Tuesday night, partly cloudy. Lows in the upper 50s. Light and variable winds, becoming south around 5 miles an hour after midnight. Wednesday, mostly sunny. A chance of showers and thunderstorms in the afternoon. Highs around 80. Chance of rain 30%. Wednesday night and Thursday, partly cloudy. Lows in the lower 60s. Highs in the upper 70s. Thursday night, partly cloudy until midnight, then becoming mostly clear. Lows in the upper 50s. Friday, mostly sunny. A chance of showers in the afternoon. Highs in the upper 70s. Chance of rain 30%. Friday night and Saturday, mostly cloudy. A chance of showers and thunderstorms. Lows in the lower 60s. Highs in the lower 80s. Chance of rain 40%. Saturday night, a chance of thunderstorms until midnight. Partly cloudy with a chance of showers. Lows in the upper 60s. Chance of rain 40%. Sunday, mostly sunny. Highs in the mid-80s. Again, the forecast for Galesburg and surrounding areas of central and northwest Illinois for the rest of tonight, mostly cloudy. A slight chance of showers after midnight. Near steady temperature in the upper 50s. Northeast winds 10 to 15 miles an hour with gusts up to 30 miles an hour. Chance of rain 20%. At midnight, the report from Galesburg was not available. At Moline, skies were cloudy. The temperature was

St. Louis was cloudy and 69. Kansas City was mostly cloudy and 61. Des Moines was partly cloudy and 57. Milwaukee was cloudy and 58. The time is currently 12:21 a.m. Central Daylight Time. 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Now for the official National Weather Service forecast for Galesburg and surrounding areas of central and northwest Illinois. Rest of tonight, mostly cloudy. A slight chance of showers after midnight. Near steady temperature in the upper 50s. Northeast winds 10 to 15 miles an hour with gusts up to 30 miles an hour. Chance of rain 20%. Monday, partly sunny. Not as cool with highs in the mid-70s. Northeast winds 5 to 10 miles an hour with gusts up to 20 miles an hour. Monday night, mostly clear. Lows in the lower 50s. Northeast winds around 5 miles an hour until midnight, becoming light and variable. Tuesday, sunny. Highs in the upper 70s. Southeast winds around 5 miles an hour. Tuesday night, partly cloudy. Lows in the upper 50s. Light and variable winds, becoming south around 5 miles an hour after midnight. Wednesday, mostly sunny. A chance of showers and thunderstorms in the afternoon. Highs around 80. Chance of rain 30%. Wednesday night and Thursday, partly cloudy. Lows in the lower 60s. Highs in the upper 70s. Thursday night, partly cloudy until midnight, then becoming mostly clear. Lows in the upper 50s. Friday, mostly sunny. A chance of showers in the afternoon. Highs in the upper 70s. Chance of rain 30%. Friday night and Saturday, mostly cloudy. A chance of showers and thunderstorms. Lows in the lower 60s. Highs in the lower 80s. Chance of rain 40%. Saturday night, a chance of thunderstorms until midnight. Partly cloudy with a chance of showers. Lows in the upper 60s. Chance of rain 40%. Sunday, mostly sunny. Highs in the mid-80s. Again, the forecast for Galesburg and surrounding areas of central and northwest Illinois for the rest of tonight, mostly cloudy. A slight chance of showers after midnight. Near steady temperature in the upper 50s. Northeast winds 10 to 15 miles an hour with gusts up to 30 miles an hour. Chance of rain 20%. At midnight, the report from Galesburg was not available. At Moline, skies were cloudy. The temperature was 60 degrees, the dew point was 58, and the relative humidity was 92%. The wind was north at 10 miles an hour. The pressure was 29.89 inches and rising. Elsewhere around the area, it was cloudy, with a temperature of 60 at Peoria, 60 at Moline, 59 at Burlington, 60 at Macomb, and 64 at Springfield. At Quincy, the weather conditions were not available. And once again at midnight, the report from Galesburg was not available. At Moline, under cloudy skies, the temperature was 60. Looking elsewhere around the Midwest at midnight, Chicago had light rain and 59. Indianapolis had rain and fog and 69. St. Louis was cloudy and 69. Kansas City was mostly cloudy and 61. Des Moines was partly cloudy and 57. Milwaukee was cloudy and 58. The time is currently 12:24 a.m. Central Daylight Time. 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Here is a river flood statement. The flood warning continues for the Spoon River at London Mills. From Monday morning to Wednesday evening. At 8:45 p.m. Sunday, the stage was 11.3 feet. The river is expected to rise above flood stage late tomorrow morning to a crest of 16.8 feet Tuesday morning. It will then fall below flood stage early Wednesday afternoon. The time is currently 12:25 a.m. Central Daylight Time. 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Now for the official National Weather Service forecast for Galesburg and surrounding areas of central and northwest Illinois. Rest of tonight, mostly cloudy.

A slight chance of showers after midnight. Near steady temperature in the upper 50s. Northeast winds 10 to 15 miles an hour with gusts up to 30 miles an hour. Chance of rain 20%. Monday, partly sunny. Not as cool, highs in the mid-70s. Northeast winds 5 to 10 miles an hour with gusts up to 20 miles an hour. Monday night, mostly clear. Lows in the lower 50s. Northeast winds around 5 miles an hour until midnight, becoming light and variable. Tuesday, sunny. Highs in the upper 70s. Southeast winds around 5 miles an hour. Tuesday night, partly cloudy. Lows in the upper 50s. Light and variable winds, becoming south around 5 miles an hour after midnight. Wednesday, mostly sunny. A chance of showers and thunderstorms in the afternoon. Highs around 80. Chance of rain 30%. Wednesday night and Thursday, partly cloudy. Lows in the lower 60s. Highs in the upper 70s. Thursday night, partly cloudy until midnight, then becoming mostly clear. Lows in the upper 50s. Friday, mostly sunny. A chance of showers in the afternoon. Highs in the upper 70s. Chance of rain 30%. Friday night and Saturday, mostly cloudy. A chance of showers and thunderstorms. Lows in the lower 60s. Highs in the lower 80s. Chance of rain 40%. Saturday night, a chance of thunderstorms until midnight. Partly cloudy with a chance of showers. Lows in the upper 60s. Chance of rain 40%. Sunday, mostly sunny. Highs in the mid-80s. Again, the forecast for Galesburg and surrounding areas of central and northwest Illinois for the rest of tonight, mostly cloudy. A slight chance of showers after midnight. Near steady temperature in the upper 50s. Northeast winds 10 to 15 miles an hour with gusts up to 30 miles an hour. Chance of rain 20%. At midnight, the report from Galesburg was not available. At Moline, skies were cloudy. The temperature was 60 degrees, the dew point was 58, and the relative humidity was 92%. The wind was north at 10 miles an hour. The pressure was 29.89 inches and rising. Elsewhere around the area, it was cloudy, with a temperature of 60 at Peoria, 60 at Moline, 59 at Burlington, 60 at Macomb, and 64 at Springfield. At Quincy, the weather conditions were not available. And once again at midnight, the report from Galesburg was not available. At Moline, under cloudy skies, the temperature was 60. Looking elsewhere around the Midwest at midnight, Chicago had light rain and 59. Indianapolis had rain and fog and 69. St. Louis was cloudy and 69. Kansas City was mostly cloudy and 61. Des Moines was partly cloudy and 57. Milwaukee was cloudy and 58. The time is currently 12:29 a.m. Central Daylight Time. 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Now for the official National Weather Service forecast for Galesburg and surrounding areas of central and northwest Illinois. Rest of tonight, mostly cloudy. A slight chance of showers after midnight. Near steady temperature in the upper 50s. Northeast winds 10 to 15 miles an hour with gusts up to 30 miles an hour. Chance of rain 20%. Monday, partly sunny. Not as cool, with highs in the mid-70s. Northeast winds 5 to 10 miles an hour with gusts up to 20 miles an hour. Monday night, mostly clear. Lows in the lower 50s. Northeast winds around 5 miles an hour until midnight, becoming light and variable. Tuesday, sunny. Highs in the upper 70s. Southeast winds around 5 miles an hour. Tuesday night, partly cloudy. Lows in the upper 50s. Light and variable winds, becoming south around 5 miles an hour after midnight. Wednesday, mostly sunny. A chance of showers and thunderstorms in the afternoon. Highs around 80. Chance of rain 30%. Wednesday night and Thursday, partly cloudy. Lows in the lower 60s. Highs in the upper 70s. Thursday night, partly cloudy until midnight, then becoming
mostly clear. Lows in the upper 50s. Friday, mostly sunny. A chance of showers in the afternoon. Highs in the upper 70s. Chance of rain 30%. Friday night and Saturday, mostly cloudy. A chance of showers and thunderstorms. Lows in the lower 60s. Highs in the lower 80s. Chance of rain 40%. Saturday night, a chance of thunderstorms until midnight. Partly cloudy with a chance of showers. Lows in the upper 60s. Chance of rain 40%. Sunday, mostly sunny. Highs in the mid-80s. Again, the forecast for Galesburg and surrounding areas of central and northwest Illinois for the rest of tonight, mostly cloudy. A slight chance of showers after midnight. Near steady temperature in the upper 50s. Northeast winds 10 to 15 miles an hour with gusts up to 30 miles an hour. Chance of rain 20%. At midnight, the report from Galesburg was not available. At Moline, skies were cloudy. The temperature was 60 degrees, the dew point was 58, and the relative humidity was 92%. The wind was north at 10 miles an hour. The pressure was 29.89 inches and rising. Elsewhere around the area, it was cloudy, with a temperature of 60 at Peoria, 60 at Moline, 59 at Burlington, 60 at Macomb, and 64 at Springfield. At Quincy, the weather conditions were not available. And once again at midnight, the report from Galesburg was not available. At Moline, under cloudy skies, the temperature was 60. Looking elsewhere around the Midwest at midnight, Chicago had light rain and 59. Indianapolis had rain and fog and 69. St. Louis was cloudy and 69. Kansas City was mostly cloudy and 61. Des Moines was partly cloudy and 57. Milwaukee was cloudy and 58. The time is currently 12:33 a.m. Central Daylight Time. 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Now for the official National Weather Service forecast for Galesburg and surrounding areas of central and northwest Illinois. Rest of tonight, mostly cloudy. A slight chance of showers after midnight. Near steady temperature in the upper 50s. Northeast winds 10 to 15 miles an hour with gusts up to 30 miles an hour. Chance of rain 20%. Monday, partly sunny. Not as cool with highs in the mid-70s. Northeast winds 5 to 10 miles an hour with gusts up to 20 miles an hour. Monday night, mostly clear. Lows in the lower 50s. Northeast winds around 5 miles an hour until midnight, becoming light and variable. Tuesday, sunny. Highs in the upper 70s. Southeast winds around 5 miles an hour. Tuesday night, partly cloudy. Lows in the upper 50s. Light and variable winds, becoming south around 5 miles an hour after midnight. Wednesday, mostly sunny. A chance of showers and thunderstorms in the afternoon. Highs around 80. Chance of rain 30%. Wednesday night and Thursday, partly cloudy. Lows in the lower 60s. Highs in the upper 70s. Thursday night, partly cloudy until midnight, then becoming mostly clear. Lows in the upper 50s. Friday, mostly sunny. A chance of showers in the afternoon. Highs in the upper 70s. Chance of rain 30%. Friday night and Saturday, mostly cloudy. A chance of showers and thunderstorms. Lows in the lower 60s. Highs in the lower 80s. Chance of rain 40%. Saturday night, a chance of thunderstorms until midnight. Partly cloudy with a chance of showers. Lows in the upper 60s. Chance of rain 40%. Sunday, mostly sunny. Highs in the mid-80s. Again, the forecast for Galesburg and surrounding areas of central and northwest Illinois for the rest of tonight, mostly cloudy. A slight chance of showers after midnight. Near steady temperature in the upper 50s. Northeast winds 10 to 15 miles an hour with gusts up to 30 miles an hour.

chance of rain 20%. Here is a river flood statement. The flood warning continues for the Spoon River at London Mills from Monday morning to Wednesday evening. At 8:45 p.m. Sunday, the stage was 11.3 feet. The river is expected to rise above flood stage late tomorrow morning to a crest of 16.8 feet Tuesday morning. It will then fall below flood stage early Wednesday afternoon. At midnight, the report from Galesburg was not available. At Moline, skies were cloudy. The temperature was 60 degrees, the dew point was 58, and the relative humidity was 92%. The wind was north at 10 miles an hour. The pressure was 29.89 inches and rising. Elsewhere around the area, it was cloudy, with a temperature of 60 at Peoria, 60 at Moline, 59 at Burlington, 60 at Macomb, and 64 at Springfield. At Quincy, the weather conditions were not available. And once again at midnight, the report from Galesburg was not available. At Moline, under cloudy skies, the temperature was 60. Looking elsewhere around the Midwest at midnight, Chicago had light rain and 59. Indianapolis had rain and fog and 69. St. Louis was cloudy and 69. Kansas City was mostly cloudy and 61. Des Moines was partly cloudy and 57. Milwaukee was cloudy and 58. The time is currently 12:37 a.m. Central Daylight Time. 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Now for the official National Weather Service forecast for Galesburg and surrounding areas of central and northwest Illinois. Rest of tonight, mostly cloudy. A slight chance of showers after midnight. Near steady temperature in the upper 50s. Northeast winds 10 to 15 miles an hour with gusts up to 30 miles an hour. Chance of rain 20%. Monday, partly sunny. Dallas cool with highs in the mid-70s. Northeast winds 5 to 10 miles an hour with gusts up to 20 miles an hour. Monday night, mostly clear. Lows in the lower 50s. Northeast winds around 5 miles an hour until midnight, becoming light and variable. Tuesday, sunny. Highs in the upper 70s. Southeast winds around 5 miles an hour. Tuesday night, partly cloudy. Lows in the upper 50s. Light and variable winds, becoming south around 5 miles an hour after midnight. Wednesday, mostly sunny. A chance of showers and thunderstorms in the afternoon. Highs around 80. Chance of rain 30%. Wednesday night and Thursday, partly cloudy. Lows in the lower 60s. Highs in the upper 70s. Thursday night, partly cloudy until midnight, then becoming mostly clear. Lows in the upper 50s. Friday, mostly sunny. A chance of showers in the afternoon. Highs in the upper 70s. Chance of rain 30%. Friday night and Saturday, mostly cloudy. A chance of showers and thunderstorms. Lows in the lower 60s. Highs in the lower 80s. Chance of rain 40%. Saturday night, a chance of thunderstorms until midnight. Partly cloudy with a chance of showers. Lows in the upper 60s. Chance of rain 40%. Sunday, mostly sunny. Highs in the mid-80s. Again, the forecast for Galesburg and surrounding areas of central and northwest Illinois for the rest of tonight, mostly cloudy. A slight chance of showers after midnight. Near steady temperature in the upper 50s. Northeast winds 10 to 15 miles an hour with gusts up to 30 miles an hour. Chance of rain 20%. At midnight, the report from Galesburg was not available. At Moline, skies were cloudy. The temperature was 60 degrees, the dew point was 58, and the relative humidity was 92%. The wind was north at 10 miles an hour. The pressure was 29.89 inches and rising. Elsewhere around the area, it was cloudy, with a temperature of 60 at Peoria, 60 at Moline, 59 at Burlington, 60 at Macomb, and 64 at Springfield. At Quincy, the weather conditions were not available. And once again at midnight, the report from Galesburg was not available. At Moline, under cloudy skies, the temperature was 60. Looking elsewhere around the Midwest at midnight,

Chicago had light rain and 59. Indianapolis had rain and fog and 69. St. Louis was cloudy and 69. Kansas City was mostly cloudy and 61. Des Moines was partly cloudy and 57. Milwaukee was cloudy and 58. The time is currently 12:41 a.m. Central Daylight Time. 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Now for the official National Weather Service forecast for Galesburg and surrounding areas of central and northwest Illinois. Rest of tonight, mostly cloudy. A slight chance of showers after midnight. Near steady temperature in the upper 50s. Northeast winds 10 to 15 miles an hour with gusts up to 30 miles an hour. Chance of rain 20%. Monday, partly sunny. Not as cool with highs in the mid-70s. Northeast winds 5 to 10 miles an hour with gusts up to 20 miles an hour. Monday night, mostly clear. Lows in the lower 50s. Northeast winds around 5 miles an hour until midnight, becoming light and variable. Tuesday, sunny. Highs in the upper 70s. Southeast winds around 5 miles an hour. Tuesday night, partly cloudy. Lows in the upper 50s. Light and variable winds, becoming south around 5 miles an hour after midnight. Wednesday, mostly sunny. A chance of showers and thunderstorms in the afternoon. Highs around 80. Chance of rain 30%. Wednesday night and Thursday, partly cloudy. Lows in the lower 60s. Highs in the upper 70s. Thursday night, partly cloudy until midnight, then becoming mostly clear. Lows in the upper 50s. Friday, mostly sunny. A chance of showers in the afternoon. Highs in the upper 70s. Chance of rain 30%. Friday night and Saturday, mostly cloudy. A chance of showers and thunderstorms. Lows in the lower 60s. Highs in the lower 80s. Chance of rain 40%. Saturday night, a chance of thunderstorms until midnight. Partly cloudy with a chance of showers. Lows in the upper 60s. Chance of rain 40%. Sunday, mostly sunny. Highs in the mid-80s. Again, the forecast for Galesburg and surrounding areas of central and northwest Illinois for the rest of tonight, mostly cloudy. A slight chance of showers after midnight. Near steady temperature in the upper 50s. Northeast winds 10 to 15 miles an hour with gusts up to 30 miles an hour. Chance of rain 20%. At midnight, the report from Galesburg was not available. At Moline, skies were cloudy. The temperature was 60 degrees, the dew point was 58, and the relative humidity was 92%. The wind was north at 10 miles an hour. The pressure was 29.89 inches and rising. Elsewhere around the area, it was cloudy, with a temperature of 60 at Peoria, 60 at Moline, 59 at Burlington, 60 at Macomb, and 64 at Springfield. At Quincy, the weather conditions were not available. And once again at midnight, the report from Galesburg was not available. At Moline, under cloudy skies, the temperature was 60. Looking elsewhere around the Midwest at midnight, Chicago had light rain and 59. Indianapolis had rain and fog and 69. St. Louis was cloudy and 69. Kansas City was mostly cloudy and 61. Des Moines was partly cloudy and 57. Milwaukee was cloudy and 58. The time is currently 12:44 a.m. Central Daylight Time. 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Now for the official National Weather Service forecast for Galesburg and surrounding areas of central and northwest Illinois. Rest of tonight, mostly cloudy. A slight chance of showers after midnight. Near steady temperature in the upper 50s. Northeast winds 10 to 15 miles an hour with gusts up to 30 miles an hour. Chance of rain 20%. Monday, partly sunny. Not as cool with highs in the mid-70s. Northeast winds 5 to 10 miles an hour with gusts up to 20 miles an hour. Monday night, mostly clear. Lows in the lower 50s. Northeast winds around 5.

miles an hour until midnight, becoming light and variable. Tuesday, sunny. Highs in the upper 70s. Southeast winds around 5 miles an hour. Tuesday night, partly cloudy. Lows in the upper 50s. Light and variable winds, becoming south around 5 miles an hour after midnight. Wednesday, mostly sunny. A chance of showers and thunderstorms in the afternoon. Highs around 80. Chance of rain 30%. Wednesday night and Thursday, partly cloudy. Lows in the lower 60s. Highs in the upper 70s. Thursday night, partly cloudy until midnight, then becoming mostly clear. Lows in the upper 50s. Friday, mostly sunny. A chance of showers in the afternoon. Highs in the upper 70s. Chance of rain 30%. Friday night and Saturday, mostly cloudy. A chance of showers and thunderstorms. Lows in the lower 60s. Highs in the lower 80s. Chance of rain 40%. Saturday night, a chance of thunderstorms until midnight. Partly cloudy with a chance of showers. Lows in the upper 60s. Chance of rain 40%. Sunday, mostly sunny. Highs in the mid-80s. Again, the forecast for Galesburg and surrounding areas of central and northwest Illinois for the rest of tonight, mostly cloudy. A slight chance of showers after midnight. Near steady temperature in the upper 50s. Northeast winds 10 to 15 miles an hour with gusts up to 30 miles an hour. Chance of rain 20%. Here is a river flood statement. The flood warning continues for the Spoon River at London Mills. From Monday morning to Wednesday evening. At 8:45 p.m. Sunday, the stage was 11.3 feet. The river is expected to rise above flood stage late tomorrow morning to a crest of 16.8 feet Tuesday morning. It will then fall below flood stage early Wednesday afternoon. At midnight, the report from Galesburg was not available. At Moline, skies were cloudy. The temperature was 60 degrees, the dew point was 58, and the relative humidity was 92%. The wind was north at 10 miles an hour. The pressure was 29.89 inches and rising. Elsewhere around the area, it was cloudy, with a temperature of 60 at Peoria, 60 at Moline, 59 at Burlington, 60 at Macomb, and 64 at Springfield. At Quincy, the weather conditions were not available. And once again at midnight, the report from Galesburg was not available. At Moline, under cloudy skies, the temperature was 60. Looking elsewhere around the Midwest at midnight, Chicago had light rain and 59. Indianapolis had rain and fog and 69. St. Louis was cloudy and 69. Kansas City was mostly cloudy and 61. Des Moines was partly cloudy and 57. Milwaukee was cloudy and 58. The time is currently 12:48 a.m. Central Daylight Time. 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Now for the official National Weather Service forecast for Galesburg and surrounding areas of central and northwest Illinois. Rest of tonight, mostly cloudy. A slight chance of showers after midnight. Near steady temperature in the upper 50s. Northeast winds 10 to 15 miles an hour with gusts up to 30 miles an hour. Chance of rain 20%. Monday, partly sunny. Not as cool with highs in the mid-70s. Northeast winds 5 to 10 miles an hour with gusts up to 20 miles an hour. Monday night, mostly clear. Lows in the lower 50s. Northeast winds around 5 miles an hour until midnight, becoming light and variable. Tuesday, sunny. Highs in the upper 70s. Southeast winds around 5 miles an hour. Tuesday night, partly cloudy. Lows in the upper 50s. Light and variable winds, becoming south around 5 miles an hour after midnight. Wednesday, mostly sunny. A chance of showers and thunderstorms in the afternoon. Highs around 80. Chance of rain 30%. Wednesday night and Thursday, partly cloudy. Lows in the lower 60s. Highs in the upper 70s. Thursday night, partly cloudy until midnight, then becoming mostly clear. Lows in the upper 50s. Friday, mostly sunny.

A chance of showers in the afternoon. Highs in the upper 70s. Chance of rain 30%. Friday night and Saturday, mostly cloudy. A chance of showers and thunderstorms. Lows in the lower 60s. Highs in the lower 80s. Chance of rain 40%. Saturday night, a chance of thunderstorms until midnight. Partly cloudy with a chance of showers. Lows in the upper 60s. Chance of rain 40%. Sunday, mostly sunny. Highs in the mid-80s. Again, the forecast for Galesburg and surrounding areas of central and northwest Illinois for the rest of tonight, mostly cloudy. A slight chance of showers after midnight. Near steady temperature in the upper 50s. Northeast winds 10 to 15 miles an hour with gusts up to 30 miles an hour. Chance of rain 20%. At midnight, the report from Galesburg was not available. At Moline, skies were cloudy. The temperature was 60 degrees, the dew point was 58, and the relative humidity was 92%. The wind was north at 10 miles an hour. The pressure was 29.89 inches and rising. Elsewhere around the area, it was cloudy, with a temperature of 60 at Peoria, 60 at Moline, 59 at Burlington, 60 at Macomb, and 64 at Springfield. At Quincy, the weather conditions were not available. And once again at midnight, the report from Galesburg was not available. At Moline, under cloudy skies, the temperature was 60. Looking elsewhere around the Midwest at midnight, Chicago had light rain and 59. Indianapolis had rain and fog and 69. St. Louis was cloudy and 69. Kansas City was mostly cloudy and 61. Des Moines was partly cloudy and 57. Milwaukee was cloudy and 58. The time is currently 12:52 a.m. Central Daylight Time. 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Now for the official National Weather Service forecast for Galesburg and surrounding areas of central and northwest Illinois. Rest of tonight, mostly cloudy. A slight chance of showers after midnight. Near steady temperature in the upper 50s. Northeast winds 10 to 15 miles an hour with gusts up to 30 miles an hour. Chance of rain 20%. Monday, partly sunny. Not as cool with highs in the mid-70s. Northeast winds 5 to 10 miles an hour with gusts up to 20 miles an hour. Monday night, mostly clear. Lows in the lower 50s. Northeast winds around 5 miles an hour until midnight, becoming light and variable. Tuesday, sunny. Highs in the upper 70s. Southeast winds around 5 miles an hour. Tuesday night, partly cloudy. Lows in the upper 50s. Light and variable winds, becoming south around 5 miles an hour after midnight. Wednesday, mostly sunny. A chance of showers and thunderstorms in the afternoon. Highs around 80. Chance of rain 30%. Wednesday night and Thursday, partly cloudy. Lows in the lower 60s. Highs in the upper 70s. Thursday night, partly cloudy until midnight, then becoming mostly clear. Lows in the upper 50s. Friday, mostly sunny. A chance of showers in the afternoon. Highs in the upper 70s. Chance of rain 30%. Friday night and Saturday, mostly cloudy. A chance of showers and thunderstorms. Lows in the lower 60s. Highs in the lower 80s. Chance of rain 40%. Saturday night, a chance of thunderstorms until midnight. Partly cloudy with a chance of showers. Lows in the upper 60s. Chance of rain 40%. Sunday, mostly sunny. Highs in the mid-80s. Again, the forecast for Galesburg and surrounding areas of central and northwest Illinois for the rest of tonight, mostly cloudy. A slight chance of showers after midnight. Near steady temperature in the upper 50s. Northeast winds 10 to 15 miles an hour with gusts up to 30 miles an hour. Chance of rain 20%. Here is a river flood statement. The flood warning continues for the Spoon River at London Mills. From Monday morning to Wednesday evening. At 8:45 p.m. Sunday, the stage was 11.3 feet.
The river is expected to rise above flood stage late tomorrow morning to a crest of 16.8 feet Tuesday morning. It will then fall below flood stage early Wednesday afternoon. At midnight, the report from Galesburg was not available. At Moline, skies were cloudy. The temperature was 60 degrees, the dew point was 58, and the relative humidity was 92%. The wind was north at 10 miles an hour. The pressure was 29.89 inches and rising. Elsewhere around the area, it was cloudy, with a temperature of 60 at Peoria, 60 at Moline, 59 at Burlington, 60 at Macomb, and 64 at Springfield. At Quincy, the weather conditions were not available. And once again at midnight, the report from Galesburg was not available. At Moline, under cloudy skies, the temperature was 60. Looking elsewhere around the Midwest at midnight, Chicago had light rain and 59. Indianapolis had rain and fog and 69. St. Louis was cloudy and 69. Kansas City was mostly cloudy and 61. Des Moines was partly cloudy and 57. Milwaukee was cloudy and 58. The time is currently 12:56 a.m. Central Daylight Time. 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Now for the official National Weather Service forecast for Galesburg and surrounding areas of central and northwest Illinois. Rest of tonight, mostly cloudy. A slight chance of showers after midnight. Near steady temperature in the upper 50s. Northeast winds 10 to 15 miles an hour with gusts up to 30 miles an hour. Chance of rain 20%. Monday, partly sunny. Not as cool, highs in the mid-70s. Northeast winds 5 to 10 miles an hour with gusts up to 20 miles an hour. Monday night, mostly clear. Lows in the lower 50s. Northeast winds around 5 miles an hour until midnight, becoming light and variable. Tuesday, sunny. Highs in the upper 70s. Southeast winds around 5 miles an hour. Tuesday night, partly cloudy. Lows in the upper 50s. Light and variable winds, becoming south around 5 miles an hour after midnight. Wednesday, mostly sunny. A chance of showers and thunderstorms in the afternoon. Highs around 80. Chance of rain 30%. Wednesday night and Thursday, partly cloudy. Lows in the lower 60s. Highs in the upper 70s. Thursday night, partly cloudy until midnight, then becoming mostly clear. Lows in the upper 50s. Friday, mostly sunny. A chance of showers in the afternoon. Highs in the upper 70s. Chance of rain 30%. Friday night and Saturday, mostly cloudy. A chance of showers and thunderstorms. Lows in the lower 60s. Highs in the lower 80s. Chance of rain 40%. Saturday night, a chance of thunderstorms until midnight. Partly cloudy with a chance of showers. Lows in the upper 60s. Chance of rain 40%. Sunday, mostly sunny. Highs in the mid-80s. Again, the forecast for Galesburg and surrounding areas of central and northwest Illinois for the rest of tonight, mostly cloudy. A slight chance of showers after midnight. Near steady temperature in the upper 50s. Northeast winds 10 to 15 miles an hour with gusts up to 30 miles an hour. Chance of rain 20%. At midnight, the report from Galesburg was not available. At Moline, skies were cloudy. The temperature was 60 degrees, the dew point was 58, and the relative humidity was 92%. The wind was north at 10 miles an hour. The pressure was 29.89 inches and rising. Elsewhere around the area, it was cloudy, with a temperature of 60 at Peoria, 60 at Moline, 59 at Burlington, 60 at Macomb, and 64 at Springfield. At Quincy, the weather conditions were not available. And once again at midnight, the report from Galesburg was not available. At Moline, under cloudy skies, the temperature was 60. The time is currently 1 a.m. Central Daylight Time. 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Now for the official National Weather Service forecast for Galesburg and surrounding areas of central and northwest Illinois.
Rest of tonight, mostly cloudy.

A slight chance of showers after midnight. Near steady temperature in the upper 50s. Northeast winds 10 to 15 miles an hour with gusts up to 30 miles an hour. Chance of rain 20%. Monday, partly sunny. Not as cool with highs in the mid-70s. Northeast winds 5 to 10 miles an hour with gusts up to 20 miles an hour. Monday night, mostly clear. Lows in the lower 50s. Northeast winds around 5 miles an hour until midnight, becoming light and variable. Tuesday, sunny. Highs in the upper 70s. Southeast winds around 5 miles an hour. Tuesday night, partly cloudy. Lows in the upper 50s. Light and variable winds, becoming south around 5 miles an hour after midnight. Wednesday, mostly sunny. A chance of showers and thunderstorms in the afternoon. Highs around 80. Chance of rain 30%. Wednesday night and Thursday, partly cloudy. Lows in the lower 60s. Highs in the upper 70s. Thursday night, partly cloudy until midnight, then becoming mostly clear. Lows in the upper 50s. Friday, mostly sunny. A chance of showers in the afternoon. Highs in the upper 70s. Chance of rain 30%. Friday night and Saturday, mostly cloudy. A chance of showers and thunderstorms. Lows in the lower 60s. Highs in the lower 80s. Chance of rain 40%. Saturday night, a chance of thunderstorms until midnight. Partly cloudy with a chance of showers. Lows in the upper 60s. Chance of rain 40%. Sunday, mostly sunny. Highs in the mid-80s. Again, the forecast for Galesburg and surrounding areas of central and northwest Illinois for the rest of tonight, mostly cloudy. A slight chance of showers after midnight. Near steady temperature in the upper 50s. Northeast winds 10 to 15 miles an hour with gusts up to 30 miles an hour. Chance of rain 20%. The time is currently 1:02 a.m. Central Daylight Time. 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Now for the official National Weather Service forecast for Galesburg and surrounding areas of central and northwest Illinois. Rest of tonight, mostly cloudy. A slight chance of showers after midnight. Near steady temperature in the upper 50s. Northeast winds 10 to 15 miles an hour with gusts up to 30 miles an hour. Chance of rain 20%. Monday, partly sunny. Not as cool with highs in the mid-70s. Northeast winds 5 to 10 miles an hour with gusts up to 20 miles an hour. Monday night, mostly clear. Lows in the lower 50s. Northeast winds around 5 miles an hour until midnight, becoming light and variable. Tuesday, sunny. Highs in the upper 70s. Southeast winds around 5 miles an hour. Tuesday night, partly cloudy. Lows in the upper 50s. Light and variable winds, becoming south around 5 miles an hour after midnight. Wednesday, mostly sunny. A chance of showers and thunderstorms in the afternoon. Highs around 80. Chance of rain 30%. Wednesday night and Thursday, partly cloudy. Lows in the lower 60s. Highs in the upper 70s. Thursday night, partly cloudy until midnight, then becoming mostly clear. Lows in the upper 50s. Friday, mostly sunny. A chance of showers in the afternoon. Highs in the upper 70s. Chance of rain 30%. Friday night and Saturday, mostly cloudy. A chance of showers and thunderstorms. Lows in the lower 60s. Highs in the lower 80s. Chance of rain 40%. Saturday night, a chance of thunderstorms until midnight. Partly cloudy with a chance of showers. Lows in the upper 60s. Chance of rain 40%. Sunday, mostly sunny. Highs in the mid-80s. Again, the forecast for Galesburg and surrounding areas of central and northwest Illinois for the rest of tonight, mostly cloudy. A slight chance of showers after midnight. Near steady temperature in the upper 50s. Northeast winds 10 to 15 miles an hour with gusts up to 30 miles an hour. Chance of rain 20%. Here is a river flood statement.

The flood warning continues for the Spoon River at London Mills from Monday morning to Wednesday evening. At 8:45 p.m. Sunday, the stage was 11.3 feet. The river is expected to rise above flood stage late tomorrow morning to a crest of 16.8 feet Tuesday morning. It will then fall below flood stage early Wednesday afternoon. The time is currently 1:06 a.m. Central Daylight Time. 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Now for the official National Weather Service forecast for Galesburg and surrounding areas of central and northwest Illinois. Rest of tonight, mostly cloudy. A slight chance of showers after midnight. Near steady temperature in the upper 50s. Northeast winds 10 to 15 miles an hour with gusts up to 30 miles an hour. Chance of rain 20%. Monday, partly sunny. Got as cool with highs in the mid-70s. Northeast winds 5 to 10 miles an hour with gusts up to 20 miles an hour. Monday night, mostly clear. Lows in the lower 50s. Northeast winds around 5 miles an hour until midnight, becoming light and variable. Tuesday, sunny. Highs in the upper 70s. Southeast winds around 5 miles an hour. Tuesday night, partly cloudy. Lows in the upper 50s. Light and variable winds, becoming south around 5 miles an hour after midnight. Wednesday, mostly sunny. A chance of showers and thunderstorms in the afternoon. Highs around 80. Chance of rain 30%. Wednesday night and Thursday, partly cloudy. Lows in the lower 60s. Highs in the upper 70s. Thursday night, partly cloudy until midnight, then becoming mostly clear. Lows in the upper 50s. Friday, mostly sunny. A chance of showers in the afternoon. Highs in the upper 70s. Chance of rain 30%. Friday night and Saturday, mostly cloudy. A chance of showers and thunderstorms. Lows in the lower 60s. Highs in the lower 80s. Chance of rain 40%. Saturday night, a chance of thunderstorms until midnight. Partly cloudy with a chance of showers. Lows in the upper 60s. Chance of rain 40%. Sunday, mostly sunny. Highs in the mid-80s. Again, the forecast for Galesburg and surrounding areas of central and northwest Illinois for the rest of tonight, mostly cloudy. A slight chance of showers after midnight. Near steady temperature in the upper 50s. Northeast winds 10 to 15 miles an hour with gusts up to 30 miles an hour. Chance of rain 20%. At 1 a.m. the report from Galesburg was not available. At Moline, skies were cloudy. The temperature was 61 degrees, the dew point was 58, and the relative humidity was 90%. The wind was north at 6 miles an hour. The pressure was 29.91 inches and rising. Elsewhere around the area, it was cloudy, with a temperature of 60 at Peoria, 61 at Moline, 60 at Burlington, 59 at Macomb, and 61 at Springfield. At Quincy, the weather conditions were not available. And once again at 1 a.m. the report from Galesburg was not available. At Moline, under cloudy skies, the temperature was 61. Looking elsewhere around the Midwest at 1 a.m., Chicago had light rain and 59. Indianapolis had light rain and 69. St. Louis was cloudy and 66. Kansas City was mostly cloudy and 61. Des Moines was clear and 58. Milwaukee was cloudy and 58. The time is currently 1:09 a.m. Central Daylight Time. 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Now for the official National Weather Service forecast for Galesburg and surrounding areas of central and northwest Illinois. Rest of tonight, mostly cloudy. A slight chance of showers after midnight. Near steady temperature in the upper 50s. Northeast winds 10 to 15 miles an hour with gusts up to 30 miles an hour. Chance of rain 20%. Monday, partly sunny. Not as cool with highs in the mid-70s. Northeast winds 5 to 10 miles an hour with gusts up to 20 miles an hour. Monday night, mostly clear. Lows in the lower 50s.

Northeast winds around 5 miles an hour until midnight, becoming light and variable. Tuesday, sunny. Highs in the upper 70s. Southeast winds around 5 miles an hour. Tuesday night, partly cloudy. Lows in the upper 50s. Light and variable winds, becoming south around 5 miles an hour after midnight. Wednesday, mostly sunny. A chance of showers and thunderstorms in the afternoon. Highs around 80. Chance of rain 30%. Wednesday night and Thursday, partly cloudy. Lows in the lower 60s. Highs in the upper 70s. Thursday night, partly cloudy until midnight, then becoming mostly clear. Lows in the upper 50s. Friday, mostly sunny. A chance of showers in the afternoon. Highs in the upper 70s. Chance of rain 30%. Friday night and Saturday, mostly cloudy. A chance of showers and thunderstorms. Lows in the lower 60s. Highs in the lower 80s. Chance of rain 40%. Saturday night, a chance of thunderstorms until midnight. Partly cloudy with a chance of showers. Lows in the upper 60s. Chance of rain 40%. Sunday, mostly sunny. Highs in the mid-80s. Again, the forecast for Galesburg and surrounding areas of central and northwest Illinois for the rest of tonight, mostly cloudy. A slight chance of showers after midnight. Near steady temperature in the upper 50s. Northeast winds 10 to 15 miles an hour with gusts up to 30 miles an hour. Chance of rain 20%. At 1 a.m. the report from Galesburg was not available. At Moline, skies were cloudy. The temperature was 61 degrees, the dew point was 58, and the relative humidity was 90%. The wind was north at 6 miles an hour. The pressure was 29.91 inches and rising. Elsewhere around the area, it was cloudy, with a temperature of 60 at Peoria, 61 at Moline, 60 at Burlington, 59 at Macomb, and 61 at Springfield. At Quincy, the weather conditions were not available. And once again at 1 a.m. the report from Galesburg was not available. At Moline, under cloudy skies, the temperature was 61. Looking elsewhere around the Midwest at 1 a.m., Chicago had light rain and 59. Indianapolis had light rain and 69. St. Louis was cloudy and 66. Kansas City was mostly cloudy and 61. Des Moines was clear and 58. Milwaukee was cloudy and 58. The time is currently 1:13 a.m. Central Daylight Time. 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Now for the official National Weather Service forecast for Galesburg and surrounding areas of central and northwest Illinois. Rest of tonight, mostly cloudy. A slight chance of showers after midnight. Near steady temperature in the upper 50s. Northeast winds 10 to 15 miles an hour with gusts up to 30 miles an hour. Chance of rain 20%. Monday, partly sunny. Not as cool with highs in the mid-70s. Northeast winds 5 to 10 miles an hour with gusts up to 20 miles an hour. Monday night, mostly clear. Lows in the lower 50s. Northeast winds around 5 miles an hour until midnight, becoming light and variable. Tuesday, sunny. Highs in the upper 70s. Southeast winds around 5 miles an hour. Tuesday night, partly cloudy. Lows in the upper 50s. Light and variable winds, becoming south around 5 miles an hour after midnight. Wednesday, mostly sunny. A chance of showers and thunderstorms in the afternoon. Highs around 80. Chance of rain 30%. Wednesday night and Thursday, partly cloudy. Lows in the lower 60s. Highs in the upper 70s. Thursday night, partly cloudy until midnight, then becoming mostly clear. Lows in the upper 50s. Friday, mostly sunny. A chance of showers in the afternoon. Highs in the upper 70s. Chance of rain 30%. Friday night and Saturday, mostly cloudy. A chance of showers and thunderstorms. Lows in the lower 60s. Highs in the lower 80s. Chance of rain 40%. Saturday night, a chance of thunderstorms until midnight.

partly cloudy with a chance of showers. Lows in the upper 60s. Chance of rain 40%. Sunday, mostly sunny. Highs in the mid-80s. Again, the forecast for Galesburg and surrounding areas of central and northwest Illinois for the rest of tonight, mostly cloudy. A slight chance of showers after midnight. Near steady temperature in the upper 50s. Northeast winds 10 to 15 miles an hour with gusts up to 30 miles an hour. Chance of rain 20%. 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Programming originates from NOAA's National Weather Service office in Lincoln. KZZ 66 serves the following counties: Henry, Knox, Mercer, and Warren. KZZ 66 is part of the All Hazards Network of NOAA Weather Radio. Here is a river flood statement. The flood warning continues for the Spoon River at London Mills from Monday morning to Wednesday evening. At 8:45 p.m. Sunday, the stage was 11.3 feet. The river is expected to rise above flood stage late tomorrow morning to a crest of 16.8 feet Tuesday morning. It will then fall below flood stage early Wednesday afternoon. At 1 a.m. in Galesburg, skies were cloudy. The temperature was 59 degrees, the dew point was 59, and the relative humidity was 100%. The wind was north at 13 miles an hour. The pressure was 29.90 inches and rising. Elsewhere around the area, it was cloudy, with a temperature of 60 at Peoria, 61 at Moline, 60 at Burlington, 59 at Macomb, and 61 at Springfield. At Quincy, the weather conditions were not available. And once again at 1 a.m. in Galesburg, under cloudy skies, the temperature was 59. Looking elsewhere around the Midwest at 1 a.m., Chicago had light rain and 59. Indianapolis had light rain and 69. St. Louis was mostly cloudy and 66. Kansas City was mostly cloudy and 61. Des Moines was clear and 58. Milwaukee was cloudy and 58. The time is currently 1:18 a.m. Central Daylight Time. 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Now for the official National Weather Service forecast for Galesburg and surrounding areas of central and northwest Illinois. Rest of tonight, mostly cloudy. A slight chance of showers after midnight. Near steady temperature in the upper 50s. Northeast winds 10 to 15 miles an hour with gusts up to 30 miles an hour. Chance of rain 20%. Monday, partly sunny. Not as cool with highs in the mid-70s. Northeast winds 5 to 10 miles an hour with gusts up to 20 miles an hour. Monday night, mostly clear. Lows in the lower 50s. Northeast winds around 5 miles an hour until midnight, becoming light and variable. Tuesday, sunny. Highs in the upper 70s. Southeast winds around 5 miles an hour. Tuesday night, partly cloudy. Lows in the upper 50s. Light and variable winds, becoming south around 5 miles an hour after midnight. Wednesday, mostly sunny. A chance of showers and thunderstorms in the afternoon. Highs around 80. Chance of rain 30%. Wednesday night and Thursday, partly cloudy. Lows in the lower 60s. Highs in the upper 70s. Thursday night, partly cloudy until midnight, then becoming mostly clear. Lows in the upper 50s. Friday, mostly sunny. A chance of showers in the afternoon. Highs in the upper 70s. Chance of rain 30%. Friday night and Saturday, mostly cloudy. A chance of showers and thunderstorms. Lows in the lower 60s. Highs in the lower 80s. Chance of rain 40%. Saturday night, a chance of thunderstorms until midnight. Partly cloudy with a chance of showers. Lows in the upper 60s. Chance of rain 40%. Sunday, mostly sunny. Highs in the mid-80s. Again, the forecast for Galesburg and surrounding areas of central and northwest Illinois for the rest of tonight, mostly cloudy. A slight chance of showers after midnight. Near steady temperature in the upper 50s.

elsewhere around the Midwest at 1 a.m. Chicago had light rain and 59. Indianapolis had light rain and 69. St. Louis was mostly cloudy and 66. Kansas City was mostly cloudy and 61. Des Moines was clear and 58. Milwaukee was cloudy and 58. The time is currently 1:21 a.m. Central Daylight Time. 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Now for the official National Weather Service forecast for Galesburg and surrounding areas of central and northwest Illinois. Rest of tonight, mostly cloudy. A slight chance of showers after midnight. Near steady temperature in the upper 50s. Northeast winds 10 to 15 miles an hour with gusts up to 30 miles an hour. Chance of rain 20%. Monday, partly sunny. Not as cool with highs in the mid-70s. Northeast winds 5 to 10 miles an hour with gusts up to 20 miles an hour. Monday night, mostly clear. Lows in the lower 50s. Northeast winds around 5 miles an hour until midnight, becoming light and variable. Tuesday, sunny. Highs in the upper 70s. Southeast winds around 5 miles an hour. Tuesday night, partly cloudy. Lows in the upper 50s. Light and variable winds, becoming south around 5 miles an hour after midnight. Wednesday, mostly sunny. A chance of showers and thunderstorms in the afternoon. Highs around 80. Chance of rain 30%. Wednesday night and Thursday, partly cloudy. Lows in the lower 60s. Highs in the upper 70s. Thursday night, partly cloudy until midnight, then becoming mostly clear. Lows in the upper 50s. Friday, mostly sunny. A chance of showers in the afternoon. Highs in the upper 70s. Chance of rain 30%. Friday night and Saturday, mostly cloudy. A chance of showers and thunderstorms. Lows in the lower 60s. Highs in the lower 80s. Chance of rain 40%. Saturday night, a chance of thunderstorms until midnight. Partly cloudy with a chance of showers. Lows in the upper 60s. Chance of rain 40%. Sunday, mostly sunny. Highs in the mid-80s. Again, the forecast for Galesburg and surrounding areas of central and northwest Illinois for the rest of tonight, mostly cloudy. A slight chance of showers after midnight. Near steady temperature in the upper 50s. Northeast winds 10 to 15 miles an hour with gusts up to 30 miles an hour. Chance of rain 20%. At 1 a.m. in Galesburg, skies were cloudy. The temperature was 59 degrees, the dew point was 59, and the relative humidity was 100%. The wind was north at 13 miles an hour. The pressure was 29.90 inches and rising. Elsewhere around the area, it was cloudy, with a temperature of 60 at Peoria, 61 at Moline, 60 at Burlington, 59 at Macomb, and 61 at Springfield. At Quincy, the weather conditions were not available. And once again at 1 a.m. in Galesburg, under cloudy skies, the temperature was 59. At 1 a.m. in Galesburg, skies were cloudy. The temperature was 59 degrees, the dew point was 59, and the relative humidity was 100%. The wind was north at 13 miles an hour. The pressure was 29.90 inches and rising. Elsewhere around the area, it was cloudy, with a temperature of 60 at Peoria, 61 at Moline, 60 at Burlington, 59 at Macomb, and 61 at Springfield. At Quincy, the weather conditions were not available. And once again at 1 a.m. in Galesburg, under cloudy skies, the temperature was 59. Here is a river flood statement. The flood warning continues for the Spoon River at London Mills. From Monday morning to Wednesday evening. At 8:45 p.m. Sunday, the stage was 11.3 feet. The river is expected to rise above flood stage late tomorrow morning to a crest of 16.8 feet Tuesday morning. It will then fall below flood stage early Wednesday afternoon. Looking elsewhere around the Midwest at 1 a.m., Chicago had light rain and 59. Indianapolis had light rain and 69. St. Louis was mostly cloudy and 66. Kansas City was mostly cloudy

and 61. Des Moines was clear and 58. Milwaukee was cloudy and 58. The time is currently 1:26 a.m. Central Daylight Time. 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Now for the official National Weather Service forecast for Galesburg and surrounding areas of central and northwest Illinois. Rest of tonight, mostly cloudy. A slight chance of showers after midnight. Near steady temperature in the upper 50s. Northeast winds 10 to 15 miles an hour with gusts up to 30 miles an hour. Chance of rain 20%. Monday, partly sunny. Not as cool with highs in the mid-70s. Northeast winds 5 to 10 miles an hour with gusts up to 20 miles an hour. Monday night, mostly clear. Lows in the lower 50s. Northeast winds around 5 miles an hour until midnight, becoming light and variable. Tuesday, sunny. Highs in the upper 70s. Southeast winds around 5 miles an hour. Tuesday night, partly cloudy. Lows in the upper 50s. Light and variable winds, becoming south around 5 miles an hour after midnight. Wednesday, mostly sunny. A chance of showers and thunderstorms in the afternoon. Highs around 80. Chance of rain 30%. Wednesday night and Thursday, partly cloudy. Lows in the lower 60s. Highs in the upper 70s. Thursday night, partly cloudy until midnight, then becoming mostly clear. Lows in the upper 50s. Friday, mostly sunny. A chance of showers in the afternoon. Highs in the upper 70s. Chance of rain 30%. Friday night and Saturday, mostly cloudy. A chance of showers and thunderstorms. Lows in the lower 60s. Highs in the lower 80s. Chance of rain 40%. Saturday night, a chance of thunderstorms until midnight. Partly cloudy with a chance of showers. Lows in the upper 60s. Chance of rain 40%. Sunday, mostly sunny. Highs in the mid-80s. Again, the forecast for Galesburg and surrounding areas of central and northwest Illinois for the rest of tonight, mostly cloudy. A slight chance of showers after midnight. Near steady temperature in the upper 50s. Northeast winds 10 to 15 miles an hour with gusts up to 30 miles an hour. Chance of rain 20%. Now for the official National Weather Service forecast for Galesburg and surrounding areas of central and northwest Illinois. Rest of tonight, mostly cloudy. Near steady temperature in the upper 50s. North winds 10 to 15 miles an hour with gusts up to 25 miles an hour. Monday, partly sunny. Not as cool with highs in the mid-70s. Northeast winds 5 to 10 miles an hour with gusts up to 20 miles an hour. Monday night, mostly clear. Lows in the mid-50s. Northeast winds around 5 miles an hour until midnight, becoming light and variable. Tuesday, sunny. Highs in the upper 70s. Southeast winds around 5 miles an hour. Tuesday night, mostly cloudy. Lows in the upper 50s. Southeast winds around 5 miles an hour. Wednesday, mostly sunny with a chance of showers. A chance of thunderstorms in the afternoon. Highs in the upper 70s. Chance of rain 50%. Wednesday night through Friday, partly cloudy. Lows in the upper 50s. Highs in the upper 70s. Friday night, mostly cloudy with a chance of showers. Lows in the lower 60s. Chance of rain 40%. Saturday, partly sunny. Highs in the lower 80s. Saturday night, partly cloudy with a chance of showers. A chance of thunderstorms after midnight. Lows in the upper 60s. Chance of rain 30%. Sunday, mostly sunny. Highs in the upper 80s. Again, the forecast for Galesburg and surrounding areas of central and northwest Illinois for the rest of tonight, mostly cloudy. Near steady temperature in the upper 50s. North winds 10 to 15 miles an hour with gusts up to 25 miles an hour. At 1 a.m. in Galesburg, skies were cloudy. The temperature was 59 degrees, the dew point was 59, and the relative humidity was 100%. The wind was north at 13 miles an hour.

the pressure was 29.90 inches and rising. Elsewhere around the area, it was cloudy, with a temperature of 60 at Peoria, 61 at Moline, 60 at Burlington, 59 at Macomb, and 61 at Springfield. At Quincy, the weather conditions were not available. And once again at 1 a.m. in Galesburg, under cloudy skies, the temperature was 59. Looking elsewhere around the Midwest at 1 a.m., Chicago had light rain and 59. Indianapolis had light rain and 69. St. Louis was mostly cloudy and 66. Kansas City was mostly cloudy and 61. Des Moines was clear and 58. Milwaukee was cloudy and 58. The time is currently 1:32 a.m. Central Daylight Time. 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Now for the official National Weather Service forecast for Galesburg and surrounding areas of central and northwest Illinois. Rest of tonight, mostly cloudy. Near steady temperature in the upper 50s. North winds 10 to 15 miles an hour with gusts up to 25 miles an hour. Monday, partly sunny. Not as cool highs in the mid-70s. Northeast winds 5 to 10 miles an hour with gusts up to 20 miles an hour. Monday night, mostly clear. Lows in the mid-50s. Northeast winds around 5 miles an hour until midnight, becoming light and variable. Tuesday, sunny. Highs in the upper 70s. Southeast winds around 5 miles an hour. An hour until midnight, becoming light and variable. Tuesday, sunny. Highs in the upper 70s. Southeast winds around 5 miles an hour. Tuesday night, mostly cloudy. Lows in the upper 50s. Southeast winds around 5 miles an hour. Wednesday, mostly sunny with a chance of showers. A chance of thunderstorms in the afternoon. Highs in the upper 70s. Chance of rain 50%. Wednesday night through Friday, partly cloudy. Lows in the upper 50s. Highs in the upper 70s. Friday night, mostly cloudy with a chance of showers. Lows in the lower 60s. Chance of rain 40%. Saturday, partly sunny. Highs in the lower 80s. Saturday night, partly cloudy with a chance of showers. A chance of thunderstorms after midnight. Lows in the upper 60s. Chance of rain 30%. Sunday, mostly sunny. Highs in the upper 80s. Again, the forecast for Galesburg and surrounding areas of central and northwest Illinois for the rest of tonight, mostly cloudy. Near steady temperature in the upper 50s. North winds 10 to 15 miles an hour with gusts up to 25 miles an hour. At 1 a.m. in Galesburg, skies were cloudy. The temperature was 59 degrees, the dew point was 59, and the relative humidity was 100%. The wind was north at 13 miles an hour. The pressure was 29.90 inches and rising. Elsewhere around the area, it was cloudy, with a temperature of 60 at Peoria, 61 at Moline, 60 at Burlington, 59 at Macomb, and 61 at Springfield. At Quincy, the weather conditions were not available. And once again at 1 a.m. in Galesburg, under cloudy skies, the temperature was 59. Here is a river flood statement. The flood warning continues for the Spoon River at London Mills. From Monday morning to Wednesday evening. At 8:45 p.m. Sunday, the stage was 11.3 feet. The river is expected to rise above flood stage late tomorrow morning to a crest of 16.8 feet Tuesday morning. It will then fall below flood stage early Wednesday afternoon. Looking elsewhere around the Midwest at 1 a.m., Chicago had light rain and 59. Indianapolis had light rain and 69. St. Louis was mostly cloudy and 66. Kansas City was mostly cloudy and 61. Des Moines was clear and 58. Milwaukee was cloudy and 58. The time is currently 1:35 a.m. Central Daylight Time. 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Now for the official National Weather Service forecast for Galesburg and surrounding areas of central and northwest Illinois. Rest of tonight, mostly cloudy. Near

Best of tonight, mostly cloudy. Near steady temperature in the upper 50s. North winds 10 to 15 miles an hour with gusts up to 25 miles an hour. Monday, partly sunny. Dada's cool with highs in the mid-70s. Northeast winds 5 to 10 miles an hour with gusts up to 20 miles an hour. Monday night, mostly clear. Lows in the mid-50s. Northeast winds around 5 miles an hour until midnight, becoming light and variable. Tuesday, sunny. Highs in the upper 70s. Southeast winds around 5 miles an hour. Tuesday night, mostly cloudy. Lows in the upper 50s. Southeast winds around 5 miles an hour. Wednesday, mostly sunny with a chance of showers. A chance of thunderstorms in the afternoon. Highs in the upper 70s. Chance of rain 50%. Wednesday night through Friday, partly cloudy. Lows in the upper 50s. Highs in the upper 70s. Friday night, mostly cloudy with a chance of showers. Lows in the lower 60s. Chance of rain 40%. Saturday, partly sunny. Highs in the lower 80s. Saturday night, partly cloudy with a chance of showers. A chance of thunderstorms after midnight. Lows in the upper 60s. Chance of rain 30%. Sunday, mostly sunny. Highs in the upper 80s. Again, the forecast for Galesburg and surrounding areas of central and northwest Illinois for the rest of tonight, mostly cloudy. Near steady temperature in the upper 50s. North winds 10 to 15 miles an hour with gusts up to 25 miles an hour. At 1 a.m. in Galesburg, skies were cloudy. The temperature was 59 degrees, the dew point was 59, and the relative humidity was 100%. The wind was north at 13 miles an hour. The pressure was 29.90 inches and rising. Elsewhere around the area, it was cloudy, with a temperature of 60 at Peoria, 61 at Moline, 60 at Burlington, 59 at Macomb, and 61 at Springfield. At Quincy, the weather conditions were not available. And once again at 1 a.m. in Galesburg, under cloudy skies, the temperature was 59. Looking elsewhere around the Midwest at 1 a.m., Chicago had light rain and 59. Indianapolis had light rain and 69. St. Louis was mostly cloudy and 66. Kansas City was mostly cloudy and 61. Des Moines was clear and 58. Milwaukee was cloudy and 58. The time is currently 1:49 a.m. Central Daylight Time. 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Now for the official National Weather Service forecast for Galesburg and surrounding areas of central and northwest Illinois. Rest of tonight, mostly cloudy. Near steady temperature in the upper 50s. North winds 10 to 15 miles an hour with gusts up to 25 miles an hour. Monday, partly sunny. Dada's cool with highs in the mid-70s. Northeast winds 5 to 10 miles an hour with gusts up to 20 miles an hour. Monday night, mostly clear. Lows in the mid-50s. Northeast winds around 5 miles an hour until midnight, becoming light and variable. Tuesday, sunny. Highs in the upper 70s. Southeast winds around 5 miles an hour. Tuesday night, mostly cloudy. Lows in the upper 50s. Southeast winds around 5 miles an hour. Wednesday, mostly sunny with a chance of showers. A chance of thunderstorms in the afternoon. Highs in the upper 70s. Chance of rain 50%. Wednesday night through Friday, partly cloudy. Lows in the upper 50s. Highs in the upper 70s. Friday night, mostly cloudy with a chance of showers. Lows in the lower 60s. Chance of rain 40%. Saturday, partly sunny. Highs in the lower 80s. Saturday night, partly cloudy with a chance of showers. A chance of thunderstorms after midnight. Lows in the upper 60s. Chance of rain 30%. Sunday, mostly sunny. Highs in the upper 80s. Again, the forecast for Galesburg and surrounding areas of central and northwest Illinois for the rest of tonight, mostly cloudy. Near steady temperature in the upper 50s.
North winds 10 to 15 miles.

power with gusts up to 25 miles an hour. At 1 a.m. in Galesburg, skies were cloudy. The temperature was 59 degrees, the dew point was 59, and the relative humidity was 100%. The wind was north at 13 miles an hour. The pressure was 29.90 inches and rising. Elsewhere around the area, it was cloudy, with a temperature of 60 at Peoria, 61 at Moline, 60 at Burlington, 59 at Macomb, and 61 at Springfield. At Quincy, the weather conditions were not available. And once again at 1 a.m. in Galesburg, under cloudy skies, the temperature was 59. Looking elsewhere around the Midwest at 1 a.m., Chicago had light rain and 59. Indianapolis had light rain and 69. St. Louis was mostly cloudy and 66. Kansas City was mostly cloudy and 61. Des Moines was clear and 58. Milwaukee was cloudy and 58. The time is currently 1:52 a.m. Central Daylight Time. 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Now for the official National Weather Service forecast for Galesburg and surrounding areas of central and northwest Illinois. Rest of tonight, mostly cloudy. Near steady temperature in the upper 50s. North winds 10 to 15 miles an hour with gusts up to 25 miles an hour. Monday, partly sunny. Not as cool with highs in the mid-70s. Northeast winds 5 to 10 miles an hour with gusts up to 20 miles an hour. Monday night, mostly clear. Lows in the mid-50s. Northeast winds around 5 miles an hour until midnight, becoming light and variable. Tuesday, sunny. Highs in the upper 70s. Southeast winds around 5 miles an hour. Tuesday night, mostly cloudy. Lows in the upper 50s. Southeast winds around 5 miles an hour. Wednesday, mostly sunny with a chance of showers. A chance of thunderstorms in the afternoon. Highs in the upper 70s. Chance of rain 50%. Wednesday night through Friday, partly cloudy. Lows in the upper 50s. Highs in the upper 70s. Friday night, mostly cloudy with a chance of showers. Lows in the lower 60s. Chance of rain 40%. Saturday, partly sunny. Highs in the lower 80s. Saturday night, partly cloudy with a chance of showers. A chance of thunderstorms after midnight. Lows in the upper 60s. Chance of rain 30%. Sunday, mostly sunny. Highs in the upper 80s. Again, the forecast for Galesburg and surrounding areas of central and northwest Illinois for the rest of tonight, mostly cloudy. Near steady temperature in the upper 50s. North winds 10 to 15 miles an hour with gusts up to 25 miles an hour. At 1 a.m. in Galesburg, skies were cloudy. The temperature was 59 degrees, the dew point was 59, and the relative humidity was 100%. The wind was north at 13 miles an hour. The pressure was 29.90 inches and rising. Elsewhere around the area, it was cloudy, with a temperature of 60 at Peoria, 61 at Moline, 60 at Burlington, 59 at Macomb, and 61 at Springfield. At Quincy, the weather conditions were not available. And once again at 1 a.m. in Galesburg, under cloudy skies, the temperature was 59. Here is a river flood statement. The flood warning continues for the Spoon River at London Mills from Monday morning to Wednesday evening. At 8:45 p.m. Sunday, the stage was 11.3 feet. The river is expected to rise above flood stage late tomorrow morning to a crest of 16.8 feet Tuesday morning. It will then fall below flood stage early Wednesday afternoon. Looking elsewhere around the Midwest at 1 a.m., Chicago had light rain and 59. Indianapolis had light rain and 69. St. Louis was mostly cloudy and 66. Kansas City was mostly cloudy and 61. Des Moines was clear and 58. Milwaukee was cloudy and 58. The time is currently 1:56 a.m. Central Daylight Time. 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
Now for the official National Weather Service forecast for Galesburg and surrounding areas of central and northwest Illinois. Rest of tonight, mostly cloudy. Near steady temperature in the upper 50s. North winds 10 to 15 miles an hour with gusts up to 25 miles an hour. Monday, partly sunny. Got as cool highs in the mid-70s. Northeast winds 5 to 10 miles an hour with gusts up to 20 miles an hour. Monday night, mostly clear. Lows in the mid-50s. Northeast winds around 5 miles an hour until midnight, becoming light and variable. Tuesday, sunny. Highs in the upper 70s. Southeast winds around 5 miles an hour. Tuesday night, mostly cloudy. Lows in the upper 50s. Southeast winds around 5 miles an hour. Wednesday, mostly sunny with a chance of showers. A chance of thunderstorms in the afternoon. Highs in the upper 70s. Chance of rain 50%. Wednesday night through Friday, partly cloudy. Lows in the upper 50s. Highs in the upper 70s. Friday night, mostly cloudy with a chance of showers. Lows in the lower 60s. Chance of rain 40%. Saturday, partly sunny. Highs in the lower 80s. Saturday night, partly cloudy with a chance of showers. A chance of thunderstorms after midnight. Lows in the upper 60s. Chance of rain 30%. Sunday, mostly sunny. Highs in the upper 80s. Again, the forecast for Galesburg and surrounding areas of central and northwest Illinois for the rest of tonight, mostly cloudy. Near steady temperature in the upper 50s. North winds 10 to 15 miles an hour with gusts up to 25 miles an hour. At 1 a.m. in Galesburg, skies were cloudy. The temperature was 59 degrees, the dew point was 59, and the relative humidity was 100%. The wind was north at 13 miles an hour. The pressure was 29.90 inches and rising. Elsewhere around the area, it was cloudy, with a temperature of 60 at Peoria, 61 at Moline, 60 at Burlington, 59 at Macomb, and 61 at Springfield. At Quincy, the weather conditions were not available. And once again at 1 a.m. in Galesburg, under cloudy skies, the temperature was 59. Looking elsewhere around the Midwest at 1 a.m., Chicago had light rain and 59. Indianapolis had light rain and 69. St. Louis was mostly cloudy and 66. Kansas City was mostly cloudy and 61. Des Moines was clear and 58. Milwaukee was cloudy and 58. The time is currently 1:59 a.m. Central Daylight Time. 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Now for the official National Weather Service forecast for Galesburg and surrounding areas of central and northwest Illinois. Rest of tonight, mostly cloudy. Near steady temperature in the upper 50s. North winds 10 to 15 miles an hour with gusts up to 25 miles an hour. Monday, partly sunny. Not as cool highs in the mid-70s. Northeast winds 5 to 10 miles an hour with gusts up to 20 miles an hour. Monday night, mostly clear. Lows in the mid-50s. Northeast winds around 5 miles an hour until midnight, becoming light and variable. Tuesday, sunny. Highs in the upper 70s. Southeast winds around 5 miles an hour. Tuesday night, mostly cloudy. Lows in the upper 50s. Southeast winds around 5 miles an hour. Wednesday, mostly sunny with a chance of showers. A chance of thunderstorms in the afternoon. Highs in the upper 70s. Chance of rain 50%. Wednesday night through Friday, partly cloudy. Lows in the upper 50s. Highs in the upper 70s. Friday night, mostly cloudy with a chance of showers. Lows in the lower 60s. Chance of rain 40%. Saturday, partly sunny. Highs in the lower 80s. Saturday night, partly cloudy with a chance of showers. A chance of thunderstorms after midnight. Lows in the upper 60s. Chance of rain 30%. Sunday, mostly sunny. Highs in the upper 80s.
Again, the forecast for Galesburg and surrounding areas of central and northwest Illinois for the rest of tonight, mostly cloudy. Near steady temperature in the upper

50s. North winds 10 to 15 miles an hour with gusts up to 25 miles an hour. The time is currently 2:01 a.m. Central Daylight Time. 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Now for the official National Weather Service forecast for Galesburg and surrounding areas of central and northwest Illinois. Rest of tonight, mostly cloudy. Near steady temperature in the upper 50s. North winds 10 to 15 miles an hour with gusts up to 25 miles an hour. Monday, partly sunny. Not as cool with highs in the mid-70s. Northeast winds 5 to 10 miles an hour with gusts up to 20 miles an hour. Monday night, mostly clear. Lows in the mid-50s. Northeast winds around 5 miles an hour until midnight, becoming light and variable. Tuesday, sunny. Highs in the upper 70s. Southeast winds around 5 miles an hour. Tuesday night, mostly cloudy. Lows in the upper 50s. Southeast winds around 5 miles an hour. Wednesday, mostly sunny with a chance of showers. A chance of thunderstorms in the afternoon. Highs in the upper 70s. Chance of rain 50%. Wednesday night through Friday, partly cloudy. Lows in the upper 50s. Highs in the upper 70s. Friday night, mostly cloudy with a chance of showers. Lows in the lower 60s. Chance of rain 40%. Saturday, partly sunny. Highs in the lower 80s. Saturday night, partly cloudy with a chance of showers. A chance of thunderstorms after midnight. Lows in the upper 60s. Chance of rain 30%. Sunday, mostly sunny. Highs in the upper 80s. Again, the forecast for Galesburg and surrounding areas of central and northwest Illinois for the rest of tonight, mostly cloudy. Near steady temperature in the upper 50s. North winds 10 to 15 miles an hour with gusts up to 25 miles an hour. The time is currently 2:03 a.m. Central Daylight Time. 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Now for the official National Weather Service forecast for Galesburg and surrounding areas of central and northwest Illinois. Rest of tonight, mostly cloudy. Near steady temperature in the upper 50s. North winds 10 to 15 miles an hour with gusts up to 25 miles an hour. Monday, partly sunny. Not as cool with highs in the mid-70s. Northeast winds 5 to 10 miles an hour with gusts up to 20 miles an hour. Monday night, mostly clear. Lows in the mid-50s. Northeast winds around 5 miles an hour until midnight, becoming light and variable. Tuesday, sunny. Highs in the upper 70s. Southeast winds around 5 miles an hour. Tuesday night, mostly cloudy. Lows in the upper 50s. Southeast winds around 5 miles an hour. Wednesday, mostly sunny with a chance of showers. A chance of thunderstorms in the afternoon. Highs in the upper 70s. Chance of rain 50%. Wednesday night through Friday, partly cloudy. Lows in the upper 50s. Highs in the upper 70s. Friday night, mostly cloudy with a chance of showers. Lows in the lower 60s. Chance of rain 40%. Saturday, partly sunny. Highs in the lower 80s. Saturday night, partly cloudy with a chance of showers. A chance of thunderstorms after midnight. Lows in the upper 60s. Chance of rain 30%. Sunday, mostly sunny. Highs in the upper 80s. Again, the forecast for Galesburg and surrounding areas of central and northwest Illinois for the rest of tonight, mostly cloudy. Near steady temperature in the upper 50s. North winds 10 to 15 miles an hour with gusts up to 25 miles an hour. Here is a river flood statement. The flood warning continues for the Spoon River at London Mills from Monday morning to Wednesday evening. At 8:45 p.m. Sunday, the stage was 11.3 feet. The river is expected to rise above flood stage late tomorrow morning to a crest of 16.8 feet Tuesday morning. It will then fall below flood stage early Wednesday afternoon. The time is currently 2:06 a.m. Central Daylight Time.
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Now for the official National Weather Service forecast for Galesburg and surrounding areas of central and northwest Illinois. Rest of tonight, mostly cloudy. Near steady temperature in the upper 50s. North winds 10 to 15 miles an hour with gusts up to 25 miles an hour. Monday, partly sunny. Not as cool with highs in the mid-70s. Northeast winds 5 to 10 miles an hour with gusts up to 20 miles an hour. Monday night, mostly clear. Lows in the mid-50s. Northeast winds around 5 miles an hour until midnight, becoming light and variable. Tuesday, sunny. Highs in the upper 70s. Southeast winds around 5 miles an hour. Tuesday night, mostly cloudy. Lows in the upper 50s. Southeast winds around 5 miles an hour. Wednesday, mostly sunny with a chance of showers. A chance of thunderstorms in the afternoon. Highs in the upper 70s. Chance of rain 50%. Wednesday night through Friday, partly cloudy. Lows in the upper 50s. Highs in the upper 70s. Friday night, mostly cloudy with a chance of showers. Lows in the lower 60s. Chance of rain 40%. Saturday, partly sunny. Highs in the lower 80s. Saturday night, partly cloudy with a chance of showers. A chance of thunderstorms after midnight. Lows in the upper 60s. Chance of rain 30%. Sunday, mostly sunny. Highs in the upper 80s. Again, the forecast for Galesburg and surrounding areas of central and northwest Illinois for the rest of tonight, mostly cloudy. Near steady temperature in the upper 50s. North winds 10 to 15 miles an hour with gusts up to 25 miles an hour. At 2 a.m. in Galesburg, skies were cloudy. The temperature was 59 degrees, the dew point was 59, and the relative humidity was 100%. The wind was north at 17 miles an hour. The pressure was 29.91 inches and rising. Elsewhere around the area, it was cloudy, with a temperature of 60 at Peoria, 60 at Moline, 60 at Burlington, 59 at Macomb, and 60 at Springfield. At Quincy, the weather conditions were not available. And once again at 2 a.m. in Galesburg, under cloudy skies, the temperature was 59. Looking elsewhere around the Midwest at 2 a.m., Chicago had light rain and 59. Indianapolis was cloudy and 69. St. Louis was cloudy and 65. Kansas City was cloudy and 61. Des Moines was clear and 58. Milwaukee was cloudy and 59. The time is currently 2:09 a.m. Central Daylight Time. 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Now for the official National Weather Service forecast for Galesburg and surrounding areas of central and northwest Illinois. Rest of tonight, mostly cloudy. Near steady temperature in the upper 50s. North winds 10 to 15 miles an hour with gusts up to 25 miles an hour. Monday, partly sunny. Not as cool with highs in the mid-70s. Northeast winds 5 to 10 miles an hour with gusts up to 20 miles an hour. Monday night, mostly clear. Lows in the mid-50s. Northeast winds around 5 miles an hour until midnight, becoming light and variable. Tuesday, sunny. Highs in the upper 70s. Southeast winds around 5 miles an hour. Tuesday night, mostly cloudy. Lows in the upper 50s. Southeast winds around 5 miles an hour. Wednesday, mostly sunny with a chance of showers. A chance of thunderstorms in the afternoon. Highs in the upper 70s. Chance of rain 50%. Wednesday night through Friday, partly cloudy. Lows in the upper 50s. Highs in the upper 70s. Friday night, mostly cloudy with a chance of showers. Lows in the lower 60s. Chance of rain 40%. Saturday, partly sunny. Highs in the lower 80s. Saturday night, partly cloudy with a chance of showers. A chance of thunderstorms after midnight. Lows in the upper 60s. Chance of rain 30%. Sunday, mostly sunny. Highs in the upper 80s.
Again, the forecast for Galesburg,

and surrounding areas of central and northwest Illinois for the rest of tonight, mostly cloudy. Near steady temperature in the upper 50s. North winds 10 to 15 miles an hour with gusts up to 25 miles an hour. At 2 a.m. in Galesburg, skies were cloudy. The temperature was 59 degrees, the dew point was 59, and the relative humidity was 100%. The wind was north at 17 miles an hour. The pressure was 29.91 inches and rising. Elsewhere around the area, it was cloudy, with a temperature of 60 at Peoria, 60 at Moline, 60 at Burlington, 59 at Macomb, and 60 at Springfield. At Quincy, the weather conditions were not available. And once again at 2 a.m. in Galesburg, under cloudy skies, the temperature was 59. Looking elsewhere around the Midwest at 2 a.m., Chicago had light rain and 59. Indianapolis was cloudy and 69. St. Louis was cloudy and 65. Kansas City was cloudy and 61. Des Moines was clear and 58. Milwaukee was cloudy and 59. The time is currently 2:12 a.m. Central Daylight Time. 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Now for the official National Weather Service forecast for Galesburg and surrounding areas of central and northwest Illinois. Rest of tonight, mostly cloudy. Near steady temperature in the upper 50s. North winds 10 to 15 miles an hour with gusts up to 25 miles an hour. Monday, partly sunny. Not as cool with highs in the mid-70s. Northeast winds 5 to 10 miles an hour with gusts up to 20 miles an hour. Monday night, mostly clear. Lows in the mid-50s. Northeast winds around 5 miles an hour until midnight, becoming light and variable. Tuesday, sunny. Highs in the upper 70s. Southeast winds around 5 miles an hour. Tuesday night, mostly cloudy. Lows in the upper 50s. Southeast winds around 5 miles an hour. Wednesday, mostly sunny with a chance of showers. A chance of thunderstorms in the afternoon. Highs in the upper 70s. Chance of rain 50%. Wednesday night through Friday, partly cloudy. Lows in the upper 50s. Highs in the upper 70s. Friday night, mostly cloudy with a chance of showers. Lows in the lower 60s. Chance of rain 40%. Saturday, partly sunny. Highs in the lower 80s. Saturday night, partly cloudy with a chance of showers. A chance of thunderstorms after midnight. Lows in the upper 60s. Chance of rain 30%. Sunday, mostly sunny. Highs in the upper 80s. Again, the forecast for Galesburg and surrounding areas of central and northwest Illinois for the rest of tonight, mostly cloudy. Near steady temperature in the upper 50s. North winds 10 to 15 miles an hour with gusts up to 25 miles an hour. 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Programming originates from NOAA's National Weather Service office in Lincoln. KZZ 66 serves the following counties: Henry, Knox, Mercer, and Warren. KZZ 66 is part of the All Hazards Network of NOAA Weather Radio. Here is a river flood statement. The flood warning continues for the Spoon River at London Mills from Monday morning to Wednesday evening. At 8:45 p.m. Sunday, the stage was 11.3 feet. The river is expected to rise above flood stage late tomorrow morning to a crest of 16.8 feet Tuesday morning. It will then fall below flood stage early Wednesday afternoon. The time is currently 2:15 a.m. Central Daylight Time. 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Now for the official National Weather Service forecast for Galesburg and surrounding areas of central and northwest Illinois. Rest of tonight, mostly cloudy. Near steady temperature in the upper 50s. North winds 10 to 15 miles an hour with gusts up to 25 miles an hour. Monday, partly sunny. Not as cool with highs in the mid-70s. Northeast winds 5 to 10 miles an hour with gusts up to 20 miles an hour.
Monday night,

mostly clear. Lows in the mid-50s. Northeast winds around 5 miles an hour until midnight, becoming light and variable. Tuesday, sunny. Highs in the upper 70s. Southeast winds around 5 miles an hour. Tuesday night, mostly cloudy. Lows in the upper 50s. Southeast winds around 5 miles an hour. Wednesday, mostly sunny with a chance of showers. A chance of thunderstorms in the afternoon. Highs in the upper 70s. Chance of rain 50%. Wednesday night through Friday, partly cloudy. Lows in the upper 50s. Highs in the upper 70s. Friday night, mostly cloudy with a chance of showers. Lows in the lower 60s. Chance of rain 40%. Saturday, partly sunny. Highs in the lower 80s. Saturday night, partly cloudy with a chance of showers. A chance of thunderstorms after midnight. Lows in the upper 60s. Chance of rain 30%. Sunday, mostly sunny. Highs in the upper 80s. Again, the forecast for Galesburg and surrounding areas of central and northwest Illinois for the rest of tonight, mostly cloudy. Near steady temperature in the upper 50s. North winds 10 to 15 miles an hour with gusts up to 25 miles an hour. At 2 a.m. in Galesburg, skies were cloudy. The temperature was 59 degrees, the dew point was 59, and the relative humidity was 100%. The wind was north at 17 miles an hour. The pressure was 29.91 inches and rising. Elsewhere around the area, it was cloudy, with a temperature of 60 at Peoria, 60 at Moline, 60 at Burlington, 59 at Macomb, and 60 at Springfield. At Quincy, the weather conditions were not available. And once again at 2 a.m. in Galesburg, under cloudy skies, the temperature was 59. Looking elsewhere around the Midwest at 2 a.m., Chicago had light rain, and 59. Indianapolis was cloudy, and 69. St. Louis was cloudy, and 65. Kansas City was cloudy, and 61. Des Moines was partly cloudy, and 58. Milwaukee was cloudy, and 59. The time is currently 2:18 a.m. Central Daylight Time. 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Now for the official National Weather Service forecast for Galesburg and surrounding areas of central and northwest Illinois. Rest of tonight, mostly cloudy. Near steady temperature in the upper 50s. North winds 10 to 15 miles an hour with gusts up to 25 miles an hour. Monday, partly sunny. Not as cool times in the mid-70s. Northeast winds 5 to 10 miles an hour with gusts up to 20 miles an hour. Monday night, mostly clear. Lows in the mid-50s. Northeast winds around 5 miles an hour until midnight, becoming light and variable. Tuesday, sunny. Highs in the upper 70s. Southeast winds around 5 miles an hour. Tuesday night, mostly cloudy. Lows in the upper 50s. Southeast winds around 5 miles an hour. Wednesday, mostly sunny with a chance of showers. A chance of thunderstorms in the afternoon. Highs in the upper 70s. Chance of rain 50%. Wednesday night through Friday, partly cloudy. Lows in the upper 50s. Highs in the upper 70s. Friday night, mostly cloudy with a chance of showers. Lows in the lower 60s. Chance of rain 40%. Saturday, partly sunny. Highs in the lower 80s. Saturday night, partly cloudy with a chance of showers. A chance of thunderstorms after midnight. Lows in the upper 60s. Chance of rain 30%. Sunday, mostly sunny. Highs in the upper 80s. Again, the forecast for Galesburg and surrounding areas of central and northwest Illinois for the rest of tonight, mostly cloudy. Near steady temperature in the upper 50s. North winds 10 to 15 miles an hour with gusts up to 25 miles an hour. At 2 a.m. in Galesburg, skies were cloudy. The temperature was 59 degrees, the dew point was 59, and the relative humidity was 100%. The wind was north at 17 miles an hour. The pressure was 29.91 inches and rising. Elsewhere around the area, it was cloudy.

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Now for the official National Weather Service forecast for Galesburg and surrounding areas of central and northwest Illinois. Rest of tonight, mostly cloudy. Near steady temperature in the upper 50s. North winds 10 to 15 miles an hour with gusts up to 25 miles an hour. Monday, partly sunny. Not as cool with highs in the mid-70s. Northeast winds 5 to 10 miles an hour with gusts up to 20 miles an hour. Monday night, mostly clear. Lows in the mid-50s. Northeast winds around 5 miles an hour until midnight, becoming light and variable. Tuesday, sunny. Highs in the upper 70s. Southeast winds around 5 miles an hour. Tuesday night, mostly cloudy. Lows in the upper 50s. Southeast winds around 5 miles an hour. Wednesday, mostly sunny with a chance of showers. A chance of thunderstorms in the afternoon. Highs in the upper 70s. Chance of rain 50%. Wednesday night through Friday, partly cloudy. Lows in the upper 50s. Highs in the upper 70s. Friday night, mostly cloudy with a chance of showers. Lows in the lower 60s. Chance of rain 40%. Saturday, partly sunny. Highs in the lower 80s. Saturday night, partly cloudy with a chance of showers. A chance of thunderstorms after midnight. Lows in the upper 60s. Chance of rain 30%. Sunday, mostly sunny. Highs in the upper 80s. Again, the forecast for Galesburg and surrounding areas of central and northwest Illinois for the rest of tonight, mostly cloudy. Near steady temperature in the upper 50s. North winds 10 to 15 miles an hour with gusts up to 25 miles an hour. At 2 a.m. in Galesburg, skies were cloudy. The temperature was 59 degrees, the dew point was 59, and the relative humidity was 100%. The wind was north at 17 miles an hour. The pressure was 29.91 inches and rising. Elsewhere around the area, it was cloudy, with a temperature of 60 at Peoria, 60 at Moline, 60 at Burlington, 59 at Macomb, and 60 at Springfield. At Quincy, the weather conditions were not available. And once again at 2 a.m. in Galesburg, under cloudy skies, the temperature was 59. At 2 a.m. in Galesburg, skies were cloudy. The temperature was 59 degrees, the dew point was 59, and the relative humidity was 100%. The wind was north at 17 miles an hour. The pressure was 29.91 inches and rising. Elsewhere around the area, it was cloudy, with a temperature of 60 at Peoria, 60 at Moline, 60 at Burlington, 59 at Macomb, and 60 at Springfield. At Quincy, the weather conditions were not available. And once again at 2 a.m. in Galesburg, under cloudy skies, the temperature was 59. Here is a river flood statement. The flood warning continues for the Spoon River at London Mills. From Monday morning to Wednesday evening. At 8:45 p.m. Sunday, the stage was 11.3 feet. The river is expected to rise above flood stage late tomorrow morning to a crest of 16.8 feet Tuesday morning. It will then fall below flood stage early Wednesday afternoon. Looking elsewhere around the Midwest at 2 a.m., Chicago had light rain and 59. Indianapolis was cloudy and 69. St. Louis was cloudy and 65. Kansas City was cloudy and 61. Des Moines was partly cloudy and 58. Milwaukee was cloudy and 59. The time is currently 2:26 a.m. Central Daylight Time. 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Now for the official National Weather Service forecast for Galesburg and surrounding areas of central and northwest Illinois. Rest of tonight, mostly cloudy. Near steady temperature in the upper 50s. North winds 10 to 15 miles an hour with gusts up to 25 miles an hour. Monday, partly sunny. Not as cool with highs in the mid-70s. Northeast winds 5 to 10 miles an hour with gusts up to 20 miles an hour. Monday night, mostly clear. Lows in the mid-50s. Northeast winds around 5 miles an hour until midnight, becoming light and variable.

Tuesday, sunny. Highs in the upper 70s. Southeast winds around 5 miles an hour. Tuesday night, mostly cloudy. Lows in the upper 50s. Southeast winds around 5 miles an hour. Wednesday, mostly sunny with a chance of showers. A chance of thunderstorms in the afternoon. Highs in the upper 70s. Chance of rain 50%. Wednesday night through Friday, partly cloudy. Lows in the upper 50s. Highs in the upper 70s. Friday night, mostly cloudy with a chance of showers. Lows in the lower 60s. Chance of rain 40%. Saturday, partly sunny. Highs in the lower 80s. Saturday night, partly cloudy with a chance of showers. A chance of thunderstorms after midnight. Lows in the upper 60s. Chance of rain 30%. Sunday, mostly sunny. Highs in the upper 80s. Again, the forecast for Galesburg and surrounding areas of central and northwest Illinois for the rest of tonight, mostly cloudy. Near steady temperature in the upper 50s. North winds 10 to 15 miles an hour with gusts up to 25 miles an hour. At 2 a.m. in Galesburg, skies were cloudy. The temperature was 59 degrees, the dew point was 59, and the relative humidity was 100%. The wind was north at 17 miles an hour. The pressure was 29.91 inches and rising. Elsewhere around the area, it was cloudy, with a temperature of 60 at Peoria, 60 at Moline, 60 at Burlington, 59 at Macomb, and 60 at Springfield. At Quincy, the weather conditions were not available. And once again at 2 a.m. in Galesburg, under cloudy skies, the temperature was 59. Looking elsewhere around the Midwest at 2 a.m., Chicago had light rain and 59. Indianapolis was cloudy and 69. St. Louis was cloudy and 65. Kansas City was cloudy and 61. Des Moines was partly cloudy and 58. Milwaukee was cloudy and 59. The time is currently 2:29 a.m. Central Daylight Time. 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Now for the official National Weather Service forecast for Galesburg and surrounding areas of central and northwest Illinois. Rest of tonight, mostly cloudy. Near steady temperature in the upper 50s. North winds 10 to 15 miles an hour with gusts up to 25 miles an hour. Monday, partly sunny. Not as cool with highs in the mid-70s. Northeast winds 5 to 10 miles an hour with gusts up to 20 miles an hour. Monday night, mostly clear. Lows in the mid-50s. Northeast winds around 5 miles an hour until midnight, becoming light and variable. Tuesday, sunny. Highs in the upper 70s. Southeast winds around 5 miles an hour. Tuesday night, mostly cloudy. Lows in the upper 50s. Southeast winds around 5 miles an hour. Wednesday, mostly sunny with a chance of showers. A chance of thunderstorms in the afternoon. Highs in the upper 70s. Chance of rain 50%. Wednesday night through Friday, partly cloudy. Lows in the upper 50s. Highs in the upper 70s. Friday night, mostly cloudy with a chance of showers. Lows in the lower 60s. Chance of rain 40%. Saturday, partly sunny. Highs in the lower 80s. Saturday night, partly cloudy with a chance of showers. A chance of thunderstorms after midnight. Lows in the upper 60s. Chance of rain 30%. Sunday, mostly sunny. Highs in the upper 80s. Again, the forecast for Galesburg and surrounding areas of central and northwest Illinois for the rest of tonight, mostly cloudy. Near steady temperature in the upper 50s. North winds 10 to 15 miles an hour with gusts up to 25 miles an hour. At 2 a.m. in Galesburg, skies were cloudy. The temperature was 59 degrees, the dew point was 59, and the relative humidity was 100%. The wind was north at 17 miles an hour. The pressure was 29.91 inches and rising. Elsewhere around the area, it was cloudy, with a temperature of 60 at Peoria, 60 at Moline, 60 at Burlington, 59 at Macomb, and 60 at Springfield.

At Quincy, the weather conditions were not available. And once again at 2 a.m. in Galesburg, under cloudy skies, the temperature was 59. Looking elsewhere around the Midwest at 2 a.m., Chicago had light rain and 59. Indianapolis was cloudy and 69. St. Louis was cloudy and 65. Kansas City was cloudy and 61. Des Moines was partly cloudy and 58. Milwaukee was cloudy and 59. The time is currently 2:32 a.m. Central Daylight Time. 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Now for the official National Weather Service forecast for Galesburg and surrounding areas of central and northwest Illinois. Rest of tonight, mostly cloudy. Near steady temperature in the upper 50s. North winds 10 to 15 miles an hour with gusts up to 25 miles an hour. Monday, partly sunny. Not as cool with highs in the mid-70s. Northeast winds 5 to 10 miles an hour with gusts up to 20 miles an hour. Monday, partly sunny. Not as cool with highs in the mid-70s. Northeast winds 5 to 10 miles an hour with gusts up to 20 miles an hour. Monday night, mostly clear. Lows in the mid-50s. Northeast winds around 5 miles an hour until midnight, becoming light and variable. Tuesday, sunny. Highs in the upper 70s. Southeast winds around 5 miles an hour. Tuesday night, mostly cloudy. Lows in the upper 50s. Southeast winds around 5 miles an hour. Wednesday, mostly sunny with a chance of showers. A chance of thunderstorms in the afternoon. Highs in the upper 70s. Chance of rain 50%. Wednesday night through Friday, partly cloudy. Lows in the upper 50s. Highs in the upper 70s. Friday night, mostly cloudy with a chance of showers. Lows in the lower 60s. Chance of rain 40%. Saturday, partly sunny. Highs in the lower 80s. Saturday night, partly cloudy with a chance of showers. A chance of thunderstorms after midnight. Lows in the upper 60s. Chance of rain 30%. Sunday, mostly sunny. Highs in the upper 80s. Again, the forecast for Galesburg and surrounding areas of central and northwest Illinois for the rest of tonight, mostly cloudy. Near steady temperature in the upper 50s. North winds 10 to 15 miles an hour with gusts up to 25 miles an hour. At 2 a.m. in Galesburg, skies were cloudy. The temperature was 59 degrees, the dew point was 59, and the relative humidity was 100%. The wind was north at 17 miles an hour. The pressure was 29.91 inches and rising. Elsewhere around the area, it was cloudy, with a temperature of 60 at Peoria, 60 at Moline, 60 at Burlington, 59 at Macomb, and 60 at Springfield. At Quincy, the weather conditions were not available. And once again at 2 a.m. in Galesburg, under cloudy skies, the temperature was 59. Here is a river flood statement. The flood warning continues for the Spoon River at London Mills. From Monday morning to Wednesday evening. At 8:45 p.m. Sunday, the stage was 11.3 feet. The river is expected to rise above flood stage late tomorrow morning to a crest of 16.8 feet Tuesday morning. It will then fall below flood stage early Wednesday afternoon. Looking elsewhere around the Midwest at 2 a.m., Chicago had light rain and 59. Indianapolis was cloudy and 69. St. Louis was cloudy and 65. Kansas City was cloudy and 61. Des Moines was partly cloudy and 58. Milwaukee was cloudy and 59. The time is currently 2:36 a.m. Central Daylight Time. 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Now for the official National Weather Service forecast for Galesburg and surrounding areas of central and northwest Illinois. Rest of tonight, mostly cloudy. Near steady temperature in the upper 50s. North winds 10 to 15 miles an hour with gusts up to 25 miles an hour. Monday, partly sunny. Not as cool with highs in the mid-70s. Northeast winds 5 to 10 miles an hour with gusts up to 20.

30 miles an hour. Monday night, mostly clear. Lows in the mid-50s. Northeast winds around 5 miles an hour until midnight, becoming light and variable. Tuesday, sunny. Highs in the upper 70s. Southeast winds around 5 miles an hour. Tuesday night, mostly cloudy. Lows in the upper 50s. Southeast winds around 5 miles an hour. Wednesday, mostly sunny with a chance of showers. A chance of thunderstorms in the afternoon. Highs in the upper 70s. Chance of rain 50%. Wednesday night through Friday, partly cloudy. Lows in the upper 50s. Highs in the upper 70s. Friday night, mostly cloudy with a chance of showers. Lows in the lower 60s. Chance of rain 40%. Saturday, partly sunny. Highs in the lower 80s. Saturday night, partly cloudy with a chance of showers. A chance of thunderstorms after midnight. Lows in the upper 60s. Chance of rain 30%. Sunday, mostly sunny. Highs in the upper 80s. Again, the forecast for Galesburg and surrounding areas of central and northwest Illinois for the rest of tonight, mostly cloudy. Near steady temperature in the upper 50s. North winds 10 to 15 miles an hour with gusts up to 25 miles an hour. At 2 a.m. in Galesburg, skies were cloudy. The temperature was 59 degrees, the dew point was 59, and the relative humidity was 100%. The wind was north at 17 miles an hour. The pressure was 29.91 inches and rising. Elsewhere around the area, it was cloudy, with a temperature of 60 at Peoria, 60 at Moline, 60 at Burlington, 59 at Macomb, and 60 at Springfield. At Quincy, the weather conditions were not available. And once again at 2 a.m. in Galesburg, under cloudy skies, the temperature was 59. Looking elsewhere around the Midwest at 2 a.m., Chicago had light rain, and 59. Indianapolis was cloudy, and 69. St. Louis was cloudy, and 65. Kansas City was cloudy, and 61. Des Moines was partly cloudy, and 58. Milwaukee was cloudy, and 59. The time is currently 2:39 a.m. Central Daylight Time. 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Now for the official National Weather Service forecast for Galesburg and surrounding areas of central and northwest Illinois. Rest of tonight, mostly cloudy. Near steady temperature in the upper 50s. North winds 10 to 15 miles an hour with gusts up to 25 miles an hour. Monday, partly sunny. Not as cool with highs in the mid-70s. Northeast winds 5 to 10 miles an hour with gusts up to 20 miles an hour. Monday night, mostly clear. Lows in the mid-50s. Northeast winds around 5 miles an hour until midnight, becoming light and variable. Tuesday, sunny. Highs in the upper 70s. Southeast winds around 5 miles an hour. Tuesday night, mostly cloudy. Lows in the upper 50s. Southeast winds around 5 miles an hour. Wednesday, mostly sunny with a chance of showers. A chance of thunderstorms in the afternoon. Highs in the upper 70s. Chance of rain 50%. Wednesday night through Friday, partly cloudy. Lows in the upper 50s. Highs in the upper 70s. Friday night, mostly cloudy with a chance of showers. Lows in the lower 60s. Chance of rain 40%. Saturday, partly sunny. Highs in the lower 80s. Saturday night, partly cloudy with a chance of showers. A chance of thunderstorms after midnight. Lows in the upper 60s. Chance of rain 30%. Sunday, mostly sunny. Highs in the upper 80s. Again, the forecast for Galesburg and surrounding areas of central and northwest Illinois for the rest of tonight, mostly cloudy. Near steady temperature in the upper 50s. North winds 10 to 15 miles an hour with gusts up to 25 miles an hour. At 2 a.m. in Galesburg, skies were cloudy. The temperature was 59 degrees, the dew point was 59, and the relative humidity was 100%. The wind was north at 17 miles an hour. The pressure was 29.91 inches and rising.

Elsewhere around the area, it was cloudy, with a temperature of 60 at Peoria, 60 at Moline, 60 at Burlington, 59 at Macomb, and 60 at Springfield. At Quincy, the weather conditions were not available. And once again at 2 a.m. in Galesburg, under cloudy skies, the temperature was 59. Looking elsewhere around the Midwest at 2 a.m., Chicago had light rain and 59. Indianapolis was cloudy and 69. St. Louis was cloudy and 65. Kansas City was cloudy and 61. Des Moines was partly cloudy and 58. Milwaukee was cloudy and 59. The time is currently 2:42 a.m. Central Daylight Time. 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Now for the official National Weather Service forecast for Galesburg and surrounding areas of central and northwest Illinois. Rest of tonight, mostly cloudy. Near steady temperature in the upper 50s. North winds 10 to 15 miles an hour with gusts up to 25 miles an hour. Monday, partly sunny. Not as cool with highs in the mid-70s. Northeast winds 5 to 10 miles an hour with gusts up to 20 miles an hour. Monday night, mostly clear. Lows in the mid-50s. Northeast winds around 5 miles an hour until midnight, becoming light and variable. Tuesday, sunny. Highs in the upper 70s. Southeast winds around 5 miles an hour. Tuesday night, mostly cloudy. Lows in the upper 50s. Southeast winds around 5 miles an hour. Wednesday, mostly sunny with a chance of showers. A chance of thunderstorms in the afternoon. Highs in the upper 70s. Chance of rain 50%. Wednesday night through Friday, partly cloudy. Lows in the upper 50s. Highs in the upper 70s. Friday night, mostly cloudy with a chance of showers. Lows in the lower 60s. Chance of rain 40%. Saturday, partly sunny. Highs in the lower 80s. Saturday night, partly cloudy with a chance of showers. A chance of thunderstorms after midnight. Lows in the upper 60s. Chance of rain 30%. Sunday, mostly sunny. Highs in the upper 80s. Again, the forecast for Galesburg and surrounding areas of central and northwest Illinois for the rest of tonight, mostly cloudy. Near steady temperature in the upper 50s. North winds 10 to 15 miles an hour with gusts up to 25 miles an hour. At 2 a.m. in Galesburg, skies were cloudy. The temperature was 59 degrees, the dew point was 59, and the relative humidity was 100%. The wind was north at 17 miles an hour. The pressure was 29.91 inches and rising. Elsewhere around the area, it was cloudy, with a temperature of 60 at Peoria, 60 at Moline, 60 at Burlington, 59 at Macomb, and 60 at Springfield. At Quincy, the weather conditions were not available. And once again at 2 a.m. in Galesburg, under cloudy skies, the temperature was 59. Here is a river flood statement. The flood warning continues for the Spoon River at London Mills. From Monday morning to Wednesday evening. At 8:45 p.m. Sunday, the stage was 11.3 feet. The river is expected to rise above flood stage late tomorrow morning to a crest of 16.8 feet Tuesday morning. It will then fall below flood stage early Wednesday afternoon. Looking elsewhere around the Midwest at 2 a.m., Chicago had light rain and 59. Indianapolis was cloudy and 69. St. Louis was cloudy and 65. Kansas City was cloudy and 61. Des Moines was partly cloudy and 58. Milwaukee was cloudy and 59. The time is currently 2:46 a.m. Central Daylight Time. 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Now for the official National Weather Service forecast for Galesburg and surrounding areas of central and northwest Illinois. Rest of tonight, mostly cloudy. Near steady temperature in the upper 50s. North winds 10 to 15 miles an hour with gusts up to 25 miles an hour. Monday, partly sunny. Not as cool with highs in the mid-70s. Northeast winds 5 to 10 miles an hour with gusts up to 20 miles an hour.

an hour. Monday night, mostly clear. Lows in the mid-50s. Northeast winds around 5 miles an hour until midnight, becoming light and variable. Tuesday, sunny. Highs in the upper 70s. Southeast winds around 5 miles an hour. Tuesday night, mostly cloudy. Lows in the upper 50s. Southeast winds around 5 miles an hour. Wednesday, mostly sunny with a chance of showers. A chance of thunderstorms in the afternoon. Highs in the upper 70s. Chance of rain 50%. Wednesday night through Friday, partly cloudy. Lows in the upper 50s. Highs in the upper 70s. Friday night, mostly cloudy with a chance of showers. Lows in the lower 60s. Chance of rain 40%. Saturday, partly sunny. Highs in the lower 80s. Saturday night, partly cloudy with a chance of showers. A chance of thunderstorms after midnight. Lows in the upper 60s. Chance of rain 30%. Sunday, mostly sunny. Highs in the upper 80s. Again, the forecast for Galesburg and surrounding areas of central and northwest Illinois for the rest of tonight, mostly cloudy. Near steady temperature in the upper 50s. North winds 10 to 15 miles an hour with gusts up to 25 miles an hour. At 2 a.m. in Galesburg, skies were cloudy. The temperature was 59 degrees, the dew point was 59, and the relative humidity was 100%. The wind was north at 17 miles an hour. The pressure was 29.91 inches and rising. Elsewhere around the area, it was cloudy, with a temperature of 60 at Peoria, 60 at Moline, 60 at Burlington, 59 at Macomb, and 60 at Springfield. At Quincy, the weather conditions were not available. And once again at 2 a.m. in Galesburg, under cloudy skies, the temperature was 59. Looking elsewhere around the Midwest at 2 a.m., Chicago had light rain and 59. Indianapolis was cloudy and 69. St. Louis was cloudy and 65. Kansas City was cloudy and 61. Des Moines was partly cloudy and 58. Milwaukee was cloudy and 59. The time is currently 2:49 a.m. Central Daylight Time. 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Now for the official National Weather Service forecast for Galesburg and surrounding areas of central and northwest Illinois. Rest of tonight, mostly cloudy. Near steady temperature in the upper 50s. North winds 10 to 15 miles an hour with gusts up to 25 miles an hour. Monday, partly sunny. Not as cool with highs in the mid-70s. Northeast winds 5 to 10 miles an hour with gusts up to 20 miles an hour. Monday night, mostly clear. Lows in the mid-50s. Northeast winds around 5 miles an hour until midnight, becoming light and variable. Tuesday, sunny. Highs in the upper 70s. Southeast winds around 5 miles an hour. Tuesday night, mostly cloudy. Lows in the upper 50s. Southeast winds around 5 miles an hour. Wednesday, mostly sunny with a chance of showers. A chance of thunderstorms in the afternoon. Highs in the upper 70s. Chance of rain 50%. Wednesday night through Friday, partly cloudy. Lows in the upper 50s. Highs in the upper 70s. Friday night, mostly cloudy with a chance of showers. Lows in the lower 60s. Chance of rain 40%. Saturday, partly sunny. Highs in the lower 80s. Saturday night, partly cloudy with a chance of showers. A chance of thunderstorms after midnight. Lows in the upper 60s. Chance of rain 30%. Sunday, mostly sunny. Highs in the upper 80s. Again, the forecast for Galesburg and surrounding areas of central and northwest Illinois for the rest of tonight, mostly cloudy. Near steady temperature in the upper 50s. North winds 10 to 15 miles an hour with gusts up to 25 miles an hour. At 2 a.m. in Galesburg, skies were cloudy. The temperature was 59 degrees, the dew point was 59, and the relative humidity was 100%. The wind was north at 17 miles an hour. The pressure was 29.91 inches and rising.

Elsewhere around the area, it was cloudy, with a temperature of 60 at Peoria, 60 at Moline, 60 at Burlington, 59 at Macomb, and 60 at Springfield. At Quincy, the weather conditions were not available. And once again at 2 a.m. in Galesburg, under cloudy skies, the temperature was 59. Looking elsewhere around the Midwest at 2 a.m., Chicago had light rain and 59. Indianapolis was cloudy and 69. St. Louis was cloudy and 65. Kansas City was cloudy and 61. Des Moines was partly cloudy and 58. Milwaukee was cloudy and 59. The time is currently 2:52 a.m. Central Daylight Time. 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Now for the official National Weather Service forecast for Galesburg and surrounding areas of central and northwest Illinois. Rest of tonight, mostly cloudy. Near steady temperature in the upper 50s. North winds 10 to 15 miles an hour with gusts up to 25 miles an hour. Monday, partly sunny. Not as cool with highs in the mid-70s. Northeast winds 5 to 10 miles an hour with gusts up to 20 miles an hour. Monday night, mostly clear. Lows in the mid-50s. Northeast winds around 5 miles an hour until midnight, becoming light and variable. Tuesday, sunny. Highs in the upper 70s. Southeast winds around 5 miles an hour. Tuesday night, mostly cloudy. Lows in the upper 50s. Southeast winds around 5 miles an hour. Wednesday, mostly sunny with a chance of showers. A chance of thunderstorms in the afternoon. Highs in the upper 70s. Chance of rain 50%. Wednesday night through Friday, partly cloudy. Lows in the upper 50s. Highs in the upper 70s. Friday night, mostly cloudy with a chance of showers. Lows in the lower 60s. Chance of rain 40%. Saturday, partly sunny. Highs in the lower 80s. Saturday night, partly cloudy with a chance of showers. A chance of thunderstorms after midnight. Lows in the upper 60s. Chance of rain 30%. Sunday, mostly sunny. Highs in the upper 80s. Again, the forecast for Galesburg and surrounding areas of central and northwest Illinois for the rest of tonight, mostly cloudy. Near steady temperature in the upper 50s. North winds 10 to 15 miles an hour with gusts up to 25 miles an hour. At 2 a.m. in Galesburg, skies were cloudy. The temperature was 59 degrees, the dew point was 59, and the relative humidity was 100%. The wind was north at 17 miles an hour. The pressure was 29.91 inches and rising. Elsewhere around the area, it was cloudy, with a temperature of 60 at Peoria, 60 at Moline, 60 at Burlington, 59 at Macomb, and 60 at Springfield. At Quincy, the weather conditions were not available. And once again at 2 a.m. in Galesburg, under cloudy skies, the temperature was 59. Here is a river flood statement. The flood warning continues for the Spoon River at London Mills. From Monday morning to Wednesday evening. At 8:45 p.m. Sunday, the stage was 11.3 feet. The river is expected to rise above flood stage late tomorrow morning to a crest of 16.8 feet Tuesday morning. It will then fall below flood stage early Wednesday afternoon. Looking elsewhere around the Midwest at 2 a.m., Chicago had light rain and 59. Indianapolis was cloudy and 69. St. Louis was cloudy and 65. Kansas City was cloudy and 61. Des Moines was partly cloudy and 58. Milwaukee was cloudy and 59. The time is currently 2:56 a.m. Central Daylight Time. 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Now for the official National Weather Service forecast for Galesburg and surrounding areas of central and northwest Illinois. Rest of tonight, mostly cloudy. Near steady temperature in the upper 50s. North winds 10 to 15 miles an hour with gusts up to 25 miles an hour. Monday, partly sunny. Not as cool with highs in the mid-70s.
Northeast winds 5 to 10 miles an hour with gusts up to 20 miles an hour. Monday night, mostly clear. Lows in the mid-50s. Northeast winds around 5 miles an hour until midnight, becoming light and variable. Tuesday, sunny. Highs in the upper 70s. Southeast winds around 5 miles an hour. Tuesday night, mostly cloudy. Lows in the upper 50s. Southeast winds around 5 miles an hour. Wednesday, mostly sunny with a chance of showers. A chance of thunderstorms in the afternoon. Highs in the upper 70s. Chance of rain 50%. Wednesday night through Friday, partly cloudy. Lows in the upper 50s. Highs in the upper 70s. Friday night, mostly cloudy with a chance of showers. Lows in the lower 60s. Chance of rain 40%. Saturday, partly sunny. Highs in the lower 80s. Saturday night, partly cloudy with a chance of showers. A chance of thunderstorms after midnight. Lows in the upper 60s. Chance of rain 30%. Sunday, mostly sunny. Highs in the upper 80s. Again, the forecast for Galesburg and surrounding areas of central and northwest Illinois for the rest of tonight, mostly cloudy. Near steady temperature in the upper 50s. North winds 10 to 15 miles an hour with gusts up to 25 miles an hour. At 2 a.m. in Galesburg, skies were cloudy. The temperature was 59 degrees, the dew point was 59, and the relative humidity was 100%. The wind was north at 17 miles an hour. The pressure was 29.91 inches and rising. Elsewhere around the area, it was cloudy, with a temperature of 60 at Peoria, 60 at Moline, 60 at Burlington, 59 at Macomb, and 60 at Springfield. At Quincy, the weather conditions were not available. And once again at 2 a.m. in Galesburg, under cloudy skies, the temperature was 59. Looking elsewhere around the Midwest at 2 a.m., Chicago had light rain, and 59. Indianapolis was cloudy, and 69. St. Louis was cloudy, and 65. Kansas City was cloudy, and 61. Des Moines was partly cloudy, and 58. Milwaukee was cloudy, and 59. The time is currently 2:59 a.m. Central Daylight Time. 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Now for the official National Weather Service forecast for Galesburg and surrounding areas of central and northwest Illinois. Rest of tonight, mostly cloudy. Near steady temperature in the upper 50s. North winds 10 to 15 miles an hour with gusts up to 25 miles an hour. Monday, partly sunny. Dada's cool with highs in the mid-70s. Northeast winds 5 to 10 miles an hour with gusts up to 20 miles an hour. Monday night, mostly clear. Lows in the mid-50s. Northeast winds around 5 miles an hour until midnight, becoming light and variable. Tuesday, sunny. Highs in the upper 70s. Southeast winds around 5 miles an hour. Tuesday night, mostly cloudy. Lows in the upper 50s. Southeast winds around 5 miles an hour. Wednesday, mostly sunny with a chance of showers. A chance of thunderstorms in the afternoon. Highs in the upper 70s. Chance of rain 50%. Wednesday night through Friday, partly cloudy. Lows in the upper 50s. Highs in the upper 70s. Friday night, mostly cloudy with a chance of showers. Lows in the lower 60s. Chance of rain 40%. Saturday, partly sunny. Highs in the lower 80s. Saturday night, partly cloudy with a chance of showers. A chance of thunderstorms after midnight. Lows in the upper 60s. Chance of rain 30%. Sunday, mostly sunny. Highs in the upper 80s. Again, the forecast for Galesburg and surrounding areas of central and northwest Illinois for the rest of tonight, mostly cloudy. Near steady temperature in the upper 50s. North winds 10 to 15 miles an hour with gusts up to 25 miles an hour. The time is currently 3:01 a.m. Central Daylight Time. 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
Now for the official National Weather Service forecast for Galesburg and surrounding areas of central and northwest.

Illinois. Rest of tonight, mostly cloudy. Near steady temperature in the upper 50s. North winds 10 to 15 miles an hour with gusts up to 25 miles an hour. Monday, partly sunny. Not as cool with highs in the mid-70s. Northeast winds 5 to 10 miles an hour with gusts up to 20 miles an hour. Monday night, mostly clear. Lows in the mid-50s. Northeast winds around 5 miles an hour until midnight, becoming light and variable. Tuesday, sunny. Highs in the upper 70s. Southeast winds around 5 miles an hour. Tuesday night, mostly cloudy. Lows in the upper 50s. Southeast winds around 5 miles an hour. Wednesday, mostly sunny with a chance of showers. A chance of thunderstorms in the afternoon. Highs in the upper 70s. Chance of rain 50%. Wednesday night through Friday, partly cloudy. Lows in the upper 50s. Highs in the upper 70s. Friday night, mostly cloudy with a chance of showers. Lows in the lower 60s. Chance of rain 40%. Saturday, partly sunny. Highs in the lower 80s. Saturday night, partly cloudy with a chance of showers. A chance of thunderstorms after midnight. Lows in the upper 60s. Chance of rain 30%. Sunday, mostly sunny. Highs in the upper 80s. Again, the forecast for Galesburg and surrounding areas of central and northwest Illinois for the rest of tonight, mostly cloudy. Near steady temperature in the upper 50s. North winds 10 to 15 miles an hour with gusts up to 25 miles an hour. The time is currently 3:03 a.m. Central Daylight Time. 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Now for the official National Weather Service forecast for Galesburg and surrounding areas of central and northwest Illinois. Rest of tonight, mostly cloudy. Near steady temperature in the upper 50s. North winds 10 to 15 miles an hour with gusts up to 25 miles an hour. Monday, partly sunny. Not as cool with highs in the mid-70s. Northeast winds 5 to 10 miles an hour with gusts up to 20 miles an hour. Monday night, mostly clear. Lows in the mid-50s. Northeast winds around 5 miles an hour until midnight, becoming light and variable. Tuesday, sunny. Highs in the upper 70s. Southeast winds around 5 miles an hour. Tuesday night, mostly cloudy. Lows in the upper 50s. Southeast winds around 5 miles an hour. Wednesday, mostly sunny with a chance of showers. A chance of thunderstorms in the afternoon. Highs in the upper 70s. Chance of rain 50%. Wednesday night through Friday, partly cloudy. Lows in the upper 50s. Highs in the upper 70s. Friday night, mostly cloudy with a chance of showers. Lows in the lower 60s. Chance of rain 40%. Saturday, partly sunny. Highs in the lower 80s. Saturday night, partly cloudy with a chance of showers. A chance of thunderstorms after midnight. Lows in the upper 60s. Chance of rain 30%. Sunday, mostly sunny. Highs in the upper 80s. Again, the forecast for Galesburg and surrounding areas of central and northwest Illinois for the rest of tonight, mostly cloudy. Near steady temperature in the upper 50s. North winds 10 to 15 miles an hour with gusts up to 25 miles an hour. Here is a river flood statement. The flood warning continues for the Spoon River at London Mills. From Monday morning to Wednesday evening. At 8:45 p.m. Sunday, the stage was 11.3 feet. The river is expected to rise above flood stage late tomorrow morning to a crest of 16.8 feet Tuesday morning. It will then fall below flood stage early Wednesday afternoon. The time is currently 3:06 a.m. Central Daylight Time. 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Now for the official National Weather Service forecast for Galesburg and surrounding areas of central and northwest Illinois. Rest of tonight, mostly cloudy. Near steady temperature in the upper 50s. North winds 10 to 15 miles an hour with gusts up to 25 miles an hour.
Monday, partly sunny. Dada's cool highs in the mid-70s. Northeast winds 5 to 10 miles an hour with gusts up to 20 miles an hour. Monday night, mostly clear. Lows in the mid-50s. Northeast winds around 5 miles an hour until midnight, becoming light and variable. Tuesday, sunny. Highs in the upper 70s. Southeast winds around 5 miles an hour. Tuesday night, mostly cloudy. Lows in the upper 50s. Southeast winds around 5 miles an hour. Wednesday, mostly sunny with a chance of showers. A chance of thunderstorms in the afternoon. Highs in the upper 70s. Chance of rain 50%. Wednesday night through Friday, partly cloudy. Lows in the upper 50s. Highs in the upper 70s. Friday night, mostly cloudy with a chance of showers. Lows in the lower 60s. Chance of rain 40%. Saturday, partly sunny. Highs in the lower 80s. Saturday night, partly cloudy with a chance of showers. A chance of thunderstorms after midnight. Lows in the upper 60s. Chance of rain 30%. Sunday, mostly sunny. Highs in the upper 80s. Again, the forecast for Galesburg and surrounding areas of central and northwest Illinois for the rest of tonight, mostly cloudy. Near steady temperature in the upper 50s. North winds 10 to 15 miles an hour with gusts up to 25 miles an hour. At 3 a.m. in Galesburg, skies were mostly cloudy. The temperature was 58 degrees, the dew point was 57, and the relative humidity was 95%. The wind was northeast at 9 miles an hour. The pressure was 29.91 inches and rising. Elsewhere around the area, at Peoria, rain was falling, with a temperature of 59. At Moline, it was partly cloudy, with a temperature of 59. At Burlington, it was mostly cloudy, with a temperature of 60. It was cloudy, with a temperature of 59 at Macomb, and 60 at Springfield. At Quincy, the weather conditions were not available. And once again at 3 a.m. in Galesburg, under mostly cloudy skies, the temperature was 58. Looking elsewhere around the Midwest at 3 a.m., Chicago was cloudy, and 59. Indianapolis was cloudy, and 69. St. Louis was cloudy, and 63. Kansas City was cloudy, and 61. Des Moines was partly cloudy, and 57. Milwaukee was cloudy, and 59. The time is currently 3:09 a.m. Central Daylight Time. 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Now for the official National Weather Service forecast for Galesburg and surrounding areas of central and northwest Illinois. Rest of tonight, mostly cloudy. Near steady temperature in the upper 50s. North winds 10 to 15 miles an hour with gusts up to 25 miles an hour. Monday, partly sunny. Dada's cool highs in the mid-70s. Northeast winds 5 to 10 miles an hour with gusts up to 20 miles an hour. Monday night, mostly clear. Lows in the mid-50s. Northeast winds around 5 miles an hour until midnight, becoming light and variable. Tuesday, sunny. Highs in the upper 70s. Southeast winds around 5 miles an hour. Tuesday night, mostly cloudy. Lows in the upper 50s. Southeast winds around 5 miles an hour. Wednesday, mostly sunny with a chance of showers. A chance of thunderstorms in the afternoon. Highs in the upper 70s. Chance of rain 50%. Wednesday night through Friday, partly cloudy. Lows in the upper 50s. Highs in the upper 70s. Friday night, mostly cloudy with a chance of showers. Lows in the lower 60s. Chance of rain 40%. Saturday, partly sunny. Highs in the lower 80s. Saturday night, partly cloudy with a chance of showers. A chance of thunderstorms after midnight. Lows in the upper 60s. Chance of rain 30%. Sunday, mostly sunny. Highs in the upper 80s. Again, the forecast for Galesburg and surrounding areas of central and northwest Illinois for the rest of tonight, mostly cloudy. Near steady temperature in the upper 50s.
North winds 10 to 15 miles an hour with gusts up to 25 miles an hour.

At 3 a.m. in Galesburg, skies were mostly cloudy. The temperature was 58 degrees, the dew point was 57, and the relative humidity was 95%. The wind was northeast at 9 miles an hour. The pressure was 29.91 inches and rising. Elsewhere around the area, at Peoria, rain was falling, with a temperature of 59. At Moline, it was partly cloudy, with a temperature of 59. At Burlington, it was mostly cloudy, with a temperature of 60. It was cloudy, with a temperature of 59 at Macomb and 60 at Springfield. At Quincy, the weather conditions were not available. And once again at 3 a.m. in Galesburg, under mostly cloudy skies, the temperature was 58. Looking elsewhere around the Midwest at 3 a.m., Chicago was cloudy and 59. Indianapolis was cloudy and 69. St. Louis was cloudy and 63. Kansas City was cloudy and 61. Des Moines was partly cloudy and 57. Milwaukee was cloudy and 59. The time is currently 3:13 a.m. Central Daylight Time. 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Now for the official National Weather Service forecast for Galesburg and surrounding areas of central and northwest Illinois. Rest of tonight, mostly cloudy. Near steady temperature in the upper 50s. North winds 10 to 15 miles an hour with gusts up to 25 miles an hour. Monday, partly sunny. Not as cool highs in the mid-70s. Northeast winds 5 to 10 miles an hour with gusts up to 20 miles an hour. Monday night, mostly clear. Lows in the mid-50s. Northeast winds around 5 miles an hour until midnight, becoming light and variable. Tuesday, sunny. Highs in the upper 70s. Southeast winds around 5 miles an hour. Tuesday night, mostly cloudy. Lows in the upper 50s. Southeast winds around 5 miles an hour. Wednesday, mostly sunny with a chance of showers. A chance of thunderstorms in the afternoon. Highs in the upper 70s. Chance of rain 50%. Wednesday night through Friday, partly cloudy. Lows in the upper 50s. Highs in the upper 70s. Friday night, mostly cloudy with a chance of showers. Lows in the lower 60s. Chance of rain 40%. Saturday, partly sunny. Highs in the lower 80s. Saturday night, partly cloudy with a chance of showers. A chance of thunderstorms after midnight. Lows in the upper 60s. Chance of rain 30%. Sunday, mostly sunny. Highs in the upper 80s. Again, the forecast for Galesburg and surrounding areas of central and northwest Illinois for the rest of tonight, mostly cloudy. Near steady temperature in the upper 50s. North winds 10 to 15 miles an hour with gusts up to 25 miles an hour. 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Programming originates from NOAA's National Weather Service office in Lincoln. KZZ66 serves the following counties: Henry, Knox, Mercer, and Warren. KZZ66 is part of the All Hazards Network of NOAA Weather Radio. Here is a river flood statement. The flood warning continues for the Spoon River at London Mills from Monday morning to Wednesday evening. At 8:45 p.m. Sunday, the stage was 11.3 feet. The river is expected to rise above flood stage late tomorrow morning to a crest of 16.8 feet Tuesday morning. It will then fall below flood stage early Wednesday afternoon. At 3 a.m. in Galesburg, skies were mostly cloudy. The temperature was 58 degrees, the dew point was 57, and the relative humidity was 95%. The wind was northeast at 9 miles an hour. The pressure was 29.91 inches and rising. Elsewhere around the area, at Peoria, rain was falling, with a temperature of 59. At Moline, it was clear, with a temperature of 59. At Burlington, it was partly cloudy, with a temperature of 59. It was cloudy, with a temperature of 59 at Macomb and 60 at Springfield. At Quincy, the weather conditions were not available. And once again at 3 a.m. in Galesburg, under mostly cloudy skies.

The temperature was 58. Looking elsewhere around the Midwest at 3 a.m., Chicago was cloudy and 59. Indianapolis was cloudy and 69. St. Louis was cloudy and 63. Kansas City was cloudy and 61. Des Moines was partly cloudy and 57. Milwaukee was cloudy and 59. The time is currently 3:17 a.m. Central Daylight Time. 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Now for the official National Weather Service forecast for Galesburg and surrounding areas of central and northwest Illinois. Rest of tonight, mostly cloudy. Near steady temperature in the upper 50s. North winds 10 to 15 miles an hour with gusts up to 25 miles an hour. Monday, partly sunny. Not as cool highs in the mid-70s. Northeast winds 5 to 10 miles an hour with gusts up to 20 miles an hour. Monday night, mostly clear. Lows in the mid-50s. Northeast winds around 5 miles an hour until midnight, becoming light and variable. Tuesday, sunny. Highs in the upper 70s. Southeast winds around 5 miles an hour. Tuesday night, mostly cloudy. Lows in the upper 50s. Southeast winds around 5 miles an hour. Wednesday, mostly sunny with a chance of showers. A chance of thunderstorms in the afternoon. Highs in the upper 70s. Chance of rain 50%. Wednesday night through Friday, partly cloudy. Lows in the upper 50s. Highs in the upper 70s. Friday night, mostly cloudy with a chance of showers. Lows in the lower 60s. Chance of rain 40%. Saturday, partly sunny. Highs in the lower 80s. Saturday night, partly cloudy with a chance of showers. A chance of thunderstorms after midnight. Lows in the upper 60s. Chance of rain 30%. Sunday, mostly sunny. Highs in the upper 80s. Again, the forecast for Galesburg and surrounding areas of central and northwest Illinois for the rest of tonight, mostly cloudy. Near steady temperature in the upper 50s. North winds 10 to 15 miles an hour with gusts up to 25 miles an hour. At 3 a.m. in Galesburg, skies were mostly cloudy. The temperature was 58 degrees, the dew point was 57, and the relative humidity was 95%. The wind was northeast at 9 miles an hour. The pressure was 29.91 inches and rising. Elsewhere around the area, at Peoria, rain was falling, with a temperature of 59. At Moline, it was clear, with a temperature of 59. At Burlington, it was partly cloudy, with a temperature of 59. It was cloudy, with a temperature of 59 at Macomb, and 60 at Springfield. At Quincy, the weather conditions were not available. And once again at 3 a.m. in Galesburg, under mostly cloudy skies, the temperature was 58. Looking elsewhere around the Midwest at 3 a.m., Chicago was cloudy and 59. Indianapolis was cloudy and 69. St. Louis was cloudy and 63. Kansas City was cloudy and 61. Des Moines was partly cloudy and 57. Milwaukee was cloudy and 59. The time is currently 3:20 a.m. Central Daylight Time. 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Now for the official National Weather Service forecast for Galesburg and surrounding areas of central and northwest Illinois. Rest of tonight, mostly cloudy. Near steady temperature in the upper 50s. North winds 10 to 15 miles an hour with gusts up to 25 miles an hour. Monday, partly sunny. Not as cool highs in the mid-70s. Northeast winds 5 to 10 miles an hour with gusts up to 20 miles an hour. Monday night, mostly clear. Lows in the mid-50s. Northeast winds around 5 miles an hour until midnight, becoming light and variable. Tuesday, sunny. Highs in the upper 70s. Southeast winds around 5 miles an hour. Tuesday night, mostly cloudy. Lows in the upper 50s. Southeast winds around 5 miles an hour. Wednesday, mostly sunny with a chance of showers. A chance of thunderstorms in the afternoon.

50s. North winds 10 to 15 miles an hour with gusts up to 25 miles an hour. At 3 a.m. in Galesburg, skies were mostly cloudy. The temperature was 58 degrees, the dew point was 57, and the relative humidity was 95%. The wind was northeast at 9 miles an hour. The pressure was 29.91 inches and rising. Elsewhere around the area, at Peoria, rain was falling, with a temperature of 59. At Moline, it was clear, with a temperature of 59. At Burlington, it was partly cloudy, with a temperature of 59. It was cloudy, with a temperature of 59 at Macomb and 60 at Springfield. At Quincy, the weather conditions were not available. And once again at 3 a.m. in Galesburg, under mostly cloudy skies, the temperature was 58. Looking elsewhere around the Midwest at 3 a.m., Chicago was cloudy and 59. Indianapolis was cloudy and 69. St. Louis was cloudy and 63. Kansas City was cloudy and 61. Des Moines was partly cloudy and 57. Milwaukee was cloudy and 59. The time is currently 3:24 a.m. Central Daylight Time. 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Now for the official National Weather Service forecast for Galesburg and surrounding areas of central and northwest Illinois. Rest of tonight, mostly cloudy. Near steady temperature in the upper 50s. North winds 10 to 15 miles an hour with gusts up to 25 miles an hour. Monday, partly sunny. Not as cool with highs in the mid-70s. Northeast winds 5 to 10 miles an hour with gusts up to 20 miles an hour. Monday night, mostly clear. Lows in the mid-50s. Northeast winds around 5 miles an hour until midnight, becoming light and variable. Tuesday, sunny. Highs in the upper 70s. Southeast winds around 5 miles an hour. Tuesday night, mostly cloudy. Lows in the upper 50s. Southeast winds around 5 miles an hour. Wednesday, mostly sunny with a chance of showers. A chance of thunderstorms in the afternoon. Highs in the upper 70s. Chance of rain 50%. Wednesday night through Friday, partly cloudy. Lows in the upper 50s. Highs in the upper 70s. Friday night, mostly cloudy with a chance of showers. Lows in the lower 60s. Chance of rain 40%. Saturday, partly sunny. Highs in the lower 80s. Saturday night, partly cloudy with a chance of showers. A chance of thunderstorms after midnight. Lows in the upper 60s. Chance of rain 30%. Sunday, mostly sunny. Highs in the upper 80s. Again, the forecast for Galesburg and surrounding areas of central and northwest Illinois for the rest of tonight, mostly cloudy. Near steady temperature in the upper 50s. North winds 10 to 15 miles an hour with gusts up to 25 miles an hour. Here is a river flood statement. The flood warning continues for the Spoon River at London Mills from Monday morning to Wednesday evening. At 8:45 p.m. Sunday, the stage was 11.3 feet. The river is expected to rise above flood stage late tomorrow morning to a crest of 16.8 feet Tuesday morning. It will then fall below flood stage early Wednesday afternoon. At 3 a.m. in Galesburg, skies were mostly cloudy. The temperature was 58 degrees, the dew point was 57, and the relative humidity was 95%. The wind was northeast at 9 miles an hour. The pressure was 29.91 inches and rising. Elsewhere around the area, at Peoria, rain was falling, with a temperature of 59. At Moline, it was clear, with a temperature of 59. At Burlington, it was partly cloudy, with a temperature of 59. It was cloudy, with a temperature of 59 at Macomb and 60 at Springfield. At Quincy, the weather conditions were not available. And once again at 3 a.m. in Galesburg, under mostly cloudy skies, the temperature was 58. Looking elsewhere around the Midwest at 3 a.m., Chicago at rain and fog and 58. Indianapolis was cloudy and 69. St. Louis was cloudy and 63. Kansas City was cloudy and 61. Des Moines was partly cloudy and 57.

Milwaukee was cloudy and 59. The time is currently 3:27 a.m. Central Daylight Time. 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Now for the official National Weather Service forecast for Galesburg and surrounding areas of central and northwest Illinois. Rest of tonight, mostly cloudy. Near steady temperature in the upper 50s. North winds 10 to 15 miles an hour with gusts up to 25 miles an hour. Monday, partly sunny. Not as cool with highs in the mid-70s. Northeast winds 5 to 10 miles an hour with gusts up to 20 miles an hour. Monday night, mostly clear. Lows in the mid-50s. Northeast winds around 5 miles an hour until midnight, becoming light and variable. Tuesday, sunny. Highs in the upper 70s. Southeast winds around 5 miles an hour. Tuesday night, mostly cloudy. Lows in the upper 50s. Southeast winds around 5 miles an hour. Wednesday, mostly sunny with a chance of showers. A chance of thunderstorms in the afternoon. Highs in the upper 70s. Chance of rain 50%. Wednesday night through Friday, partly cloudy. Lows in the upper 50s. Highs in the upper 70s. Friday night, mostly cloudy with a chance of showers. Lows in the lower 60s. Chance of rain 40%. Saturday, partly sunny. Highs in the lower 80s. Saturday night, partly cloudy with a chance of showers. A chance of thunderstorms after midnight. Lows in the upper 60s. Chance of rain 30%. Sunday, mostly sunny. Highs in the upper 80s. Again, the forecast for Galesburg and surrounding areas of central and northwest Illinois for the rest of tonight, mostly cloudy. Near steady temperature in the upper 50s. North winds 10 to 15 miles an hour with gusts up to 25 miles an hour. At 3 a.m. in Galesburg, skies were mostly cloudy. The temperature was 58 degrees, the dew point was 57, and the relative humidity was 95%. The wind was northeast at 9 miles an hour. The pressure was 29.91 inches and rising. Elsewhere around the area, at Peoria, rain was falling, with a temperature of 59. At Moline, it was clear, with a temperature of 59. At Burlington, it was partly cloudy, with a temperature of 59. It was cloudy, with a temperature of 59 at Macomb and 60 at Springfield. At Quincy, the weather conditions were not available. And once again at 3 a.m. in Galesburg, under mostly cloudy skies, the temperature was 58. Looking elsewhere around the Midwest at 3 a.m., Chicago had rain and fog and 58. Indianapolis was cloudy and 69. St. Louis was cloudy and 63. Kansas City was cloudy and 61. Des Moines was partly cloudy and 57. Milwaukee was cloudy and 59. The time is currently 3:31 a.m. Central Daylight Time. 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Now for the official National Weather Service forecast for Galesburg and surrounding areas of central and northwest Illinois. Rest of tonight, mostly cloudy. Near steady temperature in the upper 50s. North winds 10 to 15 miles an hour with gusts up to 25 miles an hour. Monday, partly sunny. Not as cool with highs in the mid-70s. Northeast winds 5 to 10 miles an hour with gusts up to 20 miles an hour. Monday night, mostly clear. Lows in the mid-50s. Northeast winds around 5 miles an hour until midnight, becoming light and variable. Tuesday, sunny. Highs in the upper 70s. Southeast winds around 5 miles an hour. Tuesday night, mostly cloudy. Lows in the upper 50s. Southeast winds around 5 miles an hour. Wednesday, mostly sunny with a chance of showers. A chance of thunderstorms in the afternoon. Highs in the upper 70s. Chance of rain 50%. Wednesday night through Friday, partly cloudy. Lows in the upper 50s. Highs in the upper 70s. Friday night, mostly cloudy with a chance of showers. Lows in the lower 60s. Chance of rain 40%. Saturday.

partly sunny. Highs in the lower 80s. Saturday night, partly cloudy with a chance of showers. A chance of thunderstorms after midnight. Lows in the upper 60s. Chance of rain 30%. Sunday, mostly sunny. Highs in the upper 80s. Again, the forecast for Galesburg and surrounding areas of central and northwest Illinois for the rest of tonight, mostly cloudy. Near steady temperature in the upper surrounding areas of central and northwest Illinois for the rest of tonight, mostly cloudy. Near steady temperature in the upper 50s. North winds 10 to 15 miles an hour with gusts up to 25 miles an hour. At 3 a.m. in Galesburg, skies were mostly cloudy. The temperature was 58 degrees, the dew point was 57, and the relative humidity was 95%. The wind was northeast at 9 miles an hour. The pressure was 29.91 inches and rising. Elsewhere around the area, at Peoria, rain was falling, with a temperature of 59. At Moline, it was clear, with a temperature of 59. At Burlington, it was partly cloudy, with a temperature of 59. It was cloudy, with a temperature of 59 at Macomb and 60 at Springfield. At Quincy, the weather conditions were not available. And once again at 3 a.m. in Galesburg, under mostly cloudy skies, the temperature was 58. Looking elsewhere around the Midwest at 3 a.m., Chicago had rain and fog and 58. Indianapolis was cloudy and 69. St. Louis was cloudy and 63. Kansas City was cloudy and 61. Des Moines was partly cloudy and 57. Milwaukee was cloudy and 59. The time is currently 3:34 a.m. Central Daylight Time. 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Now for the official National Weather Service forecast for Galesburg and surrounding areas of central and northwest Illinois. Rest of tonight, mostly cloudy. Near steady temperature in the upper 50s. North winds 10 to 15 miles an hour with gusts up to 25 miles an hour. Monday, partly sunny. Not as cool with highs in the mid-70s. Northeast winds 5 to 10 miles an hour with gusts up to 20 miles an hour. Monday night, mostly clear. Lows in the mid-50s. Northeast winds around 5 miles an hour until midnight, becoming light and variable. Tuesday, sunny. Highs in the upper 70s. Southeast winds around 5 miles an hour. Tuesday night, mostly cloudy. Lows in the upper 50s. Southeast winds around 5 miles an hour. Wednesday, mostly sunny with a chance of showers. A chance of thunderstorms in the afternoon. Highs in the upper 70s. Chance of rain 50%. Wednesday night through Friday, partly cloudy. Lows in the upper 50s. Highs in the upper 70s. Friday night, mostly cloudy with a chance of showers. Lows in the lower 60s. Chance of rain 40%. Saturday, partly sunny. Highs in the lower 80s. Saturday night, partly cloudy with a chance of showers. A chance of thunderstorms after midnight. Lows in the upper 60s. Chance of rain 30%. Sunday, mostly sunny. Highs in the upper 80s. Again, the forecast for Galesburg and surrounding areas of central and northwest Illinois for the rest of tonight, mostly cloudy. Near steady temperature in the upper 50s. North winds 10 to 15 miles an hour with gusts up to 25 miles an hour. Here is a river flood statement. The flood warning continues for the Spoon River at London Mills. From Monday morning to Wednesday evening. At 8:45 p.m. Sunday, the stage was 11.3 feet. The river is expected to rise above flood stage late tomorrow morning to a crest of 16.8 feet Tuesday morning. It will then fall below flood stage early Wednesday afternoon. At 3 a.m. in Galesburg, skies were mostly cloudy. The temperature was 58 degrees, the dew point was 57, and the relative humidity was 95%. The wind was northeast at 9 miles an hour. The pressure was 29.91 inches and rising. Elsewhere around the area, at Peoria, rain was falling, with a temperature of 59. At Moline, it was clear, with a temperature of 59. At Burlington, it was partly cloudy,

with a temperature of 59. It was cloudy, with a temperature of 59 at Macomb and 60 at Springfield. At Quincy, the weather conditions were not available. And once again at 3 a.m. in Galesburg, under mostly cloudy skies, the temperature was 58. Looking elsewhere around the Midwest at 3 a.m., Chicago had rain and fog and 58. Indianapolis was cloudy and 69. St. Louis was cloudy and 63. Kansas City was cloudy and 61. Des Moines was partly cloudy and 57. Milwaukee was cloudy and 59. The time is currently 3:38 a.m. Central Daylight Time. 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Now for the official National Weather Service forecast for Galesburg and surrounding areas of central and northwest Illinois. Rest of tonight, mostly cloudy. Near steady temperature in the upper 50s. North winds 10 to 15 miles an hour with gusts up to 25 miles an hour. Monday, partly sunny. Not as cool with highs in the mid-70s. Northeast winds 5 to 10 miles an hour with gusts up to 20 miles an hour. Monday night, mostly clear. Lows in the mid-50s. Northeast winds around 5 miles an hour until midnight, becoming light and variable. Tuesday, sunny. Highs in the upper 70s. Southeast winds around 5 miles an hour. Tuesday night, mostly cloudy. Lows in the upper 50s. Southeast winds around 5 miles an hour. Wednesday, mostly sunny with a chance of showers. A chance of thunderstorms in the afternoon. Highs in the upper 70s. Chance of rain 50%. Wednesday night through Friday, partly cloudy. Lows in the upper 50s. Highs in the upper 70s. Friday night, mostly cloudy with a chance of showers. Lows in the lower 60s. Chance of rain 40%. Saturday, partly sunny. Highs in the lower 80s. Saturday night, partly cloudy with a chance of showers. A chance of thunderstorms after midnight. Lows in the upper 60s. Chance of rain 30%. Sunday, mostly sunny. Highs in the upper 80s. Again, the forecast for Galesburg and surrounding areas of central and northwest Illinois for the rest of tonight, mostly cloudy. Near steady temperature in the upper 50s. North winds 10 to 15 miles an hour with gusts up to 25 miles an hour. At 3 a.m. in Galesburg, skies were mostly cloudy. The temperature was 58 degrees, the dew point was 57, and the relative humidity was 95%. The wind was northeast at 9 miles an hour. The pressure was 29.91 inches and rising. Elsewhere around the area, at Peoria, rain was falling, with a temperature of 59. At Moline, it was clear, with a temperature of 59. At Burlington, it was partly cloudy, with a temperature of 59. It was cloudy, with a temperature of 59 at Macomb and 60 at Springfield. At Quincy, the weather conditions were not available. And once again at 3 a.m. in Galesburg, under mostly cloudy skies, the temperature was 58. Looking elsewhere around the Midwest at 3 a.m., Chicago had rain and fog and 58. Indianapolis was cloudy and 69. St. Louis was cloudy and 63. Kansas City was cloudy and 61. Des Moines was partly cloudy and 57. Milwaukee was cloudy and 59. The time is currently 3:41 a.m. Central Daylight Time. 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Now for the official National Weather Service forecast for Galesburg and surrounding areas of central and northwest Illinois. Rest of tonight, mostly cloudy. Near steady temperature in the upper 50s. North winds 10 to 15 miles an hour with gusts up to 25 miles an hour. Monday, partly sunny. Not as cool with highs in the mid-70s. Northeast winds 5 to 10 miles an hour with gusts up to 20 miles an hour. Monday night, mostly clear. Lows in the mid-50s. Northeast winds around 5 miles an hour until midnight, becoming light and variable. Tuesday, sunny. Highs in the upper 70s. Southeast winds around 5 miles an hour.

hour. Tuesday night, mostly cloudy. Lows in the upper 50s. Southeast winds around 5 miles an hour. Wednesday, mostly sunny with a chance of showers. A chance of thunderstorms in the afternoon. Highs in the upper 70s. Chance of rain 50%. Wednesday night through Friday, partly cloudy. Lows in the upper 50s. Highs in the upper 70s. Friday night, mostly cloudy with a chance of showers. Lows in the lower 60s. Chance of rain 40%. Saturday, partly sunny. Highs in the lower 80s. Saturday night, partly cloudy with a chance of showers. A chance of thunderstorms after midnight. Lows in the upper 60s. Chance of rain 30%. Sunday, mostly sunny. Highs in the upper 80s. Again, the forecast for Galesburg and surrounding areas of central and northwest Illinois for the rest of tonight, mostly cloudy. Near steady temperature in the upper 50s. North winds 10 to 15 miles an hour with gusts up to 25 miles an hour. At 3 a.m. in Galesburg, skies were mostly cloudy. The temperature was 58 degrees, the dew point was 57, and the relative humidity was 95%. The wind was northeast at 9 miles an hour. The pressure was 29.91 inches and rising. Elsewhere around the area, at Peoria, rain was falling, with a temperature of 59. At Moline, it was clear, with a temperature of 59. At Burlington, it was partly cloudy, with a temperature of 59. It was cloudy, with a temperature of 59 at Macomb, and 60 at Springfield. At Quincy, the weather conditions were not available. And once again at 3 a.m. in Galesburg, under mostly cloudy skies, the temperature was 58. Looking elsewhere around the Midwest at 3 a.m., Chicago had rain and fog and 58. Indianapolis was cloudy and 69. St. Louis was cloudy and 63. Kansas City was cloudy and 61. Des Moines was partly cloudy and 57. Milwaukee was cloudy and 59. The time is currently 3:44 a.m. Central Daylight Time. Here is a river flood statement. The flood warning continues for the Spoon River at London Mills. From Monday morning to Wednesday evening. At 8:45 p.m. Sunday, the stage was 11.3 feet. The river is expected to rise above flood stage late tomorrow morning to a crest of 16.8 feet Tuesday morning. It will then fall below flood stage early Wednesday afternoon. 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Now for the official National Weather Service forecast for Galesburg and surrounding areas of central and northwest Illinois. Rest of tonight, mostly cloudy. Near steady temperature in the upper 50s. North winds 10 to 15 miles an hour with gusts up to 25 miles an hour. Monday, partly sunny. Not as cool with highs in the mid-70s. Northeast winds 5 to 10 miles an hour with gusts up to 20 miles an hour. Monday night, mostly clear. Lows in the mid-50s. Northeast winds around 5 miles an hour until midnight, becoming light and variable. Tuesday, sunny. Highs in the upper 70s. Southeast winds around 5 miles an hour. Tuesday night, mostly cloudy. Lows in the upper 50s. Southeast winds around 5 miles an hour. Wednesday, mostly sunny with a chance of showers. A chance of thunderstorms in the afternoon. Highs in the upper 70s. Chance of rain 50%. Wednesday night through Friday, partly cloudy. Lows in the upper 50s. Highs in the upper 70s. Friday night, mostly cloudy with a chance of showers. Lows in the lower 60s. Chance of rain 40%. Saturday, partly sunny. Highs in the lower 80s. Saturday night, partly cloudy with a chance of showers. A chance of thunderstorms after midnight. Lows in the upper 60s. Chance of rain 30%. Sunday, mostly sunny. Highs in the upper 80s. Again, the forecast for Galesburg and surrounding areas of central and northwest Illinois for the rest of tonight, mostly cloudy. Near steady temperature in the upper 50s. North winds 10 to 15 miles an hour with gusts up to 25 miles an hour.

3 a.m. in Galesburg, skies were mostly cloudy. The temperature was 58 degrees, the dew point was 57, and the relative humidity was 95%. The wind was northeast at 9 miles an hour. The pressure was 29.91 inches and rising. Elsewhere around the area, at Peoria, rain was falling, with a temperature of 59. At Moline, it was clear, with a temperature of 59. At Burlington, it was partly cloudy, with a temperature of 59. It was cloudy, with a temperature of 59 at Macomb and 60 at Springfield. At Quincy, the weather conditions were not available. And once again at 3 a.m. in Galesburg, under mostly cloudy skies, the temperature was 58. Looking elsewhere around the Midwest at 3 a.m., Chicago had rain and fog and 58. Indianapolis was cloudy and 69. St. Louis was cloudy and 63. Kansas City was cloudy and 61. Des Moines was partly cloudy and 57. Milwaukee was cloudy and 59. The time is currently 3:48 a.m. Central Daylight Time. 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Now for the official National Weather Service forecast for Galesburg and surrounding areas of central and northwest Illinois. Rest of tonight, mostly cloudy. Near steady temperature in the upper 50s. North winds 10 to 15 miles an hour with gusts up to 25 miles an hour. Monday, partly sunny. Dada's cool with highs in the mid-70s. Northeast winds 5 to 10 miles an hour with gusts up to 20 miles an hour. Monday night, mostly clear. Lows in the mid-50s. Northeast winds around 5 miles an hour until midnight, becoming light and variable. Tuesday, sunny. Highs in the upper 70s. Southeast winds around 5 miles an hour. Tuesday night, mostly cloudy. Lows in the upper 50s. Southeast winds around 5 miles an hour. Wednesday, mostly sunny with a chance of showers. A chance of thunderstorms in the afternoon. Highs in the upper 70s. Chance of rain 50%. Wednesday night through Friday, partly cloudy. Lows in the upper 50s. Highs in the upper 70s. Friday night, mostly cloudy with a chance of showers. Lows in the lower 60s. Chance of rain 40%. Saturday, partly sunny. Highs in the lower 80s. Saturday night, partly cloudy with a chance of showers. A chance of thunderstorms after midnight. Lows in the upper 60s. Chance of rain 30%. Sunday, mostly sunny. Highs in the upper 80s. Again, the forecast for Galesburg and surrounding areas of central and northwest Illinois for the rest of tonight, mostly cloudy. Near steady temperature in the upper 50s. North winds 10 to 15 miles an hour with gusts up to 25 miles an hour. At 3 a.m. in Galesburg, skies were mostly cloudy. The temperature was 58 degrees, the dew point was 57, and the relative humidity was 95%. The wind was northeast at 9 miles an hour. The pressure was 29.91 inches and rising. Elsewhere around the area, at Peoria, rain was falling, with a temperature of 59. At Moline, it was clear, with a temperature of 59. At Burlington, it was partly cloudy, with a temperature of 59. It was cloudy, with a temperature of 59 at Macomb and 60 at Springfield. At Quincy, the weather conditions were not available. And once again at 3 a.m. in Galesburg, under mostly cloudy skies, the temperature was 58. Looking elsewhere around the Midwest at 3 a.m., Chicago had rain and fog and 58. Indianapolis was cloudy and 69. St. Louis was cloudy and 63. Kansas City was cloudy and 61. Des Moines was partly cloudy and 57. Milwaukee was cloudy and 59. The time is currently 3:52 a.m. Central Daylight Time. 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Now for the official National Weather Service forecast for Galesburg and surrounding areas of central and northwest Illinois. Rest of tonight, mostly cloudy. Near steady temperature in the upper 50s. North winds 10 to 15 miles an hour with gusts

up to 25 miles an hour. Monday, partly sunny. Not as cool as highs in the mid-70s. Northeast winds 5 to 10 miles an hour with gusts up to 20 miles an hour. Monday night, mostly clear. Lows in the mid-50s. Northeast winds around 5 miles an hour until midnight, becoming light and variable. Tuesday, sunny. Highs in the upper 70s. Southeast winds around 5 miles an hour. Tuesday night, mostly cloudy. Lows in the upper 50s. Southeast winds around 5 miles an hour. Wednesday, mostly sunny with a chance of showers. A chance of thunderstorms in the afternoon. Highs in the upper 70s. Chance of rain 50%. Wednesday night through Friday, partly cloudy. Lows in the upper 50s. Highs in the upper 70s. Friday night, mostly cloudy with a chance of showers. Lows in the lower 60s. Chance of rain 40%. Saturday, partly sunny. Highs in the lower 80s. Saturday night, partly cloudy with a chance of showers. A chance of thunderstorms after midnight. Lows in the upper 60s. Chance of rain 30%. Sunday, mostly sunny. Highs in the upper 80s. Again, the forecast for Galesburg and surrounding areas of central and northwest Illinois for the rest of tonight, mostly cloudy. Near steady temperature in the upper 50s. North winds 10 to 15 miles an hour with gusts up to 25 miles an hour. At 3 a.m. in Galesburg, skies were mostly cloudy. The temperature was 58 degrees, the dew point was 57, and the relative humidity was 95%. The wind was northeast at 9 miles an hour. The pressure was 29.91 inches and rising. Elsewhere around the area, at Peoria, rain was falling, with a temperature of 59. At Moline, it was clear, with a temperature of 59. At Burlington, it was partly cloudy, with a temperature of 59. It was cloudy, with a temperature of 59 at Macomb, and 60 at Springfield. At Quincy, the weather conditions were not available. And once again at 3 a.m. in Galesburg, under mostly cloudy skies, the temperature was 58. Here is a river flood statement. The flood warning continues for the Spoon River at London Mills. From Monday morning to Wednesday evening. At 8:45 p.m. Sunday, the stage was 11.3 feet. The river is expected to rise above flood stage late tomorrow morning to a crest of 16.8 feet Tuesday morning. It will then fall below flood stage early Wednesday afternoon. Looking elsewhere around the Midwest at 3 a.m., Chicago had rain and fog and 58. Indianapolis was cloudy and 69. St. Louis was cloudy and 63. Kansas City was cloudy and 61. Des Moines was partly cloudy and 57. Milwaukee was cloudy and 59. The time is currently 3:55 a.m. Central Daylight Time. 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Now for the official National Weather Service forecast for Galesburg and surrounding areas of central and northwest Illinois. Rest of tonight, mostly cloudy. Near steady temperature in the upper 50s. North winds 10 to 15 miles an hour with gusts up to 25 miles an hour. Monday, partly sunny. Not as cool as highs in the mid-70s. Northeast winds 5 to 10 miles an hour with gusts up to 20 miles an hour. Monday night, mostly clear. Lows in the mid-50s. Northeast winds around 5 miles an hour until midnight, becoming light and variable. Tuesday, sunny. Highs in the upper 70s. Southeast winds around 5 miles an hour. Tuesday night, mostly cloudy. Lows in the upper 50s. Southeast winds around 5 miles an hour. Wednesday, mostly sunny with a chance of showers. A chance of thunderstorms in the afternoon. Highs in the upper 70s. Chance of rain 50%. Wednesday night through Friday, partly cloudy. Lows in the upper 50s. Highs in the upper 70s. Friday night, mostly cloudy with a chance of showers. Lows in the lower 60s. Chance of rain 40%. Saturday, partly sunny. Highs in the lower 80s. Saturday night, partly cloudy with a chance of showers.
chance of thunderstorms after midnight. Lows in the upper 60s. Chance of rain 30%. Sunday, mostly sunny. Highs in the upper 80s. Again, the forecast for Galesburg and surrounding areas of central and northwest Illinois for the rest of tonight, mostly cloudy. Near steady temperature in the upper 50s. North winds 10 to 15 miles an hour with gusts up to 25 miles an hour. At 3 a.m. in Galesburg, skies were mostly cloudy. The temperature was 58 degrees, the dew point was 57, and the relative humidity was 95%. The wind was northeast at 9 miles an hour. The pressure was 29.91 inches and rising. Elsewhere around the area, at Peoria, rain was falling, with a temperature of 59. At Moline, it was clear, with a temperature of 59. At Burlington, it was partly cloudy, with a temperature of 59. It was cloudy, with a temperature of 59 at Macomb, and 60 at Springfield. At Quincy, the weather conditions were not available. And once again at 3 a.m. in Galesburg, under mostly cloudy skies, the temperature was 58. Looking elsewhere around the Midwest at 3 a.m., Chicago had rain and fog and 58. Indianapolis was cloudy and 69. St. Louis was cloudy and 63. Kansas City was cloudy and 61. Des Moines was partly cloudy and 57. Milwaukee was cloudy and 59. The time is currently 3:59 a.m. Central Daylight Time. 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Now for the official National Weather Service forecast for Galesburg and surrounding areas of central and northwest Illinois. Rest of tonight, mostly cloudy. Near steady temperature in the upper 50s. North winds 10 to 15 miles an hour with gusts up to 25 miles an hour. Monday, partly sunny. Dada's cool highs in the mid-70s. Northeast winds 5 to 10 miles an hour with gusts up to 20 miles an hour. Monday night, mostly clear. Lows in the mid-50s. Northeast winds around 5 miles an hour until midnight, becoming light and variable. Tuesday, sunny. Highs in the upper 70s. Southeast winds around 5 miles an hour. Tuesday night, mostly cloudy. Lows in the upper 50s. Southeast winds around 5 miles an hour. Wednesday, mostly sunny with a chance of showers. A chance of thunderstorms in the afternoon. Highs in the upper 70s. Chance of rain 50%. Wednesday night through Friday, partly cloudy. Lows in the upper 50s. Highs in the upper 70s. Friday night, mostly cloudy with a chance of showers. Lows in the lower 60s. Chance of rain 40%. Saturday, partly sunny. Highs in the lower 80s. Saturday night, partly cloudy with a chance of showers. A chance of thunderstorms after midnight. Lows in the upper 60s. Chance of rain 30%. Sunday, mostly sunny. Highs in the upper 80s. Again, the forecast for Galesburg and surrounding areas of central and northwest Illinois for the rest of tonight, mostly cloudy. Near steady temperature in the upper 50s. North winds 10 to 15 miles an hour with gusts up to 25 miles an hour. The time is currently 4:01 a.m. Central Daylight Time. 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Now for the official National Weather Service forecast for Galesburg and surrounding areas of central and northwest Illinois. Rest of tonight, mostly cloudy. Near steady temperature in the upper 50s. North winds 10 to 15 miles an hour with gusts up to 25 miles an hour. Monday, partly sunny. Dada's cool highs in the mid-70s. Northeast winds 5 to 10 miles an hour with gusts up to 20 miles an hour. Monday night, mostly clear. Lows in the mid-50s. Northeast winds around 5 miles an hour until midnight, becoming light and variable. Tuesday, sunny. Highs in the upper 70s. Southeast winds around 5 miles an hour. Tuesday night, mostly cloudy. Lows in the upper 50s. Southeast winds around 5 miles an hour. Wednesday, mostly sunny with a chance of showers.

a chance of thunderstorms in the afternoon. Highs in the upper 70s. Chance of rain 50%. Wednesday night through Friday, partly cloudy. Lows in the upper 50s. Highs in the upper 70s. Friday night, mostly cloudy with a chance of showers. Lows in the lower 60s. Chance of rain 40%. Saturday, partly sunny. Highs in the lower 80s. Saturday night, partly cloudy with a chance of showers. A chance of thunderstorms after midnight. Lows in the upper 60s. Chance of rain 30%. Sunday, mostly sunny. Highs in the upper 80s. Again, the forecast for Galesburg and surrounding areas of central and northwest Illinois for the rest of tonight, mostly cloudy. Near steady temperature in the upper 50s. North winds 10 to 15 miles an hour with gusts up to 25 miles an hour. The time is currently 4:03 a.m. Central Daylight Time. 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Now for the official National Weather Service forecast for Galesburg and surrounding areas of central and northwest Illinois. Rest of tonight, mostly cloudy. Near steady temperature in the upper 50s. North winds 10 to 15 miles an hour with gusts up to 25 miles an hour. Monday, partly sunny. Not as cool with highs in the mid-70s. Northeast winds 5 to 10 miles an hour with gusts up to 20 miles an hour. Monday night, mostly clear. Lows in the mid-50s. Northeast winds around 5 miles an hour until midnight, becoming light and variable. Tuesday, sunny. Highs in the upper 70s. Southeast winds around 5 miles an hour. Tuesday night, mostly cloudy. Lows in the upper 50s. Southeast winds around 5 miles an hour. Wednesday, mostly sunny with a chance of showers. A chance of thunderstorms in the afternoon. Highs in the upper 70s. Chance of rain 50%. Wednesday night through Friday, partly cloudy. Lows in the upper 50s. Highs in the upper 70s. Friday night, mostly cloudy with a chance of showers. Lows in the lower 60s. Chance of rain 40%. Saturday, partly sunny. Highs in the lower 80s. Saturday night, partly cloudy with a chance of showers. A chance of thunderstorms after midnight. Lows in the upper 60s. Chance of rain 30%. Sunday, mostly sunny. Highs in the upper 80s. Again, the forecast for Galesburg and surrounding areas of central and northwest Illinois for the rest of tonight, mostly cloudy. Near steady temperature in the upper 50s. North winds 10 to 15 miles an hour with gusts up to 25 miles an hour. Here is a river flood statement. The flood warning continues for the Spoon River at London Mills. From Monday morning to Wednesday evening. At 8:45 p.m. Sunday, the stage was 11.3 feet. The river is expected to rise above flood stage late tomorrow morning to a crest of 16.8 feet Tuesday morning. It will then fall below flood stage early Wednesday afternoon. The time is currently 4:06 a.m. Central Daylight Time. 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Now for the official National Weather Service forecast for Galesburg and surrounding areas of central and northwest Illinois. Rest of tonight, mostly cloudy. Near steady temperature in the upper 50s. North winds 10 to 15 miles an hour with gusts up to 25 miles an hour. Monday, partly sunny. Not as cool with highs in the mid-70s. Northeast winds 5 to 10 miles an hour with gusts up to 20 miles an hour. Monday night, mostly clear. Lows in the mid-50s. Northeast winds around 5 miles an hour until midnight, becoming light and variable. Tuesday, sunny. Highs in the upper 70s. Southeast winds around 5 miles an hour. Tuesday night, mostly cloudy. Lows in the upper 50s. Southeast winds around 5 miles an hour. Wednesday, mostly sunny with a chance of showers. A chance of thunderstorms in the afternoon. Highs in the upper 70s. Chance of rain 50%. Wednesday night through Friday, partly cloudy. Lows in the upper 50s.
Highs in the upper 70s. Friday night, mostly cloudy with a chance of showers. Lows in the lower 60s. Chance of rain 40%. Saturday, partly sunny. Highs in the lower 80s. Saturday night, partly cloudy with a chance of showers. A chance of thunderstorms after midnight. Lows in the upper 60s. Chance of rain 30%. Sunday, mostly sunny. Highs in the upper 80s. Again, the forecast for Galesburg and surrounding areas of central and northwest Illinois for the rest of tonight, mostly cloudy. Near steady temperature in the upper 50s. North winds 10 to 15 miles an hour with gusts up to 25 miles an hour. At 4 a.m. in Galesburg, skies were clear. The temperature was 56 degrees, the dew point was 56, and the relative humidity was 97%. The wind was north at 7 miles an hour. The pressure was 29.93 inches and rising. Elsewhere around the area, at Moline, it was partly cloudy, with a temperature of 58. It was mostly cloudy, with a temperature of 59 at Burlington and 59 at Macomb. It was cloudy, with a temperature of 59 at Peoria and 60 at Springfield. At Quincy, the weather conditions were not available. And once again at 4 a.m. in Galesburg, under clear skies, the temperature was 56. Looking elsewhere around the Midwest at 4 a.m., Chicago had light rain and 58. Indianapolis was cloudy and 69. St. Louis was cloudy and 63. Kansas City was cloudy and 61. Des Moines was clear and 57. Milwaukee was mostly cloudy and 59. The time is currently 4:09 a.m. Central Daylight Time. 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Now for the official National Weather Service forecast for Galesburg and surrounding areas of central and northwest Illinois. Rest of tonight, mostly cloudy. Near steady temperature in the upper 50s. North winds 10 to 15 miles an hour with gusts up to 25 miles an hour. Monday, partly sunny. Not as cool with highs in the mid-70s. Northeast winds 5 to 10 miles an hour with gusts up to 20 miles an hour. Monday night, mostly clear. Lows in the mid-50s. Northeast winds around 5 miles an hour until midnight, becoming light and variable. Tuesday, sunny. Highs in the upper 70s. Southeast winds around 5 miles an hour. Tuesday night, mostly cloudy. Lows in the upper 50s. Southeast winds around 5 miles an hour. Wednesday, mostly sunny with a chance of showers. A chance of thunderstorms in the afternoon. Highs in the upper 70s. Chance of rain 50%. Wednesday night through Friday, partly cloudy. Lows in the upper 50s. Highs in the upper 70s. Friday night, mostly cloudy with a chance of showers. Lows in the lower 60s. Chance of rain 40%. Saturday, partly sunny. Highs in the lower 80s. Saturday night, partly cloudy with a chance of showers. A chance of thunderstorms after midnight. Lows in the upper 60s. Chance of rain 30%. Sunday, mostly sunny. Highs in the upper 80s. Again, the forecast for Galesburg and surrounding areas of central and northwest Illinois for the rest of tonight, mostly cloudy. Near steady temperature in the upper 50s. North winds 10 to 15 miles an hour with gusts up to 25 miles an hour. At 4 a.m. in Galesburg, skies were clear. The temperature was 56 degrees, the dew point was 56, and the relative humidity was 97%. The wind was north at 7 miles an hour. The pressure was 29.93 inches and rising. Elsewhere around the area, at Moline, it was partly cloudy, with a temperature of 58. It was mostly cloudy, with a temperature of 59 at Burlington and 59 at Macomb. It was cloudy, with a temperature of 59 at Peoria and 60 at Springfield. At Quincy, the weather conditions were not available. And once again at 4 a.m. in Galesburg, under clear skies, the temperature was 56. Looking elsewhere around the Midwest at 4 a.m., Chicago had light rain and 58. Indianapolis was cloudy and 69. St. Louis

cloudy and 63. Kansas City was cloudy and 61. Des Moines was clear and 57. Milwaukee was mostly cloudy and 59. The time is currently 4:12 a.m. Central Daylight Time. 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Now for the official National Weather Service forecast for Galesburg and surrounding areas of central and northwest Illinois. Rest of tonight, mostly cloudy. Near steady temperature in the upper 50s. North winds 10 to 15 miles an hour with gusts up to 25 miles an hour. Monday, partly sunny. Not as cool times in the mid-70s. Northeast winds 5 to 10 miles an hour with gusts up to 20 miles an hour. Monday night, mostly clear. Lows in the mid-50s. Northeast winds around 5 miles an hour until midnight, becoming light and variable. Tuesday, sunny. Highs in the upper 70s. Southeast winds around 5 miles an hour. Tuesday night, mostly cloudy. Lows in the upper 50s. Southeast winds around 5 miles an hour. Wednesday, mostly sunny with a chance of showers. A chance of thunderstorms in the afternoon. Highs in the upper 70s. Chance of rain 50%. Wednesday night through Friday, partly cloudy. Lows in the upper 50s. Highs in the upper 70s. Friday night, mostly cloudy with a chance of showers. Lows in the lower 60s. Chance of rain 40%. Saturday, partly sunny. Highs in the lower 80s. Saturday night, partly cloudy with a chance of showers. A chance of thunderstorms after midnight. Lows in the upper 60s. Chance of rain 30%. Sunday, mostly sunny. Highs in the upper 80s. Again, the forecast for Galesburg and surrounding areas of central and northwest Illinois for the rest of tonight, mostly cloudy. Near steady temperature in the upper 50s. North winds 10 to 15 miles an hour with gusts up to 25 miles an hour. 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Programming originates from NOAA's National Weather Service office in Lincoln. KZZ 66 serves the following counties: Henry, Knox, Mercer, and Warren. KZZ 66 is part of the All Hazards Network of NOAA Weather Radio. Here is a river flood statement. The flood warning continues for the Spoon River at London Mills from Monday morning to Wednesday evening. At 8:45 p.m. Sunday, the stage was 11.3 feet. The river is expected to rise above flood stage late tomorrow morning to a crest of 16.8 feet Tuesday morning. It will then fall below flood stage early Wednesday afternoon. At 4 a.m. in Galesburg, skies were clear. The temperature was 56 degrees, the dew point was 56, and the relative humidity was 97%. The wind was north at 7 miles an hour. The pressure was 29.93 inches and rising. Elsewhere around the area, it was partly cloudy, with a temperature of 58 at Moline and 58 at Burlington. At Macomb, it was mostly cloudy, with a temperature of 59. It was cloudy, with a temperature of 59 at Peoria and 60 at Springfield. At Quincy, the weather conditions were not available. And once again at 4 a.m. in Galesburg, under clear skies, the temperature was 56. Looking elsewhere around the Midwest at 4 a.m., Chicago had light rain and 58. Indianapolis was cloudy and 69. St. Louis was cloudy and 63. Kansas City was cloudy and 61. Des Moines was partly cloudy and 57. Milwaukee was mostly cloudy and 59. The time is currently 4:16 a.m. Central Daylight Time. 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Now for the official National Weather Service forecast for Galesburg and surrounding areas of central and northwest Illinois. Rest of tonight, mostly cloudy. Near steady temperature in the upper 50s. North winds 10 to 15 miles an hour with gusts up to 25 miles an hour. Monday, partly sunny. Not as cool times in the mid-70s. Northeast

5 to 10 miles an hour with gusts up to 20 miles an hour. Monday night, mostly clear. Lows in the mid-50s. Northeast winds around 5 miles an hour until midnight, becoming light and variable. Tuesday, sunny. Highs in the upper 70s. Southeast winds around 5 miles an hour. Tuesday night, mostly cloudy. Lows in the upper 50s. Southeast winds around 5 miles an hour. Wednesday, mostly sunny with a chance of showers. A chance of thunderstorms in the afternoon. Highs in the upper 70s. Chance of rain 50%. Wednesday night through Friday, partly cloudy. Lows in the upper 50s. Highs in the upper 70s. Friday night, mostly cloudy with a chance of showers. Lows in the lower 60s. Chance of rain 40%. Saturday, partly sunny. Highs in the lower 80s. Saturday night, partly cloudy with a chance of showers. A chance of thunderstorms after midnight. Lows in the upper 60s. Chance of rain 30%. Sunday, mostly sunny. Highs in the upper 80s. Again, the forecast for Galesburg and surrounding areas of central and northwest Illinois for the rest of tonight, mostly cloudy. Near steady temperature in the upper 50s. North winds 10 to 15 miles an hour with gusts up to 25 miles an hour. At 4 a.m. in Galesburg, skies were clear. The temperature was 56 degrees, the dew point was 56, and the relative humidity was 97%. The wind was north at 7 miles an hour. The pressure was 29.93 inches and rising. Elsewhere around the area, it was partly cloudy, with a temperature of 58 at Moline and 58 at Burlington. At Macomb, it was mostly cloudy, with a temperature of 59. It was cloudy, with a temperature of 59 at Peoria and 60 at Springfield. At Quincy, the weather conditions were not available. And once again at 4 a.m. in Galesburg, under clear skies, the temperature was 56. Looking elsewhere around the Midwest at 4 a.m., Chicago had light rain and 58. Indianapolis was cloudy and 69. St. Louis was cloudy and 63. Kansas City was cloudy and 61. Des Moines was partly cloudy and 57. Milwaukee was mostly cloudy and 59. The time is currently 4:20 a.m. Central Daylight Time. 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Now for the official National Weather Service forecast for Galesburg and surrounding areas of central and northwest Illinois. Rest of tonight, mostly cloudy. Near steady temperature in the upper 50s. North winds 10 to 15 miles an hour with gusts up to 25 miles an hour. Monday, partly sunny. Not as cool with highs in the mid-70s. Northeast winds 5 to 10 miles an hour with gusts up to 20 miles an hour. Monday night, mostly clear. Lows in the mid-50s. Northeast winds around 5 miles an hour until midnight, becoming light and variable. Tuesday, sunny. Highs in the upper 70s. Southeast winds around 5 miles an hour. Tuesday night, mostly cloudy. Lows in the upper 50s. Southeast winds around 5 miles an hour. Wednesday, mostly sunny with a chance of showers. A chance of thunderstorms in the afternoon. Highs in the upper 70s. Chance of rain 50%. Wednesday night through Friday, partly cloudy. Lows in the upper 50s. Highs in the upper 70s. Friday night, mostly cloudy with a chance of showers. Lows in the lower 60s. Chance of rain 40%. Saturday, partly sunny. Highs in the lower 80s. Saturday night, partly cloudy with a chance of showers. A chance of thunderstorms after midnight. Lows in the upper 60s. Chance of rain 30%. Sunday, mostly sunny. Highs in the upper 80s. Again, the forecast for Galesburg and surrounding areas of central and northwest Illinois for the rest of tonight, mostly cloudy. Near steady temperature in the upper 50s. North winds 10 to 15 miles an hour with gusts up to 25 miles an hour. At 4 a.m. in Galesburg, skies were clear. The temperature was 56 degrees, the dew point was 56.

Just at 4 a.m., Chicago had light rain and 58. Indianapolis was cloudy and 69. St. Louis was cloudy and 63. Kansas City was cloudy and 61. Des Moines was partly cloudy and 57. Milwaukee was mostly cloudy and 59. The time is currently 4:23 a.m. Central Daylight Time. 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Now for the official National Weather Service forecast for Galesburg and surrounding areas of central and northwest Illinois. Rest of tonight, mostly cloudy. Near steady temperature in the upper 50s. North winds 10 to 15 miles an hour with gusts up to 25 miles an hour. Monday, partly sunny. Not as cool with highs in the mid-70s. Northeast winds 5 to 10 miles an hour with gusts up to 20 miles an hour. Monday night, mostly clear. Lows in the mid-50s. Northeast winds around 5 miles an hour until midnight, becoming light and variable. Tuesday, sunny. Highs in the upper 70s. Southeast winds around 5 miles an hour. Tuesday night, mostly cloudy. Lows in the upper 50s. Southeast winds around 5 miles an hour. Wednesday, mostly sunny with a chance of showers. A chance of thunderstorms in the afternoon. Highs in the upper 70s. Chance of rain 50%. Wednesday night through Friday, partly cloudy. Lows in the upper 50s. Highs in the upper 70s. Friday night, mostly cloudy with a chance of showers. Lows in the lower 60s. Chance of rain 40%. Saturday, partly sunny. Highs in the lower 80s. Saturday night, partly cloudy with a chance of showers. A chance of thunderstorms after midnight. Lows in the upper 60s. Chance of rain 30%. Sunday, mostly sunny. Highs in the upper 80s. Again, the forecast for Galesburg and surrounding areas of central and northwest Illinois for the rest of tonight, mostly cloudy. Near steady temperature in the upper 50s. North winds 10 to 15 miles an hour with gusts up to 25 miles an hour. Here is a river flood statement. The flood warning continues for the Spoon River at London Mills from Monday morning to Wednesday evening. At 8:45 p.m. Sunday, the stage was 11.3 feet. The river is expected to rise above flood stage late tomorrow morning to a crest of 16.8 feet Tuesday morning. It will then fall below flood stage early Wednesday afternoon. At 4 a.m. in Galesburg, skies were clear. The temperature was 56 degrees, the dew point was 56, and the relative humidity was 97%. The wind was north at 7 miles an hour. The pressure was 29.93 inches and rising. Elsewhere around the area, it was partly cloudy, with a temperature of 58 at Moline and 58 at Burlington. At Macomb, it was mostly cloudy, with a temperature of 59. It was cloudy, with a temperature of 59 at Peoria and 60 at Springfield. At Quincy, the weather conditions were not available. And once again at 4 a.m. in Galesburg, under clear skies, the temperature was 56. Looking elsewhere around the Midwest at 4 a.m., Chicago had light rain and 58. Indianapolis was cloudy and 69. St. Louis was cloudy and 63. Kansas City was cloudy and 61. Des Moines was partly cloudy and 57. Milwaukee was mostly cloudy and 59. The time is currently 4:27 a.m. Central Daylight Time. 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Now for the official National Weather Service forecast for Galesburg and surrounding areas of central and northwest Illinois. Rest of tonight, mostly cloudy. Near steady temperature in the upper 50s. North winds 10 to 15 miles an hour with gusts up to 25 miles an hour. Monday, partly sunny. Not as cool with highs in the mid-70s. Northeast winds 5 to 10 miles an hour with gusts up to 20 miles an hour. Monday night, mostly clear. Lows in the mid-50s. Northeast winds around 5 miles an hour until midnight, becoming light and variable. Tuesday, sunny.
Highs in the upper 70s.

southeast winds around 5 miles an hour. Tuesday night, mostly cloudy. Lows in the upper 50s. Southeast winds around 5 miles an hour. Wednesday, mostly sunny with a chance of showers. A chance of thunderstorms in the afternoon. Highs in the upper 70s. Chance of rain 50%. Wednesday night through Friday, partly cloudy. Lows in the upper 50s. Highs in the upper 70s. Friday night, mostly cloudy with a chance of showers. Lows in the lower 60s. Chance of rain 40%. Saturday, partly sunny. Highs in the lower 80s. Saturday night, partly cloudy with a chance of showers. A chance of thunderstorms after midnight. Lows in the upper 60s. Chance of rain 30%. Sunday, mostly sunny. Highs in the upper 80s. Again, the forecast for Galesburg and surrounding areas of central and northwest Illinois for the rest of tonight, mostly cloudy. Near steady temperature in the upper 50s. North winds 10 to 15 miles an hour with gusts up to 25 miles an hour. At 4 a.m. in Galesburg, skies were clear. The temperature was 56 degrees, the dew point was 56, and the relative humidity was 97%. The wind was north at 7 miles an hour. The pressure was 29.93 inches and rising. Elsewhere around the area, it was partly cloudy, with a temperature of 58 at Moline and 58 at Burlington. At Macomb, it was mostly cloudy, with a temperature of 59. It was cloudy, with a temperature of 59 at Peoria and 60 at Springfield. At Quincy, the weather conditions were not available. And once again at 4 a.m. in Galesburg, under clear skies, the temperature was 56. Looking elsewhere around the Midwest at 4 a.m., Chicago had light rain and 58. Indianapolis was cloudy and 69. St. Louis was cloudy and 63. Kansas City was cloudy and 61. Des Moines was partly cloudy and 57. Milwaukee was mostly cloudy and 59. The time is currently 4:30 a.m. Central Daylight Time. 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Now for the official National Weather Service forecast for Galesburg and surrounding areas of central and northwest Illinois. Rest of tonight, mostly cloudy. Near steady temperature in the upper 50s. North winds 10 to 15 miles an hour with gusts up to 25 miles an hour. Monday, partly sunny. Not as cool with highs in the mid-70s. Northeast winds 5 to 10 miles an hour with gusts up to 20 miles an hour. Monday night, mostly clear. Lows in the mid-50s. Northeast winds around 5 miles an hour until midnight, becoming light and variable. Tuesday, sunny. Highs in the upper 70s. Southeast winds around 5 miles an hour. Tuesday night, mostly cloudy. Lows in the upper 50s. Southeast winds around 5 miles an hour. Wednesday, mostly sunny with a chance of showers. A chance of thunderstorms in the afternoon. Highs in the upper 70s. Chance of rain 50%. Wednesday night through Friday, partly cloudy. Lows in the upper 50s. Highs in the upper 70s. Friday night, mostly cloudy with a chance of showers. Lows in the lower 60s. Chance of rain 40%. Saturday, partly sunny. Highs in the lower 80s. Saturday night, partly cloudy with a chance of showers. A chance of thunderstorms after midnight. Lows in the upper 60s. Chance of rain 30%. Sunday, mostly sunny. Highs in the upper 80s. Again, the forecast for Galesburg and surrounding areas of central and northwest Illinois for the rest of tonight, mostly cloudy. Near steady temperature in the upper 50s. North winds 10 to 15 miles an hour with gusts up to 25 miles an hour. At 4 a.m. in Galesburg, skies were clear. The temperature was 56 degrees, the dew point was 56, and the relative humidity was 97%. The wind was north at 7 miles an hour. The pressure was 29.93 inches and rising. Elsewhere around the area, it was partly cloudy, with a temperature of 58 at Moline and 58 at Burlington. At Macomb, it

was mostly rising. Elsewhere around the area, it was partly cloudy, with a temperature of 58 at Moline and 58 at Burlington. At Macomb, it was mostly cloudy, with a temperature of 59. It was cloudy, with a temperature of 59 at Peoria and 60 at Springfield. At Quincy, the weather conditions were not available. And once again at 4 a.m. in Galesburg, under clear skies, the temperature was 56. Looking elsewhere around the Midwest at 4 a.m., Chicago had light rain and 58. Indianapolis was cloudy and 69. St. Louis was cloudy and 63. Kansas City was cloudy and 61. Des Moines was partly cloudy and 57. Milwaukee was mostly cloudy and 59. The time is currently 4:33 a.m. Central Daylight Time. 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Now for the official National Weather Service forecast for Galesburg and surrounding areas of central and northwest Illinois. Rest of tonight, mostly cloudy. Near steady temperature in the upper 50s. North winds 10 to 15 miles an hour with gusts up to 25 miles an hour. Monday, partly sunny. Not as cool with highs in the mid-70s. Northeast winds 5 to 10 miles an hour with gusts up to 20 miles an hour. Monday night, mostly clear. Lows in the mid-50s. Northeast winds around 5 miles an hour until midnight, becoming light and variable. Tuesday, sunny. Highs in the upper 70s. Southeast winds around 5 miles an hour. Tuesday night, mostly cloudy. Lows in the upper 50s. Southeast winds around 5 miles an hour. Wednesday, mostly sunny with a chance of showers. A chance of thunderstorms in the afternoon. Highs in the upper 70s. Chance of rain 50%. Wednesday night through Friday, partly cloudy. Lows in the upper 50s. Highs in the upper 70s. Friday night, mostly cloudy with a chance of showers. Lows in the lower 60s. Chance of rain 40%. Saturday, partly sunny. Highs in the lower 80s. Saturday night, partly cloudy with a chance of showers. A chance of thunderstorms after midnight. Lows in the upper 60s. Chance of rain 30%. Sunday, mostly sunny. Highs in the upper 80s. Again, the forecast for Galesburg and surrounding areas of central and northwest Illinois for the rest of tonight, mostly cloudy. Near steady temperature in the upper 50s. North winds 10 to 15 miles an hour with gusts up to 25 miles an hour. Here is a river flood statement. The flood warning continues for the Spoon River at London Mills. From Monday morning to Wednesday evening. At 8:45 p.m. Sunday, the stage was 11.3 feet. The river is expected to rise above flood stage late tomorrow morning to a crest of 16.8 feet Tuesday morning. It will then fall below flood stage early Wednesday afternoon. At 4 a.m. in Galesburg, skies were clear. The temperature was 56 degrees, the dew point was 56, and the relative humidity was 97%. The wind was north at 7 miles an hour. The pressure was 29.93 inches and rising. Elsewhere around the area, it was partly cloudy, with a temperature of 58 at Moline and 58 at Burlington. At Macomb, it was mostly cloudy, with a temperature of 59. It was cloudy, with a temperature of 59 at Peoria and 60 at Springfield. At Quincy, the weather conditions were not available. And once again at 4 a.m. in Galesburg, under clear skies, the temperature was 56. Looking elsewhere around the Midwest at 4 a.m., Chicago had light rain and 58. Indianapolis was cloudy and 69. St. Louis was cloudy and 63. Kansas City was cloudy and 61. Des Moines was partly cloudy and 57. Milwaukee was mostly cloudy and 59. The time is currently 4:37 a.m. Central Daylight Time. 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Now for the official National Weather Service forecast for Galesburg and surrounding areas of central and northwest Illinois. Rest of tonight, mostly cloudy. Near steady temperature in the upper

50s. North winds 10 to 15 miles an hour with gusts up to 25 miles an hour. Monday, partly sunny. Dada's cool with highs in the mid-70s. Northeast winds 5 to 10 miles an hour with gusts up to 20 miles an hour. Monday night, mostly clear. Lows in the mid-50s. Northeast winds around 5 miles an hour until midnight, becoming light and variable. Tuesday, sunny. Highs in the upper 70s. Southeast winds around 5 miles an hour. Tuesday night, mostly cloudy. Lows in the upper 50s. Southeast winds around 5 miles an hour. Wednesday, mostly sunny with a chance of showers. A chance of thunderstorms in the afternoon. Highs in the upper 70s. Chance of rain 50%. Wednesday night through Friday, partly cloudy. Lows in the upper 50s. Highs in the upper 70s. Friday night, mostly cloudy with a chance of showers. Lows in the lower 60s. Chance of rain 40%. Saturday, partly sunny. Highs in the lower 80s. Saturday night, partly cloudy with a chance of showers. A chance of thunderstorms after midnight. Lows in the upper 60s. Chance of rain 30%. Sunday, mostly sunny. Highs in the upper 80s. Again, the forecast for Galesburg and surrounding areas of central and northwest Illinois for the rest of tonight, mostly cloudy. Near steady temperature in the upper 50s. North winds 10 to 15 miles an hour with gusts up to 25 miles an hour. At 4 a.m. in Galesburg, skies were clear. The temperature was 56 degrees, the dew point was 56, and the relative humidity was 97%. The wind was north at 7 miles an hour. The pressure was 29.93 inches and rising. Elsewhere around the area, it was partly cloudy, with a temperature of 58 at Moline and 58 at Burlington. At Macomb, it was mostly cloudy, with a temperature of 59. It was cloudy, with a temperature of 59 at Peoria and 60 at Springfield. At Quincy, the weather conditions were not available. And once again at 4 a.m. in Galesburg, under clear skies, the temperature was 56. Looking elsewhere around the Midwest at 4 a.m., Chicago had light rain and 58. Indianapolis was cloudy and 69. St. Louis was cloudy and 63. Kansas City was cloudy and 61. Des Moines was partly cloudy and 57. Milwaukee was mostly cloudy and 59. The time is currently 4:40 a.m. Central Daylight Time. 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Now for the official National Weather Service forecast for Galesburg and surrounding areas of central and northwest Illinois. Rest of tonight, mostly cloudy. Near steady temperature in the upper 50s. North winds 10 to 15 miles an hour with gusts up to 25 miles an hour. Monday, partly sunny. Dada's cool with highs in the mid-70s. Northeast winds 5 to 10 miles an hour with gusts up to 20 miles an hour. Monday night, mostly clear. Lows in the mid-50s. Northeast winds around 5 miles an hour until midnight, becoming light and variable. Tuesday, sunny. Highs in the upper 70s. Southeast winds around 5 miles an hour. Tuesday night, mostly cloudy. Lows in the upper 50s. Southeast winds around 5 miles an hour. Wednesday, mostly sunny with a chance of showers. A chance of thunderstorms in the afternoon. Highs in the upper 70s. Chance of rain 50%. Wednesday night through Friday, partly cloudy. Lows in the upper 50s. Highs in the upper 70s. Friday night, mostly cloudy with a chance of showers. Lows in the lower 60s. Chance of rain 40%. Saturday, partly sunny. Highs in the lower 80s. Saturday night, partly cloudy with a chance of showers. A chance of thunderstorms after midnight. Lows in the upper 60s. Chance of rain 30%. Sunday, mostly sunny. Highs in the upper 80s. Again, the forecast for Galesburg and surrounding areas of central and northwest Illinois for the rest of tonight, mostly cloudy. Near steady temperature in the upper 50s. North winds

10 to 15 miles an hour with gusts up to 25 miles an hour. At 4 a.m. in Galesburg, skies were clear. The temperature was 56 degrees, the dew point was 56, and the relative humidity was 97%. The wind was north at 7 miles an hour. The pressure was 29.93 inches and rising. Elsewhere around the area, it was partly cloudy, with a temperature of 58 at Moline and 58 at Burlington. At Macomb, it was mostly cloudy, with a temperature of 59. It was cloudy, with a temperature of 59 at Peoria and 60 at Springfield. At Quincy, the weather conditions were not available. And once again at 4 a.m. in Galesburg, under clear skies, the temperature was 56. Looking elsewhere around the Midwest at 4 a.m., Chicago had light rain and 58. Indianapolis was cloudy and 69. St. Louis was cloudy and 63. Kansas City was cloudy and 61. Des Moines was partly cloudy and 57. Milwaukee was mostly cloudy and 59. The time is currently 4:44 a.m. Central Daylight Time. 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Now for the official National Weather Service forecast for Galesburg and surrounding areas of central and northwest Illinois. Rest of tonight, mostly cloudy. Near steady temperature in the upper 50s. North winds 10 to 15 miles an hour with gusts up to 25 miles an hour. Monday, partly sunny. Modest cool with highs in the mid-70s. Northeast winds 5 to 10 miles an hour with gusts up to 20 miles an hour. Monday night, mostly clear. Lows in the mid-50s. Northeast winds around 5 miles an hour until midnight, becoming light and variable. Tuesday, sunny. Highs in the upper 70s. Southeast winds around 5 miles an hour. Tuesday night, mostly cloudy. Lows in the upper 50s. Southeast winds around 5 miles an hour. Wednesday, mostly sunny with a chance of showers. A chance of thunderstorms in the afternoon. Highs in the upper 70s. Chance of rain 50%. Wednesday night through Friday, partly cloudy. Lows in the upper 50s. Highs in the upper 70s. Friday night, mostly cloudy with a chance of showers. Lows in the lower 60s. Chance of rain 40%. Saturday, partly sunny. Highs in the lower 80s. Saturday night, partly cloudy with a chance of showers. A chance of thunderstorms after midnight. Lows in the upper 60s. Chance of rain 30%. Sunday, mostly sunny. Highs in the upper 80s. Again, the forecast for Galesburg and surrounding areas of central and northwest Illinois for the rest of tonight, mostly cloudy. Near steady temperature in the upper 50s. North winds 10 to 15 miles an hour with gusts up to 25 miles an hour. Here is a river flood statement. The flood warning continues for the Spoon River at London Mills. From Monday morning to Wednesday evening. At 8:45 p.m. Sunday, the stage was 11.3 feet. The river is expected to rise above flood stage late tomorrow morning to a crest of 16.8 feet Tuesday morning. It will then fall below flood stage early Wednesday afternoon. At 4 a.m. in Galesburg, skies were clear. The temperature was 56 degrees, the dew point was 56, and the relative humidity was 97%. The wind was north at 7 miles an hour. The pressure was 29.93 inches and rising. Elsewhere around the area, it was partly cloudy, with a temperature of 58 at Moline and 58 at Burlington. At Macomb, it was mostly cloudy, with a temperature of 59. It was cloudy, with a temperature of 59 at Peoria and 60 at Springfield. At Quincy, the weather conditions were not available. And once again at 4 a.m. in Galesburg, under clear skies, the temperature was 56. Looking elsewhere around the Midwest at 4 a.m., Chicago had light rain and 58. Indianapolis was cloudy and 69. St. Louis was cloudy and 63. Kansas City was cloudy and 61. Des Moines was partly cloudy and 57. Milwaukee was mostly cloudy and 59. The time is currently 4:48 a.m. Central Daylight.

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Now for the official National Weather Service forecast for Galesburg and surrounding areas of central and northwest Illinois. Rest of tonight, mostly cloudy. Near steady temperature in the upper 50s. North winds 10 to 15 miles an hour with gusts up to 25 miles an hour. Monday, partly sunny. Not as cool with highs in the mid-70s. Northeast winds 5 to 10 miles an hour with gusts up to 20 miles an hour. Monday night, mostly clear. Lows in the mid-50s. Northeast winds around 5 miles an hour until midnight, becoming light and variable. Tuesday, sunny. Highs in the upper 70s. Southeast winds around 5 miles an hour. Tuesday night, mostly cloudy. Lows in the upper 50s. Southeast winds around 5 miles an hour. Wednesday, mostly sunny with a chance of showers. A chance of thunderstorms in the afternoon. Highs in the upper 70s. Chance of rain 50%. Wednesday night through Friday, partly cloudy. Lows in the upper 50s. Highs in the upper 70s. Friday night, mostly cloudy with a chance of showers. Lows in the lower 60s. Chance of rain 40%. Saturday, partly sunny. Highs in the lower 80s. Saturday night, partly cloudy with a chance of showers. A chance of thunderstorms after midnight. Lows in the upper 60s. Chance of rain 30%. Sunday, mostly sunny. Highs in the upper 80s. Again, the forecast for Galesburg and surrounding areas of central and northwest Illinois for the rest of tonight, mostly cloudy. Near steady temperature in the upper 50s. North winds 10 to 15 miles an hour with gusts up to 25 miles an hour. At 4 a.m. in Galesburg, skies were clear. The temperature was 56 degrees, the dew point was 56, and the relative humidity was 97%. The wind was north at 7 miles an hour. The pressure was 29.93 inches and rising. Elsewhere around the area, it was partly cloudy, with a temperature of 58 at Moline and 58 at Burlington. At Macomb, it was mostly cloudy, with a temperature of 59. It was cloudy, with a temperature of 59 at Peoria and 60 at Springfield. At Quincy, the weather conditions were not available. And once again at 4 a.m. in Galesburg, under clear skies, the temperature was 56. Looking elsewhere around the Midwest at 4 a.m., Chicago had light rain and 58. Indianapolis was cloudy and 69. St. Louis was cloudy and 63. Kansas City was cloudy and 61. Des Moines was partly cloudy and 57. Milwaukee was mostly cloudy and 59. The time is currently 4:51 a.m. Central Daylight Time. 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Now for the official National Weather Service forecast for Galesburg and surrounding areas of central and northwest Illinois. Rest of tonight, mostly cloudy. Near steady temperature in the upper 50s. North winds 10 to 15 miles an hour with gusts up to 25 miles an hour. Monday, partly sunny. Not as cool with highs in the mid-70s. Northeast winds 5 to 10 miles an hour with gusts up to 20 miles an hour. Monday night, mostly clear. Lows in the mid-50s. Northeast winds around 5 miles an hour until midnight, becoming light and variable. Tuesday, sunny. Highs in the upper 70s. Southeast winds around 5 miles an hour. Tuesday night, mostly cloudy. Lows in the upper 50s. Southeast winds around 5 miles an hour. Wednesday, mostly sunny with a chance of showers. A chance of thunderstorms in the afternoon. Highs in the upper 70s. Chance of rain 50%. Wednesday night through Friday, partly cloudy. Lows in the upper 50s. Highs in the upper 70s. Friday night, mostly cloudy with a chance of showers. Lows in the lower 60s. Chance of rain 40%. Saturday, partly sunny. Highs in the lower 80s. Saturday night, partly cloudy with a chance of showers. A chance of thunderstorms after midnight.

in the upper 60s. Chance of rain 30%. Sunday, mostly sunny. Highs in the upper 80s. Again, the forecast for Galesburg and surrounding areas of central and northwest Illinois for the rest of tonight, mostly cloudy. Near steady temperature in the upper 50s. North winds 10 to 15 miles an hour with gusts up to 25 miles an hour. At 4 a.m. in Galesburg, skies were clear. The temperature was 56 degrees, the dew point was 56, and the relative humidity was 97%. The wind was north at 7 miles an hour. The pressure was 29.93 inches and rising. Elsewhere around the area, it was partly cloudy, with a temperature of 58 at Moline and 58 at Burlington. At Macomb, it was mostly cloudy, with a temperature of 59. It was cloudy, with a temperature of 59 at Peoria and 60 at Springfield. At Quincy, the weather conditions were not available. And once again at 4 a.m. in Galesburg, under clear skies, the temperature was 56. Looking elsewhere around the Midwest at 4 a.m., Chicago had light rain and 58. Indianapolis was cloudy and 69. St. Louis was cloudy and 63. Kansas City was cloudy and 61. Des Moines was partly cloudy and 57. Milwaukee was mostly cloudy and 59. The time is currently 4:54 a.m. Central Daylight Time. 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Now for the official National Weather Service forecast for Galesburg and surrounding areas of central and northwest Illinois. Rest of tonight, mostly cloudy. Near steady temperature in the upper 50s. North winds 10 to 15 miles an hour with gusts up to 25 miles an hour. Monday, partly sunny. Not as cool with highs in the mid-70s. Northeast winds 5 to 10 miles an hour with gusts up to 20 miles an hour. Monday night, mostly clear. Lows in the mid-50s. Northeast winds around 5 miles an hour until midnight, becoming light and variable. Tuesday, sunny. Highs in the upper 70s. Southeast winds around 5 miles an hour. Tuesday night, mostly cloudy. Lows in the upper 50s. Southeast winds around 5 miles an hour. Wednesday, mostly sunny with a chance of showers. A chance of thunderstorms in the afternoon. Highs in the upper 70s. Chance of rain 50%. Wednesday night through Friday, partly cloudy. Lows in the upper 50s. Highs in the upper 70s. Friday night, mostly cloudy with a chance of showers. Lows in the lower 60s. Chance of rain 40%. Saturday, partly sunny. Highs in the lower 80s. Saturday night, partly cloudy with a chance of showers. A chance of thunderstorms after midnight. Lows in the upper 60s. Chance of rain 30%. Sunday, mostly sunny. Highs in the upper 80s. Again, the forecast for Galesburg and surrounding areas of central and northwest Illinois for the rest of tonight, mostly cloudy. Near steady temperature in the upper 50s. North winds 10 to 15 miles an hour with gusts up to 25 miles an hour. Here is a river flood statement. The flood warning continues for the Spoon River at London Mills from Monday morning to Wednesday evening. At 8:45 p.m. Sunday, the stage was 11.3 feet. The river is expected to rise above flood stage late tomorrow morning to a crest of 16.8 feet Tuesday morning. It will then fall below flood stage early Wednesday afternoon. At 4 a.m. in Galesburg, skies were clear. The temperature was 56 degrees, the dew point was 56, and the relative humidity was 97%. The wind was north at 7 miles an hour. The pressure was 29.93 inches and rising. Elsewhere around the area, it was partly cloudy, with a temperature of 58 at Moline and 58 at Burlington. At Macomb, it was mostly cloudy, with a temperature of 59. It was cloudy, with a temperature of 59 at Peoria and 60 at Springfield. At Quincy, the weather conditions were not available. And once again at 4 a.m. in Galesburg, under clear skies, the temperature was 56. Looking elsewhere around the Midwest at 4 a.m., Chicago had light rain and 58.
Indianapolis was cloudy and 69. St. Louis was cloudy and 63. Kansas City was cloudy and 61. Des Moines was partly cloudy and 57. Milwaukee was mostly cloudy and 59. The time is currently 4:58 a.m. Central Daylight Time. 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Now for the official National Weather Service forecast for Galesburg and surrounding areas of central and northwest Illinois. Rest of tonight, mostly cloudy. Near steady temperature in the upper 50s. North winds 10 to 15 miles an hour with gusts up to 25 miles an hour. Monday, partly sunny. Dada's cool with highs in the mid-70s. Northeast winds 5 to 10 miles an hour with gusts up to 20 miles an hour. Monday night, mostly clear. Lows in the mid-50s. Northeast winds around 5 miles an hour until midnight, becoming light and variable. Tuesday, sunny. Highs in the upper 70s. Southeast winds around 5 miles an hour. Tuesday night, mostly cloudy. Lows in the upper 50s. Southeast winds around 5 miles an hour. Wednesday, mostly sunny with a chance of showers. A chance of thunderstorms in the afternoon. Highs in the upper 70s. Chance of rain 50%. Wednesday night through Friday, partly cloudy. Lows in the upper 50s. Highs in the upper 70s. Friday night, mostly cloudy with a chance of showers. Lows in the lower 60s. Chance of rain 40%. Saturday, partly sunny. Highs in the lower 80s. Saturday night, partly cloudy with a chance of showers. A chance of thunderstorms after midnight. Lows in the upper 60s. Chance of rain 30%. Sunday, mostly sunny. Highs in the upper 80s. Again, the forecast for Galesburg and surrounding areas of central and northwest Illinois for the rest of tonight, mostly cloudy. Near steady temperature in the upper 50s. North winds 10 to 15 miles an hour with gusts up to 25 miles an hour. The Peoria, Illinois climate summary for yesterday, June 21, 2026. Yesterday's high temperature of 67 degrees occurred at 8:56 a.m. The normal high is 85. Yesterday's low temperature of 59 degrees occurred at 11:19 p.m. The normal low is 64. 1.90 inches of precipitation fell yesterday, which brings the monthly total to 8.57 inches. This is 5.90 inches above the normal amount of 2.67 inches for June. The total precipitation for the year now stands at 22.57 inches, which is 4.48 inches above normal. There were no cooling degree days yesterday, which is 10 below normal. This leaves the monthly total at 116, which is minus 39 below normal. The yearly total since January 1st is 241, which is 16 below normal. Yesterday the maximum wind observed was 20 miles an hour from the northeast. The highest wind gust observed was 29 miles per hour from the east, which occurred at 12:13 p.m. Yesterday the average wind speed was 9 miles per hour. The normal high temperature for today is 85 degrees, and the normal low is 64. The record high for today is 96, which last occurred in 1911, and the record low is 48, which occurred in 1912. Sunrise today is at 5:28 a.m. and sunset is at 8:33 p.m. The time is currently 5:02 a.m. Central Daylight Time. 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Now for the official National Weather Service forecast for Galesburg and surrounding areas of central and northwest Illinois. Rest of tonight, mostly cloudy. Near steady temperature in the upper 50s. North winds 10 to 15 miles an hour with gusts up to 25 miles an hour. Monday, partly sunny. Dada's cool with highs in the mid-70s. Northeast winds 5 to 10 miles an hour with gusts up to 20 miles an hour. Monday night, mostly clear. Lows in the mid-50s. Northeast winds around 5 miles an hour until midnight, becoming light and variable. Tuesday, sunny. Highs in the upper 70s. Southeast winds around 5 miles an hour.
Tuesday night, mostly clear.

Cloudy. Lows in the upper 50s. Southeast winds around 5 miles an hour. Wednesday, mostly sunny with a chance of showers. A chance of thunderstorms in the afternoon. Highs in the upper 70s. Chance of rain 50%. Wednesday night through Friday, partly cloudy. Lows in the upper 50s. Highs in the upper 70s. Friday night, mostly cloudy with a chance of showers. Lows in the lower 60s. Chance of rain 40%. Saturday, partly sunny. Highs in the lower 80s. Saturday night, partly cloudy with a chance of showers. A chance of thunderstorms after midnight. Lows in the upper 60s. Chance of rain 30%. Sunday, mostly sunny. Highs in the upper 80s. Again, the forecast for Galesburg and surrounding areas of central and northwest Illinois for the rest of tonight, mostly cloudy. Near steady temperature in the upper 50s. North winds 10 to 15 miles an hour with gusts up to 25 miles an hour. The time is currently 5:04 a.m. Central Daylight Time. 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Now for the official National Weather Service forecast for Galesburg and surrounding areas of central and northwest Illinois. Rest of tonight, mostly cloudy. Near steady temperature in the upper 50s. North winds 10 to 15 miles an hour with gusts up to 25 miles an hour. Monday, partly sunny. Not as cool with highs in the mid-70s. Northeast winds 5 to 10 miles an hour with gusts up to 20 miles an hour. Monday night, mostly clear. Lows in the mid-50s. Northeast winds around 5 miles an hour until midnight, becoming light and variable. Tuesday, sunny. Highs in the upper 70s. Southeast winds around 5 miles an hour. Tuesday night, mostly cloudy. Lows in the upper 50s. Southeast winds around 5 miles an hour. Wednesday, mostly sunny with a chance of showers. A chance of thunderstorms in the afternoon. Highs in the upper 70s. Chance of rain 50%. Wednesday night through Friday, partly cloudy. Lows in the upper 50s. Highs in the upper 70s. Friday night, mostly cloudy with a chance of showers. Lows in the lower 60s. Chance of rain 40%. Saturday, partly sunny. Highs in the lower 80s. Saturday night, partly cloudy with a chance of showers. A chance of thunderstorms after midnight. Lows in the upper 60s. Chance of rain 30%. Sunday, mostly sunny. Highs in the upper 80s. Again, the forecast for Galesburg and surrounding areas of central and northwest Illinois for the rest of tonight, mostly cloudy. Near steady temperature in the upper 50s. North winds 10 to 15 miles an hour with gusts up to 25 miles an hour. Here is a river flood statement. The flood warning continues for the Spoon River at London Mills. From Monday morning to Wednesday evening. At 8:45 p.m. Sunday, the stage was 11.3 feet. The river is expected to rise above flood stage late tomorrow morning to a crest of 16.8 feet Tuesday morning. It will then fall below flood stage early Wednesday afternoon. At 5 a.m. the report from Galesburg was not available. At Moline, skies were clear. The temperature was 56 degrees, the dew point was 55, and the relative humidity was 97%. The wind was north at 3 miles an hour. The pressure was 29.94 inches and steady. Elsewhere around the area, it was clear, with a temperature of 56 at Moline and 58 at Macomb. At Burlington, it was partly cloudy, with a temperature of 57. It was cloudy, with a temperature of 59 at Peoria and 60 at Springfield. At Quincy, the weather conditions were not available. And once again at 5 a.m. the report from Galesburg was not available. At Moline, under clear skies, the temperature was 56. The time is currently 5:07 a.m. Central Daylight Time. 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Now for the official National Weather Service forecast for Galesburg and surrounding areas of central and northwest Illinois. Rest of tonight, mostly cloudy.
near steady temperature.

temperature in the upper 50s. North winds 10 to 15 miles an hour with gusts up to 25 miles an hour. Monday, partly sunny. Dada's cool with highs in the mid-70s. Northeast winds 5 to 10 miles an hour with gusts up to 20 miles an hour. Monday night, mostly clear. Lows in the mid-50s. Northeast winds around 5 miles an hour until midnight, becoming light and variable. Tuesday, sunny. Highs in the upper 70s. Southeast winds around 5 miles an hour. Tuesday night, mostly cloudy. Lows in the upper 50s. Southeast winds around 5 miles an hour. Wednesday, mostly sunny with a chance of showers. A chance of thunderstorms in the afternoon. Highs in the upper 70s. Chance of rain 50%. Wednesday night through Friday, partly cloudy. Lows in the upper 50s. Highs in the upper 70s. Friday night, mostly cloudy with a chance of showers. Lows in the lower 60s. Chance of rain 40%. Saturday, partly sunny. Highs in the lower 80s. Saturday night, partly cloudy with a chance of showers. A chance of thunderstorms after midnight. Lows in the upper 60s. Chance of rain 30%. Sunday, mostly sunny. Highs in the upper 80s. Again, the forecast for Galesburg and surrounding areas of central and northwest Illinois for the rest of tonight, mostly cloudy. Near steady temperature in the upper 50s. North winds 10 to 15 miles an hour with gusts up to 25 miles an hour. At 5 a.m. the report from Galesburg was not available. At Moline, skies were clear. The temperature was 56 degrees, the dew point was 55, and the relative humidity was 97%. The wind was north at 3 miles an hour. The pressure was 29.94 inches and steady. Elsewhere around the area, it was clear, with a temperature of 56 at Moline and 58 at Macomb. At Burlington, it was partly cloudy, with a temperature of 57. It was cloudy, with a temperature of 59 at Peoria and 60 at Springfield. At Quincy, the weather conditions were not available. And once again at 5 a.m. the report from Galesburg was not available. At Moline, under clear skies, the temperature was 56. Looking elsewhere around the Midwest at 5 a.m., Chicago was cloudy and 59. Indianapolis was cloudy and 70. St. Louis was cloudy and 62. Kansas City was cloudy and 61. Des Moines was partly cloudy and 57. Milwaukee was mostly cloudy and 55. The time is currently 5:11 a.m. Central Daylight Time. 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Now for the official National Weather Service forecast for Galesburg and surrounding areas of central and northwest Illinois. Rest of tonight, mostly cloudy. Near steady temperature in the upper 50s. North winds 10 to 15 miles an hour with gusts up to 25 miles an hour. Monday, partly sunny. Dada's cool with highs in the mid-70s. Northeast winds 5 to 10 miles an hour with gusts up to 20 miles an hour. Monday night, mostly clear. Lows in the mid-50s. Northeast winds around 5 miles an hour until midnight, becoming light and variable. Tuesday, sunny. Highs in the upper 70s. Southeast winds around 5 miles an hour. Tuesday night, mostly cloudy. Lows in the upper 50s. Southeast winds around 5 miles an hour. Wednesday, mostly sunny with a chance of showers. A chance of thunderstorms in the afternoon. Highs in the upper 70s. Chance of rain 50%. Wednesday night through Friday, partly cloudy. Lows in the upper 50s. Highs in the upper 70s. Friday night, mostly cloudy with a chance of showers. Lows in the lower 60s. Chance of rain 40%. Saturday, partly sunny. Highs in the lower 80s. Saturday night, partly cloudy with a chance of showers. A chance of thunderstorms after midnight. Lows in the upper 60s. Chance of rain 30%. Sunday, mostly sunny. Highs in the upper 80s.
Again, the forecast for Galesburg and surrounding areas of central and northwest Illinois for the rest of tonight, mostly cloudy. Near steady temperature in the upper 50s. North winds 10 to 15 miles an hour with gusts up to 25 miles an hour. At 5 a.m. the report from Galesburg was not available. At Moline, skies were clear. The temperature was 56 degrees, the dew point was 55, and the relative humidity was 97%. The wind was north at 3 miles an hour. The pressure was 29.94 inches and steady. Elsewhere around the area, it was clear, with a temperature of 56 at Moline and 58 at Macomb. At Burlington, it was partly cloudy, with a temperature of 57. It was cloudy, with a temperature of 59 at Peoria and 60 at Springfield. At Quincy, the weather conditions were not available. And once again at 5 a.m. the report from Galesburg was not available. At Moline, under clear skies, the temperature was 56. 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Programming originates from NOAA's National Weather Service office in Lincoln. KZZ 66 serves the following counties: Henry, Knox, Mercer, and Warren. KZZ 66 is part of the All Hazards Network of NOAA Weather Radio. At 5 a.m. in Galesburg, skies were partly cloudy. The temperature was 55 degrees, the dew point was 55, and the relative humidity was 100%. The wind was north at 7 miles an hour. The pressure was 29.93 inches and falling. Elsewhere around the area, at Moline, it was clear, with a temperature of 56. At Macomb, it was partly cloudy, with a temperature of 58. At Burlington, it was mostly cloudy, with a temperature of 57. It was cloudy, with a temperature of 59 at Peoria and 60 at Springfield. At Quincy, the weather conditions were not available. And once again at 5 a.m. in Galesburg, under partly cloudy skies, the temperature was 55. The Peoria, Illinois climate summary for yesterday, June 21, 2026. Yesterday's high temperature of 67 degrees occurred at 8:56 a.m. The normal high is 85. Yesterday's low temperature of 59 degrees occurred at 11:19 p.m. The normal low is 64. 1.90 inches of precipitation fell yesterday, which brings the monthly total to 8.57 inches. This is 5.90 inches above the normal amount of 2.67 inches for June. The total precipitation for the year now stands at 22.57 inches, which is 4.48 inches above normal. There were no cooling degree days yesterday, which is 10 below normal. This leaves the monthly total at 116, which is minus 39 below normal. The yearly total since January 1st is 241, which is 16 below normal. Yesterday the maximum wind observed was 20 miles an hour from the northeast. The highest wind gust observed was 29 miles per hour from the east, which occurred at 12:13 p.m. Yesterday the average wind speed was 9 miles per hour. The normal high temperature for today is 85 degrees, and the normal low is 64. The record high for today is 96, which last occurred in 1911, and the record low is 48, which occurred in 1912. Sunrise today is at 5:28 a.m. and sunset is at 8:33 p.m. Looking elsewhere around the Midwest at 5 a.m., Chicago was cloudy and 59. Indianapolis was cloudy and 70. St. Louis was cloudy and 62. Kansas City was cloudy and 61. Des Moines was partly cloudy and 57. Milwaukee was mostly cloudy and 55. And now a discussion of hazardous weather conditions for the following county, Knox, Illinois. This hazardous weather outlook is for Central Illinois, East Central Illinois, Southeast Illinois, and West Central Illinois. For today and tonight, several rivers will reach or remain above flood stage today due to recent heavy rainfall, including portions of the Illinois, Sangamon, Wabash, Little Wabash, Embraugh, Lamoille, and Spoon Rivers. Otherwise, no hazardous weather is expected today. For Tuesday through Sunday, occasional scattered thunderstorms are possible Wednesday into the weekend.
Chances for severe storms are low Wednesday through Thursday, but severe storms cannot be ruled out Friday into Saturday. Increasing heat and humidity is

expected Sunday and could result in minor to moderate heat risk and potential for heat-related illness in sensitive individuals or those without access to effective cooling. Several rivers will continue in minor to moderate flood for many days, including portions of the Illinois, Sangamon, Wabash, Little Wabash, Embra, Lamoille, and Spoon Rivers. Spotter information statement. Spotter activation is not anticipated through tonight. The time is currently 5:18 a.m. Central Daylight Time. 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Now for the official National Weather Service forecast for Galesburg and surrounding areas of central and northwest Illinois. Rest of tonight, mostly cloudy. Near steady temperature in the upper 50s. North winds 10 to 15 miles an hour with gusts up to 25 miles an hour. Monday, partly sunny. Not as cool with highs in the mid-70s. Northeast winds 5 to 10 miles an hour with gusts up to 20 miles an hour. Monday night, mostly clear. Lows in the mid-50s. Northeast winds around 5 miles an hour until midnight, becoming light and variable. Tuesday, sunny. Highs in the upper 70s. Southeast winds around 5 miles an hour. Tuesday night, mostly cloudy. Lows in the upper 50s. Southeast winds around 5 miles an hour. Wednesday, mostly sunny with a chance of showers. A chance of thunderstorms in the afternoon. Highs in the upper 70s. Chance of rain 50%. Wednesday night through Friday, partly cloudy. Lows in the upper 50s. Highs in the upper 70s. Friday night, mostly cloudy with a chance of showers. Lows in the lower 60s. Chance of rain 40%. Saturday, partly sunny. Highs in the lower 80s. Saturday night, partly cloudy with a chance of showers. A chance of thunderstorms after midnight. Lows in the upper 60s. Chance of rain 30%. Sunday, mostly sunny. Highs in the upper 80s. Again, the forecast for Galesburg and surrounding areas of central and northwest Illinois for the rest of tonight, mostly cloudy. Near steady temperature in the upper 50s. North winds 10 to 15 miles an hour with gusts up to 25 miles an hour. At 5 a.m. in Galesburg, skies were partly cloudy. The temperature was 55 degrees, the dew point was 55, and the relative humidity was 100%. The wind was north at 7 miles an hour. The pressure was 29.93 inches and falling. Elsewhere around the area, at Moline, it was clear, with a temperature of 56. At Macomb, it was partly cloudy, with a temperature of 58. At Burlington, it was mostly cloudy, with a temperature of 57. It was cloudy, with a temperature of 59 at Peoria, and 60 at Springfield. At Quincy, the weather conditions were not available. And once again at 5 a.m. in Galesburg, under partly cloudy skies, the temperature was 55. Looking elsewhere around the Midwest at 5 a.m., Chicago was cloudy, and 59. Indianapolis was cloudy, and 70. St. Louis was cloudy, and 62. Kansas City was cloudy, and 61. Des Moines was partly cloudy, and 57. Milwaukee was mostly cloudy, and 55. And now a discussion of hazardous weather conditions for the following county, Knox, Illinois. This hazardous weather outlook is for Central Illinois, East Central Illinois, Southeast Illinois, and West Central Illinois. For today and tonight, several rivers will reach or remain above flood stage today due to recent heavy rainfall, including portions of the Illinois, Sangamon, Wabash, Little Wabash, Embra, Lamoille, and Spoon Rivers. Otherwise, no hazardous weather is expected today. For Tuesday through Sunday, occasional scattered thunderstorms are possible Wednesday into the weekend. Chances for severe storms are low Wednesday through Thursday, but severe storms cannot be ruled out Friday into Saturday. Increasing heat and humidity is expected Sunday, and could result in minor to moderate heat risk and potential for heat-related illness in sensitive individuals or those without access to effective cooling. Several rivers will continue in minor to moderate flood for many days, including portions of the Illinois, Sangamon, Wabash, Little Wabash, Embra, Lamoille, and Spoon Rivers. Spotter information statement. Spotter activation is not anticipated.

until midnight, becoming light and variable. Tuesday, sunny. Highs in the upper 70s. Southeast winds around 5 miles an hour. Tuesday night, mostly cloudy. Lows in the upper 50s. Southeast winds around 5 miles an hour. Wednesday, mostly sunny with a chance of showers. A chance of thunderstorms in the afternoon. Highs in the upper 70s. Chance of rain 50%. Wednesday night through Friday, partly cloudy. Lows in the upper 50s. Highs in the upper 70s. Friday night, mostly cloudy with a chance of showers. Lows in the lower 60s. Chance of rain 40%. Saturday, partly sunny. Highs in the lower 80s. Saturday night, partly cloudy with a chance of showers. A chance of thunderstorms after midnight. Lows in the upper 60s. Chance of rain 30%. Sunday, mostly sunny. Highs in the upper 80s. Again, the forecast for Galesburg and surrounding areas of central and northwest Illinois for the rest of tonight, mostly cloudy. Near steady temperature in the upper 50s. North winds 10 to 15 miles an hour with gusts up to 25 miles an hour. At 5 a.m. in Galesburg, skies were partly cloudy. The temperature was 55 degrees, the dew point was 55, and the relative humidity was 100%. The wind was north at 7 miles an hour. The pressure was 29.93 inches and falling. Elsewhere around the area, at Moline, it was clear, with a temperature of 56. At Macomb, it was partly cloudy, with a temperature of 57. At Burlington, it was mostly cloudy, with a temperature of 57. It was cloudy, with a temperature of 59 at Peoria, and 60 at Springfield. At Quincy, the weather conditions were not available. And once again at 5 a.m. in Galesburg, under partly cloudy skies, the temperature was 55. Looking elsewhere around the Midwest at 5 a.m., Chicago was cloudy, and 59. Indianapolis was cloudy, and 70. St. Louis was cloudy, and 62. Kansas City was cloudy, and 61. Des Moines was partly cloudy, and 57. Milwaukee was mostly cloudy, and 55. And now a discussion of hazardous weather conditions for the following county, Knox, Illinois. This hazardous weather outlook is for Central Illinois, East Central Illinois, Southeast Illinois, and West Central Illinois. For today and tonight, several rivers will reach or remain above flood stage today due to recent heavy rainfall, including portions of the Illinois, Sangamon, Wabash, Little Wabash, Embraugh, Lamoine, and Spoon Rivers. Otherwise, no hazardous weather is expected today. For Tuesday through Sunday, occasional scattered thunderstorms are possible Wednesday into the weekend. Chances for severe storms are low Wednesday through Thursday, but severe storms cannot be ruled out Friday into Saturday. Increasing heat and humidity is expected Sunday, and could result in minor to moderate heat risk and potential for heat-related illness in sensitive individuals or those without access to effective cooling. Several rivers will continue in minor to moderate flood for many days, including portions of the Illinois, Sangamon, Wabash, Little Wabash, Embraugh, Lamoine, and Spoon Rivers. Spotter information statement. Spotter activation is not anticipated through tonight. The time is currently 5:27 a.m. Central Daylight Time. 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Now for the official National Weather Service forecast for Galesburg and surrounding areas of central and northwest Illinois. Rest of tonight, mostly cloudy. Near steady temperature in the upper 50s. North winds 10 to 15 miles an hour with gusts up to 25 miles an hour. Monday, partly sunny. Not as cool with highs in the mid-70s. Northeast winds 5 to 10 miles an hour with gusts up to 20 miles an hour. Monday night, mostly clear. Lows in the mid-50s. Northeast winds around 5 miles an hour until midnight, becoming light and variable. Tuesday, sunny. Highs in the upper 70s. Southeast winds around 5 miles an hour. Tuesday night, mostly cloudy. Lows in the upper 50s. Southeast winds around 5 miles an hour. Wednesday, mostly sunny with a chance of showers. A chance of thunderstorms in the afternoon.

highs in the upper 70s. Chance of rain 50%. Wednesday night through Friday, partly cloudy. Lows in the upper 50s. Highs in the upper 70s. Friday night, mostly cloudy with a chance of showers. Lows in the lower 60s. Chance of rain 40%. Saturday, partly sunny. Highs in the lower 80s. Saturday night, partly cloudy with a chance of showers. A chance of thunderstorms after midnight. Lows in the upper 60s. Chance of rain 30%. Sunday, mostly sunny. Highs in the upper 80s. Again, the forecast for Galesburg and surrounding areas of central and northwest Illinois for the rest of tonight, mostly cloudy. Near steady temperature in the upper 50s. North winds 10 to 15 miles an hour with gusts up to 25 miles an hour. At 5 a.m. in Galesburg, skies were partly cloudy. The temperature was 55 degrees, the dew point was 55, and the relative humidity was 100%. The wind was north at 7 miles an hour. The pressure was 29.93 inches and falling. Elsewhere around the area, at Moline, it was clear, with a temperature of 56. At Macomb, it was partly cloudy, with a temperature of 57. At Burlington, it was mostly cloudy, with a temperature of 57. It was cloudy, with a temperature of 59 at Peoria, and 60 at Springfield. At Quincy, the weather conditions were not available. And once again at 5 a.m. in Galesburg, under partly cloudy skies, the temperature was 55. The Peoria, Illinois climate summary for yesterday, June 21, 2026. Yesterday's high temperature of 67 degrees occurred at 8:56 a.m. The normal high is 85. Yesterday's low temperature of 59 degrees occurred at 11:19 p.m. The normal low is 64. 1.90 inches of precipitation fell yesterday, which brings the monthly total to 8.57 inches. This is 5.90 inches above the normal amount of 2.67 inches for June. The total precipitation for the year now stands at 22.57 inches, which is 4.48 inches above normal. There were no cooling degree days yesterday, which is 10 below normal. This leaves the monthly total at 116, which is minus 39 below normal. The yearly total since January 1st is 241, which is 16 below normal. Yesterday the maximum wind observed was 20 miles an hour from the northeast. The highest wind gust observed was 29 miles per hour from the east, which occurred at 12:13 p.m. Yesterday the average wind speed was 9 miles per hour. The normal high temperature for today is 85 degrees, and the normal low is 64. The record high for today is 96, which last occurred in 1911, and the record low is 48, which occurred in 1912. Sunrise today is at 5:28 a.m. and sunset is at 8:33 p.m. Looking elsewhere around the Midwest at 5 a.m., Chicago was cloudy and 59. Indianapolis was cloudy and 70. St. Louis was cloudy and 62. Kansas City was cloudy and 61. Des Moines was partly cloudy and 57. Milwaukee was mostly cloudy and 55. And now a discussion of hazardous weather conditions for the following county, Knox, Illinois. This hazardous weather outlook is for central Illinois, east central Illinois, southeast Illinois, and west central Illinois. For today and tonight, several rivers will reach or remain above flood stage today due to recent heavy rainfall, including portions of the Illinois, Sangamon, Wabash, Little Wabash, Embraugh, Lamoille, and Spoon Rivers. Otherwise, no hazardous weather is expected today. For Tuesday through Sunday, occasional scattered thunderstorms are possible Wednesday into the weekend. Chances for slippers. Otherwise, no hazardous weather is expected today. For Tuesday through Sunday, occasional scattered thunderstorms are possible Wednesday into the weekend. Chances for severe storms are low Wednesday through Thursday, but severe storms cannot be ruled out Friday into Saturday. Increasing heat and humidity is expected Sunday, and could result in minor to moderate heat risk and potential for heat-related illness in sensitive individuals or those without access to effective cooling. Several rivers will continue in minor to moderate flood for many days, including portions of the Illinois, Sangamon, Wabash, Little Wabash, Embraugh, Lamoille, and Spoon Rivers.

spotter information statement. Spotter activation is not anticipated through tonight. The time is currently 5:33 a.m. Central Daylight Time. 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Now for the official National Weather Service forecast for Galesburg and surrounding areas of central and northwest Illinois. Rest of tonight, mostly cloudy. Near steady temperature in the upper 50s. North winds 10 to 15 miles an hour with gusts up to 25 miles an hour. Monday, partly sunny. Not as cool with highs in the mid-70s. Northeast winds 5 to 10 miles an hour with gusts up to 20 miles an hour. Monday night, mostly clear. Lows in the mid-50s. Northeast winds around 5 miles an hour until midnight, becoming light and variable. Tuesday, sunny. Highs in the upper 70s. Southeast winds around 5 miles an hour. Tuesday night, mostly cloudy. Lows in the upper 50s. Southeast winds around 5 miles an hour. Wednesday, mostly sunny with a chance of showers. A chance of thunderstorms in the afternoon. Highs in the upper 70s. Chance of rain 50%. Wednesday night through Friday, partly cloudy. Lows in the upper 50s. Highs in the upper 70s. Friday night, mostly cloudy with a chance of showers. Lows in the lower 60s. Chance of rain 40%. Saturday, partly sunny. Highs in the lower 80s. Saturday night, partly cloudy with a chance of showers. A chance of thunderstorms after midnight. Lows in the upper 60s. Chance of rain 30%. Sunday, mostly sunny. Highs in the upper 80s. Again, the forecast for Galesburg and surrounding areas of central and northwest Illinois for the rest of tonight, mostly cloudy. Near steady temperature in the upper 50s. North winds 10 to 15 miles an hour with gusts up to 25 miles an hour. At 5 a.m. in Galesburg, skies were partly cloudy. The temperature was 55 degrees, the dew point was 55, and the relative humidity was 100%. The wind was north at 7 miles an hour. The pressure was 29.93 inches and falling. Elsewhere around the area, at Moline, it was clear, with a temperature of 56. At Macomb, it was partly cloudy, with a temperature of 57. At Burlington, it was mostly cloudy, with a temperature of 57. It was cloudy, with a temperature of 59 at Peoria, and 60 at Springfield. At Quincy, the weather conditions were not available. And once again at 5 a.m. in Galesburg, under partly cloudy skies, the temperature was 55. Looking elsewhere around the Midwest at 5 a.m., Chicago was cloudy, and 59. Indianapolis was cloudy, and 70. St. Louis was cloudy, and 62. Kansas City was cloudy, and 61. Des Moines was partly cloudy, and 57. Milwaukee was mostly cloudy, and 55. And now a discussion of hazardous weather conditions for the following county, Knox, Illinois. This hazardous weather outlook is for Central Illinois, East Central Illinois, Southeast Illinois, and West Central Illinois. For today and tonight, several rivers will reach or remain above flood stage today due to recent heavy rainfall, including portions of the Illinois, Sangamon, Wabash, Little Wabash, Embraugh, Lamoille, and Spoon Rivers. Otherwise, no hazardous weather is expected today. For Tuesday through Sunday, occasional scattered thunderstorms are possible Wednesday into the weekend. Chances for severe storms are low Wednesday through Thursday, but severe storms cannot be ruled out Friday into Saturday. Increasing heat and humidity is expected Sunday, and could result in minor to moderate heat risk and potential for heat-related illness in sensitive individuals or those without access to effective cooling. Several rivers will continue in minor to moderate flood for many days, including portions of the Illinois, Sangamon, Wabash, Little Wabash, Embraugh, Lamoille, and Spoon Rivers. Spotter information statement. Spotter activation is not anticipated through tonight. The time is currently 5:38 a.m. Central Daylight Time. 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Now for the official National Weather Service forecast for Galesburg and surrounding areas of central and

Northwest Illinois. Rest of tonight, mostly cloudy. Near steady temperature in the upper 50s. North winds 10 to 15 miles an hour with gusts up to 25 miles an hour. Monday, partly sunny. Not as cool with highs in the mid-70s. Northeast winds 5 to 10 miles an hour with gusts up to 20 miles an hour. Monday night, mostly clear. Lows in the mid-50s. Northeast winds around 5 miles an hour until midnight, becoming light and variable. Tuesday, sunny. Highs in the upper 70s. Southeast winds around 5 miles an hour. Tuesday night, mostly cloudy. Lows in the upper 50s. Southeast winds around 5 miles an hour. Wednesday, mostly sunny with a chance of showers. A chance of thunderstorms in the afternoon. Highs in the upper 70s. Chance of rain 50%. Wednesday night through Friday, partly cloudy. Lows in the upper 50s. Highs in the upper 70s. Friday night, mostly cloudy with a chance of showers. Lows in the lower 60s. Chance of rain 40%. Saturday, partly sunny. Highs in the lower 80s. Saturday night, partly cloudy with a chance of showers. A chance of thunderstorms after midnight. Lows in the upper 60s. Chance of rain 30%. Sunday, mostly sunny. Highs in the upper 80s. Again, the forecast for Galesburg and surrounding areas of central and northwest Illinois for the rest of tonight, mostly cloudy. Near steady temperature in the upper 50s. North winds 10 to 15 miles an hour with gusts up to 25 miles an hour. At 5 a.m. in Galesburg, skies were partly cloudy. The temperature was 55 degrees, the dew point was 55, and the relative humidity was 100%. The wind was north at 7 miles an hour. The pressure was 29.93 inches and falling. Elsewhere around the area, at Moline, it was clear, with a temperature of 56. At Macomb, it was partly cloudy, with a temperature of 57. At Burlington, it was mostly cloudy, with a temperature of 57. It was cloudy, with a temperature of 59 at Peoria, and 60 at Springfield. At Quincy, the weather conditions were not available. And once again at 5 a.m. in Galesburg, under partly cloudy skies, the temperature was 55. Looking elsewhere around the Midwest at 5 a.m., Chicago was cloudy, and 59. Indianapolis was cloudy, and 70. St. Louis was cloudy, and 62. Kansas City was cloudy, and 61. Des Moines was partly cloudy, and 57. Milwaukee was mostly cloudy, and 55. And now a discussion of hazardous weather conditions for the following county, Knox, Illinois. This hazardous weather outlook is for Central Illinois, East Central Illinois, Southeast Illinois, and West Central Illinois. For today and tonight, several rivers will reach or remain above flood stage today due to recent heavy rainfall, including portions of the Illinois, Sangamon, Wabash, Little Wabash, Embraugh, Lamoille, and Spoon Rivers. Otherwise, no hazardous weather is expected today. For Tuesday through Sunday, occasional scattered thunderstorms are possible Wednesday into the weekend. Chances for severe storms are low Wednesday through Thursday, but severe storms cannot be ruled out Friday into Saturday. Increasing heat and humidity is expected Sunday, and could result in minor to moderate heat risk and potential for heat-related illness in sensitive individuals or those without access to effective cooling. Several rivers will continue in minor to moderate flood for many days, including portions of the Illinois, Sangamon, Wabash, Little Wabash, Embraugh, Lamoille, and Spoon Rivers. Spotter information statement, spotter activation is not anticipated through tonight. The time is currently 5:43 a.m. Central Daylight Time. 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Now for the official National Weather Service forecast for Galesburg and surrounding areas of central and northwest Illinois. Rest of tonight, mostly cloudy. Near steady temperature in the upper 50s. North winds 10 to 15 miles an hour with gusts up to 25 miles an hour. Monday, partly sunny. Not as cool with highs in the mid-70s. Northeast winds 5 to 10 miles an hour with gusts up to 20 miles an hour. Monday night, mostly

clear. Lows in the mid-50s. Northeast winds around 5 miles an hour until midnight, becoming light and variable. Tuesday, sunny. Highs in the upper 70s. Southeast winds around 5 miles an hour. Tuesday night, mostly cloudy. Lows in the upper 50s. Southeast winds around 5 miles an hour. Wednesday, mostly sunny with a chance of showers. A chance of thunderstorms in the afternoon. Highs in the upper 70s. Chance of rain 50%. Wednesday night through Friday, partly cloudy. Lows in the upper 50s. Highs in the upper 70s. Friday night, mostly cloudy with a chance of showers. Lows in the lower 60s. Chance of rain 40%. Saturday, partly sunny. Highs in the lower 80s. Saturday night, partly cloudy with a chance of showers. A chance of thunderstorms after midnight. Lows in the upper 60s. Chance of rain 30%. Sunday, mostly sunny. Highs in the upper 80s. Again, the forecast for Galesburg and surrounding areas of central and northwest Illinois for the rest of tonight, mostly cloudy. Near steady temperature in the upper 50s. North winds 10 to 15 miles an hour with gusts up to 25 miles an hour. The Peoria, Illinois climate summary for yesterday, June 21, 2026. Yesterday's high temperature of 67 degrees occurred at 8:56 a.m. The normal high is 85. Yesterday's low temperature of 59 degrees occurred at 11:19 p.m. The normal low is 64. 1.90 inches of precipitation fell yesterday, which brings the monthly total to 8.57 inches. This is 5.90 inches above the normal amount of 2.67 inches for June. The total precipitation for the year now stands at 22.57 inches, which is 4.48 inches above normal. There were no cooling degree days yesterday, which is 10 below normal. This leaves the monthly total at 116, which is minus 39 below normal. The yearly total since January 1st is 241, which is 16 below normal. Yesterday the maximum wind observed was 20 miles an hour from the northeast. The highest wind gust observed was 29 miles per hour from the east, which occurred at 12:13 p.m. Yesterday the average wind speed was 9 miles per hour. The normal high temperature for today is 85 degrees, and the normal low is 64. The record high for today is 96, which last occurred in 1911, and the record low is 48, which occurred in 1912. Sunrise today is at 5:28 a.m. and sunset is at 8:33 p.m. At 5 a.m. in Galesburg, skies were partly cloudy. The temperature was 55 degrees, the dew point was 55, and the relative humidity was 100%. The wind was north at 7 miles an hour. The pressure was 29.93 inches and falling. Elsewhere around the area, at Moline, it was clear, with a temperature of 56. At Macomb, it was partly cloudy, with a temperature of 57. At Burlington, it was mostly cloudy, with a temperature of 57. It was cloudy, with a temperature of 59 at Peoria, and 60 at Springfield. At Quincy, the weather conditions were not available. And once again at 5 a.m. in Galesburg, under partly cloudy skies, the temperature was 55. Looking elsewhere around the Midwest at 5 a.m., Chicago was cloudy, and 59. Indianapolis was cloudy, and 70. St. Louis was cloudy, and 62. Kansas City was cloudy, and 61. Des Moines was partly cloudy, and 57. Milwaukee was mostly cloudy, and 55. And now a discussion of hazardous weather conditions for the following county, Knox, Illinois. This hazardous weather outlook is for central Illinois, east central Illinois, southeast Illinois, and west central Illinois. For today and tonight, several rivers will reach or remain above flood stage today due to recent heavy rainfall, including portions of the Illinois, Sangamon, Wabash, Little Wabash, Embraugh, Lamoille, and Spoon Rivers. Otherwise, no hazardous weather is expected today. For Tuesday through Sunday, occasional scattered thunderstorms are possible Wednesday into the weekend. Chances for severe storms are low Wednesday through Thursday, but severe storms cannot be ruled out Friday into Saturday. Increasing heat and humidity is expected Sunday, and could result

in minor to moderate heat risk and potential for heat-related illness in sensitive individuals or those without access to effective cooling. Several rivers will continue in minor to moderate flood for many days, including portions of the Illinois, Sangamon, Wabash, Little Wabash, Embra, Lamoille, and Spoon Rivers. Spotter Information Statement. Spotter activation is not anticipated through tonight. The time is currently 5:49 a.m. Central Daylight Time. 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Now for the official National Weather Service forecast for Galesburg and surrounding areas of central and northwest Illinois. Rest of tonight, mostly cloudy. Near steady temperature in the upper 50s. North winds 10 to 15 miles an hour with gusts up to 25 miles an hour. Monday, partly sunny. Not as cool with highs in the mid-70s. Northeast winds 5 to 10 miles an hour with gusts up to 20 miles an hour. Monday night, mostly clear. Lows in the mid-50s. Northeast winds around 5 miles an hour until midnight, becoming light and variable. Tuesday, sunny. Highs in the upper 70s. Southeast winds around 5 miles an hour. Tuesday night, mostly cloudy. Lows in the upper 50s. Southeast winds around 5 miles an hour. Wednesday, mostly sunny with a chance of showers. A chance of thunderstorms in the afternoon. Highs in the upper 70s. Chance of rain 50%. Wednesday night through Friday, partly cloudy. Lows in the upper 50s. Highs in the upper 70s. Friday night, mostly cloudy with a chance of showers. Lows in the lower 60s. Chance of rain 40%. Saturday, partly sunny. Highs in the lower 80s. Saturday night, partly cloudy with a chance of showers. A chance of thunderstorms after midnight. Lows in the upper 60s. Chance of rain 30%. Sunday, mostly sunny. Highs in the upper 80s. Again, the forecast for Galesburg and surrounding areas of central and northwest Illinois for the rest of tonight, mostly cloudy. Near steady temperature in the upper 50s. North winds 10 to 15 miles an hour with gusts up to 25 miles an hour. At 5 a.m. in Galesburg, skies were partly cloudy. The temperature was 55 degrees, the dew point was 55, and the relative humidity was 100%. The wind was north at 7 miles an hour. The pressure was 29.93 inches and falling. Elsewhere around the area, at Moline, it was clear, with a temperature of 56. At Macomb, it was partly cloudy, with a temperature of 57. At Burlington, it was mostly cloudy, with a temperature of 57. It was cloudy, with a temperature of 59 at Peoria, and 60 at Springfield. At Quincy, the weather conditions were not available. And once again at 5 a.m. in Galesburg, under partly cloudy skies, the temperature was 55. Looking elsewhere around the Midwest at 5 a.m., Chicago was cloudy, and 59. Indianapolis was cloudy, and 70. St. Louis was cloudy, and 62. Kansas City was cloudy, and 61. Des Moines was partly cloudy, and 57. Milwaukee was mostly cloudy, and 55. And now a discussion of hazardous weather conditions for the following county, Knox, Illinois. This hazardous weather outlook is for Central Illinois, East Central Illinois, Southeast Illinois, and West Central Illinois. For today and tonight, several rivers will reach or remain above flood stage today due to recent heavy rainfall, including portions of the Illinois, Sangamon, Wabash, Little Wabash, Embra, Lamoille, and Spoon Rivers. Otherwise, no hazardous weather is expected today. For Tuesday through Sunday, occasional scattered thunderstorms are possible Wednesday into the weekend. Chances for severe storms are low Wednesday through Thursday, but severe storms cannot be ruled out Friday into Saturday. Increasing heat and humidity is expected Sunday, and could result in minor to moderate heat risk and potential for heat-related illness in sensitive individuals or those without access to effective cooling. Several rivers will continue in minor to moderate flood for many days, including portions of the Illinois, Sangamon, Wabash, Little Wabash, Embra, Lamoille, and Spoon Rivers. Spotter Information Statement. Spotter activation is not anticipated through tonight.

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Now for the official National Weather Service forecast for Galesburg and surrounding areas of central and northwest Illinois. Rest of tonight, mostly cloudy. Near steady temperature in the upper 50s. North winds 10 to 15 miles an hour with gusts up to 25 miles an hour. Monday, partly sunny. Dada's cool with highs in the mid-70s. Northeast winds 5 to 10 miles an hour with gusts up to 20 miles an hour. Monday night, mostly clear. Lows in the mid-50s. Northeast winds around 5 miles an hour until midnight, becoming light and variable. Tuesday, sunny. Highs in the upper 70s. Southeast winds around 5 miles an hour. Tuesday night, mostly cloudy. Lows in the upper 50s. Southeast winds around 5 miles an hour. Wednesday, mostly sunny with a chance of showers. A chance of thunderstorms in the afternoon. Highs in the upper 70s. Chance of rain 50%. Wednesday night through Friday, partly cloudy. Lows in the upper 50s. Highs in the upper 70s. Friday night, mostly cloudy with a chance of showers. Lows in the lower 60s. Chance of rain 40%. Saturday, partly sunny. Highs in the lower 80s. Saturday night, partly cloudy with a chance of showers. A chance of thunderstorms after midnight. Lows in the upper 60s. Chance of rain 30%. Sunday, mostly sunny. Highs in the upper 80s. Again, the forecast for Galesburg and surrounding areas of central and northwest Illinois for the rest of tonight, mostly cloudy. Near steady temperature in the upper 50s. North winds 10 to 15 miles an hour with gusts up to 25 miles an hour. At 5 a.m. in Galesburg, skies were partly cloudy. The temperature was 55 degrees, the dew point was 55, and the relative humidity was 100%. The wind was north at 7 miles an hour. The pressure was 29.93 inches and falling. Elsewhere around the area, at Moline, it was clear, with a temperature of 56. At Macomb, it was partly cloudy, with a temperature of 57. At Burlington, it was mostly cloudy, with a temperature of 57. It was cloudy, with a temperature of 59 at Peoria, and 60 at Springfield. At Quincy, the weather conditions were not available. And once again at 5 a.m. in Galesburg, under partly cloudy skies, the temperature was 55. Looking elsewhere around the Midwest at 5 a.m., Chicago was cloudy, and 59. Indianapolis was cloudy, and 70. St. Louis was cloudy, and 62. Kansas City was cloudy, and 61. Des Moines was partly cloudy, and 57. Milwaukee was mostly cloudy, and 55. And now a discussion of hazardous weather conditions for the following county, Knox, Illinois. This hazardous weather outlook is for Central Illinois, East Central Illinois, Southeast Illinois, and West Central Illinois. For today and tonight, several rivers will reach or remain above flood stage today due to recent heavy rainfall, including portions of the Illinois, Sangamon, Wabash, Little Wabash, Embraugh, Lamoille, and Spoon Rivers. Otherwise, no hazardous weather is expected today. For Tuesday through Sunday, occasional scattered thunderstorms are possible Wednesday into the weekend. Chances for severe storms are low Wednesday through Thursday, but severe storms cannot be ruled out Friday into Saturday. Increasing heat and humidity is expected Sunday, and could result in minor to moderate heat risk and potential for heat-related illness in sensitive individuals or those without access to effective cooling. Several rivers will continue in minor to moderate flood for many days, including portions of the Illinois, Sangamon, Wabash, Little Wabash, Embraugh, Lamoille, and Spoon Rivers. Spotter information statement. Spotter activation is not anticipated through tonight. The time is currently 5:58 a.m. Central Daylight Time. 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Now for the official National Weather Service forecast for Galesburg and surrounding areas of central and northwest Illinois. Rest of tonight, mostly cloudy. Near steady temperature in the
the upper 50s. North winds 10 to 15 miles an hour with gusts up to 25 miles an hour. Monday, partly sunny. Dada's cool with highs in the mid-70s. Northeast winds 5 to 10 miles an hour with gusts up to 20 miles an hour. Monday night, mostly clear. Lows in the mid-50s. Northeast winds around 5 miles an hour until midnight, becoming light and variable. Tuesday, sunny. Highs in the upper 70s. Southeast winds around 5 miles an hour. Tuesday night, mostly cloudy. Lows in the upper 50s. Southeast winds around 5 miles an hour. Wednesday, mostly sunny with a chance of showers. A chance of thunderstorms in the afternoon. Highs in the upper 70s. Chance of rain 50%. Wednesday night through Friday, partly cloudy. Lows in the upper 50s. Highs in the upper 70s. Friday night, mostly cloudy with a chance of showers. Lows in the lower 60s. Chance of rain 40%. Saturday, partly sunny. Highs in the lower 80s. Saturday night, partly cloudy with a chance of showers. A chance of thunderstorms after midnight. Lows in the upper 60s. Chance of rain 30%. Sunday, mostly sunny. Highs in the upper 80s. Again, the forecast for Galesburg and surrounding areas of central and northwest Illinois for the rest of tonight, mostly cloudy. Near steady temperature in the upper 50s. North winds 10 to 15 miles an hour with gusts up to 25 miles an hour. The Peoria, Illinois climate summary for yesterday, June 21, 2026. Yesterday's high temperature of 67 degrees occurred at 8:56 a.m. The normal high is 85. Yesterday's low temperature of 59 degrees occurred at 11:19 p.m. The normal low is 64. 1.90 inches of precipitation fell yesterday, which brings the monthly total to 8.57 inches. This is 5.90 inches above the normal amount of 2.67 inches for June. The total precipitation for the year now stands at 22.57 inches, which is 4.48 inches above normal. There were no cooling degree days yesterday, which is 10 below normal. This leaves the monthly total at 116, which is minus 39 below normal. The yearly total since January 1st is 241, which is 16 below normal. Yesterday the maximum wind observed was 20 miles an hour from the northeast. The highest wind gust observed was 29 miles per hour from the east, which occurred at 12:13 p.m. Yesterday the average wind speed was 9 miles per hour. The normal high temperature for today is 85 degrees, and the normal low is 64. The record high for today is 96, which last occurred in 1911, and the record low is 48, which occurred in 1912. Sunrise today is at 5:28 a.m. and sunset is at 8:33 p.m. And now a discussion of hazardous weather conditions for the following county, Knox, Illinois. This hazardous weather outlook is for Central Illinois, East Central Illinois, Southeast Illinois, and West Central Illinois. For today and tonight, several rivers will reach or remain above flood stage today due to recent heavy rainfall, including portions of the Illinois, Sangamon, Wabash, Little Wabash, Embraw, Lamoille, and Spoon Rivers. Otherwise, no hazardous weather is expected today. For Tuesday through Sunday, occasional scattered thunderstorms are possible Wednesday into the weekend. Chances for severe storms are low Wednesday through Thursday, but severe storms cannot be ruled out Friday into Saturday. Increasing heat and humidity is expected Sunday, and could result in minor to moderate heat risk and potential for heat-related illness in sensitive individuals or those without access to effective cooling. Several rivers will continue in minor to moderate flood for many days, including portions of the Illinois, Sangamon, Wabash, Little Wabash, Embraw, Lamoille, and Spoon Rivers. Spotter information statement. Spotter activation is not anticipated through tonight. The time is currently 6:03 a.m. Central Daylight Time. 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And now a discussion of hazardous weather conditions for the following county, Knox, Illinois. This hazardous weather outlook is for Central Illinois, East Central Illinois, Southeast Illinois, and West Central Illinois. For today and tonight, several rivers

will reach or remain above flood stage today due to recent heavy rainfall, including portions of the Illinois, Sangamon, Wabash, Little Wabash, Embraer, Lamoille, and Spoon Rivers. Otherwise, no hazardous weather is expected today. For Tuesday through Sunday, occasional scattered thunderstorms are possible Wednesday into the weekend. Chances for severe storms are low Wednesday through Thursday, but severe storms cannot be ruled out Friday into Saturday. Increasing heat and humidity is expected Sunday, and could result in minor to moderate heat risk and potential for heat-related illness in sensitive individuals or those without access to effective cooling. Several rivers will continue in minor to moderate flood for many days, including portions of the Illinois, Sangamon, Wabash, Little Wabash, Embraer, Lamoille, and Spoon Rivers. Spotter information statement. Spotter activation is not anticipated through tonight. The time is currently 6:04 a.m. Central Daylight Time. 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And now a discussion of hazardous weather conditions for the following county, Knox, Illinois. This hazardous weather outlook is for Central Illinois, East Central Illinois, Southeast Illinois, and West Central Illinois. For today and tonight, several rivers will reach or remain above flood stage today due to recent heavy rainfall, including portions of the Illinois, Sangamon, Wabash, Little Wabash, Embraer, Lamoille, and Spoon Rivers. Otherwise, no hazardous weather is expected today. For Tuesday through Sunday, occasional scattered thunderstorms are possible Wednesday into the weekend. Chances for severe storms are low Wednesday through Thursday, but severe storms cannot be ruled out Friday into Saturday. Increasing heat and humidity is expected Sunday, and could result in minor to moderate heat risk and potential for heat-related illness in sensitive individuals or those without access to effective cooling. Several rivers will continue in minor to moderate flood for many days, including portions of the Illinois, Sangamon, Wabash, Little Wabash, Embraer, Lamoille, and Spoon Rivers. Spotter information statement. Spotter activation is not anticipated through tonight. The time is currently 6:06 a.m. Central Daylight Time. 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At 6 a.m. in Galesburg, skies were cloudy. The temperature was 56 degrees, the dew point was 56, and the relative humidity was 100%. The wind was north at 10 miles an hour. The pressure was 29.95 inches and rising. Elsewhere around the area, at Moline, it was clear, with a temperature of 56. At Macomb, it was partly cloudy, with a temperature of 57. At Burlington, it was mostly cloudy, with a temperature of 57. It was cloudy, with a temperature of 60 at Peoria, and 59 at Springfield. At Quincy, the weather conditions were not available. And once again at 6 a.m. in Galesburg, under cloudy skies, the temperature was 56. Looking elsewhere around the Midwest at 6 a.m., Chicago was mostly cloudy, and 59. Indianapolis was mostly cloudy, and 70. St. Louis was cloudy, and 63. Kansas City was cloudy, and 61. Des Moines was partly cloudy, and 58. Milwaukee was mostly cloudy, and 59. And now a discussion of hazardous weather conditions for the following county, Knox, Illinois. This hazardous weather outlook is for Central Illinois, East Central Illinois, Southeast Illinois, and West Central Illinois. For today and tonight, several rivers will reach or remain above flood stage today due to recent heavy rainfall, including portions of the Illinois, Sangamon, Wabash, Little Wabash, Embraer, Lamoille, and Spoon Rivers. Otherwise, no hazardous weather is expected today. For Tuesday through Sunday, occasional scattered thunderstorms are possible Wednesday into the weekend. Chances for severe storms are low Wednesday through Thursday, but severe storms cannot be ruled out Friday into Saturday. Increasing heat and humidity is expected Sunday, and could result in minor to moderate heat risk and potential for heat-related illness in sensitive individuals or those without access to effective cooling. Several rivers will continue in minor to moderate flood for many days, including portions of the Illinois, Sangamon, Wabash, Little Wabash, Embraer, Lamoille, and Spoon Rivers. Spotter information statement. Spotter activation is not anticipated through tonight. The time is

Currently, 6:08 a.m. Central Daylight Time. You're listening to NOAA Weather Radio All Hazards, station KZZ 66 in Galesburg. At 6 a.m. in Galesburg, skies were cloudy. The temperature was 56 degrees, the dew point was 56, and the relative humidity was 100%. The wind was north at 10 miles an hour. The pressure was 29.95 inches and rising. Elsewhere around the area, at Moline, it was clear, with a temperature of 56. At Macomb, it was partly cloudy, with a temperature of 57. At Burlington, it was mostly cloudy, with a temperature of 57. It was cloudy, with a temperature of 60 at Peoria, and 59 at Springfield. At Quincy, the weather conditions were not available. And once again at 6 a.m. in Galesburg, under cloudy skies, the temperature was 56. Looking elsewhere around the Midwest at 6 a.m., Chicago was mostly cloudy, and 59. Indianapolis was mostly cloudy, and 70. St. Louis was cloudy, and 63. Kansas City was cloudy, and 61. Des Moines was partly cloudy, and 58. Milwaukee was mostly cloudy, and 59. And now a discussion of hazardous weather conditions for the following county, Knox, Illinois. This hazardous weather outlook is for Central Illinois, East Central Illinois, Southeast Illinois, and West Central Illinois. For today and tonight, several rivers will reach or remain above flood stage today due to recent heavy rainfall, including portions of the Illinois, Sangamon, Wabash, Little Wabash, Embraugh, Lamoine, and Spoon Rivers. Otherwise, no hazardous weather is expected today. For Tuesday through Sunday, occasional scattered thunderstorms are possible Wednesday into the weekend. Chances for severe storms are low Wednesday through Thursday, but severe storms cannot be ruled out Friday into Saturday. Increasing heat and humidity is expected Sunday, and could result in minor to moderate heat risk and potential for heat-related illness in sensitive individuals or those without access to effective cooling. Several rivers will continue in minor to moderate flood for many days, including portions of the Illinois, Sangamon, Wabash, Little Wabash, Embraugh, Lamoine, and Spoon Rivers. Spotter information statement. Spotter activation is not anticipated through tonight. The time is currently 6:11 a.m. Central Daylight Time. 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At 6 a.m. in Galesburg, skies were cloudy. The temperature was 56 degrees, the dew point was 56, and the relative humidity was 100%. The wind was north at 10 miles an hour. The pressure was 29.95 inches and rising. Elsewhere around the area, at Moline, it was clear, with a temperature of 56. At Macomb, it was partly cloudy, with a temperature of 57. At Burlington, it was mostly cloudy, with a temperature of 57. It was cloudy, with a temperature of 60 at Peoria, and 59 at Springfield. At Quincy, the weather conditions were not available. And once again at 6 a.m. in Galesburg, under cloudy skies, the temperature was 56. Looking elsewhere around the Midwest at 6 a.m., Chicago was mostly cloudy, and 59. Indianapolis was mostly cloudy, and 70. St. Louis was cloudy, and 63. Kansas City was cloudy, and 61. Des Moines was partly cloudy, and 58. Milwaukee was mostly cloudy, and 59. And now a discussion of hazardous weather conditions for the following county, Knox, Illinois. This hazardous weather outlook is for Central Illinois, East Central Illinois, Southeast Illinois, and West Central Illinois. For today and tonight, several rivers will reach or remain above flood stage today due to recent heavy rainfall, including portions of the Illinois, Sangamon, Wabash, Little Wabash, Embraugh, Lamoine, and Spoon Rivers. Otherwise, no hazardous weather is expected today. For Tuesday through Sunday, occasional scattered thunderstorms are possible Wednesday into the weekend. Chances for severe storms are low Wednesday through Thursday, but severe storms cannot be ruled out Friday into Saturday. Increasing heat and humidity is expected Sunday, and could result in minor to moderate heat risk and potential for heat-related illness in sensitive individuals or those without access to effective cooling.
several rivers will continue in minor to moderate flood for many days, including portions of the Illinois, Sangamon, Wabash, Little Wabash, Embra, Lamoille, and Spoon Rivers. Spotter information statement. Spotter activation is not anticipated through tonight. The time is currently 6:13 a.m. Central Daylight Time. 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Programming originates from NOAA's National Weather Service office in Lincoln. KZZ66 serves the following counties: Henry, Knox, Mercer, and Warren. KZZ66 is part of the All Hazards network of NOAA Weather Radio. At 6 a.m. in Galesburg, skies were cloudy. The temperature was 56 degrees, the dew point was 56, and the relative humidity was 100%. The wind was north at 10 miles an hour. The pressure was 29.95 inches and rising. Elsewhere around the area, at Moline, it was clear, with a temperature of 56. At Macomb, it was partly cloudy, with a temperature of 57. At Burlington, it was mostly cloudy, with a temperature of 57. It was cloudy, with a temperature of 60 at Peoria, and 59 at Springfield. At Quincy, the weather conditions were not available. And once again at 6 a.m. in Galesburg, under cloudy skies, the temperature was 56. The Peoria, Illinois climate summary for yesterday, June 21, 2026. Yesterday's high temperature of 67 degrees occurred at 8:56 a.m. The normal high is 85. Yesterday's low temperature of 59 degrees occurred at 11:19 p.m. The normal low is 64. 1.90 inches of precipitation fell yesterday, which brings the monthly total to 8.57 inches. This is 5.90 inches above the normal amount of 2.67 inches for June. The total precipitation for the year now stands at 22.57 inches, which is 4.48 inches above normal. There were no cooling degree days yesterday, which is 10 below normal. This leaves the monthly total at 116, which is minus 39 below normal. The yearly total since January 1st is 241, which is 16 below normal. Yesterday the maximum wind observed was 20 miles an hour from the northeast. The highest wind gust observed was 29 miles per hour from the east, which occurred at 12:13 p.m. Yesterday the average wind speed was 9 miles per hour. The normal high temperature for today is 85 degrees, and the normal low is 64. The record high for today is 96, which last occurred in 1911, and the record low is 48, which occurred in 1912. Sunrise today is at 5:28 a.m. and sunset is at 8:33 p.m. At 6 a.m. in Galesburg, skies were cloudy. The temperature was 56 degrees, the dew point was 56, and the relative humidity was 100%. The wind was north at 10 miles an hour. The pressure was 29.95 inches and rising. Elsewhere around the area, at Moline, it was clear, with a temperature of 56. At Macomb, it was partly cloudy, with a temperature of 57. At Burlington, it was mostly cloudy, with a temperature of 57. It was cloudy, with a temperature of 60 at Peoria, and 59 at Springfield. At Quincy, the weather conditions were not available. And once again at 6 a.m. in Galesburg, under cloudy skies, the temperature was 56. Looking elsewhere around the Midwest at 6 a.m., Chicago was mostly cloudy, and 59. Indianapolis was mostly cloudy, and 70. St. Louis was cloudy, and 63. Kansas City was cloudy, and 61. Des Moines was partly cloudy, and 58. Milwaukee was mostly cloudy, and 59. And now a discussion of hazardous weather conditions for the following county, Knox, Illinois. This hazardous weather outlook is for Central Illinois, East Central Illinois, Southeast Illinois, and West Central Illinois. For today and tonight, several rivers will reach or remain above flood stage today due to recent heavy rainfall, including portions of the Illinois, Sangamon, Wabash, Little Wabash, Embra, Lamoille, and Spoon Rivers. Otherwise, no hazardous weather is expected today.
For Tuesday through Sunday, occasional scattered thunderstorms are possible Wednesday into the week.

weekend. Chances for severe storms are low Wednesday through Thursday, but severe storms cannot be ruled out Friday into Saturday. Increasing heat and humidity is expected Sunday and could result in minor to moderate heat risk and potential for heat-related illness in sensitive individuals or those without access to effective cooling. Several rivers will continue in minor to moderate flood for many days, including portions of the Illinois, Sangamon, Wabash, Little Wabash, Embra, Lamoille, and Spoon Rivers. Spotter information statement. Spotter activation is not anticipated through tonight. The time is currently 6:19 a.m. Central Daylight Time. 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At 6 a.m. in Galesburg, skies were cloudy. The temperature was 56 degrees, the dew point was 56, and the relative humidity was 100%. The wind was north at 10 miles an hour. The pressure was 29.95 inches and rising. Elsewhere around the area, at Moline, it was clear, with a temperature of 56. At Macomb, it was partly cloudy, with a temperature of 57. At Burlington, it was mostly cloudy, with a temperature of 57. It was cloudy, with a temperature of 60 at Peoria, and 59 at Springfield. At Quincy, the weather conditions were not available. And once again at 6 a.m. in Galesburg, under cloudy skies, the temperature was 56. Looking elsewhere around the Midwest at 6 a.m., Chicago was mostly cloudy, and 59. Indianapolis was mostly cloudy, and 70. St. Louis was cloudy, and 63. Kansas City was cloudy, and 61. Des Moines was partly cloudy, and 58. Milwaukee was mostly cloudy, and 59. And now a discussion of hazardous weather conditions for the following county, Knox, Illinois. This hazardous weather outlook is for Central Illinois, East Central Illinois, Southeast Illinois, and West Central Illinois. For today and tonight, several rivers will reach or remain above flood stage today due to recent heavy rainfall, including portions of the Illinois, Sangamon, Wabash, Little Wabash, Embra, Lamoille, and Spoon Rivers. Otherwise, no hazardous weather is expected today. For Tuesday through Sunday, occasional scattered thunderstorms are possible Wednesday into the weekend. Chances for severe storms are low Wednesday through Thursday, but severe storms cannot be ruled out Friday into Saturday. Increasing heat and humidity is expected Sunday and could result in minor to moderate heat risk and potential for heat-related illness in sensitive individuals or those without access to effective cooling. Several rivers will continue in minor to moderate flood for many days, including portions of the Illinois, Sangamon, Wabash, Little Wabash, Embra, Lamoille, and Spoon Rivers. Spotter information statement. Spotter activation is not anticipated through tonight. The time is currently 6:21 a.m. Central Daylight Time. 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At 6 a.m. in Galesburg, skies were cloudy. The temperature was 56 degrees, the dew point was 56, and the relative humidity was 100%. The wind was north at 10 miles an hour. The pressure was 29.95 inches and rising. Elsewhere around the area, at Moline, it was clear, with a temperature of 56. At Macomb, it was partly cloudy, with a temperature of 57. At Burlington, it was mostly cloudy, with a temperature of 57. It was cloudy, with a temperature of 60 at Peoria, and 59 at Springfield. At Quincy, the weather conditions were not available. And once again at 6 a.m. in Galesburg, under cloudy skies, the temperature was 56. Looking elsewhere around the Midwest at 6 a.m., Chicago was mostly cloudy, and 59. Indianapolis was mostly cloudy, and 70. St. Louis was cloudy, and 63. Kansas City was cloudy, and 61. Des Moines was partly cloudy, and 58. Milwaukee was mostly cloudy, and 59. And now a discussion of hazardous weather conditions for the following county, Knox, Illinois. This hazardous weather outlook is for Central Illinois, East Central Illinois, Southeast Illinois, and West Central Illinois. For today and tonight, several rivers will reach or remain above flood stage today due to recent heavy rainfall, including portions of the Illinois, Sangamon, Wabash,

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At 6 a.m. in Galesburg, skies were cloudy. The temperature was 56 degrees, the dew point was 56, and the relative humidity was 100%. The wind was north at 10 miles an hour. The pressure was 29.95 inches and rising. Elsewhere around the area, at Moline, it was clear, with a temperature of 56. It was partly cloudy, with a temperature of 57 at Burlington and 57 at Macomb. It was cloudy, with a temperature of 60 at Peoria and 59 at Springfield. At Quincy, the weather conditions were not available. And once again at 6 a.m. in Galesburg, under cloudy skies, the temperature was 56. Looking elsewhere around the Midwest at 6 a.m., Chicago was mostly cloudy and 59. Indianapolis was mostly cloudy and 70. St. Louis was cloudy and 63. Kansas City was cloudy and 61. Des Moines was partly cloudy and 58. Milwaukee was mostly cloudy and 59. And now a discussion of hazardous weather conditions for the following county, Knox, Illinois. This hazardous weather outlook is for Central Illinois, East Central Illinois, Southeast Illinois, and West Central Illinois. For today and tonight, several rivers will reach or remain above flood stage today due to recent heavy rainfall, including portions of the Illinois, Sangamon, Wabash, Little Wabash, Embraugh, Lamoille, and Spoon Rivers. Otherwise, no hazardous weather is expected today. For Tuesday through Sunday, occasional scattered thunderstorms are possible Wednesday into the weekend. Chances for severe storms are low Wednesday through Thursday, but severe storms cannot be ruled out Friday into Saturday. Increasing heat and humidity is expected Sunday, and could result in minor to moderate heat risk and potential for heat-related illness in sensitive individuals or those without access to effective cooling. Several rivers will continue in minor to moderate flood for many days, including portions of the Illinois, Sangamon, Wabash, Little Wabash, Embraugh, Lamoille, and Spoon Rivers. Spotter information statement. Spotter activation is not anticipated through tonight. The time is currently 6:27 a.m. Central Daylight Time. 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At 6 a.m. in Galesburg, skies were cloudy. The temperature was 56 degrees, the dew point was 56, and the relative humidity was 100%. The wind was north at 10 miles an hour. The pressure was 29.95 inches and rising. Elsewhere around the area, at Moline, it was clear, with a temperature of 56. It was partly cloudy, with a temperature of 57 at Burlington and 57 at Macomb. It was cloudy, with a temperature of 60 at Peoria and 59 at Springfield. At Quincy, the weather conditions were not available. And once again at 6 a.m. in Galesburg, under cloudy skies, the temperature was 56. Looking elsewhere around the Midwest at 6 a.m., Chicago was mostly cloudy and 59. Indianapolis was mostly cloudy and 70. St. Louis was cloudy and 63. Kansas City was cloudy and 61. Des Moines was partly cloudy and 58. Milwaukee was mostly cloudy and 59. And now a discussion of hazardous weather conditions for the following county, Knox, Illinois. This hazardous weather outlook is for Central Illinois, East Central Illinois, Southeast Illinois, and West Central Illinois. For today and tonight, several rivers will reach or remain above flood stage today due to recent heavy rainfall, including portions of the Illinois, Sangamon, Wabash, Little Wabash, Embraugh, Lamoille, and Spoon Rivers. Otherwise, no hazardous weather is expected today. For Tuesday through Sunday, occasional scattered thunderstorms are possible Wednesday into the weekend. Chances for severe storms are low Wednesday through Thursday, but severe storms cannot be ruled out Friday into Saturday. Increasing heat and humidity is expected Sunday, and could result in minor to moderate heat risk and potential for heat-related illness in sensitive individuals or those without access to effective cooling. Several rivers will continue in minor to moderate flood for many days, including portions of the Illinois, Sangamon, Wabash, Little Wabash, Embraugh, Lamoille,

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Spotter information statement. Spotter activation is not anticipated through tonight. The time is currently 6:29 a.m. Central Daylight Time. 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At 6 a.m. in Galesburg, skies were cloudy. The temperature was 56 degrees, the dew point was 56, and the relative humidity was 100%. The wind was north at 10 miles an hour. The pressure was 29.95 inches and rising. Elsewhere around the area, at Moline, it was clear, with a temperature of 56. It was partly cloudy, with a temperature of 57 at Burlington and 57 at Macomb. It was cloudy, with a temperature of 60 at Peoria and 59 at Springfield. At Quincy, the weather conditions were not available. And once again at 6 a.m. in Galesburg, under cloudy skies, the temperature was 56. The Peoria, Illinois climate summary for yesterday, June 21, 2026. Yesterday's high temperature of 67 degrees occurred at 8:56 a.m. The normal high is 85. Yesterday's low temperature of 59 degrees occurred at 11:19 p.m. The normal low is 64. 1.90 inches of precipitation fell yesterday, which brings the monthly total to 8.57 inches. This is 5.90 inches above the normal amount of 2.67 inches for June. The total precipitation for the year now stands at 22.57 inches, which is 4.48 inches above normal. There were no cooling degree days yesterday, which is 10 below normal. This leaves the monthly total at 116, which is minus 39 below normal. The yearly total since January 1st is 241, which is 16 below normal. Yesterday the maximum wind observed was 20 miles an hour from the northeast. The highest wind gust observed was 29 miles per hour from the east, which occurred at 12:13 p.m. Yesterday the average wind speed was 9 miles per hour. The normal high temperature for today is 85 degrees, and the normal low is 64. The record high for today is 96, which last occurred in 1911, and the record low is 48, which occurred in 1912. Sunrise today is at 5:28 a.m. and sunset is at 8:33 p.m. Looking elsewhere around the Midwest at 6 a.m., Chicago was mostly cloudy and 59. Indianapolis was mostly cloudy and 70. St. Louis was cloudy and 63. Kansas City was cloudy and 61. Des Moines was partly cloudy and 58. Milwaukee was mostly cloudy and 59. And now a discussion of hazardous weather conditions for the following county, Knox, Illinois. This hazardous weather outlook is for Central Illinois, East Central Illinois, Southeast Illinois, and West Central Illinois. For today and tonight, several rivers will reach or remain above flood stage today due to recent heavy rainfall, including portions of the Illinois, Sangamon, Wabash, Little Wabash, Embraugh, Lamoille, and Spoon Rivers. Otherwise, no hazardous weather is expected today. For Tuesday through Sunday, occasional scattered thunderstorms are possible Wednesday into the weekend. Chances for severe storms are low Wednesday through Thursday, but severe storms cannot be ruled out Friday through Sunday. Occasional scattered thunderstorms are possible Wednesday into the weekend. Chances for severe storms are low Wednesday through Thursday, but severe storms cannot be ruled out Friday into Saturday. Increasing heat and humidity is expected Sunday, and could result in minor to moderate heat risk and potential for heat-related illness in sensitive individuals or those without access to effective cooling. Several rivers will continue in minor to moderate flood for many days, including portions of the Illinois, Sangamon, Wabash, Little Wabash, Embraugh, Lamoille, and Spoon Rivers. Spotter information statement. Spotter activation is not anticipated through tonight. The time is currently 6:33 a.m. Central Daylight Time. 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At 6 a.m. in Galesburg, skies were cloudy. The temperature was 56 degrees, the dew point was 56, and the relative humidity was 100%. The wind was north at 10 miles an hour. The pressure was 29.95 inches and rising. Elsewhere around the area, at Moline, it was clear, with a temperature of 56. It was

partly cloudy, with a temperature of 57 at Burlington and 57 at Macomb. It was cloudy, with a temperature of 60 at Peoria and 59 at Springfield. At Quincy, the weather conditions were not available. And once again at 6 a.m. in Galesburg, under cloudy skies, the temperature was 56. Looking elsewhere around the Midwest at 6 a.m., Chicago was mostly cloudy and 59. Indianapolis was mostly cloudy and 70. St. Louis was cloudy and 63. Kansas City was cloudy and 61. Des Moines was partly cloudy and 58. Milwaukee was mostly cloudy and 59. And now a discussion of hazardous weather conditions for the following county, Knox, Illinois. This hazardous weather outlook is for Central Illinois, East Central Illinois, Southeast Illinois, and West Central Illinois. For today and tonight, several rivers will reach or remain above flood stage today due to recent heavy rainfall, including portions of the Illinois, Sangamon, Wabash, Little Wabash, Embraugh, Lamoille, and Spoon Rivers. Otherwise, no hazardous weather is expected today. For Tuesday through Sunday, occasional scattered thunderstorms are possible Wednesday into the weekend. Chances for severe storms are low Wednesday through Thursday, but severe storms cannot be ruled out Friday into Saturday. Increasing heat and humidity is expected Sunday and could result in minor to moderate heat risk and potential for heat-related illness in sensitive individuals or those without access to effective cooling. Several rivers will continue in minor to moderate flood for many days, including portions of the Illinois, Sangamon, Wabash, Little Wabash, Embraugh, Lamoille, and Spoon Rivers. Spotter information statement. Spotter activation is not anticipated through tonight. The time is currently 6:36 a.m. Central Daylight Time. 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At 6 a.m. in Galesburg, skies were cloudy. The temperature was 56 degrees, the dew point was 56, and the relative humidity was 100%. The wind was north at 10 miles an hour. The pressure was 29.95 inches and rising. Elsewhere around the area, at Moline, it was clear, with a temperature of 56. It was partly cloudy, with a temperature of 57 at Burlington and 57 at Macomb. It was cloudy, with a temperature of 60 at Peoria and 59 at Springfield. At Quincy, the weather conditions were not available. And once again at 6 a.m. in Galesburg, under cloudy skies, the temperature was 56. Looking elsewhere around the Midwest at 6 a.m., Chicago was mostly cloudy and 59. Indianapolis was mostly cloudy and 70. St. Louis was cloudy and 63. Kansas City was cloudy and 61. Des Moines was partly cloudy and 58. Milwaukee was mostly cloudy and 59. And now a discussion of hazardous weather conditions for the following county, Knox, Illinois. This hazardous weather outlook is for Central Illinois, East Central Illinois, Southeast Illinois, and West Central Illinois. For today and tonight, several rivers will reach or remain above flood stage today due to recent heavy rainfall, including portions of the Illinois, Sangamon, Wabash, Little Wabash, Embraugh, Lamoille, and Spoon Rivers. Otherwise, no hazardous weather is expected today. For Tuesday through Sunday, occasional scattered thunderstorms are possible Wednesday into the weekend. Chances for severe storms are low Wednesday through Thursday, but severe storms cannot be ruled out Friday into Saturday. Increasing heat and humidity is expected Sunday and could result in minor to moderate heat risk and potential for heat-related illness in sensitive individuals or those without access to effective cooling. Several rivers will continue in minor to moderate flood for many days, including portions of the Illinois, Sangamon, Wabash, Little Wabash, Embraugh, Lamoille, and Spoon Rivers. Spotter information statement. Spotter activation is not anticipated through tonight. The time is currently 6:38 a.m. Central Daylight Time. 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At 6 a.m. in Galesburg, skies were cloudy. The temperature was 56 degrees, the dew point was 56, and the relative humidity was 100%. The wind was north at 10 miles an hour. The pressure was 29.95 inches and rising.

Elsewhere around the area, at Moline, it was clear, with a temperature of 56. It was partly cloudy, with a temperature of 57 at Burlington and 57 at Macomb. It was cloudy, with a temperature of 60 at Peoria and 59 at Springfield. At Quincy, the weather conditions were not available. And once again at 6 a.m. in Galesburg, under cloudy skies, the temperature was 56. Looking elsewhere around the Midwest at 6 a.m., Chicago was mostly cloudy and 59. Indianapolis was mostly cloudy and 70. St. Louis was cloudy and 63. Kansas City was cloudy and 61. Des Moines was partly cloudy and 58. Milwaukee was mostly cloudy and 59. And now a discussion of hazardous weather conditions for the following county, Knox, Illinois. This hazardous weather outlook is for Central Illinois, East Central Illinois, Southeast Illinois, and West Central Illinois. For today and tonight, several rivers will reach or remain above flood stage today due to recent heavy rainfall, including portions of the Illinois, Sangamon, Wabash, Little Wabash, Embraugh, Lamoine, and Spoon Rivers. Otherwise, no hazardous weather is expected today. For Tuesday through Sunday, occasional scattered thunderstorms are possible Wednesday into the weekend. Chances for severe storms are low Wednesday through Thursday, but severe storms cannot be ruled out Friday into Saturday. Increasing heat and humidity is expected Sunday, and could result in minor to moderate heat risk and potential for heat-related illness in sensitive individuals or those without access to effective cooling. Several rivers will continue in minor to moderate flood for many days, including portions of the Illinois, Sangamon, Wabash, Little Wabash, Embraugh, Lamoine, and Spoon Rivers. Spotter information statement. Spotter activation is not anticipated through tonight. The time is currently 6:41 a.m. Central Daylight Time. 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At 6 a.m. in Galesburg, skies were cloudy. The temperature was 56 degrees, the dew point was 56, and the relative humidity was 100%. The wind was north at 10 miles an hour. The pressure was 29.95 inches and rising. Elsewhere around the area, at Moline, it was clear, with a temperature of 56. It was partly cloudy, with a temperature of 57 at Burlington and 57 at Macomb. It was cloudy, with a temperature of 60 at Peoria and 59 at Springfield. At Quincy, the weather conditions were not available. And once again at 6 a.m. in Galesburg, under cloudy skies, the temperature was 56. Looking elsewhere around the Midwest at 6 a.m., Chicago was mostly cloudy and 59. Indianapolis was mostly cloudy and 70. St. Louis was cloudy and 63. Kansas City was cloudy and 61. Des Moines was partly cloudy and 58. Milwaukee was mostly cloudy and 59. And now a discussion of hazardous weather conditions for the following county, Knox, Illinois. This hazardous weather outlook is for Central Illinois, East Central Illinois, Southeast Illinois, and West Central Illinois. For today and tonight, several rivers will reach or remain above flood stage today due to recent heavy rainfall, including portions of the Illinois, Sangamon, Wabash, Little Wabash, Embraugh, Lamoine, and Spoon Rivers. Otherwise, no hazardous weather is expected today. For Tuesday through Sunday, occasional scattered thunderstorms are possible Wednesday into the weekend. Chances for severe storms are low Wednesday through Thursday, but severe storms cannot be ruled out Friday into Saturday. Increasing heat and humidity is expected Sunday, and could result in minor to moderate heat risk and potential for heat-related illness in sensitive individuals or those without access to effective cooling. Several rivers will continue in minor to moderate flood for many days, including portions of the Illinois, Sangamon, Wabash, Little Wabash, Embraugh, Lamoine, and Spoon Rivers. Spotter information statement. Spotter activation is not anticipated through tonight. The time is currently 6:43 a.m. Central Daylight Time. 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At 6 a.m. in Galesburg, skies were cloudy. The temperature was 56 degrees, the dew point was 56, and the relative humidity was 100%.

set. The wind was north at 10 miles an hour. The pressure was 29.95 inches and rising. Elsewhere around the area, at Moline, it was clear, with a temperature of 56. It was partly cloudy, with a temperature of 57 at Burlington and 57 at Macomb. It was cloudy, with a temperature of 60 at Peoria and 59 at Springfield. At Quincy, the weather conditions were not available. And once again at 6 a.m. in Galesburg, under cloudy skies, the temperature was 56. Looking elsewhere around the Midwest at 6 a.m., Chicago was mostly cloudy and 59. Indianapolis was mostly cloudy and 70. St. Louis was cloudy and 63. Kansas City was cloudy and 61. Des Moines was partly cloudy and 58. Milwaukee was mostly cloudy and 59. The Peoria, Illinois climate summary for yesterday, June 21, 2026. Yesterday's high temperature of 67 degrees occurred at 8:56 a.m. The normal high is 85. Yesterday's low temperature of 59 degrees occurred at 11:19 p.m. The normal low is 64. 1.90 inches of precipitation fell yesterday, which brings the monthly total to 8.57 inches. This is 5.90 inches above the normal amount of 2.67 inches for June. The total precipitation for the year now stands at 22.57 inches, which is 4.48 inches above normal. There were no cooling degree days yesterday, which is 10 below normal. This leaves the monthly total at 116, which is minus 39 below normal. The yearly total since January 1st is 241, which is 16 below normal. Yesterday, the maximum wind observed was 20 miles an hour from the northeast. The highest wind gust observed was 29 miles per hour from the east, which occurred at 12:13 p.m. Yesterday, the average wind speed was 9 miles per hour. The normal high temperature for today is 85 degrees, and the normal low is 64. The record high for today is 96, which last occurred in 1911, and the record low is 48, which occurred in 1912. Sunrise today is at 5:28 a.m. and sunset is at 8:33 p.m. And now a discussion of hazardous weather conditions for the following county, Knox, Illinois. This hazardous weather outlook is for Central Illinois, East Central Illinois, Southeast Illinois, and West Central Illinois. For today and tonight, several rivers will reach or remain above flood stage today due to recent heavy rainfall, including portions of the Illinois, Sangamon, Wabash, Little Wabash, Embraugh, Lamoine, and Spoon Rivers. Otherwise, no hazardous weather is expected today. For Tuesday through Sunday, occasional scattered thunderstorms are possible Wednesday into the weekend. Chances for severe storms are low Wednesday through Thursday, but severe storms cannot be ruled out Friday into Saturday. Increasing heat and humidity is expected Sunday, and could result in minor to moderate heat risk and potential for heat-related illness in sensitive individuals or those without access to effective cooling. Several rivers will continue in minor to moderate flood for many days, including portions of the Illinois, Sangamon, Wabash, Little Wabash, Embraugh, Lamoine, and Spoon Rivers. Spotter information statement. Spotter activation is not anticipated through tonight. The time is currently 6:48 a.m. Central Daylight Time. 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At 6 a.m. in Galesburg, skies were cloudy. The temperature was 56 degrees, the dew point was 56, and the relative humidity was 100%. The wind was north at 10 miles an hour. The pressure was 29.95 inches and rising. Elsewhere around the area, at Moline, it was clear, with a temperature of 56. It was partly cloudy, with a temperature of 57 at Burlington and 57 at Macomb. It was cloudy, with a temperature of 60 at Peoria and 59 at Springfield. At Quincy, the weather conditions were not available. And once again at 6 a.m. in Galesburg, under cloudy skies, the temperature was 56. Looking elsewhere around the Midwest at 6 a.m., Chicago was mostly cloudy and 59. Indianapolis was mostly cloudy and 70. St. Louis was cloudy and 63. Kansas City was cloudy and 61. Des Moines was partly cloudy and 58.

Milwaukee was mostly cloudy and 59. And now a discussion of hazardous weather conditions for the following county, Knox, Illinois. This hazardous weather outlook is for Central Illinois, East Central Illinois, Southeast Illinois, and West Central Illinois. For today and tonight, several rivers will reach or remain above flood stage today due to recent heavy rainfall, including portions of the Illinois, Sangamon, Wabash, Little Wabash, Embra, Lamoille, and Spoon Rivers. Otherwise, no hazardous weather is expected today. For Tuesday through Sunday, occasional scattered thunderstorms are possible Wednesday into the weekend. Chances for severe storms are low Wednesday through Thursday, but severe storms cannot be ruled out Friday into Saturday. Increasing heat and humidity is expected Sunday, and could result in minor to moderate heat risk and potential for heat-related illness in sensitive individuals or those without access to effective cooling. Several rivers will continue in minor to moderate flood for many days, including portions of the Illinois, Sangamon, Wabash, Little Wabash, Embra, Lamoille, and Spoon Rivers. Spotter information statement. Spotter activation is not anticipated through tonight. The time is currently 6:50 a.m. Central Daylight Time. 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At 6 a.m. in Galesburg, skies were cloudy. The temperature was 56 degrees, the dew point was 56, and the relative humidity was 100%. The wind was north at 10 miles an hour. The pressure was 29.95 inches and rising. Elsewhere around the area, at Moline, it was clear, with a temperature of 56. It was partly cloudy, with a temperature of 57 at Burlington and 57 at Macomb. It was cloudy, with a temperature of 60 at Peoria and 59 at Springfield. At Quincy, the weather conditions were not available. And once again at 6 a.m. in Galesburg, under cloudy skies, the temperature was 56. Looking elsewhere around the Midwest at 6 a.m., Chicago was mostly cloudy and 59. Indianapolis was mostly cloudy and 70. St. Louis was cloudy and 63. Kansas City was cloudy and 61. Des Moines was partly cloudy and 58. Milwaukee was mostly cloudy and 59. And now a discussion of hazardous weather conditions for the following county, Knox, Illinois. This hazardous weather outlook is for Central Illinois, East Central Illinois, Southeast Illinois, and West Central Illinois. For today and tonight, several rivers will reach or remain above flood stage today due to recent heavy rainfall, including portions of the Illinois, Sangamon, Wabash, Little Wabash, Embra, Lamoille, and Spoon Rivers. Otherwise, no hazardous weather is expected today. For Tuesday through Sunday, occasional scattered thunderstorms are possible Wednesday into the weekend. Chances for severe storms are low Wednesday through Thursday, but severe storms cannot be ruled out Friday into Saturday. Increasing heat and humidity is expected Sunday, and could result in minor to moderate heat risk and potential for heat-related illness in sensitive individuals or those without access to effective cooling. Several rivers will continue in minor to moderate flood for many days, including portions of the Illinois, Sangamon, Wabash, Little Wabash, Embra, Lamoille, and Spoon Rivers. Spotter information statement. Spotter activation is not anticipated through tonight. The time is currently 6:53 a.m. Central Daylight Time. 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At 6 a.m. in Galesburg, skies were cloudy. The temperature was 56 degrees, the dew point was 56, and the relative humidity was 100%. The wind was north at 10 miles an hour. The pressure was 29.95 inches and rising. Elsewhere around the area, at Moline, it was clear, with a temperature of 56. It was partly cloudy, with a temperature of 57 at Burlington and 57 at Macomb. It was cloudy, with a temperature of 60 at Peoria and 59 at Springfield. At Quincy, the weather conditions were not available. And once again at 6 a.m. in Galesburg, under cloudy skies, the temperature was 56. Looking elsewhere around the Midwest at 6 a.m., Chicago was mostly cloudy and 59. Indianapolis was mostly cloudy and 70. St. Louis was cloudy and 63.

Kansas City was cloudy and 61. Des Moines was partly cloudy and 58. Milwaukee was mostly cloudy and 59. And now a discussion of hazardous weather conditions for the following county, Knox, Illinois. This hazardous weather outlook is for Central Illinois, East Central Illinois, Southeast Illinois, and West Central Illinois. For today and tonight, several rivers will reach or remain above flood stage today due to recent heavy rainfall, including portions of the Illinois, Sangamon, Wabash, Little Wabash, Embrough, Lamoille, and Spoon Rivers. Otherwise, no hazardous weather is expected today. For Tuesday through Sunday, occasional scattered thunderstorms are possible Wednesday into the weekend. Chances for severe storms are low Wednesday through Thursday, but severe storms cannot be ruled out Friday into Saturday. Increasing heat and humidity is expected Sunday, and could result in minor to moderate heat risk and potential for heat-related illness in sensitive individuals or those without access to effective cooling. Several rivers will continue in minor to moderate flood for many days, including portions of the Illinois, Sangamon, Wabash, Little Wabash, Embrough, Lamoille, and Spoon Rivers. Spotter information statement. Spotter activation is not anticipated through tonight. The time is currently 6:55 a.m. Central Daylight Time. 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At 6 a.m. in Galesburg, skies were cloudy. The temperature was 56 degrees, the dew point was 56, and the relative humidity was 100%. The wind was north at 10 miles an hour. The pressure was 29.95 inches and rising. Elsewhere around the area, at Moline, it was clear, with a temperature of 56. It was partly cloudy, with a temperature of 57 at Burlington and 57 at Macomb. It was cloudy, with a temperature of 60 at Peoria and 59 at Springfield. At Quincy, the weather conditions were not available. And once again at 6 a.m. in Galesburg, under cloudy skies, the temperature was 56. Looking elsewhere around the Midwest at 6 a.m., Chicago was mostly cloudy and 59. Indianapolis was mostly cloudy and 70. St. Louis was cloudy and 63. Kansas City was cloudy and 61. Des Moines was partly cloudy and 58. Milwaukee was mostly cloudy and 59. And now a discussion of hazardous weather conditions for the following county, Knox, Illinois. This hazardous weather outlook is for Central Illinois, East Central Illinois, Southeast Illinois, and West Central Illinois. For today and tonight, several rivers will reach or remain above flood stage today due to recent heavy rainfall, including portions of the Illinois, Sangamon, Wabash, Little Wabash, Embrough, Lamoille, and Spoon Rivers. Otherwise, no hazardous weather is expected today. For Tuesday through Sunday, occasional scattered thunderstorms are possible Wednesday into the weekend. Chances for severe storms are low Wednesday through Thursday, but severe storms cannot be ruled out Friday into Saturday. Increasing heat and humidity is expected Sunday, and could result in minor to moderate heat risk and potential for heat-related illness in sensitive individuals or those without access to effective cooling. Several rivers will continue in minor to moderate flood for many days, including portions of the Illinois, Sangamon, Wabash, Little Wabash, Embrough, Lamoille, and Spoon Rivers. Spotter information statement. Spotter activation is not anticipated through tonight. The time is currently 6:58 a.m. Central Daylight Time. 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At 6 a.m. in Galesburg, skies were cloudy. The temperature was 56 degrees, the dew point was 56, and the relative humidity was 100%. The wind was north at 10 miles an hour. The pressure was 29.95 inches and rising. Elsewhere around the area, at Moline, it was clear, with a temperature of 56. It was partly cloudy, with a temperature of 57 at Burlington and 57 at Macomb. It was cloudy, with a temperature of 60 at Peoria and 59 at Springfield. At Quincy, the weather conditions were not available. And once again at 6 a.m. in Galesburg, under cloudy skies, the temperature was 56. Looking elsewhere around the Midwest at 6 a.m., Chicago was mostly cloudy and 59.

Indianapolis was mostly cloudy and 70. St. Louis was cloudy and 63. Kansas City was cloudy and 61. Des Moines was partly cloudy and 58. Milwaukee was mostly cloudy and 59. And now a discussion of hazardous weather conditions for the following county, Knox, Illinois. This hazardous weather outlook is for Central Illinois, East Central Illinois, Southeast Illinois, and West Central Illinois. For today and tonight, several rivers will reach or remain above flood stage today due to recent heavy rainfall, including portions of the Illinois, Sangamon, Wabash, Little Wabash, Embraugh, Lamoille, and Spoon Rivers. Otherwise, no hazardous weather is expected today. For Tuesday through Sunday, occasional scattered thunderstorms are possible Wednesday into the weekend. Chances for severe storms are low Wednesday through Thursday, but severe storms cannot be ruled out Friday into Saturday. Increasing heat and humidity is expected Sunday, and could result in minor to moderate heat risk and potential for heat-related illness in sensitive individuals or those without access to effective cooling. Several rivers will continue in minor to moderate flood for many days, including portions of the Illinois, Sangamon, Wabash, Little Wabash, Embraugh, Lamoille, and Spoon Rivers. Spotter information statement. Spotter activation is not anticipated through tonight. The Peoria, Illinois climate summary for yesterday, June 21, 2026. Yesterday's high temperature of 67 degrees occurred at 8:56 a.m. The normal high is 85. Yesterday's low temperature of 59 degrees occurred at 11:19 p.m. The normal low is 64. 1.90 inches of precipitation fell yesterday, which brings the monthly total to 8.57 inches. This is 5.90 inches above the normal amount of 2.67 inches for June. The total precipitation for the year now stands at 22.57 inches, which is 4.48 inches above normal. There were no cooling degree days yesterday, which is 10 below normal. This leaves the monthly total at 116, which is minus 39 below normal. The yearly total since January 1st is 241, which is 16 below normal. Yesterday the maximum wind observed was 20 miles an hour from the northeast. The highest wind gust observed was 29 miles per hour from the east, which occurred at 12:13 p.m. Yesterday the average wind speed was 9 miles per hour. The normal high temperature for today is 85 degrees, and the normal low is 64. The record high for today is 96, which last occurred in 1911, and the record low is 48, which occurred in 1912. Sunrise today is at 5:28 a.m. and sunset is at 8:33 p.m. The time is currently 7:02 a.m. Central Daylight Time. 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And now a discussion of hazardous weather conditions for the following county, Knox, Illinois. This hazardous weather outlook is for Central Illinois, East Central Illinois, Southeast Illinois, and West Central Illinois. For today and tonight, several rivers will reach or remain above flood stage today due to recent heavy rainfall, including portions of the Illinois, Sangamon, Wabash, Little Wabash, Embraugh, Lamoille, and Spoon Rivers. Otherwise, no hazardous weather is expected today. For Tuesday through Sunday, occasional scattered thunderstorms are possible Wednesday into the weekend. Chances for severe storms are low Wednesday through Thursday, but severe storms cannot be ruled out Friday into Saturday. Increasing heat and humidity is expected Sunday, and could result in minor to moderate heat risk and potential for heat-related illness in sensitive individuals or those without access to effective cooling. Several rivers will continue in minor to moderate flood for many days, including portions of the Illinois, Sangamon, Wabash, Little Wabash, Embraugh, Lamoille, and Spoon Rivers. Spotter information statement. Spotter activation is not anticipated through tonight. The time is currently 7:03 a.m. Central Daylight Time. 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And now a discussion of hazardous weather conditions for the following county, Knox, Illinois. This hazardous weather outlook is for Central Illinois, East Central Illinois, Southeast Illinois, and West Central Illinois. For today and tonight, several rivers will reach or remain above flood stage today due to recent heavy rainfall.

including portions of the Illinois, Sangamon, Wabash, Little Wabash, Embra, Lamoille, and Spoon Rivers. Otherwise, no hazardous weather is expected today. For Tuesday through Sunday, occasional scattered thunderstorms are possible Wednesday into the weekend. Chances for severe storms are low Wednesday through Thursday, but severe storms cannot be ruled out Friday into Saturday. Increasing heat and humidity is expected Sunday and could result in minor to moderate heat risk and potential for heat-related illness in sensitive individuals or those without access to effective cooling. Several rivers will continue in minor to moderate flood for many days, including portions of the Illinois, Sangamon, Wabash, Little Wabash, Embra, Lamoille, and Spoon Rivers. Spotter information statement. Spotter activation is not anticipated through tonight. The time is currently 7:05 a.m. Central Daylight Time. 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And now a discussion of hazardous weather conditions for the following county, Knox, Illinois. This hazardous weather outlook is for Central Illinois, East Central Illinois, Southeast Illinois, and West Central Illinois. For today and tonight, several rivers will reach or remain above flood stage today due to recent heavy rainfall, including portions of the Illinois, Sangamon, Wabash, Little Wabash, Embra, Lamoille, and Spoon Rivers. Otherwise, no hazardous weather is expected today. For Tuesday through Sunday, occasional scattered thunderstorms are possible Wednesday into the weekend. Chances for severe storms are low Wednesday through Thursday, but severe storms cannot be ruled out Friday into Saturday. Increasing heat and humidity is expected Sunday and could result in minor to moderate heat risk and potential for heat-related illness in sensitive individuals or those without access to effective cooling. Several rivers will continue in minor to moderate flood for many days, including portions of the Illinois, Sangamon, Wabash, Little Wabash, Embra, Lamoille, and Spoon Rivers. Spotter information statement. Spotter activation is not anticipated through tonight. The time is currently 7:06 a.m. Central Daylight Time. 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At 7 a.m. in Galesburg, skies were cloudy. The temperature was 57 degrees, the dew point was 57, and the relative humidity was 100%. The wind was north at 10 miles an hour. The pressure was 29.99 inches and rising. Elsewhere around the area, at Moline, it was sunny, with a temperature of 59. At Burlington, it was mostly sunny, with a temperature of 58. It was cloudy, with a temperature of 60 at Peoria, 58 at Macomb, and 59 at Springfield. At Quincy, the weather conditions were not available. And once again at 7 a.m. in Galesburg, under cloudy skies, the temperature was 57. Looking elsewhere around the Midwest at 7 a.m., Chicago was mostly sunny, and 60. Indianapolis was partly sunny, and 67. St. Louis was cloudy, and 63. Kansas City was cloudy, and 61. Des Moines was partly sunny, and 59. Milwaukee was mostly sunny, and 61. And now a discussion of hazardous weather conditions for the following county, Knox, Illinois. This hazardous weather outlook is for Central Illinois, East Central Illinois, Southeast Illinois, and West Central Illinois. For today and tonight, several rivers will reach or remain above flood stage today due to recent heavy rainfall, including portions of the Illinois, Sangamon, Wabash, Little Wabash, Embra, Lamoille, and Spoon Rivers. Otherwise, no hazardous weather is expected today. For Tuesday through Sunday, occasional scattered thunderstorms are possible Wednesday into the weekend. Chances for severe storms are low Wednesday through Thursday, but severe storms cannot be ruled out Friday into Saturday. Increasing heat and humidity is expected Sunday and could result in minor to moderate heat risk and potential for heat-related illness in sensitive individuals or those without access to effective cooling. Several rivers will continue in minor to moderate flood for many days, including portions of the Illinois, Sangamon, Wabash, Little Wabash, Embra, Lamoille, and Spoon Rivers. Spotter information statement. Spotter activation is not anticipated through tonight. The time is currently 7:09 a.m. Central Daylight Time. 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
station KZZ66 in Galesburg. At 7 a.m. in Galesburg, skies were cloudy. The temperature was 57 degrees, the dew point was 57, and the relative humidity was 100%. The wind was north at 10 miles an hour. The pressure was 29.99 inches and rising. Elsewhere around the area, at Moline, it was sunny, with a temperature of 59. At Burlington, it was mostly sunny, with a temperature of 58. It was cloudy, with a temperature of 60 at Peoria, 58 at Macomb, and 59 at Springfield. At Quincy, the weather conditions were not available. And once again at 7 a.m. in Galesburg, under cloudy skies, the temperature was 57. Looking elsewhere around the Midwest at 7 a.m., Chicago was mostly sunny, and 60. Indianapolis was partly sunny, and 67. St. Louis was cloudy, and 63. Kansas City was cloudy, and 61. Des Moines was partly sunny, and 59. Milwaukee was mostly sunny, and 61. And now a discussion of hazardous weather conditions for the following county, Knox, Illinois. This hazardous weather outlook is for Central Illinois, East Central Illinois, Southeast Illinois, and West Central Illinois. For today and tonight, several rivers will reach or remain above flood stage today due to recent heavy rainfall, including portions of the Illinois, Sangamon, Wabash, Little Wabash, Embra, Lamoine, and Spoon Rivers. Otherwise, no hazardous weather is expected today. For Tuesday through Sunday, occasional scattered thunderstorms are possible Wednesday into the weekend. Chances for severe storms are low Wednesday through Thursday, but severe storms cannot be ruled out Friday into Saturday. Increasing heat and humidity is expected Sunday, and could result in minor to moderate heat risk and potential for heat-related illness in sensitive individuals or those without access to effective cooling. Several rivers will continue in minor to moderate flood for many days, including portions of the Illinois, Sangamon, Wabash, Little Wabash, Embra, Lamoine, and Spoon Rivers. Spotter information statement. Spotter activation is not anticipated through tonight. The time is currently 7:11 a.m. Central Daylight Time. 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At 7 a.m. in Galesburg, skies were cloudy. The temperature was 57 degrees, the dew point was 57, and the relative humidity was 100%. The wind was north at 10 miles an hour. The pressure was 29.99 inches and rising. Elsewhere around the area, at Moline, it was sunny, with a temperature of 59. At Burlington, it was mostly sunny, with a temperature of 58. It was cloudy, with a temperature of 60 at Peoria, 58 at Macomb, and 59 at Springfield. At Quincy, the weather conditions were not available. And once again at 7 a.m. in Galesburg, under cloudy skies, the temperature was 57. Looking elsewhere around the Midwest at 7 a.m., Chicago was mostly sunny, and 60. Indianapolis was partly sunny, and 67. St. Louis was cloudy, and 63. Kansas City was cloudy, and 61. Des Moines was partly sunny, and 59. Milwaukee was mostly sunny, and 61. And now a discussion of hazardous weather conditions for the following county, Knox, Illinois. This hazardous weather outlook is for Central Illinois, East Central Illinois, Southeast Illinois, and West Central Illinois. For today and tonight, several rivers will reach or remain above flood stage today due to recent heavy rainfall, including portions of the Illinois, Sangamon, Wabash, Little Wabash, Embra, Lamoine, and Spoon Rivers. Otherwise, no hazardous weather is expected today. For Tuesday through Sunday, occasional scattered thunderstorms are possible Wednesday into the weekend. Chances for severe storms are low Wednesday through Thursday, but severe storms cannot be ruled out Friday into Saturday. Increasing heat and humidity is expected Sunday, and could result in minor to moderate heat risk and potential for heat-related illness in sensitive individuals or those without access to effective cooling. Several rivers will continue in minor to moderate flood for many days, including portions of the Illinois, Sangamon, Wabash, Little Wabash, Embra, Lamoine, and Spoon Rivers. Spotter information statement. Spotter activation is not anticipated through tonight. 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

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At 7 a.m. in Galesburg, skies were cloudy. The temperature was 57 degrees, the dew point was 57, and the relative humidity was 100%. The wind was north at 10 miles an hour. The pressure was 29.99 inches and rising. Elsewhere around the area, it was mostly sunny, with a temperature of 59 at Moline and 58 at Burlington. It was cloudy, with a temperature of 60 at Peoria, 58 at Macomb, and 59 at Springfield. At Quincy, the weather conditions were not available. And once again at 7 a.m. in Galesburg, under cloudy skies, the temperature was 57. The Peoria, Illinois climate summary for yesterday, June 21, 2026. Yesterday's high temperature of 67 degrees occurred at 8:56 a.m. The normal high is 85. Yesterday's low temperature of 59 degrees occurred at 11:19 p.m. The normal low is 64. 1.90 inches of precipitation fell yesterday, which brings the monthly total to 8.57 inches. This is 5.90 inches above the normal amount of 2.67 inches for June. The total precipitation for the year now stands at 22.57 inches, which is 4.48 inches above normal. There were no cooling degree days yesterday, which is 10 below normal. This leaves the monthly total at 116, which is minus 39 below normal. The yearly total since January 1st is 241, which is 16 below normal. Yesterday the maximum wind observed was 20 miles an hour from the northeast. The highest wind gust observed was 29 miles per hour from the east, which occurred at 12:13 p.m. Yesterday the average wind speed was 9 miles per hour. The normal high temperature for today is 85 degrees, and the normal low is 64. The record high for today is 96, which last occurred in 1911, and the record low is 48, which occurred in 1912. Sunrise today is at 5:28 a.m. and sunset is at 8:33 p.m. Looking elsewhere around the Midwest at 7 a.m., Chicago was mostly sunny, and 60. Indianapolis was partly sunny, and 67. St. Louis was cloudy, and 63. Kansas City was cloudy, and 61. Des Moines was partly sunny, and 59. Milwaukee was mostly sunny, and 61. And now a discussion of hazardous weather conditions for the following county: Knox, Illinois. This hazardous weather outlook is for Central Illinois, East Central Illinois, Southeast Illinois, and West Central Illinois. For today and tonight, several rivers will reach or remain above flood stage today due to recent heavy rainfall, including portions of the Illinois, Sangamon, Wabash, Little Wabash, Embraugh, Lamoille, and Spoon Rivers. Otherwise, no hazardous weather is expected today. For Tuesday through Sunday, occasional scattered thunderstorms are possible Wednesday into the weekend. Chances for severe storms are low Wednesday through Thursday, but severe storms cannot be ruled out Friday into Saturday. Increasing heat and humidity is expected Sunday, and could result in minor to moderate heat risk and potential for heat-related illness in sensitive individuals or those without access to effective cooling. Several rivers will continue in minor to moderate flood for many days, including portions of the Illinois, Sangamon, Wabash, Little Wabash, Embraugh, Lamoille, and Spoon Rivers. Spotter information statement: spotter activation is not anticipated through tonight. The time is currently 7:18 a.m. Central Daylight Time. 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At 7 a.m. in Galesburg, skies were cloudy. The temperature was 57 degrees, the dew point was 57, and the relative humidity was 100%. The wind was north at 10 miles an hour. The pressure was 29.99 inches and rising. Elsewhere,

Around the area, it was mostly sunny, with a temperature of 59 at Moline and 58 at Burlington. It was cloudy, with a temperature of 60 at Peoria, 58 at Macomb, and 59 at Springfield. At Quincy, the weather conditions were not available. And once again at 7 a.m. in Galesburg, under cloudy skies, the temperature was 57. Looking elsewhere around the Midwest at 7 a.m., Chicago was mostly sunny and 60. Indianapolis was partly sunny and 67. St. Louis was cloudy and 63. Kansas City was cloudy and 61. Des Moines was partly sunny and 59. Milwaukee was mostly sunny and 61. And now a discussion of hazardous weather conditions for the following county, Knox, Illinois. This hazardous weather outlook is for Central Illinois, East Central Illinois, Southeast Illinois, and West Central Illinois. For today and tonight, several rivers will reach or remain above flood stage today due to recent heavy rainfall, including portions of the Illinois, Sangamon, Wabash, Little Wabash, Embraugh, Lamoine, and Spoon Rivers. Otherwise, no hazardous weather is expected today. For Tuesday through Sunday, occasional scattered thunderstorms are possible Wednesday into the weekend. Chances for severe storms are low Wednesday through Thursday, but severe storms cannot be ruled out Friday into Saturday. Increasing heat and humidity is expected Sunday, and could result in minor to moderate heat risk and potential for heat-related illness in sensitive individuals or those without access to effective cooling. Several rivers will continue in minor to moderate flood for many days, including portions of the Illinois, Sangamon, Wabash, Little Wabash, Embraugh, Lamoine, and Spoon Rivers. Spotter information statement. Spotter activation is not anticipated through tonight. The time is currently 7:21 a.m. Central Daylight Time. 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At 7 a.m. in Galesburg, skies were cloudy. The temperature was 57 degrees, the dew point was 57, and the relative humidity was 100%. The wind was north at 10 miles an hour. The pressure was 29.99 inches and rising. Elsewhere around the area, it was mostly sunny, with a temperature of 59 at Moline and 58 at Burlington. It was cloudy, with a temperature of 60 at Peoria, 58 at Macomb, and 59 at Springfield. At Quincy, the weather conditions were not available. And once again at 7 a.m. in Galesburg, under cloudy skies, the temperature was 57. Looking elsewhere around the Midwest at 7 a.m., Chicago was mostly sunny and 60. Indianapolis was partly sunny and 67. St. Louis was cloudy and 63. Kansas City was cloudy and 61. Des Moines was partly sunny and 59. Milwaukee was mostly sunny and 61. And now a discussion of hazardous weather conditions for the following county, Knox, Illinois. This hazardous weather outlook is for Central Illinois, East Central Illinois, Southeast Illinois, and West Central Illinois. For today and tonight, several rivers will reach or remain above flood stage today due to recent heavy rainfall, including portions of the Illinois, Sangamon, Wabash, Little Wabash, Embraugh, Lamoine, and Spoon Rivers. Otherwise, no hazardous weather is expected today. For Tuesday through Sunday, occasional scattered thunderstorms are possible Wednesday into the weekend. Chances for severe storms are low Wednesday through Thursday, but severe storms cannot be ruled out Friday into Saturday. Increasing heat and humidity is expected Sunday, and could result in minor to moderate heat risk and potential for heat-related illness in sensitive individuals or those without access to effective cooling. Several rivers will continue in minor to moderate flood for many days, including portions of the Illinois, Sangamon, Wabash, Little Wabash, Embraugh, Lamoine, and Spoon Rivers. Spotter information statement. Spotter activation is not anticipated through tonight. The time is currently 7:23 a.m. Central Daylight Time. 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At 7 a.m. in Galesburg, skies were cloudy. The temperature was 57 degrees, the dew point was 57, and the relative humidity was 100%. The wind was north at 10 miles an hour. The pressure was 29.99 inches and

Partly sunny, with a temperature of 59 at Moline and 58 at Burlington. It was cloudy, with a temperature of 60 at Peoria, 58 at Macomb, and 60 at Springfield. At Quincy, the weather conditions were not available. And once again at 7 a.m. in Galesburg, under cloudy skies, the temperature was 57. Looking elsewhere around the Midwest at 7 a.m., Chicago was mostly sunny and 60. Indianapolis was partly sunny and 67. St. Louis was cloudy and 63. Kansas City was cloudy and 61. Des Moines was partly sunny and 59. Milwaukee was mostly sunny and 61. And now a discussion of hazardous weather conditions for the following county, Knox, Illinois. This hazardous weather outlook is for Central Illinois, East Central Illinois, Southeast Illinois, and West Central Illinois. For today and tonight, several rivers will reach or remain above flood stage today due to recent heavy rainfall, including portions of the Illinois, Sangamon, Wabash, Little Wabash, Embraugh, Lamoine, and Spoon Rivers. Otherwise, no hazardous weather is expected today. For Tuesday through Sunday, occasional scattered thunderstorms are possible Wednesday into the weekend. Chances for severe storms are low Wednesday through Thursday, but severe storms cannot be ruled out Friday into Saturday. Increasing heat and humidity is expected Sunday, and could result in minor to moderate heat risk and potential for heat-related illness in sensitive individuals or those without access to effective cooling. Several rivers will continue in minor to moderate flood for many days, including portions of the Illinois, Sangamon, Wabash, Little Wabash, Embraugh, Lamoine, and Spoon Rivers. Spotter information statement. Spotter activation is not anticipated through tonight. The time is currently 7:27 a.m. Central Daylight Time. 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At 7 a.m. in Galesburg, skies were cloudy. The temperature was 57 degrees, the dew point was 57, and the relative humidity was 100%. The wind was north at 10 miles an hour. The pressure was 29.99 inches and rising. Elsewhere around the area, it was mostly sunny, with a temperature of 59 at Moline and 58 at Burlington. It was cloudy, with a temperature of 60 at Peoria, 58 at Macomb, and 60 at Springfield. At Quincy, the weather conditions were not available. And once again at 7 a.m. in Galesburg, under cloudy skies, the temperature was 57. Looking elsewhere around the Midwest at 7 a.m., Chicago was mostly sunny and 60. Indianapolis was partly sunny and 67. St. Louis was cloudy and 63. Kansas City was cloudy and 61. Des Moines was partly sunny and 59. Milwaukee was mostly sunny and 61. And now a discussion of hazardous weather conditions for the following county, Knox, Illinois. This hazardous weather outlook is for Central Illinois, East Central Illinois, Southeast Illinois, and West Central Illinois. For today and tonight, several rivers will reach or remain above flood stage today due to recent heavy rainfall, including portions of the Illinois, Sangamon, Wabash, Little Wabash, Embraugh, Lamoine, and Spoon Rivers. Otherwise, no hazardous weather is expected today. For Tuesday through Sunday, occasional scattered thunderstorms are possible Wednesday into the weekend. Chances for severe storms are low Wednesday through Thursday, but severe storms cannot be ruled out Friday into Saturday. Increasing heat and humidity is expected Sunday, and could result in minor to moderate heat risk and potential for heat-related illness in sensitive individuals or those without access to effective cooling. Several rivers will continue in minor to moderate flood for many days, including portions of the Illinois, Sangamon, Wabash, Little Wabash, Embraugh, Lamoine, and Spoon Rivers. Spotter information statement. Spotter activation is not anticipated through tonight. The time is currently 7:29 a.m. Central Daylight Time. 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At 7 a.m. in Galesburg, skies were cloudy. The temperature was 57 degrees, the dew point was 57, and the relative humidity was 100%. The wind was north at 10 miles an hour. The pressure was 29.99 inches and rising. Elsewhere around

The area, it was mostly sunny, with a temperature of 59 at Moline and 58 at Burlington. It was cloudy, with a temperature of 60 at Peoria, 58 at Macomb, and 60 at Springfield. At Quincy, the weather conditions were not available. And once again at 7 a.m. in Galesburg, under cloudy skies, the temperature was 57. The Peoria, Illinois climate summary for yesterday, June 21, 2026. Yesterday's high temperature of 67 degrees occurred at 8:56 a.m. The normal high is 85. Yesterday's low temperature of 59 degrees occurred at 11:19 p.m. The normal low is 64. 1.90 inches of precipitation fell yesterday, which brings the monthly total to 8.57 inches. This is 5.90 inches above the normal amount of 2.67 inches for June. The total precipitation for the year now stands at 22.57 inches, which is 4.48 inches above normal. There were no cooling degree days yesterday, which is 10 below normal. This leaves the monthly total at 116, which is minus 39 below normal. The yearly total since January 1st is 241, which is 16 below normal. Yesterday, the maximum wind observed was 20 miles an hour from the northeast. The highest wind gust observed was 29 miles per hour from the east, which occurred at 12:13 p.m. Yesterday, the average wind speed was 9 miles per hour. The normal high temperature for today is 85 degrees, and the normal low is 64. The record high for today is 96, which last occurred in 1911, and the record low is 48, which occurred in 1912. Sunrise today is at 5:28 a.m. and sunset is at 8:33 p.m. Looking elsewhere around the Midwest at 7 a.m., Chicago was mostly sunny and 60. Indianapolis was partly sunny and 67. St. Louis was cloudy and 63. Kansas City was cloudy and 61. Des Moines was partly sunny and 59. Milwaukee was mostly sunny and 61. And now a discussion of hazardous weather conditions for the following county, Knox, Illinois. This hazardous weather outlook is for Central Illinois, East Central Illinois, Southeast Illinois, and West Central Illinois. For today and tonight, several rivers will reach or remain above flood stage today due to recent heavy rainfall, including portions of the Illinois, Sangamon, Wabash, Little Wabash, Embra, Lamoille, and Spoon Rivers. Otherwise, no hazardous weather is expected today. For Tuesday through Sunday, occasional scattered thunderstorms are possible Wednesday into the weekend. Chances for severe storms are low Wednesday through Thursday, but severe storms cannot be ruled out Friday into Saturday. Increasing heat and humidity is expected Sunday, and could result in minor to moderate heat risk and potential for heat-related illness into Saturday. Increasing heat and humidity is expected Sunday, and could result in minor to moderate heat risk and potential for heat-related illness in sensitive individuals or those without access to effective cooling. Several rivers will continue in minor to moderate flood for many days, including portions of the Illinois, Sangamon, Wabash, Little Wabash, Embra, Lamoille, and Spoon Rivers. Spotter information statement. Spotter activation is not anticipated through tonight. The time is currently 7:33 a.m. Central Daylight Time. 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At 7 a.m. in Galesburg, skies were cloudy. The temperature was 57 degrees, the dew point was 57, and the relative humidity was 100%. The wind was north at 10 miles an hour. The pressure was 29.99 inches and rising. Elsewhere around the area, it was mostly sunny, with a temperature of 59 at Moline and 58 at Burlington. It was cloudy, with a temperature of 60 at Peoria, 58 at Macomb, and 60 at Springfield. At Quincy, the weather conditions were not available. And once again at 7 a.m. in Galesburg, under cloudy skies, the temperature was 57. Looking elsewhere around the Midwest at 7 a.m., Chicago was mostly sunny and 60. Indianapolis was partly sunny and 67. St. Louis was cloudy and 63. Kansas City was cloudy and 61. Des Moines was partly sunny and 59. Milwaukee was mostly sunny and 61. And now a discussion of

hazardous weather conditions for the following county, Knox, Illinois. This hazardous weather outlook is for Central Illinois, East Central Illinois, Southeast Illinois, and West Central Illinois. For today and tonight, several rivers will reach or remain above flood stage today due to recent heavy rainfall, including portions of the Illinois, Sangamon, Wabash, Little Wabash, Embraugh, Lamoine, and Spoon Rivers. Otherwise, no hazardous weather is expected today. For Tuesday through Sunday, occasional scattered thunderstorms are possible Wednesday into the weekend. Chances for severe storms are low Wednesday through Thursday, but severe storms cannot be ruled out Friday into Saturday. Increasing heat and humidity is expected Sunday, and could result in minor to moderate heat risk and potential for heat-related illness in sensitive individuals or those without access to effective cooling. Several rivers will continue in minor to moderate flood for many days, including portions of the Illinois, Sangamon, Wabash, Little Wabash, Embraugh, Lamoine, and Spoon Rivers. Spotter information statement. Spotter activation is not anticipated through tonight. The time is currently 7:36 a.m. Central Daylight Time. 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At 7 a.m. in Galesburg, skies were cloudy. The temperature was 57 degrees, the dew point was 57, and the relative humidity was 100%. The wind was north at 10 miles an hour. The pressure was 29.99 inches and rising. Elsewhere around the area, it was mostly sunny, with a temperature of 59 at Moline and 58 at Burlington. It was cloudy, with a temperature of 60 at Peoria, 58 at Macomb, and 60 at Springfield. At Quincy, the weather conditions were not available. And once again at 7 a.m. in Galesburg, under cloudy skies, the temperature was 57. Looking elsewhere around the Midwest at 7 a.m., Chicago was mostly sunny and 60. Indianapolis was partly sunny and 67. St. Louis was cloudy and 63. Kansas City was cloudy and 61. Des Moines was partly sunny and 59. Milwaukee was mostly sunny and 61. And now a discussion of hazardous weather conditions for the following county, Knox, Illinois. This hazardous weather outlook is for Central Illinois, East Central Illinois, Southeast Illinois, and West Central Illinois. For today and tonight, several rivers will reach or remain above flood stage today due to recent heavy rainfall, including portions of the Illinois, Sangamon, Wabash, Little Wabash, Embraugh, Lamoine, and Spoon Rivers. Otherwise, no hazardous weather is expected today. For Tuesday through Sunday, occasional scattered thunderstorms are possible Wednesday into the weekend. Chances for severe storms are low Wednesday through Thursday, but severe storms cannot be ruled out Friday into Saturday. Increasing heat and humidity is expected Sunday, and could result in minor to moderate heat risk and potential for heat-related illness in sensitive individuals or those without access to effective cooling. Several rivers will continue in minor to moderate flood for many days, including portions of the Illinois, Sangamon, Wabash, Little Wabash, Embraugh, Lamoine, and Spoon Rivers. Spotter information statement. Spotter activation is not anticipated through tonight. The time is currently 7:38 a.m. Central Daylight Time. 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At 7 a.m. in Galesburg, skies were cloudy. The temperature was 57 degrees, the dew point was 57, and the relative humidity was 100%. The wind was north at 10 miles an hour. The pressure was 29.99 inches and rising. Elsewhere around the area, it was mostly sunny, with a temperature of 59 at Moline and 58 at Burlington. It was cloudy, with a temperature of 60 at Peoria, 58 at Macomb, and 60 at Springfield. At Quincy, the weather conditions were not available. And once again at 7 a.m. in Galesburg, under cloudy skies, the temperature was 57. Looking elsewhere around the Midwest at 7 a.m., Chicago was mostly sunny and 60. Indianapolis was partly sunny and 67. St. Louis was cloudy and 63. Kansas City was cloudy and 61. Des Moines was partly sunny and 59. Milwaukee was mostly sunny and 61.

now a discussion of hazardous weather conditions for the following county, Knox, Illinois. This hazardous weather outlook is for Central Illinois, East Central Illinois, Southeast Illinois, and West Central Illinois. For today and tonight, several rivers will reach or remain above flood stage today due to recent heavy rainfall, including portions of the Illinois, Sangamon, Wabash, Little Wabash, Embraugh, Lamoille, and Spoon Rivers. Otherwise, no hazardous weather is expected today. For Tuesday through Sunday, occasional scattered thunderstorms are possible Wednesday into the weekend. Chances for severe storms are low Wednesday through Thursday, but severe storms cannot be ruled out Friday into Saturday. Increasing heat and humidity is expected Sunday, and could result in minor to moderate heat risk and potential for heat-related illness in sensitive individuals or those without access to effective cooling. Several rivers will continue in minor to moderate flood for many days, including portions of the Illinois, Sangamon, Wabash, Little Wabash, Embraugh, Lamoille, and Spoon Rivers. Spotter information statement. Spotter activation is not anticipated through tonight. The time is currently 7:41 a.m. Central Daylight Time. 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At 7 a.m. in Galesburg, skies were cloudy. The temperature was 57 degrees, the dew point was 57, and the relative humidity was 100%. The wind was north at 10 miles an hour. The pressure was 29.99 inches and rising. Elsewhere around the area, it was mostly sunny, with a temperature of 59 at Moline and 58 at Burlington. It was cloudy, with a temperature of 60 at Peoria, 58 at Macomb, and 60 at Springfield. At Quincy, the weather conditions were not available. And once again at 7 a.m. in Galesburg, under cloudy skies, the temperature was 57. Looking elsewhere around the Midwest at 7 a.m., Chicago was mostly sunny and 60. Indianapolis was partly sunny and 67. St. Louis was cloudy and 63. Kansas City was cloudy and 61. Des Moines was partly sunny and 59. Milwaukee was mostly sunny and 61. And now a discussion of hazardous weather conditions for the following county, Knox, Illinois. This hazardous weather outlook is for Central Illinois, East Central Illinois, Southeast Illinois, and West Central Illinois. For today and tonight, several rivers will reach or remain above flood stage today due to recent heavy rainfall, including portions of the Illinois, Sangamon, Wabash, Little Wabash, Embraugh, Lamoille, and Spoon Rivers. Otherwise, no hazardous weather is expected today. For Tuesday through Sunday, occasional scattered thunderstorms are possible Wednesday into the weekend. Chances for severe storms are low Wednesday through Thursday, but severe storms cannot be ruled out Friday into Saturday. Increasing heat and humidity is expected Sunday, and could result in minor to moderate heat risk and potential for heat-related illness in sensitive individuals or those without access to effective cooling. Several rivers will continue in minor to moderate flood for many days, including portions of the Illinois, Sangamon, Wabash, Little Wabash, Embraugh, Lamoille, and Spoon Rivers. Spotter information statement. Spotter activation is not anticipated through tonight. The time is currently 7:43 a.m. Central Daylight Time. 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At 7 a.m. in Galesburg, skies were cloudy. The temperature was 57 degrees, the dew point was 57, and the relative humidity was 100%. The wind was north at 10 miles an hour. The pressure was 29.99 inches and rising. Elsewhere around the area, it was mostly sunny, with a temperature of 59 at Moline and 58 at Burlington. It was cloudy, with a temperature of 60 at Peoria, 58 at Macomb, and 60 at Springfield. At Quincy, the weather conditions were not available. And once again at 7 a.m. in Galesburg, under cloudy skies, the temperature was 57. Looking elsewhere around the Midwest at 7 a.m., Chicago was mostly sunny and 60. Indianapolis was partly sunny and 67. St. Louis was cloudy and 63. Kansas City was cloudy and 61. Des Moines was partly sunny and 59. Milwaukee was mostly sunny and 61.

And now a discussion of hazardous weather conditions for the following county, Knox, Illinois. This hazardous weather outlook is for Central Illinois, East Central Illinois, Southeast Illinois, and West Central Illinois. For today and tonight, several rivers will reach or remain above flood stage today due to recent heavy rainfall, including portions of the Illinois, Sangamon, Wabash, Little Wabash, Embraugh, Lamoille, and Spoon Rivers. Otherwise, no hazardous weather is expected today. For Tuesday through Sunday, occasional scattered thunderstorms are possible Wednesday into the weekend. Chances for severe storms are low Wednesday through Thursday, but severe storms cannot be ruled out Friday into Saturday. Increasing heat and humidity is expected Sunday, and could result in minor to moderate heat risk and potential for heat-related illness in sensitive individuals or those without access to effective cooling. Several rivers will continue in minor to moderate flood for many days, including portions of the Illinois, Sangamon, Wabash, Little Wabash, Embraugh, Lamoille, and Spoon Rivers. Spotter information statement. Spotter activation is not anticipated through tonight. The Peoria, Illinois climate summary for yesterday, June 21, 2026. Yesterday's high temperature of 67 degrees occurred at 8:56 a.m. The normal high is 85. Yesterday's low temperature of 59 degrees occurred at 11:19 p.m. The normal low is 64. 1.90 inches of precipitation fell yesterday, which brings the monthly total to 8.57 inches. This is 5.90 inches above the normal amount of 2.67 inches for June. The total precipitation for the year now stands at 22.57 inches, which is 4.48 inches above normal. There were no cooling degree days yesterday, which is 10 below normal. This leaves the monthly total at 116, which is minus 39 below normal. The yearly total since January 1st is 241, which is 16 below normal. Yesterday the maximum wind observed was 20 miles an hour from the northeast. The highest wind gust observed was 29 miles per hour from the east, which occurred at 12:13 p.m. Yesterday the average wind speed was 9 miles per hour. The normal high temperature for today is 85 degrees, and the normal low is 64. The record high for today is 96, which last occurred in 1911, and the record low is 48, which occurred in 1912. Sunrise today is at 5:28 a.m. and sunset is at 8:33 p.m. The time is currently 7:47 a.m. Central Daylight Time. 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At 7 a.m. in Galesburg, skies were cloudy. The temperature was 57 degrees, the dew point was 57, and the relative humidity was 100%. The wind was north at 10 miles an hour. The pressure was 29.99 inches and rising. Elsewhere around the area, it was mostly sunny, with a temperature of 59 at Moline and 58 at Burlington. It was cloudy, with a temperature of 60 at Peoria, 58 at Macomb, and 60 at Springfield. At Quincy, the weather conditions were not available. And once again at 7 a.m. in Galesburg, under cloudy skies, the temperature was 57. Looking elsewhere around the Midwest at 7 a.m., Chicago was mostly sunny, and 60. Indianapolis was partly sunny, and 67. St. Louis was cloudy, and 63. Kansas City was cloudy, and 61. Des Moines was partly sunny, and 59. Milwaukee was mostly sunny, and 61. And now a discussion of hazardous weather conditions for the following county, Knox, Illinois. This hazardous weather outlook is for Central Illinois, East Central Illinois, Southeast Illinois, and West Central Illinois. For today and tonight, several rivers will reach or remain above flood stage today due to recent heavy rainfall, including portions of the Illinois, Sangamon, Wabash, Little Wabash, Embraugh, Lamoille, and Spoon Rivers. Otherwise, no hazardous weather is expected today. For Tuesday through Sunday, occasional scattered thunderstorms are possible Wednesday into the weekend. Chances for severe storms are low Wednesday through Thursday, but severe storms cannot be ruled out Friday into Saturday. Increasing heat and humidity is expected Sunday, and could result in minor to moderate heat risk and potential for heat-related illness in sensitive individuals or those without access to effective cooling.

Rivers will continue in minor to moderate flood for many days, including portions of the Illinois, Sangamon, Wabash, Little Wabash, Embra, Lamoille, and Spoon Rivers. Spotter information statement. Spotter activation is not anticipated through tonight. The time is currently 7:50 a.m. Central Daylight Time. 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At 7 a.m. in Galesburg, skies were cloudy. The temperature was 57 degrees, the dew point was 57, and the relative humidity was 100%. The wind was north at 10 miles an hour. The pressure was 29.99 inches and rising. Elsewhere around the area, it was mostly sunny, with a temperature of 59 at Moline and 58 at Burlington. It was cloudy, with a temperature of 60 at Peoria, 58 at Macomb, and 60 at Springfield. At Quincy, the weather conditions were not available. And once again at 7 a.m. in Galesburg, under cloudy skies, the temperature was 57. Looking elsewhere around the Midwest at 7 a.m., Chicago was mostly sunny and 60. Indianapolis was partly sunny and 67. St. Louis was cloudy and 63. Kansas City was cloudy and 61. Des Moines was partly sunny and 59. Milwaukee was mostly sunny and 61. And now a discussion of hazardous weather conditions for the following county, Knox, Illinois. This hazardous weather outlook is for Central Illinois, East Central Illinois, Southeast Illinois, and West Central Illinois. For today and tonight, several rivers will reach or remain above flood stage today due to recent heavy rainfall, including portions of the Illinois, Sangamon, Wabash, Little Wabash, Embra, Lamoille, and Spoon Rivers. Otherwise, no hazardous weather is expected today. For Tuesday through Sunday, occasional scattered thunderstorms are possible Wednesday into the weekend. Chances for severe storms are low Wednesday through Thursday, but severe storms cannot be ruled out Friday into Saturday. Increasing heat and humidity is expected Sunday and could result in minor to moderate heat risk and potential for heat-related illness in sensitive individuals or those without access to effective cooling. Several rivers will continue in minor to moderate flood for many days, including portions of the Illinois, Sangamon, Wabash, Little Wabash, Embra, Lamoille, and Spoon Rivers. Spotter information statement. Spotter activation is not anticipated through tonight. The time is currently 7:52 a.m. Central Daylight Time. 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At 7 a.m. in Galesburg, skies were cloudy. The temperature was 57 degrees, the dew point was 57, and the relative humidity was 100%. The wind was north at 10 miles an hour. The pressure was 29.99 inches and rising. Elsewhere around the area, it was mostly sunny, with a temperature of 59 at Moline and 58 at Burlington. It was cloudy, with a temperature of 60 at Peoria, 58 at Macomb, and 60 at Springfield. At Quincy, the weather conditions were not available. And once again at 7 a.m. in Galesburg, under cloudy skies, the temperature was 57. Looking elsewhere around the Midwest at 7 a.m., Chicago was mostly sunny and 60. Indianapolis was partly sunny and 67. St. Louis was cloudy and 63. Kansas City was cloudy and 61. Des Moines was partly sunny and 59. Milwaukee was mostly sunny and 61. And now a discussion of hazardous weather conditions for the following county, Knox, Illinois. This hazardous weather outlook is for Central Illinois, East Central Illinois, Southeast Illinois, and West Central Illinois. For today and tonight, several rivers will reach or remain above flood stage today due to recent heavy rainfall, including portions of the Illinois, Sangamon, Wabash, Little Wabash, Embra, Lamoille, and Spoon Rivers. Otherwise, no hazardous weather is expected today. For Tuesday through Sunday, occasional scattered thunderstorms are possible Wednesday into the weekend. Chances for severe storms are low Wednesday through Thursday, but severe storms cannot be ruled out Friday into Saturday. Increasing heat and humidity is expected Sunday and could result in minor to moderate heat risk and potential for heat-related illness in sensitive individuals or those without access to effective cooling.

Several rivers will continue in minor to moderate flood for many days, including portions of the Illinois, Sangamon, Wabash, Little Wabash, Embraugh, Lamoille, and Spoon Rivers. Spotter information statement. Spotter activation is not anticipated through tonight. The time is currently 7:55 a.m. Central Daylight Time. 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At 7 a.m. in Galesburg, skies were cloudy. The temperature was 57 degrees, the dew point was 57, and the relative humidity was 100%. The wind was north at 10 miles an hour. The pressure was 29.99 inches and rising. Elsewhere around the area, it was mostly sunny, with a temperature of 59 at Moline and 58 at Burlington. It was cloudy, with a temperature of 60 at Peoria, 58 at Macomb, and 60 at Springfield. At Quincy, the weather conditions were not available. And once again at 7 a.m. in Galesburg, under cloudy skies, the temperature was 57. Looking elsewhere around the Midwest at 7 a.m., Chicago was mostly sunny and 60. Indianapolis was partly sunny and 67. St. Louis was cloudy and 63. Kansas City was cloudy and 61. Des Moines was partly sunny and 59. Milwaukee was mostly sunny and 61. And now a discussion of hazardous weather conditions for the following county, Knox, Illinois. This hazardous weather outlook is for Central Illinois, East Central Illinois, Southeast Illinois, and West Central Illinois. For today and tonight, several rivers will reach or remain above flood stage today due to recent heavy rainfall, including portions of the Illinois, Sangamon, Wabash, Little Wabash, Embraugh, Lamoille, and Spoon Rivers. Otherwise, no hazardous weather is expected today. For Tuesday through Sunday, occasional scattered thunderstorms are possible Wednesday into the weekend. Chances for severe storms are low Wednesday through Thursday, but severe storms cannot be ruled out Friday into Saturday. Increasing heat and humidity is expected Sunday, and could result in minor to moderate heat risk and potential for heat-related illness in sensitive individuals or those without access to effective cooling. Several rivers will continue in minor to moderate flood for many days, including portions of the Illinois, Sangamon, Wabash, Little Wabash, Embraugh, Lamoille, and Spoon Rivers. Spotter information statement. Spotter activation is not anticipated through tonight. The time is currently 7:57 a.m. Central Daylight Time. 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At 7 a.m. in Galesburg, skies were cloudy. The temperature was 57 degrees, the dew point was 57, and the relative humidity was 100%. The wind was north at 10 miles an hour. The pressure was 29.99 inches and rising. Elsewhere around the area, it was mostly sunny, with a temperature of 59 at Moline and 58 at Burlington. It was cloudy, with a temperature of 60 at Peoria, 58 at Macomb, and 60 at Springfield. At Quincy, the weather conditions were not available. And once again at 7 a.m. in Galesburg, under cloudy skies, the temperature was 57. Looking elsewhere around the Midwest at 7 a.m., Chicago was mostly sunny and 60. Indianapolis was partly sunny and 67. St. Louis was cloudy and 63. Kansas City was cloudy and 61. Des Moines was partly sunny and 59. Milwaukee was mostly sunny and 61. And now a discussion of hazardous weather conditions for the following county, Knox, Illinois. This hazardous weather outlook is for Central Illinois, East Central Illinois, Southeast Illinois, and West Central Illinois. For today and tonight, several rivers will reach or remain above flood stage today due to recent heavy rainfall, including portions of the Illinois, Sangamon, Wabash, Little Wabash, Embraugh, Lamoille, and Spoon Rivers. Otherwise, no hazardous weather is expected today. For Tuesday through Sunday, occasional scattered thunderstorms are possible Wednesday into the weekend. Chances for severe storms are low Wednesday through Thursday, but severe storms cannot be ruled out Friday into Saturday. Increasing heat and humidity is expected Sunday, and could result in minor to moderate heat risk and potential for heat-related illness in sensitive individuals or those without

access to effective cooling. Several rivers will continue in minor to moderate flood for many days, including portions of the Illinois, Sangamon, Wabash, Little Wabash, Embra, Lamoille, and Spoon Rivers. Spotter information statement. Spotter activation is not anticipated through tonight. The Peoria, Illinois climate summary for yesterday, June 21, 2026. Yesterday's high temperature of 67 degrees occurred at 8:56 a.m. The normal high is 85. Yesterday's low temperature of 59 degrees occurred at 11:19 p.m. The normal low is 64. 1.90 inches of precipitation fell yesterday, which brings the monthly total to 8.57 inches. This is 5.90 inches above the normal amount of 2.67 inches for June. The total precipitation for the year now stands at 22.57 inches, which is 4.48 inches above normal. There were no cooling degree days yesterday, which is 10 below normal. This leaves the monthly total at 116, which is minus 39 below normal. The yearly total since January 1st is 241, which is 16 below normal. Yesterday the maximum wind observed was 20 miles an hour from the northeast. The highest wind gust observed was 29 miles per hour from the east, which occurred at 12:13 p.m. Yesterday the average wind speed was 9 miles per hour. The normal high temperature for today is 85 degrees, and the normal low is 64. The record high for today is 96, which last occurred in 1911, and the record low is 48, which occurred in 1912. Sunrise today is at 5:28 a.m. and sunset is at 8:33 p.m. The time is currently 8:01 a.m. Central Daylight Time. 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And now a discussion of hazardous weather conditions for the following county, Knox, Illinois. This hazardous weather outlook is for Central Illinois, East Central Illinois, Southeast Illinois, and West Central Illinois. For today and tonight, several rivers will reach or remain above flood stage today due to recent heavy rainfall, including portions of the Illinois, Sangamon, Wabash, Little Wabash, Embra, Lamoille, and Spoon Rivers. Otherwise, no hazardous weather is expected today. For Tuesday through Sunday, occasional scattered thunderstorms are possible Wednesday into the weekend. Chances for severe storms are low Wednesday through Thursday, but severe storms cannot be ruled out Friday into Saturday. Increasing heat and humidity is expected Sunday, and could result in minor to moderate heat risk and potential for heat-related illness in sensitive individuals or those without access to effective cooling. Several rivers will continue in minor to moderate flood for many days, including portions of the Illinois, Sangamon, Wabash, Little Wabash, Embra, Lamoille, and Spoon Rivers. Spotter information statement. Spotter activation is not anticipated through tonight. The time is currently 8:03 a.m. Central Daylight Time. 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And now a discussion of hazardous weather conditions for the following county, Knox, Illinois. This hazardous weather outlook is for Central Illinois, East Central Illinois, Southeast Illinois, and West Central Illinois. For today and tonight, several rivers will reach or remain above flood stage today due to recent heavy rainfall, including portions of the Illinois, Sangamon, Wabash, Little Wabash, Embra, Lamoille, and Spoon Rivers. Otherwise, no hazardous weather is expected today. For Tuesday through Sunday, occasional scattered thunderstorms are possible Wednesday into the weekend. Chances for severe storms are low Wednesday through Thursday, but severe storms cannot be ruled out Friday into Saturday. Increasing heat and humidity is expected Sunday, and could result in minor to moderate heat risk and potential for heat-related illness in sensitive individuals or those without access to effective cooling. Several rivers will continue in minor to moderate flood for many days, including portions of the Illinois, Sangamon, Wabash, Little Wabash, Embra, Lamoille, and Spoon Rivers. Spotter information statement. Spotter activation is not anticipated through tonight. The time is currently 8:04 a.m. Central Daylight Time. 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And now a discussion of hazardous weather conditions for the following county, Knox, Illinois.

This hazardous weather outlook is for Central Illinois, East Central Illinois, Southeast Illinois, and West Central Illinois. For today and tonight, several rivers will reach or remain above flood stage today due to recent heavy rainfall, including portions of the Illinois, Sangamon, Wabash, Little Wabash, Embraw, Lamoille, and Spoon Rivers. Otherwise, no hazardous weather is expected today. For Tuesday through Sunday, occasional scattered thunderstorms are possible Wednesday into the weekend. Chances for severe storms are low Wednesday through Thursday, but severe storms cannot be ruled out Friday into Saturday. Increasing heat and humidity is expected Sunday, and could result in minor to moderate heat risk and potential for heat-related illness in sensitive individuals or those without access to effective cooling. Several rivers will continue in minor to moderate flood for many days, including portions of the Illinois, Sangamon, Wabash, Little Wabash, Embraw, Lamoille, and Spoon Rivers. Spotter information statement. Spotter activation is not anticipated through tonight. The time is currently 8:06 a.m. Central Daylight Time. 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And now a discussion of hazardous weather conditions for the following county, Knox, Illinois. This hazardous weather outlook is for Central Illinois, East Central Illinois, Southeast Illinois, and West Central Illinois. For today and tonight, several rivers will reach or remain above flood stage today due to recent heavy rainfall, including portions of the Illinois, Sangamon, Wabash, Little Wabash, Embraw, Lamoille, and Spoon Rivers. Otherwise, no hazardous weather is expected today. For Tuesday through Sunday, occasional scattered thunderstorms are possible Wednesday into the weekend. Chances for severe storms are low Wednesday through Thursday, but severe storms cannot be ruled out Friday into Saturday. Increasing heat and humidity is expected Sunday, and could result in minor to moderate heat risk and potential for heat-related illness in sensitive individuals or those without access to effective cooling. Several rivers will continue in minor to moderate flood for many days, including portions of the Illinois, Sangamon, Wabash, Little Wabash, Embraw, Lamoille, and Spoon Rivers. Spotter information statement. Spotter activation is not anticipated through tonight. The time is currently 8:07 a.m. Central Daylight Time. 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At 8 a.m. in Galesburg, skies were cloudy. The temperature was 58 degrees, the dew point was 56, and the relative humidity was 92%. The wind was northeast at 13 miles an hour. The pressure was 30.03 inches and rising. Elsewhere around the area, it was mostly sunny, with a temperature of 61 at Moline and 61 at Burlington. It was cloudy, with a temperature of 59 at Macomb and 60 at Springfield. At Quincy, the weather conditions were not available. At Peoria, it was cloudy. And once again at 8 a.m. in Galesburg, under cloudy skies, the temperature was 58. Looking elsewhere around the Midwest at 8 a.m., Chicago was mostly sunny and 63. Indianapolis was cloudy and 64. St. Louis was cloudy and 64. Kansas City was cloudy and 62. Des Moines was partly sunny and 61. Milwaukee was mostly sunny and 64. And now a discussion of hazardous weather conditions for the following county, Knox, Illinois. This hazardous weather outlook is for Central Illinois, East Central Illinois, Southeast Illinois, and West Central Illinois. For today and tonight, several rivers will reach or remain above flood stage today due to recent heavy rainfall, including portions of the Illinois, Sangamon, Wabash, Little Wabash, Embraw, Lamoille, and Spoon Rivers. Otherwise, no hazardous weather is expected today. For Tuesday through Sunday, occasional scattered thunderstorms are possible Wednesday into the weekend. Chances for severe storms are low Wednesday through Thursday, but severe storms cannot be ruled out Friday into Saturday. Increasing heat and humidity is expected Sunday, and could result in minor to moderate heat risk and potential for heat-related illness in sensitive individuals or those without access to effective cooling. Several rivers will continue in minor to moderate flood for many days, including portions of the Illinois, Sangamon, Wabash, Little Wabash, Embraw, Lamoille, and Spoon Rivers. Spotter information statement. Spotter activation is not anticipated.

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The time is currently 8:10 a.m. Central Daylight Time. 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At 8 a.m. in Galesburg, skies were cloudy. The temperature was 58 degrees, the dew point was 56, and the relative humidity was 92%. The wind was northeast at 13 miles an hour. The pressure was 30.03 inches and rising. Elsewhere around the area, it was mostly sunny, with a temperature of 61 at Moline and 61 at Burlington. It was cloudy, with a temperature of 59 at Macomb and 60 at Springfield. At Quincy, the weather conditions were not available. At Peoria, it was cloudy. And once again at 8 a.m. in Galesburg, under cloudy skies, the temperature was 58. Looking elsewhere around the Midwest at 8 a.m., Chicago was mostly sunny and 63. Indianapolis was cloudy and 64. St. Louis was cloudy and 64. Kansas City was cloudy and 62. Des Moines was partly sunny and 61. Milwaukee was mostly sunny and 64. And now a discussion of hazardous weather conditions for the following county, Knox, Illinois. This hazardous weather outlook is for Central Illinois, East Central Illinois, Southeast Illinois, and West Central Illinois. For today and tonight, several rivers will reach or remain above flood stage today due to recent heavy rainfall, including portions of the Illinois, Sangamon, Wabash, Little Wabash, Embraugh, Lamoine, and Spoon Rivers. Otherwise, no hazardous weather is expected today. For Tuesday through Sunday, occasional scattered thunderstorms are possible Wednesday into the weekend. Chances for severe storms are low Wednesday through Thursday, but severe storms cannot be ruled out Friday into Saturday. Increasing heat and humidity is expected Sunday and could result in minor to moderate heat risk and potential for heat-related illness in sensitive individuals or those without access to effective cooling. Several rivers will continue in minor to moderate flood for many days, including portions of the Illinois, Sangamon, Wabash, Little Wabash, Embraugh, Lamoine, and Spoon Rivers. Spotter information statement. Spotter activation is not anticipated through tonight. The time is currently 8:12 a.m. Central Daylight Time. 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At 8 a.m. in Galesburg, skies were cloudy. The temperature was 58 degrees, the dew point was 56, and the relative humidity was 92%. The wind was northeast at 13 miles an hour. The pressure was 30.03 inches and rising. Elsewhere around the area, it was mostly sunny, with a temperature of 61 at Moline and 61 at Burlington. It was cloudy, with a temperature of 59 at Macomb and 60 at Springfield. At Quincy, the weather conditions were not available. At Peoria, it was cloudy. And once again at 8 a.m. in Galesburg, under cloudy skies, the temperature was 58. Looking elsewhere around the Midwest at 8 a.m., Chicago was mostly sunny and 63. Indianapolis was cloudy and 64. St. Louis was cloudy and 64. Kansas City was cloudy and 62. Des Moines was partly sunny and 61. Milwaukee was mostly sunny and 64. And now a discussion of hazardous weather conditions for the following county, Knox,

Did illness in sensitive individuals or those without access to effective cooling. Several rivers will continue in minor to moderate flood for many days, including portions of the Illinois, Sangamon, Wabash, Little Wabash, Embra, Lamoine, and Spoon Rivers. Spotter information statement. Spotter activation is not anticipated through tonight. 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Programming originates from NOAA's National Weather Service office in Lincoln. KZZ 66 serves the following counties: Henry, Knox, Mercer, and Warren. KZZ 66 is part of the All Hazards Network of NOAA Weather Radio. The Peoria, Illinois climate summary for yesterday, June 21, 2026. Yesterday's high temperature of 67 degrees is 85. Yesterday's low temperature of 59 degrees occurred at 11:19 p.m. The normal low is 64. 1.90 inches of precipitation fell yesterday, which brings the monthly total to 8.57 inches. This is 5.90 inches above the normal amount of 2.67 inches for June. The total precipitation for the year now stands at 22.57 inches, which is 4.48 inches above normal. There were no cooling degree days yesterday, which is 10 below normal. This leaves the monthly total at 116, which is minus 39 below normal. The yearly total since January 1st is 241, which is 16 below normal. Yesterday the maximum wind observed was 20 miles an hour from the northeast. The highest wind gust observed was 29 miles per hour from the east, which occurred at 12:13 p.m. Yesterday the average wind speed was 9 miles per hour. The normal high temperature for today is 85 degrees, and the normal low is 64. The record high for today is 96, which last occurred in 1911, and the record low is 48, which occurred in 1912. Sunrise today is at 5:28 a.m. and sunset is at 8:33 p.m. The time is currently 8:17 a.m. Central Daylight Time. 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At 8 a.m. in Galesburg, skies were cloudy. The temperature was 58 degrees, the dew point was 56, and the relative humidity was 92%. The wind was northeast at 13 miles an hour. The pressure was 30.03 inches and rising. Elsewhere around the area, at Moline, it was mostly sunny, with a temperature of 61. At Burlington, it was partly sunny, with a temperature of 61. It was cloudy, with a temperature of 59 at Macomb and 60 at Springfield. At Quincy, the weather conditions were not available. At Peoria, it was cloudy. And once again at 8 a.m. in Galesburg, under cloudy skies, the temperature was 58. Looking elsewhere around the Midwest at 8 a.m., Chicago was mostly sunny, and 63. Indianapolis was cloudy, and 64. St. Louis was cloudy, and 64. Kansas City was cloudy, and 62. Des Moines was partly sunny, and 61. Milwaukee was mostly sunny, and 64. And now a discussion of hazardous weather conditions for the following county, Knox, Illinois. This hazardous weather outlook is for Central Illinois, East Central Illinois, Southeast Illinois, and West Central Illinois. For today and tonight, several rivers will reach or remain above flood stage today due to recent heavy rainfall, including portions of the Illinois, Sangamon, Wabash, Little Wabash, Embra, Lamoine, and Spoon Rivers. Otherwise, no hazardous weather is expected today. For Tuesday through Sunday, occasional scattered thunderstorms are possible Wednesday into the weekend. Chances for severe storms are low Wednesday through Thursday, but severe storms cannot be ruled out Friday into Saturday. Increasing heat and humidity is expected Sunday, and could result in minor to moderate heat risk and potential for heat-related illness in sensitive individuals or those without access to effective cooling. Several rivers will continue in minor to moderate flood for many days, including portions of the Illinois, Sangamon, Wabash, Little Wabash, Embra, Lamoine, and Spoon Rivers. Spotter information statement. Spotter activation is not anticipated through tonight.
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At 8 a.m. in Galesburg, skies were cloudy. The temperature was 58 degrees, the dew point was 56, and the relative humidity was 92%.

wind was northeast at 13 miles an hour. The pressure was 30.03 inches and rising. Elsewhere around the area, at Moline, it was mostly sunny, with a temperature of 61. At Burlington, it was partly sunny, with a temperature of 61. It was cloudy, with a temperature of 59 at Macomb and 60 at Springfield. At Quincy, the weather conditions were not available. At Peoria, it was cloudy. And once again at 8 a.m. in Galesburg, under cloudy skies, the temperature was 58. Looking elsewhere around the Midwest at 8 a.m., Chicago was mostly sunny and 63. Indianapolis was cloudy and 64. St. Louis was cloudy and 64. Kansas City was cloudy and 62. Des Moines was partly sunny and 61. Milwaukee was mostly sunny and 64. And now a discussion of hazardous weather conditions for the following county, Knox, Illinois. This hazardous weather outlook is for Central Illinois, East Central Illinois, Southeast Illinois, and West Central Illinois. For today and tonight, several rivers will reach or remain above flood stage today due to recent heavy rainfall, including portions of the Illinois, Sangamon, Wabash, Little Wabash, Embraugh, Lamoine, and Spoon Rivers. Otherwise, no hazardous weather is expected today. For Tuesday through Sunday, occasional scattered thunderstorms are possible Wednesday into the weekend. Chances for severe storms are low Wednesday through Thursday, but severe storms cannot be ruled out Friday into Saturday. Increasing heat and humidity is expected Sunday and could result in minor to moderate heat risk and potential for heat-related illness in sensitive individuals or those without access to effective cooling. Several rivers will continue in minor to moderate flood for many days, including portions of the Illinois, Sangamon, Wabash, Little Wabash, Embraugh, Lamoine, and Spoon Rivers. Spotter information statement. Spotter activation is not anticipated through tonight. The time is currently 8:22 a.m. Central Daylight Time. 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At 8 a.m. in Galesburg, skies were cloudy. The temperature was 58 degrees, the dew point was 56, and the relative humidity was 92%. The wind was northeast at 13 miles an hour. The pressure was 30.03 inches and rising. Elsewhere around the area, at Moline, it was mostly sunny, with a temperature of 61. At Burlington, it was partly sunny, with a temperature of 61. It was cloudy, with a temperature of 59 at Macomb and 60 at Springfield. At Quincy, the weather conditions were not available. At Peoria, it was cloudy. And once again at 8 a.m. in Galesburg, under cloudy skies, the temperature was 58. Looking elsewhere around the Midwest at 8 a.m., Chicago was mostly sunny and 63. Indianapolis was cloudy and 64. St. Louis was cloudy and 64. Kansas City was cloudy and 62. Des Moines was partly sunny and 61. Milwaukee was mostly sunny and 64. And now a discussion of hazardous weather conditions for the following county, Knox, Illinois. This hazardous weather outlook is for Central Illinois, East Central Illinois, Southeast Illinois, and West Central Illinois. For today and tonight, several rivers will reach or remain above flood stage today due to recent heavy rainfall, including portions of the Illinois, Sangamon, Wabash, Little Wabash, Embraugh, Lamoine, and Spoon Rivers. Otherwise, no hazardous weather is expected today. For Tuesday through Sunday, occasional scattered thunderstorms are possible Wednesday into the weekend. Chances for severe storms are low Wednesday through Thursday, but severe storms cannot be ruled out Friday into Saturday. Increasing heat and humidity is expected Sunday and could result in minor to moderate heat risk and potential for heat-related illness in sensitive individuals or those without access to effective cooling. Several rivers will continue in minor to moderate flood for many days, including portions of the Illinois, Sangamon, Wabash, Little Wabash, Embraugh, Lamoine, and Spoon Rivers. Spotter information statement. Spotter activation is not anticipated through tonight. The time is currently 8:24 a.m. Central Daylight Time. 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At 8 a.m. in Galesburg, skies were cloudy.

Looking elsewhere around the Midwest at 8 a.m., Chicago was mostly sunny and 63. Indianapolis was cloudy and 64. St. Louis was cloudy and 64. Kansas City was cloudy and 62. Des Moines was partly sunny and 61. Milwaukee was mostly sunny and 64. And now a discussion of hazardous weather conditions for the following county, Knox, Illinois. This hazardous weather outlook is for Central Illinois, East Central Illinois, Southeast Illinois, and West Central Illinois. For today and tonight, several rivers will reach or remain above flood stage today due to recent heavy rainfall, including portions of the Illinois, Sangamon, Wabash, Little Wabash, Embraugh, Lamoille, and Spoon Rivers. Otherwise, no hazardous weather is expected today. For Tuesday through Sunday, occasional scattered thunderstorms are possible Wednesday into the weekend. Chances for severe storms are low Wednesday through Thursday, but severe storms cannot be ruled out Friday into Saturday. Increasing heat and humidity is expected Sunday, and could result in minor to moderate heat risk and potential for heat-related illness in sensitive individuals or those without access to effective cooling. Several rivers will continue in minor to moderate flood for many days, including portions of the Illinois, Sangamon, Wabash, Little Wabash, Embraugh, Lamoille, and Spoon Rivers. Spotter information statement. Spotter activation is not anticipated through tonight. The time is currently 8:27 a.m. Central Daylight Time. 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At 8 a.m. in Galesburg, skies were cloudy. The temperature was 58 degrees, the dew point was 56, and the relative humidity was 92%. The wind was northeast at 13 miles an hour. The pressure was 30.03 inches and rising. Elsewhere around the area, at Moline, it was mostly sunny, with a temperature of 61. At Burlington, it was partly sunny, with a temperature of 61. It was cloudy, with a temperature of 60 at Macomb and 60 at Springfield. At Quincy, the weather conditions were not available. At Peoria, it was cloudy. And once again at 8 a.m. in Galesburg, under cloudy skies, the temperature was 58. Looking elsewhere around the Midwest at 8 a.m., Chicago was mostly sunny and 63. Indianapolis was cloudy and 64. St. Louis was cloudy and 64. Kansas City was cloudy and 62. Des Moines was partly sunny and 61. Milwaukee was mostly sunny and 64. And now a discussion of hazardous weather conditions for the following county, Knox, Illinois. This hazardous weather outlook is for Central Illinois, East Central Illinois, Southeast Illinois, and West Central Illinois. For today and tonight, several rivers will reach or remain above flood stage today due to recent heavy rainfall, including portions of the Illinois, Sangamon, Wabash, Little Wabash, Embraugh, Lamoille, and Spoon Rivers. Otherwise, no hazardous weather is expected today. For Tuesday through Sunday, occasional scattered thunderstorms are possible Wednesday into the weekend. Chances for severe storms are low Wednesday through Thursday, but severe storms cannot be ruled out Friday into Saturday. Increasing heat and humidity is expected Sunday, and could result in minor to moderate heat risk and potential for heat-related illness in sensitive individuals or those without access to effective cooling. Several rivers will continue in minor to moderate flood for many days, including portions of the Illinois, Sangamon, Wabash, Little Wabash, Embraugh, Lamoille, and Spoon Rivers. Spotter information statement. Spotter activation is not anticipated through tonight. The time is currently 8:29 a.m. Central Daylight Time. 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The Peoria, Illinois climate summary for yesterday, June 21, 2026. Yesterday's high temperature of 67 degrees occurred at 8:56 a.m. The normal high is 85. Yesterday's low temperature of 59 degrees occurred at 11:19 p.m. The normal low is 64. 1.90 inches of precipitation fell yesterday, which brings the monthly total to 8.57 inches. This is 5.90 inches above the normal amount of 2.67 inches for June. The total precipitation for the year now stands at 22.

0.57 inches, which is 4.48 inches above normal. There were no cooling degree days yesterday, which is 10 below normal. This leaves the monthly total at 116, which is minus 39 below normal. The yearly total since January 1st is 241, which is 16 below normal. Yesterday the maximum wind observed was 20 miles an hour from the northeast. The highest wind gust observed was 29 miles per hour from the east, which occurred at 12:13 p.m. Yesterday the average wind speed was 9 miles per hour. The normal high temperature for today is 85 degrees, and the normal low is 64. The record high for today is 96, which last occurred in 1911, and the record low is 48, which occurred in 1912. Sunrise today is at 5:28 a.m. and sunset is at 8:33 p.m. At 8 a.m. in Galesburg, skies were cloudy. The temperature was 58 degrees, the dew point was 56, and the relative humidity was 92%. The wind was northeast at 13 miles an hour. The pressure was 30.03 inches and rising. Elsewhere around the area, at Moline, it was mostly sunny, with a temperature of 61. At Burlington, it was partly sunny, with a temperature of 61. It was cloudy, with a temperature of 60 at Macomb and 60 at Springfield. At Quincy, the weather conditions were not available. At Peoria, it was cloudy. And once again at 8 a.m. in Galesburg, under cloudy skies, the temperature was 58. Looking elsewhere around the Midwest at 8 a.m., Chicago was mostly sunny and 63. Indianapolis was cloudy and 64. St. Louis was cloudy and 64. Kansas City was cloudy and 62. Des Moines was partly sunny and 61. Milwaukee was mostly sunny and 64. And now a discussion of hazardous weather conditions for the following county, Knox, Illinois. This hazardous weather outlook is for Central Illinois, East Central Illinois, Southeast Illinois, and West Central Illinois. For today and tonight, several rivers will reach or remain above flood stage today due to recent heavy rainfall, including portions of the Illinois, Sangamon, Wabash, Little Wabash, Embraugh, Lamoine, and Spoon Rivers. Otherwise, no hazardous weather is heavy rainfall, including portions of the Illinois, Sangamon, Wabash, Little Wabash, Embraugh, Lamoine, and Spoon Rivers. Otherwise, no hazardous weather is expected today. For Tuesday through Sunday, occasional scattered thunderstorms are possible Wednesday into the weekend. Chances for severe storms are low Wednesday through Thursday, but severe storms cannot be ruled out Friday into Saturday. Increasing heat and humidity is expected Sunday, and could result in minor to moderate heat risk and potential for heat-related illness in sensitive individuals or those without access to effective cooling. Several rivers will continue in minor to moderate flood for many days, including portions of the Illinois, Sangamon, Wabash, Little Wabash, Embraugh, Lamoine, and Spoon Rivers. Spotter information statement. Spotter activation is not anticipated through tonight. The time is currently 8:33 a.m. Central Daylight Time. 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At 8 a.m. in Galesburg, skies were cloudy. The temperature was 58 degrees, the dew point was 56, and the relative humidity was 92%. The wind was northeast at 13 miles an hour. The pressure was 30.03 inches and rising. Elsewhere around the area, at Moline, it was mostly sunny, with a temperature of 61. At Burlington, it was partly sunny, with a temperature of 61. It was cloudy, with a temperature of 60 at Macomb and 60 at Springfield. At Quincy, the weather conditions were not available. At Peoria, it was cloudy. And once again at 8 a.m. in Galesburg, under cloudy skies, the temperature was 58. Looking elsewhere around the Midwest at 8 a.m., Chicago was mostly sunny and 63. Indianapolis was cloudy and 64. St. Louis was cloudy and 64. Kansas City was cloudy and 62. Des Moines was partly sunny and 61. Milwaukee was mostly sunny and 64. And now a discussion of hazardous weather conditions for the following county, Knox, Illinois. This hazardous weather outlook is for Central Illinois, East Central Illinois, South

East Illinois and West Central Illinois. For today and tonight, several rivers will reach or remain above flood stage today due to recent heavy rainfall, including portions of the Illinois, Sangamon, Wabash, Little Wabash, Embraugh, Lamoille, and Spoon Rivers. Otherwise, no hazardous weather is expected today. For Tuesday through Sunday, occasional scattered thunderstorms are possible Wednesday into the weekend. Chances for severe storms are low Wednesday through Thursday, but severe storms cannot be ruled out Friday into Saturday. Increasing heat and humidity is expected Sunday, and could result in minor to moderate heat risk and potential for heat-related illness in sensitive individuals or those without access to effective cooling. Several rivers will continue in minor to moderate flood for many days, including portions of the Illinois, Sangamon, Wabash, Little Wabash, Embraugh, Lamoille, and Spoon Rivers. Spotter information statement. Spotter activation is not anticipated through tonight. The time is currently 8:36 a.m. Central Daylight Time. 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At 8 a.m. in Galesburg, skies were cloudy. The temperature was 58 degrees, the dew point was 56, and the relative humidity was 92%. The wind was northeast at 13 miles an hour. The pressure was 30.03 inches and rising. Elsewhere around the area, at Moline, it was mostly sunny, with a temperature of 61. At Burlington, it was partly sunny, with a temperature of 61. It was cloudy, with a temperature of 60 at Macomb and 60 at Springfield. At Quincy, the weather conditions were not available. At Peoria, it was cloudy. And once again at 8 a.m. in Galesburg, under cloudy skies, the temperature was 58. Looking elsewhere around the Midwest at 8 a.m., Chicago was mostly sunny and 63. Indianapolis was cloudy and 64. St. Louis was cloudy and 64. Kansas City was cloudy and 62. Des Moines was partly sunny and 61. Milwaukee was mostly sunny and 64. And now a discussion of hazardous weather conditions for the following county, Knox, Illinois. This hazardous weather outlook is for Central Illinois, East Central Illinois, Southeast Illinois, and West Central Illinois. For today and tonight, several rivers will reach or remain above flood stage today due to recent heavy rainfall, including portions of the Illinois, Sangamon, Wabash, Little Wabash, Embraugh, Lamoille, and Spoon Rivers. Otherwise, no hazardous weather is expected today. For Tuesday through Sunday, occasional scattered thunderstorms are possible Wednesday into the weekend. Chances for severe storms are low Wednesday through Thursday, but severe storms cannot be ruled out Friday into Saturday. Increasing heat and humidity is expected Sunday, and could result in minor to moderate heat risk and potential for heat-related illness in sensitive individuals or those without access to effective cooling. Several rivers will continue in minor to moderate flood for many days, including portions of the Illinois, Sangamon, Wabash, Little Wabash, Embraugh, Lamoille, and Spoon Rivers. Spotter information statement. Spotter activation is not anticipated through tonight. The time is currently 8:39 a.m. Central Daylight Time. 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At 8 a.m. in Galesburg, skies were cloudy. The temperature was 58 degrees, the dew point was 56, and the relative humidity was 92%. The wind was northeast at 13 miles an hour. The pressure was 30.03 inches and rising. Elsewhere around the area, at Moline, it was mostly sunny, with a temperature of 61. At Burlington, it was partly sunny, with a temperature of 61. It was cloudy, with a temperature of 60 at Macomb and 60 at Springfield. At Quincy, the weather conditions were not available. At Peoria, it was cloudy. And once again at 8 a.m. in Galesburg, under cloudy skies, the temperature was 58. Looking elsewhere around the Midwest at 8 a.m., Chicago was mostly sunny and 63. Indianapolis was cloudy and 64. St. Louis was cloudy and 64. Kansas City was cloudy and 62. Des Moines was partly sunny and 61. Milwaukee was mostly sunny and 64. And now a discussion of hazardous weather conditions.

For the following county, Knox, Illinois. This hazardous weather outlook is for Central Illinois, East Central Illinois, Southeast Illinois, and West Central Illinois. For today and tonight, several rivers will reach or remain above flood stage today due to recent heavy rainfall, including portions of the Illinois, Sangamon, Wabash, Little Wabash, Embra, Lamoille, and Spoon Rivers. Otherwise, no hazardous weather is expected today. For Tuesday through Sunday, occasional scattered thunderstorms are possible Wednesday into the weekend. Chances for severe storms are low Wednesday through Thursday, but severe storms cannot be ruled out Friday into Saturday. Increasing heat and humidity is expected Sunday, and could result in minor to moderate heat risk and potential for heat-related illness in sensitive individuals or those without access to effective cooling. Several rivers will continue in minor to moderate flood for many days, including portions of the Illinois, Sangamon, Wabash, Little Wabash, Embra, Lamoille, and Spoon Rivers. Spotter information statement. Spotter activation is not anticipated through tonight. The time is currently 8:41 a.m. Central Daylight Time. 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At 8 a.m. in Galesburg, skies were cloudy. The temperature was 58 degrees, the dew point was 56, and the relative humidity was 92%. The wind was northeast at 13 miles an hour. The pressure was 30.03 inches and rising. Elsewhere around the area, at Moline, it was mostly sunny, with a temperature of 61. At Burlington, it was partly sunny, with a temperature of 61. It was cloudy, with a temperature of 60 at Macomb and 60 at Springfield. At Quincy, the weather conditions were not available. At Peoria, it was cloudy. And once again at 8 a.m. in Galesburg, under cloudy skies, the temperature was 58. Looking elsewhere around the Midwest at 8 a.m., Chicago was mostly sunny and 63. Indianapolis was cloudy and 64. St. Louis was cloudy and 64. Kansas City was cloudy and 62. Des Moines was partly sunny and 61. Milwaukee was mostly sunny and 64. And now a discussion of hazardous weather conditions for the following county, Knox, Illinois. This hazardous weather outlook is for Central Illinois, East Central Illinois, Southeast Illinois, and West Central Illinois. For today and tonight, several rivers will reach or remain above flood stage today due to recent heavy rainfall, including portions of the Illinois, Sangamon, Wabash, Little Wabash, Embra, Lamoille, and Spoon Rivers. Otherwise, no hazardous weather is expected today. For Tuesday through Sunday, occasional scattered thunderstorms are possible Wednesday into the weekend. Chances for severe storms are low Wednesday through Thursday, but severe storms cannot be ruled out Friday into Saturday. Increasing heat and humidity is expected Sunday, and could result in minor to moderate heat risk and potential for heat-related illness in sensitive individuals or those without access to effective cooling. Several rivers will continue in minor to moderate flood for many days, including portions of the Illinois, Sangamon, Wabash, Little Wabash, Embra, Lamoille, and Spoon Rivers. Spotter information statement. Spotter activation is not anticipated through tonight. The time is currently 8:44 a.m. Central Daylight Time. 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At 8 a.m. in Galesburg, skies were cloudy. The temperature was 58 degrees, the dew point was 56, and the relative humidity was 92%. The wind was northeast at 13 miles an hour. The pressure was 30.03 inches and rising. Elsewhere around the area, at Moline, it was mostly sunny, with a temperature of 61. At Burlington, it was partly sunny, with a temperature of 61. It was cloudy, with a temperature of 60 at Macomb and 60 at Springfield. At Quincy, the weather conditions were not available. At Peoria, it was cloudy. And once again at 8 a.m. in Galesburg, under cloudy skies, the temperature was 58. The Peoria, Illinois climate summary for yesterday, June 21, 2026. Yesterday's high temperature of 67 degrees occurred at 8:56 a.m. The normal high is 85. Yesterday's low temperature of 59 degrees occurred at 11:19 p.m.
The normal low is 64. 1.90 inches of precipitation fell yesterday, which brings the monthly total to 8.57 inches. This is 5.90 inches above the normal amount of 2.67 inches for June. The total precipitation for the year now stands at 22.57 inches, which is 4.48 inches above normal. There were no cooling degree days yesterday, which is 10 below normal. This leaves the monthly total at 116, which is minus 39 below normal. The yearly total since January 1st is 241, which is 16 below normal. Yesterday the maximum wind observed was 20 miles an hour from the northeast. The highest wind gust observed was 29 miles per hour from the east, which occurred at 12:13 p.m. Yesterday the average wind speed was 9 miles per hour. The normal high temperature for today is 85 degrees, and the normal low is 64. The record high for today is 96, which last occurred in 1911, and the record low is 48, which occurred in 1912. Sunrise today is at 5:28 a.m. and sunset is at 8:33 p.m. Looking elsewhere around the Midwest at 8 a.m., Chicago was mostly sunny, and 63. Indianapolis was cloudy, and 64. St. Louis was cloudy, and 64. Kansas City was cloudy, and 62. Des Moines was partly sunny, and 61. Milwaukee was mostly sunny, and 64. And now a discussion of hazardous weather conditions for the following county, Knox, Illinois. This hazardous weather outlook is for Central Illinois, East Central Illinois, Southeast Illinois, and West Central Illinois. For today and tonight, several rivers will reach or remain above flood stage today due to recent heavy rainfall, including portions of the Illinois, Sangamon, Wabash, Little Wabash, Embrough, Lamoille, and Spoon Rivers. Otherwise, no hazardous weather is expected today. For Tuesday through Sunday, occasional scattered thunderstorms are possible Wednesday into the weekend. Chances for severe storms are low Wednesday through Thursday, but severe storms cannot be ruled out Friday into Saturday. Increasing heat and humidity is expected Sunday, and could result in minor to moderate heat risk and potential for heat-related illness in sensitive individuals or those without access to effective cooling. Several rivers will continue in minor to moderate flood for many days, including portions of the Illinois, Sangamon, Wabash, Little Wabash, Embrough, Lamoille, and Spoon Rivers. Spotter information statement. Spotter activation is not anticipated through tonight. The time is currently 8:48 a.m. Central Daylight Time. 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At 8 a.m. in Galesburg, skies were cloudy. The temperature was 58 degrees, the dew point was 56, and the relative humidity was 92%. The wind was northeast at 13 miles an hour. The pressure was 30.03 inches and rising. Elsewhere around the area, at Moline, it was mostly sunny, with a temperature of 61. At Burlington, it was partly sunny, with a temperature of 61. It was cloudy, with a temperature of 60 at Macomb and 60 at Springfield. At Quincy, the weather conditions were not available. At Peoria, it was cloudy. And once again at 8 a.m. in Galesburg, under cloudy skies, the temperature was 58. Looking elsewhere around the Midwest at 8 a.m., Chicago was mostly sunny, and 63. Indianapolis was cloudy, and 64. St. Louis was cloudy, and 64. Kansas City was cloudy, and 62. Des Moines was partly sunny, and 61. Milwaukee was mostly sunny, and 64. And now a discussion of hazardous weather conditions for the following county, Knox, Illinois. This hazardous weather outlook is for Central Illinois, East Central Illinois, Southeast Illinois, and West Central Illinois. For today and tonight, several rivers will reach or remain above flood stage today due to recent heavy rainfall, including portions of the Illinois, Sangamon, Wabash, Little Wabash, Embrough, Lamoille, and Spoon Rivers. Otherwise, no hazardous weather is expected today. For Tuesday through Sunday, occasional scattered thunderstorms are possible Wednesday into the weekend. Chances for severe storms are low Wednesday through Thursday, but severe storms cannot be ruled out Friday into Saturday.
Increasing heat and humidity is expected Sunday and could result in minor to moderate heat.

risk and potential for heat-related illness in sensitive individuals or those without access to effective cooling. Several rivers will continue in minor to moderate flood for many days, including portions of the Illinois, Sangamon, Wabash, Little Wabash, Embra, Lamoille, and Spoon Rivers. Spotter information statement. Spotter activation is not anticipated through tonight. The time is currently 8:50 a.m. Central Daylight Time. 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At 8 a.m. in Galesburg, skies were cloudy. The temperature was 58 degrees, the dew point was 56, and the relative humidity was 92%. The wind was northeast at 13 miles an hour. The pressure was 30.03 inches and rising. Elsewhere around the area, at Moline, it was mostly sunny, with a temperature of 61. At Burlington, it was partly sunny, with a temperature of 61. It was cloudy, with a temperature of 60 at Macomb and 60 at Springfield. At Quincy, the weather conditions were not available. At Peoria, it was cloudy. And once again at 8 a.m. in Galesburg, under cloudy skies, the temperature was 58. Looking elsewhere around the Midwest at 8 a.m., Chicago was mostly sunny and 63. Indianapolis was cloudy and 64. St. Louis was cloudy and 64. Kansas City was cloudy and 62. Des Moines was partly sunny and 61. Milwaukee was mostly sunny and 64. And now a discussion of hazardous weather conditions for the following county, Knox, Illinois. This hazardous weather outlook is for Central Illinois, East Central Illinois, Southeast Illinois, and West Central Illinois. For today and tonight, several rivers will reach or remain above flood stage today due to recent heavy rainfall, including portions of the Illinois, Sangamon, Wabash, Little Wabash, Embra, Lamoille, and Spoon Rivers. Otherwise, no hazardous weather is expected today. For Tuesday through Sunday, occasional scattered thunderstorms are possible Wednesday into the weekend. Chances for severe storms are low Wednesday through Thursday, but severe storms cannot be ruled out Friday into Saturday. Increasing heat and humidity is expected Sunday and could result in minor to moderate heat risk and potential for heat-related illness in sensitive individuals or those without access to effective cooling. Several rivers will continue in minor to moderate flood for many days, including portions of the Illinois, Sangamon, Wabash, Little Wabash, Embra, Lamoille, and Spoon Rivers. Spotter information statement. Spotter activation is not anticipated through tonight. The time is currently 8:53 a.m. Central Daylight Time. 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At 8 a.m. in Galesburg, skies were cloudy. The temperature was 58 degrees, the dew point was 56, and the relative humidity was 92%. The wind was northeast at 13 miles an hour. The pressure was 30.03 inches and rising. Elsewhere around the area, at Moline, it was mostly sunny, with a temperature of 61. At Burlington, it was partly sunny, with a temperature of 61. It was cloudy, with a temperature of 60 at Macomb and 60 at Springfield. At Quincy, the weather conditions were not available. At Peoria, it was cloudy. And once again at 8 a.m. in Galesburg, under cloudy skies, the temperature was 58. Looking elsewhere around the Midwest at 8 a.m., Chicago was mostly sunny and 63. Indianapolis was cloudy and 64. St. Louis was cloudy and 64. Kansas City was cloudy and 62. Des Moines was partly sunny and 61. Milwaukee was mostly sunny and 64. And now a discussion of hazardous weather conditions for the following county, Knox, Illinois. This hazardous weather outlook is for Central Illinois, East Central Illinois, Southeast Illinois, and West Central Illinois. For today and tonight, several rivers will reach or remain above flood stage today due to recent heavy rainfall, including portions of the Illinois, Sangamon, Wabash, Little Wabash, Embra, Lamoille, and Spoon Rivers. Otherwise, no hazardous weather is expected today. For Tuesday through Sunday, occasional scattered thunderstorms are possible Wednesday into the weekend. Chances for severe storms are low Wednesday through Thursday, but severe storms

cannot be ruled out Friday into Saturday. Increasing heat and humidity is expected Sunday and could result in minor to moderate heat risk and potential for heat-related illness in sensitive individuals or those without access to effective cooling. Several rivers will continue in minor to moderate flood for many days, including portions of the Illinois, Sangamon, Wabash, Little Wabash, Embraugh, Lamoille, and Spoon Rivers. Spotter information statement. Spotter activation is not anticipated through tonight. The time is currently 8:56 a.m. Central Daylight Time. 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At 8 a.m. in Galesburg, skies were cloudy. The temperature was 58 degrees, the dew point was 56, and the relative humidity was 92%. The wind was northeast at 13 miles an hour. The pressure was 30.03 inches and rising. Elsewhere around the area, at Moline, it was mostly sunny, with a temperature of 61. At Burlington, it was partly sunny, with a temperature of 61. It was cloudy, with a temperature of 60 at Macomb and 60 at Springfield. At Quincy, the weather conditions were not available. At Peoria, it was cloudy. And once again at 8 a.m. in Galesburg, under cloudy skies, the temperature was 58. Looking elsewhere around the Midwest at 8 a.m., Chicago was mostly sunny and 63. Indianapolis was cloudy and 64. St. Louis was cloudy and 64. Kansas City was cloudy and 62. Des Moines was partly sunny and 61. Milwaukee was mostly sunny and 64. And now a discussion of hazardous weather conditions for the following county, Knox, Illinois. This hazardous weather outlook is for Central Illinois, East Central Illinois, Southeast Illinois, and West Central Illinois. For today and tonight, several rivers will reach or remain above flood stage today due to recent heavy rainfall, including portions of the Illinois, Sangamon, Wabash, Little Wabash, Embraugh, Lamoille, and Spoon Rivers. Otherwise, no hazardous weather is expected today. For Tuesday through Sunday, occasional scattered thunderstorms are possible Wednesday into the weekend. Chances for severe storms are low Wednesday through Thursday, but severe storms cannot be ruled out Friday into Saturday. Increasing heat and humidity is expected Sunday and could result in minor to moderate heat risk and potential for heat-related illness in sensitive individuals or those without access to effective cooling. Several rivers will continue in minor to moderate flood for many days, including portions of the Illinois, Sangamon, Wabash, Little Wabash, Embraugh, Lamoille, and Spoon Rivers. Spotter information statement. Spotter activation is not anticipated through tonight. The time is currently 8:58 a.m. Central Daylight Time. 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At 8 a.m. in Galesburg, skies were cloudy. The temperature was 58 degrees, the dew point was 56, and the relative humidity was 92%. The wind was northeast at 13 miles an hour. The pressure was 30.03 inches and rising. Elsewhere around the area, at Moline, it was mostly sunny, with a temperature of 61. At Burlington, it was partly sunny, with a temperature of 61. It was cloudy, with a temperature of 60 at Macomb and 60 at Springfield. At Quincy, the weather conditions were not available. At Peoria, it was cloudy. And once again at 8 a.m. in Galesburg, under cloudy skies, the temperature was 58. Looking elsewhere around the Midwest at 8 a.m., Chicago was mostly sunny and 63. Indianapolis was cloudy and 64. St. Louis was cloudy and 64. Kansas City was cloudy and 62. Des Moines was partly sunny and 61. Milwaukee was mostly sunny and 64. And now a discussion of hazardous weather conditions for the following county, Knox, Illinois. This hazardous weather outlook is for Central Illinois, East Central Illinois, Southeast Illinois, and West Central Illinois. For today and tonight, several rivers will reach or remain above flood stage today due to recent heavy rainfall, including portions of the Illinois, Sangamon, Wabash, Little Wabash, Embraugh, Lamoille, and Spoon Rivers. Otherwise, no hazardous weather is expected today. For Tuesday through Sunday, occasional scattered

and thunderstorms are possible Wednesday into the weekend. Chances for severe storms are low Wednesday through Thursday, but severe storms cannot be ruled out Friday into Saturday. Increasing heat and humidity is expected Sunday, and could result in minor to moderate heat risk and potential for heat-related illness in sensitive individuals or those without access to effective cooling. Several rivers will continue in minor to moderate flood for many days, including portions of the Illinois, Sangamon, Wabash, Little Wabash, Embra, Lamoille, and Spoon Rivers. Spotter information statement. Spotter activation is not anticipated through tonight. The time is currently 9:01 a.m. Central Daylight Time. 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And now a discussion of hazardous weather conditions for the following county, Knox, Illinois. This hazardous weather outlook is for Central Illinois, East Central Illinois, Southeast Illinois, and West Central Illinois. For today and tonight, several rivers will reach or remain above flood stage today due to recent heavy rainfall, including portions of the Illinois, Sangamon, Wabash, Little Wabash, Embra, Lamoille, and Spoon Rivers. Otherwise, no hazardous weather is expected today. For Tuesday through Sunday, occasional scattered thunderstorms are possible Wednesday into the weekend. Chances for severe storms are low Wednesday through Thursday, but severe storms cannot be ruled out Friday into Saturday. Increasing heat and humidity is expected Sunday, and could result in minor to moderate heat risk and potential for heat-related illness in sensitive individuals or those without access to effective cooling. Several rivers will continue in minor to moderate flood for many days, including portions of the Illinois, Sangamon, Wabash, Little Wabash, Embra, Lamoille, and Spoon Rivers. Spotter information statement. Spotter activation is not anticipated through tonight. The time is currently 9:02 a.m. Central Daylight Time. 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And now a discussion of hazardous weather conditions for the following county, Knox, Illinois. This hazardous weather outlook is for Central Illinois, East Central Illinois, Southeast Illinois, and West Central Illinois. For today and tonight, several rivers will reach or remain above flood stage today due to recent heavy rainfall, including portions of the Illinois, Sangamon, Wabash, Little Wabash, Embra, Lamoille, and Spoon Rivers. Otherwise, no hazardous weather is expected today. For Tuesday through Sunday, occasional scattered thunderstorms are possible Wednesday into the weekend. Chances for severe storms are low Wednesday through Thursday, but severe storms cannot be ruled out Friday into Saturday. Increasing heat and humidity is expected Sunday, and could result in minor to moderate heat risk and potential for heat-related illness in sensitive individuals or those without access to effective cooling. Several rivers will continue in minor to moderate flood for many days, including portions of the Illinois, Sangamon, Wabash, Little Wabash, Embra, Lamoille, and Spoon Rivers. Spotter information statement. Spotter activation is not anticipated through tonight. The time is currently 9:03 a.m. Central Daylight Time. 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And now a discussion of hazardous weather conditions for the following county, Knox, Illinois. This hazardous weather outlook is for Central Illinois, East Central Illinois, Southeast Illinois, and West Central Illinois. For today and tonight, several rivers will reach or remain above flood stage today due to recent heavy rainfall, including portions of the Illinois, Sangamon, Wabash, Little Wabash, Embra, Lamoille, and Spoon Rivers. Otherwise, no hazardous weather is expected today. For Tuesday through Sunday, occasional scattered thunderstorms are possible Wednesday into the weekend. Chances for severe storms are low Wednesday through Thursday, but severe storms cannot be ruled out Friday into Saturday. Increasing heat and humidity is expected Sunday, and could result in minor to moderate heat risk and potential for heat-related illness in sensitive individuals or those without access to effective cooling. Several rivers will continue in minor to moderate flood for many days, including portions of the Illinois, Sangamon, Wabash, Little Wabash, Embra, Lamoille, and Spoon Rivers. Spotter information statement. Spotter activation is not anticipated through tonight. The time is currently 9:05 a.m. Central Daylight Time.

Listening to NOAA Weather Radio, All Hazards, station KZZ 66 in Galesburg. And now a discussion of hazardous weather conditions for the following county, Knox, Illinois. This hazardous weather outlook is for Central Illinois, East Central Illinois, Southeast Illinois, and West Central Illinois. For today and tonight, several rivers will reach or remain above flood stage today due to recent heavy rainfall, including portions of the Illinois, Sangamon, Wabash, Little Wabash, Embraugh, Lamoille, and Spoon Rivers. Otherwise, no hazardous weather is expected today. For Tuesday through Sunday, occasional scattered thunderstorms are possible Wednesday into the weekend. Chances for severe storms are low Wednesday through Thursday, but severe storms cannot be ruled out Friday into Saturday. Increasing heat and humidity is expected Sunday and could result in minor to moderate heat risk and potential for heat-related illness in sensitive individuals or those without access to effective cooling. Several rivers will continue in minor to moderate flood for many days, including portions of the Illinois, Sangamon, Wabash, Little Wabash, Embraugh, Lamoille, and Spoon Rivers. Spotter information statement. Spotter activation is not anticipated through tonight. The time is currently 9:06 a.m. Central Daylight Time. 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At 9 a.m. in Galesburg, skies were partly sunny. The temperature was 62 degrees, the dew point was 57, and the relative humidity was 84%. The wind was northeast at 13 miles an hour. The pressure was 30.03 inches and steady. Elsewhere around the area, at Moline, it was mostly sunny, with a temperature of 64. At Burlington, it was partly sunny, with a temperature of 62. It was cloudy, with a temperature of 59 at Macomb and 62 at Springfield. At Quincy, the weather conditions were not available. At Peoria, it was cloudy. And once again at 9 a.m. in Galesburg, under partly sunny skies, the temperature was 62. Looking elsewhere around the Midwest at 9 a.m., Chicago was partly sunny and 65. Indianapolis was cloudy and 64. St. Louis was cloudy and 64. Kansas City was cloudy and 62. Des Moines was partly sunny and 65. Milwaukee was mostly sunny and 64. And now a discussion of hazardous weather conditions for the following county, Knox, Illinois. This hazardous weather outlook is for Central Illinois, East Central Illinois, Southeast Illinois, and West Central Illinois. For today and tonight, several rivers will reach or remain above flood stage today due to recent heavy rainfall, including portions of the Illinois, Sangamon, Wabash, Little Wabash, Embraugh, Lamoille, and Spoon Rivers. Otherwise, no hazardous weather is expected today. For Tuesday through Sunday, occasional scattered thunderstorms are possible Wednesday into the weekend. Chances for severe storms are low Wednesday through Thursday, but severe storms cannot be ruled out Friday into Saturday. Increasing heat and humidity is expected Sunday and could result in minor to moderate heat risk and potential for heat-related illness in sensitive individuals or those without access to effective cooling. Several rivers will continue in minor to moderate flood for many days, including portions of the Illinois, Sangamon, Wabash, Little Wabash, Embraugh, Lamoille, and Spoon Rivers. Spotter information statement. Spotter activation is not anticipated through tonight. The time is currently 9:09 a.m. Central Daylight Time. 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At 9 a.m. in Galesburg, skies were partly sunny. The temperature was 62 degrees, the dew point was 57, and the relative humidity was 84%. The wind was northeast at 13 miles an hour. The pressure was 30.03 inches and steady. Elsewhere around the area, at Moline, it was mostly sunny, with a temperature of 64. At Burlington, it was partly sunny, with a temperature of 62. It was cloudy, with a temperature of 59 at Macomb and 62 at Springfield. At Quincy, the weather conditions were not available. At Peoria, it was cloudy. And once again at 9 a.m. in Galesburg, under partly sunny skies, the temperature was 62. Looking elsewhere around the Midwest at 9 a.m., Chicago was partly sunny and 65.
Indianapolis was cloudy and 64. St. Louis was cloudy and 64. Kansas City was cloudy and 62. Des Moines was partly sunny and 65. Milwaukee was mostly sunny and 64. And now a discussion of hazardous weather conditions for the following county, Knox, Illinois. This hazardous weather outlook is for Central Illinois, East Central Illinois, Southeast Illinois, and West Central Illinois. For today and tonight, several rivers will reach or remain above flood stage today due to recent heavy rainfall, including portions of the Illinois, Sangamon, Wabash, Little Wabash, Embra, Lamoille, and Spoon Rivers. Otherwise, no hazardous weather is expected today. For Tuesday through Sunday, occasional scattered thunderstorms are possible Wednesday into the weekend. Chances for severe storms are low Wednesday through Thursday, but severe storms cannot be ruled out Friday into Saturday. Increasing heat and humidity is expected Sunday, and could result in minor to moderate heat risk and potential for heat-related illness in sensitive individuals or those without access to effective cooling. Several rivers will continue in minor to moderate flood for many days, including portions of the Illinois, Sangamon, Wabash, Little Wabash, Embra, Lamoille, and Spoon Rivers. Spotter information statement. Spotter activation is not anticipated through tonight. The time is currently 9:11 a.m. Central Daylight Time. 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At 9 a.m. in Galesburg, skies were partly sunny. The temperature was 62 degrees, the dew point was 57, and the relative humidity was 84%. The wind was northeast at 13 miles an hour. The pressure was 30.03 inches and steady. Elsewhere around the area, at Moline, it was mostly sunny, with a temperature of 64. At Burlington, it was partly sunny, with a temperature of 62. It was cloudy, with a temperature of 59 at Macomb and 62 at Springfield. At Quincy, the weather conditions were not available. At Peoria, it was cloudy. And once again at 9 a.m. in Galesburg, under partly sunny skies, the temperature was 62. Looking elsewhere around the Midwest at 9 a.m., Chicago was partly sunny and 65. Indianapolis was cloudy and 64. St. Louis was cloudy and 64. Kansas City was cloudy and 62. Des Moines was partly sunny and 65. Milwaukee was mostly sunny and 64. The time is currently 9:13 a.m. Central Daylight Time. 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At 9 a.m. in Galesburg, skies were partly sunny. The temperature was 62 degrees, the dew point was 57, and the relative humidity was 84%. The wind was northeast at 13 miles an hour. The pressure was 30.03 inches and steady. Elsewhere around the area, at Moline, it was mostly sunny, with a temperature of 64. At Burlington, it was partly sunny, with a temperature of 62. It was cloudy, with a temperature of 59 at Macomb and 62 at Springfield. At Quincy, the weather conditions were not available. At Peoria, it was cloudy. And once again at 9 a.m. in Galesburg, under partly sunny skies, the temperature was 62. 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KZZ 66 serves the following counties: Henry, Knox, Mercer, and Warren. KZZ 66 is part of the All Hazards Network of NOAA Weather Radio. Looking elsewhere around the Midwest at 9 a.m., Chicago was partly sunny and 65. Indianapolis was cloudy and 64. St. Louis was cloudy and 64. Kansas City was cloudy and 62. Des Moines was partly sunny and 65. Milwaukee was mostly sunny and 64. The time is currently 9:15 a.m. Central Daylight Time. 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At 9 a.m. in Galesburg, skies were partly sunny. The temperature was 62 degrees,
The dew point was 57.

and the relative humidity was 84%. The wind was northeast at 13 miles an hour. The pressure was 30.03 inches and steady. Elsewhere around the area, it was mostly sunny, with a temperature of 64 at Moline and 62 at Burlington. It was cloudy, with a temperature of 59 at Macomb and 62 at Springfield. At Quincy, the weather conditions were not available. At Peoria, it was cloudy. And once again at 9 a.m. in Galesburg, under partly sunny skies, the temperature was 62. Looking elsewhere around the Midwest at 9 a.m., Chicago was partly sunny and 65. Indianapolis was cloudy and 64. St. Louis was cloudy and 64. Kansas City was cloudy and 62. Des Moines was partly sunny and 65. Milwaukee was mostly sunny and 64. The time is currently 9:16 a.m. Central Daylight Time. 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At 9 a.m. in Galesburg, skies were partly sunny. The temperature was 62 degrees, the dew point was 57, and the relative humidity was 84%. The wind was northeast at 13 miles an hour. The pressure was 30.03 inches and steady. Elsewhere around the area, it was mostly sunny, with a temperature of 64 at Moline and 62 at Burlington. It was cloudy, with a temperature of 59 at Macomb and 62 at Springfield. At Quincy, the weather conditions were not available. At Peoria, it was cloudy. And once again at 9 a.m. in Galesburg, under partly sunny skies, the temperature was 62. Looking elsewhere around the Midwest at 9 a.m., Chicago was partly sunny and 65. Indianapolis was cloudy and 64. St. Louis was cloudy and 64. Kansas City was cloudy and 62. Des Moines was partly sunny and 65. Milwaukee was mostly sunny and 64. The time is currently 9:17 a.m. Central Daylight Time. 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At 9 a.m. in Galesburg, skies were partly sunny. The temperature was 62 degrees, the dew point was 57, and the relative humidity was 84%. The wind was northeast at 13 miles an hour. The pressure was 30.03 inches and steady. Elsewhere around the area, it was mostly sunny, with a temperature of 64 at Moline and 62 at Burlington. It was cloudy, with a temperature of 59 at Macomb and 62 at Springfield. At Quincy, the weather conditions were not available. At Peoria, it was cloudy. And once again at 9 a.m. in Galesburg, under partly sunny skies, the temperature was 62. Looking elsewhere around the Midwest at 9 a.m., Chicago was partly sunny and 65. Indianapolis was cloudy and 64. St. Louis was cloudy and 64. Kansas City was cloudy and 62. Des Moines was partly sunny and 65. Milwaukee was mostly sunny and 64. The time is currently 9:19 a.m. Central Daylight Time. 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At 9 a.m. in Galesburg, skies were partly sunny. The temperature was 62 degrees, the dew point was 57, and the relative humidity was 84%. The wind was northeast at 13 miles an hour. The pressure was 30.03 inches and steady. Elsewhere around the area, it was mostly sunny, with a temperature of 64 at Moline and 62 at Burlington. It was cloudy, with a temperature of 59 at Macomb and 62 at Springfield. At Quincy, the weather conditions were not available. At Peoria, it was cloudy. And once again at 9 a.m. in Galesburg, under partly sunny skies, the temperature was 62. Looking elsewhere around the Midwest at 9 a.m., Chicago was partly sunny and 65. Indianapolis was cloudy and 64. St. Louis was cloudy and 64. Kansas City was cloudy and 62. Des Moines was partly sunny and 65. Milwaukee was mostly sunny and 64. The time is currently 9:20 a.m. Central Daylight Time.

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Now for the official National Weather Service forecast for Galesburg and surrounding areas of central and northwest Illinois. Rest of today, mostly sunny. Not as cool with highs in the mid-70s. Northeast winds 5 to 10 miles an hour. Tonight, mostly clear. Lows in the mid-50s. Northeast winds around 5 miles an hour until midnight, becoming light and variable. Tuesday, sunny. Highs in the upper 70s. Southeast winds around 5 miles an hour. Tuesday night, mostly cloudy. Lows in the upper 50s. Southeast winds around 5 miles an hour. Wednesday, mostly sunny with a chance of showers. A chance of thunderstorms in the afternoon. Highs in the upper 70s. South winds 5 to 10 miles an hour, becoming southwest in the afternoon. Chance of rain 50%. Wednesday night through Friday, partly cloudy. Lows in the upper 50s. Highs in the upper 70s. Friday night, mostly cloudy with a chance of showers. Lows in the lower 60s. Chance of rain 40%. Saturday, partly sunny. Highs in the lower 80s. Saturday night, partly cloudy with a chance of showers. A chance of thunderstorms after midnight. Lows in the upper 60s. Chance of rain 30%. Sunday, mostly sunny. Highs in the upper 80s. Again, the forecast for Galesburg and surrounding areas of central and northwest Illinois for the rest of today, mostly sunny. Not as cool. Highs in the mid-70s. Northeast winds 5 to 10 miles an hour. At 9 a.m. in Galesburg, skies were partly sunny. The temperature was 62 degrees, the dew point was 57, and the relative humidity was 84%. The wind was northeast at 13 miles an hour. The pressure was 30.03 inches and steady. Elsewhere around the area, it was mostly sunny, with a temperature of 64 at Moline and 62 at Burlington. It was cloudy, with a temperature of 59 at Macomb and 62 at Springfield. At Quincy, the weather conditions were not available. At Peoria, it was cloudy. And once again at 9 a.m. in Galesburg, under partly sunny skies, the temperature was 62. Looking elsewhere around the Midwest at 9 a.m., Chicago was partly sunny and 65. Indianapolis was cloudy and 64. St. Louis was cloudy and 64. Kansas City was cloudy and 62. Des Moines was partly sunny and 65. Milwaukee was mostly sunny and 64. The time is currently 9:23 a.m. Central Daylight Time. 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Now for the official National Weather Service forecast for Galesburg and surrounding areas of central and northwest Illinois. Rest of today, mostly sunny. Not as cool with highs in the mid-70s. Northeast winds 5 to 10 miles an hour. Tonight, mostly clear. Lows in the mid-50s. Northeast winds around 5 miles an hour until midnight, becoming light and variable. Tuesday, sunny. Highs in the upper 70s. Southeast winds around 5 miles an hour. Tuesday night, mostly cloudy. Lows in the upper 50s. Southeast winds around 5 miles an hour. Wednesday, mostly sunny with a chance of showers. A chance of thunderstorms in the afternoon. Highs in the upper 70s. South winds 5 to 10 miles an hour, becoming southwest in the afternoon. Chance of rain 50%. Wednesday night through Friday, partly cloudy. Lows in the upper 50s. Highs in the upper 70s. Friday night, mostly cloudy with a chance of showers. Lows in the lower 60s. Chance of rain 40%. Saturday, partly sunny. Highs in the lower 80s. Saturday night, partly cloudy with a chance of showers. A chance of thunderstorms after midnight. Lows in the upper 60s. Chance of rain 30%. Sunday, mostly sunny. Highs in the upper 80s. Again, the forecast for Galesburg and surrounding areas of central and northwest Illinois for the rest of today, mostly sunny. Not as cool. Highs in the mid-70s.

Chicago was partly sunny and 65. Indianapolis was cloudy and 64. St. Louis was cloudy and 64. Kansas City was cloudy and 62. Des Moines was partly sunny and 65. Milwaukee was mostly sunny and 64. The time is currently 9:26 a.m. Central Daylight Time. 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Now for the official National Weather Service forecast for Galesburg and surrounding areas of central and northwest Illinois. Rest of today, mostly sunny. Not as cool with highs in the mid-70s. Northeast winds 5 to 10 miles an hour. Tonight, mostly clear. Lows in the mid-50s. Northeast winds around 5 miles an hour until midnight, becoming light and variable. Tuesday, sunny. Highs in the upper 70s. Southeast winds around 5 miles an hour. Tuesday night, mostly cloudy. Lows in the upper 50s. Southeast winds around 5 miles an hour. Wednesday, mostly sunny with a chance of showers. A chance of thunderstorms in the afternoon. Highs in the upper 70s. South winds 5 to 10 miles an hour, becoming southwest in the afternoon. Chance of rain 50%. Wednesday night through Friday, partly cloudy. Lows in the upper 50s. Highs in the upper 70s. Friday night, mostly cloudy with a chance of showers. Lows in the lower 60s. Chance of rain 40%. Saturday, partly sunny. Highs in the lower 80s. Saturday night, partly cloudy with a chance of showers. A chance of thunderstorms after midnight. Lows in the upper 60s. Chance of rain 30%. Sunday, mostly sunny. Highs in the upper 80s. Again, the forecast for Galesburg and surrounding areas of central and northwest Illinois for the rest of today, mostly sunny. Not as cool. Highs in the mid-70s. Northeast winds 5 to 10 miles an hour. At 9 a.m. in Galesburg, skies were partly sunny. The temperature was 62 degrees, the dew point was 57, and the relative humidity was 84%. The wind was northeast at 13 miles an hour. The pressure was 30.03 inches and steady. Elsewhere around the area, it was mostly sunny, with a temperature of 64 at Moline and 62 at Burlington. It was cloudy, with a temperature of 61 at Macomb and 62 at Springfield. At Quincy, the weather conditions were not available. At Peoria, it was cloudy. And once again at 9 a.m. in Galesburg, under partly sunny skies, the temperature was 62. Looking elsewhere around the Midwest at 9 a.m., Chicago was partly sunny and 65. Indianapolis was cloudy and 64. St. Louis was cloudy and 64. Kansas City was cloudy and 62. Des Moines was partly sunny and 65. Milwaukee was mostly sunny and 64. The time is currently 9:29 a.m. Central Daylight Time. 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Now for the official National Weather Service forecast for Galesburg and surrounding areas of central and northwest Illinois. Rest of today, mostly sunny. Not as cool with highs in the mid-70s. Northeast winds 5 to 10 miles an hour. Tonight, mostly clear. Lows in the mid-50s. Northeast winds around 5 miles an hour until midnight, becoming light and variable. Tuesday, sunny. Highs in the upper 70s. Southeast winds around 5 miles an hour. Tuesday night, mostly cloudy. Lows in the upper 50s. Southeast winds around 5 miles an hour. Wednesday, mostly sunny with a chance of showers. A chance of thunderstorms in the afternoon. Highs in the upper 70s. South winds 5 to 10 miles an hour, becoming southwest in the afternoon. Chance of rain 50%. Wednesday night through Friday, partly cloudy. Lows in the upper 50s. Highs in the upper 70s. Friday night, mostly cloudy with a chance of showers. Lows in the lower 60s. Chance of rain 40%. Saturday, partly sunny. Highs in the lower 80s. Saturday night.

partly cloudy with a chance of showers. A chance of thunderstorms after midnight. Lows in the upper 60s. Chance of rain 30%. Sunday, mostly sunny. Highs in the upper 80s. Again, the forecast for Galesburg and surrounding areas of central and northwest Illinois for the rest of today, mostly sunny. Not as cool. Highs in the mid-70s. Northeast winds 5 to 10 miles an hour. At 9 a.m. in Galesburg, skies were partly sunny. The temperature was 62 degrees, the dew point was 57, and the relative humidity was 84%. The wind was northeast at 13 miles an hour. The pressure was 30.03 inches and steady. Elsewhere around the area, it was mostly sunny, with a temperature of 64 at Moline and 62 at Burlington. It was cloudy, with a temperature of 61 at Macomb and 62 at Springfield. At Quincy, the weather conditions were not available. At Peoria, it was cloudy. And once again at 9 a.m. in Galesburg, under partly sunny skies, the temperature was 62. Looking elsewhere around the Midwest at 9 a.m., Chicago was partly sunny and 65. Indianapolis was cloudy and 64. St. Louis was cloudy and 64. Kansas City was cloudy and 62. Des Moines was partly sunny and 65. Milwaukee was mostly sunny and 64. The time is currently 9:32 a.m. Central Daylight Time. 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Now for the official National Weather Service forecast for Galesburg and surrounding areas of central and northwest Illinois. Station KZZ66 in Galesburg. Now for the official National Weather Service forecast for Galesburg and surrounding areas of central and northwest Illinois. Rest of today, mostly sunny. Not as cool highs in the mid-70s. Northeast winds 5 to 10 miles an hour. Tonight, mostly clear. Lows in the mid-50s. Northeast winds around 5 miles an hour until midnight, becoming light and variable. Tuesday, sunny. Highs in the upper 70s. Southeast winds around 5 miles an hour. Tuesday night, mostly cloudy. Lows in the upper 50s. Southeast winds around 5 miles an hour. Wednesday, mostly sunny with a chance of showers. A chance of thunderstorms in the afternoon. Highs in the upper 70s. South winds 5 to 10 miles an hour, becoming southwest in the afternoon. Chance of rain 50%. Wednesday night through Friday, partly cloudy. Lows in the upper 50s. Highs in the upper 70s. Friday night, mostly cloudy with a chance of showers. Lows in the lower 60s. Chance of rain 40%. Saturday, partly sunny. Highs in the lower 80s. Saturday night, partly cloudy with a chance of showers. A chance of thunderstorms after midnight. Lows in the upper 60s. Chance of rain 30%. Sunday, mostly sunny. Highs in the upper 80s. Again, the forecast for Galesburg and surrounding areas of central and northwest Illinois for the rest of today, mostly sunny. Not as cool. Highs in the mid-70s. Northeast winds 5 to 10 miles an hour. At 9 a.m. in Galesburg, skies were partly sunny. The temperature was 62 degrees, the dew point was 57, and the relative humidity was 84%. The wind was northeast at 13 miles an hour. The pressure was 30.03 inches and steady. Elsewhere around the area, it was mostly sunny, with a temperature of 64 at Moline and 62 at Burlington. It was cloudy, with a temperature of 61 at Macomb and 62 at Springfield. At Quincy, the weather conditions were not available. At Peoria, it was cloudy. And once again at 9 a.m. in Galesburg, under partly sunny skies, the temperature was 62. Looking elsewhere around the Midwest at 9 a.m., Chicago was partly sunny and 65. Indianapolis was cloudy and 64. St. Louis was cloudy and 64. Kansas City was cloudy and 62. Des Moines was partly sunny and 65. Milwaukee was mostly sunny and 64. The time is currently 9:36 a.m.

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Now for the official National Weather Service forecast for Galesburg and surrounding areas of central and northwest Illinois. Rest of today, mostly sunny. Not as cool with highs in the mid-70s. Northeast winds 5 to 10 miles an hour. Tonight, mostly clear. Lows in the mid-50s. Northeast winds around 5 miles an hour until midnight, becoming light and variable. Tuesday, sunny. Highs in the upper 70s. Southeast winds around 5 miles an hour. Tuesday night, mostly cloudy. Lows in the upper 50s. Southeast winds around 5 miles an hour. Wednesday, mostly sunny with a chance of showers. A chance of thunderstorms in the afternoon. Highs in the upper 70s. South winds 5 to 10 miles an hour, becoming southwest in the afternoon. Chance of rain 50%. Wednesday night through Friday, partly cloudy. Lows in the upper 50s. Highs in the upper 70s. Friday night, mostly cloudy with a chance of showers. Lows in the lower 60s. Chance of rain 40%. Saturday, partly sunny. Highs in the lower 80s. Saturday night, partly cloudy with a chance of showers. A chance of thunderstorms after midnight. Lows in the upper 60s. Chance of rain 30%. Sunday, mostly sunny. Highs in the upper 80s. Again, the forecast for Galesburg and surrounding areas of central and northwest Illinois for the rest of today, mostly sunny. Not as cool. Highs in the mid-70s. Northeast winds 5 to 10 miles an hour. At 9 a.m. in Galesburg, skies were partly sunny. The temperature was 62 degrees, the dew point was 57, and the relative humidity was 84%. The wind was northeast at 13 miles an hour. The pressure was 30.03 inches and steady. Elsewhere around the area, it was mostly sunny, with a temperature of 64 at Moline and 62 at Burlington. It was cloudy, with a temperature of 61 at Macomb and 62 at Springfield. At Quincy, the weather conditions were not available. At Peoria, it was cloudy. And once again at 9 a.m. in Galesburg, under partly sunny skies, the temperature was 62. Looking elsewhere around the Midwest at 9 a.m., Chicago was partly sunny and 65. Indianapolis was cloudy and 64. St. Louis was cloudy and 64. Kansas City was cloudy and 62. Des Moines was partly sunny and 65. Milwaukee was mostly sunny and 64. The time is currently 9:39 a.m. Central Daylight Time. 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Now for the official National Weather Service forecast for Galesburg and surrounding areas of central and northwest Illinois. Rest of today, mostly sunny. Not as cool with highs in the mid-70s. Northeast winds 5 to 10 miles an hour. Tonight, mostly clear. Lows in the mid-50s. Northeast winds around 5 miles an hour until midnight, becoming light and variable. Tuesday, sunny. Highs in the upper 70s. Southeast winds around 5 miles an hour. Tuesday night, mostly cloudy. Lows in the upper 50s. Southeast winds around 5 miles an hour. Wednesday, mostly sunny with a chance of showers. A chance of thunderstorms in the afternoon. Highs in the upper 70s. South winds 5 to 10 miles an hour, becoming southwest in the afternoon. Chance of rain 50%. Wednesday night through Friday, partly cloudy. Lows in the upper 50s. Highs in the upper 70s. Friday night, mostly cloudy with a chance of showers. Lows in the lower 60s. Chance of rain 40%. Saturday, partly sunny. Highs in the lower 80s. Saturday night, partly cloudy with a chance of showers. A chance of thunderstorms after midnight. Lows in the upper 60s. Chance of rain 30%. Sunday, mostly sunny. Highs in the upper 80s. Again, the forecast for Galesburg and surrounding areas of central and northwest Illinois for the rest of today, mostly sunny.
Not

Cool. Highs in the mid-70s. Northeast winds 5 to 10 miles an hour. At 9 a.m. in Galesburg, skies were partly sunny. The temperature was 62 degrees, the dew point was 57, and the relative humidity was 84%. The wind was northeast at 13 miles an hour. The pressure was 30.03 inches and steady. Elsewhere around the area, it was mostly sunny, with a temperature of 64 at Moline and 62 at Burlington. It was cloudy, with a temperature of 61 at Macomb and 62 at Springfield. At Quincy, the weather conditions were not available. At Peoria, it was cloudy. And once again at 9 a.m. in Galesburg, under partly sunny skies, the temperature was 62. Looking elsewhere around the Midwest at 9 a.m., Chicago was partly sunny and 65. Indianapolis was cloudy and 64. St. Louis was cloudy and 64. Kansas City was cloudy and 62. Des Moines was partly sunny and 65. Milwaukee was mostly sunny and 64. The time is currently 9:42 a.m. Central Daylight Time. 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Now for the official National Weather Service forecast for Galesburg and surrounding areas of central and northwest Illinois. Rest of today, mostly sunny. Not as cool with highs in the mid-70s. Northeast winds 5 to 10 miles an hour. Tonight, mostly clear. Lows in the mid-50s. Northeast winds around 5 miles an hour until midnight, becoming light and variable. Tuesday, sunny. Highs in the upper 70s. Southeast winds around 5 miles an hour. Tuesday night, mostly cloudy. Lows in the upper 50s. Southeast winds around 5 miles an hour. Wednesday, mostly sunny with a chance of showers. A chance of thunderstorms in the afternoon. Highs in the upper 70s. South winds 5 to 10 miles an hour, becoming southwest in the afternoon. Chance of rain 50%. Wednesday night through Friday, partly cloudy. Lows in the upper 50s. Highs in the upper 70s. Friday night, mostly cloudy with a chance of showers. Lows in the lower 60s. Chance of rain 40%. Saturday, partly sunny. Highs in the lower 80s. Saturday night, partly cloudy with a chance of showers. A chance of thunderstorms after midnight. Lows in the upper 60s. Chance of rain 30%. Sunday, mostly sunny. Highs in the upper 80s. Again, the forecast for Galesburg and surrounding areas of central and northwest Illinois for the rest of today, mostly sunny. Not as cool. Highs in the mid-70s. Northeast winds 5 to 10 miles an hour. At 9 a.m. in Galesburg, skies were partly sunny. The temperature was 62 degrees, the dew point was 57, and the relative humidity was 84%. The wind was northeast at 13 miles an hour. The pressure was 30.03 inches and steady. Elsewhere around the area, it was mostly sunny, with a temperature of 64 at Moline and 62 at Burlington. It was cloudy, with a temperature of 61 at Macomb and 62 at Springfield. At Quincy, the weather conditions were not available. At Peoria, it was cloudy. And once again at 9 a.m. in Galesburg, under partly sunny skies, the temperature was 62. Looking elsewhere around the Midwest at 9 a.m., Chicago was partly sunny and 65. Indianapolis was cloudy and 64. St. Louis was cloudy and 64. Kansas City was cloudy and 62. Des Moines was partly sunny and 65. Milwaukee was mostly sunny and 64. The time is currently 9:45 a.m. Central Daylight Time. 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Now for the official National Weather Service forecast for Galesburg and surrounding areas of central and northwest Illinois. Rest of today, mostly sunny. Not as cool with highs in the mid-70s. Northeast winds 5 to 10 miles an hour. Tonight, mostly clear. Lows in the mid-50s. Northeast winds around 5 miles an hour until midnight, becoming light and variable.

Tuesday, sunny. Highs in the upper 70s. Southeast winds around 5 miles an hour. Tuesday night, mostly cloudy. Lows in the upper 50s. Southeast winds around 5 miles an hour. Wednesday, mostly sunny with a chance of showers. A chance of thunderstorms in the afternoon. Highs in the upper 70s. South winds 5 to 10 miles an hour, becoming southwest in the afternoon. Chance of rain 50%. Wednesday night through Friday, partly cloudy. Lows in the upper 50s. Highs in the upper 70s. Friday night, mostly cloudy with a chance of showers. Lows in the lower 60s. Chance of rain 40%. Saturday, partly sunny. Highs in the lower 80s. Saturday night, partly cloudy with a chance of showers. A chance of thunderstorms after midnight. Lows in the upper 60s. Chance of rain 30%. Sunday, mostly sunny. Highs in the upper 80s. Again, the forecast for Galesburg and surrounding areas of central and northwest Illinois for the rest of today, mostly sunny. Not as cool. Highs in the mid-70s. Northeast winds 5 to 10 miles an hour. At 9 a.m. in Galesburg, skies were partly sunny. The temperature was 62 degrees, the dew point was 57, and the relative humidity was 84%. The wind was northeast at 13 miles an hour. The pressure was 30.03 inches and steady. Elsewhere around the area, it was mostly sunny, with a temperature of 64 at Moline and 62 at Burlington. It was cloudy, with a temperature of 61 at Macomb and 62 at Springfield. At Quincy, the weather conditions were not available. At Peoria, it was cloudy. And once again at 9 a.m. in Galesburg, under partly sunny skies, the temperature was 62. Looking elsewhere around the Midwest at 9 a.m., Chicago was partly sunny and 65. Indianapolis was cloudy and 64. St. Louis was cloudy and 64. Kansas City was cloudy and 62. Des Moines was partly sunny and 65. Milwaukee was mostly sunny and 64. The time is currently 9:48 a.m. Central Daylight Time. 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Now for the official National Weather Service forecast for Galesburg and surrounding areas of central and northwest Illinois. Rest of today, mostly sunny. Not as cool, highs in the mid-70s. Northeast winds 5 to 10 miles an hour. Tonight, mostly clear. Lows in the mid-50s. Northeast winds around 5 miles an hour until midnight, becoming light and variable. Tuesday, sunny. Highs in the upper 70s. Southeast winds around 5 miles an hour. Tuesday night, mostly cloudy. Lows in the upper 50s. Southeast winds around 5 miles an hour. Wednesday, mostly sunny with a chance of showers. A chance of thunderstorms in the afternoon. Highs in the upper 70s. South winds 5 to 10 miles an hour, becoming southwest in the afternoon. Chance of rain 50%. Wednesday night through Friday, partly cloudy. Lows in the upper 50s. Highs in the upper 70s. Friday night, mostly cloudy with a chance of showers. Lows in the lower 60s. Chance of rain 40%. Saturday, partly sunny. Highs in the lower 80s. Saturday night, partly cloudy with a chance of showers. A chance of thunderstorms after midnight. Lows in the upper 60s. Chance of rain 30%. Sunday, mostly sunny. Highs in the upper 80s. Again, the forecast for Galesburg and surrounding areas of central and northwest Illinois for the rest of today, mostly sunny. Not as cool. Highs in the mid-70s. Northeast winds 5 to 10 miles an hour. At 9 a.m. in Galesburg, skies were partly sunny. The temperature was 62 degrees, the dew point was 57, and the relative humidity was 84%. The wind was northeast at 13 miles an hour. The pressure was 30.03 inches and steady. Elsewhere around the area, it was mostly sunny, with a temperature of 64 at Moline and 62 at Burlington. It was cloudy, with a temperature of 61 at Macomb.

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Now for the official National Weather Service forecast for Galesburg and surrounding areas of central and northwest Illinois. Rest of today, mostly sunny. Not as cool times in the mid-70s. Northeast winds 5 to 10 miles an hour. Tonight, mostly clear. Lows in the mid-50s. Northeast winds around 5 miles an hour until midnight, becoming light and variable. Tuesday, sunny. Highs in the upper 70s. Southeast winds around 5 miles an hour. Tuesday night, mostly cloudy. Lows in the upper 50s. Southeast winds around 5 miles an hour. Wednesday, mostly sunny with a chance of showers. A chance of thunderstorms in the afternoon. Highs in the upper 70s. South winds 5 to 10 miles an hour, becoming southwest in the afternoon. Chance of rain 50%. Wednesday night through Friday, partly cloudy. Lows in the upper 50s. Highs in the upper 70s. Friday night, mostly cloudy with a chance of showers. Lows in the lower 60s. Chance of rain 40%. Saturday, partly sunny. Highs in the lower 80s. Saturday night, partly cloudy with a chance of showers. A chance of thunderstorms after midnight. Lows in the upper 60s. Chance of rain 30%. Sunday, mostly sunny. Highs in the upper 80s. Again, the forecast for Galesburg and surrounding areas of central and northwest Illinois for the rest of today, mostly sunny. Not as cool. Highs in the mid-70s. Northeast winds 5 to 10 miles an hour. At 10 a.m. in Galesburg, skies were mostly sunny. The temperature was 65 degrees, the dew point was 57, and the relative humidity was 77%. The wind was northeast at 12 miles an hour. The pressure was 30.03 inches and rising. Elsewhere around the area, at Moline, it was mostly sunny, with a temperature of 67. It was partly sunny, with a temperature of 65 at Burlington, and 65 at Springfield. At Macomb, it was cloudy, with a temperature of 63. At Quincy, the weather conditions were not available. At Peoria, it was partly sunny. And once again at 10 a.m. in Galesburg, under mostly sunny skies, the temperature was 65. Looking elsewhere around the Midwest at 10 a.m., Chicago was partly sunny, and 68. Indianapolis was cloudy, and 64. St. Louis was cloudy, and 64. Kansas City was cloudy, and 64. Des Moines was partly sunny, and 66. Milwaukee was mostly sunny, and 66. The time is currently 10:09 a.m. Central Daylight Time. 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Now for the official National Weather Service forecast for Galesburg and surrounding areas of central and northwest Illinois. Rest of today, mostly sunny. Not as cool times in the mid-70s. Northeast winds 5 to 10 miles an hour. Tonight, mostly clear. Lows in the mid-50s. Northeast winds around 5 miles an hour until midnight, becoming light and variable. Tuesday, sunny. Highs in the upper 70s. Southeast winds around 5 miles an hour. Tuesday night, mostly cloudy. Lows in the upper 50s. Southeast winds around 5 miles an hour. Wednesday, mostly sunny with a chance of showers. A chance of thunderstorms in the afternoon. Highs in the upper 70s. South winds 5 to 10 miles an hour, becoming southwest in the afternoon. Chance of rain 50%. Wednesday night through Friday, partly cloudy. Lows in the upper 50s. Highs in the upper 70s. Friday night, mostly cloudy with a chance of showers. Lows in the lower 60s. Chance of rain 40%. Saturday, partly sunny. Highs in the lower 80s. Saturday night, partly cloudy with a chance of showers. A chance of thunderstorms after midnight. Lows in the upper 60s. Chance of rain 30%. Sunday, mostly sunny. Highs in the upper 80s.
Again, the forecast for Galesburg and surrounding areas

central and northwest Illinois for the rest of today, mostly sunny. Not as cool. Highs in the mid-70s. Northeast winds 5 to 10 miles an hour. At 10 a.m. in Galesburg, skies were mostly sunny. The temperature was 65 degrees, the dew point was 57, and the relative humidity was 77%. The wind was northeast at 12 miles an hour. The pressure was 30.03 inches and rising. Elsewhere around the area, at Moline, it was mostly sunny, with a temperature of 67. It was partly sunny, with a temperature of 65 at Burlington and 65 at Springfield. At Macomb, it was cloudy, with a temperature of 63. At Quincy, the weather conditions were not available. At Peoria, it was partly sunny. And once again at 10 a.m. in Galesburg, under mostly sunny skies, the temperature was 65. Looking elsewhere around the Midwest at 10 a.m., Chicago was partly sunny and 68. Indianapolis was cloudy and 64. St. Louis was cloudy and 64. Kansas City was cloudy and 64. Des Moines was partly sunny and 66. Milwaukee was mostly sunny and 66. The time is currently 10:12 a.m. Central Daylight Time. 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Now for the official National Weather Service forecast for Galesburg and surrounding areas of central and northwest Illinois. Rest of today, mostly sunny. Not as cool with highs in the mid-70s. Northeast winds 5 to 10 miles an hour. Tonight, mostly clear. Lows in the mid-50s. Northeast winds around 5 miles an hour until midnight, becoming light and variable. Tuesday, sunny. Highs in the upper 70s. Southeast winds around 5 miles an hour. Tuesday night, mostly cloudy. Lows in the upper 50s. Southeast winds around 5 miles an hour. Wednesday, mostly sunny with a chance of showers. A chance of thunderstorms in the afternoon. Highs in the upper 70s. South winds 5 to 10 miles an hour, becoming southwest in the afternoon. Chance of rain 50%. Wednesday night through Friday, partly cloudy. Lows in the upper 50s. Highs in the upper 70s. Friday night, mostly cloudy with a chance of showers. Lows in the lower 60s. Chance of rain 40%. Saturday, partly sunny. Highs in the lower 80s. Saturday night, partly cloudy with a chance of showers. A chance of thunderstorms after midnight. Lows in the upper 60s. Chance of rain 30%. Sunday, mostly sunny. Highs in the upper 80s. Again, the forecast for Galesburg and surrounding areas of central and northwest Illinois for the rest of today, mostly sunny. Not as cool. Highs in the mid-70s. Northeast winds 5 to 10 miles an hour. 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Programming originates from NOAA's National Weather Service office in Lincoln. KZZ66 serves the following counties: Henry, Knox, Mercer, and Warren. KZZ66 is part of the All Hazards network of NOAA Weather Radio. At 10 a.m. in Galesburg, skies were mostly sunny. The temperature was 65 degrees, the dew point was 57, and the relative humidity was 77%. The wind was northeast at 12 miles an hour. The pressure was 30.03 inches and rising. Elsewhere around the area, at Moline, it was mostly sunny, with a temperature of 67. At Burlington, it was partly sunny, with a temperature of 65. It was cloudy, with a temperature of 63 at Macomb and 65 at Springfield. At Quincy, the weather conditions were not available. At Peoria, it was partly sunny. And once again at 10 a.m. in Galesburg, under mostly sunny skies, the temperature was 65. Looking elsewhere around the Midwest at 10 a.m., Chicago was partly sunny and 68. Indianapolis was cloudy and 64. St. Louis was cloudy and 64. Kansas City was cloudy and 64. Des Moines was partly sunny and 66. Milwaukee was mostly sunny and 66.
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Now for the official National Weather Service forecast for Galesburg and surrounding areas of central and northwest Illinois. Rest of today, mostly sunny. Not as cool with highs in the mid-70s. Northeast winds 5 to 10 miles an hour. Tonight, mostly clear. Lows in the mid-50s. Northeast winds around 5 miles an hour until midnight, becoming light and variable. Tuesday, sunny. Highs in the upper 70s. Southeast winds around 5 miles an hour. Tuesday night, mostly cloudy. Lows in the upper 50s. Southeast winds around 5 miles an hour. Wednesday, mostly sunny with a chance of showers. A chance of thunderstorms in the afternoon. Highs in the upper 70s. South winds 5 to 10 miles an hour, becoming southwest in the afternoon. Chance of rain 50%. Wednesday night through Friday, partly cloudy. Lows in the upper 50s. Highs in the upper 70s. Friday night, mostly cloudy with a chance of showers. Lows in the lower 60s. Chance of rain 40%. Saturday, partly sunny. Highs in the lower 80s. Saturday night, partly cloudy with a chance of showers. A chance of thunderstorms after midnight. Lows in the upper 60s. Chance of rain 30%. Sunday, mostly sunny. Highs in the upper 80s. Again, the forecast for Galesburg and surrounding areas of central and northwest Illinois for the rest of today, mostly sunny. Not as cool. Highs in the mid-70s. Northeast winds 5 to 10 miles an hour. At 10 a.m. in Galesburg, skies were mostly sunny. The temperature was 65 degrees, the dew point was 57, and the relative humidity was 77%. The wind was northeast at 12 miles an hour. The pressure was 30.03 inches and rising. Elsewhere around the area, at Moline, it was mostly sunny, with a temperature of 67. At Burlington, it was partly sunny, with a temperature of 65. It was cloudy, with a temperature of 63 at Macomb and 65 at Springfield. At Quincy, the weather conditions were not available. At Peoria, it was partly sunny. And once again at 10 a.m. in Galesburg, under mostly sunny skies, the temperature was 65. Looking elsewhere around the Midwest at 10 a.m., Chicago was partly sunny and 68. Indianapolis was cloudy and 64. St. Louis was cloudy and 64. Kansas City was cloudy and 64. Des Moines was partly sunny and 66. Milwaukee was mostly sunny and 66. Here is a river flood statement. The flood warning continues for the Spoon River at London Mills until early Wednesday afternoon. At 9:45 a.m. Monday, the stage was 17.0 feet. The river is expected to rise to a crest of 17.2 feet this evening. It will then fall below flood stage Wednesday morning. The time is currently 10:19 a.m. Central Daylight Time. 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Now for the official National Weather Service forecast for Galesburg and surrounding areas of central and northwest Illinois. Rest of today, mostly sunny. Not as cool with highs in the mid-70s. Northeast winds 5 to 10 miles an hour. Tonight, mostly clear. Lows in the mid-50s. Northeast winds around 5 miles an hour until midnight, becoming light and variable. Tuesday, sunny. Highs in the upper 70s. Southeast winds around 5 miles an hour. Tuesday night, mostly cloudy. Lows in the upper 50s. Southeast winds around 5 miles an hour. Wednesday, mostly sunny with a chance of showers. A chance of thunderstorms in the afternoon. Highs in the upper 70s. South winds 5 to 10 miles an hour, becoming southwest in the afternoon. Chance of rain 50%. Wednesday night through Friday, partly cloudy. Lows in the upper 50s. Highs in the upper 70s. Friday night, mostly cloudy with a chance of showers. Lows in the lower 60s. Chance of rain 40%.

Saturday, partly sunny. Highs in the lower 80s. Saturday night, partly cloudy with a chance of showers. A chance of thunderstorms after midnight. Lows in the upper 60s. Chance of rain 30%. Sunday, mostly sunny. Highs in the upper 80s. Again, the forecast for Galesburg and surrounding areas of central and northwest Illinois for the rest of today, mostly sunny. Not as cool. Highs in the mid-70s. Northeast winds 5 to 10 miles an hour. At 10 a.m. in Galesburg, skies were mostly sunny. The temperature was 65 degrees, the dew point was 57, and the relative humidity was 77%. The wind was northeast at 12 miles an hour. The pressure was 30.03 inches and rising. Elsewhere around the area, at Moline, it was mostly sunny, with a temperature of 67. At Burlington, it was partly sunny, with a temperature of 65. It was cloudy, with a temperature of 63 at Macomb and 65 at Springfield. At Quincy, the weather conditions were not available. At Peoria, it was partly sunny. And once again at 10 a.m. in Galesburg, under mostly sunny skies, the temperature was 65. Looking elsewhere around the Midwest at 10 a.m., Chicago was partly sunny and 68. Indianapolis was cloudy and 64. St. Louis was cloudy and 64. Kansas City was cloudy and 64. Des Moines was partly sunny and 66. Milwaukee was mostly sunny and 66. The time is currently 10:22 a.m. Central Daylight Time. 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Now for the official National Weather Service forecast for Galesburg and surrounding areas of central and northwest Illinois. Rest of today, mostly sunny. Not as cool, highs in the mid-70s. Northeast winds 5 to 10 miles an hour. Tonight, mostly clear. Lows in the mid-50s. Northeast winds around 5 miles an hour until midnight, becoming light and variable. Tuesday, sunny. Highs in the upper 70s. Southeast winds around 5 miles an hour. Tuesday night, mostly cloudy. Lows in the upper 50s. Southeast winds around 5 miles an hour. Wednesday, mostly sunny with a chance of showers. A chance of thunderstorms in the afternoon. Highs in the upper 70s. South winds 5 to 10 miles an hour, becoming southwest in the afternoon. Chance of rain 50%. Wednesday night through Friday, partly cloudy. Lows in the upper 50s. Highs in the upper 70s. Friday night, mostly cloudy with a chance of showers. Lows in the lower 60s. Chance of rain 40%. Saturday, partly sunny. Highs in the lower 80s. Saturday night, partly cloudy with a chance of showers. A chance of thunderstorms after midnight. Lows in the upper 60s. Chance of rain 30%. Sunday, mostly sunny. Highs in the upper 80s. Again, the forecast for Galesburg and surrounding areas of central and northwest Illinois for the rest of today, mostly sunny. Not as cool. Highs in the mid-70s. Northeast winds 5 to 10 miles an hour. At 10 a.m. in Galesburg, skies were mostly sunny. The temperature was 65 degrees, the dew point was 57, and the relative humidity was 77%. The wind was northeast at 12 miles an hour. The pressure was 30.03 inches and rising. Elsewhere around the area, at Moline, it was mostly sunny, with a temperature of 67. At Burlington, it was partly sunny, with a temperature of 65. It was cloudy, with a temperature of 63 at Macomb and 65 at Springfield. At Quincy, the weather conditions were not available. At Peoria, it was partly sunny. And once again at 10 a.m. in Galesburg, under mostly sunny skies, the temperature was 65. Here is a river flood statement. The flood warning continues for the Spoon River at London Mills until early Wednesday afternoon. At 9:45 a.m. Monday, the stage was 17.0 feet. The river is expected to rise to a crest of 17.2 feet this evening. It will then fall below flood stage Wednesday morning. Looking elsewhere around the Midwest at 10 a.m., Chicago

mostly sunny. Not as cool with highs in the mid-70s. Northeast winds 5 to 10 miles an hour. Tonight, mostly clear. Lows in the mid-50s. Northeast winds around 5 miles an hour until midnight, becoming light and variable. Tuesday, sunny. Highs in the upper 70s. Southeast winds around 5 miles an hour. Tuesday night, mostly cloudy. Lows in the upper 50s. Southeast winds around 5 miles an hour. Wednesday, mostly sunny with a chance of showers. A chance of thunderstorms in the afternoon. Highs in the upper 70s. South winds 5 to 10 miles an hour, becoming southwest in the afternoon. Chance of rain 50%. Wednesday night through Friday, partly cloudy. Lows in the upper 50s. Highs in the upper 70s. Friday night, mostly cloudy with a chance of showers. Lows in the lower 60s. Chance of rain 40%. Saturday, partly sunny. Highs in the lower 80s. Saturday night, partly cloudy with a chance of showers. A chance of thunderstorms after midnight. Lows in the upper 60s. Chance of rain 30%. Sunday, mostly sunny. Highs in the upper 80s. Again, the forecast for Galesburg and surrounding areas of central and northwest Illinois for the rest of today, mostly sunny. Not as cool. Highs in the mid-70s. Northeast winds 5 to 10 miles an hour. At 10 a.m. in Galesburg, skies were mostly sunny. The temperature was 65 degrees, the dew point was 57, and the relative humidity was 77%. The wind was northeast at 12 miles an hour. The pressure was 30.03 inches and rising. Elsewhere around the area, at Moline, it was mostly sunny, with a temperature of 67. At Burlington, it was partly sunny, with a temperature of 65. It was cloudy, with a temperature of 63 at Macomb, and 65 at Springfield. At Quincy, the weather conditions were not available. At Peoria, it was partly sunny. And once again at 10 a.m. in Galesburg, under mostly sunny skies, the temperature was 65. Looking elsewhere around the Midwest at 10 a.m., Chicago was partly sunny, and 68. Indianapolis had drizzle and fog and 63. St. Louis was cloudy and 64. Kansas City was cloudy and 64. Des Moines was partly sunny and 67. Milwaukee was mostly sunny and 66. The time is currently 10:29 a.m. Central Daylight Time. 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Now for the official National Weather Service forecast for Galesburg and surrounding areas of central and northwest Illinois. Rest of today, mostly sunny. Not as cool with highs in the mid-70s. Northeast winds 5 to 10 miles an hour. Tonight, mostly clear. Lows in the mid-50s. Northeast winds around 5 miles an hour until midnight, becoming light and variable. Tuesday, sunny. Highs in the upper 70s. Southeast winds around 5 miles an hour. Tuesday night, mostly cloudy. Lows in the upper 50s. Southeast winds around 5 miles an hour. Wednesday, mostly sunny with a chance of showers. A chance of thunderstorms in the afternoon. Highs in the upper 70s. South winds 5 to 10 miles an hour, becoming southwest in the afternoon. Chance of rain 50%. Wednesday night through Friday, partly cloudy. Lows in the upper 50s. Highs in the upper 70s. Friday night, mostly cloudy with a chance of showers. Lows in the lower 60s. Chance of rain 40%. Saturday, partly sunny. Highs in the lower 80s. Saturday night, partly cloudy with a chance of showers. A chance of thunderstorms after midnight. Lows in the upper 60s. Chance of rain 30%. Sunday, mostly sunny. Highs in the upper 80s. Again, the forecast for Galesburg and surrounding areas of central and northwest Illinois for the rest of today, mostly sunny. Not as cool. Highs in the mid-70s. Northeast winds 5 to 10 miles an hour. At 10 a.m. in Galesburg, skies were mostly sunny. The temperature was 65 degrees, the dew point was 57.

and the relative humidity was 77%. The wind was northeast at 12 miles an hour. The pressure was 30.03 inches and rising. Elsewhere around the area, at Moline, it was mostly sunny, with a temperature of 67. At Burlington, it was partly sunny, with a temperature of 65. It was cloudy, with a temperature of 63 at Macomb and 65 at Springfield. At Quincy, the weather conditions were not available. At Peoria, it was partly sunny. And once again at 10 a.m. in Galesburg, under mostly sunny skies, the temperature was 65. Looking elsewhere around the Midwest at 10 a.m., Chicago was partly sunny and 68. Indianapolis had drizzle and fog and 63. St. Louis was cloudy and 64. Kansas City was cloudy and 64. Des Moines was partly sunny and 67. Milwaukee was mostly sunny and 66. The time is currently 10:32 a.m. Central Daylight Time. 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Now for the official National Weather Service forecast for Galesburg and surrounding areas of central and northwest Illinois. Rest of today, most Galesburg and surrounding areas of central and northwest Illinois. Rest of today, mostly sunny. Not as cool times in the mid-70s. Northeast winds 5 to 10 miles an hour. Tonight, mostly clear. Lows in the mid-50s. Northeast winds around 5 miles an hour until midnight, becoming light and variable. Tuesday, sunny. Highs in the upper 70s. Southeast winds around 5 miles an hour. Tuesday night, mostly cloudy. Lows in the upper 50s. Southeast winds around 5 miles an hour. Wednesday, mostly sunny with a chance of showers. A chance of thunderstorms in the afternoon. Highs in the upper 70s. South winds 5 to 10 miles an hour, becoming southwest in the afternoon. Chance of rain 50%. Wednesday night through Friday, partly cloudy. Lows in the upper 50s. Highs in the upper 70s. Friday night, mostly cloudy with a chance of showers. Lows in the lower 60s. Chance of rain 40%. Saturday, partly sunny. Highs in the lower 80s. Saturday night, partly cloudy with a chance of showers. A chance of thunderstorms after midnight. Lows in the upper 60s. Chance of rain 30%. Sunday, mostly sunny. Highs in the upper 80s. Again, the forecast for Galesburg and surrounding areas of central and northwest Illinois for the rest of today, mostly sunny. Not as cool. Highs in the mid-70s. Northeast winds 5 to 10 miles an hour. At 10 a.m. in Galesburg, skies were mostly sunny. The temperature was 65 degrees, the dew point was 57, and the relative humidity was 77%. The wind was northeast at 12 miles an hour. The pressure was 30.03 inches and rising. Elsewhere around the area, at Moline, it was mostly sunny, with a temperature of 67. At Burlington, it was partly sunny, with a temperature of 65. It was cloudy, with a temperature of 63 at Macomb and 65 at Springfield. At Quincy, the weather conditions were not available. At Peoria, it was partly sunny. And once again at 10 a.m. in Galesburg, under mostly sunny skies, the temperature was 65. Here is a river flood statement. The flood warning continues for the Spoon River at London Mills until early Wednesday afternoon. At 9:45 a.m. Monday, the stage was 17.0 feet. The river is expected to rise to a crest of 17.2 feet this evening. It will then fall below flood stage Wednesday morning. Looking elsewhere around the Midwest at 10 a.m., Chicago was partly sunny and 68. Indianapolis had drizzle and fog and 63. St. Louis was cloudy and 64. Kansas City was cloudy and 64. Des Moines was partly sunny and 67. Milwaukee was mostly sunny and 66. The time is currently 10:36 a.m. Central Daylight Time. 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Now for the official National Weather Service forecast for Galesburg and surrounding areas of

central and northwest Illinois. Rest of today, mostly sunny. Not as cool as highs in the mid-70s. Northeast winds 5 to 10 miles an hour. Tonight, mostly clear. Lows in the mid-50s. Northeast winds around 5 miles an hour until midnight, becoming light and variable. Tuesday, sunny. Highs in the upper 70s. Southeast winds around 5 miles an hour. Tuesday night, mostly cloudy. Lows in the upper 50s. Southeast winds around 5 miles an hour. Wednesday, mostly sunny with a chance of showers. A chance of thunderstorms in the afternoon. Highs in the upper 70s. South winds 5 to 10 miles an hour, becoming southwest in the afternoon. Chance of rain 50%. Wednesday night through Friday, partly cloudy. Lows in the upper 50s. Highs in the upper 70s. Friday night, mostly cloudy with a chance of showers. Lows in the lower 60s. Chance of rain 40%. Saturday, partly sunny. Highs in the lower 80s. Saturday night, partly cloudy with a chance of showers. A chance of thunderstorms after midnight. Lows in the upper 60s. Chance of rain 30%. Sunday, mostly sunny. Highs in the upper 80s. Again, the forecast for Galesburg and surrounding areas of central and northwest Illinois for the rest of today, mostly sunny. Not as cool. Highs in the mid-70s. Northeast winds 5 to 10 miles an hour. At 10 a.m. in Galesburg, skies were mostly sunny. The temperature was 65 degrees, the dew point was 57, and the relative humidity was 77%. The wind was northeast at 12 miles an hour. The pressure was 30.03 inches and rising. Elsewhere around the area, at Moline, it was mostly sunny, with a temperature of 67. At Burlington, it was partly sunny, with a temperature of 65. It was cloudy, with a temperature of 63 at Macomb, and 65 at Springfield. At Quincy, the weather conditions were not available. At Peoria, it was partly sunny. And once again at 10 a.m. in Galesburg, under mostly sunny skies, the temperature was 65. Looking elsewhere around the Midwest at 10 a.m., Chicago was partly sunny, and 68. Indianapolis had drizzle and fog and 63. St. Louis was cloudy and 64. Kansas City was cloudy and 64. Des Moines was partly sunny and 67. Milwaukee was mostly sunny and 66. The time is currently 10:39 a.m. Central Daylight Time. 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Now for the official National Weather Service forecast for Galesburg and surrounding areas of central and northwest Illinois. Rest of today, mostly sunny. Not as cool as highs in the mid-70s. Northeast winds 5 to 10 miles an hour. Tonight, mostly clear. Lows in the mid-50s. Northeast winds around 5 miles an hour until midnight, becoming light and variable. Tuesday, sunny. Highs in the upper 70s. Southeast winds around 5 miles an hour. Tuesday night, mostly cloudy. Lows in the upper 50s. Southeast winds around 5 miles an hour. Wednesday, mostly sunny with a chance of showers. A chance of thunderstorms in the afternoon. Highs in the upper 70s. South winds 5 to 10 miles an hour, becoming southwest in the afternoon. Chance of rain 50%. Wednesday night through Friday, partly cloudy. Lows in the upper 50s. Highs in the upper 70s. Friday night, mostly cloudy with a chance of showers. Lows in the lower 60s. Chance of rain 40%. Saturday, partly sunny. Highs in the lower 80s. Saturday night, partly cloudy with a chance of showers. A chance of thunderstorms after midnight. Lows in the upper 60s. Chance of rain 30%. Sunday, mostly sunny. Highs in the upper 80s. Again, the forecast for Galesburg and surrounding areas of central and northwest Illinois for the rest of today, mostly sunny. Not as cool. Highs in the mid-70s. Northeast winds 5 to 10 miles an hour. At 10 a.m. in Galesburg, skies were mostly sunny,

temperature was 65 degrees, the dew point was 57, and the relative humidity was 77%. The wind was northeast at 12 miles an hour. The pressure was 30.03 inches and rising. Elsewhere around the area, at Moline, it was mostly sunny, with a temperature of 67. At Burlington, it was partly sunny, with a temperature of 65. It was cloudy, with a temperature of 63 at Macomb and 65 at Springfield. At Quincy, the weather conditions were not available. At Peoria, it was partly sunny. And once again at 10 a.m. in Galesburg, under mostly sunny skies, the temperature was 65. Looking elsewhere around the Midwest at 10 a.m., Chicago was partly sunny and 68. Indianapolis had drizzle and fog and 63. St. Louis was cloudy and 64. Kansas City was cloudy and 64. Des Moines was partly sunny and 67. Milwaukee was mostly sunny and 66. The time is currently 10:42 a.m. Central Daylight Time. 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Now for the official National Weather Service forecast for Galesburg and surrounding areas of central and northwest Illinois. Rest of today, mostly sunny. Dadas cool highs in the mid-70s. Northeast winds 5 to 10 miles an hour. Tonight, mostly clear. Lows in the mid-50s. Northeast winds around 5 miles an hour until midnight, becoming light and variable. Tuesday, sunny. Highs in the upper 70s. Southeast winds around 5 miles an hour. Tuesday night, mostly cloudy. Lows in the upper 50s. Southeast winds around 5 miles an hour. Wednesday, mostly sunny with a chance of showers. A chance of thunderstorms in the afternoon. Highs in the upper 70s. South winds 5 to 10 miles an hour, becoming southwest in the afternoon. Chance of rain 50%. Wednesday night through Friday, partly cloudy. Lows in the upper 50s. Highs in the upper 70s. Friday night, mostly cloudy with a chance of showers. Lows in the lower 60s. Chance of rain 40%. Saturday, partly sunny. Highs in the lower 80s. Saturday night, partly cloudy with a chance of showers. A chance of thunderstorms after midnight. Lows in the upper 60s. Chance of rain 30%. Sunday, mostly sunny. Highs in the upper 80s. Again, the forecast for Galesburg and surrounding areas of central and northwest Illinois for the rest of today, mostly sunny. Not as cool. Highs in the mid-70s. Northeast winds 5 to 10 miles an hour. At 10 a.m. in Galesburg, skies were mostly sunny. The temperature was 65 degrees, the dew point was 57, and the relative humidity was 77%. The wind was northeast at 12 miles an hour. The pressure was 30.03 inches and rising. Elsewhere around the area, at Moline, it was mostly sunny, with a temperature of 67. At Burlington, it was partly sunny, with a temperature of 65. It was cloudy, with a temperature of 63 at Macomb and 65 at Springfield. At Quincy, the weather conditions were not available. At Peoria, it was partly sunny. And once again at 10 a.m. in Galesburg, under mostly sunny skies, the temperature was 65. Here is a river flood statement. The flood warning continues for the Spoon River at London Mills until early Wednesday afternoon. At 9:45 a.m. Monday, the stage was 17.0 feet. The river is expected to rise to a crest of 17.2 feet this evening. It will then fall below flood stage Wednesday morning. Looking elsewhere around the Midwest at 10 a.m., Chicago was partly sunny and 68. Indianapolis had drizzle and fog and 63. St. Louis was cloudy and 64. Kansas City was cloudy and 64. Des Moines was partly sunny and 67. Milwaukee was mostly sunny and 66. The time is currently 10:46 a.m. Central Daylight Time. 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Now for the official National Weather Service forecast for Galesburg and surrounding areas of central and northwest Illinois.

rest of today, mostly sunny. Not as cool with highs in the mid-70s. Northeast winds 5 to 10 miles an hour. Tonight, mostly clear. Lows in the mid-50s. Northeast winds around 5 miles an hour until midnight, becoming light and variable. Tuesday, sunny. Highs in the upper 70s. Southeast winds around 5 miles an hour. Tuesday night, mostly cloudy. Lows in the upper 50s. Southeast winds around 5 miles an hour. Wednesday, mostly sunny with a chance of showers. A chance of thunderstorms in the afternoon. Highs in the upper 70s. South winds 5 to 10 miles an hour, becoming southwest in the afternoon. Chance of rain 50%. Wednesday night through Friday, partly cloudy. Lows in the upper 50s. Highs in the upper 70s. Friday night, mostly cloudy with a chance of showers. Lows in the lower 60s. Chance of rain 40%. Saturday, partly sunny. Highs in the lower 80s. Saturday night, partly cloudy with a chance of showers. A chance of thunderstorms after midnight. Lows in the upper 60s. Chance of rain 30%. Sunday, mostly sunny. Highs in the upper 80s. Again, the forecast for Galesburg and surrounding areas of central and northwest Illinois for the rest of today, mostly sunny. Not as cool. Highs in the mid-70s. Northeast winds 5 to 10 miles an hour. At 10 a.m. in Galesburg, skies were mostly sunny. The temperature was 65 degrees, the dew point was 57, and the relative humidity was 77%. The wind was northeast at 12 miles an hour. The pressure was 30.03 inches and rising. Elsewhere around the area, at Moline, it was mostly sunny, with a temperature of 67. At Burlington, it was partly sunny, with a temperature of 65. It was cloudy, with a temperature of 63 at Macomb and 65 at Springfield. At Quincy, the weather conditions were not available. At Peoria, it was partly sunny. And once again at 10 a.m. in Galesburg, under mostly sunny skies, the temperature was 65. Looking elsewhere around the Midwest at 10 a.m., Chicago was partly sunny and 68. Indianapolis had drizzle and fog and 63. St. Louis was cloudy and 64. Kansas City was cloudy and 64. Des Moines was partly sunny and 67. Milwaukee was mostly sunny and 66. The time is currently 10:49 a.m. Central Daylight Time. 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Now for the official National Weather Service forecast for Galesburg and surrounding areas of central and northwest Illinois. Rest of today, mostly sunny. Not as cool with highs in the mid-70s. Northeast winds 5 to 10 miles an hour. Tonight, mostly clear. Lows in the mid-50s. Northeast winds around 5 miles an hour until midnight, becoming light and variable. Tuesday, sunny. Highs in the upper 70s. Southeast winds around 5 miles an hour. Tuesday night, mostly cloudy. Lows in the upper 50s. Southeast winds around 5 miles an hour. Wednesday, mostly sunny with a chance of showers. A chance of thunderstorms in the afternoon. Highs in the upper 70s. South winds 5 to 10 miles an hour, becoming southwest in the afternoon. Chance of rain 50%. Wednesday night through Friday, partly cloudy. Lows in the upper 50s. Highs in the upper 70s. Friday night, mostly cloudy with a chance of showers. Lows in the lower 60s. Chance of rain 40%. Saturday, partly sunny. Highs in the lower 80s. Saturday night, partly cloudy with a chance of showers. A chance of thunderstorms after midnight. Lows in the upper 60s. Chance of rain 30%. Sunday, mostly sunny. Highs in the upper 80s. Again, the forecast for Galesburg and surrounding areas of central and northwest Illinois for the rest of today, mostly sunny. Not as cool. Highs in the mid-70s. Northeast winds 5 to 10 miles an hour. At 10 a.m. in Galesburg, skies were mostly sunny. The temperature was 65 degrees, the dew

wind was 57, and the relative humidity was 77%. The wind was northeast at 12 miles an hour. The pressure was 30.03 inches and rising. Elsewhere around the area, at Moline, it was mostly sunny, with a temperature of 67. At Burlington, it was partly sunny, with a temperature of 65. It was cloudy, with a temperature of 63 at Macomb and 65 at Springfield. At Quincy, the weather conditions were not available. At Peoria, it was partly sunny. And once again at 10 a.m. in Galesburg, under mostly sunny skies, the temperature was 65. Looking elsewhere around the Midwest at 10 a.m., Chicago was partly sunny and 68. Indianapolis had drizzle and fog and 63. St. Louis was cloudy and 64. Kansas City was cloudy and 64. Des Moines was partly sunny and 67. Milwaukee was mostly sunny and 66. The time is currently 10:52 a.m. Central Daylight Time. 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Now for the official National Weather Service forecast for Galesburg and surrounding areas of central and northwest Illinois. Rest of today, mostly sunny. Not as cool with highs in the mid-70s. Northeast winds 5 to 10 miles an hour. Tonight, mostly clear. Lows in the mid-50s. Northeast winds around 5 miles an hour until midnight, becoming light and variable. Tuesday, sunny. Highs in the upper 70s. Southeast winds around 5 miles an hour. Tuesday night, mostly cloudy. Lows in the upper 50s. Southeast winds around 5 miles an hour. Wednesday, mostly sunny with a chance of showers. A chance of thunderstorms in the afternoon. Highs in the upper 70s. South winds 5 to 10 miles an hour, becoming southwest in the afternoon. Chance of rain 50%. Wednesday night through Friday, partly cloudy. Lows in the upper 50s. Highs in the upper 70s. Friday night, mostly cloudy with a chance of showers. Lows in the lower 60s. Chance of rain 40%. Saturday, partly sunny. Highs in the lower 80s. Saturday night, partly cloudy with a chance of showers. A chance of thunderstorms after midnight. Lows in the upper 60s. Chance of rain 30%. Sunday, mostly sunny. Highs in the upper 80s. Again, the forecast for Galesburg and surrounding areas of central and northwest Illinois for the rest of today, mostly sunny. Not as cool. Highs in the mid-70s. Northeast winds 5 to 10 miles an hour. At 10 a.m. in Galesburg, skies were mostly sunny. The temperature was 65 degrees, the dew point was 57, and the relative humidity was 77%. The wind was northeast at 12 miles an hour. The pressure was 30.03 inches and rising. Elsewhere around the area, at Moline, it was mostly sunny, with a temperature of 67. At Burlington, it was partly sunny, with a temperature of 65. It was cloudy, with a temperature of 63 at Macomb and 65 at Springfield. At Quincy, the weather conditions were not available. At Peoria, it was partly sunny. And once again at 10 a.m. in Galesburg, under mostly sunny skies, the temperature was 65. Here is a river flood statement. The flood warning continues for the Spoon River at London Mills until early Wednesday afternoon. At 9:45 a.m. Monday, the stage was 17.0 feet. The river is expected to rise to a crest of 17.2 feet this evening. It will then fall below flood stage Wednesday morning. Looking elsewhere around the Midwest at 10 a.m., Chicago was partly sunny and 68. Indianapolis had drizzle and fog and 63. St. Louis was cloudy and 64. Kansas City was cloudy and 64. Des Moines was partly sunny and 67. Milwaukee was mostly sunny and 66. The time is currently 10:56 a.m. Central Daylight Time. 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Now for the official National Weather Service forecast for Galesburg and surrounding areas of central and northwest Illinois. Rest of today, mostly sunny.
not as cool with highs in the mid-70s. Northeast winds 5 to 10 miles an hour. Tonight, mostly clear. Lows in the mid-50s. Northeast winds around 5 miles an hour until midnight, becoming light and variable. Tuesday, sunny. Highs in the upper 70s. Southeast winds around 5 miles an hour. Tuesday night, mostly cloudy. Lows in the upper 50s. Southeast winds around 5 miles an hour. Wednesday, mostly sunny with a chance of showers. A chance of thunderstorms in the afternoon. Highs in the upper 70s. South winds 5 to 10 miles an hour, becoming southwest in the afternoon. Chance of rain 50%. Wednesday night through Friday, partly cloudy. Lows in the upper 50s. Highs in the upper 70s. Friday night, mostly cloudy with a chance of showers. Lows in the lower 60s. Chance of rain 40%. Saturday, partly sunny. Highs in the lower 80s. Saturday night, partly cloudy with a chance of showers. A chance of thunderstorms after midnight. Lows in the upper 60s. Chance of rain 30%. Sunday, mostly sunny. Highs in the upper 80s. Again, the forecast for Galesburg and surrounding areas of central and northwest Illinois for the rest of today, mostly sunny. Not as cool. Highs in the mid-70s. Northeast winds 5 to 10 miles an hour. At 10 a.m. in Galesburg, skies were mostly sunny. The temperature was 65 degrees, the dew point was 57, and the relative humidity was 77%. The wind was northeast at 12 miles an hour. The pressure was 30.03 inches and rising. Elsewhere around the area, at Moline, it was mostly sunny, with a temperature of 67. At Burlington, it was partly sunny, with a temperature of 65. It was cloudy, with a temperature of 63 at Macomb and 65 at Springfield. At Quincy, the weather conditions were not available. At Peoria, it was partly sunny. And once again at 10 a.m. in Galesburg, under mostly sunny skies, the temperature was 65. Looking elsewhere around the Midwest at 10 a.m., Chicago was partly sunny and 68. Indianapolis had drizzle and fog and 63. St. Louis was cloudy and 64. Kansas City was cloudy and 64. Des Moines was partly sunny and 67. Milwaukee was mostly sunny and 66. The time is currently 10:59 a.m. Central Daylight Time. 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Now for the official National Weather Service forecast for Galesburg and surrounding areas of central and northwest Illinois. Rest of today, mostly sunny. Not as cool with highs in the mid-70s. Northeast winds 5 to 10 miles an hour. Tonight, mostly clear. Lows in the mid-50s. Northeast winds around 5 miles an hour until midnight, becoming light and variable. Tuesday, sunny. Highs in the upper 70s. Southeast winds around 5 miles an hour. Tuesday night, mostly cloudy. Lows in the upper 50s. Southeast winds around 5 miles an hour. Wednesday, mostly sunny with a chance of showers. A chance of thunderstorms in the afternoon. Highs in the upper 70s. South winds 5 to 10 miles an hour, becoming southwest in the afternoon. Chance of rain 50%. Wednesday night through Friday, partly cloudy. Lows in the upper 50s. Highs in the upper 70s. Friday night, mostly cloudy with a chance of showers. Lows in the lower 60s. Chance of rain 40%. Saturday, partly sunny. Highs in the lower 80s. Saturday night, partly cloudy with a chance of showers. A chance of thunderstorms after midnight. Lows in the upper 60s. Chance of rain 30%. Sunday, mostly sunny. Highs in the upper 80s. Again, the forecast for Galesburg and surrounding areas of central and northwest Illinois for the rest of today, mostly sunny. Not as cool. Highs in the mid-70s. Northeast winds 5 to 10 miles an hour. The time is currently 11:01 a.m. Central Daylight Time. 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

Z66 in Galesburg. Now for the official National Weather Service forecast for Galesburg and surrounding areas of central and northwest Illinois. Rest of today, mostly sunny. Not as cool with highs in the mid-70s. Northeast winds 5 to 10 miles an hour. Tonight, mostly clear. Lows in the mid-50s. Northeast winds around 5 miles an hour until midnight, becoming light and variable. Tuesday, sunny. Highs in the upper 70s. Southeast winds around 5 miles an hour. Tuesday night, mostly cloudy. Lows in the upper 50s. Southeast winds around 5 miles an hour. Wednesday, mostly sunny with a chance of showers. A chance of thunderstorms in the afternoon. Highs in the upper 70s. South winds 5 to 10 miles an hour, becoming southwest in the afternoon. Chance of rain 50%. Wednesday night through Friday, partly cloudy. Lows in the upper 50s. Highs in the upper 70s. Friday night, mostly cloudy with a chance of showers. Lows in the lower 60s. Chance of rain 40%. Saturday, partly sunny. Highs in the lower 80s. Saturday night, partly cloudy with a chance of showers. A chance of thunderstorms after midnight. Lows in the upper 60s. Chance of rain 30%. Sunday, mostly sunny. Highs in the upper 80s. Again, the forecast for Galesburg and surrounding areas of central and northwest Illinois for the rest of today, mostly sunny. Not as cool. Highs in the mid-70s. Northeast winds 5 to 10 miles an hour. The time is currently 11:03 a.m. Central Daylight Time. 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Now for the official National Weather Service forecast for Galesburg and surrounding areas of central and northwest Illinois. Rest of today, mostly sunny. Not as cool with highs in the mid-70s. Northeast winds 5 to 10 miles an hour. Tonight, mostly clear. Lows in the mid-50s. Northeast winds around 5 miles an hour until midnight, becoming light and variable. Tuesday, sunny. Highs in the upper 70s. Southeast winds around 5 miles an hour. Tuesday night, mostly cloudy. Lows in the upper 50s. Southeast winds around 5 miles an hour. Wednesday, mostly sunny with a chance of showers. A chance of thunderstorms in the afternoon. Highs in the upper 70s. South winds 5 to 10 miles an hour, becoming southwest in the afternoon. Chance of rain 50%. Wednesday night through Friday, partly cloudy. Lows in the upper 50s. Highs in the upper 70s. Friday night, mostly cloudy with a chance of showers. Lows in the lower 60s. Chance of rain 40%. Saturday, partly sunny. Highs in the lower 80s. Saturday night, partly cloudy with a chance of showers. A chance of thunderstorms after midnight. Lows in the upper 60s. Chance of rain 30%. Sunday, mostly sunny. Highs in the upper 80s. Again, the forecast for Galesburg and surrounding areas of central and northwest Illinois for the rest of today, mostly sunny. Not as cool. Highs in the mid-70s. Northeast winds 5 to 10 miles an hour. Here is a river flood statement. The flood warning continues for the Spoon River at London Mills until early Wednesday afternoon. At 9:45 a.m. Monday, the stage was 17.0 feet. The river is expected to rise to a crest of 17.2 feet this evening. It will then fall below flood stage Wednesday morning. The time is currently 11:05 a.m. Central Daylight Time. 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Now for the official National Weather Service forecast for Galesburg and surrounding areas of central and northwest Illinois. Rest of today, mostly sunny. Not as cool with highs in the mid-70s. Northeast winds 5 to 10 miles an hour. Tonight, mostly clear. Lows in the mid-50s. Northeast winds around 5 miles an hour until midnight, becoming light and variable. Tuesday, sunny. Highs in the upper 70s. Southeast winds around 5

miles an hour. Tuesday night, mostly cloudy. Lows in the upper 50s. Southeast winds around 5 miles an hour. Wednesday, mostly sunny with a chance of showers. A chance of thunderstorms in the afternoon. Highs in the upper 70s. South winds 5 to 10 miles an hour, becoming southwest in the afternoon. Chance of rain 50%. Wednesday night through Friday, partly cloudy. Lows in the upper 50s. Highs in the upper 70s. Friday night, mostly cloudy with a chance of showers. Lows in the lower 60s. Chance of rain 40%. Saturday, partly sunny. Highs in the lower 80s. Saturday night, partly cloudy with a chance of showers. A chance of thunderstorms after midnight. Lows in the upper 60s. Chance of rain 30%. Sunday, mostly sunny. Highs in the upper 80s. Again, the forecast for Galesburg and surrounding areas of central and northwest Illinois for the rest of today, mostly sunny. Not as cool. Highs in the mid-70s. Northeast winds 5 to 10 miles an hour. At 11 a.m. in Galesburg, skies were mostly sunny. The temperature was 68 degrees, the dew point was 57, and the relative humidity was 69%. The wind was northeast at 9 miles an hour, gusting to 16. The pressure was 30.05 inches and rising. Elsewhere around the area, it was mostly sunny, with a temperature of 69 at Moline and 67 at Burlington. At Macomb, it was partly sunny, with a temperature of 67. It was cloudy, with a temperature of 62 at Quincy and 66 at Springfield. At Peoria, it was partly sunny. And once again at 11 a.m. in Galesburg, under mostly sunny skies, the temperature was 68. Looking elsewhere around the Midwest at 11 a.m., Chicago was partly sunny and 70. Indianapolis had drizzle and fog and 64. St. Louis was cloudy and 65. Kansas City was partly sunny and 66. Des Moines was partly sunny and 70. Milwaukee was mostly sunny and 65. The time is currently 11:09 a.m. Central Daylight Time. 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Now for the official National Weather Service forecast for Galesburg and surrounding areas of central and northwest Illinois. Rest of today, mostly sunny. Not as cool, highs in the mid-70s. Northeast winds 5 to 10 miles an hour. Tonight, mostly clear. Lows in the mid-50s. Northeast winds around 5 miles an hour until midnight, becoming light and variable. Tuesday, sunny. Highs in the upper 70s. Southeast winds around 5 miles an hour. Tuesday night, mostly cloudy. Lows in the upper 50s. Southeast winds around 5 miles an hour. Wednesday, mostly sunny with a chance of showers. A chance of thunderstorms in the afternoon. Highs in the upper 70s. South winds 5 to 10 miles an hour, becoming southwest in the afternoon. Chance of rain 50%. Wednesday night through Friday, partly cloudy. Lows in the upper 50s. Highs in the upper 70s. Friday night, mostly cloudy with a chance of showers. Lows in the lower 60s. Chance of rain 40%. Saturday, partly sunny. Highs in the lower 80s. Saturday night, partly cloudy with a chance of showers. A chance of thunderstorms after midnight. Lows in the upper 60s. Chance of rain 30%. Sunday, mostly sunny. Highs in the upper 80s. Again, the forecast for Galesburg and surrounding areas of central and northwest Illinois for the rest of today, mostly sunny. Not as cool. Highs in the mid-70s. Northeast winds 5 to 10 miles an hour. At 11 a.m. in Galesburg, skies were mostly sunny. The temperature was 68 degrees, the dew point was 57, and the relative humidity was 69%. The wind was northeast at 9 miles an hour, gusting to 16. The pressure was 30.05 inches and rising. Elsewhere around the area, it was mostly sunny, with a temperature of 69 at Moline and 67 at Burlington. At Macomb, it was partly sunny, with a temperature of 67.

It was cloudy, with a temperature of 62 at Quincy and 66 at Springfield. At Peoria, it was partly sunny. And once again at 11 a.m. in Galesburg, under mostly sunny skies, the temperature was 68. Looking elsewhere around the Midwest at 11 a.m., Chicago was partly sunny and 70. Indianapolis had drizzle and fog and 64. St. Louis was cloudy and 65. Kansas City was partly sunny and 66. Des Moines was partly sunny and 70. Milwaukee was mostly sunny and 65. The time is currently 11:12 a.m. Central Daylight Time. 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Now for the official National Weather Service forecast for Galesburg and surrounding areas of central and northwest Illinois. Rest of today, mostly sunny. Not as cool as highs in the mid-70s. Northeast winds 5 to 10 miles an hour. Tonight, mostly clear. Lows in the mid-50s. Northeast winds around 5 miles an hour until midnight, becoming light and variable. Tuesday, sunny. Highs in the upper 70s. Southeast winds around 5 miles an hour. Tuesday night, mostly cloudy. Lows in the upper 50s. Southeast winds around 5 miles an hour. Wednesday, mostly sunny with a chance of showers. A chance of thunderstorms in the afternoon. Highs in the upper 70s. South winds 5 to 10 miles an hour, becoming southwest in the afternoon. Chance of rain 50%. Wednesday night through Friday, partly cloudy. Lows in the upper 50s. Highs in the upper 70s. Friday night, mostly cloudy with a chance of showers. Lows in the lower 60s. Chance of rain 40%. Saturday, partly sunny. Highs in the lower 80s. Saturday night, partly cloudy with a chance of showers. A chance of thunderstorms after midnight. Lows in the upper 60s. Chance of rain 30%. Sunday, mostly sunny. Highs in the upper 80s. Again, the forecast for Galesburg and surrounding areas of central and northwest Illinois for the rest of today, mostly sunny. Not as cool. Highs in the mid-70s. Northeast winds 5 to 10 miles an hour. 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Programming originates from NOAA's National Weather Service office in Lincoln. KZZ 66 serves the following counties: Henry, Knox, Mercer, and Warren. KZZ 66 is part of the All Hazards network of NOAA Weather Radio. At 11 a.m. in Galesburg, skies were mostly sunny. The temperature was 68 degrees, the dew point was 57, and the relative humidity was 69%. The wind was northeast at 9 miles an hour, gusting to 16. The pressure was 30.05 inches and rising. Elsewhere around the area, it was mostly sunny, with a temperature of 69 at Moline and 67 at Burlington. At Macomb, it was partly sunny, with a temperature of 67. It was cloudy, with a temperature of 62 at Quincy and 66 at Springfield. At Peoria, it was partly sunny. And once again at 11 a.m. in Galesburg, under mostly sunny skies, the temperature was 68. Here is a river flood statement. The flood warning continues for the Spoon River at London Mills until early Wednesday afternoon. At 9:45 a.m. Monday, the stage was 17.0 feet. The river is expected to rise to a crest of 17.2 feet this evening. It will then fall below flood stage Wednesday morning. Looking elsewhere around the Midwest at 11 a.m., Chicago was partly sunny and 70. Indianapolis had drizzle and fog and 63. St. Louis was cloudy and 65. Kansas City was partly sunny and 66. Des Moines was partly sunny and 70. Milwaukee was mostly sunny and 65. The time is currently 11:16 a.m. Central Daylight Time. 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
Now for the official National Weather Service forecast for Galesburg and surrounding areas of central and northwest Illinois. Rest of today, mostly sunny. Not as cool highs in the mid-70s. Northeast winds 5 to 10 miles an hour. Tonight, mostly clear. Lows in the mid-50s. Northeast winds around 5 miles an hour until midnight, becoming light and variable. Tuesday, sunny. Highs in the upper 70s. Southeast winds around 5 miles an hour. Tuesday night, mostly cloudy. Lows in the upper 50s. Southeast winds around 5 miles an hour. Wednesday, mostly sunny with a chance of showers. A chance of thunderstorms in the afternoon. Highs in the upper 70s. South winds 5 to 10 miles an hour, becoming southwest in the afternoon. Chance of rain 50%. Wednesday night through Friday, partly cloudy. Lows in the upper 50s. Highs in the upper 70s. Friday night, mostly cloudy with a chance of showers. Lows in the lower 60s. Chance of rain 40%. Saturday, partly sunny. Highs in the lower 80s. Saturday night, partly cloudy with a chance of showers. A chance of thunderstorms after midnight. Lows in the upper 60s. Chance of rain 30%. Sunday, mostly sunny. Highs in the upper 80s. Again, the forecast for Galesburg and surrounding areas of central and northwest Illinois for the rest of today, mostly sunny. Not as cool. Highs in the mid-70s. Northeast winds 5 to 10 miles an hour. At 11 a.m. in Galesburg, skies were mostly sunny. The temperature was 68 degrees, the dew point was 57, and the relative humidity was 69%. The wind was northeast at 9 miles an hour, gusting to 16. The pressure was 30.05 inches and rising. Elsewhere around the area, it was mostly sunny, with a temperature of 69 at Moline and 67 at Burlington. At Macomb, it was partly sunny, with a temperature of 67. It was cloudy, with a temperature of 62 at Quincy and 66 at Springfield. At Peoria, it was partly sunny. And once again at 11 a.m. in Galesburg, under mostly sunny skies, the temperature was 68. Looking elsewhere around the Midwest at 11 a.m., Chicago was partly sunny and 70. Indianapolis had drizzle and fog and 63. St. Louis was cloudy and 65. Kansas City was partly sunny and 66. Des Moines was partly sunny and 70. Milwaukee was mostly sunny and 65. The time is currently 11:19 a.m. Central Daylight Time. 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Now for the official National Weather Service forecast for Galesburg and surrounding areas of central and northwest Illinois. Rest of today, mostly sunny. Not as cool with highs in the mid-70s. Northeast winds 5 to 10 miles an hour. Tonight, mostly clear. Lows in the mid-50s. Northeast winds around 5 miles an hour until midnight, becoming light and variable. Tuesday, sunny. Highs in the upper 70s. Southeast winds around 5 miles an hour. Tuesday night, mostly cloudy. Lows in the upper 50s. Southeast winds around 5 miles an hour. Wednesday, mostly sunny with a chance of showers. A chance of thunderstorms in the afternoon. Highs in the upper 70s. South winds 5 to 10 miles an hour, becoming southwest in the afternoon. Chance of rain 50%. Wednesday night through Friday, partly cloudy. Lows in the upper 50s. Highs in the upper 70s. Friday night, mostly cloudy with a chance of showers. Lows in the lower 60s. Chance of rain 40%. Saturday, partly sunny. Highs in the lower 80s. Saturday night, partly cloudy with a chance of showers. A chance of thunderstorms after midnight. Lows in the upper 60s. Chance of rain 30%. Sunday, mostly sunny. Highs in the upper 80s. Again, the forecast for Galesburg and surrounding areas of central and northwest Illinois for the rest of today, mostly sunny. Not as cool. Highs in the mid-70s.
northeast winds 5 to 10 miles an hour. At 11 a.m. in Galesburg, skies were mostly sunny. The temperature was

68 degrees, the dew point was 57, and the relative humidity was 69%. The wind was northeast at 9 miles an hour, gusting to 16. The pressure was 30.05 inches and rising. Elsewhere around the area, it was mostly sunny, with a temperature of 69 at Moline and 67 at Burlington. At Macomb, it was partly sunny, with a temperature of 67. It was cloudy, with a temperature of 62 at Quincy and 66 at Springfield. At Peoria, it was partly sunny. And once again at 11 a.m. in Galesburg, under mostly sunny skies, the temperature was 68. Looking elsewhere around the Midwest at 11 a.m., Chicago was partly sunny and 70. Indianapolis had drizzle and fog and 63. St. Louis was cloudy and 65. Kansas City was partly sunny and 66. Des Moines was partly sunny and 70. Milwaukee was mostly sunny and 65. The time is currently 11:22 a.m. Central Daylight Time. 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Now for the official National Weather Service forecast for Galesburg and surrounding areas of central and northwest Illinois. Rest of today, mostly sunny. Not as cool highs in the mid-70s. Northeast winds 5 to 10 miles an hour. Tonight, mostly clear. Lows in the mid-50s. Northeast winds around 5 miles an hour until midnight, becoming light and variable. Tuesday, sunny. Highs in the upper 70s. Southeast winds around 5 miles an hour. Tuesday night, mostly cloudy. Lows in the upper 50s. Southeast winds around 5 miles an hour. Wednesday, mostly sunny with a chance of showers. A chance of thunderstorms in the afternoon. Highs in the upper 70s. South winds 5 to 10 miles an hour, becoming southwest in the afternoon. Chance of rain 50%. Wednesday night through Friday, partly cloudy. Lows in the upper 50s. Highs in the upper 70s. Friday night, mostly cloudy with a chance of showers. Lows in the lower 60s. Chance of rain 40%. Saturday, partly sunny. Highs in the lower 80s. Saturday night, partly cloudy with a chance of showers. A chance of thunderstorms after midnight. Lows in the upper 60s. Chance of rain 30%. Sunday, mostly sunny. Highs in the upper 80s. Again, the forecast for Galesburg and surrounding areas of central and northwest Illinois for the rest of today, mostly sunny. Not as cool. Highs in the mid-70s. Northeast winds 5 to 10 miles an hour. At 11 a.m. in Galesburg, skies were mostly sunny. The temperature was 68 degrees, the dew point was 57, and the relative humidity was 69%. The wind was northeast at 9 miles an hour, gusting to 16. The pressure was 30.05 inches and rising. Elsewhere around the area, it was mostly sunny, with a temperature of 69 at Moline and 67 at Burlington. At Macomb, it was partly sunny, with a temperature of 67. It was cloudy, with a temperature of 62 at Quincy and 66 at Springfield. At Peoria, it was partly sunny. And once again at 11 a.m. in Galesburg, under mostly sunny skies, the temperature was 68. Here is a river flood statement. The flood warning continues for the Spoon River at London Mills until early Wednesday afternoon. At 9:45 a.m. Monday, the stage was 17.0 feet. The river is expected to rise to a crest of 17.2 feet this evening. It will then fall below flood stage Wednesday morning. At 11 a.m. in Galesburg, skies were mostly sunny. The temperature was 68 degrees, the dew point was 57, and the relative humidity was 69%. The wind was northeast at 9 miles an hour, gusting to 16. The pressure was 30.05 inches and rising. Elsewhere around the area, at Moline, it was mostly sunny, with a temperature of 69. At Burlington, it was partly sunny, with a temperature of 68. It was cloudy, with a temperature of 62 at Quincy, 67 at Macomb, and 66 at Springfield. At Peoria, it was partly sunny. And once again at 11 a.m. in Galesburg, under mostly sunny skies.

northeast winds 5 to 10 miles an hour. Tonight, mostly clear. Lows in the mid-50s. Northeast winds around 5 miles an hour until midnight, becoming light and variable. Tuesday, sunny. Highs in the upper 70s. Southeast winds around 5 miles an hour. Tuesday night, mostly cloudy. Lows in the upper 50s. Southeast winds around 5 miles an hour. Wednesday, mostly sunny with a chance of showers. A chance of thunderstorms in the afternoon. Highs in the upper 70s. South winds 5 to 10 miles an hour, becoming southwest in the afternoon. Chance of rain 50%. Wednesday night through Friday, partly cloudy. Lows in the upper 50s. Highs in the upper 70s. Friday night, mostly cloudy with a chance of showers. Lows in the lower 60s. Chance of rain 40%. Saturday, partly sunny. Highs in the lower 80s. Saturday night, partly cloudy with a chance of showers. A chance of thunderstorms after midnight. Lows in the upper 60s. Chance of rain 30%. Sunday, mostly sunny. Highs in the upper 80s. Again, the forecast for Galesburg and surrounding areas of central and northwest Illinois for the rest of today, mostly sunny. Not as cool. Highs in the mid-70s. Northeast winds 5 to 10 miles an hour. At 11 a.m. in Galesburg, skies were mostly sunny. The temperature was 68 degrees, the dew point was 57, and the relative humidity was 69%. The wind was northeast at 9 miles an hour, gusting to 16. The pressure was 30.05 inches and rising. Elsewhere around the area, at Moline, it was mostly sunny, with a temperature of 69. At Burlington, it was partly sunny, with a temperature of 68. It was cloudy, with a temperature of 62 at Quincy, 67 at Macomb, and 66 at Springfield. At Peoria, it was partly sunny. And once again at 11 a.m. in Galesburg, under mostly sunny skies, the temperature was 68. Looking elsewhere around the Midwest at 11 a.m., Chicago was partly sunny, and 70. Indianapolis had drizzle and fog and 63. St. Louis was cloudy, and 65. Kansas City was partly sunny, and 66. Des Moines was partly sunny, and 70. Milwaukee was mostly sunny, and 65. The time is currently 11:30 a.m. Central Daylight Time. 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Now for the official National Weather Service forecast for Galesburg and surrounding areas of central and northwest Illinois. Rest of today, mostly sunny. Not as cool, highs in the mid-70s. Northeast winds 5 to 10 miles an hour. Tonight, mostly clear. Lows in the mid-50s. Northeast winds around 5 miles an hour until midnight, becoming light and variable. Tuesday, sunny. Highs in the upper 70s. Southeast winds around 5 miles an hour. Tuesday night, mostly cloudy. Lows in the upper 50s. Southeast winds around 5 miles an hour. Wednesday, mostly sunny with a chance of showers. A chance of thunderstorms in the afternoon. Highs in the upper 70s. South winds 5 to 10 miles an hour, becoming southwest in the afternoon. Chance of rain 50%. Wednesday night through Friday, partly cloudy. Lows in the upper 50s. Highs in the upper 70s. Friday night, mostly cloudy with a chance of showers. Lows in the lower 60s. Chance of rain 40%. Saturday, partly sunny. Highs in the lower 80s. Saturday night, partly cloudy with a chance of showers. A chance of thunderstorms after midnight. Lows in the upper 60s. Chance of rain 30%. Sunday, mostly sunny. Highs in the upper 80s. Again, the forecast for Galesburg and surrounding areas of central and northwest Illinois for the rest of today, mostly sunny. Not as cool. Highs in the mid-70s. Northeast winds 5 to 10 miles an hour. At 11 a.m. in Galesburg, skies were mostly sunny. The temperature was 68 degrees, the dew point was 57, and the relative humidity was 69%.

was northeast at 9 miles an hour, gusting to 16. The pressure was 30.05 inches and rising. Elsewhere around the area, at Moline, it was mostly sunny, with a temperature of 69. At Burlington, it was partly sunny, with a temperature of 68. It was cloudy, with a temperature of 62 at Quincy, 67 at Macomb, and 66 at Springfield. At Peoria, it was partly sunny. And once again at 11 a.m. in Galesburg, under mostly sunny skies, the temperature was 68. Looking elsewhere around the Midwest at 11 a.m., Chicago, mostly sunny skies, the temperature was 68. Looking elsewhere around the Midwest at 11 a.m., Chicago was partly sunny, and 70. Indianapolis had drizzle and fog, and 63. St. Louis was cloudy, and 65. Kansas City was partly sunny, and 66. Des Moines was partly sunny, and 70. Milwaukee was mostly sunny, and 65. The time is currently 11:33 a.m. Central Daylight Time. 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Now for the official National Weather Service forecast for Galesburg and surrounding areas of central and northwest Illinois. Rest of today, mostly sunny. Not as cool with highs in the mid-70s. Northeast winds 5 to 10 miles an hour. Tonight, mostly clear. Lows in the mid-50s. Northeast winds around 5 miles an hour until midnight, becoming light and variable. Tuesday, sunny. Highs in the upper 70s. Southeast winds around 5 miles an hour. Tuesday night, mostly cloudy. Lows in the upper 50s. Southeast winds around 5 miles an hour. Wednesday, mostly sunny with a chance of showers. A chance of thunderstorms in the afternoon. Highs in the upper 70s. South winds 5 to 10 miles an hour, becoming southwest in the afternoon. Chance of rain 50%. Wednesday night through Friday, partly cloudy. Lows in the upper 50s. Highs in the upper 70s. Friday night, mostly cloudy with a chance of showers. Lows in the lower 60s. Chance of rain 40%. Saturday, partly sunny. Highs in the lower 80s. Saturday night, partly cloudy with a chance of showers. A chance of thunderstorms after midnight. Lows in the upper 60s. Chance of rain 30%. Sunday, mostly sunny. Highs in the upper 80s. Again, the forecast for Galesburg and surrounding areas of central and northwest Illinois for the rest of today, mostly sunny. Not as cool. Highs in the mid-70s. Northeast winds 5 to 10 miles an hour. Here is a river flood statement. The flood warning continues for the Spoon River at London Mills until early Wednesday afternoon. At 9:45 a.m. Monday, the stage was 17.0 feet. The river is expected to rise to a crest of 17.2 feet this evening. It will then fall below flood stage Wednesday morning. At 11 a.m. in Galesburg, skies were mostly sunny. The temperature was 68 degrees, the dew point was 57, and the relative humidity was 69%. The wind was northeast at 9 miles an hour, gusting to 16. The pressure was 30.05 inches and rising. Elsewhere around the area, at Moline, it was mostly sunny, with a temperature of 69. At Burlington, it was partly sunny, with a temperature of 68. It was cloudy, with a temperature of 62 at Quincy, 67 at Macomb, and 66 at Springfield. At Peoria, it was partly sunny. And once again at 11 a.m. in Galesburg, under mostly sunny skies, the temperature was 68. Looking elsewhere around the Midwest at 11 a.m., Chicago was partly sunny, and 70. Indianapolis had drizzle and fog, and 63. St. Louis was cloudy, and 65. Kansas City was partly sunny, and 66. Des Moines was partly sunny, and 70. Milwaukee was mostly sunny, and 65. The time is currently 11:37 a.m. Central Daylight Time. 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Now for the official National Weather Service forecast for Galesburg and surrounding areas of central and northwest Illinois.

Rest of today, mostly sunny. Not as cool with highs in the mid-70s. Northeast winds 5 to 10 miles an hour. Tonight, mostly clear. Lows in the mid-50s. Northeast winds around 5 miles an hour until midnight, becoming light and variable. Tuesday, sunny. Highs in the upper 70s. Southeast winds around 5 miles an hour. Tuesday night, mostly cloudy. Lows in the upper 50s. Southeast winds around 5 miles an hour. Wednesday, mostly sunny with a chance of showers. A chance of thunderstorms in the afternoon. Highs in the upper 70s. South winds 5 to 10 miles an hour, becoming southwest in the afternoon. Chance of rain 50%. Wednesday night through Friday, partly cloudy. Lows in the upper 50s. Highs in the upper 70s. Friday night, mostly cloudy with a chance of showers. Lows in the lower 60s. Chance of rain 40%. Saturday, partly sunny. Highs in the lower 80s. Saturday night, partly cloudy with a chance of showers. A chance of thunderstorms after midnight. Lows in the upper 60s. Chance of rain 30%. Sunday, mostly sunny. Highs in the upper 80s. Again, the forecast for Galesburg and surrounding areas of central and northwest Illinois for the rest of today, mostly sunny. Not as cool. Highs in the mid-70s. Northeast winds 5 to 10 miles an hour. At 11 a.m. in Galesburg, skies were mostly sunny. The temperature was 68 degrees, the dew point was 57, and the relative humidity was 69%. The wind was northeast at 9 miles an hour, gusting to 16. The pressure was 30.05 inches and rising. Elsewhere around the area, at Moline, it was mostly sunny, with a temperature of 69. At Burlington, it was partly sunny, with a temperature of 68. It was cloudy, with a temperature of 62 at Quincy, 67 at Macomb, and 66 at Springfield. At Peoria, it was partly sunny. And once again at 11 a.m. in Galesburg, under mostly sunny skies, the temperature was 68. Looking elsewhere around the Midwest at 11 a.m., Chicago was partly sunny, and 70. Indianapolis had drizzle and fog and 63. St. Louis was cloudy, and 65. Kansas City was partly sunny, and 66. Des Moines was partly sunny, and 70. Milwaukee was mostly sunny, and 65. The time is currently 11:40 a.m. Central Daylight Time. 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Now for the official National Weather Service forecast for Galesburg and surrounding areas of central and northwest Illinois. Rest of today, mostly sunny. Not as cool with highs in the mid-70s. Northeast winds 5 to 10 miles an hour. Tonight, mostly clear. Lows in the mid-50s. Northeast winds around 5 miles an hour until midnight, becoming light and variable. Tuesday, sunny. Highs in the upper 70s. Southeast winds around 5 miles an hour. Tuesday night, mostly cloudy. Lows in the upper 50s. Southeast winds around 5 miles an hour. Wednesday, mostly sunny with a chance of showers. A chance of thunderstorms in the afternoon. Highs in the upper 70s. South winds 5 to 10 miles an hour, becoming southwest in the afternoon. Chance of rain 50%. Wednesday night through Friday, partly cloudy. Lows in the upper 50s. Highs in the upper 70s. Friday night, mostly cloudy with a chance of showers. Lows in the lower 60s. Chance of rain 40%. Saturday, partly sunny. Highs in the lower 80s. Saturday night, partly cloudy with a chance of showers. A chance of thunderstorms after midnight. Lows in the upper 60s. Chance of rain 30%. Sunday, mostly sunny. Highs in the upper 80s. Again, the forecast for Galesburg and surrounding areas of central and northwest Illinois for the rest of today, mostly sunny. Not as cool. Highs in the mid-70s. Northeast winds 5 to 10 miles an hour. At 11 a.m. in Galesburg, skies were mostly sunny. The temperature was 60.

8 degrees, the dew point was 57, and the relative humidity was 69%. The wind was northeast at 9 miles an hour, gusting to 16. The pressure was 30.05 inches and rising. Elsewhere around the area, at Moline, it was mostly sunny, with a temperature of 69. At Burlington, it was partly sunny, with a temperature of 68. It was cloudy, with a temperature of 62 at Quincy, 67 at Macomb, and 66 at Springfield. At Peoria, it was partly sunny. And once again at 11 a.m. in Galesburg, under mostly sunny skies, the temperature was 68. Looking elsewhere around the Midwest at 11 a.m., Chicago was partly sunny, and 70. Indianapolis had drizzle and fog, and 63. St. Louis was cloudy, and 65. Kansas City was partly sunny, and 66. Des Moines was partly sunny, and 70. Milwaukee was mostly sunny, and 65. The time is currently 11:43 a.m. Central Daylight Time. 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Now for the official National Weather Service forecast for Galesburg and surrounding areas of central and northwest Illinois. Rest of today, mostly sunny. Not as cool as highs in the mid-70s. Northeast winds 5 to 10 miles an hour. Tonight, mostly clear. Lows in the mid-50s. Northeast winds around 5 miles an hour until midnight, becoming light and variable. Tuesday, sunny. Highs in the upper 70s. Southeast winds around 5 miles an hour. Tuesday night, mostly cloudy. Lows in the upper 50s. Southeast winds around 5 miles an hour. Wednesday, mostly sunny with a chance of showers. A chance of thunderstorms in the afternoon. Highs in the upper 70s. South winds 5 to 10 miles an hour, becoming southwest in the afternoon. Chance of rain 50%. Wednesday night through Friday, partly cloudy. Lows in the upper 50s. Highs in the upper 70s. Friday night, mostly cloudy with a chance of showers. Lows in the lower 60s. Chance of rain 40%. Saturday, partly sunny. Highs in the lower 80s. Saturday night, partly cloudy with a chance of showers. A chance of thunderstorms after midnight. Lows in the upper 60s. Chance of rain 30%. Sunday, mostly sunny. Highs in the upper 80s. Again, the forecast for Galesburg and surrounding areas of central and northwest Illinois for the rest of today, mostly sunny. Not as cool. Highs in the mid-70s. Northeast winds 5 to 10 miles an hour. Here is a river flood statement. The flood warning continues for the Spoon River at London Mills until early Wednesday afternoon. At 9:45 a.m. Monday, the stage was 17.0 feet. The river is expected to rise to a crest of 17.2 feet this evening. It will then fall below flood stage Wednesday morning. At 11 a.m. in Galesburg, skies were mostly sunny. The temperature was 68 degrees, the dew point was 57, and the relative humidity was 69%. The wind was northeast at 9 miles an hour, gusting to 16. The pressure was 30.05 inches and rising. Elsewhere around the area, at Moline, it was mostly sunny, with a temperature of 69. At Burlington, it was partly sunny, with a temperature of 68. It was cloudy, with a temperature of 62 at Quincy, 67 at Macomb, and 66 at Springfield. At Peoria, it was partly sunny. And once again at 11 a.m. in Galesburg, under mostly sunny skies, the temperature was 68. Looking elsewhere around the Midwest at 11 a.m., Chicago was partly sunny, and 70. Indianapolis had drizzle and fog, and 63. St. Louis was cloudy, and 65. Kansas City was partly sunny, and 66. Des Moines was partly sunny, and 70. Milwaukee was mostly sunny, and 65. The time is currently 11:47 a.m. Central Daylight Time. 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Now for the official National Weather Service forecast for Galesburg and surrounding areas of central and northwest Illinois. Rest of today.
mostly sunny. Nevada's cool highs in the mid-70s. Northeast winds 5 to 10 miles an hour. Tonight, mostly clear. Lows in the mid-50s. Northeast winds around 5 miles an hour until midnight, becoming light and variable. Tuesday, sunny. Highs in the upper 70s. Southeast winds around 5 miles an hour. Tuesday night, mostly cloudy. Lows in the upper 50s. Southeast winds around 5 miles an hour. Wednesday, mostly sunny with a chance of showers. A chance of thunderstorms in the afternoon. Highs in the upper 70s. South winds 5 to 10 miles an hour, becoming southwest in the afternoon. Chance of rain 50%. Wednesday night through Friday, partly cloudy. Lows in the upper 50s. Highs in the upper 70s. Friday night, mostly cloudy with a chance of showers. Lows in the lower 60s. Chance of rain 40%. Saturday, partly sunny. Highs in the lower 80s. Saturday night, partly cloudy with a chance of showers. A chance of thunderstorms after midnight. Lows in the upper 60s. Chance of rain 30%. Sunday, mostly sunny. Highs in the upper 80s. Again, the forecast for Galesburg and surrounding areas of central and northwest Illinois for the rest of today, mostly sunny. Not as cool. Highs in the mid-70s. Northeast winds 5 to 10 miles an hour. At 11 a.m. in Galesburg, skies were mostly sunny. The temperature was 68 degrees, the dew point was 57, and the relative humidity was 69%. The wind was northeast at 9 miles an hour, gusting to 16. The pressure was 30.05 inches and rising. Elsewhere around the area, at Moline, it was mostly sunny, with a temperature of 69. At Burlington, it was partly sunny, with a temperature of 68. It was cloudy, with a temperature of 62 at Quincy, 67 at Macomb, and 66 at Springfield. At Peoria, it was partly sunny. And once again at 11 a.m. in Galesburg, under mostly sunny skies, the temperature was 68. Looking elsewhere around the Midwest at 11 a.m., Chicago was partly sunny, and 70. Indianapolis had drizzle and fog, and 63. St. Louis was cloudy, and 65. Kansas City was partly sunny, and 66. Des Moines was partly sunny, and 70. Milwaukee was mostly sunny, and 65. The time is currently 11:50 a.m. Central Daylight Time. 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Now for the official National Weather Service forecast for Galesburg and surrounding areas of central and northwest Illinois. Rest of today, mostly sunny. Not as cool with highs in the mid-70s. Northeast winds 5 to 10 miles an hour. Tonight, mostly clear. Lows in the mid-50s. Northeast winds around 5 miles an hour until midnight, becoming light and variable. Tuesday, sunny. Highs in the upper 70s. Southeast winds around 5 miles an hour. Tuesday night, mostly cloudy. Lows in the upper 50s. Southeast winds around 5 miles an hour. Wednesday, mostly sunny with a chance of showers. A chance of thunderstorms in the afternoon. Highs in the upper 70s. South winds 5 to 10 miles an hour, becoming southwest in the afternoon. Chance of rain 50%. Wednesday night through Friday, partly cloudy. Lows in the upper 50s. Highs in the upper 70s. Friday night, mostly cloudy with a chance of showers. Lows in the lower 60s. Chance of rain 40%. Saturday, partly sunny. Highs in the lower 80s. Saturday night, partly cloudy with a chance of showers. A chance of thunderstorms after midnight. Lows in the upper 60s. Chance of rain 30%. Sunday, mostly sunny. Highs in the upper 80s. Again, the forecast for Galesburg and surrounding areas of central and northwest Illinois for the rest of today, mostly sunny. Not as cool. Highs in the mid-70s. Northeast winds 5 to 10 miles an hour. At 11 a.m. in Galesburg, skies were mostly sunny. The temperature was 68 degrees. The dew

was 57, and the relative humidity was 69%. The wind was northeast at 9 miles an hour, gusting to 16. The pressure was 30.05 inches and rising. Elsewhere around the area, at Moline, it was mostly sunny, with a temperature of 69. At Burlington, it was partly sunny, with a temperature of 68. It was cloudy, with a temperature of 62 at Quincy, 67 at Macomb, and 66 at Springfield. At Peoria, it was partly sunny. And once again at 11 a.m. in Galesburg, under mostly sunny skies, the temperature was 68. Looking elsewhere around the Midwest at 11 a.m., Chicago was partly sunny and 70. Indianapolis had drizzle and fog and 63. St. Louis was cloudy and 65. Kansas City was partly sunny and 66. Des Moines was partly sunny and 70. Milwaukee was mostly sunny and 65. The time is currently 11:53 a.m. Central Daylight Time. 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Now for the official National Weather Service forecast for Galesburg and surrounding areas of central and northwest Illinois. Rest of today, mostly sunny. Not as cool highs in the mid-70s. Northeast winds 5 to 10 miles an hour. Tonight, mostly clear. Lows in the mid-50s. Northeast winds around 5 miles an hour until midnight, becoming light and variable. Tuesday, sunny. Highs in the upper 70s. Southeast winds around 5 miles an hour. Tuesday night, mostly cloudy. Lows in the upper 50s. Southeast winds around 5 miles an hour. Wednesday, mostly sunny with a chance of showers. A chance of thunderstorms in the afternoon. Highs in the upper 70s. South winds 5 to 10 miles an hour, becoming southwest in the afternoon. Chance of rain 50%. Wednesday night through Friday, partly cloudy. Lows in the upper 50s. Highs in the upper 70s. Friday night, mostly cloudy with a chance of showers. Lows in the lower 60s. Chance of rain 40%. Saturday, partly sunny. Highs in the lower 80s. Saturday night, partly cloudy with a chance of showers. A chance of thunderstorms after midnight. Lows in the upper 60s. Chance of rain 30%. Sunday, mostly sunny. Highs in the upper 80s. Again, the forecast for Galesburg and surrounding areas of central and northwest Illinois for the rest of today, mostly sunny. Not as cool. Highs in the mid-70s. Northeast winds 5 to 10 miles an hour. Here is a river flood statement. The flood warning continues for the Spoon River at London Mills until early Wednesday afternoon. At 9:45 a.m. Monday, the stage was 17.0 feet. The river is expected to rise to a crest of 17.2 feet this evening. It will then fall below flood stage Wednesday morning. At 11 a.m. in Galesburg, skies were mostly sunny. The temperature was 68 degrees, the dew point was 57, and the relative humidity was 69%. The wind was northeast at 9 miles an hour, gusting to 16. The pressure was 30.05 inches and rising. Elsewhere around the area, at Moline, it was mostly sunny, with a temperature of 69. At Burlington, it was partly sunny, with a temperature of 68. It was cloudy, with a temperature of 62 at Quincy, 67 at Macomb, and 66 at Springfield. At Peoria, it was partly sunny. And once again at 11 a.m. in Galesburg, under mostly sunny skies, the temperature was 68. Looking elsewhere around the Midwest at 11 a.m., Chicago was partly sunny and 70. Indianapolis had drizzle and fog and 63. St. Louis was cloudy and 65. Kansas City was partly sunny and 66. Des Moines was partly sunny and 70. Milwaukee was mostly sunny and 65. The time is currently 11:57 a.m. Central Daylight Time. 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Now for the official National Weather Service forecast for Galesburg and surrounding areas of central and northwest Illinois. Rest of today, mostly sunny.
not as cool with highs in the mid-70s. Northeast winds 5 to 10 miles an hour. Tonight, mostly clear. Lows in the mid-50s. Northeast winds around 5 miles an hour until midnight, becoming light and variable. Tuesday, sunny. Highs in the upper 70s. Southeast winds around 5 miles an hour. Tuesday night, mostly cloudy. Lows in the upper 50s. Southeast winds around 5 miles an hour. Wednesday, mostly sunny with a chance of showers. A chance of thunderstorms in the afternoon. Highs in the upper 70s. South winds 5 to 10 miles an hour, becoming southwest in the afternoon. Chance of rain 50%. Wednesday night through Friday, partly cloudy. Lows in the upper 50s. Highs in the upper 70s. Friday night, mostly cloudy with a chance of showers. Lows in the lower 60s. Chance of rain 40%. Saturday, partly sunny. Highs in the lower 80s. Saturday night, partly cloudy with a chance of showers. A chance of thunderstorms after midnight. Lows in the upper 60s. Chance of rain 30%. Sunday, mostly sunny. Highs in the upper 80s. Again, the forecast for Galesburg and surrounding areas of central and northwest Illinois for the rest of today, mostly sunny. Not as cool. Highs in the mid-70s. Northeast winds 5 to 10 miles an hour. At 11 a.m. in Galesburg, skies were mostly sunny. The temperature was 68 degrees, the dew point was 57, and the relative humidity was 69%. The wind was northeast at 9 miles an hour, gusting to 16. The pressure was 30.05 inches and rising. Elsewhere around the area, at Moline, it was mostly sunny, with a temperature of 69. At Burlington, it was partly sunny, with a temperature of 68. It was cloudy, with a temperature of 62 at Quincy, 67 at Macomb, and 66 at Springfield. At Peoria, it was partly sunny. And once again at 11 a.m. in Galesburg, under mostly sunny skies, the temperature was 68. Looking elsewhere around the Midwest at 11 a.m., Chicago was partly sunny, and 70. Indianapolis had drizzle and fog and 63. St. Louis was cloudy, and 65. Kansas City was partly sunny, and 66. Des Moines was partly sunny, and 70. Milwaukee was mostly sunny, and 65. The time is currently 12 p.m. Central Daylight Time. 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Now for the official National Weather Service forecast for Galesburg and surrounding areas of central and northwest Illinois. Rest of today, mostly sunny. Not as cool with highs in the mid-70s. Northeast winds 5 to 10 miles an hour. Tonight, mostly clear. Lows in the mid-50s. Northeast winds around 5 miles an hour until midnight, becoming light and variable. Tuesday, sunny. Highs in the upper 70s. Southeast winds around 5 miles an hour. Tuesday night, mostly cloudy. Lows in the upper 50s. Southeast winds around 5 miles an hour. Wednesday, mostly sunny with a chance of showers. A chance of thunderstorms in the afternoon. Highs in the upper 70s. South winds 5 to 10 miles an hour, becoming southwest in the afternoon. Chance of rain 50%. Wednesday night through Friday, partly cloudy. Lows in the upper 50s. Highs in the upper 70s. Friday night, mostly cloudy with a chance of showers. Lows in the lower 60s. Chance of rain 40%. Saturday, partly sunny. Highs in the lower 80s. Saturday night, partly cloudy with a chance of showers. A chance of thunderstorms after midnight. Lows in the upper 60s. Chance of rain 30%. Sunday, mostly sunny. Highs in the upper 80s. Again, the forecast for Galesburg and surrounding areas of central and northwest Illinois for the rest of today, mostly sunny. Not as cool. Highs in the mid-70s. Northeast winds 5 to 10 miles an hour. The time is currently 12:02 p.m. Central Daylight Time. 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

Z66 in Galesburg. Now for the official National Weather Service forecast for Galesburg and surrounding areas of central and northwest Illinois. Rest of today, mostly sunny. Dada's cool highs in the mid-70s. Northeast winds 5 to 10 miles an hour. Tonight, mostly clear. Lows in the mid-50s. Northeast winds around 5 miles an hour until midnight, becoming light and variable. Tuesday, sunny. Highs in the upper 70s. Southeast winds around 5 miles an hour. Tuesday night, mostly cloudy. Lows in the upper 50s. Southeast winds around 5 miles an hour. Wednesday, mostly sunny with a chance of showers. A chance of thunderstorms in the afternoon. Highs in the upper 70s. South winds 5 to 10 miles an hour, becoming southwest in the afternoon. Chance of rain 50%. Wednesday night through Friday, partly cloudy. Lows in the upper 50s. Highs in the upper 70s. Friday night, mostly cloudy with a chance of showers. Lows in the lower 60s. Chance of rain 40%. Saturday, partly sunny. Highs in the lower 80s. Saturday night, partly cloudy with a chance of showers. A chance of thunderstorms after midnight. Lows in the upper 60s. Chance of rain 30%. Sunday, mostly sunny. Highs in the upper 80s. Again, the forecast for Galesburg and surrounding areas of central and northwest Illinois for the rest of today, mostly sunny. Not as cool. Highs in the mid-70s. Northeast winds 5 to 10 miles an hour. The time is currently 12:04 p.m. Central Daylight Time. 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Now for the official National Weather Service forecast for Galesburg and surrounding areas of central and northwest Illinois. Rest of today, mostly sunny. Dada's cool highs in the mid-70s. Northeast winds 5 to 10 miles an hour. Tonight, mostly clear. Lows in the mid-50s. Northeast winds around 5 miles an hour until midnight, becoming light and variable. Tuesday, sunny. Highs in the upper 70s. Southeast winds around 5 miles an hour. Tuesday night, mostly cloudy. Lows in the upper 50s. Southeast winds around 5 miles an hour. Wednesday, mostly sunny with a chance of showers. A chance of thunderstorms in the afternoon. Highs in the upper 70s. South winds 5 to 10 miles an hour, becoming southwest in the afternoon. Chance of rain 50%. Wednesday night through Friday, partly cloudy. Lows in the upper 50s. Highs in the upper 70s. Friday night, mostly cloudy with a chance of showers. Lows in the lower 60s. Chance of rain 40%. Saturday, partly sunny. Highs in the lower 80s. Saturday night, partly cloudy with a chance of showers. A chance of thunderstorms after midnight. Lows in the upper 60s. Chance of rain 30%. Sunday, mostly sunny. Highs in the upper 80s. Again, the forecast for Galesburg and surrounding areas of central and northwest Illinois for the rest of today, mostly sunny. Not as cool. Highs in the mid-70s. Northeast winds 5 to 10 miles an hour. Here is a river flood statement. The flood warning continues for the Spoon River at London Mills until early Wednesday afternoon. At 9:45 a.m. Monday, the stage was 17.0 feet. The river is expected to rise to a crest of 17.2 feet this evening. It will then fall below flood stage Wednesday morning. At noon in Galesburg, skies were partly sunny. The temperature was 70 degrees, the dew point was 58, and the relative humidity was 67%. The wind was north at 10 miles an hour. The pressure was 30.06 inches and rising. Elsewhere around the area, at Moline, it was sunny, with a temperature of 71. At Burlington, it was mostly sunny, with a temperature of 69. At Peoria, it was partly sunny, with a temperature of 70. It was cloudy, with a temperature of 64 at Quincy, 68 at Macomb, and 67 at Springfield. And once again at noon in Galesburg, under partly sunny skies, the temperature was 70.

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Now for the official National Weather Service forecast for Galesburg and surrounding areas of central and northwest Illinois. Rest of today, mostly sunny. Not as cool as highs in the mid-70s. Northeast winds 5 to 10 miles an hour. Tonight, mostly clear. Lows in the mid-50s. Northeast winds around 5 miles an hour until midnight, becoming light and variable. Tuesday, sunny. Highs in the upper 70s. Southeast winds around 5 miles an hour. Tuesday night, mostly cloudy. Lows in the upper 50s. Southeast winds around 5 miles an hour. Wednesday, mostly sunny with a chance of showers. A chance of thunderstorms in the afternoon. Highs in the upper 70s. South winds 5 to 10 miles an hour, becoming southwest in the afternoon. Chance of rain 50%. Wednesday night through Friday, partly cloudy. Lows in the upper 50s. Highs in the upper 70s. Friday night, mostly cloudy with a chance of showers. Lows in the lower 60s. Chance of rain 40%. Saturday, partly sunny. Highs in the lower 80s. Saturday night, partly cloudy with a chance of showers. A chance of thunderstorms after midnight. Lows in the upper 60s. Chance of rain 30%. Sunday, mostly sunny. Highs in the upper 80s. Again, the forecast for Galesburg and surrounding areas of central and northwest Illinois for the rest of today, mostly sunny. Not as cool. Highs in the mid-70s. Northeast winds 5 to 10 miles an hour. At noon in Galesburg, skies were partly sunny. The temperature was 70 degrees, the dew point was 58, and the relative humidity was 67%. The wind was north at 10 miles an hour. The pressure was 30.06 inches and rising. Elsewhere around the area, at Moline, it was sunny, with a temperature of 71. At Burlington, it was mostly sunny, with a temperature of 69. At Peoria, it was partly sunny, with a temperature of 70. It was cloudy, with a temperature of 64 at Quincy, 68 at Macomb, and 67 at Springfield. And once again at noon in Galesburg, under partly sunny skies, the temperature was 70. Looking elsewhere around the Midwest at noon, Chicago was mostly sunny, and 70. Indianapolis was cloudy, and 63. St. Louis was cloudy, and 65. Kansas City was partly sunny, and 69. Des Moines was partly sunny, and 72. Milwaukee was mostly sunny, and 66. The time is currently 12:10 p.m. Central Daylight Time. 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Now for the official National Weather Service forecast for Galesburg and surrounding areas of central and northwest Illinois. Rest of today, mostly sunny. Not as cool with highs in the mid-70s. Northeast winds 5 to 10 miles an hour. Tonight, mostly clear. Lows in the mid-50s. Northeast winds around 5 miles an hour until midnight, becoming light and variable. Tuesday, sunny. Highs in the upper 70s. Southeast winds around 5 miles an hour. Tuesday night, mostly cloudy. Lows in the upper 50s. Southeast winds around 5 miles an hour. Wednesday, mostly sunny with a chance of showers. A chance of thunderstorms in the afternoon. Highs in the upper 70s. South winds 5 to 10 miles an hour, becoming southwest in the afternoon. Chance of rain 50%. Wednesday night through Friday, partly cloudy. Lows in the upper 50s. Highs in the upper 70s. Friday night, mostly cloudy with a chance of showers. Lows in the lower 60s. Chance of rain 40%. Saturday, partly sunny. Highs in the lower 80s. Saturday night, partly cloudy with a chance of showers. A chance of thunderstorms after midnight. Lows in the upper 60s. Chance of rain 30%. Sunday, mostly sunny. Highs in the upper 80s. Again, the forecast for Galesburg and surrounding areas

central and northwest Illinois for the rest of today, mostly sunny. Not as cool. Highs in the mid-70s. Northeast winds 5 to 10 miles an hour. At noon in Galesburg, skies were partly sunny. The temperature was 70 degrees, the dew point was 58, and the relative humidity was 67%. The wind was north at 10 miles an hour. The pressure was 30.06 inches and rising. Elsewhere around the area, at Moline, it was sunny, with a temperature of 71. At Burlington, it was mostly sunny, with a temperature of 69. At Peoria, it was partly sunny, with a temperature of 70. It was cloudy, with a temperature of 64 at Quincy, 68 at Macomb, and 67 at Springfield. And once again at noon in Galesburg, under partly sunny skies, the temperature was 70. Looking elsewhere around the Midwest at noon, Chicago was mostly sunny, and 70. Indianapolis was cloudy, and 63. St. Louis was cloudy, and 65. Kansas City was partly sunny, and 69. Des Moines was partly sunny, and 72. Milwaukee was mostly sunny, and 66. The time is currently 12:13 p.m. Central Daylight Time. 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Now for the official National Weather Service forecast for Galesburg and surrounding areas of central and northwest Illinois. Rest of today, mostly sunny. Not as cool as highs in the mid-70s. Northeast winds 5 to 10 miles an hour. Tonight, mostly clear. Lows in the mid-50s. Northeast winds around 5 miles an hour until midnight, becoming light and variable. Tuesday, sunny. Highs in the upper 70s. Southeast winds around 5 miles an hour. Tuesday night, mostly cloudy. Lows in the upper 50s. Southeast winds around 5 miles an hour. Wednesday, mostly sunny with a chance of showers. A chance of thunderstorms in the afternoon. Highs in the upper 70s. South winds 5 to 10 miles an hour, becoming southwest in the afternoon. Chance of rain 50%. Wednesday night through Friday, partly cloudy. Lows in the upper 50s. Highs in the upper 70s. Friday night, mostly cloudy with a chance of showers. Lows in the lower 60s. Chance of rain 40%. Saturday, partly sunny. Highs in the lower 80s. Saturday night, partly cloudy with a chance of showers. A chance of thunderstorms after midnight. Lows in the upper 60s. Chance of rain 30%. Sunday, mostly sunny. Highs in the upper 80s. Again, the forecast for Galesburg and surrounding areas of central and northwest Illinois for the rest of today, mostly sunny. Not as cool. Highs in the mid-70s. Northeast winds 5 to 10 miles an hour. 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Programming originates from NOAA's National Weather Service office in Lincoln. KZZ 66 serves the following counties: Henry, Knox, Mercer, and Warren. KZZ 66 is part of the All Hazards Network of NOAA Weather Radio. Here is a river flood statement. The flood warning continues for the Spoon River at London Mills until early Wednesday afternoon. At 9:45 a.m. Monday, the stage was 17.0 feet. The river is expected to rise to a crest of 17.2 feet this evening. It will then fall below flood stage Wednesday morning. At noon in Galesburg, skies were partly sunny. The temperature was 70 degrees, the dew point was 58, and the relative humidity was 67%. The wind was north at 10 miles an hour. The pressure was 30.06 inches and rising. Elsewhere around the area, it was mostly sunny, with a temperature of 71 at Moline and 69 at Burlington. At Peoria, it was partly sunny, with a temperature of 70. It was cloudy, with a temperature of 64 at Quincy, 68 at Macomb, and 67 at Springfield. And once again at noon in Galesburg, under partly sunny skies, the temperature was 70. Looking elsewhere around the Midwest at noon, Chicago was mostly sunny, and 70.

Indianapolis was cloudy and 63. St. Louis was cloudy and 65. Kansas City was partly sunny and 69. Des Moines was partly sunny and 72. Milwaukee was mostly sunny and 66. The time is currently 12:17 p.m. Central Daylight Time. 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Now for the official National Weather Service forecast for Galesburg and surrounding areas of central and northwest Illinois. Rest of today, mostly sunny. Not as cool with highs in the mid-70s. Northeast winds 5 to 10 miles an hour. Tonight, mostly clear. Lows in the mid-50s. Northeast winds around 5 miles an hour until midnight, becoming light and variable. Tuesday, sunny. Highs in the upper 70s. Southeast winds around 5 miles an hour. Tuesday night, mostly cloudy. Lows in the upper 50s. Southeast winds around 5 miles an hour. Wednesday, mostly sunny with a chance of showers. A chance of thunderstorms in the afternoon. Highs in the upper 70s. South winds 5 to 10 miles an hour, becoming southwest in the afternoon. Chance of rain 50%. Wednesday night through Friday, partly cloudy. Lows in the upper 50s. Highs in the upper 70s. Friday night, mostly cloudy with a chance of showers. Lows in the lower 60s. Chance of rain 40%. Saturday, partly sunny. Highs in the lower 80s. Saturday night, partly cloudy with a chance of showers. A chance of thunderstorms after midnight. Lows in the upper 60s. Chance of rain 30%. Sunday, mostly sunny. Highs in the upper 80s. Again, the forecast for Galesburg and surrounding areas of central and northwest Illinois for the rest of today, mostly sunny. Not as cool. Highs in the mid-70s. Northeast winds 5 to 10 miles an hour. At noon in Galesburg, skies were partly sunny. The temperature was 70 degrees, the dew point was 58, and the relative humidity was 67%. The wind was north at 10 miles an hour. The pressure was 30.06 inches and rising. Elsewhere around the area, it was mostly sunny, with a temperature of 71 at Moline and 69 at Burlington. At Peoria, it was partly sunny, with a temperature of 70. It was cloudy, with a temperature of 64 at Quincy, 68 at Macomb, and 67 at Springfield. And once again at noon in Galesburg, under partly sunny skies, the temperature was 70. Looking elsewhere around the Midwest at noon, Chicago was mostly sunny and 70. Indianapolis was cloudy and 63. St. Louis was cloudy and 65. Kansas City was partly sunny and 69. Des Moines was partly sunny and 72. Milwaukee was mostly sunny and 66. The time is currently 12:20 p.m. Central Daylight Time. 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Now for the official National Weather Service forecast for Galesburg and surrounding areas of central and northwest Illinois. Rest of today, mostly sunny. Not as cool with highs in the mid-70s. Northeast winds 5 to 10 miles an hour. Tonight, mostly clear. Lows in the mid-50s. Northeast winds around 5 miles an hour until midnight, becoming light and variable. Tuesday, sunny. Highs in the upper 70s. Southeast winds around 5 miles an hour. Tuesday night, mostly cloudy. Lows in the upper 50s. Southeast winds around 5 miles an hour. Wednesday, mostly sunny with a chance of showers. A chance of thunderstorms in the afternoon. Highs in the upper 70s. South winds 5 to 10 miles an hour, becoming southwest in the afternoon. Chance of rain 50%. Wednesday night through Friday, partly cloudy. Lows in the upper 50s. Highs in the upper 70s. Friday night, mostly cloudy with a chance of showers. Lows in the lower 60s. Chance of rain 40%. Saturday, partly sunny. Highs in the lower 80s. Saturday night, partly cloudy with a chance of showers. A chance of thunderstorms after midnight.

night. Lows in the upper 60s. Chance of rain 30%. Sunday, mostly sunny. Highs in the upper 80s. Again, the forecast for Galesburg and surrounding areas of central and northwest Illinois for the rest of today, mostly sunny. Not as cool. Highs in the mid-70s. Northeast winds 5 to 10 miles an hour. At noon in Galesburg, skies were partly sunny. The temperature was 70 degrees, the dew point was 58, and the relative humidity was 67%. The wind was north at 10 miles an hour. The pressure was 30.06 inches and rising. Elsewhere around the area, it was mostly sunny, with a temperature of 71 at Moline and 69 at Burlington. At Peoria, it was partly sunny, with a temperature of 70. It was cloudy, with a temperature of 64 at Quincy, 68 at Macomb, and 67 at Springfield. And once again at noon in Galesburg, under partly sunny skies, the temperature was 70. Looking elsewhere around the Midwest at noon, Chicago was mostly sunny, and 70. Indianapolis was cloudy, and 63. St. Louis was cloudy, and 65. Kansas City was partly sunny, and 69. Des Moines was partly sunny, and 72. Milwaukee was mostly sunny, and 66. The time is currently 12:23 p.m. Central Daylight Time. 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Now for the official National Weather Service forecast for Galesburg and surrounding areas of central and northwest Illinois. Rest of today, mostly sunny. Not as cool, highs in the mid-70s. Northeast winds 5 to 10 miles an hour. Tonight, mostly clear. Lows in the mid-50s. North winds around 5 miles an hour until midnight, becoming light and variable. Tuesday, sunny. Highs in the upper 70s. East winds around 5 miles an hour. Tuesday night, partly cloudy. Lows in the upper 50s. Southeast winds around 5 miles an hour. Wednesday, mostly sunny. A chance of showers and thunderstorms in the afternoon. Highs around 80. South winds 5 to 10 miles an hour, becoming southwest in the afternoon. Chance of rain 50%. Wednesday night, partly cloudy. Lows in the lower 60s. Thursday, partly sunny. Highs in the upper 70s. Thursday night and Friday, partly cloudy. Lows in the upper 50s. Highs in the upper 70s. Friday night, mostly cloudy with a chance of showers. Lows in the lower 60s. Chance of rain 40%. Saturday, partly sunny. Highs in the lower 80s. Saturday night, partly cloudy with a chance of showers. A chance of thunderstorms after midnight. Lows in the upper 60s. Chance of rain 30%. Sunday, mostly sunny. Highs in the upper 80s. Again, the forecast for Galesburg and surrounding areas of central and northwest Illinois for the rest of today, mostly sunny. Not as cool. Highs in the mid-70s. Northeast winds 5 to 10 miles an hour. Here is a river flood statement. The flood warning continues for the Spoon River at London Mills until early Wednesday afternoon. At 9:45 a.m. Monday, the stage was 17.0 feet. The river is expected to rise to a crest of 17.2 feet this evening. It will then fall below flood stage Wednesday morning. At noon in Galesburg, skies were partly sunny. The temperature was 70 degrees, the dew point was 58, and the relative humidity was 67%. The wind was north at 10 miles an hour. The pressure was 30.06 inches and rising. Elsewhere around the area, it was mostly sunny, with a temperature of 71 at Moline and 69 at Burlington. At Peoria, it was partly sunny, with a temperature of 70. It was cloudy, with a temperature of 64 at Quincy, 69 at Macomb, and 67 at Springfield. And once again at noon in Galesburg, under partly sunny skies, the temperature was 70. Looking elsewhere around the Midwest at noon, Chicago was mostly sunny, and 70. Indianapolis was cloudy, and 63. St. Louis was cloudy, and 65. Kansas City was partly sunny, and 69.

Variable. Tuesday, sunny. Highs in the upper 70s. East winds around 5 miles an hour. Tuesday night, partly cloudy. Lows in the upper 50s. Southeast winds around 5 miles an hour. Wednesday, mostly sunny. A chance of showers and thunderstorms in the afternoon. Highs around 80. South winds 5 to 10 miles an hour, becoming southwest in the afternoon. Chance of rain 50%. Wednesday night, partly cloudy. Lows in the lower 60s. Thursday, partly sunny. Highs in the upper 70s. Thursday night and Friday, partly cloudy. Lows in the upper 50s. Highs in the upper 70s. Friday night, mostly cloudy with a chance of showers. Lows in the lower 60s. Chance of rain 40%. Saturday, partly sunny. Highs in the lower 80s. Saturday night, partly cloudy with a chance of showers. A chance of thunderstorms after midnight. Lows in the upper 60s. Chance of rain 30%. Sunday, mostly sunny. Highs in the upper 80s. Again, the forecast for Galesburg and surrounding areas of central and northwest Illinois for the rest of today, mostly sunny. Not as cool. Highs in the mid-70s. Northeast winds 5 to 10 miles an hour. At noon in Galesburg, skies were partly sunny. The temperature was 70 degrees, the dew point was 58, and the relative humidity was 67%. The wind was north at 10 miles an hour. The pressure was 30.06 inches and rising. Elsewhere around the area, it was mostly sunny, with a temperature of 71 at Moline and 69 at Burlington. At Peoria, it was partly sunny, with a temperature of 70. It was cloudy, with a temperature of 64 at Quincy, 69 at Macomb, and 67 at Springfield. And once again at noon in Galesburg, under partly sunny skies, the temperature was 70. Looking elsewhere around the Midwest at noon, Chicago was mostly sunny, and 70. Indianapolis was cloudy, and 63. St. Louis was cloudy, and 65. Kansas City was partly sunny, and 69. Des Moines was partly sunny, and 72. Milwaukee was mostly sunny, and 66. The time is currently 12:30 p.m. Central Daylight Time. 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Now for the official National Weather Service forecast for Galesburg and surrounding areas of central and northwest Illinois. Rest of today, mostly sunny. Not as cool, highs in the mid-70s. Northeast winds 5 to 10 miles an hour. Tonight, mostly clear. Lows in the mid-50s. North winds around 5 miles an hour until midnight, becoming light and variable. Tuesday, sunny. Highs in the upper 70s. East winds around 5 miles an hour. Tuesday night, partly cloudy. Lows in the upper 50s. Southeast winds around 5 miles an hour. Wednesday, mostly sunny. A chance of showers and thunderstorms in the afternoon. Highs around 80. South winds 5 to 10 miles an hour, becoming southwest in the afternoon. Chance of rain 50%. Wednesday night, partly cloudy. Lows in the lower 60s. Thursday, partly sunny. Highs in the upper 70s. Thursday night and Friday, partly cloudy. Lows in the upper 50s. Highs in the upper 70s. Friday night, mostly cloudy with a chance of showers. Lows in the lower 60s. Chance of rain 40%. Saturday, partly sunny. Highs in the lower 80s. Saturday night, partly cloudy with a chance of showers. A chance of thunderstorms after midnight. Lows in the upper 60s. Chance of rain 30%. Sunday, mostly sunny. Highs in the upper 80s. Again, the forecast for Galesburg and surrounding areas of central and northwest Illinois for the rest of today, mostly sunny. Not as cool. Highs in the mid-70s. Northeast winds 5 to 10 miles an hour. At noon in Galesburg, skies were partly sunny. The temperature was 70 degrees, the dew point was 58, and the relative humidity was 67%. The wind was north at 10 miles an hour.

the pressure was 30.06 inches and rising. Elsewhere around the area, it was mostly 67%. The wind was north at 10 miles an hour. The pressure was 30.06 inches and rising. Elsewhere around the area, it was mostly sunny, with a temperature of 71 at Moline and 69 at Burlington. At Peoria, it was partly sunny, with a temperature of 70. It was cloudy, with a temperature of 64 at Quincy, 69 at Macomb, and 67 at Springfield. And once again at noon in Galesburg, under partly sunny skies, the temperature was 70. Looking elsewhere around the Midwest at noon, Chicago was mostly sunny, and 70. Indianapolis was cloudy, and 63. St. Louis was cloudy, and 65. Kansas City was partly sunny, and 69. Des Moines was partly sunny, and 72. Milwaukee was mostly sunny, and 66. The time is currently 12:34 p.m. Central Daylight Time. 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Now for the official National Weather Service forecast for Galesburg and surrounding areas of central and northwest Illinois. Rest of today, mostly sunny. Not as cool as highs in the mid-70s. Northeast winds 5 to 10 miles an hour. Tonight, mostly clear. Lows in the mid-50s. North winds around 5 miles an hour until midnight, becoming light and variable. Tuesday, sunny. Highs in the upper 70s. East winds around 5 miles an hour. Tuesday night, partly cloudy. Lows in the upper 50s. Southeast winds around 5 miles an hour. Wednesday, mostly sunny. A chance of showers and thunderstorms in the afternoon. Highs around 80. South winds 5 to 10 miles an hour, becoming southwest in the afternoon. Chance of rain 50%. Wednesday night, partly cloudy. Lows in the lower 60s. Thursday, partly sunny. Highs in the upper 70s. Thursday night and Friday, partly cloudy. Lows in the upper 50s. Highs in the upper 70s. Friday night, mostly cloudy with a chance of showers. Lows in the lower 60s. Chance of rain 40%. Saturday, partly sunny. Highs in the lower 80s. Saturday night, partly cloudy with a chance of showers. A chance of thunderstorms after midnight. Lows in the upper 60s. Chance of rain 30%. Sunday, mostly sunny. Highs in the upper 80s. Again, the forecast for Galesburg and surrounding areas of central and northwest Illinois for the rest of today, mostly sunny. Not as cool. Highs in the mid-70s. Northeast winds 5 to 10 miles an hour. Here is a river flood statement. The flood warning continues for the Spoon River at London Mills until early Wednesday afternoon. At 9:45 a.m. Monday, the stage was 17.0 feet. The river is expected to rise to a crest of 17.2 feet this evening. It will then fall below flood stage Wednesday morning. At noon in Galesburg, skies were partly sunny. The temperature was 70 degrees, the dew point was 58, and the relative humidity was 67%. The wind was north at 10 miles an hour. The pressure was 30.06 inches and rising. Elsewhere around the area, it was mostly sunny, with a temperature of 71 at Moline and 69 at Burlington. At Peoria, it was partly sunny, with a temperature of 70. It was cloudy, with a temperature of 64 at Quincy, 69 at Macomb, and 67 at Springfield. And once again at noon in Galesburg, under partly sunny skies, the temperature was 70. Looking elsewhere around the Midwest at noon, Chicago was mostly sunny, and 70. Indianapolis was cloudy, and 63. St. Louis was cloudy, and 65. Kansas City was partly sunny, and 69. Des Moines was partly sunny, and 72. Milwaukee was mostly sunny, and 66. The time is currently 12:37 p.m. Central Daylight Time. 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Now for the official National Weather Service forecast for Galesburg and surrounding areas of central and northwest Illinois.

Rest of today, mostly sunny. Not as cool with highs in the mid-70s. Northeast winds 5 to 10 miles an hour. Tonight, mostly clear. Lows in the mid-50s. North winds around 5 miles an hour until midnight, becoming light and variable. Tuesday, sunny. Highs in the upper 70s. East winds around 5 miles an hour. Tuesday night, partly cloudy. Lows in the upper 50s. Southeast winds around 5 miles an hour. Wednesday, mostly sunny. A chance of showers and thunderstorms in the afternoon. Highs around 80. South winds 5 to 10 miles an hour, becoming southwest in the afternoon. Chance of rain 50%. Wednesday night, partly cloudy. Lows in the lower 60s. Thursday, partly sunny. Highs in the upper 70s. Thursday night and Friday, partly cloudy. Lows in the upper 50s. Highs in the upper 70s. Friday night, mostly cloudy with a chance of showers. Lows in the lower 60s. Chance of rain 40%. Saturday, partly sunny. Highs in the lower 80s. Saturday night, partly cloudy with a chance of showers. A chance of thunderstorms after midnight. Lows in the upper 60s. Chance of rain 30%. Sunday, mostly sunny. Highs in the upper 80s. Again, the forecast for Galesburg and surrounding areas of central and northwest Illinois for the rest of today, mostly sunny. Not as cool. Highs in the mid-70s. Northeast winds 5 to 10 miles an hour. At noon in Galesburg, skies were partly sunny. The temperature was 70 degrees, the dew point was 58, and the relative humidity was 67%. The wind was north at 10 miles an hour. The pressure was 30.06 inches and rising. Elsewhere around the area, it was mostly sunny, with a temperature of 71 at Moline and 69 at Burlington. At Peoria, it was partly sunny, with a temperature of 70. It was cloudy, with a temperature of 64 at Quincy, 69 at Macomb, and 67 at Springfield. And once again at noon in Galesburg, under partly sunny skies, the temperature was 70. Looking elsewhere around the Midwest at noon, Chicago was mostly sunny, and 70. Indianapolis was cloudy, and 63. St. Louis was cloudy, and 65. Kansas City was partly sunny, and 69. Des Moines was partly sunny, and 72. Milwaukee was mostly sunny, and 66. The time is currently 12:40 p.m. Central Daylight Time. 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Now for the official National Weather Service forecast for Galesburg and surrounding areas of central and northwest Illinois. Rest of today, mostly sunny. Not as cool with highs in the mid-70s. Northeast winds 5 to 10 miles an hour. Tonight, mostly clear. Lows in the mid-50s. North winds around 5 miles an hour until midnight, becoming light and variable. Tuesday, sunny. Highs in the upper 70s. East winds around 5 miles an hour. Tuesday night, partly cloudy. Lows in the upper 50s. Southeast winds around 5 miles an hour. Wednesday, mostly sunny. A chance of showers and thunderstorms in the afternoon. Highs around 80. South winds 5 to 10 miles an hour, becoming southwest in the afternoon. Chance of rain 50%. Wednesday night, partly cloudy. Lows in the lower 60s. Thursday, partly sunny. Highs in the upper 70s. Thursday night and Friday, partly cloudy. Lows in the upper 50s. Highs in the upper 70s. Friday night, mostly cloudy with a chance of showers. Lows in the lower 60s. Chance of rain 40%. Saturday, partly sunny. Highs in the lower 80s. Saturday night, partly cloudy with a chance of showers. A chance of thunderstorms after midnight. Lows in the upper 60s. Chance of rain 30%. Sunday, mostly sunny. Highs in the upper 80s. Again, the forecast for Galesburg and surrounding areas of central and northwest Illinois for the rest of today, mostly sunny. Not as cool. Highs in the mid-70s.

Northeast winds 5 to 10 miles an hour. At noon in Galesburg, skies were partly sunny. The temperature was 70 degrees, the dew point was 58, and the relative humidity was 67%. The wind was north at 10 miles an hour. The pressure was 30.06 inches and rising. Elsewhere around the area, it was mostly sunny, with a temperature of 71 at Moline and 69 at Burlington. At Peoria, it was partly sunny, with a temperature of 70. It was cloudy, with a temperature of 64 at Quincy, 69 at Macomb, and 67 at Springfield. And once again at noon in Galesburg, under partly sunny skies, the temperature was 70. Looking elsewhere around the Midwest at noon, Chicago was mostly sunny, and 70. Indianapolis was cloudy, and 63. St. Louis was cloudy, and 65. Kansas City was partly sunny, and 69. Des Moines was partly sunny, and 72. Milwaukee was mostly sunny, and 66. The time is currently 12:44 p.m. Central Daylight Time. 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Now for the official National Weather Service forecast for Galesburg and surrounding areas of central and northwest Illinois. Rest of today, mostly sunny. Not as cool with highs in the mid-70s. Northeast winds 5 to 10 miles an hour. Tonight, mostly clear. Lows in the mid-50s. North winds around 5 miles an hour until midnight, becoming light and variable. Tuesday, sunny. Highs in the upper 70s. East winds around 5 miles an hour. Tuesday night, partly cloudy. Lows in the upper 50s. Southeast winds around 5 miles an hour. Wednesday, mostly sunny. A chance of showers and thunderstorms in the afternoon. Highs around 80. South winds 5 to 10 miles an hour, becoming southwest in the afternoon. Chance of rain 50%. Wednesday night, partly cloudy. Lows in the lower 60s. Thursday, partly sunny. Highs in the upper 70s. Thursday night and Friday, partly cloudy. Lows in the upper 50s. Highs in the upper 70s. Friday night, mostly cloudy with a chance of showers. Lows in the lower 60s. Chance of rain 40%. Saturday, partly sunny. Highs in the lower 80s. Saturday night, partly cloudy with a chance of showers. A chance of thunderstorms after midnight. Lows in the upper 60s. Chance of rain 30%. Sunday, mostly sunny. Highs in the upper 80s. Again, the forecast for Galesburg and surrounding areas of central and northwest Illinois for the rest of today, mostly sunny. Not as cool. Highs in the mid-70s. Northeast winds 5 to 10 miles an hour. Here is a river flood statement. The flood warning continues for the Spoon River at London Mills until early Wednesday afternoon. At 9:45 a.m. Monday, the stage was 17.0 feet. The river is expected to rise to a crest of 17.2 feet this evening. It will then fall below flood stage Wednesday morning. At noon in Galesburg, skies were partly sunny. The temperature was 70 degrees, the dew point was 58, and the relative humidity was 67%. The wind was north at 10 miles an hour. The pressure was 30.06 inches and rising. Elsewhere around the area, it was mostly sunny, with a temperature of 71 at Moline and 69 at Burlington. At Peoria, it was partly sunny, with a temperature of 70. It was cloudy, with a temperature of 64 at Quincy, 69 at Macomb, and 67 at Springfield. And once again at noon in Galesburg, under partly sunny skies, the temperature was 70. Looking elsewhere around the Midwest at noon, Chicago was mostly sunny, and 70. Indianapolis was cloudy, and 63. St. Louis was cloudy, and 65. Kansas City was partly sunny, and 69. Des Moines was partly sunny, and 72. Milwaukee was mostly sunny, and 66. The time is currently 12:47 p.m. Central Daylight Time. 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Now for the

Official National Weather Service forecast for Galesburg and surrounding areas of central and northwest Illinois. Rest of today, mostly sunny. Dot as cool with highs in the mid-70s. Northeast winds 5 to 10 miles an hour. Tonight, mostly clear. Lows in the mid-50s. North winds around 5 miles an hour until midnight, becoming light and variable. Tuesday, sunny. Highs in the upper 70s. East winds around 5 miles an hour. Tuesday night, partly cloudy. Lows in the upper 50s. Southeast winds around 5 miles an hour. Wednesday, mostly sunny. A chance of showers and thunderstorms in the afternoon. Highs around 80. South winds 5 to 10 miles an hour, becoming southwest in the afternoon. Chance of rain 50%. Wednesday night, partly cloudy. Lows in the lower 60s. Thursday, partly sunny. Highs in the upper 70s. Thursday night and Friday, partly cloudy. Lows in the upper 50s. Highs in the upper 70s. Friday night, mostly cloudy with a chance of showers. Lows in the lower 60s. Chance of rain 40%. Saturday, partly sunny. Highs in the lower 80s. Saturday night, partly cloudy with a chance of showers. A chance of thunderstorms after midnight. Lows in the upper 60s. Chance of rain 30%. Sunday, mostly sunny. Highs in the upper 80s. Again, the forecast for Galesburg and surrounding areas of central and northwest Illinois for the rest of today, mostly sunny. Not as cool. Highs in the mid-70s. Northeast winds 5 to 10 miles an hour. At noon in Galesburg, skies were partly sunny. The temperature was 70 degrees, the dew point was 58, and the relative humidity was 67%. The wind was north at 10 miles an hour. The pressure was 30.06 inches and rising. Elsewhere around the area, it was mostly sunny, with a temperature of 71 at Moline and 69 at Burlington. At Peoria, it was partly sunny, with a temperature of 70. It was cloudy, with a temperature of 64 at Quincy, 69 at Macomb, and 67 at Springfield. And once again at noon in Galesburg, under partly sunny skies, the temperature was 70. Looking elsewhere around the Midwest at noon, Chicago was mostly sunny, and 70. Indianapolis was cloudy, and 63. St. Louis was cloudy, and 65. Kansas City was partly sunny, and 69. Des Moines was partly sunny, and 72. Milwaukee was mostly sunny, and 66. The time is currently 12:51 p.m. Central Daylight Time. 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Now for the official National Weather Service forecast for Galesburg and surrounding areas of central and northwest Illinois. Rest of today, mostly sunny. Not as cool with highs in the mid-70s. Northeast winds 5 to 10 miles an hour. Tonight, mostly clear. Lows in the mid-50s. North winds around 5 miles an hour until midnight, becoming light and variable. Tuesday, sunny. Highs in the upper 70s. East winds around 5 miles an hour. Tuesday night, partly cloudy. Lows in the upper 50s. Southeast winds around 5 miles an hour. Wednesday, mostly sunny. A chance of showers and thunderstorms in the afternoon. Highs around 80. South winds 5 to 10 miles an hour, becoming southwest in the afternoon. Chance of rain 50%. Wednesday night, partly cloudy. Lows in the lower 60s. Thursday, partly sunny. Highs in the upper 70s. Thursday night and Friday, partly cloudy. Lows in the upper 50s. Highs in the upper 70s. Friday night, mostly cloudy with a chance of showers. Lows in the lower 60s. Chance of rain 40%. Saturday, partly sunny. Highs in the lower 80s. Saturday night, partly cloudy with a chance of showers. A chance of thunderstorms after midnight. Lows in the upper 60s. Chance of rain 30%. Sunday, mostly sunny. Highs in the upper 80s. Again, the forecast for Galesburg and surrounding areas of central

and northwest Illinois for the rest of today, mostly sunny. Not as cool. Highs in the mid-70s. Northeast winds 5 to 10 miles an hour. At noon in Galesburg, skies were partly sunny. The temperature was 70 degrees, the dew point was 58, and the relative humidity was 67%. The wind was north at 10 miles an hour. The pressure was 30.06 inches and rising. Elsewhere around the area, it was mostly sunny, with a temperature of 71 at Moline and 69 at Burlington. At Peoria, it was partly sunny, with a temperature of 70. It was cloudy, with a temperature of 64 at Quincy, 69 at Macomb, and 67 at Springfield. And once again at noon in Galesburg, under partly sunny skies, the temperature was 70. Looking elsewhere around the Midwest at noon, Chicago was mostly sunny, and 70. Indianapolis was cloudy, and 63. St. Louis was cloudy, and 65. Kansas City was partly sunny, and 69. Des Moines was partly sunny, and 72. Milwaukee was mostly sunny, and 66. The time is currently 12:54 p.m. Central Daylight Time. 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Now for the official National Weather Service forecast for Galesburg and surrounding areas of central and northwest Illinois. Rest of today, mostly sunny. Not as cool highs in the mid-70s. Northeast winds 5 to 10 miles an hour. Tonight, mostly clear. Lows in the mid-50s. North winds around 5 miles an hour until midnight, becoming light and variable. Tuesday, sunny. Highs in the upper 70s. East winds around 5 miles an hour. Tuesday night, partly cloudy. Lows in the upper 50s. Southeast winds around 5 miles an hour. Wednesday, mostly sunny. A chance of showers and thunderstorms in the afternoon. Highs around 80. South winds 5 to 10 miles an hour, becoming southwest in the afternoon. Chance of rain 50%. Wednesday night, partly cloudy. Lows in the lower 60s. Thursday, partly sunny. Highs in the upper 70s. Thursday night and Friday, partly cloudy. Lows in the upper 50s. Highs in the upper 70s. Friday night, mostly cloudy with a chance of showers. Lows in the lower 60s. Chance of rain 40%. Saturday, partly sunny. Highs in the lower 80s. Saturday night, partly cloudy with a chance of showers. A chance of thunderstorms after midnight. Lows in the upper 60s. Chance of rain 30%. Sunday, mostly sunny. Highs in the upper 80s. Again, the forecast for Galesburg and surrounding areas of central and northwest Illinois for the rest of today, mostly sunny. Not as cool. Highs in the mid-70s. Northeast winds 5 to 10 miles an hour. Here is a river flood statement. The flood warning continues for the Spoon River at London Mills until early Wednesday afternoon. At 9:45 a.m. Monday, the stage was 17.0 feet. The river is expected to rise to a crest of 17.2 feet this evening. It will then fall below flood stage Wednesday morning. At noon in Galesburg, skies were partly sunny. The temperature was 70 degrees, the dew point was 58, and the relative humidity was 67%. The wind was north at 10 miles an hour. The pressure was 30.06 inches and rising. Elsewhere around the area, it was mostly sunny, with a temperature of 71 at Moline and 69 at Burlington. At Peoria, it was partly sunny, with a temperature of 70. It was cloudy, with a temperature of 64 at Quincy, 69 at Macomb, and 67 at Springfield. And once again at noon in Galesburg, under partly sunny skies, the temperature was 70. Looking elsewhere around the Midwest at noon, Chicago was mostly sunny, and 70. Indianapolis was cloudy, and 63. St. Louis was cloudy, and 65. Kansas City was partly sunny, and 69. Des Moines was partly sunny, and 72. Milwaukee was mostly sunny, and 66. The time is currently 12:57 p.m. Central Daylight Time. 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

Listening to NOAA Weather Radio, all hazards, station KZZ 66 in Galesburg. Now for the official National Weather Service forecast for Galesburg and surrounding areas of central and northwest Illinois. Rest of today, mostly sunny. Not as cool with highs in the mid-70s. Northeast winds 5 to 10 miles an hour. Tonight, mostly clear. Lows in the mid-50s. North winds around 5 miles an hour until midnight, becoming light and variable. Tuesday, sunny. Highs in the upper 70s. East winds around 5 miles an hour. Tuesday night, partly cloudy. Lows in the upper 50s. Southeast winds around 5 miles an hour. Wednesday, mostly sunny. A chance of showers and thunderstorms in the afternoon. Highs around 80. South winds 5 to 10 miles an hour, becoming southwest in the afternoon. Chance of rain 50%. Wednesday night, partly cloudy. Lows in the lower 60s. Thursday, partly sunny. Highs in the upper 70s. Thursday night and Friday, partly cloudy. Lows in the upper 50s. Highs in the upper 70s. Friday night, mostly cloudy with a chance of showers. Lows in the lower 60s. Chance of rain 40%. Saturday, partly sunny. Highs in the lower 80s. Saturday night, partly cloudy with a chance of showers. A chance of thunderstorms after midnight. Lows in the upper 60s. Chance of rain 30%. Sunday, mostly sunny. Highs in the upper 80s. Again, the forecast for Galesburg and surrounding areas of central and northwest Illinois for the rest of today, mostly sunny. Not as cool. Highs in the mid-70s. Northeast winds 5 to 10 miles an hour. The time is currently 1 p.m. Central Daylight Time. 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Now for the official National Weather Service forecast for Galesburg and surrounding areas of central and northwest Illinois. Rest of today, mostly sunny. Not as cool with highs in the mid-70s. Northeast winds 5 to 10 miles an hour. Tonight, mostly clear. Lows in the mid-50s. North winds around 5 miles an hour until midnight, becoming light and variable. Tuesday, sunny. Highs in the upper 70s. East winds around 5 miles an hour. Tuesday night, partly cloudy. Lows in the upper 50s. Southeast winds around 5 miles an hour. Wednesday, mostly sunny. A chance of showers and thunderstorms in the afternoon. Highs around 80. South winds 5 to 10 miles an hour, becoming southwest in the afternoon. Chance of rain 50%. Wednesday night, partly cloudy. Lows in the lower 60s. Thursday, partly sunny. Highs in the upper 70s. Thursday night and Friday, partly cloudy. Lows in the upper 50s. Highs in the upper 70s. Friday night, mostly cloudy with a chance of showers. Lows in the lower 60s. Chance of rain 40%. Saturday, partly sunny. Highs in the lower 80s. Saturday night, partly cloudy with a chance of showers. A chance of thunderstorms after midnight. Lows in the upper 60s. Chance of rain 30%. Sunday, mostly sunny. Highs in the upper 80s. Again, the forecast for Galesburg and surrounding areas of central and northwest Illinois for the rest of today, mostly sunny. Not as cool. Highs in the mid-70s. Northeast winds 5 to 10 miles an hour. The time is currently 1:02 p.m. Central Daylight Time. 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Now for the official National Weather Service forecast for Galesburg and surrounding areas of central and northwest Illinois. Rest of today, mostly sunny. Not as cool with highs in the mid-70s. Northeast winds 5 to 10 miles an hour. Tonight, mostly clear. Lows in the mid-50s. North winds around 5 miles an hour until midnight, becoming light and variable. Tuesday, sunny. Highs in the upper 70s. East winds around 5 miles an hour. Tuesday night, partly cloudy.
tomorrow's in the upper 50s. Southeast winds around 5 miles an hour. Wednesday, mostly sunny. A chance of showers and thunderstorms in the afternoon. Highs around 80. South winds 5 to 10 miles an hour, becoming southwest in the afternoon. Chance of rain 50%. Wednesday night, partly cloudy. Lows in the lower 60s. Thursday, partly sunny. Highs in the upper 70s. Thursday night and Friday, partly cloudy. Lows in the upper 50s. Highs in the upper 70s. Friday night, mostly cloudy with a chance of showers. Lows in the lower 60s. Chance of rain 40%. Saturday, partly sunny. Highs in the lower 80s. Saturday night, partly cloudy with a chance of showers. A chance of thunderstorms after midnight. Lows in the upper 60s. Chance of rain 30%. Sunday, mostly sunny. Highs in the upper 80s. Again, the forecast for Galesburg and surrounding areas of central and northwest Illinois for the rest of today, mostly sunny. Not as cool. Highs in the mid-70s. Northeast winds 5 to 10 miles an hour. The time is currently 1:04 p.m. Central Daylight Time. 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Now for the official National Weather Service forecast for Galesburg and surrounding areas of central and northwest Illinois. Rest of today, mostly sunny. Not as cool, with highs in the mid-70s. Northeast winds 5 to 10 miles an hour. Tonight, mostly clear. Lows in the mid-50s. North winds around 5 miles an hour until midnight, becoming light and variable. Tuesday, sunny. Highs in the upper 70s. East winds around 5 miles an hour. Tuesday night, partly cloudy. Lows in the upper 50s. Southeast winds around 5 miles an hour. Wednesday, mostly sunny. A chance of showers and thunderstorms in the afternoon. Highs around 80. South winds 5 to 10 miles an hour, becoming southwest in the afternoon. Chance of rain 50%. Wednesday night, partly cloudy. Lows in the lower 60s. Thursday, partly sunny. Highs in the upper 70s. Thursday night and Friday, partly cloudy. Lows in the upper 50s. Highs in the upper 70s. Friday night, mostly cloudy with a chance of showers. Lows in the lower 60s. Chance of rain 40%. Saturday, partly sunny. Highs in the lower 80s. Saturday night, partly cloudy with a chance of showers. A chance of thunderstorms after midnight. Lows in the upper 60s. Chance of rain 30%. Sunday, mostly sunny. Highs in the upper 80s. Again, the forecast for Galesburg and surrounding areas of central and northwest Illinois for the rest of today, mostly sunny. Not as cool. Highs in the mid-70s. Northeast winds 5 to 10 miles an hour. Here is a river flood statement. The flood warning continues for the Spoon River at London Mills until early Wednesday afternoon. At 9:45 a.m. Monday, the stage was 17.0 feet. The river is expected to rise to a crest of 17.2 feet this evening. It will then fall below flood stage Wednesday morning. The time is currently 1:06 p.m. Central Daylight Time. 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Now for the official National Weather Service forecast for Galesburg and surrounding areas of central and northwest Illinois. Rest of today, mostly sunny. Not as cool, with highs in the mid-70s. Northeast winds 5 to 10 miles an hour. Tonight, mostly clear. Lows in the mid-50s. North winds around 5 miles an hour until midnight, becoming light and variable. Tuesday, sunny. Highs in the upper 70s. East winds around 5 miles an hour. Tuesday night, partly cloudy. Lows in the upper 50s. Southeast winds around 5 miles an hour. Wednesday, mostly sunny. A chance of showers and thunderstorms in the afternoon. Highs around 80. South winds 5 to 10 miles an hour, becoming southwest in the afternoon. Chance of rain 50%.

50%. Wednesday night, partly cloudy. Lows in the lower 60s. Thursday, partly sunny. Highs in the upper 70s. Thursday night and Friday, partly cloudy. Lows in the upper 50s. Highs in the upper 70s. Friday night, mostly cloudy with a chance of showers. Lows in the lower 60s. Chance of rain 40%. Saturday, partly sunny. Highs in the lower 80s. Saturday night, partly cloudy with a chance of showers. A chance of thunderstorms after midnight. Lows in the upper 60s. Chance of rain 30%. Sunday, mostly sunny. Highs in the upper 80s. Again, the forecast for Galesburg and surrounding areas of central and northwest Illinois for the rest of today, mostly sunny. Not as cool. Highs in the mid-70s. Northeast winds 5 to 10 miles an hour. At 1 p.m. in Galesburg, skies were partly sunny. The temperature was 70 degrees, the dew point was 58, and the relative humidity was 66%. The wind was northeast at 9 miles an hour. The pressure was 30.07 inches and rising. Elsewhere around the area, it was mostly sunny, with a temperature of 72 at Peoria, 73 at Moline, and 72 at Burlington. It was cloudy, with a temperature of 66 at Quincy, 71 at Macomb, and 68 at Springfield. And once again at 1 p.m. in Galesburg, under partly sunny skies, the temperature was 70. Looking elsewhere around the Midwest at 1 p.m., Chicago was partly sunny, and 71. Indianapolis was cloudy, and 64. St. Louis was cloudy, and 66. Kansas City was partly sunny, and 70. Des Moines was partly sunny, and 73. Milwaukee was mostly sunny, and 66. The time is currently 1:10 p.m. Central Daylight Time. 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Now for the official National Weather Service forecast for Galesburg and surrounding areas of central and northwest Illinois. Rest of today, mostly sunny. Not as cool, with highs in the mid-70s. Northeast winds 5 to 10 miles an hour. Tonight, mostly clear. Lows in the mid-50s. North winds around 5 miles an hour until midnight, becoming light and variable. Tuesday, sunny. Highs in the upper 70s. East winds around 5 miles an hour. Tuesday night, partly cloudy. Lows in the upper 50s. Southeast winds around 5 miles an hour. Wednesday, mostly sunny. A chance of showers and thunderstorms in the afternoon. Highs around 80. South winds 5 to 10 miles an hour, becoming southwest in the afternoon. Chance of rain 50%. Wednesday night, partly cloudy. Lows in the lower 60s. Thursday, partly sunny. Highs in the upper 70s. Thursday night and Friday, partly cloudy. Lows in the upper 50s. Highs in the upper 70s. Friday night, mostly cloudy with a chance of showers. Lows in the lower 60s. Chance of rain 40%. Saturday, partly sunny. Highs in the lower 80s. Saturday night, partly cloudy with a chance of showers. A chance of thunderstorms after midnight. Lows in the upper 60s. Chance of rain 30%. Sunday, mostly sunny. Highs in the upper 80s. Again, the forecast for Galesburg and surrounding areas of central and northwest Illinois for the rest of today, mostly sunny. Not as cool. Highs in the mid-70s. Northeast winds 5 to 10 miles an hour. At 1 p.m. in Galesburg, skies were partly sunny. The temperature was 70 degrees, the dew point was 58, and the relative humidity was 66%. The wind was northeast at 9 miles an hour. The pressure was 30.07 inches and rising. Elsewhere around the area, it was mostly sunny, with a temperature of 72 at Peoria, 73 at Moline, and 72 at Burlington. It was cloudy, with a temperature of 66 at Quincy, 71 at Macomb, and 68 at Springfield. And once again at 1 p.m. in Galesburg, under partly sunny skies, the temperature was 70.
Looking elsewhere around the Midwest at 1 p.m., Chicago was partly sunny and 71. Indianapolis was cloudy and 64. St. Louis was cloudy and 66. Kansas City was partly sunny and 70. Des Moines was partly sunny and 73. Milwaukee was mostly sunny and 66. The time is currently 1:13 p.m. Central Daylight Time. 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Now for the official National Weather Service forecast for Galesburg and surrounding areas of central and northwest Illinois. Rest of today, mostly sunny. Not as cool highs in the mid-70s. Northeast winds 5 to 10 miles an hour. Tonight, mostly clear. Lows in the mid-50s. North winds around 5 miles an hour until midnight, becoming light and variable. Tuesday, sunny. Highs in the upper 70s. East winds around 5 miles an hour. Tuesday night, partly cloudy. Lows in the upper 50s. Southeast winds around 5 miles an hour. Wednesday, mostly sunny. A chance of showers and thunderstorms in the afternoon. Highs around 80. South winds 5 to 10 miles an hour, becoming southwest in the afternoon. Chance of rain 50%. Wednesday night, partly cloudy. Lows in the lower 60s. Thursday, partly sunny. Highs in the upper 70s. Thursday night and Friday, partly cloudy. Lows in the upper 50s. Highs in the upper 70s. Friday night, mostly cloudy with a chance of showers. Lows in the lower 60s. Chance of rain 40%. Saturday, partly sunny. Highs in the lower 80s. Saturday night, partly cloudy with a chance of showers. A chance of thunderstorms after midnight. Lows in the upper 60s. Chance of rain 30%. Sunday, mostly sunny. Highs in the upper 80s. Again, the forecast for Galesburg and surrounding areas of central and northwest Illinois for the rest of today, mostly sunny. Not as cool. Highs in the mid-70s. Northeast winds 5 to 10 miles an hour. 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KZZ 66 is part of the All Hazards Network of NOAA Weather Radio. Here is a river flood statement. The flood warning continues for the Spoon River at London Mills until early Wednesday afternoon. At 9:45 a.m. Monday, the stage was 17.0 feet. The river is expected to rise to a crest of 17.2 feet this evening. It will then fall below flood stage Wednesday morning. At 1 p.m. in Galesburg, skies were partly sunny. The temperature was 70 degrees, the dew point was 58, and the relative humidity was 66%. The wind was northeast at 9 miles an hour. The pressure was 30.07 inches and rising. Elsewhere around the area, it was mostly sunny, with a temperature of 72 at Peoria, 73 at Moline, and 72 at Burlington. It was cloudy, with a temperature of 66 at Quincy, 71 at Macomb, and 68 at Springfield. And once again at 1 p.m. in Galesburg, under partly sunny skies, the temperature was 70. Looking elsewhere around the Midwest at 1 p.m., Chicago was partly sunny and 71. Indianapolis was cloudy and 64. St. Louis was cloudy and 66. Kansas City was partly sunny and 70. Des Moines was partly sunny and 73. Milwaukee was mostly sunny and 66. The time is currently 1:17 p.m. Central Daylight Time. 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Now for the official National Weather Service forecast for Galesburg and surrounding areas of central and northwest Illinois. Rest of today, mostly sunny. Not as cool highs in the mid-70s. Northeast winds 5 to 10 miles an hour. Tonight, mostly clear. Lows in the mid-50s.
North winds around 5 miles an hour until midnight, becoming light and variable. Tuesday,

Sunny. Highs in the upper 70s. East winds around 5 miles an hour. Tuesday night, partly cloudy. Lows in the upper 50s. Southeast winds around 5 miles an hour. Wednesday, mostly sunny. A chance of showers and thunderstorms in the afternoon. Highs around 80. South winds 5 to 10 miles an hour, becoming southwest in the afternoon. Chance of rain 50%. Wednesday night, partly cloudy. Lows in the lower 60s. Thursday, partly sunny. Highs in the upper 70s. Thursday night and Friday, partly cloudy. Lows in the upper 50s. Highs in the upper 70s. Friday night, mostly cloudy with a chance of showers. Lows in the lower 60s. Chance of rain 40%. Saturday, partly sunny. Highs in the lower 80s. Saturday night, partly cloudy with a chance of showers. A chance of thunderstorms after midnight. Lows in the upper 60s. Chance of rain 30%. Sunday, mostly sunny. Highs in the upper 80s. Again, the forecast for Galesburg and surrounding areas of central and northwest Illinois for the rest of today, mostly sunny. Not as cool. Highs in the mid-70s. Northeast winds 5 to 10 miles an hour. At 1 p.m. in Galesburg, skies were partly sunny. The temperature was 70 degrees, the dew point was 58, and the relative humidity was 66%. The wind was northeast at 9 miles an hour. The pressure was 30.07 inches and rising. Elsewhere around the area, it was mostly sunny, with a temperature of 72 at Peoria, 73 at Moline, and 72 at Burlington. It was cloudy, with a temperature of 66 at Quincy, 71 at Macomb, and 68 at Springfield. And once again at 1 p.m. in Galesburg, under partly sunny skies, the temperature was 70. Looking elsewhere around the Midwest at 1 p.m., Chicago was partly sunny, and 71. Indianapolis was cloudy, and 64. St. Louis was cloudy, and 66. Kansas City was partly sunny, and 70. Des Moines was partly sunny, and 73. Milwaukee was mostly sunny, and 66. The time is currently 1:20 p.m. Central Daylight Time. 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Now for the official National Weather Service forecast for Galesburg and surrounding areas of central and northwest Illinois. Rest of today, mostly sunny. Not as cool, highs in the mid-70s. Northeast winds 5 to 10 miles an hour. Tonight, mostly clear. Lows in the mid-50s. North winds around 5 miles an hour until midnight, becoming light and variable. Tuesday, sunny. Highs in the upper 70s. East winds around 5 miles an hour. Tuesday night, partly cloudy. Lows in the upper 50s. Southeast winds around 5 miles an hour. Wednesday, mostly sunny. A chance of showers and thunderstorms in the afternoon. Highs around 80. South winds 5 to 10 miles an hour, becoming southwest in the afternoon. Chance of rain 50%. Wednesday night, partly cloudy. Lows in the lower 60s. Thursday, partly sunny. Highs in the upper 70s. Thursday night and Friday, partly cloudy. Lows in the upper 50s. Highs in the upper 70s. Friday night, mostly cloudy with a chance of showers. Lows in the lower 60s. Chance of rain 40%. Saturday, partly sunny. Highs in the lower 80s. Saturday night, partly cloudy with a chance of showers. A chance of thunderstorms after midnight. Lows in the upper 60s. Chance of rain 30%. Sunday, mostly sunny. Highs in the upper 80s. Again, the forecast for Galesburg and surrounding areas of central and northwest Illinois for the rest of today, mostly sunny. Not as cool. Highs in the mid-70s. Northeast winds 5 to 10 miles an hour. At 1 p.m. in Galesburg, skies were partly sunny. The temperature was 70 degrees, the dew point was 58, and the relative humidity was 66%. The wind was northeast at 9 miles an hour.
the pressure was 30.07 inches and rising.

Elsewhere around the area, it was mostly sunny, with a temperature of 72 at Peoria, 73 at Moline, and 72 at Burlington. It was cloudy, with a temperature of 66 at Quincy, 71 at Macomb, and 68 at Springfield. And once again at 1 p.m. in Galesburg, under partly sunny skies, the temperature was 70. Looking elsewhere around the Midwest at 1 p.m., Chicago was partly sunny, and 71. Indianapolis was cloudy, and 64. St. Louis was cloudy, and 66. Kansas City was partly sunny, and 70. Des Moines was partly sunny, and 73. Milwaukee was mostly sunny, and 66. The time is currently 1:23 p.m. Central Daylight Time. 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Now for the official National Weather Service forecast for Galesburg and surrounding areas of central and northwest Illinois. Rest of today, mostly sunny. Not as cool highs in the mid-70s. Northeast winds 5 to 10 miles an hour. Tonight, mostly clear. Lows in the mid-50s. North winds around 5 miles an hour until midnight, becoming light and variable. Tuesday, sunny. Highs in the upper 70s. East winds around 5 miles an hour. Tuesday night, partly cloudy. Lows in the upper 50s. Southeast winds around 5 miles an hour. Wednesday, mostly sunny. A chance of showers and thunderstorms in the afternoon. Highs around 80. South winds 5 to 10 miles an hour, becoming southwest in the afternoon. Chance of rain 50%. Wednesday night, partly cloudy. Lows in the lower 60s. Thursday, partly sunny. Highs in the upper 70s. Thursday night and Friday, partly cloudy. Lows in the upper 50s. Highs in the upper 70s. Friday night, mostly cloudy with a chance of showers. Lows in the lower 60s. Chance of rain 40%. Saturday, partly sunny. Highs in the lower 80s. Saturday night, partly cloudy with a chance of showers. A chance of thunderstorms after midnight. Lows in the upper 60s. Chance of rain 30%. Sunday, mostly sunny. Highs in the upper 80s. Again, the forecast for Galesburg and surrounding areas of central and northwest Illinois for the rest of today, mostly sunny. Not as cool. Highs in the mid-70s. Northeast winds 5 to 10 miles an hour. Here is a river flood statement. The flood warning continues for the Spoon River at London Mills until early Wednesday afternoon. At 9:45 a.m. Monday, the stage was 17.0 feet. The river is expected to rise to a crest of 17.2 feet this evening. It will then fall below flood stage Wednesday morning. At 1 p.m. in Galesburg, skies were partly sunny. The temperature was 70 degrees, the dew point was 58, and the relative humidity was 66%. The wind was northeast at 9 miles an hour. The pressure was 30.07 inches and rising. Elsewhere around the area, it was mostly sunny, with a temperature of 72 at Peoria, 73 at Moline, and 72 at Burlington. At Macomb, it was partly sunny, with a temperature of 70. It was cloudy, with a temperature of 66 at Quincy, and 68 at Springfield. And once again at 1 p.m. in Galesburg, under partly sunny skies, the temperature was 70. Looking elsewhere around the Midwest at 1 p.m., Chicago was partly sunny, and 71. Indianapolis was cloudy, and 64. St. Louis was cloudy, and 66. Kansas City was partly sunny, and 70. Des Moines was partly sunny, and 73. Milwaukee was mostly sunny, and 66. The time is currently 1:27 p.m. Central Daylight Time. 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Now for the official National Weather Service forecast for Galesburg and surrounding areas of central and northwest Illinois. Rest of today, mostly sunny. Not as cool highs in the mid-70s. Northeast winds 5 to 10 miles an hour. Tonight, mostly clear. Lows in the mid-50s. North winds around 5 miles an hour until midnight.

upper 70s. Friday night, mostly cloudy with a chance of showers. Lows in the lower 60s. Chance of rain 40%. Saturday, partly sunny. Highs in the lower 80s. Saturday night, partly cloudy with a chance of showers. A chance of thunderstorms after midnight. Lows in the upper 60s. Chance of rain 30%. Sunday, mostly sunny. Highs in the upper 80s. Again, the forecast for Galesburg and surrounding areas of central and northwest Illinois for the rest of today, mostly sunny. Not as cool. Highs in the mid-70s. Northeast winds 5 to 10 miles an hour. Now for the official National Weather Service forecast for Galesburg and surrounding areas of central and northwest Illinois. Rest of today, mostly sunny. Near steady temperature in the lower 70s. Northeast winds 5 to 10 miles an hour. Tonight, mostly clear. Lows in the mid-50s. North winds around 5 miles an hour until midnight, becoming light and variable. Tuesday, sunny. Highs in the upper 70s. East winds around 5 miles an hour. Tuesday night, partly cloudy. Lows in the upper 50s. Southeast winds around 5 miles an hour. Wednesday, mostly sunny. A chance of showers and thunderstorms in the afternoon. Highs around 80. South winds 5 to 10 miles an hour, becoming southwest in the afternoon. Chance of rain 50%. Wednesday night, partly cloudy. Lows in the lower 60s. Thursday, partly sunny. Highs in the upper 70s. Thursday night, partly cloudy. Lows in the upper 50s. Friday and Friday night, mostly cloudy. A chance of showers and thunderstorms. Highs in the upper 70s. Lows in the lower 60s. Chance of rain 50%. Saturday, partly sunny. Highs in the lower 80s. Saturday night, partly cloudy. A chance of showers after midnight. Lows in the upper 60s. Chance of rain 30%. Sunday, mostly sunny. Highs in the upper 80s. Heat index values up to 100 in the afternoon. Again, the forecast for Galesburg and surrounding areas of central and northwest Illinois for the rest of today, mostly sunny. Near steady temperature in the lower 70s. Northeast winds 5 to 10 miles an hour. At 1 p.m. in Galesburg, skies were partly sunny. The temperature was 70 degrees, the dew point was 58, and the relative humidity was 66%. The wind was northeast at 9 miles an hour. The pressure was 30.07 inches and rising. Elsewhere around the area, it was mostly sunny, with a temperature of 72 at Peoria, 73 at Moline, and 72 at Burlington. At Macomb, it was partly sunny, with a temperature of 70. It was cloudy, with a temperature of 66 at Quincy, and 68 at Springfield. And once again at 1 p.m. in Galesburg, under partly sunny skies, the temperature was 70. Looking elsewhere around the Midwest at 1 p.m., Chicago was partly sunny, and 71. Indianapolis was cloudy, and 64. St. Louis was cloudy, and 66. Kansas City was partly sunny, and 70. Des Moines was partly sunny, and 73. Milwaukee was mostly sunny, and 66. The time is currently 1:32 p.m. Central Daylight Time. 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Now for the official National Weather Service forecast for Galesburg and surrounding areas of central and northwest Illinois. Rest of today, mostly sunny. Near steady temperature in the lower 70s. Northeast winds 5 to 10 miles an hour. Tonight, mostly clear. Lows in the mid-50s. Mostly sunny. Near steady temperature in the lower 70s. Northeast winds 5 to 10 miles an hour. Tonight, mostly clear. Lows in the mid-50s. North winds around 5 miles an hour until midnight, becoming light and variable. Tuesday, sunny. Highs in the upper 70s. East winds around 5 miles an hour. Tuesday night, partly cloudy. Lows in the upper 50s. Southeast winds around 5 miles an hour. Wednesday, mostly sunny.

A chance of showers and thunderstorms in the afternoon. Highs around 80. South winds 5 to 10 miles an hour, becoming southwest in the afternoon. Chance of rain 50%. Wednesday night, partly cloudy. Lows in the lower 60s. Thursday, partly sunny. Highs in the upper 70s. Thursday night, partly cloudy. Lows in the upper 50s. Friday and Friday night, mostly cloudy. A chance of showers and thunderstorms. Highs in the upper 70s. Lows in the lower 60s. Chance of rain 50%. Saturday, partly sunny. Highs in the lower 80s. Saturday night, partly cloudy. A chance of showers after midnight. Lows in the upper 60s. Chance of rain 30%. Sunday, mostly sunny. Highs in the upper 80s. Heat index values up to 100 in the afternoon. Again, the forecast for Galesburg and surrounding areas of central and northwest Illinois for the rest of today, mostly sunny. Near steady temperature in the lower 70s. Northeast winds 5 to 10 miles an hour. At 1 p.m. in Galesburg, skies were partly sunny. The temperature was 70 degrees, the dew point was 58, and the relative humidity was 66%. The wind was northeast at 9 miles an hour. The pressure was 30.07 inches and rising. Elsewhere around the area, it was mostly sunny, with a temperature of 72 at Peoria, 73 at Moline, and 72 at Burlington. At Macomb, it was partly sunny, with a temperature of 70. It was cloudy, with a temperature of 66 at Quincy, and 68 at Springfield. And once again at 1 p.m. in Galesburg, under partly sunny skies, the temperature was 70. Here is a river flood statement. The flood warning continues for the Spoon River at London Mills until early Wednesday afternoon. At 9:45 a.m. Monday, the stage was 17.0 feet. The river is expected to rise to a crest of 17.2 feet this evening. It will then fall below flood stage Wednesday morning. Looking elsewhere around the Midwest at 1 p.m., Chicago was partly sunny and 71. Indianapolis was cloudy and 64. St. Louis was cloudy and 66. Kansas City was partly sunny and 70. Des Moines was partly sunny and 73. Milwaukee was mostly sunny and 66. The time is currently 1:36 p.m. Central Daylight Time. 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Now for the official National Weather Service forecast for Galesburg and surrounding areas of central and northwest Illinois. Rest of today, mostly sunny. Near steady temperature in the lower 70s. Northeast winds 5 to 10 miles an hour. Tonight, mostly clear. Lows in the mid-50s. North winds around 5 miles an hour until midnight, becoming light and variable. Tuesday, sunny. Highs in the upper 70s. East winds around 5 miles an hour. Tuesday night, partly cloudy. Lows in the upper 50s. Southeast winds around 5 miles an hour. Wednesday, mostly sunny. A chance of showers and thunderstorms in the afternoon. Highs around 80. South winds 5 to 10 miles an hour, becoming southwest in the afternoon. Chance of rain 50%. Wednesday night, partly cloudy. Lows in the lower 60s. Thursday, partly sunny. Highs in the upper 70s. Thursday night, partly cloudy. Lows in the upper 50s. Friday and Friday night, mostly cloudy. A chance of showers and thunderstorms. Highs in the upper 70s. Lows in the lower 60s. Chance of rain 50%. Saturday, partly sunny. Highs in the lower 80s. Saturday night, partly cloudy. A chance of showers after midnight. Lows in the upper 60s. Chance of rain 30%. Sunday, mostly sunny. Highs in the upper 80s. Heat index values up to 100 in the afternoon. Again, the forecast for Galesburg and surrounding areas of central and northwest Illinois for the rest of today, mostly sunny. Near steady temperature in the lower 70s. Northeast winds 5 to 10 miles an hour.
At 1 p.m. in Galesburg, skies were partly sunny. The temperature was 70 degrees, the dew point was 58, and the relative humidity was 66%. The wind was northeast at 9 miles an hour. The pressure was 30.07 inches and rising. Elsewhere around the area, it was mostly sunny, with a temperature of 72 at Peoria, 73 at Moline, and 72 at Burlington. At Macomb, it was partly sunny, with a temperature of 70. It was cloudy, with a temperature of 66 at Quincy, and 68 at Springfield. And once again at 1 p.m. in Galesburg, under partly sunny skies, the temperature was 70. Looking elsewhere around the Midwest at 1 p.m., Chicago was partly sunny, and 71. Indianapolis was cloudy, and 64. St. Louis was cloudy, and 66. Kansas City was partly sunny, and 70. Des Moines was partly sunny, and 73. Milwaukee was mostly sunny, and 66. The time is currently 1:39 p.m. Central Daylight Time. 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Now for the official National Weather Service forecast for Galesburg and surrounding areas of central and northwest Illinois. Rest of today, mostly sunny. Near steady temperature in the lower 70s. Northeast winds 5 to 10 miles an hour. Tonight, mostly clear. Lows in the mid-50s. North winds around 5 miles an hour until midnight, becoming light and variable. Tuesday, sunny. Highs in the upper 70s. East winds around 5 miles an hour. Tuesday night, partly cloudy. Lows in the upper 50s. Southeast winds around 5 miles an hour. Wednesday, mostly sunny. A chance of showers and thunderstorms in the afternoon. Highs around 80. South winds 5 to 10 miles an hour, becoming southwest in the afternoon. Chance of rain 50%. Wednesday night, partly cloudy. Lows in the lower 60s. Thursday, partly sunny. Highs in the upper 70s. Thursday night, partly cloudy. Lows in the upper 50s. Friday and Friday night, mostly cloudy. A chance of showers and thunderstorms. Highs in the upper 70s. Lows in the lower 60s. Chance of rain 50%. Saturday, partly sunny. Highs in the lower 80s. Saturday night, partly cloudy. A chance of showers after midnight. Lows in the upper 60s. Chance of rain 30%. Sunday, mostly sunny. Highs in the upper 80s. Heat index values up to 100 in the afternoon. Again, the forecast for Galesburg and surrounding areas of central and northwest Illinois for the rest of today, mostly sunny. Near steady temperature in the lower 70s. Northeast winds 5 to 10 miles an hour. At 1 p.m. in Galesburg, skies were partly sunny. The temperature was 70 degrees, the dew point was 58, and the relative humidity was 66%. The wind was northeast at 9 miles an hour. The pressure was 30.07 inches and rising. Elsewhere around the area, it was mostly sunny, with a temperature of 72 at Peoria, 73 at Moline, and 72 at Burlington. At Macomb, it was partly sunny, with a temperature of 70. It was cloudy, with a temperature of 66 at Quincy, and 68 at Springfield. And once again at 1 p.m. in Galesburg, under partly sunny skies, the temperature was 70. Looking elsewhere around the Midwest at 1 p.m., Chicago was partly sunny, and 71. Indianapolis was cloudy, and 64. St. Louis was cloudy, and 66. Kansas City was partly sunny, and 70. Des Moines was partly sunny, and 73. Milwaukee was mostly sunny, and 66. And now a discussion of hazardous weather conditions for the following county, Knox, Illinois. This hazardous weather outlook is for Central Illinois, East Central Illinois, Southeast Illinois, and West Central Illinois. For tonight, several rivers will remain in above flood due to recent heavy rainfall, including portions of the Illinois, Sangamon, Little Wabash, Embraugh, and Spoon Rivers. For Tuesday through Sunday, scattered thunderstorms are possible Wednesday afternoon and evening, especially near and northwest of the Interstate 55 corridor.
There will be periodic chances of

thunderstorms late Thursday through the upcoming weekend. While it is too early for any specifics, there will be some threat for both severe weather as well as heavy rainfall and renewed flooding at times during period. It currently looks like the highest chances are late Thursday night or Friday. Increasing heat and humidity is expected Sunday and especially Monday. This could result in minor to moderate heat risk and potential for heat-related illness in sensitive individuals or those without access to effective cooling. Several rivers will continue in minor to moderate flood for many days, including portions of the Illinois, Sangamon, Little Wabash, Embra, and Spoon Rivers. Spotter information statement. Spotter activation is not anticipated through tonight. The time is currently 1:44 p.m. Central Daylight Time. 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Now for the official National Weather Service forecast for Galesburg and surrounding areas of central and northwest Illinois. Rest of today, mostly sunny. Near steady temperature in the lower 70s. Northeast winds 5 to 10 miles an hour. Tonight, mostly clear. Lows in the mid-50s. North winds around 5 miles an hour until midnight, becoming light and variable. Tuesday, sunny. Highs in the upper 70s. East winds around 5 miles an hour. Tuesday night, partly cloudy. Lows in the upper 50s. Southeast winds around 5 miles an hour. Wednesday, mostly sunny. A chance of showers and thunderstorms in the afternoon. Highs around 80. South winds 5 to 10 miles an hour, becoming southwest in the afternoon. Chance of rain 50%. Wednesday night, partly cloudy. Lows in the lower 60s. Thursday, partly sunny. Highs in the upper 70s. Thursday night, partly cloudy. Lows in the upper 50s. Friday and Friday night, mostly cloudy. A chance of showers and thunderstorms. Highs in the upper 70s. Lows in the lower 60s. Chance of rain 50%. Saturday, partly sunny. Highs in the lower 80s. Saturday night, partly cloudy. A chance of showers after midnight. Lows in the upper 60s. Chance of rain 30%. Sunday, mostly sunny. Highs in the upper 80s. Heat index values up to 100 in the afternoon. Again, the forecast for Galesburg and surrounding areas of central and northwest Illinois for the rest of today, mostly sunny. Near steady temperature in the lower 70s. Northeast winds 5 to 10 miles an hour. Here is a river flood statement. The flood warning continues for the Spoon River at London Mills until early Wednesday afternoon. At 9:45 a.m. Monday, the stage was 17.0 feet. The river is expected to rise to a crest of 17.2 feet this evening. It will then fall below flood stage Wednesday morning. At 1 p.m. in Galesburg, skies were partly sunny. The temperature was 70 degrees, the dew point was 58, and the relative humidity was 66%. The wind was northeast at 9 miles an hour. The pressure was 30.07 inches and rising. Elsewhere around the area, it was mostly sunny, with a temperature of 72 at Peoria, 73 at Moline, and 72 at Burlington. At Macomb, it was partly sunny, with a temperature of 70. It was cloudy, with a temperature of 66 at Quincy, and 68 at Springfield. And once again at 1 p.m. in Galesburg, under partly sunny skies, the temperature was 70. Looking elsewhere around the Midwest at 1 p.m., Chicago was partly sunny, and 71. Indianapolis was cloudy, and 64. St. Louis was cloudy, and 66. Kansas City was partly sunny, and 70. Des Moines was partly sunny, and 73. Milwaukee was mostly sunny, and 66. And now a discussion of hazardous weather conditions for the following county, Knox, Illinois. This hazardous weather outlook is for Central Illinois, East Central Illinois, Southeast Illinois, and West Central Illinois. For tonight, several rivers will remain in above flood due to recent heavy rainfall, including portions of the Illinois, Sangamon, Little Wabash, Embra, and Spoon Rivers. For Tuesday through Sunday, scattered thunderstorms are possible Wednesday afternoon and evening, especially near and northwest of the Interstate 55 corridor.
There will be periodic chances of thunderstorms late Thursday through the upcoming weekend. While it is too early for any specifics, there will be some threat for both severe weather as well as heavy rainfall and renewed flooding at times during period. It currently looks like the highest chances are late Thursday night or Friday. Increasing heat and humidity is expected Sunday and especially Monday. This could result in minor to moderate heat risk and potential for heat-related illness in sensitive individuals or those without access to effective cooling. Several rivers will continue in minor to moderate flood for many days, including portions of the Illinois, Sangamon, Little Wabash, Embraugh, and Spoon Rivers. Spotter information statement. Spotter activation is not anticipated through tonight. The time is currently 1:49 p.m. Central Daylight Time. 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Now for the official National Weather Service forecast for Galesburg and surrounding areas of central and northwest Illinois. Rest of today, mostly sunny. Near steady temperature in the lower 70s. Northeast winds 5 to 10 miles an hour. Tonight, mostly clear. Lows in the mid-50s. North winds around 5 miles an hour until midnight, becoming light and variable. Tuesday, sunny. Highs in the upper 70s. East winds around 5 miles an hour. Tuesday night, partly cloudy. Lows in the upper 50s. Southeast winds around 5 miles an hour. Wednesday, mostly sunny. A chance of showers and thunderstorms in the afternoon. Highs around 80. South winds 5 to 10 miles an hour, becoming southwest in the afternoon. Chance of rain 50%. Wednesday night, partly cloudy. Lows in the lower 60s. Thursday, partly sunny. Highs in the upper 70s. Thursday night, partly cloudy. Lows in the upper 50s. Friday and Friday night, mostly cloudy. A chance of showers and thunderstorms. Highs in the upper 70s. Lows in the lower 60s. Chance of rain 50%. Saturday, partly sunny. Highs in the lower 80s. Saturday night, partly cloudy. A chance of showers after midnight. Lows in the upper 60s. Chance of rain 30%. Sunday, mostly sunny. Highs in the upper 80s. Heat index values up to 100 in the afternoon. Again, the forecast for Galesburg and surrounding areas of central and northwest Illinois for the rest of today, mostly sunny. Near steady temperature in the lower 70s. Northeast winds 5 to 10 miles an hour. At 1 p.m. in Galesburg, skies were partly sunny. The temperature was 70 degrees, the dew point was 58, and the relative humidity was 66%. The wind was northeast at 9 miles an hour. The pressure was 30.07 inches and rising. Elsewhere around the area, it was mostly sunny, with a temperature of 72 at Peoria, 73 at Moline, and 72 at Burlington. At Macomb, it was partly sunny, with a temperature of 70. It was cloudy, with a temperature of 66 at Quincy, and 68 at Springfield. And once again at 1 p.m. in Galesburg, under partly sunny skies, the temperature was 70. Looking elsewhere around the Midwest at 1 p.m., Chicago was partly sunny, and 71. Indianapolis was cloudy, and 64. St. Louis was cloudy, and 66. Kansas City was partly sunny, and 70. Des Moines was partly sunny, and 73. Milwaukee was mostly sunny, and 66. And now a discussion of hazardous weather conditions for the following county, Knox, Illinois. This hazardous weather outlook is for Central Illinois, East Central Illinois, Southeast Illinois, and West Central Illinois. For tonight, several rivers will remain in above flood due to recent heavy rainfall, including portions of the Illinois, Sangamon, Little Wabash, Embraugh, and Spoon Rivers. For Tuesday through Sunday, scattered thunderstorms are possible Wednesday afternoon and evening, especially near and northwest of the Interstate 55 corridor. There will be periodic chances of thunderstorms late Thursday through the upcoming weekend. While it is too early for any specifics, there will be some threat for both severe weather as well as heavy rainfall and renewed flooding at times during period. It currently looks like the highest chances are late Thursday night or Friday. Increasing

heat and humidity is expected Sunday and especially Monday. This could result in minor to moderate heat risk and potential for heat-related illness in sensitive individuals or those without access to effective cooling. Several rivers will continue in minor to moderate flood for many days, including portions of the Illinois, Sangamon, Little Wabash, Embra, and Spoon Rivers. Spotter information statement. Spotter activation is not anticipated through tonight. The time is currently 1:54 p.m. Central Daylight Time. 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Now for the official National Weather Service forecast for Galesburg and surrounding areas of central and northwest Illinois. Rest of today, mostly sunny. Near steady temperature in the lower 70s. Northeast winds 5 to 10 miles an hour. Tonight, mostly clear. Lows in the mid-50s. North winds around 5 miles an hour until midnight, becoming light and variable. Tuesday, sunny. Highs in the upper 70s. East winds around 5 miles an hour. Tuesday night, partly cloudy. Lows in the upper 50s. Southeast winds around 5 miles an hour. Wednesday, mostly sunny. A chance of showers and thunderstorms in the afternoon. Highs around 80. South winds 5 to 10 miles an hour, becoming southwest in the afternoon. Chance of rain 50%. Wednesday night, partly cloudy. Lows in the lower 60s. Thursday, partly sunny. Highs in the upper 70s. Thursday night, partly cloudy. Lows in the upper 50s. Friday and Friday night, mostly cloudy. A chance of showers and thunderstorms. Highs in the upper 70s. Lows in the lower 60s. Chance of rain 50%. Saturday, partly sunny. Highs in the lower 80s. Saturday night, partly cloudy. A chance of showers after midnight. Lows in the upper 60s. Chance of rain 30%. Sunday, mostly sunny. Highs in the upper 80s. Heat index values up to 100 in the afternoon. Again, the forecast for Galesburg and surrounding areas of central and northwest Illinois for the rest of today, mostly sunny. Near steady temperature in the lower 70s. Northeast winds 5 to 10 miles an hour. Here is a river flood statement. The flood warning continues for the Spoon River at London Mills until early Wednesday afternoon. At 9:45 a.m. Monday, the stage was 17.0 feet. The river is expected to rise to a crest of 17.2 feet this evening. It will then fall below flood stage Wednesday morning. At 1 p.m. in Galesburg, skies were partly sunny. The temperature was 70 degrees, the dew point was 58, and the relative humidity was 66%. The wind was northeast at 9 miles an hour. The pressure was 30.07 inches and rising. Elsewhere around the area, it was mostly sunny, with a temperature of 72 at Peoria, 73 at Moline, and 72 at Burlington. At Macomb, it was partly sunny, with a temperature of 70. It was cloudy, with a temperature of 66 at Quincy, and 68 at Springfield. And once again at 1 p.m. in Galesburg, under partly sunny skies, the temperature was 70. Looking elsewhere around the Midwest at 1 p.m., Chicago was partly sunny, and 71. Indianapolis was cloudy, and 64. St. Louis was cloudy, and 66. Kansas City was partly sunny, and 70. Des Moines was partly sunny, and 73. Milwaukee was mostly sunny, and 66. And now a discussion of hazardous weather conditions for the following county, Knox, Illinois. This hazardous weather outlook is for Central Illinois, East Central Illinois, Southeast Illinois, and West Central Illinois. For tonight, several rivers will remain in above flood due to recent heavy rainfall, including portions of the Illinois, Sangamon, Little Wabash, Embra, and Spoon Rivers. For Tuesday through Sunday, scattered thunderstorms are possible Wednesday afternoon and evening, especially near and northwest of the Interstate 55 corridor. There will be periodic chances of thunderstorms late Thursday through the upcoming weekend. While it is too early for any specifics, there will be some threat for both severe weather as well as heavy rainfall and renewed flooding at times during period.
It currently looks like the highest chances are late Thursday night or Friday. Increasing heat and humidity is expected Sunday and especially Monday. This could result in minor to moderate heat risk and potential for heat-related illness in sensitive individuals or those without access to effective cooling. Several rivers will continue in minor to moderate flood for many days, including portions of the Illinois, Sangamon, Little Wabash, Embra, and Spoon Rivers. Spotter information statement. Spotter activation is not anticipated through tonight. The time is currently 1:59 p.m. Central Daylight Time. 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Now for the official National Weather Service forecast for Galesburg and surrounding areas of central and northwest Illinois. Rest of today, mostly sunny. Near steady temperature in the lower 70s. Northeast winds 5 to 10 miles an hour. Tonight, mostly clear. Lows in the mid-50s. North winds around 5 miles an hour until midnight, becoming light and variable. Tuesday, sunny. Highs in the upper 70s. East winds around 5 miles an hour. Tuesday night, partly cloudy. Lows in the upper 50s. Southeast winds around 5 miles an hour. Wednesday, mostly sunny. A chance of showers and thunderstorms in the afternoon. Highs around 80. South winds 5 to 10 miles an hour, becoming southwest in the afternoon. Chance of rain 50%. Wednesday night, partly cloudy. Lows in the lower 60s. Thursday, partly sunny. Highs in the upper 70s. Thursday night, partly cloudy. Lows in the upper 50s. Friday and Friday night, mostly cloudy. A chance of showers and thunderstorms. Highs in the upper 70s. Lows in the lower 60s. Chance of rain 50%. Saturday, partly sunny. Highs in the lower 80s. Saturday night, partly cloudy. A chance of showers after midnight. Lows in the upper 60s. Chance of rain 30%. Sunday, mostly sunny. Highs in the upper 80s. Heat index values up to 100 in the afternoon. Again, the forecast for Galesburg and surrounding areas of central and northwest Illinois for the rest of today, mostly sunny. Near steady temperature in the lower 70s. Northeast winds 5 to 10 miles an hour. And now a discussion of hazardous weather conditions for the following county, Knox, Illinois. This hazardous weather outlook is for central Illinois, east central Illinois, southeast Illinois, and west central Illinois. For tonight, several rivers will remain in above flood due to recent heavy rainfall, including portions of the Illinois, Sangamon, Little Wabash, Embra, and Spoon Rivers. For Tuesday through Sunday, scattered thunderstorms are possible Wednesday afternoon and evening, especially near and northwest of the Interstate 55 corridor. There will be periodic chances of thunderstorms late Thursday through the upcoming weekend. While it is too early for any specifics, there will be some threat for both severe weather as well as heavy rainfall and renewed flooding at times during period. It currently looks like the highest chances are late Thursday night or Friday. Increasing heat and humidity is expected Sunday and especially Monday. This could result in minor to moderate heat risk and potential for heat-related illness in sensitive individuals or those without access to effective cooling. Several rivers will continue in minor to moderate flood for many days, including portions of the Illinois, Sangamon, Little Wabash, Embra, and Spoon Rivers. Spotter information statement. Spotter activation is not anticipated through tonight. The time is currently 2:02 p.m. Central Daylight Time. 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Now for the official National Weather Service forecast for Galesburg and surrounding areas of central and northwest Illinois. Rest of today, mostly sunny. Near steady temperature in the lower 70s. Northeast winds 5 to 10 miles an hour. Tonight, mostly clear. Lows in the mid-50s. North winds around 5 miles an hour until midnight, becoming light and variable. Tuesday, sunny. Highs in the upper 70s. East winds around 5 miles an hour. Tuesday night, partly cloudy. Lows in the upper 50s.
Southeast winds around 5 miles an hour. Wednesday, mostly sunny.

a chance of showers and thunderstorms in the afternoon. Highs around 80. South winds 5 to 10 miles an hour, becoming southwest in the afternoon. Chance of rain 50%. Wednesday night, partly cloudy. Lows in the lower 60s. Thursday, partly sunny. Highs in the upper 70s. Thursday night, partly cloudy. Lows in the upper 50s. Friday and Friday night, mostly cloudy. A chance of showers and thunderstorms. Highs in the upper 70s. Lows in the lower 60s. Chance of rain 50%. Saturday, partly sunny. Highs in the lower 80s. Saturday night, partly cloudy. A chance of showers after midnight. Lows in the upper 60s. Chance of rain 30%. Sunday, mostly sunny. Highs in the upper 80s. Heat index values up to 100 in the afternoon. Again, the forecast for Galesburg and surrounding areas of central and northwest Illinois for the rest of today, mostly sunny. Near steady temperature in the lower 70s. Northeast winds 5 to 10 miles an hour. And now a discussion of hazardous weather conditions for the following county, Knox, Illinois. This hazardous weather outlook is for central Illinois, east central Illinois, southeast Illinois, and west central Illinois. For tonight, several rivers will remain in above flood due to recent heavy rainfall, including portions of the Illinois, Sangamon, Little Wabash, Embraugh, and Spoon Rivers. For Tuesday through Sunday, scattered thunderstorms are possible Wednesday afternoon and evening, especially near and northwest of the Interstate 55 corridor. There will be periodic chances of thunderstorms late Thursday through the upcoming weekend. While it is too early for any specifics, there will be some threat for both severe weather as well as heavy rainfall and renewed flooding at times during period. It currently looks like the highest chances are late Thursday night or Friday. Increasing heat and humidity is expected Sunday and especially Monday. This could result in minor to moderate heat risk and potential for heat-related illness in sensitive individuals or those without access to effective cooling. Several rivers will continue in minor to moderate flood for many days, including portions of the Illinois, Sangamon, Little Wabash, Embraugh, and Spoon Rivers. Spotter information statement. Spotter activation is not anticipated through tonight. Here is a river flood statement. The flood warning continues for the Spoon River at London Mills until early Wednesday afternoon. At 9:45 a.m. Monday, the stage was 17.0 feet. The river is expected to rise to a crest of 17.2 feet this evening. It will then fall below flood stage Wednesday morning. And now a discussion of hazardous weather conditions for the following county, Knox, Illinois. This hazardous weather outlook is for central Illinois, east central Illinois, southeast Illinois, and west central Illinois. For tonight, several rivers will remain in above flood due to recent heavy rainfall, including portions of the Illinois, Sangamon, Little Wabash, Embraugh, and Spoon Rivers. For Tuesday through Sunday, scattered thunderstorms are possible Wednesday afternoon and evening, especially near and northwest of the Interstate 55 corridor. There will be periodic chances of thunderstorms late Thursday through the upcoming weekend. While it is too early for any specifics, there will be some threat for both severe weather as well as heavy rainfall and renewed flooding at times during period. It currently looks like the highest chances are late Thursday night or Friday. Increasing heat and humidity is expected Sunday and especially Monday. This could result in minor to moderate heat risk and potential for heat-related illness in sensitive individuals or those without access to effective cooling. Several rivers will continue in minor to moderate flood for many days, including portions of the Illinois, Sangamon, Little Wabash, Embraugh, and Spoon Rivers. Spotter information statement. Spotter activation is not anticipated through tonight. The time is currently 2:08 p.m. Central Daylight Time. 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Now for the official National Weather Service forecast for Galesburg and surrounding areas of central and northwest Illinois. Rest of today, mostly sunny. Near steady temperature in the lower 70s. Northeast winds 5 to 10 miles an hour. Tonight, mostly clear. Lows in the mid-50s. North winds around 5 miles an hour until midnight, becoming light and variable.

Tuesday, sunny. Highs in the upper 70s. East winds around 5 miles an hour. Tuesday night, partly cloudy. Lows in the upper 50s. Southeast winds around 5 miles an hour. Wednesday, mostly sunny. A chance of showers and thunderstorms in the afternoon. Highs around 80. South winds 5 to 10 miles an hour, becoming southwest in the afternoon. Chance of rain 50%. Wednesday night, partly cloudy. Lows in the lower 60s. Thursday, partly sunny. Highs in the upper 70s. Thursday night, partly cloudy. Lows in the upper 50s. Friday and Friday night, mostly cloudy. A chance of showers and thunderstorms. Highs in the upper 70s. Lows in the lower 60s. Chance of rain 50%. Saturday, partly sunny. Highs in the lower 80s. Saturday night, partly cloudy. A chance of showers after midnight. Lows in the upper 60s. Chance of rain 30%. Sunday, mostly sunny. Highs in the upper 80s. Heat index values up to 100 in the afternoon. Again, the forecast for Galesburg and surrounding areas of central and northwest Illinois for the rest of today, mostly sunny. Near steady temperature in the lower 70s. Northeast winds 5 to 10 miles an hour. At 2 p.m. in Galesburg, skies were partly sunny. The temperature was 72 degrees, the dew point was 60, and the relative humidity was 65%. The wind was north at 7 miles an hour. The pressure was 30.06 inches and falling. Elsewhere around the area, it was mostly sunny, with a temperature of 74 at Moline and 73 at Burlington. It was partly sunny, with a temperature of 73 at Peoria and 73 at Macomb. It was cloudy, with a temperature of 68 at Quincy and 69 at Springfield. And once again at 2 p.m. in Galesburg, under partly sunny skies, the temperature was 72. Looking elsewhere around the Midwest at 2 p.m., Chicago was partly sunny and 71. Indianapolis had light rain and 64. St. Louis was cloudy and 68. Kansas City was partly sunny and 71. Des Moines was partly sunny and 73. Milwaukee was mostly sunny and 64. And now a discussion of hazardous weather conditions for the following county, Knox, Illinois. This hazardous weather outlook is for central Illinois, east central Illinois, southeast Illinois, and west central Illinois. For tonight, several rivers will remain in above flood due to recent heavy rainfall, including portions of the Illinois, Sangamon, Little Wabash, Embraugh, and Spoon Rivers. For Tuesday through Sunday, scattered thunderstorms are possible Wednesday afternoon and evening, especially near and northwest of the Interstate 55 corridor. There will be periodic chances of thunderstorms late Thursday through the upcoming weekend. While it is too early for any specifics, there will be some threat for both severe weather as well as heavy rainfall and renewed flooding at times during period. It currently looks like the highest chances are late Thursday night or Friday. Increasing heat and humidity is expected Sunday and especially Monday. This could result in minor to moderate heat risk and potential for heat-related illness in sensitive individuals or those without access to effective cooling. Several rivers will continue in minor to moderate flood for many days, including portions of the Illinois, Sangamon, Little Wabash, Embraugh, and Spoon Rivers. Spotter information statement. Spotter activation is not anticipated through tonight. The time is currently 2:12 p.m. Central Daylight Time. 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Now for the official National Weather Service forecast for Galesburg and surrounding areas of central and northwest Illinois. Rest of today, mostly sunny. Near steady temperature in the lower 70s. Northeast winds 5 to 10 miles an hour. Tonight, mostly clear. Lows in the mid-50s. North winds around 5 miles an hour until midnight, becoming light and variable. Tuesday, sunny. Highs in the upper 70s. East winds around 5 miles an hour. Tuesday night, partly cloudy. Lows in the upper 50s. Southeast winds around 5 miles an hour. Wednesday, mostly sunny. A chance of showers and
thunderstorms in the afternoon. Highs around 80. South winds 5 to 10 miles an hour, becoming southwest in the afternoon. Chance of rain 50%. Wednesday night, partly cloudy. Lows in the lower 60s. Thursday, partly sunny. Highs in the upper 70s. Thursday night, partly cloudy. Lows in the upper 50s. Friday and Friday night, mostly cloudy. A chance of showers and thunderstorms. Highs in the upper 70s. Lows in the lower 60s. Chance of rain 50%. Saturday, partly sunny. Highs in the lower 80s. Saturday night, partly cloudy. A chance of showers after midnight. Lows in the upper 60s. Chance of rain 30%. Sunday, mostly sunny. Highs in the upper 80s. Heat index values up to 100 in the afternoon. Again, the forecast for Galesburg and surrounding areas of central and northwest Illinois for the rest of today, mostly sunny. Near steady temperature in the lower 70s. Northeast winds 5 to 10 miles an hour. 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Programming originates from NOAA's National Weather Service office in Lincoln. KZZ66 serves the following counties: Henry, Knox, Mercer, and Warren. KZZ66 is part of the All Hazards Network of NOAA Weather Radio. Here is a river flood statement. The flood warning continues for the Spoon River at London Mills until early Wednesday afternoon. At 9:45 a.m. Monday, the stage was 17.0 feet. The river is expected to rise to a crest of 17.2 feet this evening. It will then fall below flood stage Wednesday morning. And now a discussion of hazardous weather conditions for the following county, Knox, Illinois. This hazardous weather outlook is for central Illinois, east central Illinois, southeast Illinois, and west central Illinois. For tonight, several rivers will remain in above flood due to recent heavy rainfall, including portions of the Illinois, Sangamon, Little Wabash, Embraugh, and Spoon Rivers. For Tuesday through Sunday, scattered thunderstorms are possible Wednesday afternoon and evening, especially near and northwest of the Interstate 55 corridor. There will be periodic chances of thunderstorms late Thursday through the upcoming weekend. While it is too early for any specifics, there will be some threat for both severe weather as well as heavy rainfall and renewed flooding at times during period. It currently looks like the highest chances are late Thursday night or Friday. Increasing heat and humidity is expected Sunday and especially Monday. This could result in minor to moderate heat risk and potential for heat-related illness in sensitive individuals or those without access to effective cooling. Several rivers will continue in minor to moderate flood for many days, including portions of the Illinois, Sangamon, Little Wabash, Embraugh, and Spoon Rivers. Spotter information statement. Spotter activation is not anticipated through tonight. The time is currently 2:17 p.m. Central Daylight Time. 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Now for the official National Weather Service forecast for Galesburg and surrounding areas of central and northwest Illinois. Rest of today, mostly sunny. Near steady temperature in the lower 70s. Northeast winds 5 to 10 miles an hour. Tonight, mostly clear. Lows in the mid-50s. North winds around 5 miles an hour until midnight, becoming light and variable. Tuesday, sunny. Highs in the upper 70s. East winds around 5 miles an hour. Tuesday night, partly cloudy. Lows in the upper 50s. Southeast winds around 5 miles an hour. Wednesday, mostly sunny. A chance of showers and thunderstorms in the afternoon. Highs around 80. South winds 5 to 10 miles an hour, becoming southwest in the afternoon. Chance of rain 50%. Wednesday night, partly cloudy. Lows in the lower 60s. Thursday, partly sunny. Highs in the upper 70s. Thursday night, partly cloudy. Lows in the upper 50s. Friday and Friday night, mostly cloudy. A chance of showers and thunderstorms. Highs in the upper 70s. Lows in the lower 60s.

chance of rain 50%. Saturday, partly sunny. Highs in the lower 80s. Saturday night, partly cloudy. A chance of showers after midnight. Lows in the upper 60s. Chance of rain 30%. Sunday, mostly sunny. Highs in the upper 80s. Heat index values up to 100 in the afternoon. Again, the forecast for Galesburg and surrounding areas of central and northwest Illinois for the rest of today, mostly sunny. Near steady temperature in the lower 70s. Northeast winds 5 to 10 miles an hour. At 2 p.m. in Galesburg, skies were partly sunny. The temperature was 72 degrees, the dew point was 60, and the relative humidity was 65%. The wind was north at 7 miles an hour. The pressure was 30.06 inches and falling. Elsewhere around the area, it was mostly sunny, with a temperature of 74 at Moline and 73 at Burlington. It was partly sunny, with a temperature of 73 at Peoria and 73 at Macomb. It was cloudy, with a temperature of 68 at Quincy and 69 at Springfield. And once again at 2 p.m. in Galesburg, under partly sunny skies, the temperature was 72. Looking elsewhere around the Midwest at 2 p.m., Chicago was partly sunny and 71. Indianapolis had light rain and 64. St. Louis was cloudy and 68. Kansas City was partly sunny and 71. Des Moines was partly sunny and 73. Milwaukee was mostly sunny and 64. And now a discussion of hazardous weather conditions for the following county, Knox, Illinois. This hazardous weather outlook is for central Illinois, east central Illinois, southeast Illinois, and west central Illinois. For tonight, several rivers will remain in above flood due to recent heavy rainfall, including portions of the Illinois, Sangamon, Little Wabash, Embraw, and Spoon Rivers. For Tuesday through Sunday, scattered thunderstorms are possible Wednesday afternoon and evening, especially near and northwest of the Interstate 55 corridor. There will be periodic chances of thunderstorms late Thursday through the upcoming weekend. While it is too early for any specifics, there will be some threat for both severe weather as well as heavy rainfall and renewed flooding at times during period. It currently looks like the highest chances are late Thursday night or Friday. Increasing heat and humidity is expected Sunday and especially Monday. This could result in minor to moderate heat risk and potential for heat-related illness in sensitive individuals or those without access to effective cooling. Several rivers will continue in minor to moderate flood for many days, including portions of the Illinois, Sangamon, Little Wabash, Embraw, and Spoon Rivers. Spotter information statement, spotter activation is not anticipated through tonight. The time is currently 2:21 p.m. Central Daylight Time. 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Now for the official National Weather Service forecast for Galesburg and surrounding areas of central and northwest Illinois. Rest of today, mostly sunny. Near steady temperature in the lower 70s. Northeast winds 5 to 10 miles an hour. Tonight, mostly clear. Lows in the mid-50s. North winds around 5 miles an hour until midnight, becoming light and variable. Tuesday, sunny. Highs in the upper 70s. East winds around 5 miles an hour. Tuesday night, partly cloudy. Lows in the upper 50s. Southeast winds around 5 miles an hour. Wednesday, mostly sunny. A chance of showers and thunderstorms in the afternoon. Highs around 80. South winds 5 to 10 miles an hour, becoming southwest in the afternoon. Chance of rain 50%. Wednesday night, partly cloudy. Lows in the lower 60s. Thursday, partly sunny. Highs in the upper 70s. Thursday night, partly cloudy. Lows in the upper 50s. Friday and Friday night, mostly cloudy. A chance of showers and thunderstorms. Highs in the upper 70s. Lows in the lower 60s. Chance of rain 50%. Saturday, partly sunny. Highs in the lower 80s. Saturday night, partly cloudy. A chance of showers after midnight. Lows in the upper 60s. Chance of rain 30%. Sunday, mostly sunny.
Highs in the upper 80s. Heat index values up to 100 in the afternoon. Again, the forecast for Galesburg and surrounding areas of central and northwest Illinois for the rest of today, mostly sunny. Near steady temperature in the lower 70s. Northeast winds 5 to 10 miles an hour. At 2 p.m. in Galesburg, skies were partly sunny. The temperature was 72 degrees, the dew point was 60, and the relative humidity was 65%. The wind was north at 7 miles an hour. The pressure was 30.06 inches and falling. Elsewhere around the area, it was mostly sunny, with a temperature of 74 at Moline and 73 at Burlington. It was partly sunny, with a temperature of 73 at Peoria and 73 at Macomb. It was cloudy, with a temperature of 68 at Quincy and 69 at Springfield. And once again at 2 p.m. in Galesburg, under partly sunny skies, the temperature was 72. Looking elsewhere around the Midwest at 2 p.m., Chicago was partly sunny and 71. Indianapolis had light rain and 64. St. Louis was cloudy and 68. Kansas City was partly sunny and 71. Des Moines was partly sunny and 73. Milwaukee was mostly sunny and 64. Here is a river flood statement. The flood warning continues for the Spoon River at London Mills until early Wednesday afternoon. At 9:45 a.m. Monday, the stage was 17.0 feet. The river is expected to rise to a crest of 17.2 feet this evening. It will then fall below flood stage Wednesday morning. And now a discussion of hazardous weather conditions for the following county, Knox, Illinois. This hazardous weather outlook is for Central Illinois, East Central Illinois, Southeast Illinois, and West Central Illinois. For tonight, several rivers will remain in above flood due to recent heavy rainfall, including portions of the Illinois, Sangamon, Little Wabash, Embraugh, and Spoon Rivers. For Tuesday through Sunday, scattered thunderstorms are possible Wednesday afternoon and evening, especially near and northwest of the Interstate 55 corridor. There will be periodic chances of thunderstorms late Thursday through the upcoming weekend. While it is too early for any specifics, there will be some threat for both severe weather as well as heavy rainfall and renewed flooding at times during period. It currently looks like the highest chances are late Thursday night or Friday. Increasing heat and humidity is expected Sunday and especially Monday. This could result in minor to moderate heat risk and potential for heat-related illness in sensitive individuals or those without access to effective cooling. Several rivers will continue in minor to moderate flood for many days, including portions of the Illinois, Sangamon, Little Wabash, Embraugh, and Spoon Rivers. Spotter information statement. Spotter activation is not anticipated through tonight. The time is currently 2:26 p.m. Central Daylight Time. 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Now for the official National Weather Service forecast for Galesburg and surrounding areas of central and northwest Illinois. Rest of today, mostly sunny. Near steady temperature in the lower 70s. Northeast winds 5 to 10 miles an hour. Tonight, mostly clear. Lows in the mid-50s. North winds around 5 miles an hour until midnight, becoming light and variable. Tuesday, sunny. Highs in the upper 70s. East winds around 5 miles an hour. Tuesday night, partly cloudy. Lows in the upper 50s. Southeast winds around 5 miles an hour. Wednesday, mostly sunny. A chance of showers and thunderstorms in the afternoon. Highs around 80. South winds 5 to 10 miles an hour, becoming southwest in the afternoon. Chance of rain 50%. Wednesday night, partly cloudy. Lows in the lower 60s. Thursday, partly sunny. Highs in the upper 70s. Thursday night, partly cloudy. Lows in the upper 50s. Friday and Friday night, mostly cloudy. A chance of showers and thunderstorms. Highs in the upper 70s. Lows in the lower 60s. Chance of rain 50%. Saturday, partly sunny. Highs in the lower 80s. Saturday night, partly cloudy. A chance of showers after midnight. Lows in the upper 60s.

It was mostly sunny at Moline and Burlington. It was partly sunny at Peoria and Macomb. It was cloudy at Quincy and Springfield. And once again at 2 p.m. in Galesburg, under partly sunny skies, the temperature was 72. Looking elsewhere around the Midwest at 2 p.m., Chicago was partly sunny and 71. Indianapolis had light rain and 64. St. Louis was cloudy and 68. Kansas City was partly sunny and 71. Des Moines was partly sunny and 73. Milwaukee was mostly sunny and 64. And now a discussion of hazardous weather conditions for the following county, Knox, Illinois. This hazardous weather outlook is for Central Illinois, East Central Illinois, Southeast Illinois, and West Central Illinois. For tonight, several rivers will remain in above flood due to recent heavy rainfall, including portions of the Illinois, Sangamon, Little Wabash, Embraugh, and Spoon Rivers. For Tuesday through Sunday, scattered thunderstorms are possible Wednesday afternoon and evening, especially near and northwest of the Interstate 55 corridor. There will be periodic chances of thunderstorms late Thursday through the upcoming weekend. While it is too early for any specifics, there will be some threat for both severe weather as well as heavy rainfall and renewed flooding at times during period. It currently looks like the highest chances are late Thursday night or Friday. Increasing heat and humidity is expected Sunday and especially Monday. This could result in minor to moderate heat risk and potential for heat-related illness in sensitive individuals or those without access to effective cooling. Several rivers will continue in minor to moderate flood for many days, including portions of the Illinois, Sangamon, Little Wabash, Embraugh, and Spoon Rivers. Spotter information statement. Spotter activation is not anticipated through tonight. The time is currently 2:31 p.m. Central Daylight Time. 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Now for the official National Weather Service forecast for Galesburg and surrounding areas of central and northwest Illinois. Rest of today, mostly sunny. Near steady temperature in the lower 70s. Northeast winds 5 to 10 miles an hour. Tonight, mostly clear. Lows in the mid-50s. North winds around 5 miles an hour until midnight, becoming light and variable. Tuesday, sunny. Highs in the upper 70s. East winds around 5 miles an hour. Tuesday night, partly cloudy. Lows in the upper 50s. Southeast winds around 5 miles an hour. Wednesday, mostly sunny. A chance of showers and thunderstorms in the afternoon. Highs around 80. South winds 5 to 10 miles an hour, becoming southwest in the afternoon. Chance of rain 50%. Wednesday night, partly cloudy. Lows in the lower 60s. Thursday, partly sunny. Highs in the upper 70s. Thursday night, partly cloudy. Lows in the upper 50s. Friday and Friday night, mostly cloudy. A chance of showers and thunderstorms. Highs in the upper 70s. Lows in the lower 60s. Chance of rain 50%. Saturday, partly sunny. Highs in the lower 80s. Saturday night, partly cloudy. A chance of showers after midnight. Lows in the upper 60s. Chance of rain 30%. Lower 80s. Saturday night, partly cloudy. A chance of showers after midnight. Lows in the upper 60s. Chance of rain 30%. Sunday, mostly sunny. Highs in the upper 80s. Heat index values up to 100 in the afternoon. Again, the forecast for Galesburg and surrounding areas of central and northwest Illinois for the rest of today, mostly sunny. Near steady temperature in the lower 70s. Northeast winds 5 to 10 miles an hour. At 2 p.m. in Galesburg, skies were partly sunny. The temperature was 72 degrees. The dew point was 60, and the relative humidity was 65%. The wind was north at 7 miles an hour. The pressure was 30.06 inches and falling. Elsewhere around the area, temperatures were around 70 degrees. It was mostly sunny at Moline and Burlington. It was partly sunny at Peoria and Macomb. It was cloudy at Quincy and Springfield. And once again,

at 2 p.m. in Galesburg under partly sunny skies. The temperature was 72. Looking elsewhere around the Midwest at 2 p.m., Chicago was partly sunny and 71. Indianapolis had light rain and 64. St. Louis was cloudy and 68. Kansas City was partly sunny and 71. Des Moines was partly sunny and 73. Milwaukee was mostly sunny and 64. And now a discussion of hazardous weather conditions for the following county, Knox, Illinois. This hazardous weather outlook is for Central Illinois, East Central Illinois, Southeast Illinois, and West Central Illinois. For tonight, several rivers will remain in above flood due to recent heavy rainfall, including portions of the Illinois, Sangamon, Little Wabash, Embraugh, and Spoon Rivers. For Tuesday through Sunday, scattered thunderstorms are possible Wednesday afternoon and evening, especially near and northwest of the Interstate 55 corridor. There will be periodic chances of thunderstorms late Thursday through the upcoming weekend. While it is too early for any specifics, there will be some threat for both severe weather as well as heavy rainfall and renewed flooding at times during period. It currently looks like the highest chances are late Thursday night or Friday. Increasing heat and humidity is expected Sunday and especially Monday. This could result in minor to moderate heat risk and potential for heat-related illness in sensitive individuals or those without access to effective cooling. Several rivers will continue in minor to moderate flood for many days, including portions of the Illinois, Sangamon, Little Wabash, Embraugh, and Spoon Rivers. Spotter information statement. Spotter activation is not anticipated through tonight. Here is a river flood statement. The flood warning continues for the Spoon River at London Mills until early Wednesday afternoon. At 9:45 a.m. Monday, the stage was 17.0 feet. The river is expected to rise to a crest of 17.2 feet this evening. It will then fall below flood stage Wednesday morning. The time is currently 2:36 p.m. Central Daylight Time. 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Now for the official National Weather Service forecast for Galesburg and surrounding areas of central and northwest Illinois. Rest of today, mostly sunny. Near steady temperature in the lower 70s. Northeast winds 5 to 10 miles an hour. Tonight, mostly clear. Lows in the mid-50s. North winds around 5 miles an hour until midnight, becoming light and variable. Tuesday, sunny. Highs in the upper 70s. East winds around 5 miles an hour. Tuesday night, partly cloudy. Lows in the upper 50s. Southeast winds around 5 miles an hour. Wednesday, mostly sunny. A chance of showers and thunderstorms in the afternoon. Highs around 80. South winds 5 to 10 miles an hour, becoming southwest in the afternoon. Chance of rain 50%. Wednesday night, partly cloudy. Lows in the lower 60s. Thursday, partly sunny. Highs in the upper 70s. Thursday night, partly cloudy. Lows in the upper 50s. Friday and Friday night, mostly cloudy. A chance of showers and thunderstorms. Highs in the upper 70s. Lows in the lower 60s. Chance of rain 50%. Saturday, partly sunny. Highs in the lower 80s. Saturday night, partly cloudy. A chance of showers after midnight. Lows in the upper 60s. Chance of rain 30%. Sunday, mostly sunny. Highs in the upper 80s. Heat index values up to 100 in the afternoon. Again, the forecast for Galesburg and surrounding areas of central and northwest Illinois for the rest of today, mostly sunny. Near steady temperature in the lower 70s. Northeast winds 5 to 10 miles an hour. At 2 p.m. in Galesburg, skies were partly sunny. The temperature was 72 degrees, the dew point was 60, and the relative humidity was 65%. The wind was north at 7 miles an hour. The pressure was 30.06 inches and falling. Elsewhere around the area, temperatures were around 70 degrees. It was mostly sunny at Moline and Burlington. It was partly sunny at Peoria and Macomb. It was cloudy at Quincy and Springfield. And once again at 2 p.m.

in Galesburg under partly sunny skies. The temperature was 72. Looking elsewhere around the Midwest at 2 p.m., Chicago was partly sunny and 71. Indianapolis had light rain and 64. St. Louis was cloudy and 68. Kansas City was partly sunny and 71. Des Moines was partly sunny and 73. Milwaukee was mostly sunny and 64. And now a discussion of hazardous weather conditions for the following county, Knox, Illinois. This hazardous weather outlook is for Central Illinois, East Central Illinois, Southeast Illinois, and West Central Illinois. For tonight, several rivers will remain in above flood due to recent heavy rainfall, including portions of the Illinois, Sangamon, Little Wabash, Embraugh, and Spoon Rivers. For Tuesday through Sunday, scattered thunderstorms are possible Wednesday afternoon and evening, especially near and northwest of the Interstate 55 corridor. There will be periodic chances of thunderstorms late Thursday through the upcoming weekend. While it is too early for any specifics, there will be some threat for both severe weather as well as heavy rainfall and renewed flooding at times during period. It currently looks like the highest chances are late Thursday night or Friday. Increasing heat and humidity is expected Sunday and especially Monday. This could result in minor to moderate heat risk and potential for heat-related illness in sensitive individuals or those without access to effective cooling. Several rivers will continue in minor to moderate flood for many days, including portions of the Illinois, Sangamon, Little Wabash, Embraugh, and Spoon Rivers. Spotter information statement. Spotter activation is not anticipated through tonight. The time is currently 2:41 p.m. Central Daylight Time. 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Now for the official National Weather Service forecast for Galesburg and surrounding areas of central and northwest Illinois. Rest of today, mostly sunny. Near steady temperature in the lower 70s. Northeast winds 5 to 10 miles an hour. Tonight, mostly clear. Lows in the mid-50s. North winds around 5 miles an hour until midnight, becoming light and variable. Tuesday, sunny. Highs in the upper 70s. East winds around 5 miles an hour. Tuesday night, partly cloudy. Lows in the upper 50s. Southeast winds around 5 miles an hour. Wednesday, mostly sunny. A chance of showers and thunderstorms in the afternoon. Highs around 80. South winds 5 to 10 miles an hour, becoming southwest in the afternoon. Chance of rain 50%. Wednesday night, partly cloudy. Lows in the lower 60s. Thursday, partly sunny. Highs in the upper 70s. Thursday night, partly cloudy. Lows in the upper 50s. Friday and Friday night, mostly cloudy. A chance of showers and thunderstorms. Highs in the upper 70s. Lows in the lower 60s. Chance of rain 50%. Saturday, partly sunny. Highs in the lower 80s. Saturday night, partly cloudy. A chance of showers after midnight. Lows in the upper 60s. Chance of rain 30%. Sunday, mostly sunny. Highs in the upper 80s. Heat index values up to 100 in the afternoon. Again, the forecast for Galesburg and surrounding areas of central and northwest Illinois for the rest of today, mostly sunny. Near steady temperature in the lower 70s. Northeast winds 5 to 10 miles an hour. At 2 p.m. in Galesburg, skies were partly sunny. The temperature was 72 degrees, the dew point was 60, and the relative humidity was 65%. The wind was north at 7 miles an hour. The pressure was 30.06 inches and falling. Elsewhere around the area, temperatures were around 70 degrees. It was mostly sunny at Moline and Burlington. It was partly sunny at Peoria and Macomb. It was cloudy at Quincy and Springfield. And once again at 2 p.m. in Galesburg, under partly sunny skies, the temperature was 72. Looking elsewhere around the Midwest at 2 p.m., Chicago was partly sunny and 71. Indianapolis had light rain and 64. St. Louis was cloudy and 68. Kansas City was partly sunny and 71. Des Moines was partly

mostly sunny in 73. Milwaukee was mostly sunny in 64. And now a discussion of hazardous weather conditions for the following county, Knox, Illinois. This hazardous weather outlook is for Central Illinois, East Central Illinois, Southeast Illinois, and West Central Illinois. For tonight, several rivers will remain in above flood due to recent heavy rainfall, including portions of the Illinois, Sangamon, Little Wabash, Embraugh, and Spoon Rivers. For Tuesday through Sunday, scattered thunderstorms are possible Wednesday afternoon and evening, especially near and northwest of the Interstate 55 corridor. There will be periodic chances of thunderstorms late Thursday through the upcoming weekend. While it is too early for any specifics, there will be some threat for both severe weather as well as heavy rainfall and renewed flooding at times during period. It currently looks like the highest chances are late Thursday night or Friday. Increasing heat and humidity is expected Sunday and especially Monday. This could result in minor to moderate heat risk and potential for heat-related illness in sensitive individuals or those without access to effective cooling. Several rivers will continue in minor to moderate flood for many days, including portions of the Illinois, Sangamon, Little Wabash, Embraugh, and Spoon Rivers. Spotter information statement. Spotter activation is not anticipated through tonight. Here is a river flood statement. The flood warning continues for the Spoon River at London Mills until early Wednesday afternoon. At 9:45 a.m. Monday, the stage was 17.0 feet. The river is expected to rise to a crest of 17.2 feet this evening. It will then fall below flood stage Wednesday morning. The time is currently 2:46 p.m. Central Daylight Time. 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Now for the official National Weather Service forecast for Galesburg and surrounding areas of central and northwest Illinois. Rest of today, mostly sunny. Near steady temperature in the lower 70s. Northeast winds 5 to 10 miles an hour. Tonight, mostly clear. Lows in the mid-50s. North winds around 5 miles an hour until midnight, becoming light and variable. Tuesday, sunny. Highs in the upper 70s. East winds around 5 miles an hour. Tuesday night, partly cloudy. Lows in the upper 50s. Southeast winds around 5 miles an hour. Wednesday, mostly sunny. A chance of showers and thunderstorms in the afternoon. Highs around 80. South winds 5 to 10 miles an hour, becoming southwest in the afternoon. Chance of rain 50%. Wednesday night, partly cloudy. Lows in the lower 60s. Thursday, partly sunny. Highs in the upper 70s. Thursday night, partly cloudy. Lows in the upper 50s. Friday and Friday night, mostly cloudy. A chance of showers and thunderstorms. Highs in the upper 70s. Lows in the lower 60s. Chance of rain 50%. Saturday, partly sunny. Highs in the lower 80s. Saturday night, partly cloudy. A chance of showers after midnight. Lows in the upper 60s. Chance of rain 30%. Sunday, mostly sunny. Highs in the upper 80s. Heat index values up to 100 in the afternoon. Again, the forecast for Galesburg and surrounding areas of central and northwest Illinois for the rest of today, mostly sunny. Near steady temperature in the lower 70s. Northeast winds 5 to 10 miles an hour. At 2 p.m. in Galesburg, skies were partly sunny. The temperature was 72 degrees, the dew point was 60, and the relative humidity was 65%. The wind was north at 7 miles an hour. The pressure was 30.06 inches and falling. Elsewhere around the area, temperatures were around 70 degrees. It was mostly sunny at Moline and Burlington. It was partly sunny at Peoria and Macomb. It was cloudy at Quincy and Springfield. And once again at 2 p.m. in Galesburg, under partly sunny skies, the temperature was 72. Looking elsewhere around the Midwest at 2 p.m., Chicago was partly sunny and 71. Indianapolis had light rain and 64. St. Louis was cloudy and 68. Kansas City was partly sunny and 71. Des Moines was partly sunny.
and 73. Milwaukee was mostly sunny and 64. And now a discussion of hazardous weather conditions for the following county, Knox, Illinois. This hazardous weather outlook is for Central Illinois, East Central Illinois, Southeast Illinois, and West Central Illinois. For tonight, several rivers will remain in above flood due to recent heavy rainfall, including portions of the Illinois, Sangamon, Little Wabash, Embraugh, and Spoon Rivers. For Tuesday through Sunday, scattered thunderstorms are possible Wednesday afternoon and evening, especially near and northwest of the Interstate 55 corridor. There will be periodic chances of thunderstorms late Thursday through the upcoming weekend. While it is too early for any specifics, there will be some threat for both severe weather as well as heavy rainfall and renewed flooding at times during period. It currently looks like the highest chances are late Thursday night or Friday. Increasing heat and humidity is expected Sunday and especially Monday. This could result in minor to moderate heat risk and potential for heat-related illness in sensitive individuals or those without access to effective cooling. Several rivers will continue in minor to moderate flood for many days, including portions of the Illinois, Sangamon, Little Wabash, Embraugh, and Spoon Rivers. Spotter information statement. Spotter activation is not anticipated through tonight. Time is currently 2:50 p.m. Central Daylight Time. 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Now for the official National Weather Service forecast for Galesburg and surrounding areas of central and northwest Illinois. Rest of today, mostly sunny. Near steady temperature in the lower 70s. Northeast winds 5 to 10 miles an hour. Tonight, mostly clear. Lows in the mid-50s. North winds around 5 miles an hour until midnight, becoming light and variable. Tuesday, sunny. Highs in the upper 70s. East winds around 5 miles an hour. Tuesday night, partly cloudy. Lows in the upper 50s. Southeast winds around 5 miles an hour. Wednesday, mostly sunny. A chance of showers and thunderstorms in the afternoon. Highs around 80. South winds 5 to 10 miles an hour, becoming southwest in the afternoon. Chance of rain 50%. Wednesday night, partly cloudy. Lows in the lower 60s. Thursday, partly sunny. Highs in the upper 70s. Thursday night, partly cloudy. Lows in the upper 50s. Friday and Friday night, mostly cloudy. A chance of showers and thunderstorms. Highs in the upper 70s. Lows in the lower 60s. Chance of rain 50%. Saturday, partly sunny. Highs in the lower 80s. Saturday night, partly cloudy. A chance of showers after midnight. Lows in the upper 60s. Chance of rain 30%. Sunday, mostly sunny. Highs in the upper 80s. Heat index values up to 100 in the afternoon. Again, the forecast for Galesburg and surrounding areas of central and northwest Illinois for the rest of today, mostly sunny. Near steady temperature in the lower 70s. Northeast winds 5 to 10 miles an hour. At 2 p.m. in Galesburg, skies were partly sunny. The temperature was 72 degrees, the dew point was 60, and the relative humidity was 65%. The wind was north at 7 miles an hour. The pressure was 30.06 inches and falling. Elsewhere around the area, temperatures were around 70 degrees. It was mostly sunny at Moline and Burlington. It was partly sunny at Peoria and Macomb. It was cloudy at Quincy and Springfield. And once again at 2 p.m. in Galesburg, under partly sunny skies, the temperature was 72. Looking elsewhere around the Midwest at 2 p.m., Chicago was partly sunny, and 71. Indianapolis had light rain, and 64. St. Louis was cloudy, and 68. Kansas City was partly sunny, and 71. Des Moines was partly sunny, and 73. Milwaukee was mostly sunny, and 64. And now a discussion of hazardous weather conditions for the following county, Knox, Illinois. This hazardous weather outlook is for Central Illinois, East Central Illinois, Southeast Illinois, and West Central Illinois. For tonight, several rivers will remain in above flood due to

and heavy rainfall, including portions of the Illinois, Sangamon, Little Wabash, Embra, and Spoon Rivers. For Tuesday through Sunday, scattered thunderstorms are possible Wednesday afternoon and evening, especially near and northwest of the Interstate 55 corridor. There will be periodic chances of thunderstorms late Thursday through the upcoming weekend. While it is too early for any specifics, there will be some threat for both severe weather as well as heavy rainfall and renewed flooding at times during period. It currently looks like the highest chances are late Thursday night or Friday. Increasing heat and humidity is expected Sunday and especially Monday. This could result in minor to moderate heat risk and potential for heat-related illness in sensitive individuals or those without access to effective cooling. Several rivers will continue in minor to moderate flood for many days, including portions of the Illinois, Sangamon, Little Wabash, Embra, and Spoon Rivers. Spotter information statement. Spotter activation is not anticipated through tonight. Here is a river flood statement. The flood warning continues for the Spoon River at London Mills until early Wednesday afternoon. At 9:45 a.m. Monday, the stage was 17.0 feet. The river is expected to rise to a crest of 17.2 feet this evening. It will then fall below flood stage Wednesday morning. The time is currently 2:55 p.m. Central Daylight Time. 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Now for the official National Weather Service forecast for Galesburg and surrounding areas of central and northwest Illinois. Rest of today, mostly sunny. Near steady temperature in the lower 70s. Northeast winds 5 to 10 miles an hour. Tonight, mostly clear. Lows in the mid-50s. North winds around 5 miles an hour until midnight, becoming light and variable. Tuesday, sunny. Highs in the upper 70s. East winds around 5 miles an hour. Tuesday night, partly cloudy. Lows in the upper 50s. Southeast winds around 5 miles an hour. Wednesday, mostly sunny. A chance of showers and thunderstorms in the afternoon. Highs around 80. South winds 5 to 10 miles an hour, becoming southwest in the afternoon. Chance of rain 50%. Wednesday night, partly cloudy. Lows in the lower 60s. Thursday, partly sunny. Highs in the upper 70s. Thursday night, partly cloudy. Lows in the upper 50s. Friday and Friday night, mostly cloudy. A chance of showers and thunderstorms. Highs in the upper 70s. Lows in the lower 60s. Chance of rain 50%. Saturday, partly sunny. Highs in the lower 80s. Saturday night, partly cloudy. A chance of showers after midnight. Lows in the upper 60s. Chance of rain 30%. Sunday, mostly sunny. Highs in the upper 80s. Heat index values up to 100 in the afternoon. Again, the forecast for Galesburg and surrounding areas of central and northwest Illinois for the rest of today, mostly sunny. Near steady temperature in the lower 70s. Northeast winds 5 to 10 miles an hour. At 2 p.m. in Galesburg, skies were partly sunny. The temperature was 72 degrees, the dew point was 60, and the relative humidity was 65%. The wind was north at 7 miles an hour. The pressure was 30.06 inches and falling. Elsewhere around the area, temperatures were around 70 degrees. It was mostly sunny at Moline and Burlington. It was partly sunny at Peoria and Macomb. It was cloudy at Quincy and Springfield. And once again at 2 p.m. in Galesburg under partly sunny skies, the temperature was 72. Looking elsewhere around the Midwest at 2 p.m., Chicago was partly sunny and 71. Indianapolis had light rain and 64. St. Louis was cloudy and 68. Kansas City, it was partly sunny and 71. Des Moines was partly sunny and 73. Milwaukee was mostly sunny and 64. And now a discussion of hazardous weather conditions for the following county, Knox, Illinois. This hazardous weather outlook is for central Illinois, east central Illinois, southeast Illinois, and west central Illinois.
For tonight, several rivers will remain in above flood due to recent heavy rainfall, including portions of the Illinois, Sangamon, Little Wabash, Embra, and Spoon Rivers. For Tuesday and Sunday, scattered thunderstorms are possible Wednesday afternoon and evening, especially near and northwest of the Interstate 55 corridor. There will be periodic chances of thunderstorms late Thursday through the upcoming weekend. While it is too early for any specifics, there will be some threat for both severe weather as well as heavy rainfall and renewed flooding at times during period. It currently looks like the highest chances are late Thursday night or Friday. Increasing heat and humidity is expected Sunday and especially Monday. This could result in minor to moderate heat risk and potential for heat-related illness in sensitive individuals or those without access to effective cooling. Several rivers will continue in minor to moderate flood for many days, including portions of the Illinois, Sangamon, Little Wabash, Embra, and Spoon Rivers. Spotter information statement. Spotter activation is not anticipated through tonight. The time is currently 3 p.m. Central Daylight Time. 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Now for the official National Weather Service forecast for Galesburg and surrounding areas of central and northwest Illinois. Rest of today, mostly sunny. Near steady temperature in the lower 70s. Northeast winds 5 to 10 miles an hour. Tonight, mostly clear. Lows in the mid-50s. North winds around 5 miles an hour until midnight, becoming light and variable. Tuesday, sunny. Highs in the up 70s. East winds around 5 miles an hour. Tuesday night, partly cloudy. Lows in the upper 50s. Southeast winds around 5 miles an hour. Wednesday, mostly sunny. A chance of showers and thunderstorms in the afternoon. Highs around 80. South winds 5 to 10 miles an hour, becoming southwest in the afternoon. Chance of rain 50%. Wednesday night, partly cloudy. Lows in the lower 60s. Thursday, partly sunny. Highs in the upper 70s. Thursday night, partly cloudy. Lows in the upper 50s. Friday and Friday night, mostly cloudy. A chance of showers and thunderstorms. Highs in the upper 70s. Lows in the lower 60s. Chance of rain 50%. Saturday, partly sunny. Highs in the lower 80s. Saturday night, partly cloudy. A chance of showers after midnight. Lows in the upper 60s. Chance of rain 30%. Sunday, mostly sunny. Highs in the upper 80s. Heat index values up to 100 in the afternoon. Again, the forecast for Galesburg and surrounding areas of central and northwest Illinois for the rest of today, mostly sunny. Near steady temperature in the lower 70s. Northeast winds 5 to 10 miles an hour. And now a discussion of hazardous weather conditions for the following county, Knox, Illinois. This hazardous weather outlook is for central Illinois, east central Illinois, southeast Illinois, and west central Illinois. For tonight, several rivers will remain in above flood due to recent heavy rainfall, including portions of the Illinois, Sangamon, Little Wabash, Embra, and Spoon Rivers. For Tuesday through Sunday, scattered thunderstorms are possible Wednesday afternoon and evening, especially near and northwest of the Interstate 55 corridor. There will be periodic chances of thunderstorms late Thursday through the upcoming weekend. While it is too early for any specifics, there will be some threat for both severe weather as well as heavy rainfall and renewed flooding at times during period. It currently looks like the highest chances are late Thursday night or Friday. Increasing heat and humidity is expected Sunday and especially Monday. This could result in minor to moderate heat risk and potential for heat-related illness in sensitive individuals or those without access to effective cooling. Several rivers will continue in minor to moderate flood for many days, including portions of the Illinois, Sangamon, Little Wabash, Embra, and Spoon Rivers. Spotter information statement. Spotter activation is not anticipated through tonight. The time is currently 3:03 p.m. Central Daylight Time. 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Now for the official National Weather Service forecast for Galesburg and surrounding areas of central and northwest Illinois.
Rest of today, mostly sunny. Near steady temperature.

in the lower 70s. Northeast winds 5 to 10 miles an hour. Tonight, mostly clear. Lows in the mid-50s. North winds around 5 miles an hour until midnight, becoming light and variable. Tuesday, sunny. Highs in the upper 70s. East winds around 5 miles an hour. Tuesday night, partly cloudy. Lows in the upper 50s. Southeast winds around 5 miles an hour. Wednesday, mostly sunny. A chance of showers and thunderstorms in the afternoon. Highs around 80. South winds 5 to 10 miles an hour, becoming southwest in the afternoon. Chance of rain 50%. Wednesday night, partly cloudy. Lows in the lower 60s. Thursday, partly sunny. Highs in the upper 70s. Thursday night, partly cloudy. Lows in the upper 50s. Friday and Friday night, mostly cloudy. A chance of showers and thunderstorms. Highs in the upper 70s. Lows in the lower 60s. Chance of rain 50%. Saturday, partly sunny. Highs in the lower 80s. Saturday night, partly cloudy. A chance of showers after midnight. Lows in the upper 60s. Chance of rain 30%. Sunday, mostly sunny. Highs in the upper 80s. Heat index values up to 100 in the afternoon. Again, the forecast for Galesburg and surrounding areas of central and northwest Illinois for the rest of today, mostly sunny. Near steady temperature in the lower 70s. Northeast winds 5 to 10 miles an hour. Here is a river flood statement. The flood warning continues for the Spoon River at London Mills until early Wednesday afternoon. At 9:45 a.m. Monday, the stage was 17.0 feet. The river is expected to rise to a crest of 17.2 feet this evening. It will then fall below flood stage Wednesday morning. And now a discussion of hazardous weather conditions for the following county, Knox, Illinois. This hazardous weather outlook is for Central Illinois, East Central Illinois, Southeast Illinois, and West Central Illinois. For tonight, several rivers will remain in above flood due to recent heavy rainfall, including portions of the Illinois, Sangamon, Little Wabash, Embraugh, and Spoon Rivers. For Tuesday through Sunday, scattered thunderstorms are possible Wednesday afternoon and evening, especially near and northwest of the Interstate 55 corridor. There will be periodic chances of thunderstorms late Thursday through the upcoming weekend. While it is too early for any specifics, there will be some threat for both severe weather as well as heavy rainfall and renewed flooding at times during period. It currently looks like the highest chances are late Thursday night or Friday. Increasing heat and humidity is expected Sunday and especially Monday. This could result in minor to moderate heat risk and potential for heat-related illness in sensitive individuals or those without access to effective cooling. Several rivers will continue in minor to moderate flood for many days, including portions of the Illinois, Sangamon, Little Wabash, Embraugh, and Spoon Rivers. Spotter information statement. Spotter activation is not anticipated through tonight. The time is currently 3:07 p.m. Central Daylight Time. 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Now for the official National Weather Service forecast for Galesburg and surrounding areas of central and northwest Illinois. Rest of today, mostly sunny. Near steady temperature in the lower 70s. Northeast winds 5 to 10 miles an hour. Tonight, mostly clear. Lows in the mid-50s. North winds around 5 miles an hour until midnight, becoming light and variable. Tuesday, sunny. Highs in the upper 70s. East winds around 5 miles an hour. Tuesday night, partly cloudy. Lows in the upper 50s. Southeast winds around 5 miles an hour. Wednesday, mostly sunny. A chance of showers and thunderstorms in the afternoon. Highs around 80. South winds 5 to 10 miles an hour, becoming southwest in the afternoon. Chance of rain 50%. Wednesday night, partly cloudy. Lows in the lower 60s. Thursday, partly sunny. Highs in the upper 70s. Thursday night, partly cloudy. Lows in the upper 50s. Friday and Friday night, mostly cloudy. A chance of shower.

and thunderstorms. Highs in the upper 70s. Lows in the lower 60s. Chance of rain 50%. Saturday, partly sunny. Highs in the lower 80s. Saturday night, partly cloudy. A chance of showers after midnight. Lows in the upper 60s. Chance of rain 30%. Sunday, mostly sunny. Highs in the upper 80s. Heat index values up to 100 in the afternoon. Again, the forecast for Galesburg and surrounding areas of central and northwest Illinois for the rest of today, mostly sunny. Near steady temperature in the lower 70s. Northeast winds 5 to 10 miles an hour. At 3 p.m. in Galesburg, skies were mostly sunny. The temperature was 74 degrees, the dew point was 58, and the relative humidity was 58%. The wind was northeast at 12 miles an hour, gusting to 18. The pressure was 30.06 inches and steady. Elsewhere around the area, temperatures were in the lower to mid-70s. It was mostly sunny at Peoria, Moline, and Burlington. At Macomb, it was partly sunny. It was cloudy at Quincy and Springfield. And once again at 3 p.m. in Galesburg, under mostly sunny skies, the temperature was 74. Looking elsewhere around the Midwest at 3 p.m., Chicago was partly sunny and 72. Indianapolis was cloudy and 65. St. Louis was cloudy and 68. Kansas City was partly sunny and 73. Des Moines was partly sunny and 75. Milwaukee was mostly sunny and 64. And now a discussion of hazardous weather conditions for the following county, Knox, Illinois. This hazardous weather outlook is for central Illinois, east central Illinois, southeast Illinois, and west central Illinois. For tonight, several rivers will remain in above flood due to recent heavy rainfall, including portions of the Illinois, Sangamon, Little Wabash, Embraugh, and Spoon Rivers. For Tuesday through Sunday, scattered thunderstorms are possible Wednesday afternoon and evening, especially near and northwest of the Interstate 55 corridor. There will be periodic chances of thunderstorms late Thursday through the upcoming weekend. While it is too early for any specifics, there will be some threat for both severe weather as well as heavy rainfall and renewed flooding at times during period. It currently looks like the highest chances are late Thursday night or Friday. Increasing heat and humidity is expected Sunday and especially Monday. This could result in minor to moderate heat risk and potential for heat-related illness in sensitive individuals or those without access to effective cooling. Several rivers will continue in minor to moderate flood for many days, including portions of the Illinois, Sangamon, Little Wabash, Embraugh, and Spoon Rivers. Spotter information statement. Spotter activation is not anticipated through tonight. The time is currently 3:12 p.m. Central Daylight Time. 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Now for the official National Weather Service forecast for Galesburg and surrounding areas of central and northwest Illinois. Rest of today, mostly sunny. Near steady temperature in the lower 70s. Northeast winds 5 to 10 miles an hour. Tonight, mostly clear. Lows in the mid-50s. North winds around 5 miles an hour until midnight, becoming light and variable. Tuesday, sunny. Highs in the upper 70s. East winds around 5 miles an hour. Tuesday night, partly cloudy. Lows in the upper 50s. Southeast winds around 5 miles an hour. Wednesday, mostly sunny. A chance of showers and thunderstorms in the afternoon. Highs around 80. South winds 5 to 10 miles an hour, becoming southwest in the afternoon. Chance of rain 50%. Wednesday night, partly cloudy. Lows in the lower 60s. Thursday, partly sunny. Highs in the upper 70s. Thursday night, partly cloudy. Lows in the upper 50s. Friday and Friday night, mostly cloudy. A chance of showers and thunderstorms. Highs in the upper 70s. Lows in the lower 60s. Chance of rain 50%. Saturday, partly sunny. Highs in the lower 80s. Saturday night, partly cloudy. A chance of showers after midnight. Lows in the upper 60s.
chance of rain 30%. Sunday, mostly sunny. Highs in the upper 80s. Heat index values up to 100 in the afternoon. Again, the forecast for Galesburg and surrounding areas of central and northwest Illinois for the rest of today, mostly sunny. Near steady temperature in the lower 70s. Northeast winds 5 to 10 miles an hour. 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Programming originates from NOAA's National Weather Service office in Lincoln. KZZ66 serves the following counties: Henry, Knox, Mercer, and Warren. KZZ66 is part of the All Hazards Network of NOAA Weather Radio. Here is a river flood statement. The flood warning continues for the Spoon River at London Mills until early Wednesday afternoon. At 9:45 a.m. Monday, the stage was 17.0 feet. The river is expected to rise to a crest of 17.2 feet this evening. It will then fall below flood stage Wednesday morning. At 3 p.m. in Galesburg, skies were mostly sunny. The temperature was 74 degrees, the dew point was 58, and the relative humidity was 58%. The wind was northeast at 12 miles an hour, gusting to 18. The pressure was 30.06 inches and steady. Elsewhere around the area, temperatures were in the lower to mid-70s. At Burlington, it was sunny. It was mostly sunny at Peoria and Moline. At Macomb, it was partly sunny. It was cloudy at Quincy and Springfield. And once again at 3 p.m. in Galesburg, under mostly sunny skies, the temperature was 74. Looking elsewhere around the Midwest at 3 p.m., Chicago was partly sunny and 72. Indianapolis was cloudy and 65. St. Louis was cloudy and 68. Kansas City was partly sunny and 73. Des Moines was partly sunny and 75. Milwaukee was mostly sunny and 64. And now a discussion of hazardous weather conditions for the following county, Knox, Illinois. This hazardous weather outlook is for central Illinois, east central Illinois, southeast Illinois, and west central Illinois. For tonight, several rivers will remain in above flood due to recent heavy rainfall, including portions of the Illinois, Sangamon, Little Wabash, Embraw, and Spoon Rivers. For Tuesday through Sunday, scattered thunderstorms are possible Wednesday afternoon and evening, especially near and northwest of the Interstate 55 corridor. There will be periodic chances of thunderstorms late Thursday through the upcoming weekend. While it is too early for any specifics, there will be some threat for both severe weather as well as heavy rainfall and renewed flooding at times during period. It currently looks like the highest chances are late Thursday night or Friday. Increasing heat and humidity is expected Sunday and especially Monday. This could result in minor to moderate heat risk and potential for heat-related illness in sensitive individuals or those without access to effective cooling. Several rivers will continue in minor to moderate flood for many days, including portions of the Illinois, Sangamon, Little Wabash, Embraw, and Spoon Rivers. Spotter information statement. Spotter activation is not anticipated through tonight. The time is currently 3:17 p.m. Central Daylight Time. 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Now for the official National Weather Service forecast for Galesburg and surrounding areas of central and northwest Illinois. Rest of today, mostly sunny. Near steady temperature in the lower 70s. Northeast winds 5 to 10 miles an hour. Tonight, mostly clear. Lows in the mid-50s. North winds around 5 miles an hour until midnight, becoming light and variable. Tuesday, sunny. Highs in the upper 70s. East winds around 5 miles an hour. Tuesday night, partly cloudy. Lows in the upper 50s. Southeast winds around 5 miles an hour. Wednesday, mostly sunny. A chance of showers and thunderstorms in the afternoon. Highs around 80. South winds 5 to 10 miles an hour, becoming southwest in the afternoon. Chance of rain 50%. Wednesday night, partly cloudy. Lows in the lower 60s. Thursday, partly sunny.
Highs in the upper 70s.

Thursday night, partly cloudy. Lows in the upper 50s. Friday and Friday night, mostly cloudy. A chance of showers and thunderstorms. Highs in the upper 70s. Lows in the lower 60s. Chance of rain 50%. Saturday, partly sunny. Highs in the lower 80s. Saturday night, partly cloudy. A chance of showers after midnight. Lows in the upper 60s. Chance of rain 30%. Sunday, mostly sunny. Highs in the upper 80s. Heat index values up to 100 in the afternoon. Again, the forecast for Galesburg and surrounding areas of central and northwest Illinois for the rest of today, mostly sunny. Near steady temperature in the lower 70s. Northeast winds 5 to 10 miles an hour. At 3 p.m. in Galesburg, skies were mostly sunny. The temperature was 74 degrees, the dew point was 58, and the relative humidity was 58%. The wind was northeast at 12 miles an hour, gusting to 18. The pressure was 30.06 inches and steady. Elsewhere around the area, temperatures were in the lower to mid-70s. At Burlington, it was sunny. It was mostly sunny at Peoria and Moline. At Macomb, it was partly sunny. It was cloudy at Quincy and Springfield. And once again at 3 p.m. in Galesburg, under mostly sunny skies, the temperature was 74. Looking elsewhere around the Midwest at 3 p.m., Chicago was partly sunny and 72. Indianapolis was cloudy and 65. St. Louis was cloudy and 68. Kansas City was partly sunny and 73. Des Moines was partly sunny and 75. Milwaukee was mostly sunny and 64. And now a discussion of hazardous weather conditions for the following county, Knox, Illinois. This hazardous weather outlook is for central Illinois, east central Illinois, southeast Illinois, and west central Illinois. For tonight, several rivers will remain in above flood due to recent heavy rainfall, including portions of the Illinois, Sangamon, Little Wabash, Embraw, and Spoon Rivers. For Tuesday through Sunday, scattered thunderstorms are possible Wednesday afternoon and evening, especially near and northwest of the Interstate 55 corridor. There will be periodic chances of thunderstorms late Thursday through the upcoming weekend. While it is too early for any specifics, there will be some threat for both severe weather as well as heavy rainfall and renewed flooding at times during period. It currently looks like the highest chances are late Thursday night or Friday. Increasing heat and humidity is expected Sunday and especially Monday. This could result in minor to moderate heat risk and potential for heat-related illness in sensitive individuals or those without access to effective cooling. Several rivers will continue in minor to moderate flood for many days, including portions of the Illinois, Sangamon, Little Wabash, Embraw, and Spoon Rivers. Spotter information statement. Spotter activation is not anticipated through tonight. The time is currently 3:22 p.m. Central Daylight Time. 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Now for the official National Weather Service forecast for Galesburg and surrounding areas of central and northwest Illinois. Rest of today, mostly sunny. Near steady temperature in the lower 70s. Northeast winds 5 to 10 miles an hour. Tonight, mostly clear. Lows in the mid-50s. North winds around 5 miles an hour until midnight, becoming light and variable. Tuesday, sunny. Highs in the upper 70s. East winds around 5 miles an hour. Tuesday night, partly cloudy. Lows in the upper 50s. Southeast winds around 5 miles an hour. Wednesday, mostly sunny. A chance of showers and thunderstorms in the afternoon. Highs around 80. South winds 5 to 10 miles an hour, becoming southwest in the afternoon. Chance of rain 50%. Wednesday night, partly cloudy. Lows in the lower 60s. Thursday, partly sunny. Highs in the upper 70s. Thursday night, partly cloudy. Lows in the upper 50s. Friday and Friday night, mostly cloudy. A chance of showers and thunderstorms. Highs in the upper 70s. Lows in the lower 60s. Chance of rain 50%. Saturday, partly sunny.

Highs in the lower 80s. Saturday night, partly cloudy. A chance of showers after midnight. Lows in the upper 60s. Chance of rain 30%. Sunday, mostly sunny. Highs in the upper 80s. Heat index values up to 100 in the afternoon. Again, the forecast for Galesburg and surrounding areas of central and northwest Illinois for the rest of today, mostly sunny. Near steady temperature in the lower 70s. Northeast winds 5 to 10 miles an hour. At 3 p.m. in Galesburg, skies were mostly sunny. The temperature was 74 degrees, the dew point was 58, and the relative humidity was 58%. The wind was northeast at 12 miles an hour, gusting to 18. The pressure was 30.06 inches and steady. Elsewhere around the area, temperatures were in the lower to mid-70s. At Burlington, it was sunny. It was mostly sunny at Peoria and Moline. At Macomb, it was partly sunny. It was cloudy at Quincy and Springfield. And once again at 3 p.m. in Galesburg, under mostly sunny skies, the temperature was 74. Here is a river flood statement. The flood warning continues for the Spoon River at London Mills until early Wednesday afternoon. At 9:45 a.m. Monday, the stage was 17.0 feet. The river is expected to rise to a crest of 17.2 feet this evening. It will then fall below flood stage Wednesday morning. Looking elsewhere around the Midwest at 3 p.m., Chicago was partly sunny and 72. Indianapolis was cloudy and 65. St. Louis was cloudy and 68. Kansas City was partly sunny and 73. Des Moines was partly sunny and 75. Milwaukee was mostly sunny and 64. And now a discussion of hazardous weather conditions for the following county, Knox, Illinois. This hazardous weather outlook is for Central Illinois, East Central Illinois, Southeast Illinois, and West Central Illinois. For tonight, several rivers will remain in above flood due to recent heavy rainfall, including portions of the Illinois, Sangamon, Little Wabash, Embraugh, and Spoon Rivers. For Tuesday through Sunday, scattered thunderstorms are possible Wednesday afternoon and evening, especially near and northwest of the Interstate 55 corridor. There will be periodic chances of thunderstorms late Thursday through the upcoming weekend. While it is too early for any specifics, there will be some threat for both severe weather as well as heavy rainfall and renewed flooding at times during period. It currently looks like the highest chances are late Thursday night or Friday. Increasing heat and humidity is expected Sunday and especially Monday. This could result in minor to moderate heat risk and potential for heat-related illness in sensitive individuals or those without access to effective cooling. Several rivers will continue in minor to moderate flood for many days, including portions of the Illinois, Sangamon, Little Wabash, Embraugh, and Spoon Rivers. Spotter information statement. Spotter activation is not anticipated through tonight. The time is currently 3:27 p.m. Central Daylight Time. 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Now for the official National Weather Service forecast for Galesburg and surrounding areas of central and northwest Illinois. Rest of today, mostly sunny. Near steady temperature in the lower 70s. Northeast winds 5 to 10 miles an hour. Tonight, mostly clear. Lows in the mid-50s. North winds around 5 miles an hour until midnight, becoming light and variable. Tuesday, sunny. Highs in the upper 70s. East winds around 5 miles an hour. Tuesday night, partly cloudy. Lows in the upper 50s. Southeast winds around 5 miles an hour. Wednesday, mostly sunny. A chance of showers and thunderstorms in the afternoon. Highs around 80. South winds 5 to 10 miles an hour, becoming southwest in the afternoon. Chance of rain 50%. Wednesday night, partly cloudy. Lows in the lower 60s. Thursday, partly sunny. Highs in the upper 70s. Thursday night, partly cloudy. Lows in the upper 50s. Friday and Friday night, mostly cloudy. A chance of showers and thunderstorms. Highs in the upper 70s. Lows in the lower 60s. Chance of rain 50%.

Humidity was 58%. The wind was northeast at 12 miles an hour, gusting to 18. The pressure was 30.06 inches and steady. Elsewhere around the area, temperatures were in the lower to mid-70s. At Burlington, it was sunny. It was mostly sunny at Peoria and Moline. At Macomb, it was partly sunny. It was cloudy at Quincy and Springfield. And once again at 3 p.m. in Galesburg, under mostly sunny skies, the temperature was 74. Looking elsewhere around the Midwest at 3 p.m., Chicago was partly sunny and 72. Indianapolis was cloudy and 65. St. Louis was cloudy and 68. Kansas City was partly sunny and 73. Des Moines was partly sunny and 75. Milwaukee was mostly sunny and 64. And now a discussion of hazardous weather conditions for the following county, Knox, Illinois. This hazardous weather outlook is for Central Illinois, East Central Illinois, Southeast Illinois, and West Central Illinois. For tonight, several rivers will remain in above flood due to recent heavy rainfall, including portions of the Illinois, Sangamon, Little Wabash, Embraw, and Spoon Rivers. For Tuesday through Sunday, scattered thunderstorms are possible Wednesday afternoon and evening, especially near and northwest of the Interstate 55 corridor. There will be periodic chances of thunderstorms late Thursday through the upcoming weekend. While it is too early for any specifics, there will be some threat for both severe weather as well as heavy rainfall and renewed flooding at times during period. It currently looks like the highest chances are late Thursday night or Friday. Increasing heat and humidity is expected Sunday and especially Monday. This could result in minor to moderate heat risk and potential for heat-related illness in sensitive individuals or those without access to effective cooling. Several rivers will continue in minor to moderate flood for many days, including portions of the Illinois, Sangamon, Little Wabash, Embraw, and Spoon Rivers. Spotter information statement. Spotter activation is not anticipated through tonight. The time is currently 3:32 p.m. Central Daylight Time. 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Now for the official National Weather Service forecast for Galesburg and surrounding areas of central and northwest Illinois. Rest of today, mostly sunny. Near steady temperature in the lower 70s. Northeast winds 5 to 10 miles an hour. Tonight, mostly clear. Lows in the mid-50s. North winds around 5 miles an hour until midnight, becoming light and variable. Tuesday, sunny. Highs in the upper 70s. East winds around 5 miles an hour. Tuesday night, partly cloudy. Lows in the upper 50s. Southeast winds around 5 miles an hour. Wednesday, mostly sunny. A chance of showers. Lows in the upper 50s. Southeast winds around 5 miles an hour. Wednesday, mostly sunny. A chance of showers and thunderstorms in the afternoon. Highs around 80. South winds 5 to 10 miles an hour, becoming southwest in the afternoon. Chance of rain 50%. Wednesday night, partly cloudy. Lows in the lower 60s. Thursday, partly sunny. Highs in the upper 70s. Thursday night, partly cloudy. Lows in the upper 50s. Friday and Friday night, mostly cloudy. A chance of showers and thunderstorms. Highs in the upper 70s. Lows in the lower 60s. Chance of rain 50%. Saturday, partly sunny. Highs in the lower 80s. Saturday night, partly cloudy. A chance of showers after midnight. Lows in the upper 60s. Chance of rain 30%. Sunday, mostly sunny. Highs in the upper 80s. Heat index values up to 100 in the afternoon. Again, the forecast for Galesburg and surrounding areas of central and northwest Illinois for the rest of today, mostly sunny. Near steady temperature in the lower 70s. Northeast winds 5 to 10 miles an hour. At 3 p.m. in Galesburg, skies were mostly sunny. The temperature was 74 degrees, the dew point was 58, and the relative humidity was 58%. The wind was northeast at 12 miles an hour, gusting to 18. The pressure was 30.06 inches.

and once again at 3 p.m. in Galesburg, under mostly sunny skies, the temperature was 74. Looking elsewhere around the Midwest at 3 p.m., Chicago was partly sunny, and 72. Indianapolis was cloudy, and 65. St. Louis was cloudy, and 68. Kansas City was partly sunny, and 73. Des Moines was partly sunny, and 75. Milwaukee was mostly sunny, and 64. Here is a river flood statement. The flood warning continues for the Spoon River at London Mills until early Wednesday afternoon. At 9:45 a.m. Monday, the stage was 17.0 feet. The river is expected to rise to a crest of 17.2 feet this evening. It will then fall below flood stage Wednesday morning. And now a discussion of hazardous weather conditions for the following county, Knox, Illinois. This hazardous weather outlook is for Central Illinois, East Central Illinois, Southeast Illinois, and West Central Illinois. For tonight, several rivers will remain in above flood due to recent heavy rainfall, including portions of the Illinois, Sangamon, Little Wabash, Embraugh, and Spoon Rivers. For Tuesday through Sunday, scattered thunderstorms are possible Wednesday afternoon and evening, especially near and northwest of the Interstate 55 corridor. There will be periodic chances of thunderstorms late Thursday through the upcoming weekend. While it is too early for any specifics, there will be some threat for both severe weather as well as heavy rainfall and renewed flooding at times during period. It currently looks like the highest chances are late Thursday night or Friday. Increasing heat and humidity is expected Sunday and especially Monday. This could result in minor to moderate heat risk and potential for heat-related illness in sensitive individuals or those without access to effective cooling. Several rivers will continue in minor to moderate flood for many days, including portions of the Illinois, Sangamon, Little Wabash, Embraugh, and Spoon Rivers. Spotter information statement. Spotter activation is not anticipated through tonight. The time is currently 3:47 p.m. Central Daylight Time. 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Now for the official National Weather Service forecast for Galesburg and surrounding areas of central and northwest Illinois. Rest of today, mostly sunny. Near steady temperature in the lower 70s. Northeast winds 5 to 10 miles an hour. Tonight, mostly clear. Lows in the mid-50s. North winds around 5 miles an hour until midnight, becoming light and variable. Tuesday, sunny. Highs in the upper 70s. East winds around 5 miles an hour. Tuesday night, partly cloudy. Lows in the upper 50s. Southeast winds around 5 miles an hour. Wednesday, mostly sunny. A chance of showers and thunderstorms in the afternoon. Highs around 80. South winds 5 to 10 miles an hour, becoming southwest in the afternoon. Chance of rain 50%. Wednesday night, partly cloudy. Lows in the lower 60s. Thursday, partly sunny. Highs in the upper 70s. Thursday night, partly cloudy. Lows in the upper 50s. Friday and Friday night, mostly cloudy. A chance of showers and thunderstorms. Highs in the upper 70s. Lows in the lower 60s. Chance of rain 50%. Saturday, partly sunny. Highs in the lower 80s. Saturday night, partly cloudy. A chance of showers after midnight. Lows in the upper 60s. Chance of rain 30%. Sunday, mostly sunny. Highs in the upper 80s. Heat index values up to 100 in the afternoon. Again, the forecast for Galesburg and surrounding areas of central and northwest Illinois for the rest of today, mostly sunny. Near steady temperature in the lower 70s. Northeast winds 5 to 10 miles an hour. At 3 p.m. in Galesburg, skies were mostly sunny. The temperature was 74 degrees, the dew point was 58, and the relative humidity was 58%. The wind was northeast at 12 miles an hour, gusting to 18. The pressure was 30.06 inches and steady. Elsewhere around the area, temperatures were in the lower to mid-70s. At Burlington, it was sunny. It was mostly sunny at Peoria and Moline. At Macomb, it was partly sunny.
It was cloudy at Quincy and Springfield. And once again at 3 p.m. in Galesburg, under mostly sunny skies, the temperature was 74. Looking elsewhere around the Midwest at 3 p.m., Chicago was partly sunny and 72. Indianapolis was cloudy and 65. St. Louis was cloudy and 68. Kansas City was partly sunny and 73. Des Moines was partly sunny and 75. Milwaukee was mostly sunny and 64. And now a discussion of hazardous weather conditions for the following county, Knox, Illinois. This hazardous weather outlook is for Central Illinois, East Central Illinois, Southeast Illinois, and West Central Illinois. For tonight, several rivers will remain in above flood due to recent heavy rainfall, including portions of the Illinois, Sangamon, Little Wabash, Embraw, and Spoon Rivers. For Tuesday through Sunday, scattered thunderstorms are possible Wednesday afternoon and evening, especially near and northwest of the Interstate 55 corridor. There will be periodic chances of thunderstorms late Thursday through the upcoming weekend. While it is too early for any specifics, there will be some threat for both severe weather as well as heavy rainfall and renewed flooding at times during period. It currently looks like the highest chances are late Thursday night or Friday. Increasing heat and humidity is expected Sunday and especially Monday. This could result in minor to moderate heat risk and potential for heat-related illness in sensitive individuals or those without access to effective cooling. Several rivers will continue in minor to moderate flood for many days, including portions of the Illinois, Sangamon, Little Wabash, Embraw, and Spoon Rivers. Spotter information statement. Spotter activation is not anticipated through tonight. The time is currently 3:51 p.m. Central Daylight Time. 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Now for the official National Weather Service forecast for Galesburg and surrounding areas of central and northwest Illinois. Rest of today, mostly sunny. Near steady temperature in the lower 70s. Northeast winds 5 to 10 miles an hour. Tonight, mostly clear. Lows in the mid-50s. North winds around 5 miles an hour until midnight, becoming light and variable. Tuesday, sunny. Highs in the upper 70s. East winds around 5 miles an hour. Tuesday night, partly cloudy. Lows in the upper 50s. Southeast winds around 5 miles an hour. Wednesday, mostly sunny. A chance of showers and thunderstorms in the afternoon. Highs around 80. South winds 5 to 10 miles an hour, becoming southwest in the afternoon. Chance of rain 50%. Wednesday night, partly cloudy. Lows in the lower 60s. Thursday, partly sunny. Highs in the upper 70s. Thursday night, partly cloudy. Lows in the upper 50s. Friday and Friday night, mostly cloudy. A chance of showers and thunderstorms. Highs in the upper 70s. Lows in the lower 60s. Chance of rain 50%. Saturday, partly sunny. Highs in the lower 80s. Saturday night, partly cloudy. A chance of showers after midnight. Lows in the upper 60s. Chance of rain 30%. Sunday, mostly sunny. Highs in the upper 80s. Heat index values up to 100 in the afternoon. Again, the forecast for Galesburg and surrounding areas of central and northwest Illinois for the rest of today, mostly sunny. Near steady temperature in the lower 70s. Northeast winds 5 to 10 miles an hour. At 3 p.m. in Galesburg, skies were mostly sunny. The temperature was 74 degrees, the dew point was 58, and the relative humidity was 58%. The wind was northeast at 12 miles an hour, gusting to 18. The pressure was 30.06 inches and steady. Elsewhere around the area, temperatures were in the lower to mid-70s. At Burlington, it was sunny. It was mostly sunny at Peoria and Moline. At Macomb, it was partly sunny. It was cloudy at Quincy and Springfield. And once again at 3 p.m. in Galesburg, under mostly sunny skies, the temperature was 74. Looking elsewhere around the Midwest at 3 p.m., Chicago was partly sunny and 72. Indianapolis was cloudy and 65.

St. Louis was cloudy and 68. Kansas City was partly sunny and 73. Des Moines was partly sunny and 75. Milwaukee was mostly sunny and 64. Here is a river flood statement. The flood warning continues for the Spoon River at London Mills until early Wednesday afternoon. At 9:45 a.m. Monday, the stage was 17.0 feet. The river is expected to rise to a crest of 17.2 feet this evening. It will then fall below flood stage Wednesday morning. And now a discussion of hazardous weather conditions for the following county, Knox, Illinois. This hazardous weather outlook is for Central Illinois, East Central Illinois, Southeast Illinois, and West Central Illinois. For tonight, several rivers will remain in above flood due to recent heavy rainfall, including portions of the Illinois, Sangamon, Little Wabash, Embraugh, and Spoon Rivers. For Tuesday through Sunday, scattered thunderstorms are possible Wednesday afternoon and evening, especially near and northwest of the Interstate 55 corridor. There will be periodic chances of thunderstorms late Thursday through the upcoming weekend. While it is too early for any specifics, there will be some threat for both severe weather as well as heavy rainfall and renewed flooding at times during period. It currently looks like the highest chances are late Thursday night or Friday. Increasing heat and humidity is expected Sunday and especially Monday. This could result in minor to moderate heat risk and potential for heat-related illness in sensitive individuals or those without access to effective cooling. Several rivers will continue in minor to moderate flood for many days, including portions of the Illinois, Sangamon, Little Wabash, Embraugh, and Spoon Rivers. Spotter information statement. Spotter activation is not anticipated through tonight. The time is currently 3:56 p.m. Central Daylight Time. 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Now for the official National Weather Service forecast for Galesburg and surrounding areas of central and northwest Illinois. Rest of today, mostly sunny. Near steady temperature in the lower 70s. Northeast winds 5 to 10 miles an hour. Tonight, mostly clear. Lows in the mid-50s. North winds around 5 miles an hour until midnight, becoming light and variable. Tuesday, sunny. Highs in the upper 70s. East winds around 5 miles an hour. Tuesday night, partly cloudy. Lows in the upper 50s. Southeast winds around 5 miles an hour. Wednesday, mostly sunny. A chance of showers and thunderstorms in the afternoon. Highs around 80. South winds 5 to 10 miles an hour, becoming southwest in the afternoon. Chance of rain 50%. Wednesday night, partly cloudy. Lows in the lower 60s. Thursday, partly sunny. Highs in the upper 70s. Thursday night, partly cloudy. Lows in the upper 50s. Friday and Friday night, mostly cloudy. A chance of showers and thunderstorms. Highs in the upper 70s. Lows in the lower 60s. Chance of rain 50%. Saturday, partly sunny. Highs in the lower 80s. Saturday night, partly cloudy. A chance of showers after midnight. Lows in the upper 60s. Chance of rain 30%. Sunday, mostly sunny. Highs in the upper 80s. Heat index values up to 100 in the afternoon. Again, the forecast for Galesburg and surrounding areas of central and northwest Illinois for the rest of today, mostly sunny. Near steady temperature in the lower 70s. Northeast winds 5 to 10 miles an hour. At 3 p.m. in Galesburg, skies were mostly sunny. The temperature was 74 degrees, the dew point was 58, and the relative humidity was 58%. The wind was northeast at 12 miles an hour, gusting to 18. The pressure was 30.06 inches and steady. Elsewhere around the area, temperatures were in the lower to mid-70s. At Burlington, it was sunny. It was mostly sunny at Peoria and Moline. At Macomb, it was partly sunny. It was cloudy at Quincy and Springfield. And once again at 3 p.m. in Galesburg, under mostly sunny skies, the temperature was 74. Looking elsewhere around the Midwest at 3 p.m., Chicago was partly sunny and 72. Indianapolis.

Minneapolis was cloudy and 65. St. Louis was cloudy and 68. Kansas City was partly sunny and 73. Des Moines was partly sunny and 75. Milwaukee was mostly sunny and 64. And now a discussion of hazardous weather conditions for the following county, Knox, Illinois. This hazardous weather outlook is for Central Illinois, East Central Illinois, Southeast Illinois, and West Central Illinois. For tonight, several rivers will remain in above flood due to recent heavy rainfall, including portions of the Illinois, Sangamon, Little Wabash, Embraugh, and Spoon Rivers. For Tuesday through Sunday, scattered thunderstorms are possible Wednesday afternoon and evening, especially near and northwest of the Interstate 55 corridor. There will be periodic chances of thunderstorms late Thursday through the upcoming weekend. While it is too early for any specifics, there will be some threat for both severe weather as well as heavy rainfall and renewed flooding at times during period. It currently looks like the highest chances are late Thursday night or Friday. Increasing heat and humidity is expected Sunday and especially Monday. This could result in minor to moderate heat risk and potential for heat-related illness in sensitive individuals or those without access to effective cooling. Several rivers will continue in minor to moderate flood for many days, including portions of the Illinois, Sangamon, Little Wabash, Embraugh, and Spoon Rivers. Spotter information statement. Spotter activation is not anticipated through tonight. The time is currently 4:01 p.m. Central Daylight Time. 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Now for the official National Weather Service forecast for Galesburg and surrounding areas of central and northwest Illinois. Rest of today, mostly sunny. Near steady temperature in the lower 70s. Northeast winds 5 to 10 miles an hour. Tonight, mostly clear. Lows in the mid-50s. North winds around 5 miles an hour until midnight, becoming light and variable. Tuesday, sunny. Highs in the upper 70s. East winds around 5 miles an hour. Tuesday night, partly cloudy. Lows in the upper 50s. Southeast winds around 5 miles an hour. Wednesday, mostly sunny. A chance of showers and thunderstorms in the afternoon. Highs around 80. South winds 5 to 10 miles an hour, becoming southwest in the afternoon. Chance of rain 50%. Wednesday night, partly cloudy. Lows in the lower 60s. Thursday, partly sunny. Highs in the upper 70s. Thursday night, partly cloudy. Lows in the upper 50s. Friday and Friday night, mostly cloudy. A chance of showers and thunderstorms. Highs in the upper 70s. Lows in the lower 60s. Chance of rain 50%. Saturday, partly sunny. Highs in the lower 80s. Saturday night, partly cloudy. A chance of showers after midnight. Lows in the upper 60s. Chance of rain 30%. Sunday, mostly sunny. Highs in the upper 80s. Heat index values up to 100 in the afternoon. Again, the forecast for Galesburg and surrounding areas of central and northwest Illinois for the rest of today, mostly sunny. Near steady temperature in the lower 70s. Northeast winds 5 to 10 miles an hour. And now a discussion of hazardous weather conditions for the following county, Knox, Illinois. This hazardous weather outlook is for Central Illinois, East Central Illinois, Southeast Illinois, and West Central Illinois. For tonight, several rivers will remain in above flood due to recent heavy rainfall, including portions of the Illinois, Sangamon, Little Wabash, Embraugh, and Spoon Rivers. For Tuesday through Sunday, scattered thunderstorms are possible Wednesday afternoon and evening, especially near and northwest of the Interstate 55 corridor. There will be periodic chances of thunderstorms late Thursday through the upcoming weekend. While it is too early for any specifics, there will be some threat for both severe weather as well as heavy rainfall and renewed flooding at times during period. It currently looks like the highest chances are late Thursday night or Friday. Increasing heat and humidity is expected Sunday and especially Monday. This could result in minor to moderate heat risk and potential for heat-related illness in sensitive individuals or those without access to effective cooling.
Several rivers will continue in minor to moderate flood for many days, including portions of the Illinois, Sangamon, Little Wabash, Embraugh, and Spoon Rivers. Spotter information statement. Spotter activation is not anticipated through tonight. Here is a river flood statement. The flood warning continues for the Spoon River at London Mills until early Wednesday afternoon. At 9:45 a.m. Monday, the stage was 17.0 feet. The river is expected to rise to a crest of 17.2 feet this evening. It will then fall below flood stage Wednesday morning. The time is currently 4:05 p.m. Central Daylight Time. 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Now for the official National Weather Service forecast for Galesburg and surrounding areas of central and northwest Illinois. Rest of today, mostly sunny. Near steady temperature in the lower 70s. Northeast winds 5 to 10 miles an hour. Tonight, mostly clear. Lows in the mid-50s. North winds around 5 miles an hour until midnight, becoming light and variable. Tuesday, sunny. Highs in the upper 70s. East winds around 5 miles an hour. Tuesday night, partly cloudy. Lows in the upper 50s. Southeast winds around 5 miles an hour. Wednesday, mostly sunny. A chance of showers and thunderstorms in the afternoon. Highs around 80. South winds 5 to 10 miles an hour, becoming southwest in the afternoon. Chance of rain 50%. Wednesday night, partly cloudy. Lows in the lower 60s. Thursday, partly sunny. Highs in the upper 70s. Thursday night, partly cloudy. Lows in the upper 50s. Friday and Friday night, mostly cloudy. A chance of showers and thunderstorms. Highs in the upper 70s. Lows in the lower 60s. Chance of rain 50%. Saturday, partly sunny. Highs in the lower 80s. Saturday night, partly cloudy. A chance of showers after midnight. Lows in the upper 60s. Chance of rain 30%. Sunday, mostly sunny. Highs in the upper 80s. Heat index values up to 100 in the afternoon. Again, the forecast for Galesburg and surrounding areas of central and northwest Illinois for the rest of today, mostly sunny. Near steady temperature in the lower 70s. Northeast winds 5 to 10 miles an hour. And now a discussion of hazardous weather conditions for the following county, Knox, Illinois. This hazardous weather outlook is for central Illinois, east central Illinois, southeast Illinois, and west central Illinois. For tonight, several rivers will remain in above flood due to recent heavy rainfall, including portions of the Illinois, Sangamon, Little Wabash, Embraugh, and Spoon Rivers. For Tuesday through Sunday, scattered thunderstorms are possible Wednesday afternoon and evening, especially near and northwest of the Interstate 55 corridor. There will be periodic chances of thunderstorms late Thursday through the upcoming weekend. While it is too early for any specifics, there will be some threat for both severe weather as well as heavy rainfall and renewed flooding at times during period. It currently looks like the highest chances are late Thursday night or Friday. Increasing heat and humidity is expected Sunday and especially Monday. This could result in minor to moderate heat risk and potential for heat-related illness in sensitive individuals or those without access to effective cooling. Several rivers will continue in minor to moderate flood for many days, including portions of the Illinois, Sangamon, Little Wabash, Embraugh, and Spoon Rivers. Spotter information statement. Spotter activation is not anticipated through tonight. The time is currently 4:08 p.m. Central Daylight Time. 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Now for the official National Weather Service forecast for Galesburg and surrounding areas of central and northwest Illinois. Rest of today, mostly sunny. Near steady temperature in the lower 70s. Northeast winds 5 to 10 miles an hour. Tonight, mostly clear. Lows in the mid-50s. North winds around 5 miles an hour until midnight, becoming light and variable. Tuesday, sunny. Highs in the upper 70s. East winds around 5 miles an hour. Tuesday night, partly cloudy.
lows in the upper 50s. Southeast winds around 5 miles.

an hour. Wednesday, mostly sunny. A chance of showers and thunderstorms in the afternoon. Highs around 80. South winds 5 to 10 miles an hour, becoming southwest in the afternoon. Chance of rain 50%. Wednesday night, partly cloudy. Lows in the lower 60s. Thursday, partly sunny. Highs in the upper 70s. Thursday night, partly cloudy. Lows in the upper 50s. Friday and Friday night, mostly cloudy. A chance of showers and thunderstorms. Highs in the upper 70s. Lows in the lower 60s. Chance of rain 50%. Saturday, partly sunny. Highs in the lower 80s. Saturday night, partly cloudy. A chance of showers after midnight. Lows in the upper 60s. Chance of rain 30%. Sunday, mostly sunny. Highs in the upper 80s. Heat index values up to 100 in the afternoon. Again, the forecast for Galesburg and surrounding areas of central and northwest Illinois for the rest of today, mostly sunny. Near steady temperature in the lower 70s. Northeast winds 5 to 10 miles an hour. At 4 p.m. the report from Galesburg was not available. At Moline, skies were mostly sunny. The temperature was 76 degrees, the dew point was 55, and the relative humidity was 48%. The wind was north at 5 miles an hour. The pressure was 30.05 inches and rising. Elsewhere around the area, temperatures were in the lower to mid-70s. It was sunny at Moline and Burlington. It was mostly sunny at Peoria and Macomb. At Quincy, it was partly sunny. At Springfield, it was cloudy. And once again at 4 p.m. the report from Galesburg was not available. At Moline, under mostly sunny skies, the temperature was 76. Looking elsewhere around the Midwest at 4 p.m., Chicago was mostly sunny and 72. Indianapolis was cloudy and 65. St. Louis was cloudy and 69. Kansas City was partly sunny and 74. Des Moines was mostly sunny and 74. Milwaukee was mostly sunny and 63. And now a discussion of hazardous weather conditions for the following county, Knox, Illinois. This hazardous weather outlook is for Central Illinois, East Central Illinois, Southeast Illinois, and West Central Illinois. For tonight, several rivers will remain in above flood due to recent heavy rainfall, including portions of the Illinois, Sangamon, Little Wabash, Embraugh, and Spoon Rivers. For Tuesday through Sunday, scattered thunderstorms are possible Wednesday afternoon and evening, especially near and northwest of the Interstate 55 corridor. There will be periodic chances of thunderstorms late Thursday through the upcoming weekend. While it is too early for any specifics, there will be some threat for both severe weather as well as heavy rainfall and renewed flooding at times during period. It currently looks like the highest chances are late Thursday night or Friday. Increasing heat and humidity is expected Sunday and especially Monday. This could result in minor to moderate heat risk and potential for heat-related illness in sensitive individuals or those without access to effective cooling. Several rivers will continue in minor to moderate flood for many days, including portions of the Illinois, Sangamon, Little Wabash, Embraugh, and Spoon Rivers. Spotter information statement. Spotter activation is not anticipated through tonight. The time is currently 4:13 p.m. Central Daylight Time. 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Now for the official National Weather Service forecast for Galesburg and surrounding areas of central and northwest Illinois. Rest of today, mostly sunny. Near steady temperature in the lower 70s. Northeast winds 5 to 10 miles an hour. Tonight, mostly clear. Lows in the mid-50s. North winds around 5 miles an hour until midnight, becoming light and variable. Tuesday, sunny. Highs in the upper 70s. East winds around 5 miles an hour. Tuesday night, partly cloudy. Lows in the upper 50s. Southeast winds around 5 miles an hour. Wednesday, mostly sunny. A chance of showers and thunderstorms in the afternoon. Highs around 80. South winds 5 to 10 miles an hour, becoming southwest in the afternoon.
chance of rain 50%. Wednesday night, partly cloudy. Lows in the lower 60s. Thursday, partly sunny. Highs in the upper 70s. Thursday night, partly cloudy. Lows in the upper 50s. Friday and Friday night, mostly cloudy. A chance of showers and thunderstorms. Highs in the upper 70s. Lows in the lower 60s. Chance of rain 50%. Saturday, partly sunny. Highs in the lower 80s. Saturday night, partly cloudy. A chance of showers after midnight. Lows in the upper 60s. Chance of rain 30%. Sunday, mostly sunny. Highs in the upper 80s. Heat index values up to 100 in the afternoon. Again, the forecast for Galesburg and surrounding areas of central and northwest Illinois for the rest of today, mostly sunny. Near steady temperature in the lower 70s. Northeast winds 5 to 10 miles an hour. 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Programming originates from NOAA's National Weather Service office in Lincoln. KZZ66 serves the following counties: Henry, Knox, Mercer, and Warren. KZZ66 is part of the All Hazards Network of NOAA Weather Radio. Here is a river flood statement. The flood warning continues for the Spoon River at London Mills until early Wednesday afternoon. At 9:45 a.m. Monday, the stage was 17.0 feet. The river is expected to rise to a crest of 17.2 feet this evening. It will then fall below flood stage Wednesday morning. At 4 p.m. in Galesburg, skies were mostly sunny. The temperature was 75 degrees, the dew point was 57, and the relative humidity was 53%. The wind was north at 12 miles an hour. The pressure was 30.06 inches and steady. Elsewhere around the area, temperatures were in the lower to mid-70s. It was sunny at Moline and Burlington. It was mostly sunny at Peoria and Macomb. At Quincy, it was partly sunny. At Springfield, it was cloudy. And once again at 4 p.m. in Galesburg, under mostly sunny skies, the temperature was 75. Looking elsewhere around the Midwest at 4 p.m., Chicago was mostly sunny and 72. Indianapolis was cloudy and 65. St. Louis was cloudy and 69. Kansas City was partly sunny and 74. Des Moines was mostly sunny and 74. Milwaukee was mostly sunny and 63. And now a discussion of hazardous weather conditions for the following county: Knox, Illinois. This hazardous weather outlook is for central Illinois, east central Illinois, southeast Illinois, and west central Illinois. For tonight, several rivers will remain in above flood due to recent heavy rainfall, including portions of the Illinois, Sangamon, Little Wabash, Embraugh, and Spoon Rivers. For Tuesday through Sunday, scattered thunderstorms are possible Wednesday afternoon and evening, especially near and northwest of the Interstate 55 corridor. There will be periodic chances of thunderstorms late Thursday through the upcoming weekend. While it is too early for any specifics, there will be some threat for both severe weather as well as heavy rainfall and renewed flooding at times during period. It currently looks like the highest chances are late Thursday night or Friday. Increasing heat and humidity is expected Sunday and especially Monday. This could result in minor to moderate heat risk and potential for heat-related illness in sensitive individuals or those without access to effective cooling. Several rivers will continue in minor to moderate flood for many days, including portions of the Illinois, Sangamon, Little Wabash, Embraugh, and Spoon Rivers. Spotter information statement. Spotter activation is not anticipated through tonight. The time is currently 4:19 p.m. Central Daylight Time. 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Now for the official National Weather Service forecast for Galesburg and surrounding areas of central and northwest Illinois. Rest of today, mostly sunny. Near steady temperature in the lower 70s. Northeast winds 5 to 10 miles an hour. Tonight, mostly clear. Lows in the mid-50s.
North winds around 5 miles an hour until midnight, becoming light and variable.

sunny. Highs in the upper 70s. East winds around 5 miles an hour. Tuesday night, partly cloudy. Lows in the upper 50s. Southeast winds around 5 miles an hour. Wednesday, mostly sunny. A chance of showers and thunderstorms in the afternoon. Highs around 80. South winds 5 to 10 miles an hour, becoming southwest in the afternoon. Chance of rain 50%. Wednesday night, partly cloudy. Lows in the lower 60s. Thursday, partly sunny. Highs in the upper 70s. Thursday night, partly cloudy. Lows in the upper 50s. Friday and Friday night, mostly cloudy. A chance of showers and thunderstorms. Highs in the upper 70s. Lows in the lower 60s. Chance of rain 50%. Saturday, partly sunny. Highs in the lower 80s. Saturday night, partly cloudy. A chance of showers after midnight. Lows in the upper 60s. Chance of rain 30%. Sunday, mostly sunny. Highs in the upper 80s. Heat index values up to 100 in the afternoon. Again, the forecast for Galesburg and surrounding areas of central and northwest Illinois for the rest of today, mostly sunny. Near steady temperature in the lower 70s. Northeast winds 5 to 10 miles an hour. At 4 p.m. in Galesburg, skies were mostly sunny. The temperature was 75 degrees, the dew point was 57, and the relative humidity was 53%. The wind was north at 12 miles an hour. The pressure was 30.06 inches and steady. Elsewhere around the area, temperatures were in the lower to mid-70s. It was sunny at Moline and Burlington. It was mostly sunny at Peoria and Macomb. At Quincy, it was partly sunny. At Springfield, it was cloudy. And once again at 4 p.m. in Galesburg, under mostly sunny skies, the temperature was 75. Looking elsewhere around the Midwest at 4 p.m., Chicago was mostly sunny and 72. Indianapolis was cloudy and 65. St. Louis was cloudy and 69. Kansas City was partly sunny and 74. Des Moines was mostly sunny and 74. Milwaukee was mostly sunny and 63. And now a discussion of hazardous weather conditions for the following county, Knox, Illinois. This hazardous weather outlook is for central Illinois, east central Illinois, southeast Illinois, and west central Illinois. For tonight, several rivers will remain in above flood due to recent heavy rainfall, including portions of the Illinois, Sangamon, Little Wabash, Embraugh, and Spoon Rivers. For Tuesday through Sunday, scattered thunderstorms are possible Wednesday afternoon and evening, especially near and northwest of the Interstate 55 corridor. There will be periodic chances of thunderstorms late Thursday through the upcoming weekend. While it is too early for any specifics, there will be some threat for both severe weather as well as heavy rainfall and renewed flooding at times during period. It currently looks like the highest chances are late Thursday night or Friday. Increasing heat and humidity is expected Sunday and especially Monday. This could result in minor to moderate heat risk and potential for heat-related illness in sensitive individuals or those without access to effective cooling. Several rivers will continue in minor to moderate flood for many days, including portions of the Illinois, Sangamon, Little Wabash, Embraugh, and Spoon Rivers. Spotter information statement. Spotter activation is not anticipated through tonight. The time is currently 4:23 p.m. Central Daylight Time. 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Now for the official National Weather Service forecast for Galesburg and surrounding areas of central and northwest Illinois. Rest of today, mostly sunny. Near steady temperature in the lower 70s. Northeast winds 5 to 10 miles an hour. Tonight, mostly clear. Lows in the mid-50s. North winds around 5 miles an hour until midnight, becoming light and variable. Tuesday, sunny. Highs in the upper 70s. East winds around 5 miles an hour. Tuesday night, partly cloudy. Lows in the upper 50s. Southeast winds around 5 miles an hour. Wednesday, mostly sunny. A chance of showers and thunderstorms in the afternoon.

around 80. South winds 5 to 10 miles an hour, becoming southwest in the afternoon. Chance of rain 50%. Wednesday night, partly cloudy. Lows in the lower 60s. Thursday, partly sunny. Highs in the upper 70s. Thursday night, partly cloudy. Lows in the upper 50s. Friday and Friday night, mostly cloudy. A chance of showers and thunderstorms. Highs in the upper 70s. Lows in the lower 60s. Chance of rain 50%. Saturday, partly sunny. Highs in the lower 80s. Saturday night, partly cloudy. A chance of showers after midnight. Lows in the upper 60s. Chance of rain 30%. Sunday, mostly sunny. Highs in the upper 80s. Heat index values up to 100 in the afternoon. Again, the forecast for Galesburg and surrounding areas of central and northwest Illinois for the rest of today, mostly sunny. Near steady temperature in the lower 70s. Northeast winds 5 to 10 miles an hour. Here is a river flood statement. The flood warning continues for the Spoon River at London Mills until early Wednesday afternoon. At 9:45 a.m. Monday, the stage was 17.0 feet. The river is expected to rise to a crest of 17.2 feet this evening. It will then fall below flood stage Wednesday morning. At 4 p.m. in Galesburg, skies were mostly sunny. The temperature was 75 degrees, the dew point was 57, and the relative humidity was 53%. The wind was north at 12 miles an hour. The pressure was 30.06 inches and steady. Elsewhere around the area, temperatures were in the lower to mid-70s. It was sunny at Moline and Burlington. It was mostly sunny at Peoria and Macomb. At Quincy, it was partly sunny. At Springfield, it was cloudy. And once again at 4 p.m. in Galesburg, under mostly sunny skies, the temperature was 75. Looking elsewhere around the Midwest at 4 p.m., Chicago was mostly sunny and 72. Indianapolis was cloudy and 65. St. Louis was cloudy and 69. Kansas City was partly sunny and 74. Des Moines was mostly sunny and 74. Milwaukee was mostly sunny and 63. And now a discussion of hazardous weather conditions for the following county, Knox, Illinois. This hazardous weather outlook is for Central Illinois, East Central Illinois, Southeast Illinois, and West Central Illinois. For tonight, several rivers will remain in above flood due to recent heavy rainfall, including portions of the Illinois, Sangamon, Little Wabash, Embraw, and Spoon Rivers. For Tuesday through Sunday, scattered thunderstorms are possible Wednesday afternoon and evening, especially near and northwest of the Interstate 55 corridor. There will be periodic chances of thunderstorms late Thursday through the upcoming weekend. While it is too early for any specifics, there will be some threat for both severe weather as well as heavy rainfall and renewed flooding at times during period. It currently looks like the highest chances are late Thursday night or Friday. Increasing heat and humidity is expected Sunday and especially Monday. This could result in minor to moderate heat risk and potential for heat-related illness in sensitive individuals or those without access to effective cooling. Several rivers will continue in minor to moderate flood for many days, including portions of the Illinois, Sangamon, Little Wabash, Embraw, and Spoon Rivers. Spotter information statement. Spotter activation is not anticipated through tonight. The time is currently 4:28 p.m. Central Daylight Time. 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Now for the official National Weather Service forecast for Galesburg and surrounding areas of central and northwest Illinois. Rest of today, mostly sunny. Near steady temperature in the lower 70s. Northeast winds 5 to 10 miles an hour. Tonight, mostly clear. Lows in the mid-50s. North winds around 5 miles an hour until midnight, becoming light and variable. Tuesday, sunny. Highs in the upper 70s. East winds around 5 miles an hour. Tuesday night, partly cloudy. Lows in the upper 50s. Southeast winds around 5 miles an hour. Wednesday, mostly sunny. A chance of showers and thunderstorms in the afternoon.

50s. Chance of rain 30%. Sunday, mostly sunny. Highs in the upper 80s. Heat index values up to 100 in the afternoon. Again, the forecast for Galesburg and surrounding areas of central and northwest Illinois for the rest of today, mostly sunny. Near steady temperature in the lower 70s. Northeast winds 5 to 10 miles an hour. At 4 p.m. in Galesburg, skies were mostly sunny. The temperature was 75 degrees, the dew point was 57, and the relative humidity was 53%. The wind was north at 12 miles an hour. The pressure was 30.06 inches and steady. Elsewhere around the area, temperatures were in the lower to mid-70s. It was sunny at Moline and Burlington. It was mostly sunny at Peoria and Macomb. At Quincy, it was partly sunny. At Springfield, it was cloudy. And once again at 4 p.m. in Galesburg, under mostly sunny skies, the temperature was 75. Looking elsewhere around the Midwest at 4 p.m., Chicago was mostly sunny and 72. Indianapolis was cloudy and 65. St. Louis was cloudy and 69. Kansas City was partly sunny and 74. Des Moines was mostly sunny and 74. Milwaukee was mostly sunny and 63. And now a discussion of hazardous weather conditions for the following county, Knox, Illinois. This hazardous weather outlook is for Central Illinois, East Central Illinois, Southeast Illinois, and West Central Illinois. For tonight, several rivers will remain in above flood due to recent heavy rainfall, including portions of the Illinois, Sangamon, Little Wabash, Embraugh, and Spoon Rivers. For Tuesday through Sunday, scattered thunderstorms are possible Wednesday afternoon and evening, especially near and northwest of the Interstate 55 corridor. There will be periodic chances of thunderstorms late Thursday through the upcoming weekend. While it is too early for any specifics, there will be some threat for both severe weather as well as heavy rainfall and renewed flooding at times during period. It currently looks like the highest chances are late Thursday night or Friday. Increasing heat and humidity is expected Sunday and especially Monday. This could result in minor to moderate heat risk and potential for heat-related illness in sensitive individuals or those without access to effective cooling. Several rivers will continue in minor to moderate flood for many days, including portions of the Illinois, Sangamon, Little Wabash, and potential for heat-related illness in sensitive individuals or those without access to effective cooling. Several rivers will continue in minor to moderate flood for many days, including portions of the Illinois, Sangamon, Little Wabash, Embraugh, and Spoon Rivers. Spotter information statement. Spotter activation is not anticipated through tonight. The time is currently 4:33 p.m. Central Daylight Time. 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Now for the official National Weather Service forecast for Galesburg and surrounding areas of central and northwest Illinois. Rest of today, mostly sunny. Near steady temperature in the lower 70s. Northeast winds 5 to 10 miles an hour. Tonight, mostly clear. Lows in the mid-50s. North winds around 5 miles an hour until midnight, becoming light and variable. Tuesday, sunny. Highs in the upper 70s. East winds around 5 miles an hour. Tuesday night, partly cloudy. Lows in the upper 50s. Southeast winds around 5 miles an hour. Wednesday, mostly sunny. A chance of showers and thunderstorms in the afternoon. Highs around 80. South winds 5 to 10 miles an hour, becoming southwest in the afternoon. Chance of rain 50%. Wednesday night, partly cloudy. Lows in the lower 60s. Thursday, partly sunny. Highs in the upper 70s. Thursday night, partly cloudy. Lows in the upper 50s. Friday and Friday night, mostly cloudy. A chance of showers and thunderstorms. Highs in the upper 70s. Lows in the lower 60s. Chance of rain 50%. Saturday, partly sunny. Highs in the lower 80s. Saturday night, partly cloudy. A chance of showers after midnight. Lows in the upper 60s. Chance of rain 30%. Sunday, mostly sunny. Highs in the upper 80s.

heat index values up to 100 in the afternoon. Again, the forecast for Galesburg and surrounding areas of central and northwest Illinois for the rest of today, mostly sunny. Near steady temperature in the lower 70s. Northeast winds 5 to 10 miles an hour. Here is a river flood statement. The flood warning continues for the Spoon River at London Mills until early Wednesday afternoon. At 9:45 a.m. Monday, the stage was 17.0 feet. The river is expected to rise to a crest of 17.2 feet this evening. It will then fall below flood stage Wednesday morning. At 4 p.m. in Galesburg, skies were mostly sunny. The temperature was 75 degrees, the dew point was 57, and the relative humidity was 53%. The wind was north at 12 miles an hour. The pressure was 30.06 inches and steady. Elsewhere around the area, temperatures were in the lower to mid-70s. It was sunny at Moline and Burlington. It was mostly sunny at Peoria and Macomb. At Quincy, it was partly sunny. At Springfield, it was cloudy. And once again at 4 p.m. in Galesburg, under mostly sunny skies, the temperature was 75. Looking elsewhere around the Midwest at 4 p.m., Chicago was mostly sunny and 72. Indianapolis was cloudy and 65. St. Louis was cloudy and 69. Kansas City was partly sunny and 74. Des Moines was mostly sunny and 74. Milwaukee was mostly sunny and 63. And now a discussion of hazardous weather conditions for the following county, Knox, Illinois. This hazardous weather outlook is for Central Illinois, East Central Illinois, Southeast Illinois, and West Central Illinois. For tonight, several rivers will remain in above flood due to recent heavy rainfall, including portions of the Illinois, Sangamon, Little Wabash, Embraw, and Spoon Rivers. For Tuesday through Sunday, scattered thunderstorms are possible Wednesday afternoon and evening, especially near and northwest of the Interstate 55 corridor. There will be periodic chances of thunderstorms late Thursday through the upcoming weekend. While it is too early for any specifics, there will be some threat for both severe weather as well as heavy rainfall and renewed flooding at times during period. It currently looks like the highest chances are late Thursday night or Friday. Increasing heat and humidity is expected Sunday and especially Monday. This could result in minor to moderate heat risk and potential for heat-related illness in sensitive individuals or those without access to effective cooling. Several rivers will continue in minor to moderate flood for many days, including portions of the Illinois, Sangamon, Little Wabash, Embraw, and Spoon Rivers. Spotter information statement. Spotter activation is not anticipated through tonight. The time is currently 4:38 p.m. Central Daylight Time. 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Now for the official National Weather Service forecast for Galesburg and surrounding areas of central and northwest Illinois. Rest of today, mostly sunny. Near steady temperature in the lower 70s. Northeast winds 5 to 10 miles an hour. Tonight, mostly clear. Lows in the mid-50s. North winds around 5 miles an hour until midnight, becoming light and variable. Tuesday, sunny. Highs in the upper 70s. East winds around 5 miles an hour. Tuesday night, partly cloudy. Lows in the upper 50s. Southeast winds around 5 miles an hour. Wednesday, mostly sunny. A chance of showers and thunderstorms in the afternoon. Highs around 80. South winds 5 to 10 miles an hour, becoming southwest in the afternoon. Chance of rain 50%. Wednesday night, partly cloudy. Lows in the lower 60s. Thursday, partly sunny. Highs in the upper 70s. Thursday night, partly cloudy. Lows in the upper 50s. Friday and Friday night, mostly cloudy. A chance of showers and thunderstorms. Highs in the upper 70s. Lows in the lower 60s. Chance of rain 50%. Saturday, partly sunny. Highs in the lower 80s. Saturday night, partly cloudy. A chance of showers after midnight. Lows in the upper 60s. Chance of rain 30%. Sunday, mostly sunny.
highs in the upper 80s. Heat index values up to 100 in the afternoon. Again, the forecast for Galesburg and surrounding areas of central and northwest Illinois for the rest of today, mostly sunny. Near steady temperature in the lower 70s. Northeast winds 5 to 10 miles an hour. At 4 p.m. in Galesburg, skies were mostly sunny. The temperature was 75 degrees, the dew point was 57, and the relative humidity was 53%. The wind was north at 12 miles an hour. The pressure was 30.06 inches and steady. Elsewhere around the area, temperatures were in the lower to mid-70s. It was sunny at Moline and Burlington. It was mostly sunny at Peoria and Macomb. At Quincy, it was partly sunny. At Springfield, it was cloudy. And once again at 4 p.m. in Galesburg, under mostly sunny skies, the temperature was 75. Looking elsewhere around the Midwest at 4 p.m., Chicago was mostly sunny and 72. Indianapolis was cloudy and 65. St. Louis was cloudy and 69. Kansas City was partly sunny and 74. Des Moines was mostly sunny and 74. Milwaukee was mostly sunny and 63. And now a discussion of hazardous weather conditions for the following county, Knox, Illinois. This hazardous weather outlook is for central Illinois, east central Illinois, southeast Illinois, and west central Illinois. For tonight, several rivers will remain in above flood due to recent heavy rainfall, including portions of the Illinois, Sangamon, Little Wabash, Embraugh, and Spoon Rivers. For Tuesday through Sunday, scattered thunderstorms are possible Wednesday afternoon and evening, especially near and northwest of the Interstate 55 corridor. There will be periodic chances of thunderstorms late Thursday through the upcoming weekend. While it is too early for any specifics, there will be some threat for both severe weather as well as heavy rainfall and renewed flooding at times during period. It currently looks like the highest chances are late Thursday night or Friday. Increasing heat and humidity is expected Sunday and especially Monday. This could result in minor to moderate heat risk and potential for heat-related illness in sensitive individuals or those without access to effective cooling. Several rivers will continue in minor to moderate flood for many days, including portions of the Illinois, Sangamon, Little Wabash, Embraugh, and Spoon Rivers. Spotter information statement. Spotter activation is not anticipated through tonight. The time is currently 4:43 p.m. Central Daylight Time. 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Now for the official National Weather Service forecast for Galesburg and surrounding areas of central and northwest Illinois. Rest of today, mostly sunny. Near steady temperature in the lower 70s. Northeast winds 5 to 10 miles an hour. Tonight, mostly clear. Lows in the mid-50s. North winds around 5 miles an hour until midnight, becoming light and variable. Tuesday, sunny. Highs in the upper 70s. East winds around 5 miles an hour. Tuesday night, partly cloudy. Lows in the upper 50s. Southeast winds around 5 miles an hour. Wednesday, mostly sunny. A chance of showers and thunderstorms in the afternoon. Highs around 80. South winds 5 to 10 miles an hour, becoming southwest in the afternoon. Chance of rain 50%. Wednesday night, partly cloudy. Lows in the lower 60s. Thursday, partly sunny. Highs in the upper 70s. Thursday night, partly cloudy. Lows in the upper 50s. Friday and Friday night, mostly cloudy. A chance of showers and thunderstorms. Highs in the upper 70s. Lows in the lower 60s. Chance of rain 50%. Saturday, partly sunny. Highs in the lower 80s. Saturday night, partly cloudy. A chance of showers after midnight. Lows in the upper 60s. Chance of rain 30%. Sunday, mostly sunny. Highs in the upper 80s. Heat index values up to 100 in the afternoon. Again, the forecast for Galesburg and surrounding areas of central and northwest Illinois for the rest of today, mostly sunny. Near steady temperature in the lower 70s. Northeast winds 5 to 10 miles an hour.
Here is a river flood.

at 4 p.m. in Galesburg, skies were mostly sunny. The temperature was 75 degrees, the dew point was 57, and the relative humidity was 53%. The wind was north at 12 miles an hour. The pressure was 30.06 inches and steady. Elsewhere around the area, temperatures were in the lower to mid-70s. It was sunny at Moline and Burlington. It was mostly sunny at Peoria and Macomb. At Quincy, it was partly sunny. At Springfield, it was cloudy. And once again at 4 p.m. in Galesburg, under mostly sunny skies, the temperature was 75. Looking elsewhere around the Midwest at 4 p.m., Chicago was mostly sunny and 72. Indianapolis was cloudy and 65. St. Louis was cloudy and 69. Kansas City was partly sunny and 74. Des Moines was mostly sunny and 74. Milwaukee was mostly sunny and 63. And now a discussion of hazardous weather conditions for the following county, Knox, Illinois. This hazardous weather outlook is for Central Illinois, East Central Illinois, Southeast Illinois, and West Central Illinois. For tonight, several rivers will remain in above flood due to recent heavy rainfall, including portions of the Illinois, Sangamon, Little Wabash, Embraw, and Spoon Rivers. For Tuesday through Sunday, scattered thunderstorms are possible Wednesday afternoon and evening, especially near and northwest of the Interstate 55 corridor. There will be periodic chances of thunderstorms late Thursday through the upcoming weekend. While it is too early for any specifics, there will be some threat for both severe weather as well as heavy rainfall and renewed flooding at times during period. It currently looks like the highest chances are late Thursday night or Friday. Increasing heat and humidity is expected Sunday and especially Monday. This could result in minor to moderate heat risk and potential for heat-related illness in sensitive individuals or those without access to effective cooling. Several rivers will continue in minor to moderate flood for many days, including portions of the Illinois, Sangamon, Little Wabash, Embraw, and Spoon Rivers. Spotter information statement. Spotter activation is not anticipated through tonight. The time is currently 4:57 p.m. Central Daylight Time. 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Now for the official National Weather Service forecast for Galesburg and surrounding areas of central and northwest Illinois. Rest of today, mostly sunny. Near steady temperature in the lower 70s. Northeast winds 5 to 10 miles an hour. Tonight, mostly clear. Lows in the mid-50s. North winds around 5 miles an hour until midnight, becoming light and variable. Tuesday, sunny. Highs in the upper 70s. East winds around 5 miles an hour. Tuesday night, partly cloudy. Lows in the upper 50s. Southeast winds around 5 miles an hour. Wednesday, mostly sunny. A chance of showers and thunderstorms in the afternoon. Highs around 80. South winds 5 to 10 miles an hour, becoming southwest in the afternoon. Chance of rain 50%. Wednesday night, partly cloudy. Lows in the lower 60s. Thursday, partly sunny. Highs in the upper 70s. Thursday night, partly cloudy. Lows in the upper 50s. Friday and Friday night, mostly cloudy. A chance of showers and thunderstorms. Highs in the upper 70s. Lows in the lower 60s. Chance of rain 50%. Saturday, partly sunny. Highs in the lower 80s. Saturday night, partly cloudy. A chance of showers after midnight. Lows in the upper 60s. Chance of rain 30%. Sunday, mostly sunny. Highs in the upper 80s. Heat index values up to 100 in the afternoon. Again, the forecast for Galesburg and surrounding areas of central and northwest Illinois for the rest of today, mostly sunny. Near steady temperature in the lower 70s. Northeast winds 5 to 10 miles an hour. The Peoria, Illinois climate summary for this evening, as of 4 p.m., June 22, 2026. Today's high temperature was 75 degrees. The normal high is 85. The record high is 96 degrees, which was last set in 1988. Today's low temperature was 59 degrees.

The normal low is 64. The record low is 48 degrees, which was last set in 1992. 0.01 inches of precipitation fell today, which brings the monthly total to 8.58 inches. The total precipitation for the year now stands at 22.58 inches. Sunset tonight is at 8:33 p.m. Sunrise tomorrow is at 5:28 a.m. And now a discussion of hazardous weather conditions for the following county, Knox, Illinois. This hazardous weather outlook is for Central Illinois, East Central Illinois, Southeast Illinois, and West Central Illinois. For tonight, several rivers will remain in above flood due to recent heavy rainfall, including portions of the Illinois, Sangamon, Little Wabash, Embraugh, and Spoon Rivers. For Tuesday through Sunday, scattered thunderstorms are possible Wednesday afternoon and evening, especially near and northwest of the Interstate 55 corridor. There will be periodic chances of thunderstorms late Thursday through the upcoming weekend. While it is too early for any specifics, there will be some threat for both severe weather as well as heavy rainfall and renewed flooding at times during period. It currently looks like the highest chances are late Thursday night or Friday. Increasing heat and humidity is expected Sunday and especially Monday. This could result in minor to moderate heat risk and potential for heat-related illness in sensitive individuals or those without access to effective cooling. Several rivers will continue in minor to moderate flood for many days, including portions of the Illinois, Sangamon, Little Wabash, Embraugh, and Spoon Rivers. Spotter information statement. Spotter activation is not anticipated through tonight. The time is currently 5:02 p.m. Central Daylight Time. 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Now for the official National Weather Service forecast for Galesburg and surrounding areas of central and northwest Illinois. Rest of today, mostly sunny. Near steady temperature in the lower 70s. Northeast winds 5 to 10 miles an hour. Tonight, mostly clear. Lows in the mid-50s. North winds around 5 miles an hour until midnight, becoming light and variable. Tuesday, sunny. Highs in the upper 70s. East winds around 5 miles an hour. Tuesday night, partly cloudy. Lows in the upper 50s. Southeast winds around 5 miles an hour. Wednesday, mostly sunny. A chance of showers and thunderstorms in the afternoon. Highs around 80. South winds 5 to 10 miles an hour, becoming southwest in the afternoon. Chance of rain 50%. Wednesday night, partly cloudy. Lows in the lower 60s. Thursday, partly sunny. Highs in the upper 70s. Thursday night, partly cloudy. Lows in the upper 50s. Friday and Friday night, mostly cloudy. A chance of showers and thunderstorms. Highs in the upper 70s. Lows in the lower 60s. Chance of rain 50%. Saturday, partly sunny. Highs in the lower 80s. Saturday night, partly cloudy. A chance of showers after midnight. Lows in the upper 60s. Chance of rain 30%. Sunday, mostly sunny. Highs in the upper 80s. Heat index values up to 100 in the afternoon. Again, the forecast for Galesburg and surrounding areas of central and northwest Illinois for the rest of today, mostly sunny. Near steady temperature in the lower 70s. Northeast winds 5 to 10 miles an hour. And now a discussion of hazardous weather conditions for the following county, Knox, Illinois. This hazardous weather outlook is for central Illinois, east central Illinois, southeast Illinois, and west central Illinois. For tonight, several rivers will remain in above flood due to recent heavy rainfall, including portions of the Illinois, Sangamon, Little Wabash, Embraugh, and Spoon Rivers. For Tuesday through Sunday, scattered thunderstorms are possible Wednesday afternoon and evening, especially near and northwest of the Interstate 55 corridor. There will be periodic chances of thunderstorms late Thursday through the upcoming weekend. While it is too early for any specifics, there will be some threat for both severe weather as well as heavy rainfall and renewed flooding at times during period. It currently looks like the highest chances are late Thursday night or Friday. Increasing heat and humidity is expected Sunday and especially Monday.
This could result in minor to moderate heat risk and potential for heat-related illness in sensitive individuals or those without access to effective cooling. Several rivers will continue in minor to moderate flood for many days, including portions of the Illinois, Sangamon, Little Wabash, Embraugh, and Spoon Rivers. Spotter information statement. Spotter activation is not anticipated through tonight. Here is a river flood statement. The flood warning continues for the Spoon River at London Mills until early Wednesday afternoon. At 9:45 a.m. Monday, the stage was 17.0 feet. The river is expected to rise to a crest of 17.2 feet this evening. It will then fall below flood stage Wednesday morning. The time is currently 5:06 p.m. Central Daylight Time. 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And now a discussion of hazardous weather conditions for the following county, Knox, Illinois. This hazardous weather outlook is for Central Illinois, East Central Illinois, Southeast Illinois, and West Central Illinois. For tonight, several rivers will remain in above flood due to recent heavy rainfall, including portions of the Illinois, Sangamon, Little Wabash, Embraugh, and Spoon Rivers. For Tuesday through Sunday, scattered thunderstorms are possible Wednesday afternoon and evening, especially near and northwest of the Interstate 55 corridor. There will be periodic chances of thunderstorms late Thursday through the upcoming weekend. While it is too early for any specifics, there will be some threat for both severe weather as well as heavy rainfall and renewed flooding at times during period. It currently looks like the highest chances are late Thursday night or Friday. Increasing heat and humidity is expected Sunday and especially Monday. This could result in minor to moderate heat risk and potential for heat-related illness in sensitive individuals or those without access to effective cooling. Several rivers will continue in minor to moderate flood for many days, including portions of the Illinois, Sangamon, Little Wabash, Embraugh, and Spoon Rivers. Spotter information statement. Spotter activation is not anticipated through tonight. The time is currently 5:07 p.m. Central Daylight Time. 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Now for the official National Weather Service forecast for Galesburg and surrounding areas of central and northwest Illinois. Rest of today, mostly sunny. Near steady temperature in the lower 70s. Northeast winds 5 to 10 miles an hour. Tonight, mostly clear. Lows in the mid-50s. North winds around 5 miles an hour until midnight, becoming light and variable. Tuesday, sunny. Highs in the upper 70s. East winds around 5 miles an hour. Tuesday night, partly cloudy. Lows in the upper 50s. Southeast winds around 5 miles an hour. Wednesday, mostly sunny. A chance of showers and thunderstorms in the afternoon. Highs around 80. South winds 5 to 10 miles an hour, becoming southwest in the afternoon. Chance of rain 50%. Wednesday night, partly cloudy. Lows in the lower 60s. Thursday, partly sunny. Highs in the upper 70s. Thursday night, partly cloudy. Lows in the upper 50s. Friday and Friday night, mostly cloudy. A chance of showers and thunderstorms. Highs in the upper 70s. Lows in the lower 60s. Chance of rain 50%. Saturday, partly sunny. Highs in the lower 80s. Saturday night, partly cloudy. A chance of showers after midnight. Lows in the upper 60s. Chance of rain 30%. Sunday, mostly sunny. Highs in the upper 80s. Heat index values up to 100 in the afternoon. Again, the forecast for Galesburg and surrounding areas of central and northwest Illinois for the rest of today, mostly sunny. Near steady temperature in the lower 70s. Northeast winds 5 to 10 miles an hour. At 5 p.m. the report from Galesburg was not available. At Moline, skies were mostly sunny. The temperature was 75 degrees, the dew point was 55, and the relative humidity was 49%. The wind was northeast at 7 miles an hour. The pressure was 30.06 inches and rising. Elsewhere around the area, temperatures were in the lower to mid-70s. At Burlington, it was sunny,
It was mostly sunny at Peoria.

Macomb. It was partly sunny at Quincy and Springfield. And once again at 5 p.m., the report from Galesburg was not available. At Moline, under mostly sunny skies, the temperature was 75. Looking elsewhere around the Midwest at 5 p.m., Chicago was mostly sunny and 72. Indianapolis was cloudy and 67. St. Louis was cloudy and 70. Kansas City was partly sunny and 73. Des Moines was mostly sunny and 76. Milwaukee was mostly sunny and 63. And now a discussion of hazardous weather conditions for the following county, Knox, Illinois. This hazardous weather outlook is for Central Illinois, East Central Illinois, Southeast Illinois, and West Central Illinois. For tonight, several rivers will remain in above flood due to recent heavy rainfall, including portions of the Illinois, Sangamon, Little Wabash, Embra, and Spoon Rivers. For Tuesday through Sunday, scattered thunderstorms are possible Wednesday afternoon and evening, especially near and northwest of the Interstate 55 corridor. There will be periodic chances of thunderstorms late Thursday through the upcoming weekend. While it is too early for any specifics, there will be some threat for both severe weather as well as heavy rainfall and renewed flooding at times during period. It currently looks like the highest chances are late Thursday night or Friday. Increasing heat and humidity is expected Sunday and especially Monday. This could result in minor to moderate heat risk and potential for heat-related illness in sensitive individuals or those without access to effective cooling. Several rivers will continue in minor to moderate flood for many days, including portions of the Illinois, Sangamon, Little Wabash, Embra, and Spoon Rivers. Spotter information statement. Spotter activation is not anticipated through tonight. The time is currently 5:12 p.m. Central Daylight Time. 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Now for the official National Weather Service forecast for Galesburg and surrounding areas of central and northwest Illinois. Rest of today, mostly sunny. Near steady temperature in the lower 70s. Northeast winds 5 to 10 miles an hour. Tonight, mostly clear. Lows in the mid-50s. North winds around 5 miles an hour until midnight, becoming light and variable. Tuesday, sunny. Highs in the upper 70s. East winds around 5 miles an hour. Tuesday night, partly cloudy. Lows in the upper 50s. Southeast winds around 5 miles an hour. Wednesday, mostly sunny. A chance of showers and thunderstorms in the afternoon. Highs around 80. South winds 5 to 10 miles an hour, becoming southwest in the afternoon. Chance of rain 50%. Wednesday night, partly cloudy. Lows in the lower 60s. Thursday, partly sunny. Highs in the upper 70s. Thursday night, partly cloudy. Lows in the upper 50s. Friday and Friday night, mostly cloudy. A chance of showers and thunderstorms. Highs in the upper 70s. Lows in the lower 60s. Chance of rain 50%. Saturday, partly sunny. Highs in the lower 80s. Saturday night, partly cloudy. A chance of showers after midnight. Lows in the upper 60s. Chance of rain 30%. Sunday, mostly sunny. Highs in the upper 80s. Heat index values up to 100 in the afternoon. Again, the forecast for Galesburg and surrounding areas of central and northwest Illinois for the rest of today, mostly sunny. Near steady temperature in the lower 70s. Northeast winds 5 to 10 miles an hour. 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Programming originates from NOAA's National Weather Service office in Lincoln. KZZ66 serves the following counties: Henry, Knox, Mercer, and Warren. KZZ66 is part of the All Hazards Network of NOAA Weather Radio. Here is a river flood statement. The flood warning continues for the Spoon River at London Mills until early Wednesday afternoon. At 9:45 a.m. Monday, the stage was 17.0 feet. The river is expected to rise to a crest of 17.2 feet this evening.
It will then fall below flood stage Wednesday morning. The Peoria, Illinois climate summary for this evening, as of 4 p.m., June 22, 2026. Today's high temperature was 75 degrees. The normal high is 85. The record high is 96 degrees, which was last set in 1988. Today's low temperature was 59 degrees. The normal low is 64. The record low is 48 degrees, which was last set in 1992. 0.01 inches of precipitation fell today, which brings the monthly total to 8.58 inches. The total precipitation for the year now stands at 22.58 inches. Sunset tonight is at 8:33 p.m. Sunrise tomorrow is at 5:28 a.m. At 5 p.m. the report from Galesburg was not available. At Moline, skies were mostly sunny. The temperature was 75 degrees, the dew point was 55, and the relative humidity was 49%. The wind was northeast at 7 miles an hour. The pressure was 30.06 inches and rising. Elsewhere around the area, temperatures were in the lower to mid-70s. At Burlington, it was sunny. It was mostly sunny at Peoria, Moline, and Macomb. It was partly sunny at Quincy and Springfield. And once again at 5 p.m. the report from Galesburg was not available. At Moline, under mostly sunny skies, the temperature was 75. Looking elsewhere around the Midwest at 5 p.m., Chicago was mostly sunny and 72. Indianapolis was cloudy and 67. St. Louis was cloudy and 70. Kansas City was partly sunny and 73. Des Moines was mostly sunny and 76. Milwaukee was mostly sunny and 63. And now a discussion of hazardous weather conditions for the following county, Knox, Illinois. This hazardous weather outlook is for Central Illinois, East Central Illinois, Southeast Illinois, and West Central Illinois. For tonight, several rivers will remain in above flood due to recent heavy rainfall, including portions of the Illinois, Sangamon, Little Wabash, Embraugh, and Spoon Rivers. For Tuesday through Sunday, scattered thunderstorms are possible Wednesday afternoon and evening, especially near and northwest of the Interstate 55 corridor. There will be periodic chances of thunderstorms late Thursday through the upcoming weekend. While it is too early for any specifics, there will be some threat for both severe weather as well as heavy rainfall and renewed flooding at times during period. It currently looks like the highest chances are late Thursday night or Friday. Increasing heat and humidity is expected Sunday and especially Monday. This could result in minor to moderate heat risk and potential for heat-related illness in sensitive individuals or those without access to effective cooling. Several rivers will continue in minor to moderate flood for many days, including portions of the Illinois, Sangamon, Little Wabash, Embraugh, and Spoon Rivers. Spotter information statement. Spotter activation is not anticipated through tonight. The time is currently 5:18 p.m. Central Daylight Time. 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Now for the official National Weather Service forecast for Galesburg and surrounding areas of central and northwest Illinois. Rest of today, mostly sunny. Near steady temperature in the lower 70s. Northeast winds 5 to 10 miles an hour. Tonight, mostly clear. Lows in the mid-50s. North winds around 5 miles an hour until midnight, becoming light and variable. Tuesday, sunny. Highs in the upper 70s. East winds around 5 miles an hour. Tuesday night, partly cloudy. Lows in the upper 50s. Southeast winds around 5 miles an hour. Wednesday, mostly sunny. A chance of showers and thunderstorms in the afternoon. Highs around 80. South winds 5 to 10 miles an hour, becoming southwest in the afternoon. Chance of rain 50%. Wednesday night, partly cloudy. Lows in the lower 60s. Thursday, partly sunny. Highs in the upper 70s. Thursday night, partly cloudy. Lows in the upper 50s. Friday and Friday night, mostly cloudy. A chance of showers and thunderstorms. Highs in the upper 70s. Lows in the lower 60s. Chance of rain 50%. Saturday, partly sunny.
Highs in the lower 80s.

Saturday night, partly cloudy. A chance of showers after midnight. Lows in the upper 60s. Chance of rain 30%. Sunday, mostly sunny. Highs in the upper 80s. Heat index values up to 100 in the afternoon. Again, the forecast for Galesburg and surrounding areas of central and northwest Illinois for the rest of today, mostly sunny. Near steady temperature in the lower 70s. Northeast winds 5 to 10 miles an hour. At 5 p.m. the report from Galesburg was not available. At Moline, skies were mostly sunny. The temperature was 75 degrees, the dew point was 55, and the relative humidity was 49%. The wind was northeast at 7 miles an hour. The pressure was 30.06 inches and rising. Elsewhere around the area, temperatures were in the lower to mid-70s. At Burlington, it was sunny. It was mostly sunny at Peoria, Moline, and Macomb. It was partly sunny at Quincy and Springfield. And once again at 5 p.m. the report from Galesburg was not available. At Moline, under mostly sunny skies, the temperature was 75. Looking elsewhere around the Midwest at 5 p.m., Chicago was mostly sunny and 72. Indianapolis was cloudy and 67. St. Louis was cloudy and 70. Kansas City was partly sunny and 73. Des Moines was mostly sunny and 76. Milwaukee was mostly sunny and 63. And now a discussion of hazardous weather conditions for the following county, Knox, Illinois. This hazardous weather outlook is for Central Illinois, East Central Illinois, Southeast Illinois, and West Central Illinois. For tonight, several rivers will remain in above flood due to recent heavy rainfall, including portions of the Illinois, Sangamon, Little Wabash, Embraugh, and Spoon Rivers. For Tuesday through Sunday, scattered thunderstorms are possible Wednesday afternoon and evening, especially near and northwest of the Interstate 55 corridor. There will be periodic chances of thunderstorms late Thursday through the upcoming weekend. While it is too early for any specifics, there will be some threat for both severe weather as well as heavy rainfall and renewed flooding at times during period. It currently looks like the highest chances are late Thursday night or Friday. Increasing heat and humidity is expected Sunday and especially Monday. This could result in minor to moderate heat risk and potential for heat-related illness in sensitive individuals or those without access to effective cooling. Several rivers will continue in minor to moderate flood for many days, including portions of the Illinois, Sangamon, Little Wabash, Embraugh, and Spoon Rivers. Spotter information statement. Spotter activation is not anticipated through tonight. The time is currently 5:23 p.m. Central Daylight Time. 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Now for the official National Weather Service forecast for Galesburg and surrounding areas of central and northwest Illinois. Rest of today, mostly sunny. Near steady temperature in the lower 70s. Northeast winds 5 to 10 miles an hour. Tonight, mostly clear. Lows in the mid-50s. North winds around 5 miles an hour until midnight, becoming light and variable. Tuesday, sunny. Highs in the upper 70s. East winds around 5 miles an hour. Tuesday night, partly cloudy. Lows in the upper 50s. Southeast winds around 5 miles an hour. Wednesday, mostly sunny. A chance of showers and thunderstorms in the afternoon. Highs around 80. South winds 5 to 10 miles an hour, becoming southwest in the afternoon. Chance of rain 50%. Wednesday night, partly cloudy. Lows in the lower 60s. Thursday, partly sunny. Highs in the upper 70s. Thursday night, partly cloudy. Lows in the upper 50s. Friday and Friday night, mostly cloudy. A chance of showers and thunderstorms. Highs in the upper 70s. Lows in the lower 60s. Chance of rain 50%. Saturday, partly sunny. Highs in the lower 80s. Saturday night, partly cloudy. A chance of showers after midnight. Lows in the upper 60s. Chance of rain 30%. Sunday, mostly sunny. Highs in the upper 80s. Heat index values up to 100 in the afternoon.

afternoon. Again, the forecast for Galesburg and surrounding areas of central and northwest Illinois for the rest of today, mostly sunny. Near steady temperature in the lower 70s. Northeast winds 5 to 10 miles an hour. Here is a river flood statement. The flood warning continues for the Spoon River at London Mills until early Wednesday afternoon. At 9:45 a.m. Monday, the stage was 17.0 feet. The river is expected to rise to a crest of 17.2 feet this evening. It will then fall below flood stage Wednesday morning. At 5 p.m. the report from Galesburg was not available. At Moline, skies were mostly sunny. The temperature was 75 degrees, the dew point was 55, and the relative humidity was 49%. The wind was northeast at 7 miles an hour. The pressure was 30.06 inches and rising. Elsewhere around the area, temperatures were in the lower to mid-70s. At Burlington, it was sunny. It was mostly sunny at Peoria, Moline, and Macomb. It was partly sunny at Quincy and Springfield. And once again at 5 p.m. the report from Galesburg was not available. At Moline, under mostly sunny skies, the temperature was 75. Looking elsewhere around the Midwest at 5 p.m., Chicago was mostly sunny and 72. Indianapolis was cloudy and 67. St. Louis was cloudy and 70. Kansas City was partly sunny and 73. Des Moines was mostly sunny and 76. Milwaukee was mostly sunny and 63. And now a discussion of hazardous weather conditions for the following county, Knox, Illinois. This hazardous weather outlook is for central Illinois, east central Illinois, southeast Illinois, and west central Illinois. For tonight, several rivers will remain in above flood due to recent heavy rainfall, including portions of the Illinois, Sangamon, Little Wabash, Embraw, and Spoon Rivers. For Tuesday through Sunday, scattered thunderstorms are possible Wednesday afternoon and evening, especially near and northwest of the Interstate 55 corridor. There will be periodic chances of thunderstorms late Thursday through the upcoming weekend. While it is too early for any specifics, there will be some threat for both severe weather as well as heavy rainfall and renewed flooding at times during period. It currently looks like the highest chances are late Thursday night or Friday. Increasing heat and humidity is expected Sunday and especially Monday. This could result in minor to moderate heat risk and potential for heat-related illness in sensitive individuals or those without access to effective cooling. Several rivers will continue in minor to moderate flood for many days, including portions of the Illinois, Sangamon, Little Wabash, Embraw, and Spoon Rivers. Spotter information statement. Spotter activation is not anticipated through tonight. The time is currently 5:28 p.m. Central Daylight Time. 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Now for the official National Weather Service forecast for Galesburg and surrounding areas of central and northwest Illinois. Rest of today, mostly sunny. Near steady temperature in the lower 70s. Northeast winds 5 to 10 miles an hour. Tonight, mostly clear. Lows in the mid-50s. North winds around 5 miles an hour until midnight, becoming light and variable. Tuesday, sunny. Highs in the upper 70s. East winds around 5 miles an hour. Tuesday night, partly cloudy. Lows in the upper 50s. Southeast winds around 5 miles an hour. Wednesday, mostly sunny. A chance of showers and thunderstorms in the afternoon. Highs around 80. South winds 5 to 10 miles an hour, becoming southwest in the afternoon. Chance of rain 50%. Wednesday night, partly cloudy. Lows in the lower 60s. Thursday, partly sunny. Highs in the upper 70s. Thursday night, partly cloudy. Lows in the upper 50s. Friday and Friday night, mostly cloudy. A chance of showers and thunderstorms. Highs in the upper 70s. Lows in the lower 60s. Chance of rain 50%. Saturday, partly sunny. Highs in the lower 80s. Saturday night, partly cloudy. A chance of showers after midnight. Lows in the upper 60s. Chance of rain 30%. Sunday, mostly sunny.

0.01 inches of precipitation fell today, which brings the monthly total to 8.58 inches. The total precipitation for the year now stands at 22.58 inches. Sunset tonight is at 8:33 p.m. Sunrise tomorrow is at 5:28 a.m. At 5 p.m. the report from Galesburg was not available. At Moline, skies were mostly sunny. The temperature was 75 degrees, the dew point was 55, and the relative humidity was 49%. The wind was northeast at 7 miles an hour. The pressure was 30.06 inches and rising. Elsewhere around the area, temperatures were in the lower to mid-70s. At Burlington, it was sunny. It was mostly sunny at Peoria, Moline, and Macomb. It was partly sunny at Quincy and Springfield. And once again at 5 p.m. the report from Galesburg was not available. At Moline, under mostly sunny skies, the temperature was 75. Looking elsewhere around the Midwest at 5 p.m., Chicago was mostly sunny and 72. Indianapolis was cloudy and 67. St. Louis was cloudy and 70. Kansas City was partly sunny and 73. Des Moines was mostly sunny and 76. Milwaukee was mostly sunny and 63. And now a discussion of hazardous weather conditions for the following county, Knox, Illinois. This hazardous weather outlook is for Central Illinois, East Central Illinois, Southeast Illinois, and West Central Illinois. For tonight, several rivers will remain in above flood due to recent heavy rainfall, including portions of the Illinois, Sangamon, Little Wabash, Embraugh, and Spoon Rivers. For Tuesday through Sunday, scattered thunderstorms are possible Wednesday afternoon and evening, especially near and northwest of the Interstate 55 corridor. There will be rivers. For Tuesday through Sunday, scattered thunderstorms are possible Wednesday afternoon and evening, especially near and northwest of the Interstate 55 corridor. There will be periodic chances of thunderstorms late Thursday through the upcoming weekend. While it is too early for any specifics, there will be some threat for both severe weather as well as heavy rainfall and renewed flooding at times during period. It currently looks like the highest chances are late Thursday night or Friday. Increasing heat and humidity is expected Sunday and especially Monday. This could result in minor to moderate heat risk and potential for heat-related illness in sensitive individuals or those without access to effective cooling. Several rivers will continue in minor to moderate flood for many days, including portions of the Illinois, Sangamon, Little Wabash, Embraugh, and Spoon Rivers. Spotter information statement. Spotter activation is not anticipated through tonight. The time is currently 5:34 p.m. Central Daylight Time. 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Now for the official National Weather Service forecast for Galesburg and surrounding areas of central and northwest Illinois. Rest of today, mostly sunny. Near steady temperature in the lower 70s. Northeast winds 5 to 10 miles an hour. Tonight, mostly clear. Lows in the mid-50s. North winds around 5 miles an hour until midnight, becoming light and variable. Tuesday, sunny. Highs in the upper 70s. East winds around 5 miles an hour. Tuesday night, partly cloudy. Lows in the upper 50s. Southeast winds around 5 miles an hour. Wednesday, mostly sunny. A chance of showers and thunderstorms in the afternoon. Highs around 80. South winds 5 to 10 miles an hour, becoming southwest in the afternoon. Chance of rain 50%. Wednesday night, partly cloudy. Lows in the lower 60s. Thursday, partly sunny. Highs in the upper 70s. Thursday night, partly cloudy. Lows in the upper 50s. Friday and Friday night, mostly cloudy. A chance of showers and thunderstorms. Highs in the upper 70s. Lows in the lower 60s. Chance of rain 50%. Saturday, partly sunny. Highs in the lower 80s. Saturday night, partly cloudy. A chance of showers after midnight. Lows in the upper 60s. Chance of rain 30%. Sunday, mostly sunny. Highs in the upper 80s. Heat index values up to 100 in the afternoon. Again, the forecast.

For Galesburg and surrounding areas of central and northwest Illinois for the rest of today, mostly sunny. Near steady temperature in the lower 70s. Northeast wind 5 to 10 miles an hour. Here is a river flood statement. The flood warning continues for the Spoon River at London Mills until early Wednesday afternoon. At 9:45 a.m. Monday, the stage was 17.0 feet. The river is expected to rise to a crest of 17.2 feet this evening. It will then fall below flood stage Wednesday morning. At 5 p.m. the report from Galesburg was not available. At Moline, skies were mostly sunny. The temperature was 75 degrees, the dew point was 55, and the relative humidity was 49%. The wind was northeast at 7 miles an hour. The pressure was 30.06 inches and rising. Elsewhere around the area, temperatures were in the lower to mid-70s. At Burlington, it was sunny. It was mostly sunny at Peoria, Moline, and Macomb. It was partly sunny at Quincy and Springfield. And once again at 5 p.m. the report from Galesburg was not available. At Moline, under mostly sunny skies, the temperature was 75. Looking elsewhere around the Midwest at 5 p.m., Chicago was mostly sunny and 72. Indianapolis was cloudy and 67. St. Louis was cloudy and 70. Kansas City was partly sunny and 73. Des Moines was mostly sunny and 76. Milwaukee was mostly sunny and 63. And now a discussion of hazardous weather conditions for the following county, Knox, Illinois. This hazardous weather outlook is for Central Illinois, East Central Illinois, Southeast Illinois, and West Central Illinois. For tonight, several rivers will remain in above flood due to recent heavy rainfall, including portions of the Illinois, Sangamon, Little Wabash, Embraugh, and Spoon Rivers. For Tuesday through Sunday, scattered thunderstorms are possible Wednesday afternoon and evening, especially near and northwest of the Interstate 55 corridor. There will be periodic chances of thunderstorms late Thursday through the upcoming weekend. While it is too early for any specifics, there will be some threat for both severe weather as well as heavy rainfall and renewed flooding at times during period. It currently looks like the highest chances are late Thursday night or Friday. Increasing heat and humidity is expected Sunday and especially Monday. This could result in minor to moderate heat risk and potential for heat-related illness in sensitive individuals or those without access to effective cooling. Several rivers will continue in minor to moderate flood for many days, including portions of the Illinois, Sangamon, Little Wabash, Embraugh, and Spoon Rivers. Spotter information statement. Spotter activation is not anticipated through tonight. The time is currently 5:39 p.m. Central Daylight Time. 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Now for the official National Weather Service forecast for Galesburg and surrounding areas of central and northwest Illinois. Rest of today, mostly sunny. Near steady temperature in the lower 70s. Northeast winds 5 to 10 miles an hour. Tonight, mostly clear. Lows in the mid-50s. North winds around 5 miles an hour until midnight, becoming light and variable. Tuesday, sunny. Highs in the upper 70s. East winds around 5 miles an hour. Tuesday night, partly cloudy. Lows in the upper 50s. Southeast winds around 5 miles an hour. Wednesday, mostly sunny. A chance of showers and thunderstorms in the afternoon. Highs around 80. South winds 5 to 10 miles an hour, becoming southwest in the afternoon. Chance of rain 50%. Wednesday night, partly cloudy. Lows in the lower 60s. Thursday, partly sunny. Highs in the upper 70s. Thursday night, partly cloudy. Lows in the upper 50s. Friday and Friday night, mostly cloudy. A chance of showers and thunderstorms. Highs in the upper 70s. Lows in the lower 60s. Chance of rain 50%. Saturday, partly sunny. Highs in the lower 80s. Saturday night, partly cloudy. A chance of showers after midnight. Lows in the upper 60s. Chance of rain 30%. Sunday, mostly sunny. Highs in the upper 80s.
heat index values up to 100 in the afternoon. Again, the forecast for Galesburg and surrounding areas of central and northwest Illinois for the rest of today, mostly sunny. Near steady temperature in the lower 70s. Northeast winds 5 to 10 miles an hour. At 5 p.m. the report from Galesburg was not available. At Moline, skies were mostly sunny. The temperature was 75 degrees, the dew point was 55, and the relative humidity was 49%. The wind was northeast at 7 miles an hour. The pressure was 30.06 inches and rising. Elsewhere around the area, temperatures were in the lower to mid-70s. At Burlington, it was sunny. It was mostly sunny at Peoria, Moline, and Macomb. It was partly sunny at Quincy and Springfield. And once again at 5 p.m. the report from Galesburg was not available. At Moline, under mostly sunny skies, the temperature was 75. Looking elsewhere around the Midwest at 5 p.m., Chicago was mostly sunny and 72. Indianapolis was cloudy and 67. St. Louis was cloudy and 70. Kansas City was partly sunny and 73. Des Moines was mostly sunny and 76. Milwaukee was mostly sunny and 63. The time is currently 5:42 p.m. Central Daylight Time. 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Now for the official National Weather Service forecast for Galesburg and surrounding areas of central and northwest Illinois. Rest of today, mostly sunny. Near steady temperature in the lower 70s. Northeast winds 5 to 10 miles an hour. Tonight, mostly clear. Lows in the mid-50s. North winds around 5 miles an hour until midnight, becoming light and variable. Tuesday, sunny. Highs in the upper 70s. East winds around 5 miles an hour. Tuesday night, partly cloudy. Lows in the upper 50s. Southeast winds around 5 miles an hour. Wednesday, mostly sunny. A chance of showers and thunderstorms in the afternoon. Highs around 80. South winds 5 to 10 miles an hour, becoming southwest in the afternoon. Chance of rain 50%. Wednesday night, partly cloudy. Lows in the lower 60s. Thursday, partly sunny. Highs in the upper 70s. Thursday night, partly cloudy. Lows in the upper 50s. Friday and Friday night, mostly cloudy. A chance of showers and thunderstorms. Highs in the upper 70s. Lows in the lower 60s. Chance of rain 50%. Saturday, partly sunny. Highs in the lower 80s. Saturday night, partly cloudy. A chance of showers after midnight. Lows in the upper 60s. Chance of rain 30%. Sunday, mostly sunny. Highs in the upper 80s. Heat index values up to 100 in the afternoon. Again, the forecast for Galesburg and surrounding areas of central and northwest Illinois for the rest of today, mostly sunny. Near steady temperature in the lower 70s. Northeast winds 5 to 10 miles an hour. At 5 p.m. the report from Galesburg was not available. At Moline, skies were mostly sunny. The temperature was 75 degrees, the dew point was 55, and the relative humidity was 49%. The wind was northeast at 7 miles an hour. The pressure was 30.06 inches and rising. Elsewhere around the area, temperatures were in the lower to mid-70s. At Burlington, it was sunny. It was mostly sunny at Peoria, Moline, and Macomb. It was partly sunny at Quincy and Springfield. And once again at 5 p.m. the report from Galesburg was not available. At Moline, under mostly sunny skies, the temperature was 75. Here is a river flood statement. The flood warning continues for the Spoon River at London Mills until early Wednesday afternoon. At 9:45 a.m. Monday, the stage was 17.0 feet. The river is expected to rise to a crest of 17.2 feet this evening. It will then fall below flood stage Wednesday morning. The Peoria, Illinois climate summary for this evening, as of 4 p.m., June 22, 2026. Today's high temperature was 75 degrees. The normal high is 85,

The record high is 96 degrees, which was last set in 1988. Today's low temperature was 59 degrees. The normal low is 64. The record low is 48 degrees, which was last set in 1992. 0.01 inches of precipitation fell today, which brings the monthly total to 8.58 inches. The total precipitation for the year now stands at 22.58 inches. Sunset tonight is at 8:33 p.m. Sunrise tomorrow is at 5:28 a.m. Looking elsewhere around the Midwest at 5 p.m., Chicago was mostly sunny, and 72. Indianapolis was cloudy, and 67. St. Louis was cloudy, and 70. Kansas City was partly sunny, and 73. Des Moines was mostly sunny, and 76. Milwaukee was mostly sunny, and 63. The time is currently 5:46 p.m. Central Daylight Time. 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Now for the official National Weather Service forecast for Galesburg and surrounding areas of central and northwest Illinois. Rest of today, mostly sunny. Near steady temperature in the lower 70s. Northeast winds 5 to 10 miles an hour. Tonight, mostly clear. Lows in the mid-50s. North winds around 5 miles an hour until midnight, becoming light and variable. Tuesday, sunny. Highs in the upper 70s. East winds around 5 miles an hour. Tuesday night, partly cloudy. Lows in the upper 50s. Southeast winds around 5 miles an hour. Wednesday, mostly sunny. A chance of showers and thunderstorms in the afternoon. Highs around 80. South winds 5 to 10 miles an hour, becoming southwest in the afternoon. Chance of rain 50%. Wednesday night, partly cloudy. Lows in the lower 60s. Thursday, partly sunny. Highs in the upper 70s. Thursday night, partly cloudy. Lows in the upper 50s. Friday and Friday night, mostly cloudy. A chance of showers and thunderstorms. Highs in the upper 70s. Lows in the lower 60s. Chance of rain 50%. Saturday, partly sunny. Highs in the lower 80s. Saturday night, partly cloudy. A chance of showers after midnight. Lows in the upper 60s. Chance of rain 30%. Sunday, mostly sunny. Highs in the upper 80s. Heat index values up to 100 in the afternoon. Again, the forecast for Galesburg and surrounding areas of central and northwest Illinois for the rest of today, mostly sunny. Near steady temperature in the lower 70s. Northeast winds 5 to 10 miles an hour. At 5 p.m. the report from Galesburg was not available. At Moline, skies were mostly sunny. The temperature was 75 degrees, the dew point was 55, and the relative humidity was 49%. The wind was northeast at 7 miles an hour. The pressure was 30.06 inches and rising. Elsewhere around the area, temperatures were in the lower to mid-70s. At Burlington, it was sunny. It was mostly sunny at Peoria, Moline, and Macomb. It was partly sunny at Quincy and Springfield. And once again at 5 p.m. the report from Galesburg was not available. At Moline, under mostly sunny skies, the temperature was 75. Looking elsewhere around the Midwest at 5 p.m., Chicago was mostly sunny and 72. Indianapolis was cloudy and 67. St. Louis was cloudy and 70. Kansas City was partly sunny and 73. Des Moines was mostly sunny and 76. Milwaukee was mostly sunny and 63. The time is currently 5:50 p.m. Central Daylight Time. 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Now for the official National Weather Service forecast for Galesburg and surrounding areas of central and northwest Illinois. Rest of today, mostly sunny. Near steady temperature in the lower 70s. Northeast winds 5 to 10 miles an hour. Tonight, mostly clear. Lows in the mid-50s. North winds around 5 miles an hour until midnight, becoming light and variable. Tuesday, sunny.
highs in the upper 70s. East winds around 5 miles an hour. Tuesday night, partly cloudy. Lows in the upper 50s. Southeast winds around 5 miles an hour. Wednesday, mostly sunny. A chance of showers and thunderstorms in the afternoon. Highs around 80. South winds 5 to 10 miles an hour, becoming southwest in the afternoon. Chance of rain 50%. Wednesday night, partly cloudy. Lows in the lower 60s. Thursday, partly sunny. Highs in the upper 70s. Thursday night, partly cloudy. Lows in the upper 50s. Friday and Friday night, mostly cloudy. A chance of showers and thunderstorms. Highs in the upper 70s. Lows in the lower 60s. Chance of rain 50%. Saturday, partly sunny. Highs in the lower 80s. Saturday night, partly cloudy. A chance of showers after midnight. Lows in the upper 60s. Chance of rain 30%. Sunday, mostly sunny. Highs in the upper 80s. Heat index values up to 100 in the afternoon. Again, the forecast for Galesburg and surrounding areas of central and northwest Illinois for the rest of today, mostly sunny. Near steady temperature in the lower 70s. Northeast winds 5 to 10 miles an hour. At 5 p.m. the report from Galesburg was not available. At Moline, skies were mostly sunny. The temperature was 75 degrees, the dew point was 55, and the relative humidity was 49%. The wind was northeast at 7 miles an hour. The pressure was 30.06 inches and rising. Elsewhere around the area, temperatures were in the lower to mid-70s. At Burlington, it was sunny. It was mostly sunny at Peoria, Moline, and Macomb. It was partly sunny at Quincy and Springfield. And once again at 5 p.m. the report from Galesburg was not available. At Moline, under mostly sunny skies, the temperature was 75. Looking elsewhere around the Midwest at 5 p.m., Chicago was mostly sunny and 72. Indianapolis was cloudy and 67. St. Louis was cloudy and 70. Kansas City was partly sunny and 73. Des Moines was mostly sunny and 76. Milwaukee was mostly sunny and 63. The time is currently 5:53 p.m. Central Daylight Time. 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Now for the official National Weather Service forecast for Galesburg and surrounding areas of central and northwest Illinois. Rest of today, mostly sunny. Near steady temperature in the lower 70s. Northeast winds 5 to 10 miles an hour. Tonight, mostly clear. Lows in the mid-50s. North winds around 5 miles an hour until midnight, becoming light and variable. Tuesday, sunny. Highs in the upper 70s. East winds around 5 miles an hour. Tuesday night, partly cloudy. Lows in the upper 50s. Southeast winds around 5 miles an hour. Wednesday, mostly sunny. A chance of showers and thunderstorms in the afternoon. Highs around 80. South winds 5 to 10 miles an hour, becoming southwest in the afternoon. Chance of rain 50%. Wednesday night, partly cloudy. Lows in the lower 60s. Thursday, partly sunny. Highs in the upper 70s. Thursday night, partly cloudy. Lows in the upper 50s. Friday and Friday night, mostly cloudy. A chance of showers and thunderstorms. Highs in the upper 70s. Lows in the lower 60s. Chance of rain 50%. Saturday, partly sunny. Highs in the lower 80s. Saturday night, partly cloudy. A chance of showers after midnight. Lows in the upper 60s. Chance of rain 30%. Sunday, mostly sunny. Highs in the upper 80s. Heat index values up to 100 in the afternoon. Again, the forecast for Galesburg and surrounding areas of central and northwest Illinois for the rest of today, mostly sunny. Near steady temperature in the lower 70s. Northeast winds 5 to 10 miles an hour. Here is a river flood statement. The flood warning continues for the

River at London Mills until early Wednesday afternoon. At 9:45 a.m. Monday, the stage was 17.0 feet. The river is expected to rise to a crest of 17.2 feet this evening. It will then fall below flood stage Wednesday morning. At 5 p.m. the report from Galesburg was not available. At Moline, skies were mostly sunny. The temperature was 75 degrees, the dew point was 55, and the relative humidity was 49%. The wind was northeast at 7 miles an hour. The pressure was 30.06 inches and rising. Elsewhere around the area, temperatures were in the lower to mid-70s. At Burlington, it was sunny. It was mostly sunny at Peoria, Moline, and Macomb. It was partly sunny at Quincy and Springfield. And once again at 5 p.m. the report from Galesburg was not available. At Moline, under mostly sunny skies, the temperature was 75. Looking elsewhere around the Midwest at 5 p.m., Chicago was mostly sunny and 72. Indianapolis was cloudy and 67. St. Louis was cloudy and 70. Kansas City was partly sunny and 73. Des Moines was mostly sunny and 76. Milwaukee was mostly sunny and 63. The time is currently 5:57 p.m. Central Daylight Time. 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Now for the official National Weather Service forecast for Galesburg and surrounding areas of central and northwest Illinois. Rest of today, mostly sunny. Near steady temperature in the lower 70s. Northeast winds 5 to 10 miles an hour. Tonight, mostly clear. Lows in the mid-50s. North winds around 5 miles an hour until midnight, becoming light and variable. Tuesday, sunny. Highs in the upper 70s. East winds around 5 miles an hour. Tuesday night, partly cloudy. Lows in the upper 50s. Southeast winds around 5 miles an hour. Wednesday, mostly sunny. A chance of showers and thunderstorms in the afternoon. Highs around 80. South winds 5 to 10 miles an hour, becoming southwest in the afternoon. Chance of rain 50%. Wednesday night, partly cloudy. Lows in the lower 60s. Thursday, partly sunny. Highs in the upper 70s. Thursday night, partly cloudy. Lows in the upper 50s. Friday and Friday night, mostly cloudy. A chance of showers and thunderstorms. Highs in the upper 70s. Lows in the lower 60s. Chance of rain 50%. Saturday, partly sunny. Highs in the lower 80s. Saturday night, partly cloudy. A chance of showers after midnight. Lows in the upper 60s. Chance of rain 30%. Sunday, mostly sunny. Highs in the upper 80s. Heat index values up to 100 in the afternoon. Again, the forecast for Galesburg and surrounding areas of central and northwest Illinois for the rest of today, mostly sunny. Near steady temperature in the lower 70s. Northeast winds 5 to 10 miles an hour. At 5 p.m. the report from Galesburg was not available. At Moline, skies were mostly sunny. The temperature was 75 degrees, the dew point was 55, and the relative humidity was 49%. The wind was northeast at 7 miles an hour. The pressure was 30.06 inches and rising. Elsewhere around the area, temperatures were in the lower to mid-70s. At Burlington, it was sunny. It was mostly sunny at Peoria, Moline, and Macomb. It was partly sunny at Quincy and Springfield. And once again at 5 p.m. the report from Galesburg was not available. At Moline, under mostly sunny skies, the temperature was 75. The Peoria, Illinois climate summary for this evening, as of 4 p.m., June 22, 2026. Today's high temperature was 75 degrees. The normal high is 85. The record high is 96 degrees, which was last set in 1988. Today's low temperature was 59 degrees. The normal low is 64. The record low is 48 degrees, which was last set in 1992. 0.01 inches of precipitation fell today, which brings the monthly total to 8.58 inches. The total

Precipitation for the year now stands at 22.58 inches. Sunset tonight is at 8:33 p.m. Sunrise tomorrow is at 5:28 a.m. The time is currently 6:01 p.m. Central Daylight Time. 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Here is a river flood statement. The flood warning continues for the Spoon River at London Mills until early Wednesday afternoon. At 9:45 a.m. Monday, the stage was 17.0 feet. The river is expected to rise to a crest of 17.2 feet this evening. It will then fall below flood stage Wednesday morning. The time is currently 6:05 p.m. Central Daylight Time. 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
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At 6 p.m. in Galesburg, skies were mostly sunny. The temperature was 75 degrees, the dew point was 57, and the relative humidity was 53%. The wind was north at 10 miles an hour. The pressure was 30.07 inches and steady. Elsewhere around the area, temperatures were in the lower to mid-70s. At Quincy, it was sunny. It was mostly sunny at Peoria, Moline, Burlington, and Macomb. At Springfield, it was partly sunny. And once again at 6 p.m. in Galesburg, under mostly sunny skies, the temperature was 75. Looking elsewhere around the Midwest at 6 p.m., Chicago was mostly sunny, and 70. Indianapolis was cloudy, and 68. St. Louis was cloudy, and 70. Kansas City was partly sunny, and 74. Des Moines was mostly sunny, and 75. Milwaukee was mostly sunny, and 63. The time is currently 6:08 p.m. Central Daylight Time. 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At 6 p.m. in Galesburg, skies were mostly sunny. The temperature was 75 degrees, the dew point was 57, and the relative humidity was 53%. The wind was north at 10 miles an hour. The pressure was 30.07 inches and steady. Elsewhere around the area, temperatures were in the lower to mid-70s. At Quincy, it was sunny. It was mostly sunny at Peoria, Moline, Burlington, and Macomb. At Springfield, it was partly sunny. And once again at 6 p.m. in Galesburg, under mostly sunny skies, the temperature was 75. Looking elsewhere around the Midwest at 6 p.m., Chicago was mostly sunny, and 70. Indianapolis was cloudy, and 68. St. Louis was cloudy, and 70. Kansas City was partly sunny, and 74. Des Moines was mostly sunny, and 75. Milwaukee was mostly sunny, and 63. The time is currently 6:09 p.m. Central Daylight Time. 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At 6 p.m. in Galesburg, skies were mostly sunny. The temperature was 75 degrees, the dew point was 57, and the relative humidity was 53%. The wind was north at 10 miles an hour. The pressure was 30.07 inches and steady. Elsewhere around the area, temperatures were in the lower to mid-70s. At Quincy, it was sunny. It was mostly sunny at Peoria, Moline, Burlington, and Macomb. At Springfield, it was partly sunny. And once again at 6 p.m. in Galesburg, under mostly sunny skies, the temperature was 75. Looking elsewhere around the Midwest at 6 p.m., Chicago was mostly sunny, and 70. Indianapolis was cloudy, and 68. St. Louis was cloudy, and 70. Kansas City was partly sunny, and 74. Des Moines was mostly sunny, and 75. Milwaukee was mostly sunny, and 63. The time is currently 6:10 p.m. Central Daylight Time. 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At 6 p.m. in Galesburg, skies were mostly sunny. The temperature was 75 degrees, the dew point was 57, and the relative humidity was 53%. The wind was north at 10 miles an hour.
The pressure was 30.07 inches and steady.

Elsewhere around the area, temperatures were in the lower to mid-70s. At Quincy, it was sunny. It was mostly sunny at Peoria, Moline, Burlington, and Macomb. At Springfield, it was partly sunny. And once again at 6 p.m. in Galesburg, under mostly sunny skies, the temperature was 75. Looking elsewhere around the Midwest at 6 p.m., Chicago was mostly sunny and 70. Indianapolis was cloudy and 68. St. Louis was cloudy and 70. Kansas City was partly sunny and 74. Des Moines was mostly sunny and 75. Milwaukee was mostly sunny and 63. The time is currently 6:11 p.m. Central Daylight Time. 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At 6 p.m. in Galesburg, skies were mostly sunny. The temperature was 75 degrees, the dew point was 57, and the relative humidity was 53%. The wind was north at 10 miles an hour. The pressure was 30.07 inches and steady. Elsewhere around the area, temperatures were in the lower to mid-70s. At Quincy, it was sunny. It was mostly sunny at Peoria, Moline, Burlington, and Macomb. At Springfield, it was partly sunny. And once again at 6 p.m. in Galesburg, under mostly sunny skies, the temperature was 75. Looking elsewhere around the Midwest at 6 p.m., Chicago was mostly sunny and 70. Indianapolis was cloudy and 68. St. Louis was cloudy and 70. Kansas City was partly sunny and 74. Des Moines was mostly sunny and 75. Milwaukee was mostly sunny and 63. The time is currently 6:13 p.m. Central Daylight Time. 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At 6 p.m. in Galesburg, skies were mostly sunny. The temperature was 75 degrees, the dew point was 57, and the relative humidity was 53%. The wind was north at 10 miles an hour. The pressure was 30.07 inches and steady. Elsewhere around the area, temperatures were in the lower to mid-70s. At Quincy, it was sunny. It was mostly sunny at Peoria, Moline, Burlington, and Macomb. At Springfield, it was partly sunny. And once again at 6 p.m. in Galesburg, under mostly sunny skies, the temperature was 75. Looking elsewhere around the Midwest at 6 p.m., Chicago was mostly sunny and 70. Indianapolis was cloudy and 68. St. Louis was cloudy and 70. Kansas City was partly sunny and 74. Des Moines was mostly sunny and 75. Milwaukee was mostly sunny and 63. 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Programming originates from NOAA's National Weather Service office in Lincoln. KZZ 66 serves the following counties: Henry, Knox, Mercer, and Warren. 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At 6 p.m. in Galesburg, skies were mostly sunny. The temperature was 75 degrees, the dew point was 57, and the relative humidity was 53%. The wind was north at 10 miles an hour. The pressure was 30.07 inches and steady. Elsewhere around the area, temperatures were in the lower to mid-70s. At Quincy, it was sunny. It was mostly sunny at Peoria, Moline, Burlington, and Macomb. At Springfield, it was partly sunny. And once again at 6 p.m. in Galesburg, under mostly sunny skies, the temperature was 75. Here is a river flood statement. The flood warning continues for the Spoon River at London Mills until early Wednesday afternoon. At 9:45 a.m. Monday, the stage was 17.0 feet. The river is expected to rise to a crest of 17.2 feet this evening. It will then fall below flood stage Wednesday morning. The Peoria, Illinois climate summary for this evening, as of 4 p.m., June
June 22, 2026. Today's high temperature was 75 degrees. The normal high is 85. The record high is 96 degrees, which was last set in 1988. Today's low temperature was 59 degrees. The normal low is 64. The record low is 48 degrees, which was last set in 1992. 0.01 inches of precipitation fell today, which brings the monthly total to 8.58 inches. The total precipitation for the year now stands at 22.58 inches. Sunset tonight is at 8:33 p.m. Sunrise tomorrow is at 5:28 a.m. Looking elsewhere around the Midwest at 6 p.m., Chicago was mostly sunny and 70. Indianapolis was cloudy and 68. St. Louis was cloudy and 70. Kansas City was partly sunny and 74. Des Moines was mostly sunny and 75. Milwaukee was mostly sunny and 63. The time is currently 6:17 p.m. Central Daylight Time. 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At 6 p.m. in Galesburg, skies were mostly sunny. The temperature was 75 degrees, the dew point was 57, and the relative humidity was 53%. The wind was north at 10 miles an hour. The pressure was 30.07 inches and steady. Elsewhere around the area, temperatures were in the lower to mid-70s. At Quincy, it was sunny. It was mostly sunny at Peoria, Moline, Burlington, and Macomb. At Springfield, it was partly sunny. And once again at 6 p.m. in Galesburg, under mostly sunny skies, the temperature was 75. Looking elsewhere around the Midwest at 6 p.m., Chicago was mostly sunny and 70. Indianapolis was cloudy and 68. St. Louis was cloudy and 70. Kansas City was partly sunny and 74. Des Moines was mostly sunny and 75. Milwaukee was mostly sunny and 63. The time is currently 6:18 p.m. Central Daylight Time. 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At 6 p.m. in Galesburg, skies were mostly sunny. The temperature was 75 degrees, the dew point was 57, and the relative humidity was 53%. The wind was north at 10 miles an hour. The pressure was 30.07 inches and steady. Elsewhere around the area, temperatures were in the lower to mid-70s. At Quincy, it was sunny. It was mostly sunny at Peoria, Moline, Burlington, and Macomb. At Springfield, it was partly sunny. And once again at 6 p.m. in Galesburg, under mostly sunny skies, the temperature was 75. Looking elsewhere around the Midwest at 6 p.m., Chicago was mostly sunny and 70. Indianapolis was cloudy and 68. St. Louis was cloudy and 70. Kansas City was partly sunny and 74. Des Moines was mostly sunny and 75. Milwaukee was mostly sunny and 63. The time is currently 6:19 p.m. Central Daylight Time. 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At 6 p.m. in Galesburg, skies were mostly sunny. The temperature was 75 degrees, the dew point was 57, and the relative humidity was 53%. The wind was north at 10 miles an hour. The pressure was 30.07 inches and steady. Elsewhere around the area, temperatures were in the lower to mid-70s. At Quincy, it was sunny. It was mostly sunny at Peoria, Moline, Burlington, and Macomb. At Springfield, it was partly sunny. And once again at 6 p.m. in Galesburg, under mostly sunny skies, the temperature was 75. Looking elsewhere around the Midwest at 6 p.m., Chicago was mostly sunny and 70. Indianapolis was cloudy and 68. St. Louis was cloudy and 70. Kansas City was partly sunny and 74. Des Moines was mostly sunny and 75. Milwaukee was mostly sunny and 63. The time is currently 6:20 p.m. Central Daylight Time. 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

At 6 p.m. in Galesburg, skies were mostly sunny. The temperature was 75 degrees, the dew point was 57, and the relative humidity was 53%. The wind was north at 10 miles an hour. The pressure was 30.07 inches and steady. Elsewhere around the area, temperatures were in the lower to mid-70s. At Quincy, it was sunny. It was mostly sunny at Peoria, Moline, Burlington, and Macomb. At Springfield, it was partly sunny. And once again at 6 p.m. in Galesburg, under mostly sunny skies, the temperature was 75. Looking elsewhere around the Midwest at 6 p.m., Chicago was mostly sunny and 70. Indianapolis was cloudy and 68. St. Louis was cloudy and 70. Kansas City was partly sunny and 74. Des Moines was mostly sunny and 75. Milwaukee was mostly sunny and 63. The time is currently 6:27 p.m. Central Daylight Time. 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At 6 p.m. in Galesburg, skies were mostly sunny. The temperature was 75 degrees, the dew point was 57, and the relative humidity was 53%. The wind was north at 10 miles an hour. The pressure was 30.07 inches and steady. Elsewhere around the area, temperatures were in the lower to mid-70s. At Quincy, it was sunny. It was mostly sunny at Peoria, Moline, Burlington, and Macomb. At Springfield, it was partly sunny. And once again at 6 p.m. in Galesburg, under mostly sunny skies, the temperature was 75. Looking elsewhere around the Midwest at 6 p.m., Chicago was mostly sunny and 70. Indianapolis was cloudy and 68. St. Louis was cloudy and 70. Kansas City was partly sunny and 74. Des Moines was mostly sunny and 75. Milwaukee was mostly sunny and 63. The time is currently 6:28 p.m. Central Daylight Time. 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At 6 p.m. in Galesburg, skies were mostly sunny. The temperature was 75 degrees, the dew point was 57, and the relative humidity was 53%. The wind was north at 10 miles an hour. The pressure was 30.07 inches and steady. Elsewhere around the area, temperatures were in the lower to mid-70s. At Quincy, it was sunny. It was mostly sunny at Peoria, Moline, Burlington, and Macomb. At Springfield, it was partly sunny. And once again at 6 p.m. in Galesburg, under mostly sunny skies, the temperature was 75. Looking elsewhere around the Midwest at 6 p.m., Chicago was mostly sunny and 70. Indianapolis was cloudy and 68. St. Louis was cloudy and 70. Kansas City was partly sunny and 74. Des Moines was mostly sunny and 75. Milwaukee was mostly sunny and 63. The time is currently 6:29 p.m. Central Daylight Time. 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At 6 p.m. in Galesburg, skies were mostly sunny. The temperature was 75 degrees, the dew point was 57, and the relative humidity was 53%. The wind was north at 10 miles an hour. The pressure was 30.07 inches and steady. Elsewhere around the area, temperatures were in the lower to mid-70s. At Quincy, it was sunny. It was mostly sunny at Peoria, Moline, Burlington, and Macomb. At Springfield, it was partly sunny. And once again at 6 p.m. in Galesburg, under mostly sunny skies, the temperature was 75. The Peoria, Illinois climate summary for this evening, as of 4 p.m., June 22, 2026. Today's high temperature was 75 degrees. The normal high is 85. The record high is 96 degrees, which was last set in 1988. Today's low temperature was 59 degrees. The normal low is 64. The record low is 48 degrees, which was last set in 1992. 0.01 inches of precipitation fell today, which brings the monthly total to 8.58 inches. The total precipitation

Galesburg, skies were mostly sunny. The temperature was 75 degrees, the dew point was 57, and the relative humidity was 53%. The wind was north at 10 miles an hour. The pressure was 30.07 inches and steady. Elsewhere around the area, temperatures were in the lower to mid-70s. At Quincy, it was sunny. It was mostly sunny at Peoria, Moline, Burlington, and Macomb. At Springfield, it was partly sunny. And once again at 6 p.m. in Galesburg, under mostly sunny skies, the temperature was 75. Looking elsewhere around the Midwest at 6 p.m., Chicago was mostly sunny and 70. Indianapolis was cloudy and 68. St. Louis was cloudy and 70. Kansas City was partly sunny and 74. Des Moines was mostly sunny and 75. Milwaukee was mostly sunny and 63. The time is currently 6:32 p.m. Central Daylight Time. 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At 6 p.m. in Galesburg, skies were mostly sunny. The temperature was 75 degrees, the dew point was 57, and the relative humidity was 53%. The wind was north at 10 miles an hour. The pressure was 30.07, and the relative humidity was 53%. The wind was north at 10 miles an hour. The pressure was 30.07 inches and steady. Elsewhere around the area, temperatures were in the lower to mid-70s. At Quincy, it was sunny. It was mostly sunny at Peoria, Moline, Burlington, and Macomb. At Springfield, it was partly sunny. And once again at 6 p.m. in Galesburg, under mostly sunny skies, the temperature was 75. Looking elsewhere around the Midwest at 6 p.m., Chicago was mostly sunny and 70. Indianapolis was cloudy and 68. St. Louis was cloudy and 70. Kansas City was partly sunny and 74. Des Moines was mostly sunny and 75. Milwaukee was mostly sunny and 63. The time is currently 6:34 p.m. Central Daylight Time. 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At 6 p.m. in Galesburg, skies were mostly sunny. The temperature was 75 degrees, the dew point was 57, and the relative humidity was 53%. The wind was north at 10 miles an hour. The pressure was 30.07 inches and steady. Elsewhere around the area, temperatures were in the lower to mid-70s. At Quincy, it was sunny. It was mostly sunny at Peoria, Moline, Burlington, and Macomb. At Springfield, it was partly sunny. And once again at 6 p.m. in Galesburg, under mostly sunny skies, the temperature was 75. Looking elsewhere around the Midwest at 6 p.m., Chicago was mostly sunny and 70. Indianapolis was cloudy and 68. St. Louis was cloudy and 70. Kansas City was partly sunny and 74. Des Moines was mostly sunny and 75. Milwaukee was mostly sunny and 63. The time is currently 6:35 p.m. Central Daylight Time. 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At 6 p.m. in Galesburg, skies were mostly sunny. The temperature was 75 degrees, the dew point was 57, and the relative humidity was 53%. The wind was north at 10 miles an hour. The pressure was 30.07 inches and steady. Elsewhere around the area, temperatures were in the lower to mid-70s. At Quincy, it was sunny. It was mostly sunny at Peoria, Moline, Burlington, and Macomb. At Springfield, it was partly sunny. And once again at 6 p.m. in Galesburg, under mostly sunny skies, the temperature was 75. Looking elsewhere around the Midwest at 6 p.m., Chicago was mostly sunny and 70. Indianapolis was cloudy and 68. St. Louis was cloudy and 70. Kansas City was partly sunny and 74. Des Moines was mostly sunny and 75. Milwaukee was mostly sunny and 63. The time is currently 6:36 p.m. Central Daylight Time.

listening to NOAA Weather Radio All Hazards, station KZZ 66 in Galesburg. At 6 p.m. in Galesburg, skies were mostly sunny. The temperature was 75 degrees, the dew point was 57, and the relative humidity was 53%. The wind was north at 10 miles an hour. The pressure was 30.07 inches and steady. Elsewhere around the area, temperatures were in the lower to mid-70s. At Quincy, it was sunny. It was mostly sunny at Peoria, Moline, Burlington, and Macomb. At Springfield, it was partly sunny. And once again at 6 p.m. in Galesburg, under mostly sunny skies, the temperature was 75. Looking elsewhere around the Midwest at 6 p.m., Chicago was mostly sunny and 70. Indianapolis was cloudy and 68. St. Louis was cloudy and 70. Kansas City was partly sunny and 74. Des Moines was mostly sunny and 75. Milwaukee was mostly sunny and 63. The time is currently 6:37 p.m. Central Daylight Time. 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At 6 p.m. in Galesburg, skies were mostly sunny. The temperature was 75 degrees, the dew point was 57, and the relative humidity was 53%. The wind was north at 10 miles an hour. The pressure was 30.07 inches and steady. Elsewhere around the area, temperatures were in the lower to mid-70s. At Quincy, it was sunny. It was mostly sunny at Peoria, Moline, Burlington, and Macomb. At Springfield, it was partly sunny. And once again at 6 p.m. in Galesburg, under mostly sunny skies, the temperature was 75. Looking elsewhere around the Midwest at 6 p.m., Chicago was mostly sunny and 70. Indianapolis was cloudy and 68. St. Louis was cloudy and 70. Kansas City was partly sunny and 74. Des Moines was mostly sunny and 75. Milwaukee was mostly sunny and 63. The time is currently 6:39 p.m. Central Daylight Time. 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At 6 p.m. in Galesburg, skies were mostly sunny. The temperature was 75 degrees, the dew point was 57, and the relative humidity was 53%. The wind was north at 10 miles an hour. The pressure was 30.07 inches and steady. Elsewhere around the area, temperatures were in the lower to mid-70s. At Quincy, it was sunny. It was mostly sunny at Peoria, Moline, Burlington, and Macomb. At Springfield, it was partly sunny. And once again at 6 p.m. in Galesburg, under mostly sunny skies, the temperature was 75. Looking elsewhere around the Midwest at 6 p.m., Chicago was mostly sunny and 70. Indianapolis was cloudy and 68. St. Louis was cloudy and 70. Kansas City was partly sunny and 74. Des Moines was mostly sunny and 75. Milwaukee was mostly sunny and 63. The time is currently 6:40 p.m. Central Daylight Time. 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At 6 p.m. in Galesburg, skies were mostly sunny. The temperature was 75 degrees, the dew point was 57, and the relative humidity was 53%. The wind was north at 10 miles an hour. The pressure was 30.07 inches and steady. Elsewhere around the area, temperatures were in the lower to mid-70s. At Quincy, it was sunny. It was mostly sunny at Peoria, Moline, Burlington, and Macomb. At Springfield, it was partly sunny. And once again at 6 p.m. in Galesburg, under mostly sunny skies, the temperature was 75. Looking elsewhere around the Midwest at 6 p.m., Chicago was mostly sunny and 70. Indianapolis was cloudy and 68. St. Louis was cloudy and 70. Kansas City was partly sunny and 74. Des Moines was mostly sunny and 75. Milwaukee was mostly sunny and 63. The time is currently 6:41 p.m. Central Daylight Time.
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At 6 p.m. in Galesburg, skies were mostly sunny. The temperature was 75 degrees, the dew point was 57, and the relative humidity was 53%. The wind was north at 10 miles an hour. The pressure was 30.07 inches and steady. Elsewhere around the area, temperatures were in the lower to mid-70s. At Quincy, it was sunny. It was mostly sunny at Peoria, Moline, Burlington, and Macomb. At Springfield, it was partly sunny. And once again at 6 p.m. in Galesburg, under mostly sunny skies, the temperature was 75. Looking elsewhere around the Midwest at 6 p.m., Chicago was mostly sunny and 70. Indianapolis was cloudy and 68. St. Louis was cloudy and 70. Kansas City was partly sunny and 74. Des Moines was mostly sunny and 75. Milwaukee was mostly sunny and 63. The time is currently 6:42 p.m. Central Daylight Time. 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At 6 p.m. in Galesburg, skies were mostly sunny. The temperature was 75 degrees, the dew point was 57, and the relative humidity was 53%. The wind was north at 10 miles an hour. The pressure was 30.07 inches and steady. Elsewhere around the area, temperatures were in the lower to mid-70s. At Quincy, it was sunny. It was mostly sunny at Peoria, Moline, Burlington, and Macomb. At Springfield, it was partly sunny. And once again at 6 p.m. in Galesburg, under mostly sunny skies, the temperature was 75. Looking elsewhere around the Midwest at 6 p.m., Chicago was mostly sunny and 70. Indianapolis was cloudy and 68. St. Louis was cloudy and 70. Kansas City was partly sunny and 74. Des Moines was mostly sunny and 75. Milwaukee was mostly sunny and 63. The time is currently 6:44 p.m. Central Daylight Time. 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At 6 p.m. in Galesburg, skies were mostly sunny. The temperature was 75 degrees, the dew point was 57, and the relative humidity was 53%. The wind was north at 10 miles an hour. The pressure was 30.07 inches and steady. Elsewhere around the area, temperatures were in the lower to mid-70s. At Quincy, it was sunny. It was mostly sunny at Peoria, Moline, Burlington, and Macomb. At Springfield, it was partly sunny. And once again at 6 p.m. in Galesburg, under mostly sunny skies, the temperature was 75. Looking elsewhere around the Midwest at 6 p.m., Chicago was mostly sunny and 70. Indianapolis was cloudy and 68. St. Louis was cloudy and 70. Kansas City was partly sunny and 74. Des Moines was mostly sunny and 75. Milwaukee was mostly sunny and 63. The Peoria, Illinois climate summary for this evening, as of 4 p.m., June 22, 2026. Today's high temperature was 75 degrees. The normal high is 85. The record high is 96 degrees, which was last set in 1988. Today's low temperature was 59 degrees. The normal low is 64. The record low is 48 degrees, which was last set in 1992. 0.01 inches of precipitation fell today, which brings the monthly total to 8.58 inches. The total precipitation for the year now stands at 22.58 inches. Sunset tonight is at 8:33 p.m. Sunrise tomorrow is at 5:28 a.m. The time is currently 6:46 p.m. Central Daylight Time. 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At 6 p.m. in Galesburg, skies were mostly sunny. The temperature was 75 degrees, the dew point was 57, and the relative humidity was 53%. The wind was north at 10 miles an hour. The pressure was 30.07 inches and steady. Elsewhere around the area, temperatures were in the lower to mid-70s.
At Quincy, it was sunny,

Moline, Burlington, and Macomb. At Springfield, it was partly sunny. And once again at 6 p.m. in Galesburg, under mostly sunny skies, the temperature was 75. Looking elsewhere around the Midwest at 6 p.m., Chicago was mostly sunny, and 70. Indianapolis was cloudy, and 68. St. Louis was cloudy, and 70. Kansas City was partly sunny, and 74. Des Moines was mostly sunny, and 75. Milwaukee was mostly sunny, and 63. The time is currently 6:57 p.m. Central Daylight Time. 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At 6 p.m. in Galesburg, skies were mostly sunny. The temperature was 75 degrees, the dew point was 57, and the relative humidity was 53%. The wind was north at 10 miles an hour. The pressure was 30.07 inches and steady. Elsewhere around the area, temperatures were in the lower to mid-70s. At Quincy, it was sunny. It was mostly sunny at Peoria, Moline, Burlington, and Macomb. At Springfield, it was partly sunny. And once again at 6 p.m. in Galesburg, under mostly sunny skies, the temperature was 75. Looking elsewhere around the Midwest at 6 p.m., Chicago was mostly sunny, and 70. Indianapolis was cloudy, and 68. St. Louis was cloudy, and 70. Kansas City was partly sunny, and 74. Des Moines was mostly sunny, and 75. Milwaukee was mostly sunny, and 63. The time is currently 6:58 p.m. Central Daylight Time. 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At 6 p.m. in Galesburg, skies were mostly sunny. The temperature was 75 degrees, the dew point was 57, and the relative humidity was 53%. The wind was north at 10 miles an hour. The pressure was 30.07 inches and steady. Elsewhere around the area, temperatures were in the lower to mid-70s. At Quincy, it was sunny. It was mostly sunny at Peoria, Moline, Burlington, and Macomb. At Springfield, it was partly sunny. And once again at 6 p.m. in Galesburg, under mostly sunny skies, the temperature was 75. Looking elsewhere around the Midwest at 6 p.m., Chicago was mostly sunny, and 70. Indianapolis was cloudy, and 68. St. Louis was cloudy, and 70. Kansas City was partly sunny, and 74. Des Moines was mostly sunny, and 75. Milwaukee was mostly sunny, and 63. The time is currently 6:59 p.m. Central Daylight Time. 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At 6 p.m. in Galesburg, skies were mostly sunny. The temperature was 75 degrees, the dew point was 57, and the relative humidity was 53%. The wind was north at 10 miles an hour. The pressure was 30.07 inches and steady. Elsewhere around the area, temperatures were in the lower to mid-70s. At Quincy, it was sunny. It was mostly sunny at Peoria, Moline, Burlington, and Macomb. At Springfield, it was partly sunny. And once again at 6 p.m. in Galesburg, under mostly sunny skies, the temperature was 75. The Peoria, Illinois climate summary for this evening, as of 4 p.m., June 22, 2026. Today's high temperature was 75 degrees. The normal high is 85. The record high is 96 degrees, which was last set in 1988. Today's low temperature was 59 degrees. The normal low is 64. The record low is 48 degrees, which was last set in 1992. 0.01 inches of precipitation fell today, which brings the monthly total to 8.58 inches. The total precipitation for the year now stands at 22.58 inches. Sunset tonight is at 8:33 p.m. Sunrise tomorrow is at 5:28 a.m. The time is currently 7:01 p.m. Central Daylight Time. 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